northwest at 60 knots. Water temperature 59. Pressure 1,015.5 millibars. At buoy 13 near Bodega Bay, winds northwest at 25 knots. Gusting to 31. Pressure 1,012.3 millibars. At Point Reyes, wave rider, buoy, water temperature 57, phase 9 feet, every 18 seconds. At San Francisco Bar, buoy, water temperature 57, phase 6 feet, every 18 seconds. At San Francisco Bay, winds northwest at 60 knots, water temperature 56, pressure 1,013.4 millibars. At Half Moon Bay, buoy winds west 12 knots, water temperature 58, pressure 1,015.5 millibars, phase 6 feet, every 7 seconds. At Monterey, buoy winds northwest at 21 knots, gusting to 25, water temperature 62, pressure 1,013.8 millibars. At Pointer, wave rider, buoy water temperature 56, phase 7 feet, every 18 seconds. At Cape San Martin buoy winds northwest at 21 knots, gusting to 27, water temperature 56, pressure 1,013.4 millibars. Synopsis for the Central California coast and bays, including the Monterey Bay, Greater Farallones, and Cordell Bank National Marine Sanctuaries. Fresh to strong northwest breezes will continue through the remainder of the week into the weekend. Gale force gusts with moderate seas are likely along coastal jet regions along the Big Sur and Point Reyes by the middle of the week onward. Also, gale force winds are possible for our northern outer waters by the end of the weekend. Tropical activity will also continue to produce long-period swell along our coastal waters into the weekend. The marine forecast for San Pablo Bay, Suisun Bay, the West Delta, and the San Francisco Bay north of the Bay Bridge. Small craft advisory in effect until 9 p.m. Pacific Daylight Time this evening. For tonight, southwest wind 10 to 15 knots, easing to 5 to 10 knots after midnight. For Wednesday, south wind 5 to 10 knots, becoming southwest 10 to 15 knots in the afternoon. For Wednesday night, southwest wind 10 to 15 knots. The marine forecast for Monterey Bay. Small craft advisory in effect until 9 p.m. Pacific Daylight Time this evening. For tonight, west wind 15 to 20 knots, becoming northwest around 5 knots. Seas 3 to 5 feet. Wave detail, northwest 5 feet at 7 seconds and southwest 2 feet at 17 seconds. For Wednesday, northwest wind 5 to 10 knots, becoming west 10 to 15 knots in the afternoon. Seas 3 to 5 feet. Wave detail, northwest 4 feet at 9 seconds and south 2 feet at 16 seconds. For Wednesday night, west wind 10 to 15 knots, becoming northwest 5 to 10 knots after midnight. Seas 4 to 6 feet. Wave detail, northwest 5 feet at 9 seconds and south 2 feet at 16 seconds. The coastal waters forecast from Point Arena to Point Reyes out to 10 nautical miles. Small craft advisory in effect through Friday afternoon. Tonight, northwest wind 20 to 25 knots with gusts up to 35 knots, easing to 15 to 20 knots late. Sea 7 to 9 feet wave detail, northwest 8 feet at 8 seconds and southwest 2 feet at 17 seconds Wednesday. Northwest wind 20 to 25 knots, gusts up to 35 knots in the afternoon. Seas 6 to 9 feet wave detail, northwest 8 feet at 9 seconds and southwest 2 feet at 17 seconds Wednesday night. Northwest wind 20 to 25 knots with gusts up to 35 knots, easing to 15 to 20 knots after midnight. Seas 7 to 10 feet wave detail, northwest 8 feet at 8 seconds and south 2 feet at 16 seconds. The coastal waters forecast from Point Arena to Point Reyes 10 to 60 nautical miles offshore. Small craft advisory in effect through Friday afternoon. Tonight, northwest wind 20 to 25 knots, sea 7 to 9 feet wave detail, northwest 9 feet at 8 seconds and southwest 2 feet at 17 seconds Wednesday. Northwest wind 20 to 25 knots, sea 8 to 9 feet wave detail, northwest 8 feet at 8 seconds and south 3 feet at 16 seconds Wednesday night. Northwest wind 20 to 25 knots, sea 8 to 10 feet wave.

Tonight, northwest wind 20 to 25 knots, easing to 15 to 20 knots after midnight. Sea 6 to 8 feet wave detail, northwest 7 feet at 8 seconds and south 2 feet at 17 seconds Wednesday. Northwest wind 15 to 20 knots, rising to 20 to 25 knots in the afternoon. Sea 6 to 8 feet wave detail, northwest 7 feet at 9 seconds and south 3 feet at 16 seconds Wednesday night. Northwest wind 20 to 25 knots, easing to 15 to 20 knots after midnight. Sea 6 to 8 feet wave detail, northwest 7 feet at 9 seconds and south 3 feet at 16 seconds. The coastal waters forecast from Pigeon Point to Point Pinos 10 to 60 nautical miles offshore. Small craft advisory in effect through Friday afternoon. Tonight, northwest wind 20 to 25 knots, easing to 15 to 20 knots late. Sea 7 to 9 feet wave detail, northwest 9 feet at 9 seconds and south 2 feet at 17 seconds Wednesday. Northwest wind 20 to 25 knots, seas 8 to 9 feet wave detail, northwest 8 feet at 9 seconds and south 3 feet at 17 seconds Wednesday night. Northwest wind 15 to 20 knots, seas 8 to 9 feet wave detail, northwest 9 feet at 9 seconds and south 3 feet at 16 seconds. The offshore waters forecast for the following marine location: Point Arena to Pigeon Point between 60 nautical miles and 150 nautical miles offshore. Issued at 2:42 p.m. Pacific Daylight Time. Gale force winds possible Saturday night. Tonight, northwest winds 15 to 25 knots. Sea 6 to 10 feet. Wednesday, north to northwest winds 20 to 25 knots. Sea 6 to 10 feet. Wednesday night, north to northwest winds 15 to 25 knots. Sea 7 to 10 feet. Thursday, north to northwest winds 15 to 25 knots. Sea 6 to 10 feet. Thursday night, north to northwest winds 15 to 25 knots. Sea 5 to 9 feet. Friday, northwest winds 15 to 25 knots. Seas 5 to 9 feet. Friday night, north to northwest winds 15 to 25 knots. Seas 5 to 8 feet. Saturday, north to northwest winds 20 to 30 knots. Seas 6 to 10 feet. Saturday night, north winds 25 to 30 knots, increasing to 30 to 35 knots. Seas 8 to 12 feet. Sun, north winds 30 to 35 knots, diminishing to 25 to 30 knots. Seas 11 to 13 feet. Sunday night, north winds 30 to 35 knots, diminishing to 25 to 30 knots. Seas 11 to 13 feet. The offshore waters forecast for the following marine location: Pigeon Point to Point Piedras Blancas between 60 nautical miles and 150 nautical miles offshore. Issued at 2:42 p.m. Pacific Daylight Time. Tonight, northwest winds 15 to 25 knots. Sea 6 to 10 feet. Wednesday, northwest winds 20 to 25 knots. Sea 7 to 10 feet. Wednesday night, northwest winds 20 to 25 knots. Seas 8 to 10 feet. Thursday, north to northwest winds 20 to 25 knots. Seas 8 to 10 feet. Thursday night, northwest winds 15 to 25 knots. Sea 7 to 9 feet. Friday, northwest winds 15 to 25 knots. Seas 6 to 9 feet. Friday night, northwest winds 15 to 25 knots. Sea 6 to 8 feet. Saturday, north to northwest winds 20 to 30 knots. Sea 7 to 10 feet. Saturday night, north to northwest winds 25 to 30 knots. Seas 9 to 12 feet. Sun, northwest winds 25 to 30 knots. Seas 11 to 13 feet. Sunday night, northwest winds 25 to 30 knots. Seas 11 to 13 feet. The coastal waters forecast from Point Reyes to Pigeon Point out to 10 nautical miles. Small craft advisory in effect through Thursday afternoon. For tonight, northwest wind 15 to 20 knots.

wave detail, northwest 7 feet at 8 seconds and southwest 2 feet at 17 seconds. For Wednesday, northwest wind 15 to 20 knots. Seas 5 to 7 feet. Wave detail, northwest 7 feet at 9 seconds and southwest 2 feet at 17 seconds. For Wednesday night, northwest wind 15 to 20 knots. Seas 7 to 10 feet. Wave detail, northwest 7 feet at 9 seconds and southwest 2 feet at 16 seconds. The coastal waters forecast from Pigeon Point to Point Pinos out to 10 nautical miles. Small craft advisory in effect through Friday afternoon. For tonight, northwest wind 15 to 20 knots, easing to 10 to 50 knots after midnight. Seas 5 to 7 feet. Wave detail, northwest 6 feet at 7 seconds and southwest 2 feet at 17 seconds. For Wednesday, northwest wind 10 to 15 knots, rising to 20 to 25 knots in the afternoon. Seas 5 to 7 feet. Wave detail, northwest 6 feet at 9 seconds and south 2 feet at 17 seconds. For Wednesday night, northwest wind 15 to 20 knots, easing to 10 to 15 knots after midnight. Seas 5 to 7 feet. Wave detail, northwest 7 feet at 8 seconds and south 2 feet at 16 seconds. The following is an important beach hazard message from the National Weather Service, issued at 12:53 a.m. Pacific Daylight Time. Beach hazard statement remains in effect through Saturday afternoon. What? Long period southerly swell will bring an increased risk of sneaker waves and strong recurrence. Breaking waves will reach up to 10 feet along some south and southwest facing beaches and breakpoints. Where? Pacific Coast beaches. When? Through Saturday afternoon. Impacts. Dangerous conditions are forecast along the shoreline. Hazards include sneaker waves, strong recurrence, and large breaking waves. Stay off of jetties, piers, rocks, and other waterside infrastructure. 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Monitor local weather, surf, and tide forecast at www.weather.gov/mtr. Sunrise, sunset, and tidal information for the San Francisco Bay Area for Tuesday, July 28th. The sunset tonight, 8:21 p.m. The sunrise tomorrow, 6:11 a.m. The sunset tomorrow, 8:20 p.m. Tidal data at the Golden Gate for the afternoon and evening hours today and the morning hours of tomorrow. High tide, 01:01 p.m. at 4.69 feet. Low tide, 5:23 p.m. at 3.13 feet. High tide, 11:18 p.m. at 6.17 feet. Low tide, 6:16 a.m. at minus 046 feet. Here are the buoy observations for 5 p.m. Pacific Daylight Time. An offshore buoy 6 winds west at 4 knots, pressure 1,022.6 millibars. An offshore buoy 59 winds northwest at 8 knots, water temperature 67, pressure 1,021.5 millibars. At Point Arena buoy, winds northwest 16 knots, gusting to 21, water temperature 59, pressure 1,015.4 millibars, sea is 3 feet, every 16 seconds. At buoy 13 near Bodega Bay, winds northwest at 25 knots, gusting to 31, pressure 1,012.3 millibars. At Point Reyes Wave Rider buoy, water temperature 57, sea is 9 feet, every 18 seconds. At San Francisco Bar buoy, water temperature 57, sea is 6 feet, every 18 seconds. At San Francisco buoy, winds northwest 16 knots, water temperature 56, pressure 1,013.2 millibars, sea 7 feet, every 17 seconds. At Half Moon Bay buoy, winds west 12 knots, water temperature 58, pressure 1,015.5 millibars, sea 6 feet, every 7 seconds. At Monterey Bay buoy, winds northwest 19 knots, gusting to 25, water temperature 62, pressure 1,013.7 millibars, sea 7 feet, every

17 seconds. Endpoint, sir. Wave rider buoy water temperature 56, C7T, every 18 seconds. At Cape San Martin buoy winds northwest 21 knots, gusting to 25, water temperature 56, pressure 1013.3 millibars. Seas 9 feet every 8 seconds. Synopsis for the central California coast and bays, including the Monterey Bay, Greater Farallones, and Cordell Bank National Marine Sanctuaries. Fresh to strong northwest breezes will continue through the remainder of the week into the weekend. Gale force gusts with moderate seas are likely along coastal jet regions along the Big Sur and Point raised by the middle of the week onward. Also, gale force winds are possible for our northern outer waters by the end of the weekend. Tropical activity will also continue to produce long period swell along our coastal waters into the weekend. The marine forecast for San Pablo Bay, Suisun Bay, the West Delta, and the San Francisco Bay north of the Bay Bridge. Small craft advisory in effect until 9 p.m. Pacific Daylight Time this evening. For tonight, southwest wind 10 to 15 knots, easing to 5 to 10 knots after midnight. For Wednesday, south wind 5 to 10 knots, becoming southwest 10 to 15 knots in the afternoon. For Wednesday night, southwest wind 10 to 15 knots. The marine forecast for Monterey Bay. Small craft advisory in effect until 9 p.m. Pacific Daylight Time this evening. For tonight, west wind 15 to 20 knots, becoming northwest around 5 knots. Seas 3 to 5 feet. Wave detail, northwest 5 feet at 7 seconds and southwest 2 feet at 17 seconds. For Wednesday, northwest wind 5 to 10 knots, becoming west 10 to 15 knots in the afternoon. Seas 3 to 5 feet. Wave detail, northwest 4 feet at 9 seconds and south 2 feet at 16 seconds. For Wednesday night, west wind 10 to 15 knots, becoming northwest 5 to 10 knots after midnight. Seas 4 to 6 feet. Wave detail, northwest 5 feet at 9 seconds and south 2 feet at 16 seconds. The coastal waters forecast from Point Arena to Point Reyes out to 10 nautical miles. Small craft advisory in effect through Friday afternoon. Tonight, northwest wind 20 to 25 knots with gusts up to 35 knots, easing to 15 to 20 knots late. Sea 7 to 9 feet wave detail, northwest 8 feet at 8 seconds and southwest 2 feet at 17 seconds Wednesday. Northwest wind 20 to 25 knots, gusts up to 35 knots in the afternoon. Seas 6 to 9 feet wave detail, northwest 8 feet at 9 seconds and southwest 2 feet at 17 seconds Wednesday night. Northwest wind 20 to 25 knots with gusts up to 35 knots, easing to 15 to 20 knots after midnight. Seas 7 to 10 feet wave detail, northwest 8 feet at 8 seconds and south 2 feet at 16 seconds. The coastal waters forecast from Point Arena to Point Reyes 10 to 60 nautical miles offshore. Small craft advisory in effect through Friday afternoon. Tonight, northwest wind 20 to 25 knots, sea 7 to 9 feet wave detail. Northwest 9 feet at 8 seconds and southwest 2 feet at 17 seconds Wednesday. Northwest wind 20 to 25 knots, seas 8 to 9 feet wave detail. Northwest 8 feet at 8 seconds and south 3 feet at 16 seconds Wednesday night. Northwest wind 20 to 25 knots, seas 8 to 10 feet wave detail. Northwest 9 feet at 8 seconds and south 3 feet at 16 seconds. San Francisco Bar forecast. In the deep water channel, mixed seas of 4 to 6 feet at 22 seconds. Across the bar, swell can be more than twice as high across the bar than surrounding waters. Waves are also more prone to break, particularly during strong ebb currents. Maximum ebb current of 1.3 knots at 4, 56 p.m. Tuesday and 2.6 knots at 4, 50 a.m. Wednesday. The coastal waters forecast from Point Pinos to Point Piedras Blancas out to 10 nautical miles. Gale warning in effect through Wednesday afternoon. Tonight, northwest wind 20 to 25 knots, easing to 15 to 20 knots after midnight. Seas 6 to 8 feet wave detail, northwest 7.

at 8 seconds and south 2 feet at 17 seconds Wednesday. Northwest wind 15 to 20 knots, rising to 20 to 25 knots in the afternoon. Sea 6 to 8 feet wave detail. Northwest 7 feet at 9 seconds and south 3 feet at 16 seconds Wednesday night. Northwest wind 20 to 25 knots, easing to 15 to 20 knots after midnight. Sea 6 to 8 feet wave detail. Northwest 7 feet at 9 seconds and south 3 feet at 16 seconds. The coastal waters forecast from Pigeon Point to Point Pinos 10 to 60 nautical miles offshore. Small craft advisory in effect through Friday afternoon. Tonight, northwest wind 20 to 25 knots, easing to 15 to 20 knots late. Sea 7 to 9 feet wave detail. Northwest 9 feet at 9 seconds and south 2 feet at 17 seconds Wednesday. Northwest wind 20 to 25 knots, seas 8 to 9 feet wave detail. Northwest 8 feet at 9 seconds and south 3 feet at 17 seconds Wednesday night. Northwest wind 15 to 20 knots, seas 8 to 9 feet wave detail. Northwest 9 feet at 9 seconds and south 3 feet at 16 seconds. 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This broadcast originates from the National Weather Service office located in Monterey, California, and serves the coastal marine waters, including San Francisco and Monterey Bay. The offshore waters forecast for the following marine location, Point Arena to Pigeon Point between 60 nautical miles and 150 nautical miles offshore, issued at 2:42 p.m. Pacific Daylight Time. Gale force winds possible Saturday night. Tonight, northwest winds 15 to 25 knots, sea 6 to 10 feet. Wednesday, north to northwest winds 20 to 25 knots, sea 6 to 10 feet. Wednesday night, north to northwest winds 15 to 25 knots, sea 7 to 10 feet. Thursday, north to northwest winds 15 to 25 knots, sea 6 to 10 feet. Thursday night, north to northwest winds 15 to 25 knots, seas 5 to 9 feet. Friday, northwest winds 15 to 25 knots, seas 5 to 9 feet. Friday night, north to northwest winds 15 to 25 knots, seas 5 to 8 feet. Saturday, north to northwest winds 20 to 30 knots, seas 6 to 10 feet. Saturday night, north winds 25 to 30 knots, increasing to 30 to 35 knots, seas 8 to 12 feet. Sun, north winds 30 to 35 knots, diminishing to 25 to 30 knots, seas 11 to 13 feet. Sunday night, north winds 30 to 35 knots, diminishing to 25 to 30 knots, seas 11 to 13 feet. The offshore waters forecast for the following marine location, Pigeon Point to Point Piedras Blancas between 60 nautical miles and 150 nautical miles offshore, issued at 2:42 p.m. Pacific Daylight Time. Tonight, northwest winds 15 to 25 knots, sea 6 to 10 feet. Wednesday, northwest winds 20 to 25 knots, sea 7 to 10 feet. Wednesday night, northwest winds 20 to 25 knots, seas 8 to 10 feet. Thursday, north to northwest winds 20 to 25 knots, seas 8 to 10 feet. Thursday night, northwest winds 15 to 25 knots, sea 7 to 9 feet. Friday, northwest winds 15 to 25 knots, sea 6 to 9 feet. Friday night, northwest winds 15 to 25 knots, sea 6 to 8 feet. Saturday, north to northwest winds 20 to 30 knots, sea 7 to 10 feet. Saturday night, north to northwest winds 25 to 30 knots, seas 9 to 12 feet. Sun, northwest winds 25 to 30 knots, seas 11 to 13 feet. Sunday night, northwest winds 25 to 30 knots, seas 11 to 13 feet. The coastal waters.

Point raised to Pigeon Point out to 10 nautical miles. Small craft advisory in effect through Thursday afternoon. For tonight, northwest wind 15 to 20 knots. Seas 6 to 9 feet. Wave detail, northwest 7 feet at 8 seconds and southwest 2 feet at 17 seconds. For Wednesday, northwest wind 15 to 20 knots. Seas 5 to 7 feet. Wave detail, northwest 7 feet at 9 seconds and southwest 2 feet at 17 seconds. For Wednesday night, northwest wind 15 to 20 knots. Seas 7 to 10 feet. Wave detail, northwest 7 feet at 9 seconds and southwest 2 feet at 16 seconds. The coastal waters forecast from Pigeon Point to Point Pinos out to 10 nautical miles. Small craft advisory in effect through Friday afternoon. For tonight, northwest wind 15 to 20 knots, easing to 10 to 15 knots after midnight. Seas 5 to 7 feet. Wave detail, northwest 6 feet at 7 seconds and southwest 2 feet at 17 seconds. For Wednesday, northwest wind 10 to 15 knots, rising to 20 to 25 knots in the afternoon. Seas 5 to 7 feet. Wave detail, northwest 6 feet at 9 seconds and south 2 feet at 17 seconds. For Wednesday night, northwest wind 15 to 20 knots, easing to 10 to 15 knots after midnight. Seas 5 to 7 feet. Wave detail, northwest 7 feet at 8 seconds and south 2 feet at 16 seconds. The following is an important beach hazard message from the National Weather Service. Issued at 12:53 a.m. Pacific Daylight Time. Beach hazard statement remains in effect through Saturday afternoon. What? Long period southerly swell will bring an increased risk of sneaker waves and strong currents. Breaking waves will reach up to 10 feet along some south and southwest facing beaches and breakpoints. Where? Pacific Coast beaches. When? Through Saturday afternoon. Impacts. Dangerous conditions are forecast along the shoreline. Hazards include sneaker waves, strong reef currents, and large breaking waves. Stay off of jetties, piers, rocks, and other waterside infrastructure. Remain out of the water to avoid hazardous surf and never turn your back on the ocean. Monitor local weather, surf, and tide forecast at www.weather.gov/NPR. Sunrise, sunset, and tidal information for the San Francisco Bay Area for Tuesday, July 28th. The sunset tonight, 8:21 p.m. The sunrise tomorrow, 6:11 a.m. The sunset tomorrow, 8:20 p.m. Tidal data at the Golden Gate for the afternoon and evening hours today and the morning hours of tomorrow. High tide, 01:01 p.m. at 4.69 feet. Low tide, 5:23 p.m. at 3.13 feet. High tide, 11:18 p.m. at 6.17 feet. Low tide, 6:16 a.m. at minus 046 feet. Here are the buoy observations for 5 p.m. Pacific Daylight Time. An offshore buoy 6 winds west at 4 knots, pressure 1,022.6 millibars. An offshore buoy 59 winds northwest at 8 knots, water temperature 67, pressure 1,021.5 millibars. At Point Arena buoy, winds northwest 16 knots, gusting to 21, water temperature 59, pressure 1,015.4 millibars, sea is 3 feet every 16 seconds. At buoy 13 near Bodega Bay, winds northwest at 25 knots, gusting to 31, pressure 1,012.3 millibars. At Point Reyes Wave Rider, buoy water temperature 57, sea is 9 feet, every 18 seconds. At gusting to 31, pressure 1,012.3 millibars. At Point Reyes Wave Rider, buoy water temperature 57, sea is 9 feet, every 18 seconds. At San Francisco Bar buoy water temperature 57, seas 6 feet, every 18 seconds. At San Francisco buoy winds northwest 16 knots, water temperature 56, pressure 1,013.2 millibars, seas 7 feet, every 7.

17 seconds. At Half Moon Bay Buoy, winds west 12 knots. Water temperature 58. Pressure 1,015.5 millibars. Seas 6 feet every 7 seconds. At Monterey Bay Buoy, winds northwest 19 knots. Gusting to 25. Water temperature 62. Pressure 1,013.7 millibars. Seas 7 feet every 17 seconds. Endpoint, sir. Wave rider buoy water temperature 56. Sea 7 feet every 18 seconds. At Cape San Martin buoy winds northwest 21 knots. Gusting to 25. Water temperature 56. Pressure 1,013.3 millibars. Sea 9 feet every 8 seconds. Synopsis for the Central California coast and bays, including the Monterey Bay, Greater Farallones, and Cordell Bank National Marine Sanctuaries. Fresh to strong northwest breezes will continue through the remainder of the week into the weekend. Gale force gusts with moderate seas are likely along coastal jet regions along the Big Sur and Point Reyes by the middle of the week onward. Also, gale force winds are possible for our northern outer waters by the end of the weekend. Tropical activity will also continue to produce long-period swell along our coastal waters into the weekend. The marine forecast for San Pablo Bay, Susan Bay, the West Delta, and the San Francisco Bay north of the Bay Bridge. Small craft advisory in effect until 9 p.m. Pacific Daylight Time this evening. For tonight, southwest wind 10 to 15 knots, easing to 5 to 10 knots after midnight. For Wednesday, south wind 5 to 10 knots, becoming southwest 10 to 15 knots in the afternoon. For Wednesday night, southwest wind 10 to 15 knots. The marine forecast for Monterey Bay. Small craft advisory in effect until 9 p.m. Pacific Daylight Time this evening. For tonight, west wind 15 to 20 knots, becoming northwest around 5 knots. Seas 3 to 5 feet. Wave detail, northwest 5 feet at 7 seconds and southwest 2 feet at 17 seconds. For Wednesday, northwest wind 5 to 10 knots, becoming west 10 to 15 knots in the afternoon. Seas 3 to 5 feet. Wave detail, northwest 4 feet at 9 seconds and south 2 feet at 16 seconds. For Wednesday night, west wind 10 to 15 knots, becoming northwest 5 to 10 knots after midnight. Seas 4 to 6 feet. Wave detail, northwest 5 feet at 9 seconds and south 2 feet at 16 seconds. The coastal waters forecast from Point Arena to Point Reyes out to 10 nautical miles. Small craft advisory in effect through Friday afternoon. Tonight, northwest wind 20 to 25 knots with gusts up to 35 knots, easing to 15 to 20 knots late. Sea 7 to 9 feet wave detail, northwest 8 feet at 8 seconds and southwest 2 feet at 17 seconds Wednesday. Northwest wind 20 to 25 knots, gusts up to 35 knots in the afternoon. Sea 6 to 9 feet wave detail, northwest 8 feet at 9 seconds and southwest 2 feet at 17 seconds Wednesday night. Northwest wind 20 to 25 knots with gusts up to 35 knots, easing to 15 to 20 knots after midnight. Sea 7 to 10 feet wave detail, northwest 8 feet at 8 seconds and south 2 feet at 16 seconds. The coastal waters forecast from Point Arena to Point Reyes 10 to 60 nautical miles offshore. Small craft advisory in effect through Friday afternoon. Tonight, northwest wind 20 to 25 knots, sea 7 to 9 feet wave detail, northwest 9 feet at 8 seconds and southwest 2 feet at 17 seconds Wednesday. Northwest wind 20 to 25 knots, sea 8 to 9 feet wave detail, northwest 8 feet at 8 seconds and south 3 feet at 16 seconds Wednesday night. Northwest wind 20 to 25 knots, seas 8 to 10 feet wave detail, northwest 9 feet at 8 seconds and south 3 feet at 16 seconds. San Francisco Bar forecast. In the deep water channel, mixed seas of 4 to 6 feet at 22 seconds. Across the bar, swell can be more than twice as high across the bar than surrounding waters. Waves are also more prone to break, particularly during strong ebb currents. Maximum ebb current of 1.3 knots at 4:56 p.m. Tuesday and 2.

6 knots at 4:50 a.m. Wednesday. The coastal waters forecast from Point Pinos to Point Piedras blunted out to 10 nautical miles. Gale warning in effect through Wednesday afternoon. Tonight, northwest wind 20 to 25 knots, easing to 15 to 20 knots after midnight. Sea 6 to 8 feet wave detail, northwest 7 feet at 8 seconds and south 2 feet at 17 seconds Wednesday. Northwest wind 15 to 20 knots, rising to 20 to 25 knots in the afternoon. Sea 6 to 8 feet wave detail, northwest 7 feet at 9 seconds and south 3 feet at 16 seconds Wednesday night. Northwest wind 20 to 25 knots, easing to 15 to 20 knots after midnight. Sea 6 to 8 feet wave detail, northwest 7 feet at 9 seconds and south 3 feet at 16 seconds. The coastal waters forecast from Pigeon Point to Point Pinos 10 to 60 nautical miles offshore. Small craft advisory in effect through Friday afternoon. Tonight, northwest wind 20 to 25 knots, easing to 15 to 20 knots late. Sea 7 to 9 feet wave detail, northwest 9 feet at 9 seconds and south 2 feet at 17 seconds Wednesday. Northwest wind 20 to 25 knots, seas 8 to 9 feet wave detail, northwest 8 feet at 9 seconds and south 3 feet at 17 seconds Wednesday night. Northwest wind 15 to 20 knots, seas 8 to 9 feet wave detail, northwest 9 feet at 9 seconds and south 3 feet at 16 seconds. The offshore waters forecast for the following marine location, Point Arena to Pigeon Point between 60 nautical miles and 150 nautical miles offshore, issued at 2:42 p.m. Pacific Daylight Time. Gale force winds possible Saturday night. Tonight, northwest winds 15 to 25 knots, sea 6 to 10 feet. Wednesday, north to northwest winds 20 to 25 knots, sea 6 to 10 feet. Wednesday night, north to northwest winds 15 to 25 knots, sea 7 to 10 feet. Thursday, north to northwest winds 15 to 25 knots, sea 6 to 10 feet. Thursday night, north to northwest winds 15 to 25 knots, seas 5 to 9 feet. Friday, northwest winds 15 to 25 knots, seas 5 to 9 feet. Friday night, north to northwest winds 15 to 25 knots, seas 5 to 8 feet. Saturday, north to northwest winds 20 to 30 knots, seas 6 to 10 feet. Saturday night, north winds 25 to 30 knots, increasing to 30 to 35 knots, seas 8 to 12 feet. Sun, north winds 30 to 35 knots, diminishing to 25 to 30 knots, seas 11 to 13 feet. Sunday night, north winds 30 to 35 knots, diminishing to 25 to 30 knots, seas 11 to 13 feet. The offshore waters forecast for the following marine location, Pigeon Point to Point Piedras Blancas between 60 nautical miles and 150 nautical miles offshore. Issued at 2:42 p.m. Pacific Daylight Time. Tonight, northwest winds 15 to 25 knots, seas 6 to 10 feet. Wednesday, northwest winds 20 to 25 knots, seas 7 to 10 feet. Wednesday night, northwest winds 20 to 25 knots, seas 8 to 10 feet. Thursday, north to northwest winds 20 to 25 knots, seas 8 to 10 feet. Thursday night, northwest winds 15 to 25 knots, seas 7 to 9 feet. Friday, northwest winds 15 to 25 knots, seas 6 to 9 feet. Friday night, northwest winds 15 to 25 knots, seas 6 to 8 feet. Saturday, north to northwest winds 20 to 30 knots, seas 7 to 10 feet. Saturday night, north to northwest winds 25 to 30 knots, seas 9 to 12 feet. Sun, northwest winds 25 to 30 knots, seas 11 to 13 feet. Sunday night, northwest winds 25 to 30 knots, seas 11 to 13 feet.

coastal waters forecast from Point Reyes to Pigeon Point out to 10 nautical miles. Small craft advisory in effect through Thursday afternoon. For tonight, northwest wind 15 to 20 knots. Sea 6 to 9 feet. Wave detail, northwest 7 feet at 8 seconds and southwest 2 feet at 17 seconds. For Wednesday, northwest wind 15 to 20 knots. Seas 5 to 7 feet. Wave detail, northwest 7 feet at 9 seconds and southwest 2 feet at 17 seconds. For Wednesday night, northwest wind 15 to 20 knots. Seas 7 to 10 feet. Wave detail, northwest 7 feet at 9 seconds and southwest 2 feet at 16 seconds. The coastal waters forecast from Pigeon Point to Point Pinos out to 10 nautical miles. Small craft advisory in effect through Friday afternoon. For tonight, northwest wind 15 to 20 knots, easing to 10 to 15 knots after midnight. Seas 5 to 7 feet. Wave detail, northwest 6 feet at 7 seconds and southwest 2 feet at 17 seconds. For Wednesday, northwest wind 10 to 15 knots, rising to 20 to 25 knots in the afternoon. Seas 5 to 7 feet. Wave detail, northwest 6 feet at 9 seconds and south 2 feet at 17 seconds. For Wednesday night, northwest wind 15 to 20 knots, easing to 10 to 15 knots after midnight. Seas 5 to 7 feet. Wave detail, northwest 7 feet at 8 seconds and south 2 feet at 16 seconds. The following is an important beach hazard message from the National Weather Service. Issued at 12:53 a.m. Pacific Daylight Time. Beach hazard statement remains in effect through Saturday afternoon. What? Long period southerly swell will bring an increased risk of sneaker waves and stronger currents. Breaking waves will reach up to 10 feet along some south and southwest facing beaches and breakpoints. Where? Pacific Coast beaches. When? Through Saturday afternoon. Impacts. Dangerous conditions are forecast along the shoreline. Hazards include sneaker waves, strong currents, and large breaking waves. 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Remain out of the water to avoid hazardous surf and never turn your back on the ocean. Monitor local weather, surf, and tide forecast at www.weather.gov/NTR. Sunrise, sunset, and tidal information for the San Francisco Bay Area for Tuesday, July 28th. The sunset tonight, 8:21 p.m. The sunrise tomorrow, 6:11 a.m. The sunset tomorrow, 8:20 p.m. Tidal data at the Golden Gate for the afternoon and evening hours today and the morning hours of tomorrow. High tide, 01:01 p.m. at 4.69 feet. Low tide, 5:23 p.m. at 3.13 feet. High tide, 11:18 p.m. at 6.17 feet. Low tide, 6:16 a.m. at minus 046 feet. Here are the buoy observations for 5 p.m. Pacific Daylight Time. An offshore buoy 6 winds west at 4 knots, pressure 1,022.6 millibars. An offshore buoy 59 winds northwest at 8 knots, water temperature 67, pressure 1,021.5 millibars. At Point Arena buoy, winds northwest 16 knots, gusting to 21, water temperature 59, pressure 1,015.4 millibars, sea is 3 feet, every 16 seconds. At buoy 13 near Bodega Bay, winds northwest at 25 knots, gusting to 31, pressure 1,012.3 millibars. At Point Reyes Wave Rider buoy, water temperature 57, sea is 9 feet, every 18 seconds. At San Francisco Bar buoy, water temperature 57, sea is 6 feet, every 18 seconds. At San Francisco buoy, winds northwest 16 knots, water temperature 56, pressure 1,013.2 millibars, sea 7 feet, every 17 seconds. At Half Moon Bay buoy, winds west 12 knots, water temperature 58, pressure 1,015.5 millibars, sea 6 feet.

every 7 seconds. At Monterey Bay, we wind northwest 19 knots, gusting to 25, water temperature 62, pressure 1,013.7 millibars, sea 7 feet, every 17 seconds. At Pointer, wave rider buoy water temperature 56, sea 7 feet, every 18 seconds. At Cape San Martin buoy winds northwest 21 knots, gusting to 25, water temperature 56, pressure 1,013.3 millibars. Seas 9 feet, every 8 seconds. Synopsis for the Central California coast and bays, including the Monterey Bay, Greater Farallones, and Cordell Bank National Marine Sanctuaries. Fresh to strong northwest breezes will continue through the remainder of the week into the weekend. Gale force gusts with moderate seas are likely along coastal jet regions along the Big Sur and Point Reyes by the middle of the week onward. Also, gale force winds are possible for our northern outer waters by the end of the weekend. Tropical activity will also continue to produce long period swell along our coastal waters into the weekend. The marine forecast for San Pablo Bay, Suisun Bay, the West Delta, and the San Francisco Bay north of the Bay Bridge. Small craft advisory in effect until 9 p.m. Pacific Daylight Time this evening. For tonight, southwest wind 10 to 15 knots, easing to 5 to 10 knots after midnight. For Wednesday, south wind 5 to 10 knots, becoming southwest 10 to 15 knots in the afternoon. For Wednesday night, southwest wind 10 to 15 knots. The marine forecast for Monterey Bay. Small craft advisory in effect until 9 p.m. Pacific Daylight Time this evening. For tonight, west wind 15 to 20 knots, becoming northwest around 5 knots. Seas 3 to 5 feet. Wave detail, northwest 5 feet at 7 seconds and southwest 2 feet at 17 seconds. For Wednesday, northwest wind 5 to 10 knots, becoming west 10 to 15 knots in the afternoon. Seas 3 to 5 feet. Wave detail, northwest 4 feet at 9 seconds and south 2 feet at 16 seconds. For Wednesday night, west wind 10 to 15 knots, becoming northwest 5 to 10 knots after midnight. Seas 4 to 6 feet. Wave detail, northwest 5 feet at 9 seconds and south 2 feet at 16 seconds. The coastal waters forecast from Point Arena to Point Reyes out to 10 nautical miles. Small craft advisory in effect through Friday afternoon. Tonight, northwest wind 20 to 25 knots with gusts up to 35 knots, easing to 15 to 20 knots late. Sea 7 to 9 feet wave detail, northwest 8 feet at 8 seconds and southwest 2 feet at 17 seconds Wednesday. Northwest wind 20 to 25 knots, gusts up to 35 knots in the afternoon. Seas 6 to 9 feet wave detail, northwest 8 feet at 9 seconds and southwest 2 feet at 17 seconds Wednesday night. Northwest wind 20 to 25 knots with gusts up to 35 knots, easing to 15 to 20 knots after midnight. Sea 7 to 10 feet wave detail, northwest 8 feet at 8 seconds and south 2 feet at 16 seconds. The coastal waters forecast from Point Arena to Point Reyes 10 to 60 nautical miles offshore. Small craft advisory in effect through Friday afternoon. Tonight, northwest wind 20 to 25 knots, sea 7 to 9 feet wave detail, northwest 9 feet at 8 seconds, and southwest 2 feet at 17 seconds Wednesday. Northwest wind 20 to 25 knots, sea 8 to 9 feet wave detail, northwest 8 feet at 8 seconds, and south 3 feet at 16 seconds Wednesday night. Northwest wind 20 to 25 knots, seas 8 to 10 feet wave detail, northwest 9 feet at 8 seconds and south 3 feet at 16 seconds. San Francisco Bar forecast. In the deep water channel, mixed seas of 4 to 6 feet at 22 seconds. Across the bar, swell can be more than twice as high across the bar than surrounding waters. Waves are also more prone to break, particularly during strong ebb currents. Maximum ebb current of 1.3 knots at 4:56 p.m. Tuesday and 2.6 knots at 4:50 a.m. Wednesday. The coastal waters forecast from Point Pinos to Point Piedras Blancas out to 10 nautical miles.

tornado warning in effect through Wednesday afternoon. Tonight, northwest wind 20 to 25 knots, easing to 15 to 20 knots after midnight. Sea 6 to 8 feet wave detail, northwest 7 feet at 8 seconds and south 2 feet at 17 seconds Wednesday. Northwest wind 15 to 20 knots, rising to 20 to 25 knots in the afternoon. Sea 6 to 8 feet wave detail, northwest 7 feet at 9 seconds and south 3 feet at 16 seconds Wednesday night. Northwest wind 20 to 25 knots, easing to 15 to 20 knots after midnight. Sea 6 to 8 feet wave detail, northwest 7 feet at 9 seconds and south 3 feet at 16 seconds. The coastal waters forecast from Pigeon Point to Point Pinos 10 to 60 nautical miles offshore. Small craft advisory in effect through Friday afternoon. Tonight, northwest wind 20 to 25 knots, easing to 15 to 20 knots late. Sea 7 to 9 feet wave detail, northwest 9 feet at 9 seconds and south 2 feet at 17 seconds Wednesday. Northwest wind 20 to 25 knots, sees 8 to 9 feet wave detail, northwest 8 feet at 9 seconds and south 3 feet at 17 seconds Wednesday night. Northwest wind 15 to 20 knots, sees 8 to 9 feet wave detail, northwest 9 feet at 9 seconds and south 3 feet at 16 seconds. 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This broadcast originates from the National Weather Service office located in Monterey, California, and serves the coastal marine waters, including San Francisco and Monterey Bay. The offshore waters forecast for the following marine location, Point Arena to Pigeon Point between 60 nautical miles and 150 nautical miles offshore, issued at 2:42 p.m. Pacific Daylight Time. Gale force winds possible Saturday night. Tonight, northwest winds 15 to 25 knots. Sea 6 to 10 feet. Wednesday, north to northwest winds 20 to 25 knots. Sea 6 to 10 feet. Wednesday night, north to northwest winds 15 to 25 knots. Sea 7 to 10 feet. Thursday, north to northwest winds 15 to 25 knots. Sea 6 to 10 feet. Thursday night, north to northwest winds 15 to 25 knots. Sea 5 to 9 feet. Friday, northwest winds 15 to 25 knots. Sea 5 to 9 feet. Friday night, north to northwest winds 15 to 25 knots. Sea 5 to 8 feet. Saturday, north to northwest winds 20 to 30 knots. Sea 6 to 10 feet. Saturday night, north winds 25 to 30 knots, increasing to 30 to 35 knots. Seas 8 to 12 feet. Sun, north winds 30 to 35 knots, diminishing to 25 to 30 knots. Seas 11 to 13 feet. Sunday night, north winds 30 to 35 knots, diminishing to 25 to 30 knots. Seas 11 to 13 feet. The offshore waters forecast for the following marine location, Pigeon Point to Point Piedras Blancas between 60 nautical miles and 150 nautical miles offshore. Issued at 2:42 p.m. Pacific Daylight Time. Tonight, northwest winds 15 to 25 knots. Sea 6 to 10 feet. Wednesday, northwest winds 20 to 25 knots. Sea 7 to 10 feet. Wednesday night, northwest winds 20 to 25 knots. Seas 8 to 10 feet. Thursday, north to northwest winds 20 to 25 knots. Seas 8 to 10 feet. Thursday night, northwest winds 15 to 25 knots. Sea 7 to 9 feet. Friday, northwest winds 15 to 25 knots. Seas 6 to 9 feet. Friday night, northwest winds 15 to 25 knots. Sea 6 to 8 feet. Saturday, north to northwest winds 20 to 30 knots. Sea 7 to 10 feet. Saturday night, north to northwest winds 25 to 30 knots. Seas 9 to 12 feet. Sun, northwest winds.

25 to 30 knots. Seas 11 to 13 feet. Sunday night, northwest winds 25 to 30 knots. Seas 11 to 13 feet. The coastal waters forecast from Point Reyes to Pigeon Point out to 10 nautical miles. Small craft advisory in effect through Thursday afternoon. For tonight, northwest wind 15 to 20 knots. Seas 6 to 9 feet. Wave detail, northwest 7 feet at 8 seconds and southwest 2 feet at 17 seconds. For Wednesday, northwest wind 15 to 20 knots. Seas 5 to 7 feet. Wave detail, northwest 7 feet at 9 seconds and southwest 2 feet at 17 seconds. For Wednesday night, northwest wind 15 to 20 knots. Seas 7 to 10 feet. Wave detail, northwest 7 feet at 9 seconds and southwest 2 feet at 16 seconds. The coastal waters forecast from Pigeon Point to Point Pinos out to 10 nautical miles. Small craft advisory in effect through Friday afternoon. For tonight, northwest wind 15 to 20 knots, easing to 10 to 15 knots after midnight. Seas 5 to 7 feet. Wave detail, northwest 6 feet at 7 seconds and southwest 2 feet at 17 seconds. For Wednesday, northwest wind 10 to 15 knots, rising to 20 to 25 knots in the afternoon. Seas 5 to 7 feet. Wave detail, northwest 6 feet at 9 seconds and south 2 feet at 17 seconds. For Wednesday night, northwest wind 15 to 20 knots, easing to 10 to 15 knots after midnight. Seas 5 to 7 feet. Wave detail, northwest 7 feet at 8 seconds and south 2 feet at 16 seconds. The following is an important beach hazard message from the National Weather Service. Issued at 12:53 a.m. Pacific Daylight Time. Beach hazard statement remains in effect through Saturday afternoon. What? Long period southerly swell will bring an increased risk of sneaker waves and stronger currents. Breaking waves will reach up to 10 feet along some south and southwest facing beaches and breakpoints. Where? Pacific Coast beaches. When? Through Saturday afternoon. Impacts. Dangerous conditions are forecast along the shoreline. Hazards include sneaker waves, strong wind currents, and large breaking waves. 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Sunrise, sunset, and tidal information for the San Francisco Bay Area for Tuesday, July 28th. The sunset tonight, 8:21 p.m. The sunrise tomorrow, 6:11 a.m. The sunset tomorrow, 8:20 p.m. Tidal data at the Golden Gate for the afternoon and evening hours today and the morning hours of tomorrow. High tide, 01:01 p.m. at 4.69 feet. Low tide, 5:23 p.m. at 3.13 feet. High tide, 11:18 p.m. at 6.17 feet. Low tide, 6:16 a.m. at minus 046 feet. Here are the buoy observations for 6 p.m. Pacific Daylight Time. An offshore buoy 6 winds west at 4 knots, pressure 1,022.3 millibars. An offshore buoy 59 winds northwest at 10 knots, water temperature 67, pressure 1,021.1 millibars. A buoy 14 near Point Arena winds northwest at 60 knots, water temperature 58, pressure 1,015.3 millibars. A buoy 13 near Bodega Bay winds northwest at 27 knots, gusting to 33, pressure 1,011.9 millibars. At Point Reyes, wave rider buoy water temperature 56, seas 9 feet every 7 seconds. At San Francisco Bar, buoy water temperature 57, seas 5 feet every 18 seconds. At San Francisco, buoy winds northwest at 60 knots, water temperature 56, pressure 1,012.9 millibars. At Half Moon Bay, buoy winds northwest 14 knots.

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Pressure 1014.9 millibars. Seas 5 feet every 7 seconds. At Monterey Bay, winds northwest at 19 knots. Gusting to 27. Water temperature 62. Pressure 1013.5 millibars. At Pointzer, wave rider buoy water temperature 56, sea 7 feet, every 8 seconds. At Cape San Martin buoy winds northwest at 21 knots, gusting to 29, water temperature 56, pressure 1012.8 millibars. Synopsis for the Central California coast and bays, including the Monterey Bay, Greater Farallones, and Cordell Bank National Marine Sanctuaries. Fresh to strong northwest breezes will continue through the remainder of the week into the weekend. Gale force gusts with moderate seas are likely along coastal jet regions along the Big Sur and Point Reyes by the middle of the week onward. Also, gale force winds are possible for our northern outer waters by the end of the weekend. Tropical activity will also continue to produce long period swell along our coastal waters into the weekend. The marine forecast for San Pablo Bay, Susan Bay, the West Delta, and the San Francisco Bay north of the Bay Bridge. Small craft advisory in effect until 9 p.m. Pacific Daylight Time this evening. For tonight, southwest wind 10 to 15 knots, easing to 5 to 10 knots after midnight. For Wednesday, south wind 5 to 10 knots, becoming southwest 10 to 15 knots in the afternoon. For Wednesday night, southwest wind 10 to 15 knots. The marine forecast for Monterey Bay. Small craft advisory in effect until 9 p.m. Pacific Daylight Time this evening. For tonight, west wind 15 to 20 knots, becoming northwest around 5 knots. Seas 3 to 5 feet. Wave detail, northwest 5 feet at 7 seconds and southwest 2 feet at 17 seconds. For Wednesday, northwest wind 5 to 10 knots, becoming west 10 to 15 knots in the afternoon. Seas 3 to 5 feet. Wave detail, northwest 4 feet at 9 seconds and south 2 feet at 16 seconds. For Wednesday night, west wind 10 to 15 knots, becoming northwest 5 to 10 knots after midnight. Seas 4 to 6 feet. Wave detail, northwest 5 feet at 9 seconds and south 2 feet at 16 seconds. The coastal waters forecast from Point Arena to Point Reyes out to 10 nautical miles. Small craft advisory in effect through Friday afternoon. Tonight, northwest wind 20 to 25 knots with gusts up to 35 knots, easing to 15 to 20 knots late. Sea 7 to 9 feet wave detail, northwest 8 feet at 8 seconds and southwest 2 feet at 17 seconds Wednesday. Northwest wind 20 to 25 knots, gusts up to 35 knots in the afternoon. Seas 6 to 9 feet wave detail, northwest 8 feet at 9 seconds and southwest 2 feet at 17 seconds Wednesday night. Northwest wind 20 to 25 knots with gusts up to 35 knots, easing to 15 to 20 knots after midnight. Seas 7 to 10 feet wave detail, northwest 8 feet at 8 seconds and south 2 feet at 16 seconds. The coastal waters forecast from Point Arena to Point Reyes 10 to 60 nautical miles offshore. Small craft advisory in effect through Friday afternoon. Tonight, northwest wind 20 to 25 knots, sea 7 to 9 feet wave detail, northwest 9 feet at 8 seconds and southwest 2 feet at 17 seconds Wednesday. Northwest wind 20 to 25 knots, seas 8 to 9 feet wave detail, northwest 8 feet at 8 seconds and south 3 feet at 16 seconds Wednesday night. Northwest wind 20 to 25 knots, seas 8 to 10 feet wave detail, northwest 9 feet at 8 seconds and south 3 feet at 16 seconds. San Francisco Bar forecast. In the deep water channel, mixed seas of 4 to 6 feet at 22 seconds. Across the bar, swell can be more than twice as high across the bar than surrounding waters. Waves are also more prone to break, particularly during strong ebb currents. Maximum ebb current of 1.3 knots at 4:56 p.m. Tuesday and 2.6 knots at 4:50 a.m. Wednesday. The coastal waters forecast from Point Pinos to Point Piedras Blancas out to 10 nautical miles.

10 to 60 nautical miles offshore. Small craft advisory in effect through Friday afternoon. Tonight, northwest wind 20 to 25 knots, easing to 15 to 20 knots late. Sea 7 to 9 feet wave detail, northwest 9 feet at 9 seconds and south 2 feet at 17 seconds Wednesday. Northwest wind 20 to 25 knots, sea 8 to 9 feet wave detail, northwest 8 feet at 9 seconds and south 3 feet at 17 seconds Wednesday night. Northwest wind 15 to 20 knots, sea 8 to 9 feet wave detail, northwest 9 feet at 9 seconds and south 3 feet at 16 seconds. The offshore waters forecast for the following marine location: Point Arena to Pigeon Point between 60 nautical miles and 150 nautical miles offshore. Issued at 2:42 p.m. Pacific Daylight Time. Gale force winds possible Saturday night. Tonight, northwest winds 15 to 25 knots. Sea 6 to 10 feet. Wednesday, north to northwest winds 20 to 25 knots. Sea 6 to 10 feet. Wednesday night, north to northwest winds 15 to 25 knots. Sea 7 to 10 feet. Thursday, north to northwest winds 15 to 25 knots. Sea 6 to 10 feet. Thursday night, north to northwest winds 15 to 25 knots. Sea 5 to 9 feet. Friday, northwest winds 15 to 25 knots. Seas 5 to 9 feet. Friday night, north to northwest winds 15 to 25 knots. Seas 5 to 8 feet. Saturday, north to northwest winds 20 to 30 knots. Seas 6 to 10 feet. Saturday night, north winds 25 to 30 knots, increasing to 30 to 35 knots. Seas 8 to 12 feet. Sun, north winds 30 to 35 knots, diminishing to 25 to 30 knots. Seas 11 to 13 feet. Sunday night, north winds 30 to 35 knots, diminishing to 25 to 30 knots. Seas 11 to 13 feet. The offshore waters forecast for the following marine location: Pigeon Point to Point Piedras Blancas between 60 nautical miles and 150 nautical miles offshore. Issued at 2:42 p.m. Pacific Daylight Time. Tonight, northwest winds 15 to 25 knots. Seas 6 to 10 feet. Wednesday, northwest winds 20 to 25 knots. Seas 7 to 10 feet. Wednesday night, northwest winds 20 to 25 knots. Seas 8 to 10 feet. Thursday, north to northwest winds 20 to 25 knots. Seas 8 to 10 feet. Thursday night, northwest winds 15 to 25 knots. Seas 7 to 9 feet. Friday, northwest winds 15 to 25 knots. Seas 6 to 9 feet. Friday night, northwest winds 15 to 25 knots. Seas 6 to 8 feet. Saturday, north to northwest winds 20 to 30 knots. Seas 7 to 10 feet. Saturday night, north to northwest winds 25 to 30 knots. Seas 9 to 12 feet. Sun, northwest winds 25 to 30 knots. Seas 11 to 13 feet. Sunday night, northwest winds 25 to 30 knots. Seas 11 to 13 feet. The coastal waters forecast from Point Reyes to Pigeon Point out to 10 nautical miles. Small craft advisory in effect through Thursday afternoon. For tonight, northwest wind 15 to 20 knots. Seas 6 to 9 feet. Wave detail, northwest 7 feet at 8 seconds and southwest 2 feet at 17 seconds. For Wednesday, northwest wind 15 to 20 knots. Seas 5 to 7 feet. Wave detail, northwest 7 feet at 9 seconds and southwest 2 feet at 17 seconds. For Wednesday night, northwest wind 15 to 20 knots. Seas 7 to 10 feet. Wave detail, northwest 7 feet at 9 seconds and southwest 2 feet at 16 seconds. The coastal waters forecast from Pigeon Point to Point Pinos out to 10 nautical miles. Small craft advisory in effect.

through Friday afternoon. For tonight, northwest wind 15 to 20 knots, easing to 10 to 15 knots after midnight. Seas 5 to 7 feet. Wave detail, northwest 6 feet at 7 seconds and southwest 2 feet at 17 seconds. For Wednesday, northwest wind 10 to 15 knots, rising to 20 to 25 knots in the afternoon. Seas 5 to 7 feet. Wave detail, northwest 6 feet at 9 seconds and south 2 feet at 17 seconds. For Wednesday night, northwest wind 15 to 20 knots, easing to 10 to 15 knots after midnight. Seas 5 to 7 feet. Wave detail, northwest 7 feet at 8 seconds and south 2 feet at 16 seconds. The following is an important beach hazard message from the National Weather Service. Issued at 12:53 a.m. Pacific Daylight Time. Beach hazard statement remains in effect through Saturday afternoon. What? Long period southerly swell will bring an increased risk of sneaker waves and strong currents. Breaking waves will reach up to 10 feet along some south and southwest facing beaches and breakpoints. Where? Pacific Coast beaches. When? Through Saturday afternoon. Impacts. Dangerous conditions are forecast along the shoreline. Hazards include sneaker waves, strong currents, and large breaking waves. Stay off of jetties, piers, rocks, and other waterside infrastructure. Remain out of the water to avoid hazardous surf and never turn your back on the ocean. Monitor local weather, surf, and tide forecast at www.weather.gov/mtr. Sunrise, sunset, and tidal information for the San Francisco Bay Area for Tuesday, July 28th. The sunset tonight, 8:21 p.m. The sunrise tomorrow, 6:11 a.m. The sunset tomorrow, 8:20 p.m. Tidal data at the Golden Gate for the afternoon and evening hours today and the morning hours of tomorrow. High tide, 01:01 p.m. at 4.69 feet. Low tide, 5:23 p.m. at 3.13 feet. High tide, 11:18 p.m. at 6.17 feet. Low tide, 6:16 a.m. at -0.46 feet. Here are the buoy observations for 6 p.m. Pacific Daylight Time. An offshore buoy 6 winds west at 4 knots, pressure 1,022.4 millibars. An offshore buoy 59 winds northwest at 8 knots, water temperature 67, pressure 1,021.2 millibars. At Point Arena buoy, winds northwest 16 knots, water temperature 58, pressure 1,015.1 millibars, seas 3 feet, every 17 seconds. At buoy 13 near Bodega Bay, winds northwest at 25 knots, gusting to 31, pressure 1,011.9 millibars. At Point Reyes Wave Rider buoy, water temperature 56, seas 10 feet, every 7 seconds. At San Francisco Bar buoy, water temperature 57, seas 5 feet, every 18 seconds. At San Francisco buoy, winds northwest at 60 knots, pressure 1,012.7 millibars, swell 6 feet, every 17 seconds. At Half Moon Bay buoy, winds northwest 14 knots, water temperature 58, pressure 1,014.9 millibars, seas 5 feet, every 7 seconds. At Monterey buoy, winds northwest at 21 knots, gusting to 27, water temperature 62, pressure 1,013.3 millibars. At Pointer, Wave Rider buoy, water temperature 56, seas 7 feet, every 8 seconds. At Cape San Martin buoy, winds northwest at 23 knots, gusting to 27, water temperature 56, pressure 1,012.7 millibars. Synopsis for the Central California coast and bays, including the Monterey Bay, Greater Farallones, and Cordell Bank National Marine Sanctuaries. Fresh to strong northwest breezes will continue through the remainder of the week into the weekend. Gale force gusts with moderate seas are likely along coastal jet regions along the Big Sur and Point Reyes by the middle of the week onward. Also, gale force winds are possible for our northern outer waters by the end of the weekend. Tropical activity

also continued to produce long-period swell along our coastal waters into the weekend. The marine forecast for San Pablo Bay, Suisun Bay, the West Delta, and the San Francisco Bay north of the Bay Bridge. Small craft advisory in effect until 9 p.m. Pacific Daylight Time this evening. For tonight, southwest wind 10 to 15 knots, easing to 5 to 10 knots after midnight. For Wednesday, south wind 5 to 10 knots, becoming southwest 10 to 15 knots in the afternoon. For Wednesday night, southwest wind 10 to 15 knots. The marine forecast for Monterey Bay. Small craft advisory in effect until 9 p.m. Pacific Daylight Time this evening. For tonight, west wind 15 to 20 knots, becoming northwest around 5 knots. Seas 3 to 5 feet. Wave detail, northwest 5 feet at 7 seconds and southwest 2 feet at 17 seconds. For Wednesday, northwest wind 5 to 10 knots, becoming west 10 to 15 knots in the afternoon. Seas 3 to 5 feet. Wave detail, northwest 4 feet at 9 seconds and south 2 feet at 16 seconds. For Wednesday night, west wind 10 to 15 knots, becoming northwest 5 to 10 knots after midnight. Seas 4 to 6 feet. Wave detail, northwest 5 feet at 9 seconds and south 2 feet at 16 seconds. The coastal waters forecast from Point Arena to Point Reyes out to 10 nautical miles. Small craft advisory in effect through Friday afternoon. Tonight, northwest wind 20 to 25 knots with gusts up to 35 knots, easing to 15 to 20 knots late. Sea 7 to 9 feet wave detail, northwest 8 feet at 8 seconds and southwest 2 feet at 17 seconds Wednesday. Northwest wind 20 to 25 knots, gusts up to 35 knots in the afternoon. Seas 6 to 9 feet wave detail, northwest 8 feet at 9 seconds and southwest 2 feet at 17 seconds Wednesday night. Northwest wind 20 to 25 knots with gusts up to 35 knots, easing to 15 to 20 knots after midnight. Seas 7 to 10 feet wave detail, northwest 8 feet at 8 seconds and south 2 feet at 16 seconds. The coastal waters forecast from Point Arena to Point Reyes 10 to 60 nautical miles offshore. Small craft advisory in effect through Friday afternoon. Tonight, northwest wind 20 to 25 knots, sea 7 to 9 feet wave detail. Northwest 9 feet at 8 seconds and southwest 2 feet at 17 seconds Wednesday. Northwest wind 20 to 25 knots, seas 8 to 9 feet wave detail. Northwest 8 feet at 8 seconds and south 3 feet at 16 seconds Wednesday night. Northwest wind 20 to 25 knots, seas 8 to 10 feet wave detail. Northwest 9 feet at 8 seconds and south 3 feet at 16 seconds. San Francisco Bar forecast. In the deep water channel, mixed seas of 4 to 6 feet at 22 seconds. Across the bar, swell can be more than twice as high across the bar than surrounding waters. Waves are also more prone to break, particularly during strong ebb currents. Maximum ebb current of 1.3 knots at 4:56 p.m. Tuesday and 2.6 knots at 4:50 a.m. Wednesday. The coastal waters forecast from Point Pinos to Point Piedras blunts out to 10 nautical miles. Gale warning in effect through Wednesday afternoon. Tonight, northwest wind 20 to 25 knots, easing to 15 to 20 knots after midnight. Seas 6 to 8 feet wave detail, northwest 7 feet at 8 seconds and south 2 feet at 17 seconds Wednesday. Northwest wind 15 to 20 knots, rising to 20 to 25 knots in the afternoon. Seas 6 to 8 feet wave detail, northwest 7 feet at 9 seconds and south 3 feet at 16 seconds Wednesday night. Northwest wind 20 to 25 knots, easing to 15 to 20 knots after midnight. Seas 6 to 8 feet wave detail, northwest 7 feet at 9 seconds and south 3 feet at 16 seconds. The coastal waters forecast from Pigeon Point to Point Pinos 10 to 60 nautical miles offshore. Small craft advisory in effect through Friday afternoon. Tonight, northwest wind 20 to 25 knots, easing to 15 to 20 knots late. Sea 7 to 9 feet wave detail, northwest 9 feet at 9 seconds and south 2 feet.

17 seconds Wednesday. Northwest wind 20 to 25 knots, seas 8 to 9 feet, wave detail. Northwest 8 feet at 9 seconds and south 3 feet at 17 seconds Wednesday night. Northwest wind 15 to 20 knots, seas 8 to 9 feet, wave detail. Northwest 9 feet at 9 seconds and south 3 feet at 16 seconds. 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This broadcast originates from the National Weather Service office located in Monterey, California, and serves the coastal marine waters, including San Francisco and Monterey Bay. The offshore waters forecast for the following marine location: Point Arena to Pigeon Point between 60 nautical miles and 150 nautical miles offshore. Issued at 2:42 p.m. Pacific Daylight Time. Gale force winds possible Saturday night. Tonight, northwest winds 15 to 25 knots. Seas 6 to 10 feet. Wednesday, north to northwest winds 20 to 25 knots. Seas 6 to 10 feet. Wednesday night, north to northwest winds 15 to 25 knots. Seas 7 to 10 feet. Thursday, north to northwest winds 15 to 25 knots. Seas 6 to 10 feet. Thursday night, north to northwest winds 15 to 25 knots. Seas 5 to 9 feet. Friday, northwest winds 15 to 25 knots. Seas 5 to 9 feet. Friday night, north to northwest winds 15 to 25 knots. Seas 5 to 8 feet. Saturday, north to northwest winds 20 to 30 knots. Seas 6 to 10 feet. Saturday night, north winds 25 to 30 knots, increasing to 30 to 35 knots. Seas 8 to 12 feet. Sun, north winds 30 to 35 knots, diminishing to 25 to 30 knots. Seas 11 to 13 feet. Sunday night, north winds 30 to 35 knots, diminishing to 25 to 30 knots. Seas 11 to 13 feet. The offshore waters forecast for the following marine location: Pigeon Point to Point Piedras Blancas between 60 nautical miles and 150 nautical miles offshore. Issued at 2:42 p.m. Pacific Daylight Time. Tonight, northwest winds 15 to 25 knots. Seas 6 to 10 feet. Wednesday, northwest winds 20 to 25 knots. Seas 7 to 10 feet. Wednesday night, northwest winds 20 to 25 knots. Seas 8 to 10 feet. Thursday, north to northwest winds 20 to 25 knots. Seas 8 to 10 feet. Thursday night, northwest winds 15 to 25 knots. Seas 7 to 9 feet. Friday, northwest winds 15 to 25 knots. Seas 6 to 9 feet. Friday night, northwest winds 15 to 25 knots. Seas 6 to 8 feet. Saturday, north to northwest winds 20 to 30 knots. Seas 7 to 10 feet. Saturday night, north to northwest winds 25 to 30 knots. Seas 9 to 12 feet. Sun, northwest winds 25 to 30 knots. Seas 11 to 13 feet. Sunday night, northwest winds 25 to 30 knots. Seas 11 to 13 feet. The coastal waters forecast from Point Reyes to Pigeon Point out to 10 nautical miles. Small craft advisory in effect through Thursday afternoon. For tonight, northwest wind 15 to 20 knots. Seas 6 to 9 feet. Wave detail, northwest 7 feet at 8 seconds and southwest 2 feet at 17 seconds. For Wednesday, northwest wind 15 to 20 knots. Seas 5 to 7 feet. Wave detail, northwest 7 feet at 9 seconds and southwest 2 feet at 17 seconds. For Wednesday night, northwest wind 15 to 20 knots. Seas 7 to 10 feet. Wave detail, northwest 7 feet at 9 seconds and southwest 2 feet at 16 seconds. The coastal waters forecast from Pigeon Point to Point Pinos out to 10 nautical miles.

all craft. Advisory in effect through Friday afternoon. For tonight, northwest wind 15 to 20 knots, easing to 10 to 15 knots after midnight. Seas 5 to 7 feet. Wave detail, northwest 6 feet at 7 seconds, and southwest 2 feet at 17 seconds. For Wednesday, northwest wind 10 to 15 knots, rising to 20 to 25 knots in the afternoon. Seas 5 to 7 feet. Wave detail, northwest 6 feet at 9 seconds and south 2 feet at 17 seconds. For Wednesday night, northwest wind 15 to 20 knots, easing to 10 to 15 knots after midnight. Seas 5 to 7 feet. Wave detail, northwest 7 feet at 8 seconds and south 2 feet at 16 seconds. The following is an important beach hazard message from the National Weather Service. Issued at 12:53 a.m. Pacific Daylight Time. Beach hazard statement remains in effect through Saturday afternoon. What? Long period southerly swell will bring an increased risk of sneaker waves and strong currents. Breaking waves will reach up to 10 feet along some south and southwest facing beaches and breakpoints. Where? Pacific Coast beaches. When? Through Saturday afternoon. Impacts. Dangerous conditions are forecast along the shoreline. Hazards include sneaker waves, strong currents, and large breaking waves. Stay off of jetties, piers, rocks, and other waterside infrastructure. 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Monitor local weather, surf, and time forecast at www.weather.gov/mtr. Sunrise, sunset, and tidal information for the San Francisco Bay Area for Tuesday, July 28th. The sunset tonight, 8:21 p.m. The sunrise tomorrow, 6:11 a.m. The sunset tomorrow, 8:20 p.m. Tidal data at the Golden Gate for the afternoon and evening hours today and the morning hours of tomorrow. High tide, 01:01 p.m. at 4.69 feet. Low tide, 5:23 p.m. at 3.13 feet. High tide, 11:18 p.m. at 6.17 feet. Low tide, 6:16 a.m. at minus 046 feet. Here are the buoy observations for 6 p.m. Pacific Daylight Time. An offshore buoy 6 winds west at 4 knots, pressure 1,022.4 millibars. An offshore buoy 59 winds northwest at 8 knots, water temperature 67, pressure 1,021.2 millibars. At Point Arena buoy, winds northwest 16 knots, water temperature 58, pressure 1,015.1 millibars, sea is 3 feet, every 17 seconds. At buoy 13 near Bodega Bay, winds northwest at 25 knots, gusting to 31, pressure 1,011.9 millibars. At Point Reyes Wave Rider buoy, water temperature 56, sea 10 feet, every 7 seconds. At San Francisco Bar buoy, water temperature 57, seas 5 feet, every 18 seconds. At San Francisco buoy, winds northwest at 60 knots, pressure 1,012.7 millibars, swell 6 feet, every 17 seconds. At San Francisco buoy, winds northwest at 60 knots, pressure 1,012.7 millibars, swell 6 feet, every 17 seconds. At Half Moon Bay buoy, winds northwest 14 knots, water temperature 58, pressure 1,014.9 millibars, seas 5 feet, every 7 seconds. At Monterey buoy, winds northwest at 21 knots, gusting to 27, water temperature 62, pressure 1,013.3 millibars. At Point Sur, Wave Rider buoy, water temperature 56, seas 7 feet, every 8 seconds. At Cape San Martin buoy, winds northwest at 23 knots, gusting to 27, water temperature 56, pressure 1,012.7 millibars. Synopsis for the Central California coast and bays, including the Monterey Bay, Greater Farallones, and Cordell Bank National Marine Sanctuaries. Fresh to strong northwest breezes will continue through the remainder of the week into the weekend. Gale force gusts with moderate seas are likely.

Long coastal jet regions along the Big Sur and Point raised by the middle of the week onward. Also, gale force winds are possible for our northern outer waters by the end of the weekend. Tropical activity will also continue to produce long period swell along our coastal waters into the weekend. The marine forecast for San Pablo Bay, Suisun Bay, the West Delta, and the San Francisco Bay north of the Bay Bridge. Small craft advisory in effect until 9 p.m. Pacific daylight time this evening. For tonight, southwest wind 10 to 15 knots, easing to 5 to 10 knots after midnight. For Wednesday, south wind 5 to 10 knots, becoming southwest 10 to 15 knots in the afternoon. For Wednesday night, southwest wind 10 to 15 knots. The marine forecast for Monterey Bay. Small craft advisory in effect until 9 p.m. Pacific daylight time this evening. For tonight, west wind 15 to 20 knots, becoming northwest around 5 knots. Seas 3 to 5 feet. Wave detail, northwest 5 feet at 7 seconds and southwest 2 feet at 17 seconds. For Wednesday, northwest wind 5 to 10 knots, becoming west 10 to 15 knots in the afternoon. Seas 3 to 5 feet. Wave detail, northwest 4 feet at 9 seconds and south 2 feet at 16 seconds. For Wednesday night, west wind 10 to 15 knots, becoming northwest 5 to 10 knots after midnight. Seas 4 to 6 feet. Wave detail, northwest 5 feet at 9 seconds and south 2 feet at 16 seconds. The coastal waters forecast from Point Arena to Point Reyes out to 10 nautical miles. Small craft advisory in effect through Friday afternoon. Tonight, northwest wind 20 to 25 knots with gusts up to 35 knots, easing to 15 to 20 knots late. Sea 7 to 9 feet wave detail, northwest 8 feet at 8 seconds and southwest 2 feet at 17 seconds Wednesday. Northwest wind 20 to 25 knots, gusts up to 35 knots in the afternoon. Seas 6 to 9 feet wave detail, northwest 8 feet at 9 seconds and southwest 2 feet at 17 seconds Wednesday night. Northwest wind 20 to 25 knots with gusts up to 35 knots, easing to 15 to 20 knots after midnight. Seas 7 to 10 feet wave detail, northwest 8 feet at 8 seconds and south 2 feet at 16 seconds. The coastal waters forecast from Point Arena to Point Reyes 10 to 60 nautical miles offshore. Small craft advisory in effect through Friday afternoon. Tonight, northwest wind 20 to 25 knots, sea 7 to 9 feet wave detail. Northwest 9 feet at 8 seconds and southwest 2 feet at 17 seconds Wednesday. Northwest wind 20 to 25 knots, seas 8 to 9 feet wave detail. Northwest 8 feet at 8 seconds and south 3 feet at 16 seconds Wednesday night. Northwest wind 20 to 25 knots, seas 8 to 10 feet wave detail. Northwest 9 feet at 8 seconds and south 3 feet at 16 seconds. San Francisco Bar forecast. In the deep water channel, mixed seas of 4 to 6 feet at 22 seconds. Across the bar, swell can be more than twice as high across the bar than surrounding waters. Waves are also more prone to break, particularly during strong ebb currents. Maximum ebb current of 1.3 knots at 4:56 p.m. Tuesday and 2.6 knots at 4:50 a.m. Wednesday. The coastal waters forecast from Point Pinos to Point Piedras blunts out to 10 nautical miles. Gale warning in effect through Wednesday afternoon. Tonight, northwest wind 20 to 25 knots, easing to 15 to 20 knots after midnight. Sea 6 to 8 feet wave detail, northwest 7 feet at 8 seconds and south 2 feet at 17 seconds Wednesday. Northwest wind 15 to 20 knots, rising to 20 to 25 knots in the afternoon. Sea 6 to 8 feet wave detail, northwest 7 feet at 9 seconds and south 3 feet at 16 seconds Wednesday night. Northwest wind 20 to 25 knots, easing to 15 to 20 knots after midnight. Sea 6 to 8 feet wave detail, northwest 7 feet at 9 seconds and south 3 feet at 16 seconds. The coastal waters forecast from Pigeon Point to Point Pinos 10 to 60 nautical miles offshore. Small craft advisory in effect.
Friday afternoon. Tonight, northwest wind 20 to 25 knots, easing to 15 to 20 knots late. Sea 7 to 9 feet wave detail, northwest 9 feet at 9 seconds and south 2 feet at 17 seconds Wednesday. Northwest wind 20 to 25 knots, seas 8 to 9 feet wave detail, northwest 8 feet at 9 seconds and south 3 feet at 17 seconds Wednesday night. Northwest wind 15 to 20 knots, seas 8 to 9 feet wave detail, northwest 9 feet at 9 seconds and south 3 feet at 16 seconds. The offshore waters forecast for the following marine location: Point Arena to Pigeon Point between 60 nautical miles and 150 nautical miles offshore. Issued at 2:42 p.m. Pacific Daylight Time. Gale force winds possible Saturday night. Tonight, northwest winds 15 to 25 knots. Seas 6 to 10 feet. Wednesday, north to northwest winds 20 to 25 knots. Seas 6 to 10 feet. Wednesday night, north to northwest winds 15 to 25 knots. Seas 7 to 10 feet. Thursday, north to northwest winds 15 to 25 knots. Seas 6 to 10 feet. Thursday night, north to northwest winds 15 to 25 knots. Seas 5 to 9 feet. Friday, northwest winds 15 to 25 knots. Seas 5 to 9 feet. Friday night, north to northwest winds 15 to 25 knots. Seas 5 to 8 feet. Saturday, north to northwest winds 20 to 30 knots. Seas 6 to 10 feet. Saturday night, north winds 25 to 30 knots, increasing to 30 to 35 knots. Seas 8 to 12 feet. Sun, north winds 30 to 35 knots, diminishing to 25 to 30 knots. Seas 11 to 13 feet. Sunday night, north winds 30 to 35 knots, diminishing to 25 to 30 knots. Seas 11 to 13 feet. The offshore waters forecast for the following marine location: Pigeon Point to Point Piedras Blancas between 60 nautical miles and 150 nautical miles offshore. Issued at 2:42 p.m. Pacific Daylight Time. Tonight, northwest winds 15 to 25 knots. Seas 6 to 10 feet. Wednesday, northwest winds 20 to 25 knots. Seas 7 to 10 feet. Wednesday night, northwest winds 20 to 25 knots. Seas 8 to 10 feet. Thursday, north to northwest winds 20 to 25 knots. Seas 8 to 10 feet. Thursday night, northwest winds 15 to 25 knots. Seas 7 to 9 feet. Friday, northwest winds 15 to 25 knots. Seas 6 to 9 feet. Friday night, northwest winds 15 to 25 knots. Seas 6 to 8 feet. Saturday, north to northwest winds 20 to 30 knots. Seas 7 to 10 feet. Saturday night, north to northwest winds 25 to 30 knots. Seas 9 to 12 feet. Sun, northwest winds 25 to 30 knots. Seas 11 to 13 feet. Sunday night, northwest winds 25 to 30 knots. Seas 11 to 13 feet. The coastal waters forecast from Point Reyes to Pigeon Point out to 10 nautical miles. Small craft advisory in effect through Thursday afternoon. For tonight, northwest wind 15 to 20 knots. Seas 6 to 9 feet. Wave detail, northwest 7 feet at 8 seconds and southwest 2 feet at 17 seconds. For Wednesday, northwest wind 15 to 20 knots. Seas 5 to 7 feet. Wave detail, northwest 7 feet at 9 seconds and southwest 2 feet at 17 seconds. For Wednesday night, northwest wind 15 to 20 knots. Seas 7 to 10 feet. Wave detail, northwest 7 feet at 9 seconds and southwest 2 feet at 16 seconds. The coastal waters forecast from Pigeon Point to Point Pinos out to 10 nautical miles. Small craft advisory in effect through Friday afternoon. For tonight, northwest wind 15 to 20 knots.

to 10 to 50 knots after midnight. Seas 5 to 7 feet. Wave detail, northwest 6 feet at 7 seconds and southwest 2 feet at 17 seconds. For Wednesday, northwest wind 10 to 15 knots, rising to 20 to 25 knots in the afternoon. Seas 5 to 7 feet. Wave detail, northwest 6 feet at 9 seconds and south 2 feet at 17 seconds. For Wednesday night, northwest wind 15 to 20 knots, easing to 10 to 15 knots after midnight. Seas 5 to 7 feet. Wave detail, northwest 7 feet at 8 seconds and south 2 feet at 16 seconds. The following is an important beach hazard message from the National Weather Service, issued at 12:53 a.m. Pacific Daylight Time. Beach hazard statement remains in effect through Saturday afternoon. What? Long period southerly swell will bring an increased risk of sneaker waves and strong currents. Breaking waves will reach up to 10 feet along some south and southwest facing beaches and breakpoints. Where? Pacific Coast beaches. When? Through Saturday afternoon. Impacts. Dangerous conditions are forecast along the shoreline. Hazards include sneaker waves, strong rip currents, and large breaking waves. 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Sunrise, sunset, and tidal information for the San Francisco Bay Area for Tuesday, July 28th. The sunset tonight, 8:21 p.m. The sunrise tomorrow, 6:11 a.m. The sunset tomorrow, 8:20 p.m. Tidal data at the Golden Gate for the afternoon and evening hours today and the morning hours of tomorrow. High tide, 01:01 p.m. at 4.69 feet. Low tide, 5:23 p.m. at 3.13 feet. High tide, 11:18 p.m. at 6.17 feet. Low tide, 6:16 a.m. at -0.46 feet. Here are the buoy observations for 6 p.m. Pacific Daylight Time. An offshore buoy 6 winds west at 4 knots, pressure 1,022.4 millibars. An offshore buoy 59 winds northwest at 8 knots, water temperature 67, pressure 1,021.2 millibars. At Point Arena buoy, winds northwest 16 knots, water temperature 58, pressure 1,015.1 millibars, sea is 3 feet every 17 seconds. At buoy 13 near Bodega Bay, winds northwest at 25 knots, gusting to 31, pressure 1,011.9 millibars. At Point Reyes Wave Rider buoy, water temperature 56, sea 10 feet every 7 seconds. At San Francisco Bar buoy, water temperature 57, seas 5 feet every 18 seconds. At San Francisco buoy, winds northwest at 60 knots, pressure 1,012.7 millibars, swell 6 feet every 17 seconds. At Half Moon Bay buoy, winds northwest 40 knots, water temperature 58, pressure 1,014.9 millibars, seas 5 feet every 7 seconds. At Monterey buoy, winds northwest at 21 knots, gusting to 27, water temperature 62, pressure 1,013.3 millibars. At Point Sur, Wave Rider buoy, water temperature 56, sea 7 feet, every 8 seconds. At Cape San Martin buoy, winds northwest at 23 knots, gusting to 27, water temperature 56, pressure 1,012.7 millibars. Synopsis for the Central California coast and bays, including the Monterey Bay, Greater Farallones, and Cordell Bank National Marine Sanctuaries. Fresh to strong northwest breezes will continue through the remainder of the week into the weekend. Gale force gusts with moderate seas are likely along coastal jet regions along the Big Sur and Point Reyes by the middle of the week onward. Also, gale force winds are possible for our northern outer waters by the end of the weekend. Tropical activity will also continue to produce long-period swell along our coastal waters into the weekend.

the marine forecast for San Pablo Bay, Susan Bay, the West Delta, and the San Francisco Bay north of the Bay Bridge. Small craft advisory in effect until 9 p.m. Pacific Daylight Time this evening. For tonight, southwest wind 10 to 15 knots, easing to 5 to 10 knots after midnight. For Wednesday, south wind 5 to 10 knots, becoming southwest 10 to 15 knots in the afternoon. For Wednesday night, southwest wind 10 to 15 knots. The marine forecast for Monterey Bay. Small craft advisory in effect until 9 p.m. Pacific Daylight Time this evening. For tonight, west wind 15 to 20 knots, becoming northwest around 5 knots. Seas 3 to 5 feet. Wave detail, northwest 5 feet at 7 seconds and southwest 2 feet at 17 seconds. For Wednesday, northwest wind 5 to 10 knots, becoming west 10 to 15 knots in the afternoon. Seas 3 to 5 feet. Wave detail, northwest 4 feet at 9 seconds and south 2 feet at 16 seconds. For Wednesday night, west wind 10 to 15 knots, becoming northwest 5 to 10 knots after midnight. Seas 4 to 6 feet. Wave detail, northwest 5 feet at 9 seconds and south 2 feet at 16 seconds. The coastal waters forecast from Point Arena to Point Reyes out to 10 nautical miles. Small craft advisory in effect through Friday afternoon. Tonight, northwest wind 20 to 25 knots with gusts up to 35 knots, easing to 15 to 20 knots late. Sea 7 to 9 feet wave detail, northwest 8 feet at 8 seconds and southwest 2 feet at 17 seconds Wednesday. Northwest wind 20 to 25 knots, gusts up to 35 knots in the afternoon. Seas 6 to 9 feet wave detail, northwest 8 feet at 9 seconds and southwest 2 feet at 17 seconds Wednesday night. Northwest wind 20 to 25 knots with gusts up to 35 knots, easing to 15 to 20 knots after midnight. Seas 7 to 10 feet wave detail, northwest 8 feet at 8 seconds and south 2 feet at 16 seconds. The coastal waters forecast from Point Arena to Point Reyes 10 to 60 nautical miles offshore. Small craft advisory in effect through Friday afternoon. Tonight, northwest wind 20 to 25 knots, sea 7 to 9 feet wave detail. Northwest 9 feet at 8 seconds and southwest 2 feet at 17 seconds Wednesday. Northwest wind 20 to 25 knots, seas 8 to 9 feet wave detail. Northwest 8 feet at 8 seconds and south 3 feet at 16 seconds Wednesday night. Northwest wind 20 to 25 knots, seas 8 to 10 feet wave detail. Northwest 9 feet at 8 seconds and south 3 feet at 16 seconds. San Francisco Bar forecast. In the deep water channel, mixed seas of 4 to 6 feet at 22 seconds. Across the bar, swell can be more than twice as high across the bar than surrounding waters. Waves are also more prone to break, particularly during strong ebb currents. Maximum ebb current of 1.3 knots at 4:56 p.m. Tuesday and 2.6 knots at 4:50 a.m. Wednesday. The coastal waters forecast from Point Pinos to Point Piedras Blancas out to 10 nautical miles. Gale warning in effect through Wednesday afternoon. Tonight, northwest wind 20 to 25 knots, easing to 15 to 20 knots after midnight. Sea 6 to 8 feet wave detail, northwest 7 feet at 8 seconds and south 2 feet at 17 seconds Wednesday. Northwest wind 15 to 20 knots, rising to 20 to 25 knots in the afternoon. Sea 6 to 8 feet wave detail, northwest 7 feet at 9 seconds and south 3 feet at 16 seconds Wednesday night. Northwest wind 20 to 25 knots, easing to 15 to 20 knots after midnight. Sea 6 to 8 feet wave detail, northwest 7 feet at 9 seconds and south 3 feet at 16 seconds. The coastal waters forecast from Pigeon Point to Point Pinos 10 to 60 nautical miles offshore. Small craft advisory in effect through Friday afternoon. Tonight, northwest wind 20 to 25 knots, easing to 15 to 20 knots late. Sea 7 to 9 feet wave detail, northwest 9 feet at 9 seconds and south 2 feet at 17 seconds Wednesday. Northwest wind 20 to 25 knots, seas 8 to

Wave detail. Northwest 8 feet at 9 seconds and south 3 feet at 17 seconds Wednesday night. Northwest wind 15 to 20 knots, seas 8 to 9 feet. Wave detail. Northwest 9 feet at 9 seconds and south 3 feet at 16 seconds. 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This broadcast originates from the National Weather Service office located in Monterey, California, and serves the coastal marine waters, including San Francisco and Monterey Bay. The offshore waters forecast for the following marine location: Point Arena to Pigeon Point between 60 nautical miles and 150 nautical miles offshore. Issued at 2:42 p.m. Pacific Daylight Time. Gale force winds possible Saturday night. Tonight, northwest winds 15 to 25 knots. Seas 6 to 10 feet. Wednesday, north to northwest winds 20 to 25 knots. Seas 6 to 10 feet. Wednesday night, north to northwest winds 15 to 25 knots. Seas 7 to 10 feet. Thursday, north to northwest winds 15 to 25 knots. Seas 6 to 10 feet. Thursday night, north to northwest winds 15 to 25 knots. Seas 5 to 9 feet. Friday, northwest winds 15 to 25 knots. Seas 5 to 9 feet. Friday night, north to northwest winds 15 to 25 knots. Seas 5 to 8 feet. Saturday, north to northwest winds 20 to 30 knots. Seas 6 to 10 feet. Saturday night, north winds 25 to 30 knots, increasing to 30 to 35 knots. Seas 8 to 12 feet. Sun, north winds 30 to 35 knots, diminishing to 25 to 30 knots. Seas 11 to 13 feet. Sunday night, north winds 30 to 35 knots, diminishing to 25 to 30 knots. Seas 11 to 13 feet. The offshore waters forecast for the following marine location: Pigeon Point to Point Piedras Blancas between 60 nautical miles and 150 nautical miles offshore. Issued at 2:42 p.m. Pacific Daylight Time. Tonight, northwest winds 15 to 25 knots. Seas 6 to 10 feet. Wednesday, northwest winds 20 to 25 knots. Seas 7 to 10 feet. Wednesday night, northwest winds 20 to 25 knots. Seas 8 to 10 feet. Thursday, north to northwest winds 20 to 25 knots. Seas 8 to 10 feet. Thursday night, northwest winds 15 to 25 knots. Seas 7 to 9 feet. Friday, northwest winds 15 to 25 knots. Seas 6 to 9 feet. Friday night, northwest winds 15 to 25 knots. Seas 6 to 8 feet. Saturday, north to northwest winds 20 to 30 knots. Seas 7 to 10 feet. Saturday night, north to northwest winds 25 to 30 knots. Seas 9 to 12 feet. Sun, northwest winds 25 to 30 knots. Seas 11 to 13 feet. Sunday night, northwest winds 25 to 30 knots. Seas 11 to 13 feet. The coastal waters forecast from Point Reyes to Pigeon Point out to 10 nautical miles. Small craft advisory in effect through Thursday afternoon. For tonight, northwest wind 15 to 20 knots. Seas 6 to 9 feet. Wave detail, northwest 7 feet at 8 seconds and southwest 2 feet at 17 seconds. For Wednesday, northwest wind 15 to 20 knots. Seas 5 to 7 feet. Wave detail, northwest 7 feet at 9 seconds and southwest 2 feet at 17 seconds. For Wednesday night, northwest wind 15 to 20 knots. Seas 7 to 10 feet. Wave detail, northwest 7 feet at 9 seconds and southwest 2 feet at 16 seconds. The coastal waters forecast from Pigeon Point to Point Pinos out to 10 nautical miles. Small craft advisory in effect through Friday afternoon. For tonight,

northwest wind 15 to 20 knots, easing to 10 to 50 knots after midnight. Seas 5 to 7 feet. Wave detail, northwest 6 feet at 7 seconds and southwest 2 feet at 17 seconds. For Wednesday, northwest wind 10 to 15 knots, rising to 20 to 25 knots in the afternoon. Seas 5 to 7 feet. Wave detail, northwest 6 feet at 9 seconds and south 2 feet at 17 seconds. For Wednesday night, northwest wind 15 to 20 knots, easing to 10 to 15 knots after midnight. Seas 5 to 7 feet. Wave detail, northwest 7 feet at 8 seconds and south 2 feet at 16 seconds. The following is an important beach hazard message from the National Weather Service. Issued at 12:53 a.m. Pacific Daylight Time. Beach hazard statement remains in effect through Saturday afternoon. What? Long period southerly swell will bring an increased risk of sneaker waves and strong recurrence. Breaking waves will reach up to 10 feet along some south and southwest facing beaches and breakpoints. Where? Pacific Coast beaches. When? Through Saturday afternoon. Impacts. Dangerous conditions are forecast along the shoreline. Hazards include sneaker waves, strong rip currents, and large breaking waves. Stay off of jetties, piers, rocks, and other waterside infrastructure. Remain out of the water to avoid hazardous surf and never turn your back on the ocean. Monitor local weather, surf, and tide forecast at www.weather.gov/mtr. Semi-sunset and tidal information for the San Francisco Bay Area for Tuesday, July 28th. The sunset tonight, 8:21 p.m. The sunrise tomorrow, 6:11 a.m. The sunset tomorrow, 8:20 p.m. Tidal data at the Golden Gate for the afternoon and evening hours today and the morning hours of tomorrow. High tide, 01:01 p.m. at 4.69 feet. Low tide, 5:23 p.m. at 3.13 feet. High tide, 11:18 p.m. at 6.17 feet. Low tide, 6:16 a.m. at -0.46 feet. Here are the buoy observations for 7 p.m. Pacific Daylight Time. An offshore buoy 6 winds west at 4 knots, pressure 1,022.1 millibars. An offshore buoy 59 winds north at 10 knots, water temperature 67, pressure 1,020.8 millibars. A buoy 14 near Point Arena winds north at 16 knots, water temperature 58, pressure 1,014.6 millibars. A buoy 13 near Bodega Bay winds northwest at 25 knots, gusting to 31, pressure 1,011.6 millibars. At Point Reyes Wave Rider buoy water temperature 56, seas 9 feet, every 7 seconds. At San Francisco Bar buoy water temperature 57, seas 5 feet, every 18 seconds. At San Francisco buoy winds northwest at 60 knots, water temperature 56, pressure 1,012.2 millibars. At Half Moon Bay buoy winds northwest 12 knots, water temperature 58, pressure 1,014.5 millibars, seas 5 feet, every 9 seconds. At Monterey buoy winds northwest at 19 knots, gusting to 25, water temperature 62, pressure 1,012.8 millibars. At Portster, Wave Rider buoy water temperature 56, seas 7 feet, every 7 seconds. At Cape San Martin buoy winds northwest at 23 knots, gusting to 29, water temperature 56, pressure 1,012.2 millibars. Synopsis for the Central California coast and bays including the Monterey Bay, Greater Farallones, and Cordell Bank National Marine Sanctuaries. Fresh to strong northwest breezes will continue through the remainder of the week into the weekend. Gale force gusts with moderate seas are likely along coastal jet regions along the Big Sur and Point Reyes by the middle of the week onward. Also, gale force winds are possible for our northern outer waters by the end of the weekend. Tropical activity will also continue to produce long period swell along our coastal waters into the weekend. The marine forecast for San Pablo.

Sun Bay, the West Delta, and the San Francisco Bay north of the Bay Bridge. Small craft advisory in effect until 9 p.m. Pacific Daylight Time this evening. For tonight, southwest wind 10 to 15 knots, easing to 5 to 10 knots after midnight. For Wednesday, south wind 5 to 10 knots, becoming southwest 10 to 15 knots in the afternoon. For Wednesday night, southwest wind 10 to 15 knots. The marine forecast for Monterey Bay. Small craft advisory in effect until 9 p.m. Pacific Daylight Time this evening. For tonight, west wind 15 to 20 knots, becoming northwest around 5 knots. Seas 3 to 5 feet. Wave detail, northwest 5 feet at 7 seconds and southwest 2 feet at 17 seconds. For Wednesday, northwest wind 5 to 10 knots, becoming west 10 to 15 knots in the afternoon. Seas 3 to 5 feet. Wave detail, northwest 4 feet at 9 seconds and south 2 feet at 16 seconds. For Wednesday night, west wind 10 to 15 knots, becoming northwest 5 to 10 knots after midnight. Seas 4 to 6 feet. Wave detail, northwest 5 feet at 9 seconds and south 2 feet at 16 seconds. The coastal waters forecast from Point Arena to Point Reyes out to 10 nautical miles. Small craft advisory in effect through Friday afternoon. Tonight, northwest wind 20 to 25 knots with gusts up to 35 knots, easing to 15 to 20 knots late. Sea 7 to 9 feet wave detail, northwest 8 feet at 8 seconds and southwest 2 feet at 17 seconds Wednesday. Northwest wind 20 to 25 knots, gusts up to 35 knots in the afternoon. Seas 6 to 9 feet wave detail, northwest 8 feet at 9 seconds and southwest 2 feet at 17 seconds Wednesday night. Northwest wind 20 to 25 knots with gusts up to 35 knots, easing to 15 to 20 knots after midnight. Seas 7 to 10 feet wave detail, northwest 8 feet at 8 seconds and south 2 feet at 16 seconds. The coastal waters forecast from Point Arena to Point Reyes 10 to 60 nautical miles offshore. Small craft advisory in effect through Friday afternoon. Tonight, northwest wind 20 to 25 knots, sea 7 to 9 feet wave detail, northwest 9 feet at 8 seconds and southwest 2 feet at 17 seconds Wednesday. Northwest wind 20 to 25 knots, seas 8 to 9 feet wave detail, northwest 8 feet at 8 seconds and south 3 feet at 16 seconds Wednesday night. Northwest wind 20 to 25 knots, seas 8 to 10 feet wave detail, northwest 9 feet at 8 seconds and south 3 feet at 16 seconds. San Francisco Bar forecast. In the deep water channel, mixed seas of 4 to 6 feet at 22 seconds. Across the bar, swell can be more than twice as high across the bar than surrounding waters. Waves are also more prone to break, particularly during strong ebb currents. Maximum ebb current of 1.3 knots at 4:56 p.m. Tuesday and 2.6 knots at 4:50 a.m. Wednesday. The coastal waters forecast from Point Pinos to Point Piedras Blancas out to 10 nautical miles. Gale warning in effect through Wednesday afternoon. Tonight, northwest wind 20 to 25 knots, easing to 15 to 20 knots after midnight. Seas 6 to 8 feet wave detail, northwest 7 feet at 8 seconds and south 2 feet at 17 seconds Wednesday. Northwest wind 15 to 20 knots, rising to 20 to 25 knots in the afternoon. Seas 6 to 8 feet wave detail, northwest 7 feet at 9 seconds and south 3 feet at 16 seconds Wednesday night. Northwest wind 20 to 25 knots, easing to 15 to 20 knots after midnight. Seas 6 to 8 feet wave detail, northwest 7 feet at 9 seconds and south 3 feet at 16 seconds. The coastal waters forecast from Pigeon Point to Point Pinos 10 to 60 nautical miles offshore. Small craft advisory in effect through Friday afternoon. Tonight, northwest wind 20 to 25 knots, easing to 15 to 20 knots late. Sea 7 to 9 feet wave detail, northwest 9 feet at 9 seconds and south 2 feet at 17 seconds Wednesday. Northwest wind 20 to 25 knots, seas 8 to 9 feet wave detail, northwest.

beat. Wednesday night, north to northwest winds 15 to 25 knots. Sea 7 to 10 feet. Thursday, north to northwest winds 15 to 25 knots. Sea 6 to 10 feet. Thursday night, north to northwest winds 15 to 25 knots. Seas 5 to 9 feet. Friday, northwest winds 15 to 25 knots. Seas 5 to 9 feet. Friday night, north to northwest winds 15 to 25 knots. Seas 5 to 8 feet. Saturday, north to northwest winds 20 to 30 knots. Seas 6 to 10 feet. Saturday night, north winds 25 to 30 knots, increasing to 30 to 35 knots. Seas 8 to 12 feet. Sun, north winds 30 to 35 knots, diminishing to 25 to 30 knots. Seas 11 to 13 feet. Sunday night, north winds 30 to 35 knots, diminishing to 25 to 30 knots. Seas 11 to 13 feet. The offshore waters forecast for the following marine location: Pigeon Point to Point Piedras Blancas between 60 nautical miles and 150 nautical miles offshore. Issued at 2:42 p.m. Pacific Daylight Time. Tonight, northwest winds 15 to 25 knots. Sea 6 to 10 feet. Wednesday, northwest winds 20 to 25 knots. Sea 7 to 10 feet. Wednesday night, northwest winds 20 to 25 knots. Seas 8 to 10 feet. Thursday, north to northwest winds 20 to 25 knots. Seas 8 to 10 feet. Thursday night, northwest winds 15 to 25 knots. Seas 7 to 9 feet. Friday, northwest winds 15 to 25 knots. Seas 6 to 9 feet. Friday night, northwest winds 15 to 25 knots. Seas 6 to 8 feet. Saturday, north to northwest winds 20 to 30 knots. Seas 7 to 10 feet. Saturday night, north to northwest winds 25 to 30 knots. Seas 9 to 12 feet. Sun, northwest winds 25 to 30 knots. Seas 11 to 13 feet. Sunday night, northwest winds 25 to 30 knots. Seas 11 to 13 feet. The coastal waters forecast from Point Reyes to Pigeon Point out to 10 nautical miles. Small craft advisory in effect through Thursday afternoon. For tonight, northwest wind 15 to 20 knots. Seas 6 to 9 feet. Wave detail, northwest 7 feet at 8 seconds and southwest 2 feet at 17 seconds. For Wednesday, northwest wind 15 to 20 knots. Seas 5 to 7 feet. Wave detail, northwest 7 feet at 9 seconds and southwest 2 feet at 17 seconds. For Wednesday night, northwest wind 15 to 20 knots. Seas 7 to 10 feet. Wave detail, northwest 7 feet at 9 seconds and southwest 2 feet at 16 seconds. The coastal waters forecast from Pigeon Point to Point Pinos out to 10 nautical miles. Small craft advisory in effect through Friday afternoon. For tonight, northwest wind 15 to 20 knots, easing to 10 to 15 knots after midnight. Seas 5 to 7 feet. Wave detail, northwest 6 feet at 7 seconds and southwest 2 feet at 17 seconds. For Wednesday, northwest wind 10 to 15 knots, rising to 20 to 25 knots in the afternoon. Seas 5 to 7 feet. Wave detail, northwest 6 feet at 9 seconds and south 2 feet at 17 seconds. For Wednesday night, northwest wind 15 to 20 knots, easing to 10 to 15 knots after midnight. Seas 5 to 7 feet. Wave detail, northwest 7 feet at 8 seconds and south 2 feet at 16 seconds. The following is an important beach hazard message from the National Weather Service. Issued at 12:53 a.m. Pacific Daylight Time. Beach hazard statement remains in effect through Saturday afternoon. Wet, long-period southerly swell will bring an increased risk of sneaker waves and strong currents. Breaking waves will...

reach up to 10 feet along some south and southwest facing beaches and breakpoints. Where? Pacific Coast beaches. When? Through Saturday afternoon. Impacts. Dangerous conditions are forecast along the shoreline. Hazards include sneaker waves, strong currents, and large breaking waves. Stay off of jetties, piers, rocks, and other waterside infrastructure. Remain out of the water to avoid hazardous surf and never turn your back on the ocean. 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Sunrise, sunset, and tidal information for the San Francisco Bay Area for Tuesday, July 28th. The sunset tonight, 8:21 p.m. The sunrise tomorrow, 6:11 a.m. The sunset tomorrow, 8:20 p.m. Tidal data at the Golden Gate for the afternoon and evening hours today and the morning hours of tomorrow. High tide, 01:01 p.m. at 4.69 feet. Low tide, 5:23 p.m. at 3.13 feet. High tide, 11:18 p.m. at 6.17 feet. Low tide, 6:16 a.m. at minus 046 feet. Here are the buoy observations for 7 p.m. Pacific Daylight Time. An offshore buoy 6 winds west at 4 knots, pressure 1,022.1 millibars. An offshore buoy 59 winds north at 10 knots, water temperature 67, pressure 1,020.8 millibars. A buoy 14 near Point Arena winds north at 16 knots, water temperature 58, pressure 1,014.6 millibars. A buoy 13 near Bodega Bay winds northwest at 25 knots, gusting to 31, pressure 1,011.6 millibars. At Point Reyes Wave Rider buoy water temperature 56, seas 9 feet, every 8 seconds. At San Francisco Bar buoy water temperature 57, seas 5 feet, every 18 seconds. At San Francisco buoy winds northwest at 60 knots, water temperature 56, swell 7 feet, every 7 seconds. At Half Moon Bay buoy winds northwest 12 knots, water temperature 58, pressure 1,014.5 millibars, seas 5 feet, every 9 seconds. At Monterey buoy winds northwest at 19 knots, gusting to 25, water temperature 62, pressure 1,012.8 millibars. At Pointer, Wave Rider buoy water temperature 56, seas 7 feet, every 7 seconds. At Cape San Martin buoy winds northwest at 23 knots, gusting to 29, water temperature 56, pressure 1,012.2 millibars. Synopsis for the Central California coast and bays, including the Monterey Bay, Greater Farallones, and Cordell Bank National Marine Sanctuaries. Fresh to strong northwest breezes will continue through the remainder of the week into the weekend. Gale force gusts with moderate seas are likely along coastal jet regions along the Big Sur and Point Reyes by the middle of the week onward. Also, gale force winds are possible for our northern outer waters by the end of the weekend. Tropical activity will also continue to produce long period swell along our coastal waters into the weekend. The marine forecast for San Pablo Bay, Suisun Bay, the West Delta, and the San Francisco Bay north of the Bay Bridge. Small craft advisory in effect until 9 p.m. Pacific Daylight Time this evening. For tonight, southwest wind 10 to 15 knots, easing to 5 to 10 knots after midnight. For Wednesday, south wind 5 to 10 knots, becoming southwest 10 to 15 knots in the afternoon. For Wednesday night, southwest wind 10 to 15 knots. The marine forecast for Monterey Bay. Small craft advisory in effect until 9 p.m. Pacific Daylight Time this evening. For tonight, west wind 15 to 20 knots, becoming northwest around 5 knots. Seas 3 to 5 feet. Wave detail, northwest 5 feet at 7 seconds and southwest 2 feet at 17 seconds. For Wednesday, northwest wind 5 to 10 knots, becoming west 10 to 15 knots in the afternoon. Seas 3 to 5 feet. Wave detail, northwest 4 feet at 9 seconds and south 2 feet at 16 seconds.

Wednesday night, west wind 10 to 15 knots, becoming northwest 5 to 10 knots after midnight. Seas 4 to 6 feet. Wave detail, northwest 5 feet at 9 seconds and south 2 feet at 16 seconds. The coastal waters forecast from Point Arena to Point Reyes out to 10 nautical miles. Small craft advisory in effect through Friday afternoon. Tonight, northwest wind 20 to 25 knots with gusts up to 35 knots, easing to 15 to 20 knots late. Sea 7 to 9 feet wave detail, northwest 8 feet at 8 seconds and southwest 2 feet at 17 seconds Wednesday. Northwest wind 20 to 25 knots, gusts up to 35 knots in the afternoon. Sea 6 to 9 feet wave detail, northwest 8 feet at 9 seconds and southwest 2 feet at 17 seconds Wednesday night. Northwest wind 20 to 25 knots with gusts up to 35 knots, easing to 15 to 20 knots after midnight. Sea 7 to 10 feet wave detail, northwest 8 feet at 8 seconds and south 2 feet at 16 seconds. The coastal waters forecast from Point Arena to Point Reyes 10 to 60 nautical miles offshore. Small craft advisory in effect through Friday afternoon. Tonight, northwest wind 20 to 25 knots, sea 7 to 9 feet wave detail, northwest 9 feet at 8 seconds and southwest 2 feet at 17 seconds Wednesday. Northwest wind 20 to 25 knots, seas 8 to 9 feet wave detail, northwest 8 feet at 8 seconds and south 3 feet at 16 seconds Wednesday night. Northwest wind 20 to 25 knots, seas 8 to 10 feet wave detail, northwest 9 feet at 8 seconds and south 3 feet at 16 seconds. San Francisco Bar forecast. In the deep water channel, mixed seas of 4 to 6 feet at 22 seconds. Across the bar, swell can be more than twice as high across the bar than surrounding waters. Waves are also more prone to break, particularly during strong ebb currents. Maximum ebb current of 1.3 knots at 4, 56 p.m. Tuesday and 2.6 knots at 4, 50 a.m. Wednesday. The coastal waters forecast from Point Pinos to Point Piedras Blanc is out to 10 nautical miles. Gale warning in effect through Wednesday afternoon. Tonight, northwest wind 20 to 25 knots, easing to 15 to 20 knots after midnight. Sea 6 to 8 feet wave detail, northwest 7 feet at 8 seconds and south 2 feet at 17 seconds Wednesday. Northwest wind 15 to 20 knots, rising to 20 to 25 knots in the afternoon. Sea 6 to 8 feet wave detail, northwest 7 feet at 9 seconds and south 3 feet at 16 seconds Wednesday night. Northwest wind 20 to 25 knots, easing to 15 to 20 knots after midnight. Sea 6 to 8 feet wave detail, northwest 7 feet at 9 seconds and south 3 feet at 16 seconds. The coastal waters forecast from Pigeon Point to Point Pinos 10 to 60 nautical miles offshore. Small craft advisory in effect through Friday afternoon. Tonight, northwest wind 20 to 25 knots, easing to 15 to 20 knots late. Sea 7 to 9 feet wave detail, northwest 9 feet at 9 seconds and south 2 feet at 17 seconds Wednesday. Northwest wind 20 to 25 knots, seas 8 to 9 feet wave detail, northwest 8 feet at 9 seconds and south 3 feet at 17 seconds Wednesday night. Northwest wind 15 to 20 knots, seas 8 to 9 feet wave detail, northwest 9 feet at 9 seconds and south 3 feet at 16 seconds. 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This broadcast originates from the National Weather Service office located in Monterey, California, and serves the coastal marine waters, including San Francisco and Monterey Bay. The offshore waters forecast for the following marine location, Point Arena to Pigeon Point between 60 nautical miles and 150 nautical miles offshore. Issued at 2:42 p.m. Pacific Daylight Time. Gale force winds possible Saturday night. Tonight, northwest winds 15 to 25 knots. Sea 6 to 10 feet. Wednesday, north to northwest winds 20 to 25 knots. Sea 6 to 10 feet. Wednesday night.

northwest winds 15 to 25 knots. Sea at 7 to 10 feet. Thursday, north to northwest winds 15 to 25 knots. Sea 6 to 10 feet. Thursday night, north to northwest winds 15 to 25 knots. Seas 5 to 9 feet. Friday, northwest winds 15 to 25 knots. Seas 5 to 9 feet. Friday night, north to northwest winds 15 to 25 knots. Seas 5 to 8 feet. Saturday, north to northwest winds 20 to 30 knots. Seas 6 to 10 feet. Saturday night, north winds 25 to 30 knots, increasing to 30 to 35 knots. Seas 8 to 12 feet. Sun, north winds 30 to 35 knots, diminishing to 25 to 30 knots. Seas 11 to 13 feet. Sunday night, north winds 30 to 35 knots, diminishing to 25 to 30 knots. Seas 11 to 13 feet. The offshore waters forecast for the following marine location: Pigeon Point to Point Piedras Blancas between 60 nautical miles and 150 nautical miles offshore. Issued at 2:42 p.m. Pacific Daylight Time. Tonight, northwest winds 15 to 25 knots. Seas 6 to 10 feet. Wednesday, northwest winds 20 to 25 knots. Seas 7 to 10 feet. Wednesday night, northwest winds 20 to 25 knots. Seas 8 to 10 feet. Thursday, north to northwest winds 20 to 25 knots. Seas 8 to 10 feet. Thursday night, northwest winds 15 to 25 knots. Seas 7 to 9 feet. Friday, northwest winds 15 to 25 knots. Seas 6 to 9 feet. Friday night, northwest winds 15 to 25 knots. Seas 6 to 8 feet. Saturday, north to northwest winds 20 to 30 knots. Seas 7 to 10 feet. Saturday night, north to northwest winds 25 to 30 knots. Seas 9 to 12 feet. Sun, northwest winds 25 to 30 knots. Seas 11 to 13 feet. Sunday night, northwest winds 25 to 30 knots. Seas 11 to 13 feet. The coastal waters forecast from Point Reyes to Pigeon Point out to 10 nautical miles. Small craft advisory in effect through Thursday afternoon. For tonight, northwest wind 15 to 20 knots. Seas 6 to 9 feet. Wave detail, northwest 7 feet at 8 seconds and southwest 2 feet at 17 seconds. For Wednesday, northwest wind 15 to 20 knots. Seas 5 to 7 feet. Wave detail, northwest 7 feet at 9 seconds and southwest 2 feet at 17 seconds. For Wednesday night, northwest wind 15 to 20 knots. Seas 7 to 10 feet. Wave detail, northwest 7 feet at 9 seconds and southwest 2 feet at 16 seconds. The coastal waters forecast from Pigeon Point to Point Pinos out to 10 nautical miles. Small craft advisory in effect through Friday afternoon. For tonight, northwest wind 15 to 20 knots, easing to 10 to 50 knots after midnight. Seas 5 to 7 feet. Wave detail, northwest 6 feet at 7 seconds and southwest 2 feet at 17 seconds. For Wednesday, northwest wind 10 to 15 knots, rising to 20 to 25 knots in the afternoon. Seas 5 to 7 feet. Wave detail, northwest 6 feet at 9 seconds and south 2 feet at 17 seconds. For Wednesday night, northwest wind 15 to 20 knots, easing to 10 to 50 knots after midnight. Seas 5 to 7 feet. Wave detail, northwest 7 feet at 8 seconds and south 2 feet at 16 seconds. The following is an important beach hazard message from the National Weather Service. Issued at 12:53 a.m. Pacific Daylight Time. Beach hazard statement remains in effect through Saturday afternoon. What? Long period southerly swell will bring an increased risk of sneaker waves and strong recurrence. Breaking waves will reach up to 10 feet along from south and south.

northwest-facing beaches and breakpoints. Where? Pacific Coast beaches. When? Through Saturday afternoon. Impacts. Dangerous conditions are forecast along the shoreline. Hazards include sneaker waves, strong currents, and large breaking waves. Stay off of jetties, piers, rocks, and other waterside infrastructure. Remain out of the water to avoid hazardous surf and never turn your back on the ocean. Monitor local weather, surf, and tide forecast at www.weather.gov/mtr. Sunrise, sunset, and tidal information for the San Francisco Bay Area for Tuesday, July 28th. The sunset tonight, 8:21 p.m. The sunrise tomorrow, 6:11 a.m. The sunset tomorrow, 8:20 p.m. Tidal data at the Golden Gate for the afternoon and evening hours today and the morning hours of tomorrow. High tide, 01:01 p.m. at 4.69 feet. Low tide, 5:23 p.m. at 3.13 feet. High tide, 11:18 p.m. at 6.17 feet. Low tide, 6:16 a.m. at -0.46 feet. Here are the buoy observations for 7 p.m. Pacific Daylight Time. An offshore buoy 6 winds west at 4 knots, pressure 1,022.1 millibars. An offshore buoy 59 winds north at 10 knots, water temperature 67, pressure 1,020.8 millibars. A buoy 14 near Point Arena winds north at 16 knots, water temperature 58, pressure 1,014.6 millibars. A buoy 13 near Bodega Bay winds northwest at 25 knots, gusting to 31, pressure 1,011.6 millibars. At Point Reyes Wave Rider buoy water temperature 56, seas 9 feet every 8 seconds. At San Francisco Bar buoy water temperature 57, seas 5 feet every 18 seconds. At San Francisco buoy winds northwest at 60 knots, water temperature 56, swell 7 feet every 7 seconds. At Half Moon Bay buoy winds northwest 12 knots, water temperature 58, pressure 1,014.5 millibars, seas 5 feet every 9 seconds. At Monterey buoy winds northwest at 19 knots, gusting to 25, water temperature 62, pressure 1,012.8 millibars. At Pointer, Wave Rider buoy water temperature 56, seas 7 feet every 7 seconds. At Cape San Martin buoy winds northwest at 23 knots, gusting to 29, water temperature 56, pressure 1,012.2 millibars. Synopsis for the Central California coast and bays, including the Monterey Bay, Greater Farallones, and Cordell Bank National Marine Sanctuaries. Synopsis for the Central California coast and bays, including the Monterey Bay, Greater Farallones, and Cordell Bank National Marine Sanctuaries. Fresh to strong northwest breezes will continue through the remainder of the week into the weekend. Gale force gusts with moderate seas are likely along coastal jet regions along the Big Sur and Point Reyes by the middle of the week onward. Also, gale force winds are possible for our northern outer waters by the end of the weekend. Tropical activity will also continue to produce long-period swell along our coastal waters into the weekend. The marine forecast for San Pablo Bay, Suisun Bay, the West Delta, and the San Francisco Bay north of the Bay Bridge. Small craft advisory in effect until 9 p.m. Pacific Daylight Time this evening. For tonight, southwest wind 10 to 15 knots, easing to 5 to 10 knots after midnight. For Wednesday, south wind 5 to 10 knots, becoming southwest 10 to 15 knots in the afternoon. For Wednesday night, southwest wind 10 to 15 knots. The marine forecast for Monterey Bay. Small craft advisory in effect until 9 p.m. Pacific Daylight Time this evening. For tonight, west wind 15 to 20 knots, becoming northwest around 5 knots. Seas 3 to 5 feet. Wave detail, northwest 5 feet at 7 seconds and southwest 2 feet at 17 seconds. For Wednesday, northwest wind 5 to 10 knots, becoming west 10 to 15 knots in the afternoon. Seas 3 to 5.

Wave detail, northwest 4 feet at 9 seconds and south 2 feet at 16 seconds. For Wednesday night, west wind 10 to 15 knots, becoming northwest 5 to 10 knots after midnight. Seas 4 to 6 feet. Wave detail, northwest 5 feet at 9 seconds and south 2 feet at 16 seconds. The coastal waters forecast from Point Arena to Point Reyes out to 10 nautical miles. Small craft advisory in effect through Friday afternoon. Tonight, northwest wind 20 to 25 knots with gusts up to 35 knots, easing to 16 to 20 knots late. Sea 7 to 9 feet wave detail, northwest 8 feet at 8 seconds and southwest 2 feet at 17 seconds Wednesday. Northwest wind 20 to 25 knots, gusts up to 35 knots in the afternoon. Seas 6 to 9 feet wave detail, northwest 8 feet at 9 seconds and southwest 2 feet at 17 seconds Wednesday night. Northwest wind 20 to 25 knots with gusts up to 35 knots, easing to 15 to 20 knots after midnight. Sea 7 to 10 feet wave detail, northwest 8 feet at 8 seconds and south 2 feet at 16 seconds. The coastal waters forecast from Point Arena to Point Reyes 10 to 60 nautical miles offshore. Small craft advisory in effect through Friday afternoon. Tonight, northwest wind 20 to 25 knots, sea 7 to 9 feet wave detail, northwest 9 feet at 8 seconds and southwest 2 feet at 17 seconds Wednesday. Northwest wind 20 to 25 knots, seas 8 to 9 feet wave detail, northwest 8 feet at 8 seconds and south 3 feet at 16 seconds Wednesday night. Northwest wind 20 to 25 knots, seas 8 to 10 feet wave detail, northwest 9 feet at 8 seconds and south 3 feet at 16 seconds. San Francisco Bar forecast. In the deep water channel, mixed seas of 4 to 6 feet at 22 seconds. Across the bar, swell can be more than twice as high across the bar than surrounding waters. Waves are also more prone to break, particularly during strong ebb currents. Maximum ebb current of 1.3 knots at 4:56 p.m. Tuesday and 2.6 knots at 4:50 a.m. Wednesday. The coastal waters forecast from Point Pinos to Point Piedras Blancas out to 10 nautical miles. Gale warning in effect through Wednesday afternoon. Tonight, northwest wind 20 to 25 knots, easing to 15 to 20 knots after midnight. Sea 6 to 8 feet wave detail, northwest 7 feet at 8 seconds and south 2 feet at 17 seconds Wednesday. Northwest wind 15 to 20 knots, rising to 20 to 25 knots in the afternoon. Sea 6 to 8 feet wave detail, northwest 7 feet at 9 seconds and south 3 feet at 16 seconds Wednesday night. Northwest wind 20 to 25 knots, easing to 15 to 20 knots after midnight. Sea 6 to 8 feet wave detail, northwest 7 feet at 9 seconds and south 3 feet at 16 seconds. The coastal waters forecast from Pigeon Point to Point Pinos 10 to 60 nautical miles offshore. Small craft advisory in effect through Friday afternoon. Tonight, northwest wind 20 to 25 knots, easing to 15 to 20 knots late. Sea 7 to 9 feet wave detail, northwest 9 feet at 9 seconds and south 2 feet at 17 seconds Wednesday. Northwest wind 20 to 25 knots, seas 8 to 9 feet wave detail, northwest 8 feet at 9 seconds and south 3 feet at 17 seconds Wednesday night. Northwest wind 15 to 20 knots, seas 8 to 9 feet wave detail, northwest 9 feet at 9 seconds and south 3 feet at 16 seconds. The offshore waters forecast for the following marine location, Point Arena to Pigeon Point between 60 nautical miles and 150 nautical miles offshore. Issued at 2:42 p.m. Pacific Daylight Time. Gale force winds possible Saturday night. Tonight, northwest winds 15 to 25 knots. Seas 6 to 10 feet. Wednesday, north to northwest winds 20 to 25 knots. Seas 6 to 10 feet. Wednesday night, north to northwest winds 15 to 25 knots. Seas 7 to 10 feet. Thursday, north to northwest winds 15 to 25 knots. Seas 6 to 10 feet. Thursday night, north to northwest.
15 to 25 knots. Seas 5 to 9 feet. Friday, northwest winds 15 to 25 knots. Seas 5 to 9 feet. Friday night, north to northwest winds 15 to 25 knots. Seas 5 to 8 feet. Saturday, north to northwest winds 20 to 30 knots. Seas 6 to 10 feet. Saturday night, north winds 25 to 30 knots, increasing to 30 to 35 knots. Seas 8 to 12 feet. Sun, north winds 30 to 35 knots, diminishing to 25 to 30 knots. Seas 11 to 13 feet. Sunday night, north winds 30 to 35 knots, diminishing to 25 to 30 knots. Seas 11 to 13 feet. The offshore waters forecast for the following marine location: Pigeon Point to Point Piedras, Blancos, between 60 nautical miles and 150 nautical miles offshore. Issued at 2:42 p.m. Pacific Daylight Time. Tonight, northwest winds 15 to 25 knots. Seas 6 to 10 feet. Wednesday, northwest winds 20 to 25 knots. Seas 7 to 10 feet. Wednesday night, northwest winds 20 to 25 knots. Seas 8 to 10 feet. Thursday, north to northwest winds 20 to 25 knots. Seas 8 to 10 feet. Thursday night, northwest winds 15 to 25 knots. Seas 7 to 9 feet. Friday, northwest winds 15 to 25 knots. Seas 6 to 9 feet. Friday night, northwest winds 15 to 25 knots. Seas 6 to 8 feet. Saturday, north to northwest winds 20 to 30 knots. Seas 7 to 10 feet. Saturday night, north to northwest winds 25 to 30 knots. Seas 9 to 12 feet. Sun, northwest winds 25 to 30 knots. Seas 11 to 13 feet. Sunday night, northwest winds 25 to 30 knots. Seas 11 to 13 feet. The coastal waters forecast from Point Reyes to Pigeon Point out to 10 nautical miles. Small craft advisory in effect through Thursday afternoon. For tonight, northwest wind 15 to 20 knots. Seas 6 to 9 feet. Wave detail, northwest 7 feet at 8 seconds and southwest 2 feet at 17 seconds. For Wednesday, northwest wind 15 to 20 knots. Seas 5 to 7 feet. Wave detail, northwest 7 feet at 9 seconds and southwest 2 feet at 17 seconds. For Wednesday night, northwest wind 15 to 20 knots. Seas 7 to 10 feet. Wave detail, northwest 7 feet at 9 seconds and southwest 2 feet at 16 seconds. The coastal waters forecast from Pigeon Point to Point Pinos out to 10 nautical miles. Small craft advisory in effect through Friday afternoon. For tonight, northwest wind 15 to 20 knots, easing to 10 to 15 knots after midnight. Seas 5 to 7 feet. Wave detail, northwest 6 feet at 7 seconds and southwest 2 feet at 17 seconds. For Wednesday, northwest wind 10 to 15 knots, rising to 20 to 25 knots in the afternoon. Seas 5 to 7 feet. Wave detail, northwest 6 feet at 9 seconds and south 2 feet at 17 seconds. For Wednesday night, northwest wind 15 to 20 knots, easing to 10 to 15 knots after midnight. Seas 5 to 7 feet. Wave detail, northwest 7 feet at 8 seconds and south 2 feet at 16 seconds. The following is an important beach hazard message from the National Weather Service. Issued at 12:53 a.m. Pacific Daylight Time. Beach hazard statement remains in effect through Saturday afternoon. What? Long period southerly swell will bring an increased risk of sneaker waves and strong currents. Breaking waves will reach up to 10 feet along some south and southwest facing beaches and break points. Where? Pacific Coast beaches. When? Through Saturday afternoon. Impacts. Dangerous conditions are forecast along the shoreline.

include sneaker waves, strong wind currents, and large breaking waves. 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Monitor local weather, surf, and tide forecast at www.weather.gov/MTR. Sunrise, sunset, and tidal information for the San Francisco Bay Area for Tuesday, July 28th. The sunset tonight, 8:21 p.m. The sunrise tomorrow, 6:11 a.m. The sunset tomorrow, 8:20 p.m. Tidal data at the Golden Gate for the afternoon and evening hours today and the morning hours of tomorrow. High tide, 01:01 p.m. at 4.69 feet. Low tide, 5:23 p.m. at 3.13 feet. High tide, 11:18 p.m. at 6.17 feet. Low tide, 6:16 a.m. at minus 046 feet. Here are the buoy observations for 7 p.m. Pacific Daylight Time. An offshore buoy 6 winds west at 4 knots, pressure 1,022.1 millibars. An offshore buoy 59 winds north at 10 knots, water temperature 67, pressure 1,020.8 millibars. A buoy 14 near Point Arena winds north at 16 knots, water temperature 58, pressure 1,014.6 millibars. A buoy 13 near Bodega Bay winds northwest at 25 knots, gusting to 31, pressure 1,011.6 millibars. At Point Reyes Wave Rider buoy water temperature 56, seas 9 feet every 8 seconds. At San Francisco Bar buoy water temperature 57, seas 5 feet every 18 seconds. At San Francisco buoy winds northwest at 60 knots, water temperature 56, swell 7 feet every 7 seconds. At Half Moon Bay buoy winds northwest 12 knots, water temperature 58, pressure 1,014.5 millibars, seas 5 feet every 9 seconds. At Monterey buoy winds northwest at 19 knots, gusting to 25, water temperature 62, pressure 1,012.8 millibars. At Point Sur, Wave Rider buoy water temperature 56, seas 7 feet every 7 seconds. At Cape San Martin buoy winds northwest at 23 knots, gusting to 29, water temperature 56, pressure 1,012.2 millibars. Synopsis for the Central California coast and bays, including the Monterey Bay, Greater Farallones, and Cordell Bank National Marine Sanctuaries. Fresh to strong northwest breezes will continue through the remainder of the week into the weekend. Gale force gusts with moderate seas are likely along coastal jet regions along the Big Sur and Point Reyes by the middle of the week onward. Also, gale force winds are possible for our northern outer waters by the end of the weekend. Tropical activity will also continue to produce long period swell along our coastal waters into the weekend. The marine forecast for San Pablo Bay, Suisun Bay, the West Delta, and the San Francisco Bay north of the Bay Bridge. Small craft advisory in effect until 9 p.m. Pacific Daylight Time this evening. For tonight, southwest wind 10 to 15 knots, easing to 5 to 10 knots after midnight. For Wednesday, south wind 5 to 10 knots, becoming southwest 10 to 15 knots in the afternoon. For Wednesday night, southwest wind 10 to 15 knots. The marine forecast for Monterey Bay. Small craft advisory in effect until 9 p.m. Pacific Daylight Time this evening. For tonight, west wind 15 to 20 knots, becoming northwest around 5 knots. Seas 3 to 5 feet. Wave detail, northwest 5 feet at 7 seconds and southwest 2 feet at 17 seconds. For Wednesday, northwest wind 5 to 10 knots, becoming west 10 to 15 knots in the afternoon. Seas 3 to 5 feet. Wave detail, northwest 4 feet at 9 seconds and south 2 feet at 16 seconds. For Wednesday night, west wind 10 to 15 knots, becoming northwest 5 to 10 knots after midnight. Seas 4 to 6 feet. Wave detail, northwest 5 feet at 9 seconds and south 2 feet at 16 seconds.

the coastal waters forecast from Point Arena to Point Reyes out to 10 nautical miles. Small craft advisory in effect through Friday afternoon. Tonight, northwest wind 20 to 25 knots with gusts up to 35 knots, easing to 15 to 20 knots late. Sea 7 to 9 feet wave detail, northwest 8 feet at 8 seconds and southwest 2 feet at 17 seconds Wednesday. Northwest wind 20 to 25 knots, gusts up to 35 knots in the afternoon. Sea 6 to 9 feet wave detail, northwest 8 feet at 9 seconds and southwest 2 feet at 17 seconds Wednesday night. Northwest wind 20 to 25 knots with gusts up to 35 knots, easing to 15 to 20 knots after midnight. Sea 7 to 10 feet wave detail, northwest 8 feet at 8 seconds and south 2 feet at 16 seconds. The coastal waters forecast from Point Arena to Point Reyes 10 to 16 nautical miles offshore. Small craft advisory in effect through Friday afternoon. Tonight, northwest wind 20 to 25 knots, sea 7 to 9 feet wave detail, northwest 9 feet at 8 seconds and southwest 2 feet at 17 seconds Wednesday. Northwest wind 20 to 25 knots, seas 8 to 9 feet wave detail, northwest 8 feet at 8 seconds and south 3 feet at 16 seconds Wednesday night. Northwest wind 20 to 25 knots, seas 8 to 10 feet wave detail, northwest 9 feet at 8 seconds and south 3 feet at 16 seconds. San Francisco Bar forecast. In the deep water channel, mixed seas of 4 to 6 feet at 22 seconds. Across the bar, swell can be more than twice as high across the bar than surrounding waters. Waves are also more prone to break, particularly during strong ebb currents. Maximum ebb current of 1.3 knots at 4:56 p.m. Tuesday and 2.6 knots at 4:50 a.m. Wednesday. The coastal waters forecast from Point Pinos to Point Piedras Blancas out to 10 nautical miles. Gale warning in effect through Wednesday afternoon. Tonight, northwest wind 20 to 25 knots, easing to 15 to 20 knots after midnight. Sea 6 to 8 feet wave detail, northwest 7 feet at 8 seconds and south 2 feet at 17 seconds Wednesday. Northwest wind 15 to 20 knots, rising to 20 to 25 knots in the afternoon. Sea 6 to 8 feet wave detail, northwest 7 feet at 9 seconds and south 3 feet at 16 seconds Wednesday night. Northwest wind 20 to 25 knots, easing to 15 to 20 knots after midnight. Sea 6 to 8 feet wave detail, northwest 7 feet at 9 seconds and south 3 feet at 16 seconds. The coastal waters forecast from Pigeon Point to Point Pinos 10 to 16 nautical miles offshore. Small craft advisory in effect through Friday afternoon. Tonight, northwest wind 20 to 25 knots, easing to 15 to 20 knots late. Sea 7 to 9 feet wave detail, northwest 9 feet at 9 seconds and south 2 feet at 17 seconds Wednesday. Northwest wind 20 to 25 knots, seas 8 to 9 feet wave detail, northwest 8 feet at 9 seconds and south 3 feet at 17 seconds Wednesday night. Northwest wind 15 to 20 knots, seas 8 to 9 feet wave detail, northwest 9 feet at 9 seconds and south 3 feet at 16 seconds. The offshore waters forecast for the following marine location, Point Arena to Pigeon Point between 60 nautical miles and 150 nautical miles offshore. Issued at 2:42 p.m. Pacific Daylight Time. Gale force winds possible Saturday night. Tonight, northwest winds 15 to 25 knots. Sea 6 to 10 feet. Wednesday, north to northwest winds 20 to 25 knots. Sea 6 to 10 feet. Wednesday night, north to northwest winds 15 to 25 knots. Sea 7 to 10 feet. Thursday, north to northwest winds 15 to 25 knots. Sea 6 to 10 feet. Thursday night, north to northwest winds 15 to 25 knots. Seas 5 to 9 feet. Friday, northwest winds 15 to 25 knots. Seas 5 to 9 feet. Friday night, north to northwest winds 15 to 25 knots. Seas 5 to 8 feet. Saturday, north to northwest winds 20 to
25 to 30 knots, increasing to 30 to 35 knots. Seas 8 to 12 feet. Sun, north winds 30 to 35 knots, diminishing to 25 to 30 knots. Seas 11 to 13 feet. Sunday night, north winds 30 to 35 knots, diminishing to 25 to 30 knots. Seas 11 to 13 feet. 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This broadcast originates from the National Weather Service office located in Monterey, California, and serves the coastal marine waters, including San Francisco and Monterey Bay. The offshore waters forecast for the following marine location: Pigeon Point to Point Piedras Blancas between 60 nautical miles and 150 nautical miles offshore. Issued at 2:42 p.m. Pacific Daylight Time. Tonight, northwest winds 15 to 25 knots, seas 6 to 10 feet. Wednesday, northwest winds 20 to 25 knots, seas 7 to 10 feet. Wednesday night, northwest winds 20 to 25 knots, seas 8 to 10 feet. Thursday, north to northwest winds 20 to 25 knots, seas 8 to 10 feet. Thursday night, northwest winds 15 to 25 knots, seas 7 to 9 feet. Friday, northwest winds 15 to 25 knots, seas 6 to 9 feet. Friday night, northwest winds 15 to 25 knots, seas 6 to 8 feet. Saturday, north to northwest winds 20 to 30 knots, seas 7 to 10 feet. Saturday night, north to northwest winds 25 to 30 knots, seas 9 to 12 feet. Sun, northwest winds 25 to 30 knots, seas 11 to 13 feet. Sunday night, northwest winds 25 to 30 knots, seas 11 to 13 feet. The coastal waters forecast from Point Reyes to Pigeon Point out to 10 nautical miles. Small craft advisory in effect through Thursday afternoon. For tonight, northwest wind 15 to 20 knots, seas 6 to 9 feet. Wave detail, northwest 7 feet at 8 seconds and southwest 2 feet at 17 seconds. For Wednesday, northwest wind 15 to 20 knots, seas 5 to 7 feet. Wave detail, northwest 7 feet at 9 seconds and southwest 2 feet at 17 seconds. For Wednesday night, northwest wind 15 to 20 knots, seas 7 to 10 feet. Wave detail, northwest 7 feet at 9 seconds and southwest 2 feet at 16 seconds. The coastal waters forecast from Pigeon Point to Point Pinos out to 10 nautical miles. Small craft advisory in effect through Friday afternoon. For tonight, northwest wind 15 to 20 knots, easing to 10 to 15 knots after midnight. Seas 5 to 7 feet. Wave detail, northwest 6 feet at 7 seconds and southwest 2 feet at 17 seconds. For Wednesday, northwest wind 10 to 15 knots, rising to 20 to 25 knots in the afternoon. Seas 5 to 7 feet. Wave detail, northwest 6 feet at 9 seconds and south 2 feet at 17 seconds. For Wednesday night, northwest wind 15 to 20 knots, easing to 10 to 15 knots after midnight. Seas 5 to 7 feet. Wave detail, northwest 7 feet at 8 seconds and south 2 feet at 16 seconds. The following is an important beach hazard message from the National Weather Service, issued at 12:53 a.m. Pacific Daylight Time. Beach hazard statement remains in effect through Saturday afternoon. What? Long period southerly swell will bring an increased risk of sneaker waves and strong recurrence. Breaking waves will reach up to 10 feet along from south and southwest facing beaches and breakpoints. Where? Pacific Coast beaches. When? Through Saturday afternoon. Impacts. Dangerous conditions are forecast along the shoreline. Hazards include sneaker waves,

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Sunrise, sunset, and tidal information for the San Francisco Bay Area for Tuesday, July 28th. The sunset tonight, 8:21 p.m. The sunrise tomorrow, 6:11 a.m. The sunset tomorrow, 8:20 p.m. Tidal data at the Golden Gate for the afternoon and evening hours today and the morning hours of tomorrow. High tide, 01:01 p.m. at 4.69 feet. Low tide, 5:23 p.m. at 3.13 feet. High tide, 11:18 p.m. at 6.17 feet. Low tide, 6:16 a.m. at -0.46 feet. Here are the buoy observations for 7 p.m. Pacific Daylight Time. An offshore buoy 6 winds west at 4 knots, pressure 1,022.1 millibars. An offshore buoy 59 winds north at 10 knots, water temperature 67, pressure 1,020.8 millibars. A buoy 14 near Point Arena winds north at 16 knots, water temperature 58, pressure 1,014.6 millibars. At buoy 13 near Bodega Bay, winds northwest at 25 knots, gusting to 31, pressure 1,011.6 millibars. At Point Reyes Wave Rider buoy, water temperature 56, seas 9 feet every 8 seconds. At San Francisco Bar buoy, water temperature 57, seas 5 feet every 18 seconds. At San Francisco Bay, winds northwest at 60 knots, water temperature 56, swell 7 feet every 7 seconds. At Half Moon Bay, buoy winds northwest 12 knots, water temperature 58, pressure 1,014.5 millibars, seas 5 feet every 9 seconds. At Monterey, buoy winds northwest at 19 knots, gusting to 25, water temperature 62, pressure 1,012.8 millibars. At Point Sur, Wave Rider buoy water temperature 56, seas 7 feet every 7 seconds. At Cape San Martin buoy winds northwest at 23 knots, gusting to 29, water temperature 56, pressure 1,012.2 millibars. Here are the buoy observations for 8 p.m. Pacific Daylight Time. An offshore buoy 6 winds west at 6 knots, pressure 1,021.9 millibars. An offshore buoy 59 winds north at 10 knots, water temperature 67, pressure 1,020.7 millibars. At buoy 14 near Point Arena winds north at 16 knots, water temperature 58, pressure 1,014.2 millibars. At buoy 13 near Bodega Bay winds northwest at 27 knots, gusting to 31, pressure 1,011.1 millibars. At Point Reyes Wave Rider buoy water temperature 56, seas 9 feet every 7 seconds. At San Francisco Bar buoy water temperature 56, seas 5 feet every 18 seconds. At San Francisco buoy winds northwest at 60 knots, water temperature 56, pressure 1,011.9 millibars. At Half Moon Bay buoy winds northwest 12 knots, water temperature 58, pressure 1,014.1 millibars, seas 6 feet every 7 seconds. At Monterey buoy winds northwest at 21 knots, gusting to 29, water temperature 62, pressure 1,012.9 millibars. At Point Sur, Wave Rider buoy water temperature 56, seas 8 feet every 8 seconds. At Cape San Martin buoy winds northwest at 25 knots, gusting to 31, water temperature 56, pressure 1,011.7 millibars. Synopsis for the Central California coast and bays, including the Monterey Bay, Greater Farallones, and Cordell Bank National Marine Sanctuaries. Fresh to strong northwest breezes will continue through the remainder of the week into the weekend. Gale force gusts with moderate seas are likely along coastal jet regions along the Big Sur and Point Reyes by the middle of the week onward. Also, gale force winds are possible.

possible for our northern outer waters by the end of the weekend. Tropical activity will also continue to produce long-period swell along our coastal waters into the weekend. The marine forecast for San Pablo Bay, Suisun Bay, the West Delta, and the San Francisco Bay north of the Bay Bridge. Small craft advisory in effect until 9 p.m. Pacific Daylight Time this evening. For tonight, southwest wind 10 to 15 knots, easing to 5 to 10 knots after midnight. For Wednesday, south wind 5 to 10 knots, becoming southwest 10 to 15 knots in the afternoon. For Wednesday night, southwest wind 10 to 15 knots. The marine forecast for Monterey Bay. Small craft advisory in effect until 9 p.m. Pacific Daylight Time this evening. For tonight, west wind 15 to 20 knots, becoming northwest around 5 knots. Seas 3 to 5 feet. Wave detail, northwest 5 feet at 7 seconds and southwest 2 feet at 17 seconds. For Wednesday, northwest wind 5 to 10 knots, becoming west 10 to 15 knots in the afternoon. Seas 3 to 5 feet. Wave detail, northwest 4 feet at 9 seconds and south 2 feet at 16 seconds. For Wednesday night, west wind 10 to 15 knots, becoming northwest 5 to 10 knots after midnight. Seas 4 to 6 feet. Wave detail, northwest 5 feet at 9 seconds and south 2 feet at 16 seconds. The coastal waters forecast from Point Arena to Point Reyes out to 10 nautical miles. Small craft advisory in effect through Friday afternoon. Tonight, northwest wind 20 to 25 knots with gusts up to 35 knots, easing to 15 to 20 knots late. Sea 7 to 9 feet wave detail, northwest 8 feet at 8 seconds and southwest 2 feet at 17 seconds Wednesday. Northwest wind 20 to 25 knots, gusts up to 35 knots in the afternoon. Seas 6 to 9 feet wave detail, northwest 8 feet at 9 seconds and southwest 2 feet at 17 seconds Wednesday night. Northwest wind 20 to 25 knots with gusts up to 35 knots, easing to 15 to 20 knots after midnight. Seas 7 to 10 feet wave detail, northwest 8 feet at 8 seconds and south 2 feet at 16 seconds. The coastal waters forecast from Point Arena to Point Reyes 10 to 60 nautical miles offshore. Small craft advisory in effect through Friday afternoon. Tonight, northwest wind 20 to 25 knots, sea 7 to 9 feet wave detail. Northwest 9 feet at 8 seconds and southwest 2 feet at 17 seconds Wednesday. Northwest wind 20 to 25 knots, seas 8 to 9 feet wave detail. Northwest 8 feet at 8 seconds and south 3 feet at 16 seconds Wednesday night. Northwest wind 20 to 25 knots, seas 8 to 10 feet wave detail. Northwest 9 feet at 8 seconds and south 3 feet at 16 seconds. San Francisco Bar forecast. In the deep water channel, mixed seas of 4 to 6 feet at 22 seconds. Across the bar, swell can be more than twice as high across the bar than surrounding waters. Waves are also more prone to break, particularly during strong ebb currents. Maximum ebb current of 1.3 knots at 4:56 p.m. Tuesday and 2.6 knots at 4:50 a.m. Wednesday. The coastal waters forecast from Point Pinos to Point Piedras Blancas out to 10 nautical miles. Gale warning in effect through Wednesday afternoon. Tonight, northwest wind 20 to 25 knots, easing to 15 to 20 knots after midnight. Seas 6 to 8 feet wave detail, northwest 7 feet at 8 seconds and south 2 feet at 17 seconds Wednesday. Northwest wind 15 to 20 knots, rising to 20 to 25 knots in the afternoon. Seas 6 to 8 feet wave detail, northwest 7 feet at 9 seconds and south 3 feet at 16 seconds Wednesday night. Northwest wind 20 to 25 knots, easing to 15 to 20 knots after midnight. Seas 6 to 8 feet wave detail, northwest 7 feet at 9 seconds and south 3 feet at 16 seconds. The coastal waters forecast from Pigeon Point to Point Pinos 10 to 60 nautical miles offshore. Small craft advisory in effect through Friday afternoon. Tonight, northwest wind 20 to 25 knots, easing to 15 to 20 knots late.

possible Saturday night. Tonight, northwest winds 15 to 25 knots. Seas 6 to 10 feet. Wednesday, north to northwest winds 20 to 25 knots. Seas 6 to 10 feet. Wednesday night, north to northwest winds 15 to 25 knots. Seas 7 to 10 feet. Thursday, north to northwest winds 15 to 25 knots. Seas 6 to 10 feet. Thursday night, north to northwest winds 15 to 25 knots. Seas 5 to 9 feet. Friday, northwest winds 15 to 25 knots. Seas 5 to 9 feet. Friday night, north to northwest winds 15 to 25 knots. Seas 5 to 8 feet. Saturday, north to northwest winds 20 to 30 knots. Seas 6 to 10 feet. Saturday night, north winds 25 to 30 knots, increasing to 30 to 35 knots. Seas 8 to 12 feet. Sun, north winds 30 to 35 knots, diminishing to 25 to 30 knots. Seas 11 to 13 feet. Sunday night, north winds 30 to 35 knots, diminishing to 25 to 30 knots. Seas 11 to 13 feet. The offshore waters forecast for the following marine location: Pigeon Point to Point Piedras Blancas between 60 nautical miles and 150 nautical miles offshore. Issued at 2:42 p.m. Pacific Daylight Time. Tonight, northwest winds 15 to 25 knots. Seas 6 to 10 feet. Wednesday, northwest winds 20 to 25 knots. Seas 7 to 10 feet. Wednesday night, northwest winds 20 to 25 knots. Seas 8 to 10 feet. Thursday, north to northwest winds 20 to 25 knots. Seas 8 to 10 feet. Thursday night, northwest winds 15 to 25 knots. Seas 7 to 9 feet. Friday, northwest winds 15 to 25 knots. Seas 6 to 9 feet. Friday night, northwest winds 15 to 25 knots. Seas 6 to 8 feet. Saturday, north to northwest winds 20 to 30 knots. Seas 7 to 10 feet. Saturday night, north to northwest winds 25 to 30 knots. Seas 9 to 12 feet. Sun, northwest winds 25 to 30 knots. Seas 11 to 13 feet. Sunday night, northwest winds 25 to 30 knots. Seas 11 to 13 feet. The offshore waters forecast for the following marine location: Point Arena to Pigeon Point between 60 nautical miles and 150 nautical miles offshore. Issued at 8:13 p.m. Pacific Daylight Time. Gale force winds possible Saturday night. Tonight, north to northwest winds 15 to 25 knots. Seas 5 to 9 feet. Wednesday, north to northwest winds 20 to 25 knots. Seas 6 to 10 feet. Wednesday night, north to northwest winds 15 to 25 knots. Seas 7 to 10 feet. Thursday, north to northwest winds 15 to 25 knots. Seas 6 to 10 feet. Thursday night, north to northwest winds 15 to 25 knots. Seas 6 to 9 feet. Friday, north to northwest winds 15 to 25 knots. Seas 5 to 9 feet. Friday night, north to northwest winds 15 to 25 knots. Seas 5 to 8 feet. Saturday, north to northwest winds 20 to 30 knots. Seas 6 to 10 feet. Saturday night, north winds 25 to 30 knots, increasing to 30 to 35 knots. Seas 8 to 12 feet. Sun, north winds 30 to 35 knots, diminishing to 25 to 30 knots. Seas 11 to 13 feet. Sunday night, north winds 30 to 35 knots, diminishing to 25 to 30 knots. Seas 11 to 13 feet. The offshore waters forecast for the following marine location: Pigeon Point to Point Piedras Blancas between 60 nautical miles and 150 nautical miles offshore. 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

Pacific Daylight Time. Tonight, northwest winds 20 to 25 knots. Seas 6 to 9 feet. Wednesday, north to northwest winds 20 to 25 knots. Seas 7 to 10 feet. Wednesday night, north to northwest winds 15 to 25 knots. Seas 8 to 10 feet. Thursday, north to northwest winds 15 to 25 knots. Seas 8 to 10 feet. Thursday night, north to northwest winds 15 to 20 knots. Seas 7 to 9 feet. Friday, north to northwest winds 15 to 20 knots. Seas 7 to 9 feet. Friday night, northwest winds 20 to 25 knots. Seas 6 to 9 feet. Saturday, north to northwest winds 20 to 30 knots. Seas 7 to 10 feet. Saturday night, north to northwest winds 25 to 30 knots. Seas 9 to 12 feet. Sun, northwest winds 25 to 30 knots. Seas 11 to 13 feet. Sunday night, northwest winds 25 to 30 knots. Seas 11 to 13 feet. The coastal waters forecast from Point Reyes to Pigeon Point out to 10 nautical miles. Small craft advisory in effect through Thursday afternoon. For tonight, northwest wind 15 to 20 knots. Seas 6 to 9 feet. Wave detail, northwest 7 feet at 8 seconds and southwest 2 feet at 17 seconds. For Wednesday, northwest wind 15 to 20 knots. Seas 5 to 7 feet. Wave detail, northwest 7 feet at 9 seconds and southwest 2 feet at 17 seconds. For Wednesday night, northwest wind 15 to 20 knots. Seas 7 to 10 feet. Wave detail, northwest 7 feet at 9 seconds and southwest 2 feet at 16 seconds. The coastal waters forecast from Pigeon Point to Point Pinos out to 10 nautical miles. Small craft advisory in effect through Friday afternoon. For tonight, northwest wind 15 to 20 knots, easing to 10 to 15 knots after midnight. Seas 5 to 7 feet. Wave detail, northwest 6 feet at 7 seconds and southwest 2 feet at 17 seconds. For Wednesday, northwest wind 10 to 15 knots, rising to 20 to 25 knots in the afternoon. Seas 5 to 7 feet. Wave detail, northwest 6 feet at 9 seconds and south 2 feet at 17 seconds. For Wednesday night, northwest wind 15 to 20 knots, easing to 10 to 15 knots after midnight. Seas 5 to 7 feet. Wave detail, northwest 7 feet at 8 seconds and south 2 feet at 16 seconds. The following is an important beach hazard message from the National Weather Service, issued at 12:53 a.m. Pacific Daylight Time. Beach hazard statement remains in effect through Saturday afternoon. What? Long period southerly swell will bring an increased risk of sneaker waves and strong currents. Breaking waves will reach up to 10 feet along some south and southwest facing beaches and breakpoints. Where? Pacific Coast beaches. When? Through Saturday afternoon. Impacts. Dangerous conditions are forecast along the shoreline. Hazards include sneaker waves, strong reef currents, and large breaking waves. Stay off of jetties, piers, rocks, and other waterside infrastructure. Remain out of the water to avoid hazardous surf and never turn your back on the ocean. Monitor local weather, surf, and tide forecast at www.weather.gov/mtr. Sunrise, sunset, and tidal information for the San Francisco Bay Area for Tuesday, July 28th. The sunset tonight, 8:21 p.m. The sunrise tomorrow, 6:11 a.m. The sunset tomorrow, 8:20 p.m. Tidal data at the Golden Gate for the afternoon and evening hours today and the morning hours of tomorrow. High tide, 01:01 p.m. at 4.69 feet. Low tide, 5:23 p.m. at 3.13 feet. High tide, 11:18 p.m. at 6.17 feet. Low tide, 6:16 a.m. at -046 feet.
Isle de Buoy observations for 8 p.m. Pacific Daylight Time. An offshore buoy 6 winds west at 4 knots. Pressure 1,021.9 millibars. An offshore buoy 59, winds north 10 knots. Water temperature 67. Pressure 1,020.8 millibars. Seas 5 feet every 17 seconds. At Point Arena buoy, winds north 14 knots, water temperature 58, pressure 1,014.3 millibars, seas 3 feet, every 17 seconds. At buoy 13 near Bodega Bay, winds northwest at 27 knots, gusting to 33, pressure 1,011.2 millibars, swell 8 feet, every 6 seconds. At Point Reyes Wave Rider buoy, water temperature 56, seas 9 feet, every 7 seconds. At San Francisco Bar buoy, water temperature 56, seas 5 feet, every 18 seconds. At San Francisco buoy, winds northwest at 60 knots, water temperature 56, pressure 1,012.1 millibars, swell 7 feet, every 7 seconds. At Half Moon Bay buoy, winds northwest 12 knots, water temperature 58, pressure 1,014.1 millibars, seas 6 feet, every 7 seconds. At Monterey Bay buoy, winds northwest 21 knots, gusting to 25, water temperature 62, pressure 1,013.0 millibars, seas 7 feet, every 17 seconds. At Pointer, Wave Rider buoy, water temperature 56, seas 8 feet, every 8 seconds. At Cape San Martin buoy, winds northwest at 25 knots, gusting to 31, water temperature 56, pressure 1,011.7 millibars. Synopsis for the Central California coast and bays, including the Monterey Bay, Greater Farallones, and Cordell Bank National Marine Sanctuaries. Fresh to strong northwest breezes will continue through the remainder of the week into the weekend. Gale force gusts with moderate seas are likely along coastal jet regions along the Big Sur and Point Reyes by the middle of the week onward. Also, gale force winds are possible for our northern outer waters by the end of the weekend. Tropical activity will also continue to produce long-period swell along our coastal waters into the weekend. The marine forecast for San Pablo Bay, Suisun Bay, the West Delta, and the San Francisco Bay north of the Bay Bridge. Small craft advisory in effect until 9 p.m. Pacific Daylight Time this evening. For tonight, southwest wind 10 to 15 knots, easing to 5 to 10 knots after midnight. For Wednesday, south wind 5 to 10 knots, becoming southwest 10 to 15 knots in the afternoon. For Wednesday night, southwest wind 10 to 15 knots. The marine forecast for Monterey Bay. Small craft advisory in effect until 9 p.m. Pacific Daylight Time this evening. For tonight, west wind 15 to 20 knots, becoming northwest around 5 knots. Seas 3 to 5 feet. Wave detail, northwest 5 feet at 7 seconds and southwest 2 feet at 17 seconds. For Wednesday, northwest wind 5 to 10 knots, becoming west 10 to 15 knots in the afternoon. Seas 3 to 5 feet. Wave detail, northwest 4 feet at 9 seconds and south 2 feet at 16 seconds. For Wednesday night, west wind 10 to 15 knots, becoming northwest 5 to 10 knots after midnight. Seas 4 to 6 feet. Wave detail, northwest 5 feet at 9 seconds and south 2 feet at 16 seconds. 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This broadcast originates from the National Weather Service office located in Monterey, California, and serves the coastal marine waters, including San Francisco and Monterey Bay. The coastal waters forecast from Point Arena to Point Reyes out to 10 nautical miles. Small craft advisory in effect through Friday afternoon. Tonight, northwest wind 20 to 25 knots with gusts up to 35 knots, easing to 15 to 20 knots late. Seas 7 to 9 feet wave detail, northwest 8 feet at 8 seconds and southwest 2 feet at 17 seconds Wednesday. Northwest wind 20 to 25 knots, gusts up to 35 knots in the afternoon. Seas 6 to 9 feet wave.
northwest 8 feet at 9 seconds and southwest 2 feet at 17 seconds Wednesday night. Northwest wind 20 to 25 knots with gusts up to 35 knots, easing to 15 to 20 knots after midnight. See 7 to 10 feet wave detail. Northwest 8 feet at 8 seconds and south 2 feet at 16 seconds. The coastal waters forecast from Point Arena to Point Reyes 10 to 60 nautical miles offshore. Small craft advisory in effect through Friday afternoon. Tonight, northwest wind 20 to 25 knots, sea 7 to 9 feet wave detail. Northwest 9 feet at 8 seconds and southwest 2 feet at 17 seconds Wednesday. Northwest wind 20 to 25 knots, sea 8 to 9 feet wave detail. Northwest 8 feet at 8 seconds and south 3 feet at 16 seconds Wednesday night. Northwest wind 20 to 25 knots, seas 8 to 10 feet wave detail. Northwest 9 feet at 8 seconds and south 3 feet at 16 seconds. San Francisco Bar forecast. In the deep water channel, mixed seas of 4 to 6 feet at 22 seconds. Across the bar, swell can be more than twice as high across the bar than surrounding waters. Waves are also more prone to break, particularly during strong ebb currents. Maximum ebb current of 1.3 knots at 4:56 p.m. Tuesday and 2.6 knots at 4:50 a.m. Wednesday. The coastal waters forecast from Point Pinos to Point Piedras launches out to 10 nautical miles. Gale warning in effect through Wednesday afternoon. Tonight, northwest wind 20 to 25 knots, easing to 15 to 20 knots after midnight. Sea 6 to 8 feet wave detail. Northwest 7 feet at 8 seconds and south 2 feet at 17 seconds Wednesday. Northwest wind 15 to 20 knots, rising to 20 to 25 knots in the afternoon. Sea 6 to 8 feet wave detail. Northwest 7 feet at 9 seconds and south 3 feet at 16 seconds Wednesday night. Northwest wind 20 to 25 knots, easing to 15 to 20 knots after midnight. Sea 6 to 8 feet wave detail. Northwest 7 feet at 9 seconds and south 3 feet at 16 seconds. The coastal waters forecast from Pigeon Point to Point Pinos 10 to 60 nautical miles offshore. Small craft advisory in effect through Friday afternoon. Tonight, northwest wind 20 to 25 knots, easing to 15 to 20 knots late. Sea 7 to 9 feet wave detail. Northwest 9 feet at 9 seconds and south 2 feet at 17 seconds Wednesday. Northwest wind 20 to 25 knots, sea 8 to 9 feet wave detail. Northwest 8 feet at 9 seconds and south 3 feet at 17 seconds Wednesday night. Northwest wind 15 to 20 knots, sea 8 to 9 feet wave detail. Northwest 9 feet at 9 seconds and south 3 feet at 16 seconds. The offshore waters forecast for the following marine location: Point Arena to Pigeon Point between 60 nautical miles and 150 nautical miles offshore. Issued at 8:13 p.m. Pacific Daylight Time. Gale force winds possible Saturday night. Tonight, north to northwest winds 15 to 25 knots. Seas 5 to 9 feet. Wednesday, north to northwest winds 20 to 25 knots. Seas 6 to 10 feet. Wednesday night, north to northwest winds 15 to 25 knots. Seas 7 to 10 feet. Thursday, north to northwest winds 15 to 25 knots. Seas 6 to 10 feet. Thursday night, north to northwest winds 15 to 25 knots. Seas 6 to 9 feet. Friday, north to northwest winds 15 to 25 knots. Seas 5 to 9 feet. Friday night, north to northwest winds 15 to 25 knots. Seas 5 to 8 feet. Saturday, north to northwest winds 20 to 30 knots. Seas 6 to 10 feet. Saturday night, north winds 25 to 30 knots, increasing to 30 to 35 knots. Seas 8 to 12 feet. Sun, north winds 30 to 35 knots, diminishing to 25 to 30 knots. Seas 11 to 13 feet. Sunday night, north winds 30 to 35 knots, diminishing to 25 to 30 knots. Seas 11 to 13 feet.

the offshore waters forecast. 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Issued at 8:13 p.m. Pacific Daylight Time. Tonight, northwest winds 20 to 25 knots. Seas 6 to 9 feet. Wednesday, north to northwest winds 20 to 25 knots. Seas 7 to 10 feet. Wednesday night, north to northwest winds 15 to 25 knots. Seas 8 to 10 feet. Thursday, north to northwest winds 15 to 25 knots. Seas 8 to 10 feet. Thursday night, north to northwest winds 15 to 20 knots. Seas 7 to 9 feet. Friday, north to northwest winds 15 to 20 knots. Seas 7 to 9 feet. Friday night, northwest winds 20 to 25 knots. Seas 6 to 9 feet. Saturday, north to northwest winds 20 to 30 knots. Seas 7 to 10 feet. Saturday night, north to northwest winds 25 to 30 knots. Seas 9 to 12 feet. Sun, northwest winds 25 to 30 knots. Seas 11 to 13 feet. Sunday night, northwest winds 25 to 30 knots. Seas 11 to 13 feet. The coastal waters forecast from Point Reyes to Pigeon Point out to 10 nautical miles. Small craft advisory in effect through Thursday afternoon. For tonight, northwest wind 15 to 20 knots. Seas 6 to 9 feet. Wave detail, northwest 7 feet at 8 seconds and southwest 2 feet at 17 seconds. For Wednesday, northwest wind 15 to 20 knots. Seas 5 to 7 feet. Wave detail, northwest 7 feet at 9 seconds and southwest 2 feet at 17 seconds. For Wednesday night, northwest wind 15 to 20 knots. Seas 7 to 10 feet. Wave detail, northwest 7 feet at 9 seconds and southwest 2 feet at 16 seconds. The coastal waters forecast from Pigeon Point to Point Pinos out to 10 nautical miles. Small craft advisory in effect through Friday afternoon. For tonight, northwest wind 15 to 20 point to Point Pinos out to 10 nautical miles. Small craft advisory in effect through Friday afternoon. For tonight, northwest wind 15 to 20 knots, easing to 10 to 15 knots after midnight. Seas 5 to 7 feet. Wave detail, northwest 6 feet at 7 seconds and southwest 2 feet at 17 seconds. For Wednesday, northwest wind 10 to 15 knots, rising to 20 to 25 knots in the afternoon. Seas 5 to 7 feet. Wave detail, northwest 6 feet at 9 seconds and south 2 feet at 17 seconds. For Wednesday night, northwest wind 15 to 20 knots, easing to 10 to 15 knots after midnight. Seas 5 to 7 feet. Wave detail, northwest 7 feet at 8 seconds and south 2 feet at 16 seconds. The following is an important beach hazard message from the National Weather Service. Issued at 12:53 a.m. Pacific Daylight Time. Beach hazard statement remains in effect through Saturday afternoon. What? Long period southerly swell will bring an increased risk of sneaker waves and stronger currents. Breaking waves will reach up to 10 feet along some south and southwest facing beaches and break points. Where? Pacific Coast beaches. When? Through Saturday afternoon. Impacts. Dangerous conditions are forecast along the shoreline. Hazards include sneaker waves, strong currents, and large breaking waves. Stay off of jetties, piers, rocks, and other waterside infrastructure. Remain out of the water to avoid hazardous surf and never turn your back on the ocean. Monitor local weather, surf, and tide forecast at www.weather.gov/mtr. Sunrise, sunset, and tidal information for the San Francisco Bay Area for Tuesday, July 28th. The sunset tonight, 8:21 p.m. The sunrise tomorrow, 6:11 a.m. The sunset tomorrow, 8:20 p.m. Tidal data at the Golden

for the afternoon and evening hours today and the morning hours of tomorrow. High tide, 01:01 p.m. at 4.69 feet. Low tide, 5:23 p.m. at 3.13 feet. High tide, 11:18 p.m. at 6.17 feet. Low tide, 6:16 a.m. at -0.46 feet. Here are the buoy observations for 8 p.m. Pacific Daylight Time. An offshore buoy 6 winds west at 4 knots, pressure 1,021.9 millibars. An offshore buoy 59, winds north 10 knots, water temperature 67, pressure 1,020.8 millibars, seas 5 feet, every 17 seconds. At Point Arena buoy, winds north 14 knots, water temperature 58, pressure 1,014.3 millibars, seas 3 feet, every 17 seconds. At buoy 13 near Bodega Bay, winds northwest at 27 knots, gusting to 33, pressure 1,011.2 millibars, swell 8 feet, every 6 seconds. At Point Reyes Wave Rider buoy, water temperature 56, seas 9 feet, every 7 seconds. At San Francisco Bar buoy, water temperature 56, seas 5 feet, every 18 seconds. At San Francisco buoy, winds northwest at 60 knots, water temperature 56, pressure 1,012.1 millibars, swell 7 feet, every 7 seconds. At Half Moon Bay buoy, winds northwest 12 knots, water temperature 58, pressure 1,014.1 millibars, seas 6 feet, every 7 seconds. At Monterey Bay buoy, winds northwest 21 knots, gusting to 25, water temperature 62, pressure 1,013.0 millibars, seas 7 feet, every 17 seconds. At Point Sur, Wave Rider buoy, water temperature 56, seas 8 feet, every 8 seconds. At Cape San Martin buoy, winds northwest at 25 knots, gusting to 31, water temperature 56, pressure 1,011.7 millibars. Synopsis for the Central California coast and bays, including the Monterey Bay, Greater Farallones, and Cordell Bank National Marine Sanctuaries. Fresh to strong northwest breezes will continue through the remainder of the week into the weekend. Gale force gusts with moderate seas are likely along coastal jet regions along the Big Sur and Point Reyes by the middle of the week onward. Also, gale force winds are possible for our northern outer waters by the end of the weekend. Tropical activity will also continue to produce long-period swell along our coastal waters into the weekend. The marine forecast for San Pablo Bay, Suisun Bay, the West Delta, and the San Francisco Bay north of the Bay Bridge. Small craft advisory in effect until 9 p.m. Pacific Daylight Time this evening. For tonight, southwest wind 10 to 15 knots, easing to 5 to 10 knots after midnight. For Wednesday, south wind 5 to 10 knots, becoming southwest 10 to 15 knots in the afternoon. For Wednesday night, southwest wind 10 to 15 knots. The marine forecast for Monterey Bay. Small craft advisory in effect until 9 p.m. Pacific Daylight Time this evening. For tonight, west wind 15 to 20 knots, becoming northwest around 5 knots. Seas 3 to 5 feet. Wave detail, northwest 5 feet at 7 seconds and southwest 2 feet at 17 seconds. For Wednesday, northwest wind 5 to 10 knots, becoming west 10 to 15 knots in the afternoon. Seas 3 to 5 feet. Wave detail, northwest 4 feet at 9 seconds and south 2 feet at 16 seconds. For Wednesday night, west wind 10 to 15 knots, becoming northwest 5 to 10 knots after midnight. Seas 4 to 6 feet. Wave detail, northwest 5 feet at 9 seconds and south 2 feet at 16 seconds. The coastal waters forecast from Point Arena to Point Reyes out to 10 nautical miles. Small craft advisory in effect through Friday afternoon. Tonight, northwest wind 20 to 25 knots with gusts up to 35 knots, easing to 15 to 20 knots late. Seas 7 to 9 feet, wave detail, northwest 8 feet at 8 seconds and southwest 2 feet at 17 seconds Wednesday. Northwest wind 20 to 25 knots, gusts up to
35 knots in the afternoon. See 6 to 9 feet wave detail. Northwest 8 feet at 9 seconds and southwest 2 feet at 17 seconds Wednesday night. Northwest wind 20 to 25 knots with gusts up to 35 knots, easing to 15 to 20 knots after midnight. See 7 to 10 feet wave detail. Northwest 8 feet at 8 seconds and south 2 feet at 16 seconds. The coastal waters forecast from Point Arena to Point Reyes 10 to 60 nautical miles offshore. Small craft advisory in effect through Friday afternoon. Tonight, northwest wind 20 to 25 knots, sea 7 to 9 feet wave detail. Northwest 9 feet at 8 seconds and southwest 2 feet at 17 seconds Wednesday. Northwest wind 20 to 25 knots, sea 8 to 9 feet wave detail. Northwest 8 feet at 8 seconds and south 3 feet at 16 seconds Wednesday night. Northwest wind 20 to 25 knots, seas 8 to 10 feet wave detail. Northwest 9 feet at 8 seconds and south 3 feet at 16 seconds. San Francisco Bar forecast. In the deep water channel, mixed seas of 4 to 6 feet at 22 seconds. Across the bar, swell can be more than twice as high across the bar than surrounding waters. Waves are also more prone to break, particularly during strong ebb currents. Maximum ebb current of 1.3 knots at 4:56 p.m. Tuesday and 2.6 knots at 4:50 a.m. Wednesday. The coastal waters forecast from Point Pinos to Point Piedras Blancas out to 10 nautical miles. Gale warning in effect through Wednesday afternoon. Tonight, northwest wind 20 to 25 knots, easing to 15 to 20 knots after midnight. Sea 6 to 8 feet wave detail. Northwest 7 feet at 8 seconds and south 2 feet at 17 seconds Wednesday. Northwest wind 15 to 20 knots, rising to 20 to 25 knots in the afternoon. Sea 6 to 8 feet wave detail. Northwest 7 feet at 9 seconds and south 3 feet at 16 seconds Wednesday night. Northwest wind 20 to 25 knots, easing to 15 to 20 knots after midnight. Sea 6 to 8 feet wave detail. Northwest 7 feet at 9 seconds and south 3 feet at 16 seconds. The coastal waters forecast from Pigeon Point to Point Pinos 10 to 60 nautical miles offshore. Small craft advisory in effect through Friday afternoon. Tonight, northwest wind 20 to 25 knots, easing to 15 to 20 knots late. Sea 7 to 9 feet wave detail. Northwest 9 feet at 9 seconds and south 2 feet at 17 seconds Wednesday. Northwest wind 20 to 25 knots, sea 8 to 9 feet wave detail. Northwest 8 feet at 9 seconds and south 3 feet at 17 seconds Wednesday night. Northwest wind 15 to 20 knots, sees 8 to 9 feet wave detail. Northwest 9 feet at 9 seconds and south 3 feet at 16 seconds. The offshore waters forecast for the following marine location: Point Arena to Pigeon Point between 60 nautical miles and 150 nautical miles offshore. Issued at 8:13 p.m. Pacific Daylight Time. Gale force winds possible Saturday night. Tonight, north to northwest winds 15 to 25 knots. Seas 5 to 9 feet. Wednesday, north to northwest winds 20 to 25 knots. Seas 6 to 10 feet. Wednesday night, north to northwest winds 15 to 25 knots. Seas 7 to 10 feet. Thursday, north to northwest winds 15 to 25 knots. Seas 6 to 10 feet. Thursday night, north to northwest winds 15 to 25 knots. Seas 6 to 9 feet. Friday, north to northwest winds 15 to 25 knots. Seas 5 to 9 feet. Friday night, north to northwest winds 15 to 25 knots. Seas 5 to 8 feet. Saturday, north to northwest winds 20 to 30 knots. Seas 6 to 10 feet. Saturday night, north winds 25 to 30 knots, increasing to 30 to 35 knots. Seas 8 to 12 feet. Sun, north winds 30 to 35 knots, diminishing to 25 to 30 knots. Seas 11 to 13 feet. Sunday night, north winds 30 to 35 knots, diminishing to 25 to 30 knots.

of 13 feet. The offshore waters forecast for the following marine location: Pigeon Point to Point Piedras Blancas, between 60 nautical miles and 150 nautical miles offshore. Issued at 8:13 p.m. Pacific Daylight Time. Tonight, northwest winds 20 to 25 knots. Seas 6 to 9 feet. Wednesday, north to northwest winds 20 to 25 knots. Seas 7 to 10 feet. Wednesday night, north to northwest winds 15 to 25 knots. Seas 8 to 10 feet. Thursday, north to northwest winds 15 to 25 knots. Seas 8 to 10 feet. Thursday night, north to northwest winds 15 to 20 knots. Seas 7 to 9 feet. Friday, north to northwest winds 15 to 20 knots. Seas 7 to 9 feet. Friday night, northwest winds 20 to 25 knots. Seas 6 to 9 feet. Saturday, north to northwest winds 20 to 30 knots. Seas 7 to 10 feet. Saturday night, north to northwest winds 25 to 30 knots. Seas 9 to 12 feet. Sun, northwest winds 25 to 30 knots. Seas 11 to 13 feet. Sunday night, northwest winds 25 to 30 knots. Seas 11 to 13 feet. The coastal waters forecast from Point Reyes to Pigeon Point out to 10 nautical miles. Small craft advisory in effect through Thursday afternoon. For tonight, northwest wind 15 to 20 knots. Seas 6 to 9 feet. Wave detail, northwest 7 feet at 8 seconds and southwest 2 feet at 17 seconds. For Wednesday, northwest wind 15 to 20 knots. Seas 5 to 7 feet. Wave detail, northwest 7 feet at 9 seconds and southwest 2 feet at 17 seconds. For Wednesday night, northwest wind 15 to 20 knots. Seas 7 to 10 feet. Wave detail, northwest 7 feet at 9 seconds and southwest 2 feet at 16 seconds. The coastal waters forecast from Pigeon Point to Point Pinos out to 10 nautical miles. Small craft advisory in effect through Friday afternoon. For tonight, northwest wind 15 to 20 knots, easing to 10 to 15 knots after midnight. Seas 5 to 7 feet. Wave detail, northwest 6 feet at 7 seconds and southwest 2 feet at 17 seconds. For Wednesday, northwest wind 10 to 15 knots, rising to 20 to 25 knots in the afternoon. Seas 5 to 7 feet. Wave detail, northwest 6 feet at 9 seconds and south 2 feet at 17 seconds. For Wednesday night, northwest wind 15 to 20 knots, easing to 10 to 15 knots after midnight. Seas 5 to 7 feet. Wave detail, northwest 7 feet at 8 seconds and south 2 feet at 16 seconds. The following is an important beach hazard message from the National Weather Service, issued at 12:53 a.m. Pacific Daylight Time. Beach hazard statement remains in effect through Saturday afternoon. What? Long period southerly swell will bring an increased risk of sneaker waves and stronger currents. Breaking waves will reach up to 10 feet along some south and southwest facing beaches and breakpoints. Where? Pacific Coast beaches. When? Through Saturday afternoon. Impacts. Dangerous conditions are forecast along the shoreline. Hazards include sneaker waves, strong currents, and large breaking waves. Stay off of jetties, piers, rocks, and other waterside infrastructure. Remain out of the water to avoid hazardous surf and never turn your back on the ocean. 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Semi-sunset and tidal information for the San Francisco Bay Area for Tuesday, July 28th. The sunset tonight, 8:21 p.m. The sunrise tomorrow, 6:11 a.m. The sunset tomorrow, 8:20 p.m. Tidal data at the Golden Gate for the afternoon and evening hours today and the morning hours of tomorrow. High tide, 01:01 p.m. at 4.6.
69 feet. Low tide, 5:23 p.m. at 3.13 feet. High tide, 11:18 p.m. at 6.17 feet. Low tide, 6:16 a.m. at -0.46 feet. Here are the buoy observations for 8 p.m. Pacific Daylight Time. An offshore buoy 6 winds west at 4 knots, pressure 1,021.9 millibars. An offshore buoy 59, winds north 10 knots, water temperature 67, pressure 1,020.8 millibars, seas 5 feet every 17 seconds. Headpoint Arena buoy, winds north 14 knots, water temperature 58, pressure 1,014.3 millibars, seas 3 feet every 17 seconds. At buoy 13 near Bodega Bay, winds northwest at 27 knots, gusting to 33, pressure 1,011.2 millibars, swell 8 feet every 6 seconds. At Point Reyes Wave Rider buoy, water temperature 56, seas 9 feet every 7 seconds. At San Francisco Bar buoy, water temperature 56, seas 5 feet every 18 seconds. At San Francisco buoy, winds northwest at 60 knots, water temperature 56, pressure 1,012.1 millibars, swell 7 feet every 7 seconds. At Half Moon Bay buoy, winds northwest 12 knots, water temperature 58, pressure 1,014.1 millibars, seas 6 feet every 7 seconds. At Monterey Bay buoy, winds northwest 21 knots, gusting to 25, water temperature 62, pressure 1,013.0 millibars, seas 7 feet every 17 seconds. At Point Sur, Wave Rider buoy, water temperature 56, seas 8 feet every 8 seconds. At Cape San Martin buoy, winds northwest at 25 knots, gusting to 31, water temperature 56, pressure 1,011.7 millibars. Synopsis for the Central California coast and bays, including the Monterey Bay, Greater Farallones, and Cordell Bank National Marine Sanctuaries. Fresh to strong northwest breezes will continue through the remainder of the week into the weekend. Gale force gusts with moderate seas are likely along coastal jet regions along the Big Sur and Point Reyes by the middle of the week onward. Also, gale force winds are possible for our northern outer waters by the end of the weekend. Tropical activity will also continue to produce long-period swell along our coastal waters into the weekend. The marine forecast for San Pablo Bay, Suisun Bay, the West Delta, and the San Francisco Bay north of the Bay Bridge. Small craft advisory in effect until 9 p.m. Pacific Daylight Time this evening. For tonight, southwest wind 10 to 15 knots, easing to 5 to 10 knots after midnight. For Wednesday, south wind 5 to 10 knots, becoming southwest 10 to 15 knots in the afternoon. For Wednesday night, southwest wind 10 to 15 knots. The marine forecast for Monterey Bay. Small craft advisory in effect until 9 p.m. Pacific Daylight Time this evening. For tonight, west wind 15 to 20 knots, becoming northwest around 5 knots. Seas 3 to 5 feet. Wave detail, northwest 5 feet at 7 seconds and southwest 2 feet at 17 seconds. For Wednesday, northwest wind 5 to 10 knots, becoming west 10 to 15 knots in the afternoon. Seas 3 to 5 feet. Wave detail, northwest 4 feet at 9 seconds and south 2 feet at 16 seconds. For Wednesday night, west wind 10 to 15 knots, becoming northwest 5 to 10 knots after midnight. Seas 4 to 6 feet. Wave detail, northwest 5 feet at 9 seconds and south 2 feet at 16 seconds. 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This broadcast originates from the National Weather Service office located in Monterey, California, and serves the coastal marine waters, including San Francisco and Monterey Bay. The coastal waters forecast from Point Arena to Point Reyes out to 10 nautical miles. Small craft advisory in effect through Friday afternoon. Tonight, northwest wind 20 to 25 knots with gusts up to 35 knots.

easing to 15 to 20 knots lead. See 7 to 9 feet wave detail, northwest 8 feet at 8 seconds, and southwest 2 feet at 17 seconds Wednesday. Northwest wind 20 to 25 knots gusts up to 35 knots in the afternoon. See 6 to 9 feet wave detail, northwest 8 feet at 9 seconds, and southwest 2 feet at 17 seconds Wednesday night. Northwest wind 20 to 25 knots with gusts up to 35 knots, easing to 15 to 20 knots after midnight. See 7 to 10 feet wave detail, northwest 8 feet at 8 seconds and south 2 feet at 16 seconds. The coastal waters forecast from Point Arena to Point Reyes 10 to 60 nautical miles offshore. Small craft advisory in effect through Friday afternoon. Tonight, northwest wind 20 to 25 knots, sea 7 to 9 feet wave detail, northwest 9 feet at 8 seconds, and southwest 2 feet at 17 seconds Wednesday. Northwest wind 20 to 25 knots, sea 8 to 9 feet wave detail, northwest 8 feet at 8 seconds, and south 3 feet at 16 seconds Wednesday night. Northwest wind 20 to 25 knots, seas 8 to 10 feet wave detail, northwest 9 feet at 8 seconds, and south 3 feet at 16 seconds. San Francisco Bar forecast. In the deep water channel, mixed seas of 4 to 6 feet at 22 seconds. Across the bar, swell can be more than twice as high across the bar than surrounding waters. Waves are also more prone to break, particularly during strong ebb currents. Maximum ebb current of 1.3 knots at 4:56 p.m. Tuesday and 2.6 knots at 4:50 a.m. Wednesday. The coastal waters forecast from Point Pinos to Point Piedras blunts out to 10 nautical miles. Gale warning in effect through Wednesday afternoon. Tonight, northwest wind 20 to 25 knots, easing to 15 to 20 knots after midnight. Sea 6 to 8 feet wave detail, northwest 7 feet at 8 seconds and south 2 feet at 17 seconds Wednesday. Northwest wind 15 to 20 knots, rising to 20 to 25 knots in the afternoon. Sea 6 to 8 feet wave detail, northwest 7 feet at 9 seconds and south 3 feet at 16 seconds Wednesday night. Northwest wind 20 to 25 knots, easing to 15 to 20 knots after midnight. Sea 6 to 8 feet wave detail, northwest 7 feet at 9 seconds and south 3 feet at 16 seconds. The coastal waters forecast from Pigeon Point to Point Pinos 10 to 60 nautical miles offshore. Small craft advisory in effect through Friday afternoon. Tonight, northwest wind 20 to 25 knots, easing to 15 to 20 knots late. Sea 7 to 9 feet wave detail, northwest 9 feet at 9 seconds and south 2 feet at 17 seconds Wednesday. Northwest wind 20 to 25 knots, seas 8 to 9 feet wave detail, northwest 8 feet at 9 seconds and south 3 feet at 17 seconds Wednesday night. Northwest wind 15 to 20 knots, seas 8 to 9 feet wave detail, northwest 9 feet at 9 seconds and south 3 feet at 16 seconds. The offshore waters forecast for the following marine location: Point Arena to Pigeon Point between 60 nautical miles and 150 nautical miles offshore. Issued at 8:13 p.m. Pacific Daylight Time. Gale force winds possible Saturday night. Tonight, north to northwest winds 15 to 25 knots. Seas 5 to 9 feet. Wednesday, north to northwest winds 20 to 25 knots. Seas 6 to 10 feet. Wednesday night, north to northwest winds 15 to 25 knots. Seas 7 to 10 feet. Thursday, north to northwest winds 15 to 25 knots. Seas 6 to 10 feet. Thursday night, north to northwest winds 15 to 25 knots. Seas 6 to 9 feet. Friday, north to northwest winds 15 to 25 knots. Seas 5 to 9 feet. Friday night, north to northwest winds 15 to 25 knots. Seas 5 to 8 feet. Saturday, north to northwest winds 20 to 30 knots. Seas 6 to 10 feet. Saturday night, north winds 25 to 30 knots, increasing to 30 to 35 knots. Seas 8 to 12 feet. Sun, north.

30 to 35 knots, diminishing to 25 to 30 knots. Seas 11 to 13 feet. Sunday night, north winds 30 to 35 knots, diminishing to 25 to 30 knots. Seas 11 to 13 feet. The offshore waters forecast for the following marine location: Pigeon Point to Point Piedras Blanco is between 60 nautical miles and 150 nautical miles offshore. Eastern at 8:13 p.m. Pacific Daylight Time. Tonight, northwest winds 20 to 25 knots. Seas 6 to 9 feet. Wednesday, north to northwest winds 20 to 25 knots. Seas 7 to 10 feet. Wednesday night, north to northwest winds 15 to 25 knots. Seas 8 to 10 feet. Thursday, north to northwest winds 15 to 25 knots. Seas 8 to 10 feet. Thursday night, north to northwest winds 15 to 20 knots. Seas 7 to 9 feet. Friday, north to northwest winds 15 to 20 knots. Seas 7 to 9 feet. Friday night, northwest winds 20 to 25 knots. Seas 6 to 9 feet. Saturday, north to northwest winds 20 to 30 knots. Seas 7 to 10 feet. Saturday night, north to northwest winds 25 to 30 knots. Seas 9 to 12 feet. Sun, northwest winds 25 to 30 knots. Seas 11 to 13 feet. Sunday night, northwest winds 25 to 30 knots. Seas 11 to 13 feet. The coastal waters forecast from Point Reyes to Pigeon Point out to 10 nautical miles. Small craft advisory in effect through Thursday afternoon. For tonight, northwest wind 15 to 20 knots. Seas 6 to 9 feet. Wave detail, northwest 7 feet at 8 seconds and southwest 2 feet at 17 seconds. For Wednesday, northwest wind 15 to 20 knots. Seas 5 to 7 feet. Wave detail, northwest 7 feet at 9 seconds and southwest 2 feet at 17 seconds. For Wednesday night, northwest wind 15 to 20 knots. Seas 7 to 10 feet. Wave detail, northwest 7 feet at 9 seconds and southwest 2 feet at 16 seconds. The coastal waters forecast from Pigeon Point to Point Pinos out to 10 nautical miles. Small craft advisory in effect through Friday afternoon. For tonight, northwest wind 15 to 20 knots, easing to 10 to 15 knots after midnight. Seas 5 to 7 feet. Wave detail, northwest 6 feet at 7 seconds and southwest 2 feet at 17 seconds. For Wednesday, northwest wind 10 to 15 knots, rising to 20 to 25 knots in the afternoon. Seas 5 to 7 feet. Wave detail, northwest 6 feet at 9 seconds and south 2 feet at 17 seconds. For Wednesday night, northwest wind 15 to 20 knots, easing to 10 to 15 knots after midnight. Seas 5 to 7 feet. Wave detail, northwest 7 feet at 8 seconds and south 2 feet at 16 seconds. Sunrise, sunset, and tidal information for the San Francisco Bay Area for Tuesday, July 28th. The sunset tonight, 8:21 p.m. The sunrise tomorrow, 6:11 a.m. The sunset tomorrow, 8:20 p.m. Tidal data at the Golden Gate for the afternoon and evening hours today and the morning hours of tomorrow. High tide, 01:01 p.m. at 4.69 feet. Low tide, 5:23 p.m. at 3.13 feet. High tide, 11:18 p.m. at 6.17 feet. Low tide, 6:16 a.m. at minus 046 feet. Here are the buoy observations for 9 p.m. Pacific Daylight Time. An offshore buoy 6 winds southwest at 6 knots, pressure 1,021.6 millibars. An offshore buoy 59 winds north at 10 knots, water temperature 66, pressure 1,021.0 millibars. At buoy 14 near Point Arena, winds north at 14 knots, water temperature 58, pressure 1,014.3 millibars. At buoy 13.

Bodega Bay, winds northwest at 25 knots, gusting to 35, pressure 1,011.4 millibars. At Point Reyes, wave rider buoy, water temperature 56, seas 9 feet every 7 seconds. At San Francisco Bar, buoy water temperature 56, seas 5 feet every 18 seconds. At San Francisco Bay, winds northwest at 60 knots, water temperature 56, pressure 1,012.0 millibars. At Half Moon Bay, buoy winds northwest 10 knots, water temperature 59, pressure 1,013.8 millibars, seas 6 feet every 7 seconds. At Monterey, buoy winds northwest at 21 knots, gusting to 27, water temperature 62, pressure 1,013.0 millibars. At Pointer, wave rider buoy water temperature 56, sea 7 feet, every 6 seconds. At Cape San Martin, buoy winds northwest at 23 knots, gusting to 31, water temperature 56, pressure 1,011.8 millibars. Synopsis for the Central California coast and bays, including the Monterey Bay, Greater Farallones, and Cordell Bank National Marine Sanctuaries. Fresh to strong northwest breezes with near gale force gusts will continue through the remainder of the week into the weekend. Gale force gusts with moderate seas are expected along coastal jet regions along Big Sur and Point Reyes. Additionally, gale force winds are possible for the northern outer waters by the end of the weekend. Tropical activity will also continue to produce long-period swell along our coastal waters into the weekend. The marine forecast for San Pablo Bay, Suisun Bay, the West Delta, and the San Francisco Bay north of the Bay Bridge. Small craft advisory in effect until 9 p.m. Pacific Daylight Time this evening. For tonight, southwest wind 10 to 15 knots, easing to 5 to 10 knots after midnight. For Wednesday, south wind 5 to 10 knots, becoming southwest 10 to 15 knots in the afternoon. For Wednesday night, southwest wind 10 to 15 knots. The marine forecast for Monterey Bay. Small craft advisory in effect until 9 p.m. Pacific Daylight Time this evening. For tonight, west wind 15 to 20 knots, becoming northwest around 5 knots. Seas 3 to 5 feet. Wave detail, northwest 5 feet at 7 seconds and southwest 2 feet at 17 seconds. For Wednesday, northwest wind 5 to 10 knots, becoming west 10 to 15 knots in the afternoon. Seas 3 to 5 feet. Wave detail, northwest 4 feet at 9 seconds and south 2 feet at 16 seconds. For Wednesday night, west wind 10 to 15 knots, becoming northwest 5 to 10 knots after midnight. Seas 4 to 6 feet. Wave detail, northwest 5 feet at 9 seconds and south 2 feet at 16 seconds. The coastal waters forecast from Point Arena to Point Reyes out to 10 nautical miles. Small craft advisory in effect through Friday afternoon. Tonight, northwest wind 20 to 25 knots with gusts up to 35 knots, easing to 16 to 20 knots late. Sea 7 to 9 feet wave detail, northwest 8 feet at 8 seconds and southwest 2 feet at 17 seconds Wednesday. Northwest wind 20 to 25 knots, gusts up to 35 knots in the afternoon. Sea 6 to 9 feet wave detail, northwest 8 feet at 9 seconds and southwest 2 feet at 17 seconds Wednesday night. Northwest wind 20 to 25 knots with gusts up to 35 knots, easing to 15 to 20 knots after midnight. Sea 7 to 10 feet wave detail, northwest 8 feet at 8 seconds and south 2 feet at 16 seconds. The coastal waters forecast from Point Arena to Point Reyes 10 to 60 nautical miles offshore. Small craft advisory in effect through Friday afternoon. Tonight, northwest wind 20 to 25 knots, sea 7 to 9 feet wave detail, northwest 9 feet at 8 seconds and southwest 2 feet at 17 seconds Wednesday. Northwest wind 20 to 25 knots, sea 8 to 9 feet wave detail, northwest 8 feet at 8 seconds and south 3 feet at 16 seconds Wednesday night. Northwest wind 20 to 25 knots, seas 8 to 10 feet wave detail, northwest 9 feet at 8 seconds and south 3 feet at 16 seconds. San Francisco.

at 7 feet at 8 seconds and south 2 feet at 17 seconds Wednesday. Northwest wind 15 to 20 knots, rising to 20 to 25 knots in the afternoon. Sea 6 to 8 feet wave detail. Northwest 7 feet at 9 seconds and south 3 feet at 16 seconds Wednesday night. Northwest wind 20 to 25 knots, easing to 15 to 20 knots after midnight. Sea 6 to 8 feet wave detail. Northwest 7 feet at 9 seconds and south 3 feet at 16 seconds. The coastal waters forecast from Pigeon Point to Point Pinos 10 to 60 nautical miles offshore. Small craft advisory in effect through Friday afternoon. Tonight, northwest wind 20 to 25 knots, easing to 15 to 20 knots late. Sea 7 to 9 feet wave detail. Northwest 9 feet at 9 seconds and south 2 feet at 17 seconds Wednesday. Northwest wind 20 to 25 knots, seas 8 to 9 feet wave detail. Northwest 8 feet at 9 seconds and south 3 feet at 17 seconds Wednesday night. Northwest wind 15 to 20 knots, seas 8 to 9 feet wave detail. Northwest 9 feet at 9 seconds and south 3 feet at 16 seconds. The offshore waters forecast for the following marine location: Point Arena to Pigeon Point between 60 nautical miles and 150 nautical miles offshore. Issued at 8:13 p.m. Pacific Daylight Time. Gale force winds possible Saturday night. Tonight, north to northwest winds 15 to 25 knots. Seas 5 to 9 feet. Wednesday, north to northwest winds 20 to 25 knots. Seas 6 to 10 feet. Wednesday night, north to northwest winds 15 to 25 knots. Seas 7 to 10 feet. Thursday, north to northwest winds 15 to 25 knots. Seas 6 to 10 feet. Thursday night, north to northwest winds 15 to 25 knots. Seas 6 to 9 feet. Friday, north to northwest winds 15 to 25 knots. Seas 5 to 9 feet. Friday night, north to northwest winds 15 to 25 knots. Seas 5 to 8 feet. Saturday, north to northwest winds 20 to 30 knots. Seas 6 to 10 feet. Saturday night, north winds 25 to 30 knots, increasing to 30 to 35 knots. Seas 8 to 12 feet. Sun, north winds 30 to 35 knots, diminishing to 25 to 30 knots. Seas 11 to 13 feet. Sunday night, north winds 30 to 35 knots, diminishing to 25 to 30 knots. Seas 11 to 13 feet. The offshore waters forecast for the following marine location: Pigeon Point to Point Piedras Blancas between 60 nautical miles and 150 nautical miles offshore. Issued at 8:13 p.m. Pacific Daylight Time. Tonight, northwest winds 20 to 25 knots. Seas 6 to 9 feet. Wednesday, north to northwest winds 20 to 25 knots. Seas 7 to 10 feet. Wednesday night, north to northwest winds 15 to 25 knots. Seas 8 to 10 feet. Thursday, north to northwest winds 15 to 25 knots. Seas 8 to 10 feet. Thursday night, north to northwest winds 15 to 20 knots. Seas 7 to 9 feet. Friday, north to northwest winds 15 to 20 knots. Seas 7 to 9 feet. Friday night, northwest winds 20 to 25 knots. Seas 6 to 9 feet. Saturday, north to northwest winds 20 to 30 knots. Seas 7 to 10 feet. Saturday night, north to northwest winds 25 to 30 knots. Seas 9 to 12 feet. Sun, northwest winds 25 to 30 knots. Seas 11 to 13 feet. Sunday night, northwest winds 25 to 30 knots. Seas 11 to 13 feet. The coastal waters forecast from Point Reyes to Pigeon Point out to 10 nautical miles. Small craft advisory in effect through Thursday afternoon. For tonight, northwest wind 15 to 20 knots. Seas 6 to 9 feet. Wave detail, northwest 7 feet at 8 seconds and southwest.

second seat at 17 seconds. For Wednesday, northwest wind 15 to 20 knots. Seas 5 to 7 feet. Wave detail, northwest 7 feet at 9 seconds and southwest 2 feet at 17 seconds. For Wednesday night, northwest wind 15 to 20 knots. Seas 7 to 10 feet. Wave detail, northwest 7 feet at 9 seconds and southwest 2 feet at 16 seconds. The coastal waters forecast from Pigeon Point to Point Pinos out to 10 nautical miles. Small craft advisory in effect through Friday afternoon. For tonight, northwest wind 15 to 20 knots, easing to 10 to 50 knots after midnight. Seas 5 to 7 feet. Wave detail, northwest 6 feet at 7 seconds and southwest 2 feet at 17 seconds. For Wednesday, northwest wind 10 to 15 knots, rising to 20 to 25 knots in the afternoon. Seas 5 to 7 feet. Wave detail, northwest 6 feet at 9 seconds and south 2 feet at 17 seconds. For Wednesday night, northwest wind 15 to 20 knots, easing to 10 to 15 knots after midnight. Seas 5 to 7 feet. Wave detail, northwest 7 feet at 8 seconds and south 2 feet at 16 seconds. Sunrise, sunset, and tidal information for the San Francisco Bay Area for Tuesday, July 28th. The sunset tonight, 8:21 p.m. The sunrise tomorrow, 6:11 a.m. The sunset tomorrow, 8:20 p.m. Tidal data at the Golden Gate for the afternoon and evening hours today and the morning hours of tomorrow. High tide, 01:01 p.m. at 4.69 feet. Low tide, 5:23 p.m. at 3.13 feet. High tide, 11:18 p.m. at 6.17 feet. Low tide, 6:16 a.m. at minus 046 feet. Here are the buoy observations for 9 p.m. Pacific Daylight Time. An offshore buoy 6 wind southwest at 4 knots, pressure 1,021.6 millibars. An offshore buoy 59, winds northwest 12 knots, water temperature 66, pressure 1,021.0 millibars, seas 5 feet every 16 seconds. At Point Arena buoy, winds north 16 knots, water temperature 58, pressure 1,014.3 millibars, seas 3 feet every 17 seconds. At buoy 13 near Bodega Bay, winds northwest at 25 knots, gusting to 31, pressure 1,011.5 millibars, swell 7 feet every 7 seconds. At Point Reyes Wave Rider buoy, water temperature 56, seas 9 feet every 7 seconds. At San Francisco Bar buoy, water temperature 56, seas 5 feet every 18 seconds. At San Francisco buoy, winds northwest at 14 knots, pressure 1,011.9 millibars, swell 7 feet every 7 seconds. At Half Moon Bay buoy, winds northwest 10 knots, water temperature 59, pressure 1,013.8 millibars, seas 6 feet every 7 seconds. At Monterey Bay buoy, winds northwest 21 knots, gusting to 27, water temperature 62, pressure 1,012.9 millibars, seas 6 feet every 17 seconds. At Pointer, Wave Rider buoy, water temperature 56, seas 7 feet every 6 seconds. At Cape San Martin buoy, winds northwest 25 knots, gusting to 31, water temperature 57, pressure 1,011.9 millibars. Seas 8 feet every 17 seconds. Synopsis for the Central California coast and bays, including the Monterey Bay, Greater Farallones, and Cordell Bank National Marine Sanctuaries. Fresh to strong northwest breezes with near gale force gusts will continue through the remainder of the week into the weekend. Gale force gusts with moderate seas are expected along coastal jet regions along Big Sur and Point Reyes. Additionally, gale force winds are possible for the northern outer waters by the end of the weekend. Tropical activity will also continue to produce long-period swell along our coastal waters into the weekend. The marine forecast for San Pablo Bay, Suisun Bay, the West Delta, and the San Francisco Bay North

Bay Bridge. Small craft advisory in effect until 9 p.m. Pacific Daylight Time this evening. For tonight, southwest wind 10 to 15 knots, easing to 5 to 10 knots after midnight. For Wednesday, south wind 5 to 10 knots, becoming southwest 10 to 15 knots in the afternoon. For Wednesday night, southwest wind 10 to 15 knots. The marine forecast for Monterey Bay. Small craft advisory in effect until 9 p.m. Pacific Daylight Time this evening. For tonight, west wind 15 to 20 knots, becoming northwest around 5 knots. Seas 3 to 5 feet. Wave detail, northwest 5 feet at 7 seconds and southwest 2 feet at 17 seconds. For Wednesday, northwest wind 5 to 10 knots, becoming west 10 to 15 knots in the afternoon. Seas 3 to 5 feet. Wave detail, northwest 4 feet at 9 seconds and south 2 feet at 16 seconds. For Wednesday night, west wind 10 to 15 knots, becoming northwest 5 to 10 knots after midnight. Seas 4 to 6 feet. Wave detail, northwest 5 feet at 9 seconds and south 2 feet at 16 seconds. The coastal waters forecast from Point Arena to Point Reyes out to 10 nautical miles. Small craft advisory in effect through Friday afternoon. Tonight, northwest wind 20 to 25 knots with gusts up to 35 knots, easing to 15 to 20 knots late. Sea 7 to 9 feet wave detail, northwest 8 feet at 8 seconds and southwest 2 feet at 17 seconds Wednesday. Northwest wind 20 to 25 knots, gusts up to 35 knots in the afternoon. Seas 6 to 9 feet wave detail, northwest 8 feet at 9 seconds and southwest 2 feet at 17 seconds Wednesday night. Northwest wind 20 to 25 knots with gusts up to 35 knots, easing to 15 to 20 knots after midnight. Seas 7 to 10 feet wave detail, northwest 8 feet at 8 seconds and south 2 feet at 16 seconds. The coastal waters forecast from Point Arena to Point Reyes 10 to 60 nautical miles offshore. Small craft advisory in effect through Friday afternoon. Tonight, northwest wind 20 to 25 knots, sea 7 to 9 feet wave detail. Northwest 9 feet at 8 seconds and southwest 2 feet at 17 seconds Wednesday. Northwest wind 20 to 25 knots, seas 8 to 9 feet wave detail. Northwest 8 feet at 8 seconds and south 3 feet at 16 seconds Wednesday night. Northwest wind 20 to 25 knots, seas 8 to 10 feet wave detail. Northwest 9 feet at 8 seconds and south 3 feet at 16 seconds. 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This broadcast originates from the National Weather Service office located in Monterey, California, and serves the coastal marine waters, including San Francisco and Monterey Bay. San Francisco bar forecast. In the deep water channel, mixed seas of 4 to 6 feet at 22 seconds. Across the bar, swell can be more than twice as high across the bar than surrounding waters. Waves are also more prone to break, particularly during strong ebb currents. Maximum ebb current of 2.6 knots at 4:50 a.m. Wednesday and 1.4 knots at 5:39 p.m. Wednesday. The coastal waters forecast from Point Pinos to Point Piedras Blancas out to 10 nautical miles. Gale warning in effect through Wednesday afternoon. Tonight, northwest wind 20 to 25 knots, easing to 15 to 20 knots after midnight. Sea 6 to 8 feet wave detail, northwest 7 feet at 8 seconds and south 2 feet at 17 seconds Wednesday. Northwest wind 15 to 20 knots, rising to 20 to 25 knots in the afternoon. Sea 6 to 8 feet wave detail, northwest 7 feet at 9 seconds and south 3 feet at 16 seconds Wednesday night. Northwest wind 20 to 25 knots, easing to 15 to 20 knots after midnight. Sea 6 to 8 feet wave detail, northwest 7 feet at 9 seconds and south 3 feet at 16 seconds. The coastal waters forecast from Pigeon Point to Point Pinos 10 to 60 nautical miles offshore. Small craft advisory in effect through Friday afternoon. Tonight, northwest wind 20.

25 knots, easing to 15 to 20 knots late. See 7 to 9 feet wave detail, northwest 9 feet at 9 seconds and south 2 feet at 17 seconds Wednesday. Northwest wind 20 to 25 knots, sees 8 to 9 feet wave detail, northwest 8 feet at 9 seconds and south 3 feet at 17 seconds Wednesday night. Northwest wind 15 to 20 knots, sees 8 to 9 feet wave detail, northwest 9 feet at 9 seconds and south 3 feet at 16 seconds. The offshore waters forecast for the following marine location: Point Arena to Pigeon Point, between 60 nautical miles and 150 nautical miles offshore. Issued at 8:13 p.m. Pacific Daylight Time. Gale force winds possible Saturday night. Tonight, north to northwest winds 15 to 25 knots. Seas 5 to 9 feet. Wednesday, north to northwest winds 20 to 25 knots. Seas 6 to 10 feet. Wednesday night, north to northwest winds 15 to 25 knots. Seas 7 to 10 feet. Thursday, north to northwest winds 15 to 25 knots. Seas 6 to 10 feet. Thursday night, north to northwest winds 15 to 25 knots. Seas 6 to 9 feet. Friday, north to northwest winds 15 to 25 knots. Seas 5 to 9 feet. Friday night, north to northwest winds 15 to 25 knots. Seas 5 to 8 feet. Saturday, north to northwest winds 20 to 30 knots. Seas 6 to 10 feet. Saturday night, north winds 25 to 30 knots, increasing to 30 to 35 knots. Seas 8 to 12 feet. Sun, north winds 30 to 35 knots, diminishing to 25 to 30 knots. Seas 11 to 13 feet. Sunday night, north winds 30 to 35 knots, diminishing to 25 to 30 knots. Seas 11 to 13 feet. The offshore waters forecast for the following marine location: Pigeon Point to Point Piedras Blancas, between 60 nautical miles and 150 nautical miles offshore. Issued at 8:13 p.m. Pacific Daylight Time. Tonight, northwest winds 20 to 25 knots. Seas 6 to 9 feet. Wednesday, north to northwest winds 20 to 25 knots. Seas 7 to 10 feet. Wednesday night, north to northwest winds 15 to 25 knots. Seas 8 to 10 feet. Thursday, north to northwest winds 15 to 25 knots. Seas 8 to 10 feet. Thursday night, north to northwest winds 15 to 20 knots. Seas 7 to 9 feet. Friday, north to northwest winds 15 to 20 knots. Seas 7 to 9 feet. Friday night, northwest winds 20 to 25 knots. Seas 6 to 9 feet. Saturday, north to northwest winds 20 to 30 knots. Seas 7 to 10 feet. Saturday night, north to northwest winds 25 to 30 knots. Seas 9 to 12 feet. Sun, northwest winds 25 to 30 knots. Seas 11 to 13 feet. Sunday night, northwest winds 25 to 30 knots. Seas 11 to 13 feet. The coastal waters forecast from Point Reyes to Pigeon Point out to 10 nautical miles. Small craft advisory in effect through Thursday afternoon. For tonight, northwest wind 15 to 20 knots. Seas 6 to 9 feet. Wave detail, northwest 7 feet at 8 seconds and southwest 2 feet at 17 seconds. For Wednesday, northwest wind 15 to 20 knots. Seas 5 to 7 feet. Wave detail, northwest 7 feet at 9 seconds and southwest 2 feet at 17 seconds. For Wednesday night, northwest wind 15 to 20 knots. Seas 7 to 10 feet. Wave detail, northwest 7 feet at 9 seconds and southwest 2 feet at 16 seconds. The coastal waters forecast from Pigeon Point to Point Pinos out to 10 nautical miles. Small craft advisory in effect through Friday afternoon. For tonight, northwest wind 15 to 20 knots, easing to 10 to 15 knots.

after midnight. Seas 5 to 7 feet. Wave detail, northwest 6 feet at 7 seconds and southwest 2 feet at 17 seconds. For Wednesday, northwest wind 10 to 15 knots, rising to 20 to 25 knots in the afternoon. Seas 5 to 7 feet. Wave detail, northwest 6 feet at 9 seconds and south 2 feet at 17 seconds. For Wednesday night, northwest wind 15 to 20 knots, easing to 10 to 15 knots after midnight. Seas 5 to 7 feet. Wave detail, northwest 7 feet at 8 seconds and south 2 feet at 16 seconds. Sunrise, sunset, and tidal information for the San Francisco Bay Area for Tuesday, July 28th. The sunset tonight, 8:21 p.m. The sunrise tomorrow, 6:11 a.m. The sunset tomorrow, 8:20 p.m. Tidal data at the Golden Gates for the afternoon and evening hours today and the morning hours of tomorrow. High tide, 01:01 p.m. at 4.69 feet. Low tide, 5:23 p.m. at 3.13 feet. High tide, 11:18 p.m. at 6.17 feet. Low tide, 6:16 a.m. at minus 046 feet. Here are the buoy observations for 9 p.m. Pacific Daylight Time. An offshore buoy 6 winds southwest at 4 knots, pressure 1,021.6 millibars. An offshore buoy 59, winds northwest 12 knots, water temperature 66, pressure 1,021.0 millibars, seas 5 feet every 16 seconds. At Point Arena buoy, winds north 60 knots, water temperature 58, pressure 1,014.3 millibars, seas 5 feet every 16 seconds. At Point Arena buoy, winds north 60 knots, water temperature 58, pressure 1,014.3 millibars, seas 3 feet every 17 seconds. At buoy 13 near Bodega Bay, winds northwest at 25 knots, gusting to 31, pressure 1,011.5 millibars, swell 7 feet every 7 seconds. At Point Reyes Wave Rider buoy, water temperature 56, seas 9 feet every 7 seconds. At San Francisco Bar buoy, water temperature 56, seas 5 feet every 18 seconds. At San Francisco buoy, winds northwest at 14 knots, pressure 1,011.9 millibars, swell 7 feet every 7 seconds. At Half Moon Bay buoy, winds northwest 10 knots, water temperature 59, pressure 1,013.8 millibars, seas 6 feet every 7 seconds. At Monterey Bay buoy, winds northwest 21 knots, gusting to 27, water temperature 62, pressure 1. The following is an important beach hazard message from the National Weather Service, issued at 9:34 p.m. Pacific Daylight Time. Beach hazard statement remains in effect through Saturday afternoon. What? Long period southerly swell will bring an increased risk of sneaker waves and strong currents. Breaking waves will reach up to 10 feet along some south and southwest facing beaches and break points. Where? Pacific Coast beaches. When? Through Saturday afternoon. Impacts. Dangerous conditions are forecast along the shoreline. Hazards include sneaker waves, strong wind currents, and large breaking waves. 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Remain out of the water to avoid hazardous surf and never turn your back on the ocean. Monitor local weather, surf, and tide forecast at www.weather.gov/mtr. Here are the buoy observations for 9 p.m. Pacific Daylight Time. An offshore buoy 6 winds southwest at 4 knots, pressure 1,021.6 millibars. An offshore buoy 59, winds northwest 12 knots, water temperature 66, pressure 1,021.0 millibars, seas 5 feet every 16 seconds. At Point Arena buoy, winds north 60 knots, water temperature 58, pressure 1,014.3 millibars, seas 3 feet every 17 seconds. At buoy 13 near Bodega Bay, winds northwest at 25 knots, gusting to 30.

pressure 1,011.5 millibars, swell 7 feet every 7 seconds. At Point Reyes, wave rider buoy water temperature 56, seas 9 feet every 7 seconds. At San Francisco, our buoy water temperature 56, seas 5 feet every 18 seconds. At San Francisco, buoy winds northwest at 14 knots, pressure 1,011.9 millibars, swell 7 feet every 7 seconds. At Half Moon Bay, buoy winds northwest 10 knots, water temperature 59, pressure 1,013.8 millibars, seas 6 feet every 7 seconds. At Monterey Bay, buoy winds northwest 21 knots, gusting to 27, water temperature 62, pressure 1,012.9 millibars, seas 6 feet every 17 seconds. At Pointer, wave rider buoy water temperature 56, seas 7 feet every 6 seconds. At Cape San Martin, buoy winds northwest 25 knots, gusting to 31, water temperature 57, pressure 1,011.9 millibars. Seas 8 feet every 17 seconds. Synopsis for the Central California coast and bays, including the Monterey Bay, Greater Farallones, and Cordell Bank National Marine Sanctuaries. Fresh to strong northwest breezes with near gale force gusts will continue through the remainder of the week into the weekend. Gale force gusts with moderate seas are expected along coastal jet regions along Big Sur and Point Reyes. Additionally, gale force winds are possible for the northern outer waters by the end of the weekend. Tropical activity will also continue to produce long-period swell along our coastal waters into the weekend. The marine forecast for San Pablo Bay, Suisun Bay, the West Delta, and the San Francisco Bay north of the Bay Bridge. Small craft advisory in effect until 9 p.m. Pacific Daylight Time this evening. For tonight, southwest wind 10 to 15 knots, easing to 5 to 10 knots after midnight. For Wednesday, south wind 5 to 10 knots, becoming southwest 10 to 15 knots in the afternoon. For Wednesday night, southwest wind 10 to 15 knots. The marine forecast for Monterey Bay. Small craft advisory in effect until 9 p.m. Pacific Daylight Time this evening. For tonight, west wind 15 to 20 knots, becoming northwest around 5 knots. Seas 3 to 5 feet. Wave detail, northwest 5 feet at 7 seconds and southwest 2 feet at 17 seconds. For Wednesday, northwest wind 5 to 10 knots, becoming west 10 to 15 knots in the afternoon. Seas 3 to 5 feet. Wave detail, northwest 4 feet at 9 seconds and south 2 feet at 16 seconds. For Wednesday night, west wind 10 to 15 knots, becoming northwest 5 to 10 knots after midnight. Seas 4 to 6 feet. Wave detail, northwest 5 feet at 9 seconds and south 2 feet at 16 seconds. The coastal waters forecast from Point Arena to Point Reyes out to 10 nautical miles. Small craft advisory in effect through Friday afternoon. Tonight, northwest wind 20 to 25 knots with gusts up to 35 knots, easing to 15 to 20 knots late. Seas 7 to 9 feet, wave detail, northwest 8 feet at 8 seconds and southwest 2 feet at 17 seconds Wednesday. Northwest wind 20 to 25 knots, gusts up to 35 knots in the afternoon. Seas 6 to 9 feet, wave detail, northwest 8 feet at 9 seconds and southwest 2 feet at 17 seconds Wednesday night. Northwest wind 20 to 25 knots with gusts up to 35 knots, easing to 15 to 20 knots after midnight. Seas 7 to 10 feet, wave detail, northwest 8 feet at 8 seconds and south 2 feet at 16 seconds. The coastal waters forecast from Point Arena to Point Reyes 10 to 60 nautical miles offshore. Small craft advisory in effect through Friday afternoon. Tonight, northwest wind 20 to 25 knots, sea 7 to 9 feet, wave detail, northwest 9 feet at 8 seconds, and southwest 2 feet at 17 seconds Wednesday. Northwest wind 20 to 25 knots, sea 8 to 9 feet, wave detail, northwest 8 feet at 8 seconds, and south 3 feet at 16 seconds Wednesday night. Northwest wind 20 to 25 knots, sea 8 to 10 feet, wave detail, northwest 9 feet, 8 seconds, and
south 3 feet at 16 seconds. San Francisco bar forecast. In the deep water channel, mixed seas of 4 to 6 feet at 22 seconds. Across the bar, swell can be more than twice as high across the bar than surrounding waters. Waves are also more prone to break, particularly during strong ebb currents. Maximum ebb current of 2.6 knots at 4:50 a.m. Wednesday and 1.4 knots at 5:39 p.m. Wednesday. The coastal waters forecast from Point Pinos to Point Piedras blunts out to 10 nautical miles. Gale warning in effect through Wednesday afternoon. Tonight, northwest wind 20 to 25 knots, easing to 15 to 20 knots after midnight. Sea 6 to 8 feet wave detail, northwest 7 feet at 8 seconds and south 2 feet at 17 seconds Wednesday. Northwest wind 15 to 20 knots, rising to 20 to 25 knots in the afternoon. Sea 6 to 8 feet wave detail, northwest 7 feet at 9 seconds and south 3 feet at 16 seconds Wednesday night. Northwest wind 20 to 25 knots, easing to 15 to 20 knots after midnight. Sea 6 to 8 feet wave detail, northwest 7 feet at 9 seconds and south 3 feet at 16 seconds. The coastal waters forecast from Pigeon Point to Point Pinos 10 to 60 nautical miles offshore. Small craft advisory in effect through Friday afternoon. Tonight, northwest wind 20 to 25 knots, easing to 15 to 20 knots late. Sea 7 to 9 feet wave detail, northwest 9 feet at 9 seconds and south 2 feet at 17 seconds Wednesday. Northwest wind 20 to 25 knots, sea 8 to 9 feet wave detail, northwest 8 feet at 9 seconds and south 3 feet at 17 seconds Wednesday night. Northwest wind 15 to 20 knots, sees 8 to 9 feet wave detail. Northwest 9 feet at 9 seconds and south 3 feet at 16 seconds. The offshore waters forecast for the following marine location: Point Arena to Pigeon Point between 60 nautical miles and 150 nautical miles offshore. Issued at 8:13 p.m. Pacific Daylight Time. Gale force winds possible Saturday night. Tonight, north to northwest winds 15 to 25 knots. Seas 5 to 9 feet. Wednesday, north to northwest winds 20 to 25 knots. Seas 6 to 10 feet. Wednesday night, north to northwest winds 15 to 25 knots. Seas 7 to 10 feet. Thursday, north to northwest winds 15 to 25 knots. Seas 6 to 10 feet. Thursday night, north to northwest winds 15 to 25 knots. Seas 6 to 9 feet. Friday, north to northwest winds 15 to 25 knots. Seas 5 to 9 feet. Friday night, north to northwest winds 15 to 25 knots. Seas 5 to 8 feet. Saturday, north to northwest winds 20 to 30 knots. Seas 6 to 10 feet. Saturday night, north winds 25 to 30 knots, increasing to 30 to 35 knots. Seas 8 to 12 feet. Sun, north winds 30 to 35 knots, diminishing to 25 to 30 knots. Seas 11 to 13 feet. Sunday night, north winds 30 to 35 knots, diminishing to 25 to 30 knots. Seas 11 to 13 feet. The offshore waters forecast for the following marine location: Pigeon Point to Point Piedras Blancas between 60 nautical miles and 150 nautical miles offshore. Issued at 8:13 p.m. Pacific Daylight Time. Tonight, northwest winds 20 to 25 knots. Seas 6 to 9 feet. Wednesday, north to northwest winds 20 to 25 knots. Seas 7 to 10 feet. Wednesday night, north to northwest winds 15 to 25 knots. Seas 8 to 10 feet. Thursday, north to northwest winds 15 to 25 knots. Seas 8 to 10 feet. Thursday night, north to northwest winds 15 to 20 knots. Seas 7 to 9 feet. Friday, north to northwest winds 15 to 20 knots. Seas 7 to 9 feet. Friday night, northwest winds 20 to 25 knots.
6 to 9 feet. Saturday, north to northwest winds 20 to 30 knots. Seas 7 to 10 feet. Saturday night, north to northwest winds 25 to 30 knots. Seas 9 to 12 feet. Sun, northwest winds 25 to 30 knots. Seas 11 to 13 feet. Sunday night, northwest winds 25 to 30 knots. Seas 11 to 13 feet. The coastal waters forecast from Point Reyes to Pigeon Point out to 10 nautical miles. Small craft advisory in effect through Thursday afternoon. For tonight, northwest wind 15 to 20 knots. Seas 6 to 9 feet. Wave detail, northwest 7 feet at 8 seconds and southwest 2 feet at 17 seconds. For Wednesday, northwest wind 15 to 20 knots. Seas 5 to 7 feet. Wave detail, northwest 7 feet at 9 seconds and southwest 2 feet at 17 seconds. For Wednesday night, northwest wind 15 to 20 knots. Seas 7 to 10 feet. Wave detail, northwest 7 feet at 9 seconds and southwest 2 feet at 16 seconds. The coastal waters forecast from Pigeon Point to Point Pinos out to 10 nautical miles. Small craft advisory in effect through Friday afternoon. For tonight, northwest wind 15 to 20 knots, easing to 10 to 15 knots after midnight. Seas 5 to 7 feet. Wave detail, northwest 6 feet at 7 seconds and southwest 2 feet at 17 seconds. For Wednesday, northwest wind 10 to 15 knots, rising to 20 to 25 knots in the afternoon. Seas 5 to 7 feet. Wave detail, northwest 6 feet at 9 seconds and south 2 feet at 17 seconds. For Wednesday night, northwest wind 15 to 20 knots, easing to 10 to 15 knots after midnight. Seas 5 to 7 feet. Wave detail, northwest 7 feet at 8 seconds and south 2 feet at 16 seconds. The following is an important beach hazard message from the National Weather Service. Issued at 9:34 p.m. Pacific Daylight Time. Beach hazard statement remains in effect through Saturday afternoon. What? Long period southerly swell will bring an increased risk of sneaker waves and strong currents. Breaking waves will reach up to 10 feet along some south and southwest facing beaches and breakpoints. Where? Pacific Coast beaches. When? Through Saturday afternoon. Impacts. Dangerous conditions are forecast along the shoreline. Hazards include sneaker waves, strong currents, and large breaking waves. Stay off of jetties, piers, rocks, and other waterside infrastructure. Remain out of the water to avoid hazardous surf and never turn your back on the ocean. Monitor local weather, surf, and tide forecast at www.weather.gov/mtr. Sunrise, sunset, and tidal information for the San Francisco Bay Area for Tuesday, July 28th. The sunset tonight, 8:21 p.m. The sunrise tomorrow, 6:11 a.m. The sunset tomorrow, 8:20 p.m. Tidal data hit the Golden Gate for the afternoon and evening hours today and the morning hours of tomorrow. High tide, 01:01 p.m. at 4.69 feet. Low tide, 5:23 p.m. at 3.13 feet. High tide, 11:18 p.m. at 6.17 feet. Low tide, 6:16 a.m. at -0.46 feet. Here are the buoy observations for 9 p.m. Pacific Daylight Time. An offshore buoy 6 winds southwest at 4 knots, pressure 1,021.6 millibars. An offshore buoy 59, winds northwest 12 knots, water temperature 66, pressure 1,021.0 millibars, seas 5 feet every 16 seconds. At Point Arena buoy, winds north 16 knots, water temperature 58, pressure 1,014.3 millibars, seas 3 feet every 17 seconds. At buoy 13 near Bodega Bay, winds northwest at 25 knots, gusting to 31, pressure 1,011.5 millibars, swell 7 feet.

every 7 seconds. At Point Reyes, wave right or buoy, water temperature 56, seas 9 feet, every 7 seconds. At San Francisco, bar buoy, water temperature 56, seas 5 feet, every 18 seconds. At San Francisco, buoy, winds northwest at 14 knots, pressure 1,011.9 millibars, swell 7 feet, every 7 seconds. At Half Moon Bay, buoy winds northwest 10 knots, water temperature 59, pressure 1,013.8 millibars, seas 6 feet, every 7 seconds. At Monterey Bay, buoy winds northwest 21 knots, gusting to 27, water temperature 62, pressure 1,012.9 millibars, seas 6 feet, every 17 seconds. At Point Sur, wave rider buoy water temperature 56, seas 7 feet, every 6 seconds. At Cape San Martin, buoy winds northwest 25 knots, gusting to 31, water temperature 57, pressure 1,011.9 millibars. Seas 8 feet, every 17 seconds. Synopsis for the Central California coast and bays, including the Monterey Bay, Greater Farallon, and Cordell Bank National Marine Sanctuaries. Fresh to strong northwest breezes with near gale force gusts will continue through the remainder of the week into the weekend. Gale force gusts with moderate seas are expected along coastal jet regions along Big Sur and Point Reyes. Additionally, gale force winds are possible for the northern outer waters by the end of the weekend. Tropical activity will also continue to produce long-period swell along our coastal waters into the weekend. The marine forecast for San Pablo Bay, Suisun Bay, the West Delta, and the San Francisco Bay north of the Bay Bridge. Small craft advisory in effect until 9 p.m. Pacific Daylight Time this evening. For tonight, southwest wind 10 to 15 knots, easing to 5 to 10 knots after midnight. For Wednesday, south wind 5 to 10 knots, becoming southwest 10 to 15 knots in the afternoon. For Wednesday night, southwest wind 10 to 15 knots. The marine forecast for Monterey Bay. Small craft advisory in effect until 9 p.m. Pacific Daylight Time this evening. For tonight, west wind 15 to 20 knots, becoming northwest around 5 knots. Seas 3 to 5 feet. Wave detail, northwest 5 feet at 7 seconds and southwest 2 feet at 17 seconds. For Wednesday, northwest wind 5 to 10 knots, becoming west 10 to 15 knots in the afternoon. Seas 3 to 5 feet. Wave detail, northwest 4 feet at 9 seconds and south 2 feet at 16 seconds. For Wednesday night, west wind 10 to 15 knots, becoming northwest 5 to 10 knots after midnight. Seas 4 to 6 feet. Wave detail, northwest 5 feet at 9 seconds and south 2 feet at 16 seconds. 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This broadcast originates from the National Weather Service office located in Monterey, California, and serves the coastal marine waters, including San Francisco and Monterey Bay. The coastal waters forecast from Point Arena to Point Reyes out to 10 nautical miles. Small craft advisory in effect through Friday afternoon. Tonight, northwest wind 20 to 25 knots with gusts up to 35 knots, easing to 15 to 20 knots late. Sea 7 to 9 feet wave detail, northwest 8 feet at 8 seconds and southwest 2 feet at 17 seconds Wednesday. Northwest wind 20 to 25 knots, gusts up to 35 knots in the afternoon. Seas 6 to 9 feet wave detail, northwest 8 feet at 9 seconds and southwest 2 feet at 17 seconds Wednesday night. Northwest wind 20 to 25 knots with gusts up to 35 knots, easing to 15 to 20 knots after midnight. Seas 7 to 10 feet wave detail, northwest 8 feet at 8 seconds and south 2 feet at 16 seconds. The coastal waters forecast from Point Arena to Point Reyes 10 to 60 nautical miles offshore. Small craft advisory in effect through Friday afternoon. Tonight, northwest wind 20 to 25 knots, sea 7 to 9 feet wave detail. Northwest 9 feet at 8 seconds and southwest 2 feet at 17 seconds.

Northwest wind 20 to 25 knots, seas 8 to 9 feet, wave detail. Northwest 8 feet at 8 seconds and south 3 feet at 16 seconds Wednesday night. Northwest wind 20 to 25 knots, seas 8 to 10 feet, wave detail. Northwest 9 feet at 8 seconds and south 3 feet at 16 seconds. San Francisco Bar forecast. In the deep water channel, mixed seas of 4 to 6 feet at 22 seconds. Across the bar, swell can be more than twice as high across the bar than surrounding waters. Waves are also more prone to break, particularly during strong ebb currents. Maximum ebb current of 2.6 knots at 4:50 a.m. Wednesday and 1.4 knots at 5:39 p.m. Wednesday. The coastal waters forecast from Point Pinos to Point Piedras Blancas out to 10 nautical miles. Gale warning in effect through Wednesday afternoon. Tonight, northwest wind 20 to 25 knots, easing to 15 to 20 knots after midnight. Sea 6 to 8 feet wave detail, northwest 7 feet at 8 seconds and south 2 feet at 17 seconds Wednesday. Northwest wind 15 to 20 knots, rising to 20 to 25 knots in the afternoon. Sea 6 to 8 feet wave detail, northwest 7 feet at 9 seconds and south 3 feet at 16 seconds Wednesday night. Northwest wind 20 to 25 knots, easing to 15 to 20 knots after midnight. Sea 6 to 8 feet wave detail, northwest 7 feet at 9 seconds and south 3 feet at 16 seconds. The coastal waters forecast from Pigeon Point to Point Pinos 10 to 60 nautical miles offshore. Small craft advisory in effect through Friday afternoon. Tonight, northwest wind 20 to 25 knots, easing to 15 to 20 knots late. Sea 7 to 9 feet wave detail, northwest 9 feet at 9 seconds and south 2 feet at 17 seconds Wednesday. Northwest wind 20 to 25 knots, seas 8 to 9 feet wave detail, northwest 8 feet at 9 seconds and south 3 feet at 17 seconds Wednesday night. Northwest wind 15 to 20 knots, seas 8 to 9 feet wave detail, northwest 9 feet at 9 seconds and south 3 feet at 16 seconds. The offshore waters forecast for the following marine location, Point Arena to Pigeon Point between 60 nautical miles and 150 nautical miles offshore. Issued at 8:13 p.m. Pacific Daylight Time. Gale force winds possible Saturday night. Tonight, north to northwest winds 15 to 25 knots. Seas 5 to 9 feet. Wednesday, north to northwest winds 20 to 25 knots. Seas 6 to 10 feet. Wednesday night, north to northwest winds 15 to 25 knots. Seas 7 to 10 feet. Thursday, north to northwest winds 15 to 25 knots. Seas 6 to 10 feet. Thursday night, north to northwest winds 15 to 25 knots. Seas 6 to 9 feet. Friday, north to northwest winds 15 to 25 knots. Seas 5 to 9 feet. Friday night, north to northwest winds 15 to 25 knots. Seas 5 to 8 feet. Saturday, north to northwest winds 20 to 30 knots. Seas 6 to 10 feet. Saturday night, north winds 25 to 30 knots, increasing to 30 to 35 knots. Seas 8 to 12 feet. Sun, north winds 30 to 35 knots, diminishing to 25 to 30 knots. Seas 11 to 13 feet. Sunday night, north winds 30 to 35 knots, diminishing to 25 to 30 knots. Seas 11 to 13 feet. The offshore waters forecast for the following marine location, Pigeon Point to Point Piedras Blancas between 60 nautical miles and 150 nautical miles offshore. Issued at 8:13 p.m. Pacific Daylight Time. Tonight, northwest winds 20 to 25 knots. Seas 6 to 9 feet. Wednesday, north to northwest winds 20 to 25 knots. Seas 7 to 10 feet. Wednesday night, north to northwest winds 15 to 25 knots. Seas 8 to 10 feet. Thursday, north to northwest winds 15 to 25 knots. Seas 8 to 10 feet.

Thursday night, north to northwest winds 15 to 20 knots. Sea 7 to 9 feet. Friday, north to northwest winds 15 to 20 knots. Sea 7 to 9 feet. Friday night, northwest winds 20 to 25 knots. Sea 6 to 9 feet. Saturday, north to northwest winds 20 to 30 knots. Sea 7 to 10 feet. Saturday night, north to northwest winds 25 to 30 knots. Seas 9 to 12 feet. Sun, northwest winds 25 to 30 knots. Seas 11 to 13 feet. Sunday night, northwest winds 25 to 30 knots. Seas 11 to 13 feet. The coastal waters forecast from Point Reyes to Pigeon Point out to 10 nautical miles. Small craft advisory in effect through Thursday afternoon. For tonight, northwest wind 15 to 20 knots. Seas 6 to 9 feet. Wave detail, northwest 7 feet at 8 seconds and southwest 2 feet at 17 seconds. For Wednesday, northwest wind 15 to 20 knots. Seas 5 to 7 feet. Wave detail, northwest 7 feet at 9 seconds and southwest 2 feet at 17 seconds. For Wednesday night, northwest wind 15 to 20 knots. Sea 7 to 10 feet. Wave detail, northwest 7 feet at 9 seconds and southwest 2 feet at 16 seconds. The coastal waters forecast from Pigeon Point to Point Pinos out to 10 nautical miles. Small craft advisory in effect through Friday afternoon. For tonight, northwest wind 15 to 20 knots, easing to 10 to 15 knots after midnight. Seas 5 to 7 feet. Wave detail, northwest 6 feet at 7 seconds and southwest 2 feet at 17 seconds. For Wednesday, northwest wind 10 to 15 knots, rising to 20 to 25 knots in the afternoon. Seas 5 to 7 feet. Wave detail, northwest 6 feet at 9 seconds and south 2 feet at 17 seconds. For Wednesday night, northwest wind 15 to 20 knots, easing to 10 to 15 knots after midnight. Seas 5 to 7 feet. Wave detail, northwest 7 feet at 8 seconds and south 2 feet at 16 seconds. The following is an important beach hazard message from the National Weather Service, issued at 9:34 p.m. Pacific Daylight Time. Beach hazard statement remains in effect through Saturday afternoon. What? Long period southerly swell will bring an increased risk of sneaker waves and strong currents. Breaking waves will reach up to 10 feet along some south and southwest facing beaches and breakpoints. Where? Pacific Coast beaches. When? Through Saturday afternoon. Impacts. Dangerous conditions are forecast along the shoreline. Hazards include sneaker waves, strong currents, and large breaking waves. Stay off of jetties, piers, rocks, and other waterside infrastructure. Remain out of the water to avoid hazardous surf and never turn your back on the ocean. Monitor local weather, surf, and tide forecast at www.weather.gov/mtr. Sunrise, sunset, and tidal information for the San Francisco Bay Area for Tuesday, July 28th. The sunset tonight, 8:21 p.m. The sunrise tomorrow, 6:11 a.m. The sunset tomorrow, 8:20 p.m. Tidal data at the Golden Gate for the afternoon and evening hours today and the morning hours of tomorrow. High tide, 01:01 p.m. at 4.69 feet. Low tide, 5:23 p.m. at 3.13 feet. High tide, 11:18 p.m. at 6.17 feet. Low tide, 6:16 a.m. at -0.46 feet. Here are the buoy observations for 10 p.m. Pacific Daylight Time. An offshore buoy 6 winds southwest at 4 knots, pressure 1,021.8 millibars. An offshore buoy 59 winds north at 12 knots, water temperature 67, pressure 1,021.4 millibars. A buoy 14 near Point Arena winds northwest at 21 knots, gusting to 25, water temperature 58, pressure 1,000.

1,000, 14.0 millibars. At buoy 13 near Bodega Bay, winds northwest at 21 knots, gusting to 27, pressure 1,012.0 millibars. At Point Reyes Reef Rider, buoy water temperature 56, seas 9 feet, every 7 seconds. At San Francisco Bar, buoy water temperature 55, seas 5 feet, every 17 seconds. At San Francisco Bay, winds northwest 16 knots, gusting to 21, water temperature 56, pressure 1,012.1 millibars, sea 7 feet, every 7 seconds. At Half Moon Bay, buoy winds northwest 12 knots, water temperature 59, pressure 1,013.9 millibars, sea 6 feet, every 7 seconds. At Monterey, buoy winds northwest at 19 knots, gusting to 23, water temperature 62, pressure 1,013.4 millibars. At Pointer, wave rider buoy water temperature 56, sea 7 feet, every 17 seconds. At Cape San Martin, buoy winds northwest at 25 knots, gusting to 29, water temperature 57, pressure 1,012.2 millibars. Synopsis for the Central California coast and bays, including the Monterey Bay, Greater Farallox, and Cordell Bank National Marine Sanctuaries. Fresh to strong northwest breezes with near gale force gusts will continue through the remainder of the week into the weekend. Gale force gusts with moderate seas are expected along coastal jet regions along Big Sur and Point Reyes. Additionally, gale force winds are possible for the northern outer waters by the end of the weekend. Tropical activity will also continue to produce long-period swell along our coastal waters into the weekend. The marine forecast for San Pablo Bay, Suisun Bay, the West Delta, and the San Francisco Bay north of the Bay Bridge. Small craft advisory in effect until 9 p.m. Pacific Daylight Time this evening. For tonight, southwest wind 10 to 15 knots, easing to 5 to 10 knots after midnight. For Wednesday, south wind 5 to 10 knots, becoming southwest 10 to 15 knots in the afternoon. For Wednesday night, southwest wind 10 to 15 knots. The marine forecast for Monterey Bay. Small craft advisory in effect until 9 p.m. Pacific Daylight Time this evening. For tonight, west wind 15 to 20 knots, becoming northwest around 5 knots. Seas 3 to 5 feet. Wave detail, northwest 5 feet at 7 seconds and southwest 2 feet at 17 seconds. For Wednesday, northwest wind 5 to 10 knots, becoming west 10 to 15 knots in the afternoon. Seas 3 to 5 feet. Wave detail, northwest 4 feet at 9 seconds and south 2 feet at 16 seconds. For Wednesday night, west wind 10 to 15 knots, becoming northwest 5 to 10 knots after midnight. Seas 4 to 6 feet. Wave detail, northwest 5 feet at 9 seconds and south 2 feet at 16 seconds. The coastal waters forecast from Point Arena to Point Reyes out to 10 nautical miles. Small craft advisory in effect through Friday afternoon. Tonight, northwest wind 20 to 25 knots with gusts up to 35 knots, easing to 15 to 20 knots late. Sea 7 to 9 feet wave detail, northwest 8 feet at 8 seconds and southwest 2 feet at 17 seconds Wednesday. Northwest wind 20 to 25 knots, gusts up to 35 knots in the afternoon. Sea 6 to 9 feet wave detail, northwest 8 feet at 9 seconds and southwest 2 feet at 17 seconds Wednesday night. Northwest wind 20 to 25 knots with gusts up to 35 knots, easing to 15 to 20 knots after midnight. Sea 7 to 10 feet wave detail, northwest 8 feet at 8 seconds and south 2 feet at 16 seconds. The coastal waters forecast from Point Arena to Point Reyes 10 to 60 nautical miles offshore. Small craft advisory in effect through Friday afternoon. Tonight, northwest wind 20 to 25 knots, sea 7 to 9 feet wave detail, northwest 9 feet at 8 seconds, and southwest 2 feet at 17 seconds Wednesday. Northwest wind 20 to 25 knots, sea 8 to 9 feet wave detail, northwest 8 feet at 8 seconds, and south 3 feet at 16 seconds Wednesday night. Northwest wind 20 to 25 knots, sea

tonight, northwest wind 20 to 25 knots, easing to 15 to 20 knots after midnight. Sea 6 to 8 feet wave detail, northwest 7 feet at 8 seconds and south 2 feet at 17 seconds Wednesday. Northwest wind 15 to 20 knots, rising to 20 to 25 knots in the afternoon. Sea 6 to 8 feet wave detail, northwest 7 feet at 9 seconds and south 3 feet at 16 seconds Wednesday night. Northwest wind 20 to 25 knots, easing to 15 to 20 knots after midnight. Sea 6 to 8 feet wave detail, northwest 7 feet at 9 seconds and south 3 feet at 16 seconds. The coastal waters forecast from Pigeon Point to Point Pinos 10 to 60 nautical miles offshore. Small craft advisory in effect through Friday afternoon. Tonight, northwest wind 20 to 25 knots, easing to 15 to 20 knots late. Sea 7 to 9 feet wave detail, northwest 9 feet at 9 seconds and south 2 feet at 17 seconds Wednesday. Northwest wind 20 to 25 knots, seas 8 to 9 feet wave detail, northwest 8 feet at 9 seconds and south 3 feet at 17 seconds Wednesday night. Northwest wind 15 to 20 knots, seas 8 to 9 feet wave detail, northwest 9 feet at 9 seconds and south 3 feet at 16 seconds. The offshore waters forecast for the following marine location: Point Arena to Pigeon Point between 60 nautical miles and 150 nautical miles offshore. Issued at 8:13 p.m. Pacific Daylight Time. Gale force winds possible Saturday night. Tonight, north to northwest winds 15 to 25 knots. Seas 5 to 9 feet. Wednesday, north to northwest winds 20 to 25 knots. Seas 6 to 10 feet. Wednesday night, north to northwest winds 15 to 25 knots. Seas 7 to 10 feet. Thursday, north to northwest winds 15 to 25 knots. Seas 6 to 10 feet. Thursday night, north to northwest winds 15 to 25 knots. Seas 6 to 9 feet. Friday, north to northwest winds 15 to 25 knots. Seas 5 to 9 feet. Friday night, north to northwest winds 15 to 25 knots. Seas 5 to 8 feet. Saturday, north to northwest winds 20 to 30 knots. Seas 6 to 10 feet. Saturday night, north winds 25 to 30 knots, increasing to 30 to 35 knots. Seas 8 to 12 feet. Sun, north winds 30 to 35 knots, diminishing to 25 to 30 knots. Seas 11 to 13 feet. Sunday night, north winds 30 to 35 knots, diminishing to 25 to 30 knots. Seas 11 to 13 feet. The offshore waters forecast for the following marine location: Pigeon Point to Point Piedras Blancas between 60 nautical miles and 150 nautical miles offshore. Issued at 8:13 p.m. Pacific Daylight Time. Tonight, northwest winds 20 to 25 knots. Seas 6 to 9 feet. Wednesday, north to northwest winds 20 to 25 knots. Seas 7 to 10 feet. Wednesday night, north to northwest winds 15 to 25 knots. Seas 8 to 10 feet. Thursday, north to northwest winds 15 to 25 knots. Seas 8 to 10 feet. Thursday night, north to northwest winds 15 to 20 knots. Seas 7 to 9 feet. Friday, north to northwest winds 15 to 20 knots. Seas 7 to 9 feet. Friday night, northwest winds 20 to 25 knots. Seas 6 to 9 feet. Saturday, north to northwest winds 20 to 30 knots. Seas 7 to 10 feet. Saturday night, north to northwest winds 25 to 30 knots. Seas 9 to 12 feet. Sun, northwest winds 25 to 30 knots. Seas 11 to 13 feet. Sunday night, northwest winds 25 to 30 knots. Seas 11 to 13 feet. The coastal waters forecast from Point Reyes to Pigeon Point out to 10 nautical miles. Small craft advisory in effect through Thursday afternoon. For tonight,

Northwest wind 15 to 20 knots. Seas 6 to 9 feet. Wave detail, northwest 7 feet at 8 seconds and southwest 2 feet at 17 seconds. For Wednesday, northwest wind 15 to 20 knots. Seas 5 to 7 feet. Wave detail, northwest 7 feet at 9 seconds and southwest 2 feet at 17 seconds. For Wednesday night, northwest wind 15 to 20 knots. Seas 7 to 10 feet. Wave detail, northwest 7 feet at 9 seconds and southwest 2 feet at 16 seconds. The coastal waters forecast from Pigeon Point to Point Pinos out to 10 nautical miles. Small craft advisory in effect through Friday afternoon. For tonight, northwest wind 15 to 20 knots, easing to 10 to 15 knots after midnight. Seas 5 to 7 feet. Wave detail, northwest 6 feet at 7 seconds and southwest 2 feet at 17 seconds. For Wednesday, northwest wind 10 to 15 knots, rising to 20 to 25 knots in the afternoon. Seas 5 to 7 feet. Wave detail, northwest 6 feet at 9 seconds and south 2 feet at 17 seconds. For Wednesday night, northwest wind 15 to 20 knots, easing to 10 to 15 knots after midnight. Seas 5 to 7 feet. Wave detail, northwest 7 feet at 8 seconds and south 2 feet at 16 seconds. The following is an important beach hazard message from the National Weather Service, issued at 9:34 p.m. Pacific Daylight Time. Beach hazard statement remains in effect through Saturday afternoon. What? Long period southerly swell will bring an increased risk of sneaker waves and stronger currents. Breaking waves will reach up to 10 feet along some south and southwest facing beaches and breakpoints. Where? Pacific Coast beaches. When? Through Saturday afternoon. Impacts. Dangerous conditions are forecast along the shoreline. Hazards include sneaker waves, strong wind currents, and large breaking waves. 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Remain out of the water to avoid hazardous surf and never turn your back on the ocean. Monitor local weather, surf, and tide forecast at www.weather.gov/mtr. Sunrise, sunset, and tidal information for the San Francisco Bay Area for Tuesday, July 28th. The sunset tonight, 8:21 p.m. The sunrise tomorrow, 6:11 a.m. The sunset tomorrow, 8:20 p.m. Tidal data at the Golden Gate for the afternoon and evening hours today and the morning hours of tomorrow. High tide, 01:01 p.m. at 4.69 feet. Low tide, 5:23 p.m. at 3.13 feet. High tide, 11:18 p.m. at 6.17 feet. Low tide, 6:16 a.m. at -0.46 feet. Here are the buoy observations for 10 p.m. Pacific Daylight Time. An offshore buoy 6 winds southwest at 4 knots, pressure 1,021.8 millibars. An offshore buoy 59, winds north 12 knots, water temperature 67, pressure 1,021.3 millibars, seas 5 feet every 17 seconds. At buoy 14 near Point Arena, winds northwest at 21 knots, gusting to 25, water temperature 58, pressure 1,014.0 millibars. At buoy 13 near Bodega Bay, winds northwest at 21 knots, gusting to 27, pressure 1,012.1 millibars, swell 7 feet every 7 seconds. At Point Reyes Wave Rider, buoy water temperature 56, seas 9 feet every 18 seconds. At San Francisco Bar, buoy water temperature 55, seas 5 feet every 17 seconds. At San Francisco Bay, winds northwest 16 knots, gusting to 21, water temperature 56, pressure 1,012.1 millibars, sea 7 feet, every 7 seconds. At Half Moon Bay, buoy winds northwest 12 knots, water temperature 59, pressure 1,013.9 millibars, sea 6 feet, every 7 seconds. At Monterey Bay, buoy winds northwest 19 knots,

gusting to 23. Water temperature 62. Pressure 1,013.4 millibars. Sea 7 feet. Every 17 seconds. Head point, sir. Wave rider buoy water temperature 56. Sea 7 feet. Every 17 seconds. At Cape San Martin buoy, winds northwest at 25 knots, gusting to 29, water temperature 57, pressure 1,012.2 millibars. Synopsis for the Central California coast and bays, including the Monterey Bay, Greater Farallox, and Cordell Bank National Marine Sanctuaries. Fresh to strong northwest breezes with near gale force gusts will continue through the remainder of the week into the weekend. Gale force gusts with moderate seas are expected along coastal jet regions along Big Sur and Point Reyes. Additionally, gale force winds are possible for the northern outer waters by the end of the weekend. Tropical activity will also continue to produce long period swell along our coastal waters into the weekend. The marine forecast for San Pablo Bay, Suisun Bay, the West Delta, and the San Francisco Bay north of the Bay Bridge. Small craft advisory in effect until 9 p.m. Pacific Daylight Time this evening. For tonight, southwest wind 10 to 15 knots, easing to 5 to 10 knots after midnight. For Wednesday, south wind 5 to 10 knots, becoming southwest 10 to 15 knots in the afternoon. For Wednesday night, southwest wind 10 to 15 knots. The marine forecast for Monterey Bay. Small craft advisory in effect until 9 p.m. Pacific Daylight Time this evening. For tonight, west wind 15 to 20 knots, becoming northwest around 5 knots. Seas 3 to 5 feet. Wave detail, northwest 5 feet at 7 seconds and southwest 2 feet at 17 seconds. For Wednesday, northwest wind 5 to 10 knots, becoming west 10 to 15 knots in the afternoon. Seas 3 to 5 feet. Wave detail, northwest 4 feet at 9 seconds and south 2 feet at 16 seconds. For Wednesday night, west wind 10 to 15 knots, becoming northwest 5 to 10 knots after midnight. Seas 4 to 6 feet. Wave detail, northwest 5 feet at 9 seconds and south 2 feet at 16 seconds. 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This broadcast originates from the National Weather Service office located in Monterey, California, and serves the coastal marine waters, including San Francisco and Monterey Bay. The coastal waters forecast from Point Arena to Point Reyes out to 10 nautical miles. Small craft advisory in effect through Friday afternoon. Tonight, northwest wind 20 to 25 knots with gusts up to 35 knots, easing to 15 to 20 knots late. Sea 7 to 9 feet wave detail, northwest 8 feet at 8 seconds and southwest 2 feet at 17 seconds Wednesday. Northwest wind 20 to 25 knots, gusts up to 35 knots in the afternoon. Seas 6 to 9 feet wave detail, northwest 8 feet at 9 seconds and southwest 2 feet at 17 seconds Wednesday night. Northwest wind 20 to 25 knots with gusts up to 35 knots, easing to 15 to 20 knots after midnight. Seas 7 to 10 feet wave detail, northwest 8 feet at 8 seconds and south 2 feet at 16 seconds. The coastal waters forecast from Point Arena to Point Reyes 10 to 16 nautical miles offshore. Small craft advisory in effect through Friday afternoon. Tonight, northwest wind 20 to 25 knots, sea 7 to 9 feet wave detail. Northwest 9 feet at 8 seconds and southwest 2 feet at 17 seconds Wednesday. Northwest wind 20 to 25 knots, seas 8 to 9 feet wave detail. Northwest 8 feet at 8 seconds and south 3 feet at 16 seconds Wednesday night. Northwest wind 20 to 25 knots, seas 8 to 10 feet wave detail. Northwest 9 feet at 8 seconds and south 3 feet at 16 seconds. San Francisco Bar forecast. In the deep water channel, mixed seas of 4 to 6 feet at 22 seconds. Across the bar, swell can be more than twice as high across the bar than surrounding waters. Waves are also more prone to break, particularly during strong ebb currents. Maximum ebb current of 2.3.

knots at 4, 50 a.m. Wednesday, and 1.4 knots at 5, 39 p.m. Wednesday. The coastal waters forecast from Point Pinos to Point Pedras blunts out to 10 nautical miles. Gale warning in effect through Wednesday afternoon. Tonight, northwest wind 20 to 25 knots, easing to 15 to 20 knots after midnight. Sea 6 to 8 feet wave detail, northwest 7 feet at 8 seconds and south 2 feet at 17 seconds Wednesday. Northwest wind 15 to 20 knots, rising to 20 to 25 knots in the afternoon. Sea 6 to 8 feet wave detail, northwest 7 feet at 9 seconds and south 3 feet at 16 seconds Wednesday night. Northwest wind 20 to 25 knots, easing to 15 to 20 knots after midnight. Sea 6 to 8 feet wave detail, northwest 7 feet at 9 seconds and south 3 feet at 16 seconds. The coastal waters forecast from Pigeon Point to Point Pinos 10 to 60 nautical miles offshore. Small craft advisory in effect through Friday afternoon. Tonight, northwest wind 20 to 25 knots, easing to 15 to 20 knots late. Sea 7 to 9 feet wave detail, northwest 9 feet at 9 seconds and south 2 feet at 17 seconds Wednesday. Northwest wind 20 to 25 knots, seas 8 to 9 feet wave detail, northwest 8 feet at 9 seconds and south 3 feet at 17 seconds Wednesday night. Northwest wind 15 to 20 knots, seas 8 to 9 feet wave detail, northwest 9 feet at 9 seconds and south 3 feet at 16 seconds. The offshore waters forecast for the following marine location: Point Arena to Pigeon Point between 60 nautical miles and 150 nautical miles offshore. Issued at 8:13 p.m. Pacific Daylight Time. Gale force winds possible Saturday night. Tonight, north to northwest winds 15 to 25 knots. Seas 5 to 9 feet. Wednesday, north to northwest winds 20 to 25 knots. Seas 6 to 10 feet. Wednesday night, north to northwest winds 15 to 25 knots. Seas 7 to 10 feet. Thursday, north to northwest winds 15 to 25 knots. Seas 6 to 10 feet. Thursday night, north to northwest winds 15 to 25 knots. Seas 6 to 9 feet. Friday, north to northwest winds 15 to 25 knots. Seas 5 to 9 feet. Friday night, north to northwest winds 15 to 25 knots. Seas 5 to 8 feet. Saturday, north to northwest winds 20 to 30 knots. Seas 6 to 10 feet. Saturday night, north winds 25 to 30 knots, increasing to 30 to 35 knots. Seas 8 to 12 feet. Sun, north winds 30 to 35 knots, diminishing to 25 to 30 knots. Seas 11 to 13 feet. Sunday night, north winds 30 to 35 knots, diminishing to 25 to 30 knots. Seas 11 to 13 feet. The offshore waters forecast for the following marine location: Pigeon Point to Point Pedras Blancas between 60 nautical miles and 150 nautical miles offshore. Issued at 8:13 p.m. Pacific Daylight Time. Tonight, northwest winds 20 to 25 knots. Seas 6 to 9 feet. Wednesday, north to northwest winds 20 to 25 knots. Seas 7 to 10 feet. Wednesday night, north to northwest winds 15 to 25 knots. Seas 8 to 10 feet. Thursday, north to northwest winds 15 to 25 knots. Seas 8 to 10 feet. Thursday night, north to northwest winds 15 to 20 knots. Seas 7 to 9 feet. Friday, north to northwest winds 15 to 20 knots. Seas 7 to 9 feet. Friday night, northwest winds 20 to 25 knots. Seas 6 to 9 feet. Saturday, north to northwest winds 20 to 30 knots. Seas 7 to 10 feet. Saturday night, north to northwest winds 25 to 30 knots. Seas 9 to 12 feet. Sun, northwest winds 25 to 30 knots. Seas 11 to 13 feet. Sunday night, north

west, winds 25 to 30 knots. Seas 11 to 13 feet. The coastal waters forecast from Point Reyes to Pigeon Point out to 10 nautical miles. Small craft advisory in effect through Thursday afternoon. For tonight, northwest wind 15 to 20 knots. Seas 6 to 9 feet. Wave detail, northwest 7 feet at 8 seconds and southwest 2 feet at 17 seconds. For Wednesday, northwest wind 15 to 20 knots. Seas 5 to 7 feet. Wave detail, northwest 7 feet at 9 seconds and southwest 2 feet at 17 seconds. For Wednesday night, northwest wind 15 to 20 knots. Seas 7 to 10 feet. Wave detail, northwest 7 feet at 9 seconds and southwest 2 feet at 16 seconds. The coastal waters forecast from Pigeon Point to Point Pinos out to 10 nautical miles. Small craft advisory in effect through Friday afternoon. For tonight, northwest wind 15 to 20 knots, easing to 10 to 15 knots after midnight. Seas 5 to 7 feet. Wave detail, northwest 6 feet at 7 seconds and southwest 2 feet at 17 seconds. For Wednesday, northwest wind seas 5 to 7 feet. Wave detail, northwest 6 feet at 7 seconds and southwest 2 feet at 17 seconds. For Wednesday, northwest wind 10 to 15 knots, rising to 20 to 25 knots in the afternoon. Seas 5 to 7 feet. Wave detail, northwest 6 feet at 9 seconds and south 2 feet at 17 seconds. For Wednesday night, northwest wind 15 to 20 knots, easing to 10 to 15 knots after midnight. Seas 5 to 7 feet. Wave detail, northwest 7 feet at 8 seconds and south 2 feet at 16 seconds. The following is an important beach hazard message from the National Weather Service. Issued at 9:34 p.m. Pacific Daylight Time. Beach hazard statement remains in effect through Saturday afternoon. What? Long period southerly swell will bring an increased risk of sneaker waves and strong recurrence. Breaking waves will reach up to 10 feet along some south and southwest facing beaches and breakpoints. Where? Pacific Coast beaches. When? Through Saturday afternoon. Impacts. Dangerous conditions are forecast along the shoreline. Hazards include sneaker waves, strong recurrence, and large breaking waves. Stay off of jetties, piers, rocks, and other waterside infrastructure. Remain out of the water to avoid hazardous surf and never turn your back on the ocean. Monitor local weather, surf, and tide forecast at www.weather.gov/mtr. Sunrise, sunset, and tidal information for the San Francisco Bay Area for Tuesday, July 28th. The sunset tonight, 8:21 p.m. The sunrise tomorrow, 6:11 a.m. The sunset tomorrow, 8:20 p.m. Tidal data at the Golden Gate for the afternoon and evening hours today and the morning hours of tomorrow. High tide, 01:01 p.m. at 4.69 feet. Low tide, 5:23 p.m. at 3.13 feet. High tide, 11:18 p.m. at 6.17 feet. Low tide, 6:16 a.m. at -0.46 feet. Here are the buoy observations for 10 p.m. Pacific Daylight Time. An offshore buoy 6 winds southwest at 4 knots, pressure 1,021.8 millibars. An offshore buoy 59, winds north 12 knots, water temperature 67, pressure 1,021.3 millibars, seas 5 feet every 17 seconds. At buoy 14 near Point Arena, winds northwest at 21 knots, gusting to 25, water temperature 58, pressure 1,014.0 millibars. At buoy 13 near Bodega Bay, winds northwest at 21 knots, gusting to 27, pressure 1,012.1 millibars, swell 7 feet every 7 seconds. At Point Reyes Wave Rider buoy, water temperature 56, seas 9 feet every 18 seconds. At San Francisco Bar buoy, water temperature 55, seas 5 feet every 17 seconds.

at San Francisco, blowing winds northwest 16 knots, gusting to 21. Water temperature 56, pressure 1,012.1 millibars, sea 7 feet, every 7 seconds. At Half Moon Bay, blowing winds northwest 12 knots. Water temperature 59, pressure 1,013.9 millibars, sea 6 feet, every 7 seconds. At Monterey Bay, buoy winds northwest 19 knots, gusting to 23. Water temperature 62, pressure 1,013.4 millibars, sea 7 feet, every 17 seconds. At Poinsur, wave rider buoy water temperature 56, sea 7 feet, every 17 seconds. At Cape San Martin, buoy winds northwest at 25 knots, gusting to 29. Water temperature 57, pressure 1,012.2 millibars. Synopsis for the Central California coast and bays, including the Monterey Bay, Greater Farallones, and Cordell Bank National Marine Sanctuaries. Fresh to strong northwest breezes with near gale force gusts will continue through the remainder of the week into the weekend. Gale force gusts with moderate seas are expected along coastal jet regions along Big Sur and Point Reyes. Additionally, gale force winds are possible for the northern outer waters by the end of the weekend. Tropical activity will also continue to produce long-period swell along our coastal waters into the weekend. The marine forecast for San Pablo Bay, Suisun Bay, the West Delta, and the San Francisco Bay north of the Bay Bridge. Small craft advisory in effect until 9 p.m. Pacific Daylight Time this evening. For tonight, southwest wind 10 to 15 knots, easing to 5 to 10 knots after midnight. For Wednesday, south wind 5 to 10 knots, becoming southwest 10 to 15 knots in the afternoon. For Wednesday night, southwest wind 10 to 15 knots. The marine forecast for Monterey Bay. Small craft advisory in effect until 9 p.m. Pacific Daylight Time this evening. For tonight, west wind 15 to 20 knots, becoming northwest around 5 knots. Seas 3 to 5 feet. Wave detail, northwest 5 feet at 7 seconds and southwest 2 feet at 17 seconds. For Wednesday, northwest wind 5 to 10 knots, becoming west 10 to 15 knots in the afternoon. Seas 3 to 5 feet. Wave detail, northwest 4 feet at 9 seconds and south 2 feet at 16 seconds. For Wednesday night, west wind 10 to 15 knots, becoming northwest 5 to 10 knots after midnight. Seas 4 to 6 feet. Wave detail, northwest 5 feet at 9 seconds and south 2 feet at 16 seconds. The coastal waters forecast from Point Arena to Point Reyes out to 10 nautical miles. Small craft advisory in effect through Friday afternoon. Tonight, northwest wind 20 to 25 knots with gusts up to 35 knots, easing to 16 to 20 knots late. Sea 7 to 9 feet wave detail, northwest 8 feet at 8 seconds and southwest 2 feet at 17 seconds Wednesday. Northwest wind 20 to 25 knots, gusts up to 35 knots in the afternoon. Seas 6 to 9 feet wave detail, northwest 8 feet at 9 seconds and southwest 2 feet at 17 seconds Wednesday night. Northwest wind 20 to 25 knots with gusts up to 35 knots, easing to 15 to 20 knots after midnight. Seas 7 to 10 feet wave detail, northwest 8 feet at 8 seconds and south 2 feet at 16 seconds. The coastal waters forecast from Point Arena to Point Reyes 10 to 60 nautical miles offshore. Small craft advisory in effect through Friday afternoon. Tonight, northwest wind 20 to 25 knots, sea 7 to 9 feet wave detail, northwest 9 feet at 8 seconds and southwest 2 feet at 17 seconds Wednesday. Northwest wind 20 to 25 knots, seas 8 to 9 feet wave detail, northwest 8 feet at 8 seconds and south 3 feet at 16 seconds Wednesday night. Northwest wind 20 to 25 knots, seas 8 to 10 feet wave detail, northwest 9 feet at 8 seconds and south 3 feet at 16 seconds. San Francisco Bar forecast. In the deep water channel, mixed seas of 4 to 6 feet at 22 seconds. Across the bar, swell can be more than twice as high across the bar than surrounding waters. Waves are also
also more prone to break, particularly during strong entrance. Maximum at current of 2.6 knots at 4, 50 a.m. Wednesday, and 1.4 knots at 5, 39 p.m. Wednesday. The coastal waters forecast from Point Pinos to Point Piedras blunts out to 10 nautical miles. Gale warning in effect through Wednesday afternoon. Tonight, northwest wind 20 to 25 knots, easing to 15 to 20 knots after midnight. Sea 6 to 8 feet wave detail, northwest 7 feet at 8 seconds and south 2 feet at 17 seconds Wednesday. Northwest wind 15 to 20 knots, rising to 20 to 25 knots in the afternoon. Sea 6 to 8 feet wave detail, northwest 7 feet at 9 seconds and south 3 feet at 16 seconds Wednesday night. Northwest wind 20 to 25 knots, easing to 15 to 20 knots after midnight. Sea 6 to 8 feet wave detail, northwest 7 feet at 9 seconds and south 3 feet at 16 seconds. The coastal waters forecast from Pigeon Point to Point Pinos 10 to 16 nautical miles offshore. Small craft advisory in effect through Friday afternoon. Tonight, northwest wind 20 to 25 knots, easing to 15 to 20 knots late. Sea 7 to 9 feet wave detail, northwest 9 feet at 9 seconds and south 2 feet at 17 seconds Wednesday. Northwest wind 20 to 25 knots, seas 8 to 9 feet wave detail, northwest 8 feet at 9 seconds and south 3 feet at 17 seconds Wednesday night. Northwest wind 15 to 20 knots, seas 8 to 9 feet wave detail, northwest 9 feet at 9 seconds and south 3 feet at 16 seconds. The offshore waters forecast for the following marine location, Point Arena to Pigeon Point between 60 nautical miles and 150 nautical miles offshore. Issued at 8:13 p.m. Pacific Daylight Time. Gale force winds possible Saturday night. Tonight, north to northwest winds 15 to 25 knots. Seas 5 to 9 feet. Wednesday, north to northwest winds 20 to 25 knots. Seas 6 to 10 feet. Wednesday night, north to northwest winds 15 to 25 knots. Seas 7 to 10 feet. Thursday, north to northwest winds 15 to 25 knots. Seas 6 to 10 feet. Thursday night, north to northwest winds 15 to 25 knots. Seas 6 to 9 feet. Friday, north to northwest winds 15 to 25 knots. Seas 5 to 9 feet. Friday night, north to northwest winds 15 to 25 knots. Seas 5 to 8 feet. Saturday, north to northwest winds 20 to 30 knots. Seas 6 to 10 feet. Saturday night, north winds 25 to 30 knots, increasing to 30 to 35 knots. Seas 8 to 12 feet. Sun, north winds 30 to 35 knots, diminishing to 25 to 30 knots. Seas 11 to 13 feet. Sunday night, north winds 30 to 35 knots, diminishing to 25 to 30 knots. Seas 11 to 13 feet. The offshore waters forecast for the following marine location, Pigeon Point to Point Piedras blunts between 60 nautical miles and 150 nautical miles offshore. Issued at 8:13 p.m. Pacific Daylight Time. Tonight, northwest winds 20 to 25 knots. Seas 6 to 9 feet. Wednesday, north to northwest winds 20 to 25 knots. Seas 7 to 10 feet. Wednesday night, north to northwest winds 15 to 25 knots. Seas 8 to 10 feet. Thursday, north to northwest winds 15 to 25 knots. Seas 8 to 10 feet. Thursday night, north to northwest winds 15 to 20 knots. Seas 7 to 9 feet. Friday, north to northwest winds 15 to 20 knots. Seas 7 to 9 feet. Friday night, northwest winds 20 to 25 knots. Seas 6 to 9 feet. Saturday, north to northwest winds 20 to 30 knots. Seas 7 to 10 feet. Saturday night, north to northwest winds 25 to 30 knots. Seas 9 to 12 feet. Sun, northwest.

25 to 30 knots. Seas 11 to 13 feet. Sunday night, northwest winds 25 to 30 knots. Seas 11 to 13 feet. The coastal waters forecast from Point Reyes to Pigeon Point out to 10 nautical miles. Small craft advisory in effect through Thursday afternoon. For tonight, northwest wind 15 to 20 knots. Seas 6 to 9 feet. Wave detail, northwest 7 feet at 8 seconds and southwest 2 feet at 17 seconds. For Wednesday, northwest wind 15 to 20 knots. Seas 5 to 7 feet. Wave detail, northwest 7 feet at 9 seconds and southwest 2 feet at 17 seconds. For Wednesday night, northwest wind 15 to 20 knots. Seas 7 to 10 feet. Wave detail, northwest 7 feet at 9 seconds and southwest 2 feet at 16 seconds. The coastal waters forecast from Pigeon Point to Point Pinos out to 10 nautical miles. Small craft advisory in effect through Friday afternoon. For tonight, northwest wind 15 to 20 knots, easing to 10 to 50 knots after midnight. Seas 5 to 7 feet. Wave detail, northwest 6 feet at 7 seconds and southwest 2 feet at 17 seconds. For Wednesday, northwest wind 10 to 15 knots, rising to 20 to 25 knots in the afternoon. Seas 5 to 7 feet. Wave detail, northwest 6 feet at 9 seconds and south 2 feet at 17 seconds. For Wednesday night, northwest wind 15 to 20 knots, easing to 10 to 15 knots after midnight. Seas 5 to 7 feet. Wave detail, northwest 7 feet at 8 seconds and south 2 feet at 16 seconds. The following is an important beach hazard message from the National Weather Service, issued at 9:34 p.m. Pacific Daylight Time. Beach hazard statement remains in effect through Saturday afternoon. What? Long period southerly swell will bring an increased risk of sneaker waves and strong currents. Breaking waves will reach up to 10 feet along some south and southwest facing beaches and break points. Where? Pacific Coast beaches. When? Through Saturday afternoon. Impacts. Dangerous conditions are forecast along the shoreline. Hazards include sneaker waves, strong reef currents, and large breaking waves. Stay off of jetties, piers, rocks, and other waterside infrastructure. Remain out of the water to avoid hazardous surf and never turn your back on the ocean. Monitor local weather, surf, and tide forecast at www.weather.gov/mtr. Sunrise, sunset, and tidal information for the San Francisco Bay Area for Tuesday, July 28th. The sunset tonight, 8:21 p.m. The sunrise tomorrow, 6:11 a.m. The sunset tomorrow, 8:20 p.m. Tidal data at the Golden Gate for the afternoon and evening hours today and the morning hours of tomorrow. High tide, 01:01 p.m. at 4.69 feet. Low tide, 5:23 p.m. at 3.13 feet. High tide, 11:18 p.m. at 6.17 feet. Low tide, 6:16 a.m. at -0.46 feet. Here are the buoy observations for 10 p.m. Pacific Daylight Time. An offshore buoy 6 wind southwest at 4 knots, pressure 1,021.8 millibars. An offshore buoy 59, winds north 12 knots, water temperature 67, pressure 1,021.3 millibars, seas 5 feet every 17 seconds. At buoy 14 near Point Arena, winds northwest at 21 knots, gusting to 25, water temperature 58, pressure 1,014.0 millibars. At buoy 13 near Bodega Bay, winds northwest at 21 knots, gusting to 27, pressure 1,012.1 millibars, swell 7 feet every 7 seconds. At Point Reyes, wave rider buoy water temperature 56, seas 9 feet every 18 seconds. At San Francisco Bar, buoy water temperature 55, seas 5 feet every 17 seconds. At San Francisco, buoy winds northwest 16 knots, gusts

to 21. Water temperature 56. Pressure 1,000, 12.1 millibars. 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At Half Moon Bay Buoy, winds northwest 12 knots. Water temperature 59. Pressure 1,000, 13.9 millibars. 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At Monterey Bay Buoy, winds northwest 19 knots. Gusting to 23. 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At Pointer, wave rider buoy water temperature 56, sea 7 feet, every 17 seconds. At Cape San Martin buoy, winds northwest at 25 knots, gusting to 29, water temperature 57, pressure 1,000, 12.2 millibars. Synopsis for the Central California coast and bays, including the Monterey Bay, Greater Farallones, and Cordell Bank National Marine Sanctuaries. Fresh to strong northwest breezes with near gale force gusts will continue through the remainder of the week into the weekend. Gale force gusts with moderate seas are expected along coastal jet regions along Big Sur and Point Reyes. Additionally, gale force winds are possible for the northern outer waters by the end of the weekend. Tropical activity will also continue to produce long-period swell along our coastal waters into the weekend. The marine forecast for San Pablo Bay, Suisun Bay, the West Delta, and the San Francisco Bay north of the Bay Bridge. Small craft advisory in effect until 9 p.m. Pacific Daylight Time this evening. For tonight, southwest wind 10 to 15 knots, easing to 5 to 10 knots after midnight. For Wednesday, south wind 5 to 10 knots, becoming southwest 10 to 15 knots in the afternoon. For Wednesday night, southwest wind 10 to 15 knots. The marine forecast for Monterey Bay. Small craft advisory in effect until 9 p.m. Pacific Daylight Time this evening. For tonight, west wind 15 to 20 knots, becoming northwest around 5 knots. Seas 3 to 5 feet. Wave detail, northwest 5 feet at 7 seconds and southwest 2 feet at 17 seconds. For Wednesday, northwest wind 5 to 10 knots, becoming west 10 to 15 knots in the afternoon. Seas 3 to 5 feet. Wave detail, northwest 4 feet at 9 seconds and south 2 feet at 16 seconds. For Wednesday night, west wind 10 to 15 knots, becoming northwest 5 to 10 knots after midnight. Seas 4 to 6 feet. Wave detail, northwest 5 feet at 9 seconds and south 2 feet at 16 seconds. 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This broadcast originates from the National Weather Service office located in Monterey, California, and serves the coastal marine waters, including San Francisco and Monterey Bay. The coastal waters forecast from Point Arena to Point Reyes out to 10 nautical miles. Small craft advisory in effect through Friday afternoon. Tonight, northwest wind 20 to 25 knots with gusts up to 35 knots, easing to 15 to 20 knots late. Sea 7 to 9 feet wave detail, northwest 8 feet at 8 seconds and southwest 2 feet at 17 seconds Wednesday. Northwest wind 20 to 25 knots, gusts up to 35 knots in the afternoon. Sea 6 to 9 feet wave detail, northwest 8 feet at 9 seconds and southwest 2 feet at 17 seconds Wednesday night. Northwest wind 20 to 25 knots with gusts up to 35 knots, easing to 15 to 20 knots after midnight. Sea 7 to 10 feet wave detail, northwest 8 feet at 8 seconds and south 2 feet at 16 seconds. The coastal waters forecast from Point Arena to Point Reyes 10 to 60 nautical miles offshore. Small craft advisory in effect through Friday afternoon. Tonight, northwest wind 20 to 25 knots, sea 7 to 9 feet wave detail, northwest 9 feet at 8 seconds and southwest 2 feet at 17 seconds Wednesday. Northwest wind 20 to 25 knots, seas 8 to 9 feet wave detail, northwest 8 feet at 8 seconds and south 3 feet at 16 seconds Wednesday night. Northwest wind 20 to 25 knots, seas 8 to 10 feet wave detail, northwest 9 feet at 8 seconds and south 3 feet at 16 seconds.

15 seconds. San Francisco VAR forecast. In the deep water channel, mixed seas of 4 to 6 feet at 22 seconds. Across the bar, swell can be more than twice as high across the bar than surrounding waters. Waves are also more prone to break, particularly during strong ebb currents. Maximum ebb current of 2.6 knots at 4:50 a.m. Wednesday and 1.4 knots at 5:39 p.m. Wednesday. The coastal waters forecast from Point Pinos to Point Piedras blunts out to 10 nautical miles. Gale warning in effect through Wednesday afternoon. Tonight, northwest wind 20 to 25 knots, easing to 15 to 20 knots after midnight. Sea 6 to 8 feet wave detail, northwest 7 feet at 8 seconds and south 2 feet at 17 seconds Wednesday. Northwest wind 15 to 20 knots, rising to 20 to 25 knots in the afternoon. Sea 6 to 8 feet wave detail, northwest 7 feet at 9 seconds and south 3 feet at 16 seconds Wednesday night. Northwest wind 20 to 25 knots, easing to 15 to 20 knots after midnight. Sea 6 to 8 feet wave detail, northwest 7 feet at 9 seconds and south 3 feet at 16 seconds. The coastal waters forecast from Pigeon Point to Point Pinos 10 to 60 nautical miles offshore. Small craft advisory in effect through Friday afternoon. Tonight, northwest wind 20 to 25 knots, easing to 15 to 20 knots late. Sea 7 to 9 feet wave detail, northwest 9 feet at 9 seconds and south 2 feet at 17 seconds Wednesday. Northwest wind 20 to 25 knots, seas 8 to 9 feet wave detail, northwest 8 feet at 9 seconds and south 3 feet at 17 seconds Wednesday night. Northwest wind 15 to 20 knots, seas 8 to 9 feet wave detail, northwest 9 feet at 9 seconds and south 3 feet at 16 seconds. The offshore waters forecast for the following marine location, Point Arena to Pigeon Point between 60 nautical miles and 150 nautical miles offshore. Issued at 8:13 p.m. Pacific Daylight Time. Gale force winds possible Saturday night. Tonight, north to northwest winds 15 to 25 knots. Seas 5 to 9 feet. Wednesday, north to northwest winds 20 to 25 knots. Seas 6 to 10 feet. Wednesday night, north to northwest winds 15 to 25 knots. Seas 7 to 10 feet. Thursday, north to northwest winds 15 to 25 knots. Seas 6 to 10 feet. Thursday night, north to northwest winds 15 to 25 knots. Seas 6 to 9 feet. Friday, north to northwest winds 15 to 25 knots. Seas 5 to 9 feet. Friday night, north to northwest winds 15 to 25 knots. Seas 5 to 8 feet. Saturday, north to northwest winds 20 to 30 knots. Seas 6 to 10 feet. Saturday night, north winds 25 to 30 knots, increasing to 30 to 35 knots. Seas 8 to 12 feet. Sun, north winds 30 to 35 knots, diminishing to 25 to 30 knots. Seas 11 to 13 feet. Sunday night, north winds 30 to 35 knots, diminishing to 25 to 30 knots. Seas 11 to 13 feet. The offshore waters forecast for the following marine location, Pigeon Point to Point Piedras Blancas between 60 nautical miles and 150 nautical miles offshore. Issued at 8:13 p.m. Pacific Daylight Time. Tonight, northwest winds 20 to 25 knots. Seas 6 to 9 feet. Wednesday, north to northwest winds 20 to 25 knots. Seas 7 to 10 feet. Wednesday night, north to northwest winds 15 to 25 knots. Seas 8 to 10 feet. Thursday, north to northwest winds 15 to 25 knots. Seas 8 to 10 feet. Thursday night, north to northwest winds 15 to 20 knots. Seas 7 to 9 feet. Friday, north to northwest winds 15 to 20 knots. Seas 7 to 9 feet. Friday night, northwest winds 20 to 25 knots. Seas 6 to 9 feet.

Saturday. North to northwest winds 20 to 30 knots. Sea 7 to 10 feet. Saturday night, north to northwest winds 25 to 30 knots. Seas 9 to 12 feet. Sun, northwest winds 25 to 30 knots. Seas 11 to 13 feet. Sunday night, northwest winds 25 to 30 knots. Seas 11 to 13 feet. The coastal waters forecast from Point Reyes to Pigeon Point out to 10 nautical miles. Small craft advisory in effect through Thursday afternoon. For tonight, northwest wind 15 to 20 knots. Seas 6 to 9 feet. Wave detail, northwest 7 feet at 8 seconds and southwest 2 feet at 17 seconds. For Wednesday, northwest wind 15 to 20 knots. Seas 5 to 7 feet. Wave detail, northwest 7 feet at 9 seconds and southwest 2 feet at 17 seconds. For Wednesday night, northwest wind 15 to 20 knots. Seas 7 to 10 feet. Wave detail, northwest 7 feet at 9 seconds and southwest 2 feet at 16 seconds. The coastal waters forecast from Pigeon Point to Point Pinos out to 10 nautical miles. Small craft advisory in effect through Friday afternoon. For tonight, northwest wind 15 to 20 knots, easing to 10 to 15 knots after midnight. Seas 5 to 7 feet. Wave detail, northwest 6 feet at 7 seconds and southwest 2 feet at 17 seconds. For Wednesday, northwest wind 10 to 15 knots, rising to 20 to 25 knots in the afternoon. Seas 5 to 7 feet. Wave detail, northwest 6 feet at 9 seconds and south 2 feet at 17 seconds. For Wednesday night, northwest wind 15 to 20 knots, easing to 10 to 15 knots after midnight. Seas 5 to 7 feet. Wave detail, northwest 7 feet at 8 seconds and south 2 feet at 16 seconds. The following is an important beach hazard message from the National Weather Service. Issued at 9:34 p.m. Pacific Daylight Time. Beach hazard statement remains in effect through Saturday afternoon. What? Long period southerly swell will bring an increased risk of sneaker waves and stronger currents. Breaking waves will reach up to 10 feet along some south and southwest facing beaches and breakpoints. Where? Pacific Coast beaches. When? Through Saturday afternoon. Impacts, dangerous conditions are forecast along the shoreline. Hazards include sneaker waves, strong wind currents, and large breaking waves. Stay off of jetties, piers, rocks, and other waterside infrastructure. Remain out of the water to avoid hazardous surf and never turn your back on the ocean. Monitor local weather, surf, and tide forecast at www.weather.gov/mtr. Sunrise, sunset, and tidal information for the San Francisco Bay Area for Tuesday, July 28th. The sunset tonight, 8:21 p.m. The sunrise tomorrow, 6:11 a.m. The sunset tomorrow, 8:20 p.m. Tidal data at the Golden Gate for the afternoon and evening hours today and the morning hours of tomorrow. High tide, 01:01 p.m. at 4.69 feet. Low tide, 5:23 p.m. at 3.13 feet. High tide, 11:18 p.m. at 6.17 feet. Low tide, 6:16 a.m. at minus 046 feet. Here are the buoy observations for 11 p.m. Pacific Daylight Time. An offshore buoy 6 winds south at 4 knots, pressure 1,022.0 millibars. An offshore buoy 59 winds north at 12 knots, water temperature 67, pressure 1,021.4 millibars. At buoy 14 near Point Arena, winds northwest at 23 knots, gusting to 27, water temperature 58, pressure 1,014.0 millibars. At buoy 13 near Bodega Bay, winds northwest at 19 knots, gusting to 23, pressure 1,012.1 millibars. At Point Reyes, wave rider buoy, water temperature 56, seas 9 feet, every 7 seconds.

at San Francisco Bar Buoy water temperature 55, sees 6 feet every 18 seconds. At San Francisco Buoy winds northwest at 60 knots, water temperature 56, pressure 1,012.1 millibars. At Half Moon Bay Buoy winds northwest 12 knots, water temperature 59, pressure 1,013.9 millibars, sees 6 feet every 8 seconds. At Monterey Buoy winds northwest at 70 knots, gusting to 23, water temperature 62, pressure 1,013.5 millibars. At Pointer, wave rider buoy water temperature 56, sees 7 feet every 18 seconds. At Cape San Martin Buoy winds northwest at 25 knots, gusting to 29, water temperature 57, pressure 1,012.1 millibars. Synopsis for the Central California coast and bays, including the Monterey Bay, Greater Farallon, and Cordell Bank National Marine Sanctuaries. Fresh to strong northwest breezes with near gale force gusts will continue through the remainder of the week into the weekend. Gale force gusts with moderate seas are expected along coastal jet regions along Big Sur and Point Reyes. Additionally, gale force winds are possible for the northern outer waters by the end of the weekend. Tropical activity will also continue to produce long-period swell along our coastal waters into the weekend. The marine forecast for San Pablo Bay, Suisun Bay, the West Delta, and the San Francisco Bay north of the Bay Bridge. Small craft advisory in effect until 9 p.m. Pacific Daylight Time this evening. For tonight, southwest wind 10 to 15 knots, easing to 5 to 10 knots after midnight. For Wednesday, south wind 5 to 10 knots, becoming southwest 10 to 15 knots in the afternoon. For Wednesday night, southwest wind 10 to 15 knots. The marine forecast for Monterey Bay. Small craft advisory in effect until 9 p.m. Pacific Daylight Time this evening. For tonight, west wind 15 to 20 knots, becoming northwest around 5 knots. Seas 3 to 5 feet. Wave detail, northwest 5 feet at 7 seconds and southwest 2 feet at 17 seconds. For Wednesday, northwest wind 5 to 10 knots, becoming west 10 to 15 knots in the afternoon. Seas 3 to 5 feet. Wave detail, northwest 4 feet at 9 seconds and south 2 feet at 16 seconds. For Wednesday night, west wind 10 to 15 knots, becoming northwest 5 to 10 knots after midnight. Seas 4 to 6 feet. Wave detail, northwest 5 feet at 9 seconds and south 2 feet at 16 seconds. The coastal waters forecast from Point Arena to Point Reyes out to 10 nautical miles. Small craft advisory in effect through Friday afternoon. Tonight, northwest wind 20 to 25 knots with gusts up to 35 knots, easing to 15 to 20 knots late. Sea 7 to 9 feet wave detail, northwest 8 feet at 8 seconds and southwest 2 feet at 17 seconds Wednesday. Northwest wind 20 to 25 knots gusts up to 35 knots in the afternoon. Sea 6 to 9 feet wave detail, northwest 8 feet at 9 seconds and southwest 2 feet at 17 seconds Wednesday night. Northwest wind 20 to 25 knots with gusts up to 35 knots, easing to 15 to 20 knots after midnight. Sea 7 to 10 feet wave detail, northwest 8 feet at 8 seconds and south 2 feet at 16 seconds. The coastal waters forecast from Point Arena to Point Reyes 10 to 60 nautical miles offshore. Small craft advisory in effect through Friday afternoon. Tonight, northwest wind 20 to 25 knots, sea 7 to 9 feet wave detail. Northwest 9 feet at 8 seconds and southwest 2 feet at 17 seconds Wednesday. Northwest wind 20 to 25 knots, seas 8 to 9 feet wave detail. Northwest 8 feet at 8 seconds and south 3 feet at 16 seconds Wednesday night. Northwest wind 20 to 25 knots, seas 8 to 10 feet wave detail. Northwest 9 feet at 8 seconds and south 3 feet at 16 seconds. San Francisco Bar forecast. In the deep water channel, mixed seas of 4 to 6 feet at 22 seconds. Across the bar, swell can be more than twice as high across the bar than surrounding waters. Waves are also more

south 3 feet at 16 seconds Wednesday night. Northwest wind 20 to 25 knots, easing to 15 to 20 knots after midnight. Sea 6 to 8 feet wave detail. Northwest 7 feet at 9 seconds and south 3 feet at 16 seconds. The coastal waters forecast from Pigeon Point to Point Pinos 10 to 60 nautical miles offshore. Small craft advisory in effect through Friday afternoon. Tonight, northwest wind 20 to 25 knots, easing to 15 to 20 knots late. Sea 7 to 9 feet wave detail. Northwest 9 feet at 9 seconds and south 2 feet at 17 seconds Wednesday. Northwest wind 20 to 25 knots, seas 8 to 9 feet wave detail. Northwest 8 feet at 9 seconds and south 3 feet at 17 seconds Wednesday night. Northwest wind 15 to 20 knots, seas 8 to 9 feet wave detail. Northwest 9 feet at 9 seconds and south 3 feet at 16 seconds. The offshore waters forecast for the following marine location: Point Arena to Pigeon Point between 60 nautical miles and 150 nautical miles offshore. Issued at 8:13 p.m. Pacific Daylight Time. Gale force winds possible Saturday night. Tonight, north to northwest winds 15 to 25 knots. Seas 5 to 9 feet. Wednesday, north to northwest winds 20 to 25 knots. Seas 6 to 10 feet. Wednesday night, north to northwest winds 15 to 25 knots. Seas 7 to 10 feet. Thursday, north to northwest winds 15 to 25 knots. Seas 6 to 10 feet. Thursday night, north to northwest winds 15 to 25 knots. Seas 6 to 9 feet. Friday, north to northwest winds 15 to 25 knots. Seas 5 to 9 feet. Friday night, north to northwest winds 15 to 25 knots. Seas 5 to 8 feet. Saturday, north to northwest winds 20 to 30 knots. Seas 6 to 10 feet. Saturday night, north winds 25 to 30 knots, increasing to 30 to 35 knots. Seas 8 to 12 feet. Sun, north winds 30 to 35 knots, diminishing to 25 to 30 knots. Seas 11 to 13 feet. Sunday night, north winds 30 to 35 knots, diminishing to 25 to 30 knots. Seas 11 to 13 feet. The offshore waters forecast for the following marine location: Pigeon Point to Point Piedras Blancas between 60 nautical miles and 150 nautical miles offshore. Issued at 8:13 p.m. Pacific Daylight Time. Tonight, northwest winds 20 to 25 knots. Seas 6 to 9 feet. Wednesday, north to northwest winds 20 to 25 knots. Seas 7 to 10 feet. Wednesday night, north to northwest winds 15 to 25 knots. Seas 8 to 10 feet. Thursday, north to northwest winds 15 to 25 knots. Seas 8 to 10 feet. Thursday night, north to northwest winds 15 to 20 knots. Seas 7 to 9 feet. Friday, north to northwest winds 15 to 20 knots. Seas 7 to 9 feet. Friday night, northwest winds 20 to 25 knots. Seas 6 to 9 feet. Saturday, north to northwest winds 20 to 30 knots. Seas 7 to 10 feet. Saturday night, north to northwest winds 25 to 30 knots. Seas 9 to 12 feet. Sun, northwest winds 25 to 30 knots. Seas 11 to 13 feet. Sunday night, northwest winds 25 to 30 knots. Seas 11 to 13 feet. The coastal waters forecast from Point Reyes to Pigeon Point out to 10 nautical miles. Small craft advisory in effect through Thursday afternoon. For tonight, northwest wind 15 to 20 knots. Seas 6 to 9 feet. Wave detail, northwest 7 feet at 8 seconds and southwest 2 feet at 17 seconds. For Wednesday, northwest wind 15 to 20 knots. Seas 5 to 7 feet. Wave detail, northwest 7 feet at 9 seconds and southwest 2 feet at 17 seconds.

for Wednesday night, northwest wind 15 to 20 knots. Sea 7 to 10 feet. Wave detail, northwest 7 feet at 9 seconds and southwest 2 feet at 16 seconds. The coastal waters forecast from Pigeon Point to Point Pinos out to 10 nautical miles. Small craft advisory in effect through Friday afternoon. For tonight, northwest wind 15 to 20 knots, easing to 10 to 50 knots after midnight. Seas 5 to 7 feet. Wave detail, northwest 6 feet at 7 seconds and southwest 2 feet at 17 seconds. For Wednesday, northwest wind 10 to 15 knots, rising to 20 to 25 knots in the afternoon. Seas 5 to 7 feet. Wave detail, northwest 6 feet at 9 seconds and south 2 feet at 17 seconds. For Wednesday night, northwest wind 15 to 20 knots, easing to 10 to 15 knots after midnight. Seas 5 to 7 feet. Wave detail, northwest 7 feet at 8 seconds and south 2 feet at 16 seconds. The following is an important beach hazard message from the National Weather Service. Issued at 9:34 p.m. Pacific Daylight Time. Beach hazard statement remains in effect through Saturday afternoon. What? Long period southerly swell will bring an increased risk of sneaker waves and strong currents. Breaking waves will reach up to 10 feet along some south and southwest facing beaches and breakpoints. Where? Pacific Coast beaches. When? Through Saturday afternoon. Impacts. Dangerous conditions are forecast along the shoreline. Hazards include sneaker waves, strong weak currents, and large breaking waves. Stay off of jetties, piers, rocks, and other waterside infrastructure. Remain out of the water to avoid hazardous surf and never turn your back on the ocean. Monitor local weather, surf, and tide forecast at www.weather.gov/mtr. Sunrise, sunset, and tidal information for the San Francisco Bay Area for Tuesday, July 28th. The sunset tonight, 8:21 p.m. The sunrise tomorrow, 6:11 a.m. The sunset tomorrow, 8:20 p.m. Tidal data at the Golden Gate for the afternoon and evening hours today and the morning hours of tomorrow. High tide, 01:01 p.m. at 4.69 feet. Low tide, 5:23 p.m. at 3.13 feet. High tide, 11:18 p.m. at 6.17 feet. Low tide, 6:16 a.m. at -0.46 feet. Here are the buoy observations for 11 p.m. Pacific Daylight Time. An offshore buoy 6 wind south at 4 knots, pressure 1,022.0 millibars. An offshore buoy 59, winds north 12 knots, water temperature 67, pressure 1,021.5 millibars, sea is 3 feet, every 17 seconds. At Point Arena buoy, winds northwest 23 knots, gusting to 27, water temperature 58, pressure 1,014.0 millibars, seas 2 feet, every 17 seconds. At buoy 13 near Bodega Bay, winds northwest at 19 knots, gusting to 23, pressure 1,012.2 millibars. At Point Reyes Wave Rider, buoy water temperature 56, seas 9 feet, every 8 seconds. At San Francisco Bar, buoy water temperature 55, seas 6 feet, every 18 seconds. At San Francisco Bay, winds northwest 14 knots, water temperature 56, pressure 1,012.1 millibars, sea 7 feet, every 7 seconds. At Half Moon Bay, buoy winds northwest 12 knots, water temperature 59, pressure 1,013.9 millibars, sea 6 feet, every 8 seconds. At Monterey Bay, buoy winds northwest 70 knots, gusting to 21, water temperature 62, pressure 1,013.5 millibars, seas 6 feet, every 17 seconds. At Pointer, Wave Rider, buoy water temperature 56, seas 7 feet, every 18 seconds. At Cape San Martin, buoy winds northwest 25 knots, gusting to 29, water temperature 57, pressure 1,012.1 millibars,

see 7 feet every 17 seconds. Synopsis for the Central California coast and bays, including the Monterey Bay, Greater Farallones, and Cordell Beck National Marine Sanctuaries. Fresh to strong northwest breezes with near gale force gusts will continue through the remainder of the week into the weekend. Gale force gusts with moderate seas are expected along coastal jet regions along Big Sur and Point Reyes. Additionally, gale force winds are possible for the northern outer waters by the end of the weekend. Tropical activity will also continue to produce long period swell along our coastal waters into the weekend. The marine forecast for San Pablo Bay, Suisun Bay, the West Delta, and the San Francisco Bay north of the Bay Bridge. Small craft advisory in effect until 9 p.m. Pacific Daylight Time this evening. For tonight, southwest wind 10 to 15 knots, easing to 5 to 10 knots after midnight. For Wednesday, south wind 5 to 10 knots, becoming southwest 10 to 15 knots in the afternoon. For Wednesday night, southwest wind 10 to 15 knots. The marine forecast for Monterey Bay. Small craft advisory in effect until 9 p.m. Pacific Daylight Time this evening. For tonight, west wind 15 to 20 knots, becoming northwest around 5 knots. Seas 3 to 5 feet. Wave detail, northwest 5 feet at 7 seconds and southwest 2 feet at 17 seconds. For Wednesday, northwest wind 5 to 10 knots, becoming west 10 to 15 knots in the afternoon. Seas 3 to 5 feet. Wave detail, northwest 4 feet at 9 seconds and south 2 feet at 16 seconds. For Wednesday night, west wind 10 to 15 knots, becoming northwest 5 to 10 knots after midnight. Seas 4 to 6 feet. Wave detail, northwest 5 feet at 9 seconds and south 2 feet at 16 seconds. 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This broadcast originates from the National Weather Service office located in Monterey, California, and serves the coastal marine waters, including San Francisco and Monterey Bay. The coastal waters forecast from Point Arena to Point Reyes out to 10 nautical miles. Small craft advisory in effect through Friday afternoon. Tonight, northwest wind 20 to 25 knots with gusts up to 35 knots, easing to 16 to 20 knots late. Seas 7 to 9 feet wave detail, northwest 8 feet at 8 seconds and southwest 2 feet at 17 seconds Wednesday. Northwest wind 20 to 25 knots, gusts up to 35 knots in the afternoon. Seas 6 to 9 feet wave detail, northwest 8 feet at 9 seconds and southwest 2 feet at 17 seconds Wednesday night. Northwest wind 20 to 25 knots with gusts up to 35 knots, easing to 15 to 20 knots after midnight. Seas 7 to 10 feet wave detail, northwest 8 feet at 8 seconds and south 2 feet at 16 seconds. The coastal waters forecast from Point Arena to Point Reyes 10 to 16 nautical miles offshore. Small craft advisory in effect through Friday afternoon. Tonight, northwest wind 20 to 25 knots, sea 7 to 9 feet wave detail, northwest 9 feet at 8 seconds, and southwest 2 feet at 17 seconds Wednesday. Northwest wind 20 to 25 knots, sea 8 to 9 feet wave detail, northwest 8 feet at 8 seconds, and south 3 feet at 16 seconds Wednesday night. Northwest wind 20 to 25 knots, seas 8 to 10 feet wave detail, northwest 9 feet at 8 seconds and south 3 feet at 16 seconds. San Francisco Bar forecast. In the deep water channel, mixed seas of 4 to 6 feet at 22 seconds. Across the bar, swell can be more than twice as high across the bar than surrounding waters. Waves are also more prone to break, particularly during strong ebb currents. Maximum ebb current of 2.6 knots at 4:50 a.m. Wednesday and 1.4 knots at 5:39 p.m. Wednesday. The coastal waters forecast from Point Pinos to Point Piedras blunts out to 10 nautical miles. Gale warning in effect through Wednesday afternoon. Tonight, northwest wind 20 to 25 knots, easing to 15 to 20 knots after midnight. Seas 6.

8 feet wave detail, northwest 7 feet at 8 seconds, and south 2 feet at 17 seconds Wednesday. Northwest wind 15 to 20 knots, rising to 20 to 25 knots in the afternoon. Sea 6 to 8 feet wave detail, northwest 7 feet at 9 seconds and south 3 feet at 16 seconds Wednesday night. Northwest wind 20 to 25 knots, easing to 15 to 20 knots after midnight. Sea 6 to 8 feet wave detail, northwest 7 feet at 9 seconds and south 3 feet at 16 seconds. The coastal waters forecast from Pigeon Point to Point Pinos 10 to 60 nautical miles offshore. Small craft advisory in effect through Friday afternoon. Tonight, northwest wind 20 to 25 knots, easing to 15 to 20 knots late. Sea 7 to 9 feet wave detail, northwest 9 feet at 9 seconds and south 2 feet at 17 seconds Wednesday. Northwest wind 20 to 25 knots, seas 8 to 9 feet wave detail, northwest 8 feet at 9 seconds and south 3 feet at 17 seconds Wednesday night. Northwest wind 15 to 20 knots, seas 8 to 9 feet wave detail, northwest 9 feet at 9 seconds and south 3 feet at 16 seconds. The offshore waters forecast for the following marine location: Point Arena to Pigeon Point between 60 nautical miles and 150 nautical miles offshore. Issued at 8:13 p.m. Pacific Daylight Time. Gale force winds possible Saturday night. Tonight, north to northwest winds 15 to 25 knots. Seas 5 to 9 feet. Wednesday, north to northwest winds 20 to 25 knots. Seas 6 to 10 feet. Wednesday night, north to northwest winds 15 to 25 knots. Seas 7 to 10 feet. Thursday, north to northwest winds 15 to 25 knots. Seas 6 to 10 feet. Thursday night, north to northwest winds 15 to 25 knots. Seas 6 to 9 feet. Friday, north to northwest winds 15 to 25 knots. Seas 5 to 9 feet. Friday night, north to northwest winds 15 to 25 knots. Seas 5 to 8 feet. Saturday, north to northwest winds 20 to 30 knots. Seas 6 to 10 feet. Saturday night, north winds 25 to 30 knots, increasing to 30 to 35 knots. Seas 8 to 12 feet. Sun, north winds 30 to 35 knots, diminishing to 25 to 30 knots. Seas 11 to 13 feet. Sunday night, north winds 30 to 35 knots, diminishing to 25 to 30 knots. Seas 11 to 13 feet. The offshore waters forecast for the following marine location: Pigeon Point to Point Piedras Blancas between 60 nautical miles and 150 nautical miles offshore. Issued at 8:13 p.m. Pacific Daylight Time. Tonight, northwest winds 20 to 25 knots. Seas 6 to 9 feet. Wednesday, north to northwest winds 20 to 25 knots. Seas 7 to 10 feet. Wednesday night, north to northwest winds 15 to 25 knots. Seas 8 to 10 feet. Thursday, north to northwest winds 15 to 25 knots. Seas 8 to 10 feet. Thursday night, north to northwest winds 15 to 20 knots. Seas 7 to 9 feet. Friday, north to northwest winds 15 to 20 knots. Seas 7 to 9 feet. Friday night, northwest winds 20 to 25 knots. Seas 6 to 9 feet. Saturday, north to northwest winds 20 to 30 knots. Seas 7 to 10 feet. Saturday night, north to northwest winds 25 to 30 knots. Seas 9 to 12 feet. Sun, northwest winds 25 to 30 knots. Seas 11 to 13 feet. Sunday night, northwest winds 25 to 30 knots. Seas 11 to 13 feet. The coastal waters forecast from Point Reyes to Pigeon Point out to 10 nautical miles. Small craft advisory in effect through Thursday afternoon. For tonight, northwest wind 15 to 20 knots. Seas 6 to 9 feet. Wave detail, northwest.

7 feet at 8 seconds and southwest 2 feet at 17 seconds. For Wednesday, northwest wind 15 to 20 knots. Seas 5 to 7 feet. Wave detail, northwest 7 feet at 9 seconds and southwest 2 feet at 17 seconds. For Wednesday night, northwest wind 15 to 20 knots. Seas 7 to 10 feet. Wave detail, northwest 7 feet at 9 seconds and southwest 2 feet at 16 seconds. The coastal waters forecast from Pigeon Point to Point Pinos out to 10 nautical miles. Small craft advisory in effect through Friday afternoon. For tonight, northwest wind 15 to 20 knots, easing to 10 to 50 knots after midnight. Small craft advisory in effect through Friday afternoon. For tonight, northwest wind 15 to 20 knots, easing to 10 to 50 knots after midnight. Seas 5 to 7 feet. Wave detail, northwest 6 feet at 7 seconds and southwest 2 feet at 17 seconds. For Wednesday, northwest wind 10 to 50 knots, rising to 20 to 25 knots in the afternoon. Seas 5 to 7 feet. Wave detail, northwest 6 feet at 9 seconds and south 2 feet at 17 seconds. For Wednesday night, northwest wind 15 to 20 knots, easing to 10 to 50 knots after midnight. Seas 5 to 7 feet. Wave detail, northwest 7 feet at 8 seconds and south 2 feet at 16 seconds. The following is an important beach hazard message from the National Weather Service. 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Beach hazard statement remains in effect through Saturday afternoon. What? Long period southerly swell will bring an increased risk of sneaker waves and strong currents. Breaking waves will reach up to 10 feet along some south and southwest facing beaches and breakpoints. Where? Pacific Coast beaches. When? Through Saturday afternoon. Impacts. Dangerous conditions are forecast along the shoreline. Hazards include sneaker waves, strong rip currents, and large breaking waves. Stay off of jetties, piers, rocks, and other waterside infrastructure. Remain out of the water to avoid hazardous surf and never turn your back on the ocean. Monitor local weather, surf, and tide forecast at www.weather.gov/mtr. Semi-sunset and tidal information for the San Francisco Bay Area for Tuesday, July 28th. The sunset tonight, 8:21 p.m. The sunrise tomorrow, 6:11 a.m. The sunset tomorrow, 8:20 p.m. Tidal data at the Golden Gate for the afternoon and evening hours today and the morning hours of tomorrow. High tide, 01:01 p.m. at 4.69 feet. Low tide, 5:23 p.m. at 3.13 feet. High tide, 11:18 p.m. at 6.17 feet. Low tide, 6:16 a.m. at -0.46 feet. Here are the buoy observations for 11 p.m. Pacific Daylight Time. An offshore buoy 6 wind south at 4 knots, pressure 1,022.0 millibars. An offshore buoy 59, winds north 12 knots, water temperature 67, pressure 1,021.5 millibars, seas 3 feet every 17 seconds. At Point Arena buoy, winds northwest 23 knots, gusting to 27, water temperature 58, pressure 1,014.0 millibars, seas 2 feet every 17 seconds. At buoy 13 near Bodega Bay, winds northwest at 19 knots, gusting to 23, pressure 1,012.2 millibars. At Point Reyes Wave Rider, buoy water temperature 56, seas 9 feet, every 8 seconds. At San Francisco Bar, buoy water temperature 55, seas 6 feet, every 18 seconds. At San Francisco Bay, winds northwest 14 knots, water temperature 56, pressure 1,012.1 millibars, sea 7 feet, every 7 seconds. At Half Moon Bay, buoy winds northwest 12 knots, water temperature 59, pressure 1,013.9 millibars, sea 6 feet, every 8 seconds. At Monterey Bay, buoy winds

southwest 70 knots, gusting to 21. Water temperature 62, pressure 1,013.5 millibars, seas 6 feet every 17 seconds. Head pointer, wave rider buoy water temperature 56, seas 7 feet every 18 seconds. At Cape San Martin buoy winds northwest 25 knots, gusting to 29, water temperature 57, pressure 1,012.1 millibars. Seas 7 feet every 17 seconds. Synopsis for the Central California coast and bays, including the Monterey Bay, Greater Farallones, and Cordell Bank National Marine Sanctuaries. Fresh to strong northwest breezes with near gale force gusts will continue through the remainder of the week into the weekend. Gale force gusts with moderate seas are expected along coastal jet regions along Big Sur and Point Reyes. Additionally, gale force winds are possible for the northern outer waters by the end of the weekend. Tropical activity will also continue to produce long-period swell along our coastal waters into the weekend. The marine forecast for San Pablo Bay, Suisun Bay, the West Delta, and the San Francisco Bay north of the Bay Bridge. Small craft advisory in effect until 9 p.m. Pacific Daylight Time this evening. For tonight, southwest wind 10 to 15 knots, easing to 5 to 10 knots after midnight. For Wednesday, south wind 5 to 10 knots, becoming southwest 10 to 15 knots in the afternoon. For Wednesday night, southwest wind 10 to 15 knots. The marine forecast for Monterey Bay. Small craft advisory in effect until 9 p.m. Pacific Daylight Time this evening. For tonight, west wind 15 to 20 knots, becoming northwest around 5 knots. Seas 3 to 5 feet. Wave detail, northwest 5 feet at 7 seconds and southwest 2 feet at 17 seconds. For Wednesday, northwest wind 5 to 10 knots, becoming west 10 to 15 knots in the afternoon. Seas 3 to 5 feet. Wave detail, northwest 4 feet at 9 seconds and south 2 feet at 16 seconds. For Wednesday night, west wind 10 to 15 knots, becoming northwest 5 to 10 knots after midnight. Seas 4 to 6 feet. Wave detail, northwest 5 feet at 9 seconds and south 2 feet at 16 seconds. The coastal waters forecast from Point Arena to Point Reyes out to 10 nautical miles. Small craft advisory in effect through Friday afternoon. Tonight, northwest wind 20 to 25 knots with gusts up to 35 knots, easing to 15 to 20 knots late. Seas 7 to 9 feet wave detail, northwest 8 feet at 8 seconds and southwest 2 feet at 17 seconds Wednesday. Northwest wind 20 to 25 knots gusts up to 35 knots in the afternoon. Seas 6 to 9 feet wave detail, northwest 8 feet at 9 seconds and southwest 2 feet at 17 seconds Wednesday night. Northwest wind 20 to 25 knots with gusts up to 35 knots, easing to 15 to 20 knots after midnight. Seas 7 to 10 feet wave detail, northwest 8 feet at 8 seconds and south 2 feet at 16 seconds. The coastal waters forecast from Point Arena to Point Reyes 10 to 60 nautical miles offshore. Small craft advisory in effect through Friday afternoon. Tonight, northwest wind 20 to 25 knots, sea 7 to 9 feet wave detail, northwest 9 feet at 8 seconds and southwest 2 feet at 17 seconds Wednesday. Northwest wind 20 to 25 knots, seas 8 to 9 feet wave detail, northwest 8 feet at 8 seconds and south 3 feet at 16 seconds Wednesday night. Northwest wind 20 to 25 knots, seas 8 to 10 feet wave detail, northwest 9 feet at 8 seconds and south 3 feet at 16 seconds. San Francisco Bar forecast. In the deep water channel, mixed seas of 4 to 6 feet at 22 seconds. Across the bar, swell can be more than twice as high across the bar than surrounding waters. Waves are also more prone to break, particularly during strong ebb currents. Maximum ebb current of 2.6 knots at 4:50 a.m. Wednesday and 1.4 knots at 5:39 p.m. Wednesday. The coastal waters forecast from Point Pinos to Point Piedras Blancas out to 10 nautical miles. Gale warning in effect through Wednesday afternoon.

Tonight, northwest wind 20 to 25 knots, easing to 15 to 20 knots after midnight. Sea 6 to 8 feet wave detail, northwest 7 feet at 8 seconds and south 2 feet at 17 seconds Wednesday. Northwest wind 15 to 20 knots, rising to 20 to 25 knots in the afternoon. Sea 6 to 8 feet wave detail, northwest 7 feet at 9 seconds and south 3 feet at 16 seconds Wednesday night. Northwest wind 20 to 25 knots, easing to 15 to 20 knots after midnight. Sea 6 to 8 feet wave detail, northwest 7 feet at 9 seconds and south 3 feet at 16 seconds. The coastal waters forecast from Pigeon Point to Point Pinos 10 to 60 nautical miles offshore. Small craft advisory in effect through Friday afternoon. Tonight, northwest wind 20 to 25 knots, easing to 15 to 20 knots late. Sea 7 to 9 feet wave detail, northwest 9 feet at 9 seconds and south 2 feet at 17 seconds Wednesday. Northwest wind 20 to 25 knots, seas 8 to 9 feet wave detail, northwest 8 feet at 9 seconds and south 3 feet at 17 seconds Wednesday night. Northwest wind 15 to 20 knots, seas 8 to 9 feet wave detail, northwest 9 feet at 9 seconds and south 3 feet at 16 seconds. The offshore waters forecast for the following marine location, Point Arena to Pigeon Point between 60 nautical miles and 150 nautical miles offshore. Issued at 8:13 p.m. Pacific Daylight Time. Gale force winds possible Saturday night. Tonight, north to northwest winds 15 to 25 knots. Seas 5 to 9 feet. Wednesday, north to northwest winds 20 to 25 knots. Seas 6 to 10 feet. Wednesday night, north to northwest winds 15 to 25 knots. Seas 7 to 10 feet. Thursday, north to northwest winds 15 to 25 knots. Seas 6 to 10 feet. Thursday night, north to northwest winds 15 to 25 knots. Seas 6 to 9 feet. Friday, north to northwest winds 15 to 25 knots. Seas 5 to 9 feet. Friday night, north to northwest winds 15 to 25 knots. Seas 5 to 8 feet. Saturday, north to northwest winds 20 to 30 knots. Seas 6 to 10 feet. Saturday night, north winds 25 to 30 knots, increasing to 30 to 35 knots. Seas 8 to 12 feet. Sun, north winds 30 to 35 knots, diminishing to 25 to 30 knots. Seas 11 to 13 feet. Sunday night, north winds 30 to 35 knots, diminishing to 25 to 30 knots. Seas 11 to 13 feet. The offshore waters forecast for the following marine location, Pigeon Point to Point Piedras Blancas between 60 nautical miles and 150 nautical miles offshore. Issued at 8:13 p.m. Pacific Daylight Time. Tonight, northwest winds 20 to 25 knots. Seas 6 to 9 feet. Wednesday, north to northwest winds 20 to 25 knots. Seas 7 to 10 feet. Wednesday night, north to northwest winds 15 to 25 knots. Seas 8 to 10 feet. Thursday, north to northwest winds 15 to 25 knots. Seas 8 to 10 feet. Thursday night, north to northwest winds 15 to 20 knots. Seas 7 to 9 feet. Friday, north to northwest winds 15 to 20 knots. Seas 7 to 9 feet. Friday night, northwest winds 20 to 25 knots. Seas 6 to 9 feet. Saturday, north to northwest winds 20 to 30 knots. Seas 7 to 10 feet. Saturday night, north to northwest winds 25 to 30 knots. Seas 9 to 12 feet. Sun, northwest winds 25 to 30 knots. Seas 11 to 13 feet. Sunday night, northwest winds 25 to 30 knots. Seas 11 to 13 feet. The coastal waters forecast from Point Reyes to Pigeon Point out to 10 nautical miles. Small craft advisory in effect through Thursday afternoon. For tonight,

at wind 15 to 20 knots. Sea 6 to 9 feet. Wave detail, northwest 7 feet at 8 seconds and southwest 2 feet at 17 seconds. For Wednesday, northwest wind 15 to 20 knots. Seas 5 to 7 feet. Wave detail, northwest 7 feet at 9 seconds and southwest 2 feet at 17 seconds. For Wednesday night, northwest wind 15 to 20 knots. Seas 7 to 10 feet. Wave detail, northwest 7 feet at 9 seconds and southwest 2 feet at 16 seconds. The coastal waters forecast from Pigeon Point to Point Pinos out to 10 nautical miles. Small craft advisory in effect through Friday afternoon. For tonight, northwest wind 15 to 20 knots, easing to 10 to 15 knots after midnight. Seas 5 to 7 feet. Wave detail, northwest 6 feet at 7 seconds and southwest 2 feet at 17 seconds. For Wednesday, northwest wind 10 to 15 knots, rising to 20 to 25 knots in the afternoon. Seas 5 to 7 feet. Wave detail, northwest 6 feet at 9 seconds and south 2 feet at 17 seconds. For Wednesday night, northwest wind 15 to 20 knots, easing to 10 to 15 knots after midnight. Seas 5 to 7 feet. Wave detail, northwest 7 feet at 8 seconds and south 2 feet at 16 seconds. The following is an important beach hazard message from the National Weather Service, issued at 9:34 p.m. Pacific Daylight Time. Beach hazard statement remains in effect through Saturday afternoon. What? Long period southerly swell will bring an increased risk of sneaker waves and strong currents. Breaking waves will reach up to 10 feet along some south and southwest facing beaches and breakpoints. Where? Pacific Coast beaches. When? Through Saturday afternoon. Impacts. Dangerous conditions are forecast along the shoreline. Hazards include sneaker waves, strong rip currents, and large breaking waves. 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Sunrise, sunset, and tidal information for the San Francisco Bay Area for Tuesday, July 28th. The sunset tonight, 8:21 p.m. The sunrise tomorrow, 6:11 a.m. The sunset tomorrow, 8:20 p.m. Tidal data at the Golden Gate for the afternoon and evening hours today and the morning hours of tomorrow. High tide, 01:01 p.m. at 4.69 feet. Low tide, 5:23 p.m. at 3.13 feet. High tide, 11:18 p.m. at 6.17 feet. Low tide, 6:16 a.m. at minus 046 feet. Here are the buoy observations for 11 p.m. Pacific Daylight Time. An offshore buoy 6 wind south at 4 knots, pressure 1,022.0 millibars. An offshore buoy 59, winds north 12 knots, water temperature 67, pressure 1,021.5 millibars, sea is 3 feet, every 17 seconds. At Point Arena buoy, winds northwest 23 knots, gusting to 27, water temperature 58, pressure 1,014.0 millibars, sea is 2 feet, every 17 seconds. At buoy 13 near Bodega Bay, winds northwest at 19 knots, gusting to 23, pressure 1,012.2 millibars. At Point Reyes Wave Rider, buoy water temperature 56, sea is 9 feet, every 8 seconds. At San Francisco Bar, buoy water temperature 55, sea is 6 feet, every 18 seconds. At San Francisco Bay, winds northwest 14 knots, water temperature 56, pressure 1,012.1 millibars, sea 7 feet, every 7 seconds. At Half Moon Bay, buoy winds northwest 12 knots, water temperature 59, pressure 1,013.9 millibars, sea 6 feet, every 8 seconds. At Monterey Bay, buoy winds northwest 17 knots, gusting to 21, water temperature

temperature 62, pressure 1,013.5 millibars, phase 6 feet, every 17 seconds. Endpoint, sir. Wave rider buoy water temperature 56, phase 7 feet, every 18 seconds. At Cape San Martin buoy, winds northwest 25 knots, gusting to 29, water temperature 57, pressure 1,012.1 millibars. Sea 7 feet, every 17 seconds. Synopsis for the Central California coast and bays, including the Monterey Bay, Greater Farallones, and Cordell Bank National Marine Sanctuaries. Fresh to strong northwest breezes with near gale force gusts will continue through the remainder of the week into the weekend. Gale force gusts with moderate seas are expected along coastal jet regions along Big Sur and Point Reyes. Additionally, gale force winds are possible for the northern outer waters by the end of the weekend. Tropical activity will also continue to produce long-period swell along our coastal waters into the weekend. The marine forecast for San Pablo Bay, Suisun Bay, the West Delta, and the San Francisco Bay north of the Bay Bridge. Small craft advisory in effect until 9 p.m. Pacific Daylight Time this evening. For tonight, southwest wind 10 to 15 knots, easing to 5 to 10 knots after midnight. For Wednesday, south wind 5 to 10 knots, becoming southwest 10 to 15 knots in the afternoon. For Wednesday night, southwest wind 10 to 15 knots. The marine forecast for Monterey Bay. Small craft advisory in effect until 9 p.m. Pacific Daylight Time this evening. For tonight, west wind 15 to 20 knots, becoming northwest around 5 knots. Seas 3 to 5 feet. Wave detail, northwest 5 feet at 7 seconds and southwest 2 feet at 17 seconds. For Wednesday, northwest wind 5 to 10 knots, becoming west 10 to 15 knots in the afternoon. Seas 3 to 5 feet. Wave detail, northwest 4 feet at 9 seconds and south 2 feet at 16 seconds. For Wednesday night, west wind 10 to 15 knots, becoming northwest 5 to 10 knots after midnight. Seas 4 to 6 feet. Wave detail, northwest 5 feet at 9 seconds and south 2 feet at 16 seconds. 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This broadcast originates from the National Weather Service office located in Monterey, California, and serves the coastal marine waters, including San Francisco and Monterey Bay. The coastal waters forecast from Point Arena to Point Reyes out to 10 nautical miles. Small craft advisory in effect through Friday afternoon. Tonight, northwest wind 20 to 25 knots with gusts up to 35 knots, easing to 15 to 20 knots late. Sea 7 to 9 feet wave detail, northwest 8 feet at 8 seconds and southwest 2 feet at 17 seconds Wednesday. Northwest wind 20 to 25 knots, gusts up to 35 knots in the afternoon. Sea 6 to 9 feet wave detail, northwest 8 feet at 9 seconds and southwest 2 feet at 17 seconds Wednesday night. Northwest wind 20 to 25 knots with gusts up to 35 knots, easing to 15 to 20 knots after midnight. Sea 7 to 10 feet wave detail, northwest 8 feet at 8 seconds and south 2 feet at 16 seconds. The coastal waters forecast from Point Arena to Point Reyes 10 to 60 nautical miles offshore. Small craft advisory in effect through Friday afternoon. Tonight, northwest wind 20 to 25 knots, sea 7 to 9 feet wave detail. Northwest 9 feet at 8 seconds and southwest 2 feet at 17 seconds Wednesday. Northwest wind 20 to 25 knots, sea 8 to 9 feet wave detail. Northwest 8 feet at 8 seconds and south 3 feet at 16 seconds Wednesday night. Northwest wind 20 to 25 knots, seas 8 to 10 feet wave detail. Northwest 9 feet at 8 seconds and south 3 feet at 16 seconds. San Francisco Bar forecast. In the deep water channel, mixed seas of 4 to 6 feet at 22 seconds. Across the bar, swell can be more than twice as high across the bar than surrounding waters. Waves are also more prone to break, particularly during strong ebb currents. Maximum ebb.

depth of 2.6 knots at 4:50 a.m. Wednesday and 1.4 knots at 5:39 p.m. Wednesday. The coastal waters forecast from Point Pinos to Point Piedras blunts out to 10 nautical miles. Gale warning in effect through Wednesday afternoon. Tonight, northwest wind 20 to 25 knots, easing to 15 to 20 knots after midnight. Sea 6 to 8 feet wave detail, northwest 7 feet at 8 seconds and south 2 feet at 17 seconds Wednesday. Northwest wind 15 to 20 knots, rising to 20 to 25 knots in the afternoon. Sea 6 to 8 feet wave detail, northwest 7 feet at 9 seconds and south 3 feet at 16 seconds Wednesday night. Northwest wind 20 to 25 knots, easing to 15 to 20 knots after midnight. Sea 6 to 8 feet wave detail, northwest 7 feet at 9 seconds and south 3 feet at 16 seconds. The coastal waters forecast from Pigeon Point to Point Pinos 10 to 60 nautical miles offshore. Small craft advisory in effect through Friday afternoon. Tonight, northwest wind 20 to 25 knots, easing to 15 to 20 knots late. Sea 7 to 9 feet wave detail, northwest 9 feet at 9 seconds and south 2 feet at 17 seconds Wednesday. Northwest wind 20 to 25 knots, sea is 8 to 9 feet wave detail, northwest 8 feet at 9 seconds and south 3 feet at 17 seconds Wednesday night. Northwest wind 15 to 20 knots, sea is 8 to 9 feet wave detail, northwest 9 feet at 9 seconds and south 3 feet at 16 seconds. The offshore waters forecast for the following marine location: Point Marina to Pigeon Point between 60 nautical miles and 150 nautical miles offshore. Issued at 8:13 p.m. Pacific Daylight Time. Gale force winds possible Saturday night. Tonight, north to northwest winds 15 to 25 knots. Seas 5 to 9 feet. Wednesday, north to northwest winds 20 to 25 knots. Sea 6 to 10 feet. Wednesday night, north to northwest winds 15 to 25 knots. Sea 7 to 10 feet. Thursday, north to northwest winds 15 to 25 knots. Sea 6 to 10 feet. Thursday night, north to northwest winds 15 to 25 knots. Sea 6 to 9 feet. Friday, north to northwest winds 15 to 25 knots. Seas 5 to 9 feet. Friday night, north to northwest winds 15 to 25 knots. Seas 5 to 8 feet. Saturday, north to northwest winds 20 to 30 knots. Seas 6 to 10 feet. Saturday night, north winds 25 to 30 knots, increasing to 30 to 35 knots. Seas 8 to 12 feet. Sun, north winds 30 to 35 knots, diminishing to 25 to 30 knots. Seas 11 to 13 feet. Sunday night, north winds 30 to 35 knots, diminishing to 25 to 30 knots. Seas 11 to 13 feet. The offshore waters forecast for the following marine location: Pigeon Point to Point Piedras Blancas between 60 nautical miles and 150 nautical miles offshore. Issued at 8:13 p.m. Pacific Daylight Time. Tonight, northwest winds 20 to 25 knots. Seas 6 to 9 feet. Wednesday, north to northwest winds 20 to 25 knots. Seas 7 to 10 feet. Wednesday night, north to northwest winds 15 to 25 knots. Seas 8 to 10 feet. Thursday, north to northwest winds 15 to 25 knots. Seas 8 to 10 feet. Thursday night, north to northwest winds 15 to 20 knots. Seas 7 to 9 feet. Friday, north to northwest winds 15 to 20 knots. Seas 7 to 9 feet. Friday night, northwest winds 20 to 25 knots. Seas 6 to 9 feet. Saturday, north to northwest winds 20 to 30 knots. Seas 7 to 10 feet. Saturday night, north to northwest winds 25 to 30 knots. Seas 9 to 12 feet. Sun, northwest winds 25 to 30 knots. Seas 11 to 13 feet.

tonight. Northwest winds 25 to 30 knots. Seas 11 to 13 feet. The coastal waters forecast from Point Reyes to Pigeon Point out to 10 nautical miles. Small craft advisory in effect through Thursday afternoon. For tonight, northwest wind 15 to 20 knots. Seas 6 to 9 feet. Wave detail, northwest 7 feet at 8 seconds and southwest 2 feet at 17 seconds. For Wednesday, northwest wind 15 to 20 knots. Seas 5 to 7 feet. Wave detail, northwest 7 feet at 9 seconds and southwest 2 feet at 17 seconds. For Wednesday night, northwest wind 15 to 20 knots. Seas 7 to 10 feet. Wave detail, northwest 7 feet at 9 seconds and southwest 2 feet at 16 seconds. The coastal waters forecast from Pigeon Point to Point Pinos out to 10 nautical miles. Small craft advisory in effect through Friday afternoon. For tonight, northwest wind 15 to 20 knots, easing to 10 to 15 knots after midnight. Seas 5 to 7 feet. Wave detail, northwest 6 feet at 7 seconds and southwest 2 feet at 17 seconds. For Wednesday, northwest wind 10 to 15 knots, rising to 20 to 25 knots in the afternoon. Seas 5 to 7 feet. Wave detail, northwest 6 feet at 9 seconds and south 2 feet at 17 seconds. For Wednesday night, northwest wind 15 to 20 knots, easing to 10 to 15 knots after midnight. Seas 5 to 7 feet. Wave detail, northwest 7 feet at 8 seconds and south 2 feet at 16 seconds. The following is an important beach hazard message from the National Weather Service, issued at 9:34 p.m. Pacific Daylight Time. Beach hazard statement remains in effect through Saturday afternoon. What? Long period southerly swell will bring an increased risk of sneaker waves and stronger currents. Breaking waves will reach up to 10 feet along some south and southwest facing beaches and breakpoints. Where? Pacific Coast beaches. When? Through Saturday afternoon. Impacts. Dangerous conditions are forecast along the shoreline. Hazards include sneaker waves, strong rip currents, and large breaking waves. 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Remain out of the water to avoid hazardous surf and never turn your back on the ocean. Monitor local weather, surf, and tide forecast at www.weather.gov/mtr. Sunrise, sunset, and tidal information for the San Francisco Bay Area for Tuesday, July 28th. The sunset tonight, 8:21 p.m. The sunrise tomorrow, 6:11 a.m. The sunset tomorrow, 8:20 p.m. Tidal data at the Golden Gate for the afternoon and evening hours today and the morning hours of tomorrow. High tide, 01:01 p.m. at 4.69 feet. Low tide, 5:23 p.m. at 3.13 feet. High tide, 11:18 p.m. at 6.17 feet. Low tide, 6:16 a.m. at minus 046 feet. Here are the buoy observations for midnight Pacific Daylight Time. An offshore buoy 6 winds south at 6 knots, pressure 1,022.1 millibars. An offshore buoy 59 winds north at 10 knots, water temperature 67, pressure 1,021.5 millibars. At buoy 14 near Point Arena, winds northwest at 21 knots, gusting to 29, water temperature 58, pressure 1,013.9 millibars. At buoy 13 near Bodega Bay, winds northwest at 21 knots, gusting to 23, pressure 1,011.7 millibars. At Point Reyes, wave rider buoy, water temperature 56, seas 9 feet, every 18 seconds. At San Francisco Bar buoy, water temperature 55, seas 6 feet, every 18 seconds. At San Francisco buoy, winds northwest 16 knots, water temperature 56, pressure 1,012.0 millibars, seas 7 feet, every 17 seconds. At Half Moon Bay, buoy winds northwest 12 knots, water temperature 50.

pressure 1,014.0 millibars, C7 feet, every 7 seconds. At Monterey Bay, winds northwest at 70 knots, gusting to 23, water temperature 62, pressure 1,013.3 millibars. At Pointer, wave rider buoy water temperature 56, C7 feet, every 6 seconds. At Cape San Martin buoy winds northwest at 25 knots, gusting to 31, water temperature 57, pressure 1,011.6 millibars. Synopsis for the Central California coast and bays, including the Monterey Bay, Greater Farallon, and Cordell Bank National Marine Sanctuaries. Fresh to strong northwest breezes with near gale force gusts will continue through the remainder of the week into the weekend. Gale force gusts with moderate seas are expected along coastal jet regions along Big Sur and Point Reyes. Additionally, gale force winds are possible for the northern outer waters by the end of the weekend. Tropical activity will also continue to produce long-period swell along our coastal waters into the weekend. The marine forecast for San Pablo Bay, Suisun Bay, the West Delta, and the San Francisco Bay north of the Bay Bridge. Small craft advisory in effect until 9 p.m. Pacific Daylight Time this evening. For tonight, southwest wind 10 to 15 knots, easing to 5 to 10 knots after midnight. For Wednesday, south wind 5 to 10 knots, becoming southwest 10 to 15 knots in the afternoon. For Wednesday night, southwest wind 10 to 15 knots. The marine forecast for Monterey Bay. Small craft advisory in effect until 9 p.m. Pacific Daylight Time this evening. For tonight, west wind 15 to 20 knots, becoming northwest around 5 knots. Seas 3 to 5 feet. Wave detail, northwest 5 feet at 7 seconds and southwest 2 feet at 17 seconds. For Wednesday, northwest wind 5 to 10 knots, becoming west 10 to 15 knots in the afternoon. Seas 3 to 5 feet. Wave detail, northwest 4 feet at 9 seconds and south 2 feet at 16 seconds. For Wednesday night, west wind 10 to 15 knots, becoming northwest 5 to 10 knots after midnight. Seas 4 to 6 feet. Wave detail, northwest 5 feet at 9 seconds and south 2 feet at 16 seconds. The coastal waters forecast from Point Arena to Point Reyes out to 10 nautical miles. Small craft advisory in effect through Friday afternoon. Tonight, northwest wind 20 to 25 knots with gusts up to 35 knots, easing to 15 to 20 knots late. Sea 7 to 9 feet wave detail, northwest 8 feet at 8 seconds and southwest 2 feet at 17 seconds Wednesday. Northwest wind 20 to 25 knots gusts up to 35 knots in the afternoon. Seas 6 to 9 feet wave detail, northwest 8 feet at 9 seconds and southwest 2 feet at 17 seconds Wednesday night. Northwest wind 20 to 25 knots with gusts up to 35 knots, easing to 15 to 20 knots after midnight. Seas 7 to 10 feet wave detail, northwest 8 feet at 8 seconds and south 2 feet at 16 seconds. The coastal waters forecast from Point Arena to Point Reyes 10 to 60 nautical miles offshore. Small craft advisory in effect through Friday afternoon. Tonight, northwest wind 20 to 25 knots, sea 7 to 9 feet wave detail. Northwest 9 feet at 8 seconds and southwest 2 feet at 17 seconds Wednesday. Northwest wind 20 to 25 knots, seas 8 to 9 feet wave detail. Northwest 8 feet at 8 seconds and south 3 feet at 16 seconds Wednesday night. Northwest wind 20 to 25 knots, seas 8 to 10 feet wave detail. Northwest 9 feet at 8 seconds and south 3 feet at 16 seconds. San Francisco Bar forecast. In the deep water channel, mixed seas of 4 to 6 feet at 22 seconds. Across the bar, swell can be more than twice as high across the bar than surrounding waters. Waves are also more prone to break, particularly during strong ebb currents. Maximum ebb current of 2.6 knots at 4:50 a.m. Wednesday and 1.4 knots at 5:39 p.m. Wednesday. The coastal waters forecast from Point Pinos to Point Piedras Blancas out to 10 nautical miles. Gale warning.

Location point to point Pinos 10 to 60 nautical miles offshore. Small craft advisory in effect through Friday afternoon. Tonight, northwest wind 20 to 25 knots, easing to 15 to 20 knots late. Sea 7 to 9 feet wave detail, northwest 9 feet at 9 seconds and south 2 feet at 17 seconds Wednesday. Northwest wind 20 to 25 knots, seas 8 to 9 feet wave detail, northwest 8 feet at 9 seconds and south 3 feet at 17 seconds Wednesday night. Northwest wind 15 to 20 knots, seas 8 to 9 feet wave detail, northwest 9 feet at 9 seconds and south 3 feet at 16 seconds. The offshore waters forecast for the following marine location: Point Arena to Pigeon Point between 60 nautical miles and 150 nautical miles offshore. Issued at 8:13 p.m. Pacific Daylight Time. Gale force winds possible Saturday night. Tonight, north to northwest winds 15 to 25 knots. Seas 5 to 9 feet. Wednesday, north to northwest winds 20 to 25 knots. Seas 6 to 10 feet. Wednesday night, north to northwest winds 15 to 25 knots. Seas 7 to 10 feet. Thursday, north to northwest winds 15 to 25 knots. Seas 6 to 10 feet. Thursday night, north to northwest winds 15 to 25 knots. Seas 6 to 9 feet. Friday, north to northwest winds 15 to 25 knots. Seas 5 to 9 feet. Friday night, north to northwest winds 15 to 25 knots. Seas 5 to 8 feet. Saturday, north to northwest winds 20 to 30 knots. Seas 6 to 10 feet. Saturday night, north winds 25 to 30 knots, increasing to 30 to 35 knots. Seas 8 to 12 feet. Sun, north winds 30 to 35 knots, diminishing to 25 to 30 knots. Seas 11 to 13 feet. Sunday night, north winds 30 to 35 knots, diminishing to 25 to 30 knots. Seas 11 to 13 feet. The offshore waters forecast for the following marine location: Pigeon Point to Point Piedras Blancas between 60 nautical miles and 150 nautical miles offshore. Issued at 8:13 p.m. Pacific Daylight Time. Tonight, northwest winds 20 to 25 knots. Seas 6 to 9 feet. Wednesday, north to northwest winds 20 to 25 knots. Seas 7 to 10 feet. Wednesday night, north to northwest winds 15 to 25 knots. Seas 8 to 10 feet. Thursday, north to northwest winds 15 to 25 knots. Seas 8 to 10 feet. Thursday night, north to northwest winds 15 to 20 knots. Seas 7 to 9 feet. Friday, north to northwest winds 15 to 20 knots. Seas 7 to 9 feet. Friday night, northwest winds 20 to 25 knots. Seas 6 to 9 feet. Saturday, north to northwest winds 20 to 30 knots. Seas 7 to 10 feet. Saturday night, north to northwest winds 25 to 30 knots. Seas 9 to 12 feet. Sun, northwest winds 25 to 30 knots. Seas 11 to 13 feet. Sunday night, northwest winds 25 to 30 knots. Seas 11 to 13 feet. The coastal waters forecast from Point Reyes to Pigeon Point out to 10 nautical miles. Small craft advisory in effect through Thursday afternoon. For tonight, northwest wind 15 to 20 knots. Seas 6 to 9 feet. Wave detail, northwest 7 feet at 8 seconds and southwest 2 feet at 17 seconds. For Wednesday, northwest wind 15 to 20 knots. Seas 5 to 7 feet. Wave detail, northwest 7 feet at 9 seconds and southwest 2 feet at 17 seconds. For Wednesday night, northwest wind 15 to 20 knots. Seas 7 to 10 feet. Wave detail, northwest 7 feet at 9 seconds and southwest 2 feet at 16 seconds. The coastal waters forecast from Pigeon Point to Point Pinos out to 10 nautical.

advisory in effect through Friday afternoon. For tonight, northwest wind 15 to 20 knots, easing to 10 to 50 knots after midnight. Seas 5 to 7 feet. Wave detail, northwest 6 feet at 7 seconds and southwest 2 feet at 17 seconds. For Wednesday, northwest wind 10 to 15 knots, rising to 20 to 25 knots in the afternoon. Seas 5 to 7 feet. Wave detail, northwest 6 feet at 9 seconds and south 2 feet at 17 seconds. For Wednesday night, northwest wind 15 to 20 knots, easing to 10 to 15 knots after midnight. Seas 5 to 7 feet. Wave detail, northwest 7 feet at 8 seconds and south 2 feet at 16 seconds. The following is an important beach hazard message from the National Weather Service, issued at 9:34 p.m. Pacific Daylight Time. Beach hazard statement remains in effect through Saturday afternoon. What? Long period southerly swell will bring an increased risk of sneaker waves and strong recurrence. Breaking waves will reach up to 10 feet along some south and southwest facing beaches and breakpoints. Where? Pacific Coast beaches. When? Through Saturday afternoon. Impacts. Dangerous conditions are forecast along the shoreline. Hazards include sneaker waves, strong rip currents, and large breaking waves. Stay off of jetties, piers, rocks, and other waterside infrastructure. Remain out of the water to avoid hazardous surf and never turn your back on the ocean. Monitor local weather, surf, and tide forecasts at www.weather.gov/mtr. Sunrise, sunset, and tidal information for the San Francisco Bay Area for Tuesday, July 28th. The sunset tonight, 8:21 p.m. The sunrise tomorrow, 6:11 a.m. The sunset tomorrow, 8:20 p.m. Tidal data at the Golden Gate for the afternoon and evening hours today and the morning hours of tomorrow. High tide, 01:01 p.m. at 4.69 feet. Low tide, 5:23 p.m. at 3.13 feet. High tide, 11:18 p.m. at 6.17 feet. Low tide, 6:16 a.m. at -0.46 feet. Here are the buoy observations for midnight Pacific Daylight Time. An offshore buoy 6 wind south at 6 knots, pressure 1,022.1 millibars. An offshore buoy 59, winds north 10 knots, water temperature 67, pressure 1,021.5 millibars, seas 5 feet every 17 seconds. At buoy 14 near Point Arena, winds northwest at 21 knots, gusting to 29, water temperature 58, pressure 1,013.9 millibars. At buoy 13 near Bodega Bay, winds northwest at 21 knots, gusting to 23, pressure 1,011.7 millibars. At Point Reyes Wave Rider, buoy water temperature 56, seas 9 feet, every 18 seconds. At San Francisco Bar, buoy water temperature 55, seas 6 feet, every 18 seconds. At San Francisco Bay, winds northwest 16 knots, water temperature 56, pressure 1,012.0 millibars, sea 7 feet, every 17 seconds. At Half Moon Bay, buoy winds northwest 12 knots, water temperature 59, pressure 1,014.0 millibars, sea 7 feet, every 7 seconds. At Monterey Bay, buoy winds northwest 70 knots, gusting to 23, water temperature 62, pressure 1,013.3 millibars, seas 6 feet, every 8 seconds. At Pointer, Wave Rider, buoy water temperature 56, seas 7 feet, every 6 seconds. At Cape San Martin, buoy winds northwest 25 knots, gusting to 29, water temperature 57, pressure 1,011.7 millibars. Seas 8 feet, every 17 seconds. Synopsis for the Central California coast and bays, including the Monterey Bay, Greater Farallones, and Cordell Bank National Marine Sanctuaries. Fresh to strong northwest breezes with near gale force gusts will continue through the remainder of the week into the weekend. Gale force gusts.
with moderate seas are expected along coastal jet regions along Big Sur and Point Reyes. Additionally, gale force winds are possible for the northern outer waters by the end of the weekend. Tropical activity will also continue to produce long-period swell along our coastal waters into the weekend. The marine forecast for San Pablo Bay, Suisun Bay, the West Delta, and the San Francisco Bay north of the Bay Bridge. Small craft advisory in effect until 9 p.m. Pacific Daylight Time this evening. For tonight, southwest wind 10 to 15 knots, easing to 5 to 10 knots after midnight. For Wednesday, south wind 5 to 10 knots, becoming southwest 10 to 15 knots in the afternoon. For Wednesday night, southwest wind 10 to 15 knots. The marine forecast for Monterey Bay. Small craft advisory in effect until 9 p.m. Pacific Daylight Time this evening. For tonight, west wind 15 to 20 knots, becoming northwest around 5 knots. Seas 3 to 5 feet. Wave detail, northwest 5 feet at 7 seconds and southwest 2 feet at 17 seconds. For Wednesday, northwest wind 5 to 10 knots, becoming west 10 to 15 knots in the afternoon. Seas 3 to 5 feet. Wave detail, northwest 4 feet at 9 seconds and south 2 feet at 16 seconds. For Wednesday night, west wind 10 to 15 knots, becoming northwest 5 to 10 knots after midnight. Seas 4 to 6 feet. Wave detail, northwest 5 feet at 9 seconds and south 2 feet at 16 seconds. 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This broadcast originates from the National Weather Service office located in Monterey, California, and serves the coastal marine waters, including San Francisco and Monterey Bay. The coastal waters forecast from Point Arena to Point Reyes out to 10 nautical miles. Small craft advisory in effect through Friday afternoon. Tonight, northwest wind 20 to 25 knots with gusts up to 35 knots, easing to 15 to 20 knots late. Sea 7 to 9 feet wave detail, northwest 8 feet at 8 seconds and southwest 2 feet at 17 seconds Wednesday. Northwest wind 20 to 25 knots, gusts up to 35 knots in the afternoon. Seas 6 to 9 feet wave detail, northwest 8 feet at 9 seconds and southwest 2 feet at 17 seconds Wednesday night. Northwest wind 20 to 25 knots with gusts up to 35 knots, easing to 15 to 20 knots after midnight. Seas 7 to 10 feet wave detail, northwest 8 feet at 8 seconds and south 2 feet at 16 seconds. The coastal waters forecast from Point Arena to Point Reyes 10 to 60 nautical miles offshore. Small craft advisory in effect through Friday afternoon. Tonight, northwest wind 20 to 25 knots, sea 7 to 9 feet wave detail. Northwest 9 feet at 8 seconds and southwest 2 feet at 17 seconds Wednesday. Northwest wind 20 to 25 knots, seas 8 to 9 feet wave detail. Northwest 8 feet at 8 seconds and south 3 feet at 16 seconds Wednesday night. Northwest wind 20 to 25 knots, seas 8 to 10 feet wave detail. Northwest 9 feet at 8 seconds and south 3 feet at 16 seconds. San Francisco Bar Forecast. In the deep water channel, mixed seas of 4 to 6 feet at 22 seconds. Across the bar, swell can be more than twice as high across the bar than surrounding waters. Waves are also more prone to break, particularly during strong ebb currents. Maximum ebb current of 2.6 knots at 4:50 a.m. Wednesday and 1.4 knots at 5:39 p.m. Wednesday. The coastal waters forecast from Point Pinos to Point Piedras Blancas out to 10 nautical miles. Gale warning in effect through Wednesday afternoon. Tonight, northwest wind 20 to 25 knots, easing to 15 to 20 knots after midnight. Seas 6 to 8 feet wave detail, northwest 7 feet at 8 seconds and south 2 feet at 17 seconds Wednesday. Northwest wind 15 to 20 knots, rising to 20 to 25 knots in the afternoon. Seas 6 to 8 feet wave detail, northwest 7 feet at 9 seconds and south 3 feet at 16 seconds Wednesday night.

northwest wind 20 to 25 knots, easing to 15 to 20 knots after midnight. Sea 6 to 8 feet wave detail, northwest 7 feet at 9 seconds and south 3 feet at 16 seconds. The coastal waters forecast from Pigeon Point to Point Pinos 10 to 60 nautical miles offshore. Small craft advisory in effect through Friday afternoon. Tonight, northwest wind 20 to 25 knots, easing to 15 to 20 knots late. Sea 7 to 9 feet wave detail, northwest 9 feet at 9 seconds and south 2 feet at 17 seconds Wednesday. Northwest wind 20 to 25 knots, sea 8 to 9 feet wave detail, northwest 8 feet at 9 seconds and south 3 feet at 17 seconds Wednesday night. Northwest wind 15 to 20 knots, sees 8 to 9 feet wave detail, northwest 9 feet at 9 seconds and south 3 feet at 16 seconds. The offshore waters forecast for the following marine location: Point Arena to Pigeon Point between 60 nautical miles and 150 nautical miles offshore. Issued at 8:13 p.m. Pacific Daylight Time. Gale force winds possible Saturday night. Tonight, north to northwest winds 15 to 25 knots. Seas 5 to 9 feet. Wednesday, north to northwest winds 20 to 25 knots. Seas 6 to 10 feet. Wednesday night, north to northwest winds 15 to 25 knots. Seas 7 to 10 feet. Thursday, north to northwest winds 15 to 25 knots. Seas 6 to 10 feet. Thursday night, north to northwest winds 15 to 25 knots. Seas 6 to 9 feet. Friday, north to northwest winds 15 to 25 knots. Seas 5 to 9 feet. Friday night, north to northwest winds 15 to 25 knots. Seas 5 to 8 feet. Saturday, north to northwest winds 20 to 30 knots. Seas 6 to 10 feet. Saturday night, north winds 25 to 30 knots, increasing to 30 to 35 knots. Seas 8 to 12 feet. Sun, north winds 30 to 35 knots, diminishing to 25 to 30 knots. Seas 11 to 13 feet. Sunday night, north winds 30 to 35 knots, diminishing to 25 to 30 knots. Seas 11 to 13 feet. The offshore waters forecast for the following marine location: Pigeon Point to Point Piedras Blancas between 60 nautical miles and 150 nautical miles offshore. Issued at 8:13 p.m. Pacific Daylight Time. Tonight, northwest winds 20 to 25 knots. Seas 6 to 9 feet. Wednesday, north to northwest winds 20 to 25 knots. Seas 7 to 10 feet. Wednesday night, north to northwest winds 15 to 25 knots. Seas 8 to 10 feet. Thursday, north to northwest winds 15 to 25 knots. Seas 8 to 10 feet. Thursday night, north to northwest winds 15 to 20 knots. Seas 7 to 9 feet. Friday, north to northwest winds 15 to 20 knots. Seas 7 to 9 feet. Friday night, northwest winds 20 to 25 knots. Seas 6 to 9 feet. Saturday, north to northwest winds 20 to 30 knots. Seas 7 to 10 feet. Saturday night, north to northwest winds 25 to 30 knots. Seas 9 to 12 feet. Sun, northwest winds 25 to 30 knots. Seas 11 to 13 feet. Sunday night, northwest winds 25 to 30 knots. Seas 11 to 13 feet. The coastal waters forecast from Point Reyes to Pigeon Point out to 10 nautical miles. Small craft advisory in effect through Thursday afternoon. For tonight, northwest wind 15 to 20 knots. Seas 6 to 9 feet. Wave detail, northwest 7 feet at 8 seconds and southwest 2 feet at 17 seconds. For Wednesday, northwest wind 15 to 20 knots. Seas 5 to 7 feet. Wave detail, northwest 7 feet at 9 seconds and southwest 2 feet at 17 seconds. For Wednesday night, northwest wind 15 to 20 knots.

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See 7 to 10 feet. Wave detail, northwest 7 feet at 9 seconds and southwest 2 feet at 16 seconds. The coastal water enough. See 7 to 10 feet. Wave detail, northwest 7 feet at 9 seconds and southwest 2 feet at 16 seconds. The coastal waters forecast from Pigeon Point to Point Pinos out to 10 nautical miles. Small craft advisory in effect through Friday afternoon. For tonight, northwest wind 15 to 20 knots, easing to 10 to 15 knots after midnight. Seas 5 to 7 feet. Wave detail, northwest 6 feet at 7 seconds and southwest 2 feet at 17 seconds. For Wednesday, northwest wind 10 to 15 knots, rising to 20 to 25 knots in the afternoon. Seas 5 to 7 feet. Wave detail, northwest 6 feet at 9 seconds and south 2 feet at 17 seconds. For Wednesday night, northwest wind 15 to 20 knots, easing to 10 to 15 knots after midnight. Seas 5 to 7 feet. Wave detail, northwest 7 feet at 8 seconds and south 2 feet at 16 seconds. The following is an important beach hazard message from the National Weather Service, issued at 9:34 p.m. Pacific Daylight Time. Beach hazard statement remains in effect through Saturday afternoon. What? Long period southerly swell will bring an increased risk of sneaker waves and strong recurrence. Breaking waves will reach up to 10 feet along some south and southwest facing beaches and breakpoints. Where? Pacific Coast beaches. When? Through Saturday afternoon. Impacts. Dangerous conditions are forecast along the shoreline. Hazards include sneaker waves, strong recurrence, and large breaking waves. Stay off of jetties, piers, rocks, and other waterside infrastructure. Remain out of the water to avoid hazardous surf and never turn your back on the ocean. Monitor local weather, surf and tide forecast at www.weather.gov/mtr. Sunrise, sunset, and tidal information for the San Francisco Bay Area for Tuesday, July 28th. The sunset tonight, 8:21 p.m. The sunrise tomorrow, 6:11 a.m. The sunset tomorrow, 8:20 p.m. Tidal data at the Golden Gate for the afternoon and evening hours today and the morning hours of tomorrow. High tide, 01:01 p.m. at 4.69 feet. Low tide, 5:23 p.m. at 3.13 feet. High tide, 11:18 p.m. at 6.17 feet. Low tide, 6:16 a.m. at -0.46 feet. Here are the buoy observations for midnight Pacific Daylight Time. An offshore buoy 6 wind south at 6 knots, pressure 1,022.1 millibars. An offshore buoy 59, winds north 10 knots, water temperature 67, pressure 1,021.5 millibars, seas 5 feet every 17 seconds. At buoy 14 near Point Arena, winds northwest at 21 knots, gusting to 29, water temperature 58, pressure 1,013.9 millibars. At buoy 13 near Bodega Bay, winds northwest at 21 knots, gusting to 23, pressure 1,011.7 millibars. At Point Reyes Wave Rider buoy, water temperature 56, seas 9 feet, every 18 seconds. At San Francisco Bar buoy, water temperature 55, seas 6 feet, every 18 seconds. At San Francisco buoy, winds northwest 16 knots, water temperature 56, pressure 1,012.0 millibars, seas 7 feet, every 17 seconds. At Half Moon Bay buoy, winds northwest 12 knots, water temperature 59, pressure 1,014.0 millibars, seas 7 feet, every 7 seconds. At Monterey Bay buoy, winds northwest 17 knots, gusting to 23, water temperature 62, pressure 1,013.3 millibars, seas 6 feet, every 8 seconds. At Pointer, Wave Rider buoy, water temperature 56, seas 7 feet, every 6 seconds. At Cape San Martin buoy, winds northwest 25 knots, gusting

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Water temperature 57. Pressure 1,011.7 millibars. Sees 8 feet every 17 seconds. Synopsis for the Central California coast and bays, including the Monterey Bay, Greater Farallones, and Cordell Bank National Marine Sanctuaries. Fresh to strong northwest breezes with near gale force gusts will continue through the remainder of the week into the weekend. Gale force gusts with moderate seas are expected along coastal jet regions along Big Sur and Point Reyes. Additionally, gale force winds are possible for the northern outer waters by the end of the weekend. Tropical activity will also continue to produce long-period swell along our coastal waters into the weekend. The marine forecast for San Pablo Bay, Suisun Bay, the West Delta, and the San Francisco Bay north of the Bay Bridge. Small craft advisory in effect until 9 p.m. Pacific Daylight Time this evening. For tonight, southwest wind 10 to 15 knots, easing to 5 to 10 knots after midnight. For Wednesday, south wind 5 to 10 knots, becoming southwest 10 to 15 knots in the afternoon. For Wednesday night, southwest wind 10 to 15 knots. The marine forecast for Monterey Bay. Small craft advisory in effect until 9 p.m. Pacific Daylight Time this evening. For tonight, west wind 15 to 20 knots, becoming northwest around 5 knots. Seas 3 to 5 feet. Wave detail, northwest 5 feet at 7 seconds and southwest 2 feet at 17 seconds. For Wednesday, northwest wind 5 to 10 knots, becoming west 10 to 15 knots in the afternoon. Seas 3 to 5 feet. Wave detail, northwest 4 feet at 9 seconds and south 2 feet at 16 seconds. For Wednesday night, west wind 10 to 15 knots, becoming northwest 5 to 10 knots after midnight. Seas 4 to 6 feet. Wave detail, northwest 5 feet at 9 seconds and south 2 feet at 16 seconds. The coastal waters forecast from Point Arena to Point Reyes out to 10 nautical miles. Small craft advisory in effect through Friday afternoon. Tonight, northwest wind 20 to 25 knots with gusts up to 35 knots, easing to 15 to 20 knots late. Sea 7 to 9 feet wave detail, northwest 8 feet at 8 seconds and southwest 2 feet at 17 seconds Wednesday. Northwest wind 20 to 25 knots gusts up to 35 knots in the afternoon. Sea 6 to 9 feet wave detail, northwest 8 feet at 9 seconds and southwest 2 feet at 17 seconds Wednesday night. Northwest wind 20 to 25 knots with gusts up to 35 knots, easing to 16 to 20 knots after midnight. Sea 7 to 10 feet wave detail, northwest 8 feet at 8 seconds and south 2 feet at 16 seconds. The coastal waters forecast from Point Arena to Point Reyes 10 to 60 nautical miles offshore. Small craft advisory in effect through Friday afternoon. Tonight, northwest wind 20 to 25 knots, sea 7 to 9 feet wave detail, northwest 9 feet at 8 seconds and southwest 2 feet at 17 seconds Wednesday. Northwest wind 20 to 25 knots, seas 8 to 9 feet wave detail, northwest 8 feet at 8 seconds and south 3 feet at 16 seconds Wednesday night. Northwest wind 20 to 25 knots, seas 8 to 10 feet wave detail, northwest 9 feet at 8 seconds and south 3 feet at 16 seconds. San Francisco Bar forecast. In the deep water channel, mixed seas of 4 to 6 feet at 22 seconds. Across the bar, swell can be more than twice as high across the bar than surrounding waters. Waves are also more prone to break, particularly during strong ebb currents. Maximum ebb current of 2.6 knots at 4:50 a.m. Wednesday and 1.4 knots at 5:39 p.m. Wednesday. The coastal waters forecast from Point Pinos to Point Piedras Blancas out to 10 nautical miles. Gale warning in effect through Wednesday afternoon. Tonight, northwest wind 20 to 25 knots, easing to 15 to 20 knots after midnight. Sea 6 to 8 feet wave detail, northwest 7 feet at 8 seconds and south 2 feet at 17 seconds Wednesday. Northwest wind 15 to 20 knots, rising to 20 to 25 knots in the afternoon. Sea 6 to 8 feet wave detail,

northwest 7 feet at 9 seconds and south 3 feet at 16 seconds Wednesday night. Northwest wind 20 to 25 knots, easing to 15 to 20 knots after midnight. Sea 6 to 8 feet wave detail, northwest 7 feet at 9 seconds and south 3 feet at 16 seconds. The coastal waters forecast from Pigeon Point to Point Pinos 10 to 60 nautical miles offshore. Small craft advisory in effect through Friday afternoon. Tonight, northwest wind 20 to 25 knots, easing to 15 to 20 knots late. Sea 7 to 9 feet wave detail, northwest 9 feet at 9 seconds and south 2 feet at 17 seconds Wednesday. Northwest wind 20 to 25 knots, sea 8 to 9 feet wave detail, northwest 8 feet at 9 seconds and south 3 feet at 17 seconds Wednesday night. Northwest wind 15 to 20 knots, sea 8 to 9 feet wave detail, northwest 9 feet at 9 seconds and south 3 feet at 16 seconds. The offshore waters forecast for the following marine location, Point Arena to Pigeon Point between 60 nautical miles and 150 nautical miles offshore. Issued at 8:13 p.m. Pacific Daylight Time. Gale force winds possible Saturday night. Tonight, north to northwest winds 15 to 25 knots. Seas 5 to 9 feet. Wednesday, north to northwest winds 20 to 25 knots. Seas 6 to 10 feet. Wednesday night, north to northwest winds 15 to 25 knots. Seas 7 to 10 feet. Thursday, north to northwest winds 15 to 25 knots. Seas 6 to 10 feet. Thursday night, north to northwest winds 15 to 25 knots. Seas 6 to 9 feet. Friday, north to northwest winds 15 to 25 knots. Seas 5 to 9 feet. Friday night, north to northwest winds 15 to 25 knots. Seas 5 to 8 feet. Saturday, north to northwest winds 20 to 30 knots. Seas 6 to 10 feet. Saturday night, north winds 25 to 30 knots, increasing to 30 to 35 knots. Seas 8 to 12 feet. Sun, north winds 30 to 35 knots, diminishing to 25 to 30 knots. Seas 11 to 13 feet. Sunday night, north winds 30 to 35 knots, diminishing to 25 to 30 knots. Seas 11 to 13 feet. The offshore waters forecast for the following marine location, Pigeon Point to Point Piedras Blancas between 60 nautical miles and 150 nautical miles offshore. Issued at 8:13 p.m. Pacific Daylight Time. Tonight, northwest winds 20 to 25 knots. Seas 6 to 9 feet. Wednesday, north to northwest winds 20 to 25 knots. Seas 7 to 10 feet. Wednesday night, north to northwest winds 15 to 25 knots. Seas 8 to 10 feet. Thursday, north to northwest winds 15 to 25 knots. Seas 8 to 10 feet. Thursday night, north to northwest winds 15 to 20 knots. Seas 7 to 9 feet. Friday, north to northwest winds 15 to 20 knots. Seas 7 to 9 feet. Friday night, northwest winds 20 to 25 knots. Seas 6 to 9 feet. Saturday, north to northwest winds 20 to 30 knots. Seas 7 to 10 feet. Saturday night, north to northwest winds 25 to 30 knots. Seas 9 to 12 feet. Sun, northwest winds 25 to 30 knots. Seas 11 to 13 feet. Sunday night, northwest winds 25 to 30 knots. Seas 11 to 13 feet. The coastal waters forecast from Point Reyes to Pigeon Point out to 10 nautical miles. Small craft advisory in effect through Thursday afternoon. For tonight, northwest wind 15 to 20 knots. Seas 6 to 9 feet. Wave detail, northwest 7 feet at 8 seconds and southwest 2 feet at 17 seconds. For Wednesday, northwest wind 15 to 20 knots. Seas 5 to 7 feet.
wave detail. Northwest 7 feet at 9 seconds and southwest 2 feet at 17 seconds. For Wednesday night, northwest wind 15 to 20 knots. Sea 7 to 10 feet. Wave detail. Northwest 7 feet at 9 seconds and southwest 2 feet at 16 seconds. The coastal waters forecast from Pigeon Point to Point Pinos out to 10 nautical miles. Small craft advisory in effect through Friday afternoon. For tonight, northwest wind 15 to 20 knots, easing to 10 to 15 knots after midnight. Seas 5 to 7 feet. Wave detail, northwest 6 feet at 7 seconds and southwest 2 feet at 17 seconds. For Wednesday, northwest wind 10 to 15 knots, rising to 20 to 25 knots in the afternoon. Seas 5 to 7 feet. Wave detail, northwest 6 feet at 9 seconds and south 2 feet at 17 seconds. For Wednesday night, northwest wind 15 to 20 knots, easing to 10 to 15 knots after midnight. Seas 5 to 7 feet. Wave detail, northwest 7 feet at 8 seconds and south 2 feet at 16 seconds. The following is an important beach hazard message from the National Weather Service. Issued at 9:34 p.m. Pacific Daylight Time. Beach hazard statement remains in effect through Saturday afternoon. What? Long period southerly swell will bring an increased risk of sneaker waves and stronger currents. Breaking waves will reach up to 10 feet along some south and southwest facing beaches and breakpoints. Where? Pacific Coast beaches. When? Through Saturday afternoon. Impacts. Dangerous conditions are forecast along the shoreline. Hazards include sneaker waves, strong wind currents, and large breaking waves. Stay off of jetties, piers, rocks, and other waterside infrastructure. 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Monitor local weather, surf, and tide forecast at www.weather.gov/mtr. Sunrise, sunset, and tidal information for the San Francisco Bay Area for Tuesday, July 28th. The sunset tonight, 8:21 p.m. The sunrise tomorrow, 6:11 a.m. The sunset tomorrow, 8:20 p.m. Tidal data at the Golden Gate for the afternoon and evening hours today and the morning hours of tomorrow. High tide, 01:01 p.m. at 4.69 feet. Low tide, 5:23 p.m. at 3.13 feet. High tide, 11:18 p.m. at 6.17 feet. Low tide, 6:16 a.m. at -0.46 feet. Here are the buoy observations for midnight Pacific Daylight Time. An offshore buoy 6 winds south at 6 knots, pressure 1,022.1 millibars. An offshore buoy 59, winds north 10 knots, water temperature 67, pressure 1,021.5 millibars, seas 5 feet every 17 seconds. A buoy 14 near Point Arena, winds northwest at 21 knots, gusting to 29, water temperature 58, pressure 1,013.9 millibars. A buoy 13 near Bodega Bay, winds northwest at 21 knots, gusting to 23, pressure 1,011.7 millibars. At Point Reyes, wave rider buoy, water temperature 56, seas 9 feet, every 18 seconds. At San Francisco Bar buoy, water temperature 55, seas 6 feet, every 18 seconds. At San Francisco buoy, winds northwest 16 knots, water temperature 56, pressure 1,012.0 millibars, seas 7 feet, every 17 seconds. At Half Moon Bay buoy, winds northwest 12 knots, water temperature 59, pressure 1,014.0 millibars, seas 7 feet, every 7 seconds. At Monterey Bay buoy, winds northwest 17 knots, gusting to 23, water temperature 62, pressure 1,013.3 millibars, seas 6 feet, every 8 seconds. At Point Sur, wave rider buoy, water temperature 56, seas 7 feet, every 6 seconds.
at Cape San Martin Buoy, winds northwest 25 knots, gusting to 29, water temperature 57, pressure 1,011.7 millibars.

frequency is 8 feet every 17 seconds. Synopsis for the Central California coast and bays, including the Monterey Bay, Greater Farallones, and Cordell Bank National Marine Sanctuaries. Fresh to strong northwest breezes with near gale force gusts will continue through the remainder of the week into the weekend. Gale force gusts with moderate seas are expected along coastal jet regions along Big Sur and Point Reyes. Additionally, gale force winds are possible for the northern outer waters by the end of the weekend. Tropical activity will also continue to produce long-period swell along our coastal waters into the weekend. The marine forecast for San Pablo Bay, Suisun Bay, the West Delta, and the San Francisco Bay north of the Bay Bridge. Small craft advisory in effect until 9 p.m. Pacific Daylight Time this evening. For tonight, southwest wind 10 to 15 knots, easing to 5 to 10 knots after midnight. For Wednesday, south wind 5 to 10 knots, becoming southwest 10 to 15 knots in the afternoon. For Wednesday night, southwest wind 10 to 15 knots. 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This broadcast originates from the National Weather Service office located in Monterey, California, and serves the coastal marine waters, including San Francisco and Monterey Bay. The marine forecast for Monterey Bay. Small craft advisory in effect until 9 p.m. Pacific Daylight Time this evening. For tonight, west wind 15 to 20 knots, becoming northwest around 5 knots. Seas 3 to 5 feet. Wave detail, northwest 5 feet at 7 seconds and southwest 2 feet at 17 seconds. For Wednesday, northwest wind 5 to 10 knots, becoming west 10 to 15 knots in the afternoon. Seas 3 to 5 feet. Wave detail, northwest 4 feet at 9 seconds and south 2 feet at 16 seconds. For Wednesday night, west wind 10 to 15 knots, becoming northwest 5 to 10 knots after midnight. Seas 4 to 6 feet. Wave detail, northwest 5 feet at 9 seconds and south 2 feet at 16 seconds. The coastal waters forecast from Point Arena to Point Reyes out to 10 nautical miles. Small craft advisory in effect through Friday afternoon. Tonight, northwest wind 20 to 25 knots with gusts up to 35 knots, easing to 15 to 20 knots late. Sea 7 to 9 feet wave detail, northwest 8 feet at 8 seconds and southwest 2 feet at 17 seconds Wednesday. Northwest wind 20 to 25 knots gusts up to 35 knots in the afternoon. Seas 6 to 9 feet wave detail, northwest 8 feet at 9 seconds and southwest 2 feet at 17 seconds Wednesday night. Northwest wind 20 to 25 knots with gusts up to 35 knots, easing to 15 to 20 knots after midnight. Seas 7 to 10 feet wave detail, northwest 8 feet at 8 seconds and south 2 feet at 16 seconds. The coastal waters forecast from Point Arena to Point Reyes 10 to 60 nautical miles offshore. Small craft advisory in effect through Friday afternoon. Tonight, northwest wind 20 to 25 knots, sea 7 to 9 feet wave detail. Northwest 9 feet at 8 seconds and southwest 2 feet at 17 seconds Wednesday. Northwest wind 20 to 25 knots, seas 8 to 9 feet wave detail. Northwest 8 feet at 8 seconds and south 3 feet at 16 seconds Wednesday night. Northwest wind 20 to 25 knots, seas 8 to 10 feet wave detail. Northwest 9 feet at 8 seconds and south 3 feet at 16 seconds. San Francisco Bar forecast. In the deep water channel, mixed seas of 4 to 6 feet at 22 seconds. Across the bar, swell can be more than twice as high across the bar than surrounding waters. Waves are also more prone to break, particularly during strong ebb currents. Maximum ebb current of 2.6 knots at 4, 15 a.m. Wednesday and 1.4 knots at 5, 39 p.m. Wednesday. The coastal waters forecast from Point Pinos to Point Piedras Blancas out to 10 nautical miles. Gale warning in effect through Wednesday afternoon. Tonight, northwest wind 20 to 25 knots, easing to 15 to 20 knots after midnight. Seas 6 to

wave detail, northwest 7 feet at 8 seconds and south 2 feet at 17 seconds Wednesday. Northwest wind 15 to 20 knots, rising to 20 to 25 knots in the afternoon. Sea 6 to 8 feet wave detail, northwest 7 feet at 9 seconds and south 3 feet at 16 seconds Wednesday night. Northwest wind 20 to 25 knots, easing to 15 to 20 knots after midnight. Sea 6 to 8 feet wave detail, northwest 7 feet at 9 seconds and south 3 feet at 16 seconds. The coastal waters forecast from Pigeon Point to Point Pinos 10 to 60 nautical miles offshore. Small craft advisory in effect through Friday afternoon. Tonight, northwest wind 20 to 25 knots, easing to 15 to 20 knots late. Sea 7 to 9 feet wave detail, northwest 9 feet at 9 seconds and south 2 feet at 17 seconds Wednesday. Northwest wind 20 to 25 knots, seas 8 to 9 feet wave detail, northwest 8 feet at 9 seconds and south 3 feet at 17 seconds Wednesday night. Northwest wind 15 to 20 knots, seas 8 to 9 feet wave detail, northwest 9 feet at 9 seconds and south 3 feet at 16 seconds. The offshore waters forecast for the following marine location: Point Arena to Pigeon Point between 60 nautical miles and 150 nautical miles offshore. Issued at 8:13 p.m. Pacific Daylight Time. Gale force winds possible Saturday night. Tonight, north to northwest winds 15 to 25 knots. Seas 5 to 9 feet. Wednesday, north to northwest winds 20 to 25 knots. Seas 6 to 10 feet. Wednesday night, north to northwest winds 15 to 25 knots. Seas 7 to 10 feet. Thursday, north to northwest winds 15 to 25 knots. Seas 6 to 10 feet. Thursday night, north to northwest winds 15 to 25 knots. Seas 6 to 9 feet. Friday, north to northwest winds 15 to 25 knots. Seas 5 to 9 feet. Friday night, north to northwest winds 15 to 25 knots. Seas 5 to 8 feet. Saturday, north to northwest winds 20 to 30 knots. Seas 6 to 10 feet. Saturday night, north winds 25 to 30 knots, increasing to 30 to 35 knots. Seas 8 to 12 feet. Sun, north winds 30 to 35 knots, diminishing to 25 to 30 knots. Seas 11 to 13 feet. Sunday night, north winds 30 to 35 knots, diminishing to 25 to 30 knots. Seas 11 to 13 feet. The offshore waters forecast for the following marine location: Pigeon Point to Point Piedras Blancas between 60 nautical miles and 150 nautical miles offshore. Issued at 8:13 p.m. Pacific Daylight Time. Tonight, northwest winds 20 to 25 knots. Seas 6 to 9 feet. Wednesday, north to northwest winds 20 to 25 knots. Seas 7 to 10 feet. Wednesday night, north to northwest winds 15 to 25 knots. Seas 8 to 10 feet. Thursday, north to northwest winds 15 to 25 knots. Seas 8 to 10 feet. Thursday night, north to northwest winds 15 to 20 knots. Seas 7 to 9 feet. Friday, north to northwest winds 15 to 20 knots. Seas 7 to 9 feet. Friday night, northwest winds 20 to 25 knots. Seas 6 to 9 feet. Saturday, north to northwest winds 20 to 30 knots. Seas 7 to 10 feet. Saturday night, north to northwest winds 25 to 30 knots. Seas 9 to 12 feet. Sun, northwest winds 25 to 30 knots. Seas 11 to 13 feet. Sunday night, northwest winds 25 to 30 knots. Seas 11 to 13 feet. The coastal waters forecast from Point Reyes to Pigeon Point out to 10 nautical miles. Small craft advisory in effect through Thursday afternoon. For tonight, northwest wind 15 to 20 knots. Seas 6 to 9 feet. Wave detail, northwest 10.

feet at 8 seconds and southwest 2 feet at 17 seconds. For Wednesday, northwest wind 15 to 20 knots. Seas 5 to 7 feet. Wave detail, northwest 7 feet at 9 seconds and southwest 2 feet at 17 seconds. For Wednesday night, northwest wind 15 to 20 knots. Seas 7 to 10 feet. Wave detail, northwest 7 feet at 9 seconds and southwest 2 feet at 16 seconds. The coastal waters forecast from Pigeon Point to Point Pinos out to 10 nautical miles. Small craft advisory in effect through Friday afternoon. For tonight, northwest wind 15 to 20 knots, easing to 10 to 15 knots after midnight. Seas 5 to 7 feet. Wave detail, northwest 6 feet at 7 seconds and southwest 2 feet at 17 seconds. For Wednesday, northwest wind 10 to 15 knots, rising to 20 to 25 knots in the afternoon. Seas 5 to 7 feet. Wave detail, northwest 6 feet at 9 seconds and south 2 feet at 17 seconds. For Wednesday night, northwest wind 15 to 20 knots, easing to 10 to 15 knots after midnight. Seas 5 to 7 feet. Wave detail, northwest 7 feet at 8 seconds and south 2 feet at 16 seconds. The following is an important beach hazard message from the National Weather Service. Issued at 9:34 p.m. Pacific Daylight Time. Beach hazard statement remains in effect through Saturday afternoon. What? Long period southerly swell will bring an increased risk of sneaker waves and strong currents. Breaking waves will reach up to 10 feet along some south and southwest facing beaches and break points. Where? Pacific Coast beaches. When? Through Saturday afternoon. Impacts. Dangerous conditions are forecast along the shoreline. Hazards include sneaker waves, strong currents, and large breaking waves. 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Sunrise, sunset, and tidal information for the San Francisco Bay Area for Wednesday, July 29th. The sunrise today, 6:10 a.m. The sunset tonight, 8:21 p.m. Tidal data at the Golden Gate for today. Low tide, 6:16 a.m. at minus 0.46 feet. High tide, 1:27 p.m. at 4.76 feet. Low tide, 6:00 p.m. at 2.96 feet. High tide, 11:57 p.m. at 6:09 feet. Here are the buoy observations for 1 a.m. Pacific Daylight Time. An offshore buoy 6 wind south at 10 knots, pressure 1,021.9 millibars. An offshore buoy 59 winds north at 10 knots, water temperature 67, pressure 1,021.4 millibars. At buoy 14 near Point Arena, winds northwest at 21 knots, gusting to 25, water temperature 58, pressure 1,013.8 millibars. At buoy 13 near Bodega Bay, winds northwest at 21 knots, gusting to 25, pressure 1,011.7 millibars. At Point Reyes Wave Rider, buoy water temperature 56, seas 8 feet every 7 seconds. At San Francisco Bar, buoy water temperature 55, seas 6 feet every 17 seconds. At San Francisco Bay, winds northwest 14 knots, water temperature 56, pressure 1,012.1 millibars, seas 7 feet every 7 seconds. At Half Moon Bay, buoy winds northwest 10 knots, water temperature 59, pressure 1,014.0 millibars, seas 7 feet every 7 seconds. At Monterey, buoy winds northwest at 21 knots, gusting to 27, water temperature 62, pressure 1,012.9 millibars. At Pointer, Wave Rider buoy water temperature 55, seas 6 feet every 17 seconds. At Cape San Martin, buoy winds northwest at 25 knots, gusting to 31, water temperature 57, pressure 1,011.6 millibars.

synopsis for the central California coast and bays, including the Monterey Bay, Greater Farallones, and Cordell Bank National Marine Sanctuaries. Fresh to strong northwest breezes with near gale force gusts will continue through the remainder of the week into the weekend. Gale force gusts with moderate seas are expected along coastal jet regions along Big Sur and Point Reyes. Additionally, gale force winds are possible for the northern outer waters by the end of the weekend. Tropical activity will also continue to produce long period swell along our coastal waters into the weekend. The marine forecast for San Pablo Bay, Suisun Bay, the West Delta, and the San Francisco Bay north of the Bay Bridge. Small craft advisory in effect until 9 p.m. Pacific daylight time this evening. For tonight, southwest wind 10 to 15 knots, easing to 5 to 10 knots after midnight. For Wednesday, south wind 5 to 10 knots, becoming southwest 10 to 15 knots in the afternoon. For Wednesday night, southwest wind 10 to 15 knots. The marine forecast for Monterey Bay. Small craft advisory in effect until 9 p.m. Pacific daylight time this evening. For tonight, west wind 15 to 20 knots, becoming northwest around 5 knots. Seas 3 to 5 feet. Wave detail, northwest 5 feet at 7 seconds and southwest 2 feet at 17 seconds. For Wednesday, northwest wind 5 to 10 knots, becoming west 10 to 15 knots in the afternoon. Seas 3 to 5 feet. Wave detail, northwest 4 feet at 9 seconds and south 2 feet at 16 seconds. For Wednesday night, west wind 10 to 15 knots, becoming northwest 5 to 10 knots after midnight. Seas 4 to 6 feet. Wave detail, northwest 5 feet at 9 seconds and south 2 feet at 16 seconds. The coastal waters forecast from Point Arena to Point Reyes out to 10 nautical miles. Small craft advisory in effect through Friday afternoon. Tonight, northwest wind 20 to 25 knots with gusts up to 35 knots, easing to 15 to 20 knots late. Sea 7 to 9 feet wave detail, northwest 8 feet at 8 seconds and southwest 2 feet at 17 seconds Wednesday. Northwest wind 20 to 25 knots gusts up to 35 knots in the afternoon. Seas 6 to 9 feet wave detail, northwest 8 feet at 9 seconds and southwest 2 feet at 17 seconds Wednesday night. Northwest wind 20 to 25 knots with gusts up to 35 knots, easing to 15 to 20 knots after midnight. Seas 7 to 10 feet wave detail, northwest 8 feet at 8 seconds and south 2 feet at 16 seconds. The coastal waters forecast from Point Arena to Point Reyes 10 to 60 nautical miles offshore. Small craft advisory in effect through Friday afternoon. Tonight, northwest wind 20 to 25 knots, sea 7 to 9 feet wave detail. Northwest 9 feet at 8 seconds and southwest 2 feet at 17 seconds Wednesday. Northwest wind 20 to 25 knots, seas 8 to 9 feet wave detail. Northwest 8 feet at 8 seconds and south 3 feet at 16 seconds Wednesday night. Northwest wind 20 to 25 knots, seas 8 to 10 feet wave detail. Northwest 9 feet at 8 seconds and south 3 feet at 16 seconds. San Francisco Bar forecast. In the deep water channel, mixed seas of 4 to 6 feet at 22 seconds. Across the bar, swell can be more than twice as high across the bar than surrounding waters. Waves are also more prone to break, particularly during strong ebb currents. Maximum ebb current of 2.6 knots at 4:50 a.m. Wednesday and 1.4 knots at 5:39 p.m. Wednesday. The coastal waters forecast from Point Pinos to Point Piedras Blancas out to 10 nautical miles. Gale warning in effect through Wednesday afternoon. Tonight, northwest wind 20 to 25 knots, easing to 15 to 20 knots after midnight. Seas 6 to 8 feet wave detail, northwest 7 feet at 8 seconds and south 2 feet at 17 seconds Wednesday. Northwest wind 15 to 20 knots, rising to 20 to 25 knots in the afternoon. Seas 6 to 8 feet wave detail, northwest 7 feet at 9 seconds and south 3 feet at 16 seconds Wednesday night. Northwest wind 20 to 25 knots, easing to 15.

3 feet at 16 seconds. The offshore waters forecast for the following marine location: Point Arena to Pigeon Point between 60 nautical miles and 150 nautical miles offshore. Issued at 8:13 p.m. Pacific Daylight Time. Gale force winds possible Saturday night. Tonight, north to northwest winds 15 to 25 knots. Seas 5 to 9 feet. Wednesday, north to northwest winds 20 to 25 knots. Seas 6 to 10 feet. Wednesday night, north to northwest winds 15 to 25 knots. Seas 7 to 10 feet. Thursday, north to northwest winds 15 to 25 knots. Seas 6 to 10 feet. Thursday night, north to northwest winds 15 to 25 knots. Seas 6 to 9 feet. Friday, north to northwest winds 15 to 25 knots. Seas 5 to 9 feet. Friday night, north to northwest winds 15 to 25 knots. Seas 5 to 8 feet. Saturday, north to northwest winds 20 to 30 knots. Seas 6 to 10 feet. Saturday night, north winds 25 to 30 knots, increasing to 30 to 35 knots. Seas 8 to 12 feet. Sun, north winds 30 to 35 knots, diminishing to 25 to 30 knots. Seas 11 to 13 feet. Sunday night, north winds 30 to 35 knots, diminishing to 25 to 30 knots. Seas 11 to 13 feet. The offshore waters forecast for the following marine location: Pigeon Point to Point Piedras Blancas between 60 nautical miles and 150 nautical miles offshore. Issued at 8:13 p.m. Pacific Daylight Time. Tonight, northwest winds 20 to 25 knots. Seas 6 to 9 feet. Wednesday, north to northwest winds 20 to 25 knots. Seas 7 to 10 feet. Wednesday night, north to northwest winds 15 to 25 knots. Seas 8 to 10 feet. Thursday, north to northwest winds 15 to 25 knots. Seas 8 to 10 feet. Thursday night, north to northwest winds 15 to 20 knots. Seas 7 to 9 feet. Friday, north to northwest winds 15 to 20 knots. Seas 7 to 9 feet. Friday night, northwest winds 20 to 25 knots. Seas 6 to 9 feet. Saturday, north to northwest winds 20 to 30 knots. Seas 7 to 10 feet. Saturday night, north to northwest winds 25 to 30 knots. Seas 9 to 12 feet. Sun, northwest winds 25 to 30 knots. Seas 11 to 13 feet. Sunday night, northwest winds 25 to 30 knots. Seas 11 to 13 feet. The coastal waters forecast from Point Reyes to Pigeon Point out to 10 nautical miles. Small craft advisory in effect through Thursday afternoon. For tonight, northwest wind 15 to 20 knots. Seas 6 to 9 feet. Wave detail, northwest 7 feet at 8 seconds and southwest 2 feet at 17 seconds. For Wednesday, northwest wind 15 to 20 knots. Seas 5 to 7 feet. Wave detail, northwest 7 feet at 9 seconds and southwest 2 feet at 17 seconds. For Wednesday night, northwest wind 15 to 20 knots. Seas 7 to 10 feet. Wave detail, northwest 7 feet at 9 seconds and southwest 2 feet at 16 seconds. The coastal waters forecast from Pigeon Point to Point Pinos out to 10 nautical miles. Small craft advisory in effect through Friday afternoon. For tonight, northwest wind 15 to 20 knots, easing to 10 to 15 knots after midnight. Seas 5 to 7 feet. Wave detail, northwest 6 feet at 7 seconds and southwest 2 feet at 17 seconds. For Wednesday, northwest wind 10 to 15 knots, rising to 20 to 25 knots in the afternoon. Seas 5 to 7 feet. Wave detail, northwest 6 feet at 9 seconds and south 2 feet at 17 seconds. For Wednesday night, northwest

from 15 to 20 knots, easing to 10 to 50 knots after midnight. Seas 5 to 7 feet. Wave detail, northwest 7 feet at 8 seconds and south 2 feet at 16 seconds. The following is an important beach hazard message from the National Weather Service. Issued at 9:34 p.m. Pacific Daylight Time. Beach hazard statement remains in effect through Saturday afternoon. What? Long period southerly swell will bring an increased risk of sneaker waves and stronger currents. Breaking waves will reach up to 10 feet along some south and southwest facing beaches and breakpoints. Where? Pacific Coast beaches. When? Through Saturday afternoon. Impacts. Dangerous conditions are forecast along the shoreline. Hazards include sneaker waves, strong currents, and large breaking waves. Stay off of jetties, piers, rocks, and other waterside infrastructure. Remain out of the water to avoid hazardous surf and never turn your back on the ocean. Monitor local weather, surf, and tide forecast at www.weather.gov/mtr. Semi-sunset and tidal information for the San Francisco Bay Area for Wednesday, July 29th. The sunrise today, 6:10 a.m. The sunset tonight, 8:21 p.m. Tidal data at the Golden Gate for today. Low tide, 6:16 a.m. at -0.46 feet. High tide, 1:27 p.m. at 4.76 feet. Low tide, 6:00 p.m. at 2.96 feet. High tide, 11:57 p.m. at 6:09 feet. Here are the buoy observations for 1 a.m. Pacific Daylight Time. An offshore buoy 6, wind south at 10 knots, pressure 1,021.8 millibars. An offshore buoy 59, winds north 10 knots, water temperature 67, pressure 1,021.4 millibars, seas 5 feet every 17 seconds. At Point Arena buoy, winds northwest 21 knots, gusting to 27, water temperature 58, pressure 1,013.7 millibars, seas 3 feet every 17 seconds. At buoy 13 near Bodega Bay, winds northwest at 21 knots, gusting to 25, pressure 1,011.7 millibars. At Point Reyes Wave Rider buoy, water temperature 56, seas 9 feet every 18 seconds. At San Francisco Bar buoy, water temperature 55, seas 6 feet every 17 seconds. At San Francisco Bay, winds northwest 14 knots, water temperature 56, pressure 1,012.1 millibars, seas 7 feet every 7 seconds. At Half Moon Bay buoy, winds northwest 10 knots, water temperature 59, pressure 1,014.0 millibars, seas 7 feet every 7 seconds. At Monterey Bay buoy, winds northwest 19 knots, gusting to 25, water temperature 62, pressure 1,012.9 millibars, seas 7 feet every 16 seconds. At Point Sur, Wave Rider buoy, water temperature 55, seas 6 feet every 17 seconds. At Cape San Martin buoy, winds northwest at 25 knots, gusting to 31, water temperature 57, pressure 1,011.6 millibars. Synopsis for the Central California coast and bays, including the Monterey Bay, Greater Farallones, and Cordell Bank National Marine Sanctuaries. Fresh to strong northwest breezes with near gale force gusts will continue through the remainder of the week into the weekend. Gale force gusts with moderate seas are expected along coastal jet reaches along Big Sur and Point Reyes. Additionally, gale force winds are possible for the northern outer waters by the end of the weekend. Tropical activity will also continue to produce long period swell along our coastal waters into the weekend. The marine forecast for San Pablo Bay, Suisun Bay, the West Delta, and the San Francisco Bay north of the Bay Bridge. Small craft advisory in effect until 9 p.m. Pacific Daylight Time this evening. For tonight, southwest wind 10 to 15 knots, easing to 5 to 10 knots after midnight. For Wednesday, south wind 5 to 10 knots, becoming southwest 10 to 15 knots in the afternoon. For Wednesday night, southwest wind 10 to 15 knots.

marine forecast for Monterey Bay. Small craft advisory in effect until 9 p.m. Pacific Daylight Time this evening. For tonight, west wind 15 to 20 knots, becoming northwest around 5 knots. Seas 3 to 5 feet. Wave detail, northwest 5 feet at 7 seconds and southwest 2 feet at 17 seconds. For Wednesday, northwest wind 5 to 10 knots, becoming west 10 to 15 knots in the afternoon. Seas 3 to 5 feet. Wave detail, northwest 4 feet at 9 seconds and south 2 feet at 16 seconds. For Wednesday night, west wind 10 to 15 knots, becoming northwest 5 to 10 knots after midnight. Seas 4 to 6 feet. Wave detail, northwest 5 feet at 9 seconds and south 2 feet at 16 seconds. 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This broadcast originates from the National Weather Service office located in Monterey, California, and serves the coastal marine waters, including San Francisco and Monterey Bay. The coastal waters forecast from Point Arena to Point Reyes out to 10 nautical miles. Small craft advisory in effect through Friday afternoon. Tonight, northwest wind 20 to 25 knots with gusts up to 35 knots, easing to 15 to 20 knots late. Sea 7 to 9 feet wave detail, northwest 8 feet at 8 seconds and southwest 2 feet at 17 seconds Wednesday. Northwest wind 20 to 25 knots, gusts up to 35 knots in the afternoon. Seas 6 to 9 feet wave detail, northwest 8 feet at 9 seconds and southwest 2 feet at 17 seconds Wednesday night. Northwest wind 20 to 25 knots with gusts up to 35 knots, easing to 15 to 20 knots after midnight. Seas 7 to 10 feet wave detail, northwest 8 feet at 8 seconds and south 2 feet at 16 seconds. The coastal waters forecast from Point Arena to Point Reyes 10 to 60 nautical miles offshore. Small craft advisory in effect through Friday afternoon. Tonight, northwest wind 20 to 25 knots, sea 7 to 9 feet wave detail. Northwest 9 feet at 8 seconds and southwest 2 feet at 17 seconds Wednesday. Northwest wind 20 to 25 knots, seas 8 to 9 feet wave detail. Northwest 8 feet at 8 seconds and south 3 feet at 16 seconds Wednesday night. Northwest wind 20 to 25 knots, seas 8 to 10 feet wave detail. Northwest 9 feet at 8 seconds and south 3 feet at 16 seconds. San Francisco Bar forecast. In the deep water channel, mixed seas of 4 to 6 feet at 22 seconds. Across the bar, swell can be more than twice as high across the bar than surrounding waters. Waves are also more prone to break, particularly during strong ebb currents. Maximum ebb current of 2.6 knots at 4:50 a.m. Wednesday and 1.4 knots at 5:39 p.m. Wednesday. The coastal waters forecast from Point Pinos to Point Piedras Blancas out to 10 nautical miles. Gale warning in effect through Wednesday afternoon. Tonight, northwest wind 20 to 25 knots, easing to 15 to 20 knots after midnight. Seas 6 to 8 feet wave detail, northwest 7 feet at 8 seconds and south 2 feet at 17 seconds Wednesday. Northwest wind 15 to 20 knots, rising to 20 to 25 knots in the afternoon. Seas 6 to 8 feet wave detail, northwest 7 feet at 9 seconds and south 3 feet at 16 seconds Wednesday night. Northwest wind 20 to 25 knots, easing to 15 to 20 knots after midnight. Seas 6 to 8 feet wave detail, northwest 7 feet at 9 seconds and south 3 feet at 16 seconds. The coastal waters forecast from Pigeon Point to Point Pinos 10 to 60 nautical miles offshore. Small craft advisory in effect through Friday afternoon. Tonight, northwest wind 20 to 25 knots, easing to 15 to 20 knots late. Sea 7 to 9 feet wave detail, northwest 9 feet at 9 seconds and south 2 feet at 17 seconds Wednesday. Northwest wind 20 to 25 knots, seas 8 to 9 feet wave detail, northwest 8 feet at 9 seconds and south 3 feet at 17 seconds Wednesday night. Northwest wind 15 to 20.

Trotsky's 8 to 9 feet weight detail, northwest 9 feet at 9 seconds and south 3 feet at 16 seconds. The offshore waters forecast for the following marine location: Point Arena to Pigeon Point between 60 nautical miles and 150 nautical miles offshore. Issued at 8:13 p.m. Pacific Daylight Time. Gale force winds possible Saturday night. Tonight, north to northwest winds 15 to 25 knots. Seas 5 to 9 feet. Wednesday, north to northwest winds 20 to 25 knots. Seas 6 to 10 feet. Wednesday night, north to northwest winds 15 to 25 knots. Seas 7 to 10 feet. Thursday, north to northwest winds 15 to 25 knots. Seas 6 to 10 feet. Thursday night, north to northwest winds 15 to 25 knots. Seas 6 to 9 feet. Friday, north to northwest winds 15 to 25 knots. Seas 5 to 9 feet. Friday night, north to northwest winds 15 to 25 knots. Seas 5 to 8 feet. Saturday, north to northwest winds 20 to 30 knots. Seas 6 to 10 feet. Saturday night, north winds 25 to 30 knots, increasing to 30 to 35 knots. Seas 8 to 12 feet. Sun, north winds 30 to 35 knots, diminishing to 25 to 30 knots. Seas 11 to 13 feet. Sunday night, north winds 30 to 35 knots, diminishing to 25 to 30 knots. Seas 11 to 13 feet. The offshore waters forecast for the following marine location: Pigeon Point to Point Piedras Blancas between 60 nautical miles and 150 nautical miles offshore. Issued at 8:13 p.m. Pacific Daylight Time. Tonight, northwest winds 20 to 25 knots. Seas 6 to 9 feet. Wednesday, north to northwest winds 20 to 25 knots. Seas 7 to 10 feet. Wednesday night, north to northwest winds 15 to 25 knots. Seas 8 to 10 feet. Thursday, north to northwest winds 15 to 25 knots. Seas 8 to 10 feet. Thursday night, north to northwest winds 15 to 20 knots. Seas 7 to 9 feet. Friday, north to northwest winds 15 to 20 knots. Seas 7 to 9 feet. Friday night, northwest winds 20 to 25 knots. Seas 6 to 9 feet. Saturday, north to northwest winds 20 to 30 knots. Seas 7 to 10 feet. Saturday night, north to northwest winds 25 to 30 knots. Seas 9 to 12 feet. Sun, northwest winds 25 to 30 knots. Seas 11 to 13 feet. Sunday night, northwest winds 25 to 30 knots. Seas 11 to 13 feet. The coastal waters forecast from Point Reyes to Pigeon Point out to 10 nautical miles. Small craft advisory in effect through Thursday afternoon. For tonight, northwest wind 15 to 20 knots. Seas 6 to 9 feet. Wave detail, northwest 7 feet at 8 seconds and southwest 2 feet at 17 seconds. For Wednesday, northwest wind 15 to 20 knots. Seas 5 to 7 feet. Wave detail, northwest 7 feet at 9 seconds and southwest 2 feet at 17 seconds. For Wednesday night, northwest wind 15 to 20 knots. Seas 7 to 10 feet. Wave detail, northwest 7 feet at 9 seconds and southwest 2 feet at 16 seconds. The coastal waters forecast from Pigeon Point to Point Pinos out to 10 nautical miles. Small craft advisory in effect through Friday afternoon. For tonight, northwest wind 15 to 20 knots, easing to 10 to 15 knots after midnight miles. Small craft advisory in effect through Friday afternoon. For tonight, northwest wind 15 to 20 knots, easing to 10 to 15 knots after midnight. Seas 5 to 7 feet. Wave detail, northwest 6 feet at 7 seconds and southwest 2 feet at 17 seconds. For Wednesday, northwest

10 to 15 knots, rising to 20 to 25 knots in the afternoon. Seas 5 to 7 feet. Wave detail, northwest 6 feet at 9 seconds and south 2 feet at 17 seconds. For Wednesday night, northwest wind 15 to 20 knots, easing to 10 to 15 knots after midnight. Seas 5 to 7 feet. Wave detail, northwest 7 feet at 8 seconds and south 2 feet at 16 seconds. The following is an important beach hazard message from the National Weather Service. Issued at 9:34 p.m. Pacific Daylight Time. Beach hazard statement remains in effect through Saturday afternoon. What? Long period southerly swell will bring an increased risk of sneaker waves and strong recurrence. Breaking waves will reach up to 10 feet along some south and southwest facing beaches and breakpoints. Where? Pacific Coast beaches. When? Through Saturday afternoon. Impacts. Dangerous conditions are forecast along the shoreline. Hazards include sneaker waves, strong recurrence, and large breaking waves. Stay off of jetties, piers, rocks, and other waterside infrastructure. Remain out of the water to avoid hazardous surf and never turn your back on the ocean. Monitor local weather, surf, and tide forecast at www.weather.gov/mtr. Sunrise, sunset, and tidal information for the San Francisco Bay Area for Wednesday, July 29th. The sunrise today, 6:10 a.m. The sunset tonight, 8:21 p.m. Tidal data at the Golden Gate for today. Low tide, 6:16 a.m. at minus 0.46 feet. High tide, 1:27 p.m. at 4.76 feet. Low tide, 6:00 p.m. at 2.96 feet. High tide, 11:57 p.m. at 6:09 feet. Here are the buoy observations for 1 a.m. Pacific Daylight Time. An offshore buoy 6 wind south at 10 knots, pressure 1,021.8 millibars. An offshore buoy 59, winds north 10 knots, water temperature 67, pressure 1,021.4 millibars, seas 5 feet every 17 seconds. At Point Arena buoy, winds northwest 21 knots, gusting to 27, water temperature 58, pressure 1,013.7 millibars, seas 3 feet every 17 seconds. At buoy 13 near Bodega Bay, winds northwest at 21 knots, gusting to 25, pressure 1,011.7 millibars. At Point Reyes Wave Rider buoy, water temperature 56, seas 9 feet every 18 seconds. At San Francisco Bar buoy, water temperature 55, seas 6 feet every 17 seconds. At San Francisco buoy, winds northwest 14 knots, water temperature 56, pressure 1,012.1 millibars, seas 7 feet every 7 seconds. At Half Moon Bay buoy, winds northwest 10 knots, water temperature 59, pressure 1,014.0 millibars, seas 7 feet every 7 seconds. At Monterey Bay buoy, winds northwest 19 knots, gusting to 25, water temperature 62, pressure 1,012.9 millibars, seas 7 feet every 16 seconds. At Portster, Wave Rider buoy, water temperature 55, seas 6 feet every 17 seconds. At Cape San Martin buoy, winds northwest at 25 knots, gusting to 31, water temperature 57, pressure 1,011.6 millibars. Synopsis for the Central California coast and bays, including the Monterey Bay, Greater Farallones, and Cordell Bank National Marine Sanctuaries. Fresh to strong northwest breezes with near gale force gusts will continue through the remainder of the week into the weekend. Gale force gusts with moderate seas are expected along coastal jet regions along Big Sur and Point Reyes. Additionally, gale force winds are possible for the northern outer waters by the end of the weekend. Tropical activity will also continue to produce long period swell along our coastal waters into the weekend. The marine forecast for San Pablo Bay, Suisun Bay, the West Delta, and the San Francisco Bay north of the Bay Bridge. Small craft advisory in effect until 9 p.m. Pacific Daylight Time this evening. For tonight,

southwest wind 10 to 15 knots, easing to 5 to 10 knots after midnight. For Wednesday, south wind 5 to 10 knots, becoming southwest 10 to 15 knots in the afternoon. For Wednesday night, southwest wind 10 to 15 knots. The marine forecast for Monterey Bay. Small craft advisory in effect until 9 p.m. Pacific Daylight Time this evening. For tonight, west wind 15 to 20 knots, becoming northwest around 5 knots. Seas 3 to 5 feet. Wave detail, northwest 5 feet at 7 seconds and southwest 2 feet at 17 seconds. For Wednesday, northwest wind 5 to 10 knots, becoming west 10 to 15 knots in the afternoon. Seas 3 to 5 feet. Wave detail, northwest 4 feet at 9 seconds and south 2 feet at 16 seconds. For Wednesday night, west wind 10 to 15 knots, becoming northwest 5 to 10 knots after midnight. Seas 4 to 6 feet. Wave detail, northwest 5 feet at 9 seconds and south 2 feet at 16 seconds. The coastal waters forecast from Point Arena to Point Reyes out to 10 nautical miles. Small craft advisory in effect through Friday afternoon. Tonight, northwest wind 20 to 25 knots with gusts up to 35 knots, easing to 15 to 20 knots late. Seas 7 to 9 feet wave detail, northwest 8 feet at 8 seconds and southwest 2 feet at 17 seconds Wednesday. Northwest wind 20 to 25 knots, gusts up to 35 knots in the afternoon. Seas 6 to 9 feet wave detail, northwest 8 feet at 9 seconds and southwest 2 feet at 17 seconds Wednesday night. Northwest wind 20 to 25 knots with gusts up to 35 knots, easing to 15 to 20 knots after midnight. Seas 7 to 10 feet wave detail, northwest 8 feet at 8 seconds and south 2 feet at 16 seconds. The coastal waters forecast from Point Arena to Point Reyes 10 to 60 nautical miles offshore. Small craft advisory in effect through Friday afternoon. Tonight, northwest wind 20 to 25 knots, sea 7 to 9 feet wave detail, northwest 9 feet at 8 seconds and southwest 2 feet at 17 seconds Wednesday. Northwest wind 20 to 25 knots, sea 8 to 9 feet wave detail, northwest 8 feet at 8 seconds and south 3 feet at 16 seconds Wednesday night. Northwest wind 20 to 25 knots, seas 8 to 10 feet wave detail, northwest 9 feet at 8 seconds and south 3 feet at 16 seconds. San Francisco Bar forecast. In the deep water channel, mixed seas of 4 to 6 feet at 22 seconds. Across the bar, swell can be more than twice as high across the bar than surrounding waters. Waves are also more prone to break, particularly during strong ebb currents. Maximum ebb current of 2.6 knots at 4:50 a.m. Wednesday and 1.4 knots at 5:39 p.m. Wednesday. The coastal waters forecast from Point Pinos to Point Piedras Blancas out to 10 nautical miles. Gale warning in effect through Wednesday afternoon. Tonight, northwest wind 20 to 25 knots, easing to 15 to 20 knots after midnight. Seas 6 to 8 feet wave detail, northwest 7 feet at 8 seconds and south 2 feet at 17 seconds Wednesday. Northwest wind 15 to 20 knots, rising to 20 to 25 knots in the afternoon. Seas 6 to 8 feet wave detail, northwest 7 feet at 9 seconds and south 3 feet at 16 seconds Wednesday night. Northwest wind 20 to 25 knots, easing to 15 to 20 knots after midnight. Seas 6 to 8 feet wave detail, northwest 7 feet at 9 seconds and south 3 feet at 16 seconds. The coastal waters forecast from Pigeon Point to Point Pinos 10 to 60 nautical miles offshore. Small craft advisory in effect through Friday afternoon. Tonight, northwest wind 20 to 25 knots, easing to 15 to 20 knots late. Sea 7 to 9 feet wave detail, northwest 9 feet at 9 seconds and south 2 feet at 17 seconds Wednesday. Northwest wind 20 to 25 knots, seas 8 to 9 feet wave detail, northwest 8 feet at 9 seconds and south 3 feet at 17 seconds Wednesday night. Northwest wind 15 to 20 knots, seas 8 to 9 feet wave detail, northwest 9 feet at 9 seconds and

about 3 feet at 16 seconds. The offshore waters forecast for the following marine location, Point Arena to Pigeon Point between 60 nautical miles and 150 nautical miles offshore. Issued at 8:13 p.m. Pacific Daylight Time. Gale force winds possible Saturday night. Tonight, north to northwest winds 15 to 25 knots. Seas 5 to 9 feet. Wednesday, north to northwest winds 20 to 25 knots. Seas 6 to 10 feet. Wednesday night, north to northwest winds 15 to 25 knots. Seas 7 to 10 feet. Thursday, north to northwest winds 15 to 25 knots. Seas 6 to 10 feet. Thursday night, north to northwest winds 15 to 25 knots. Seas 6 to 9 feet. Friday, north to northwest winds 15 to 25 knots. Seas 5 to 9 feet. Friday night, north to northwest winds 15 to 25 knots. Seas 5 to 8 feet. Saturday, north to northwest winds 20 to 30 knots. Seas 6 to 10 feet. Saturday night, north winds 25 to 30 knots, increasing to 30 to 35 knots. Seas 8 to 12 feet. Sun, north winds 30 to 35 knots, diminishing to 25 to 30 knots. Seas 11 to 13 feet. Sunday night, north winds 30 to 35 knots, diminishing to 25 to 30 knots. Seas 11 to 13 feet. The offshore waters forecast for the following marine location, Pigeon Point to Point Piedras Blancas between 60 nautical miles and 150 nautical miles offshore. Issued at 8:13 p.m. Pacific Daylight Time. Tonight, northwest winds 20 to 25 knots. Seas 6 to 9 feet. Wednesday, north to northwest winds 20 to 25 knots. Seas 7 to 10 feet. Wednesday night, north to northwest winds 15 to 25 knots. Seas 8 to 10 feet. Thursday, north to northwest winds 15 to 25 knots. Seas 8 to 10 feet. Thursday night, north to northwest winds 15 to 20 knots. Seas 7 to 9 feet. Friday, north to northwest winds 15 to 20 knots. Seas 7 to 9 feet. Friday night, northwest winds 20 to 25 knots. Seas 6 to 9 feet. Saturday, north to northwest winds 20 to 30 knots. Seas 7 to 10 feet. Saturday night, north to northwest winds 25 to 30 knots. Seas 9 to 12 feet. Sun, northwest winds 25 to 30 knots. Seas 11 to 13 feet. Sunday night, northwest winds 25 to 30 knots. Seas 11 to 13 feet. The coastal waters forecast from Point Reyes to Pigeon Point out to 10 nautical miles. Small craft advisory in effect through Thursday afternoon. For tonight, northwest wind 15 to 20 knots. Seas 6 to 9 feet. Wave detail, northwest 7 feet at 8 seconds and southwest 2 feet at 17 seconds. For Wednesday, northwest wind 15 to 20 knots. Seas 5 to 7 feet. Wave detail, northwest 7 feet at 9 seconds and southwest 2 feet at 17 seconds. For Wednesday night, northwest wind 15 to 20 knots. Seas 7 to 10 feet. Wave detail, northwest 7 feet at 9 seconds and southwest 2 feet at 16 seconds. The coastal waters forecast from Pigeon Point to Point Pinos out to 10 nautical miles. Small craft advisory in effect through Friday afternoon. For tonight, northwest wind 15 to 20 knots, easing to 10 to 15 knots after midnight. Seas 5 to 7 feet. Wave detail, northwest 6 feet at 7 seconds and southwest 2 feet at 17 seconds. For Wednesday, northwest wind 10 to 15 knots, rising to 20 to 25 knots in the afternoon. Seas 5 to 7 feet. Wave detail, northwest 6 feet at 9 seconds and south 2 feet at 17 seconds. For Wednesday night, northwest

10 15 to 20 knots, easing to 10 to 15 knots after midnight. Seas 5 to 7 feet. Wave detail, northwest 7 feet at 8 seconds and south 2 feet at 16 seconds. The following is an important beach hazard message from the National Weather Service. Issued at 9:34 p.m. Pacific Daylight Time. Beach hazard statement remains in effect through Saturday afternoon. What? Long period southerly swell will bring an increased risk of sneaker waves and stronger currents. Breaking waves will reach up to 10 feet along some south and southwest facing beaches and breakpoints. Where? Pacific Coast beaches. When? Through Saturday afternoon. Impacts. Dangerous conditions are forecast along the shoreline. Hazards include sneaker waves, strong rip currents, and large breaking waves. Stay off of jetties, piers, rocks, and other waterside infrastructure. Remain out of the water to avoid hazardous surf and never turn your back on the ocean. 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Sunrise, sunset, and tidal information for the San Francisco Bay Area for Wednesday, July 29th. The sunrise today, 6:10 a.m. The sunset tonight, 8:21 p.m. Tidal data at the Golden Gate for today. Low tide, 6:16 a.m. at minus 0.46 feet. High tide, 1:27 p.m. at 4.76 feet. Low tide, 6:00 p.m. at 2.96 feet. High tide, 11:57 p.m. at 6:09 feet. Here are the buoy observations for 1 a.m. Pacific Daylight Time. An offshore buoy 6 wind south at 10 knots, pressure 1,021.8 millibars. An offshore buoy 59, winds north 10 knots, water temperature 67, pressure 1,021.4 millibars, seas 5 feet every 17 seconds. Head Point Arena buoy, winds northwest 21 knots, gusting to 27, water temperature 58, pressure 1,013.7 millibars, seas 3 feet every 17 seconds. At buoy 13 near Bodega Bay, winds northwest at 21 knots, gusting to 25, pressure 1,011.7 millibars. At Point Reyes Wave Rider buoy, water temperature 56, seas 9 feet every 18 seconds. At San Francisco Bar buoy, water temperature 55, seas 6 feet every 17 seconds. At San Francisco Bay, winds northwest 14 knots, water temperature 56, pressure 1,012.1 millibars, sea 7 feet, every 7 seconds. At Half Moon Bay, buoy, winds northwest 10 knots, water temperature 59, pressure 1,014.0 millibars, sea 7 feet, every 7 seconds. At Monterey Bay, buoy, winds northwest 19 knots, gusting to 25, water temperature 62, pressure 1,012.9 millibars, sea 7 feet, every 16 seconds. At Point Sur, Wave Rider buoy, water temperature 55, seas 6 feet, every 17 seconds. At Cape San Martin buoy, winds northwest at 25 knots, gusting to 31, water temperature 57, pressure 1,011.6 millibars. Synopsis for the Central California coast and bays, including the Monterey Bay, Greater Farallones, and Cordell Bank National Marine Sanctuaries. Fresh to strong northwest breezes with near gale force gusts will continue through the remainder of the week into the weekend. Gale force gusts with moderate seas are expected along coastal jet regions along Big Sur and Point Reyes. Additionally, gale force winds are possible for the northern outer waters by the end of the weekend. Tropical activity will also continue to produce long-period swell along our coastal waters into the weekend. The marine forecast for San Pablo Bay, Susum Bay, the West Delta, and the San Francisco Bay north of the Bay Bridge. Small craft advisory in effect until 9 p.m. Pacific Daylight Time this evening. For tonight, southwest wind 10 to 15 knots, easing to 5 to 10 knots after midnight. For Wednesday, south wind 5 to 10 knots, becoming southwest 10 to 15 knots in the afternoon. For Wednesday night, southwest wind 10 to 15 knots.

rain forecast for Monterey Bay. Small craft advisory in effect until 9 p.m. Pacific Daylight Time this evening. For tonight, west wind 15 to 20 knots, becoming northwest around 5 knots. Seas 3 to 5 feet. Wave detail, northwest 5 feet at 7 seconds and southwest 2 feet at 17 seconds. For Wednesday, northwest wind 5 to 10 knots, becoming west 10 to 15 knots in the afternoon. Seas 3 to 5 feet. Wave detail, northwest 4 feet at 9 seconds and south 2 feet at 16 seconds. For Wednesday night, west wind 10 to 15 knots, becoming northwest 5 to 10 knots after midnight. Seas 4 to 6 feet. Wave detail, northwest 5 feet at 9 seconds and south 2 feet at 16 seconds. 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This broadcast originates from the National Weather Service office located in Monterey, California, and serves the coastal marine waters, including San Francisco and Monterey Bay. The coastal waters forecast from Point Arena to Point Reyes out to 10 nautical miles. Small craft advisory in effect through Friday afternoon. Tonight, northwest wind 20 to 25 knots with gusts up to 35 knots, easing to 15 to 20 knots late. Sea 7 to 9 feet wave detail, northwest 8 feet at 8 seconds and southwest 2 feet at 17 seconds Wednesday. Northwest wind 20 to 25 knots, gusts up to 35 knots in the afternoon. Seas 6 to 9 feet wave detail, northwest 8 feet at 9 seconds and southwest 2 feet at 17 seconds Wednesday night. Northwest wind 20 to 25 knots with gusts up to 35 knots, easing to 15 to 20 knots after midnight. Seas 7 to 10 feet wave detail, northwest 8 feet at 8 seconds and south 2 feet at 16 seconds. The coastal waters forecast from Point Arena to Point Reyes 10 to 60 nautical miles offshore. Small craft advisory in effect through Friday afternoon. Tonight, northwest wind 20 to 25 knots, sea 7 to 9 feet wave detail. Northwest 9 feet at 8 seconds and southwest 2 feet at 17 seconds Wednesday. Northwest wind 20 to 25 knots, seas 8 to 9 feet wave detail. Northwest 8 feet at 8 seconds and south 3 feet at 16 seconds Wednesday night. Northwest wind 20 to 25 knots, seas 8 to 10 feet wave detail. Northwest 9 feet at 8 seconds and south 3 feet at 16 seconds. San Francisco Bar forecast. In the deep water channel, mixed seas of 4 to 6 feet at 22 seconds. Across the bar, swell can be more than twice as high across the bar than surrounding waters. Waves are also more prone to break, particularly during strong ebb currents. Maximum ebb current of 2.6 knots at 4:50 a.m. Wednesday and 1.4 knots at 5:39 p.m. Wednesday. The coastal waters forecast from Point Pinos to Point Piedras Blancas out to 10 nautical miles. Gale warning in effect through Wednesday afternoon. Tonight, northwest wind 20 to 25 knots, easing to 15 to 20 knots after midnight. Seas 6 to 8 feet wave detail, northwest 7 feet at 8 seconds and south 2 feet at 17 seconds Wednesday. Northwest wind 15 to 20 knots, rising to 20 to 25 knots in the afternoon. Seas 6 to 8 feet wave detail, northwest 7 feet at 9 seconds and south 3 feet at 16 seconds Wednesday night. Northwest wind 20 to 25 knots, easing to 15 to 20 knots after midnight. Seas 6 to 8 feet wave detail, northwest 7 feet at 9 seconds and south 3 feet at 16 seconds. The coastal waters forecast from Pigeon Point to Point Pinos 10 to 60 nautical miles offshore. Small craft advisory in effect through Friday afternoon. Tonight, northwest wind 20 to 25 knots, easing to 15 to 20 knots late. Sea 7 to 9 feet wave detail, northwest 9 feet at 9 seconds and south 2 feet at 17 seconds Wednesday. Northwest wind 20 to 25 knots, seas 8 to 9 feet wave detail, northwest 8 feet at 9 seconds and south 3 feet at 17 seconds Wednesday night. Northwest wind 15 to 20.

not sees 8 to 9 feet wave detail. Northwest 9 feet at 9 seconds and south 3 feet at 16 seconds. The offshore waters forecast for the following marine location: Point Arena to Pigeon Point between 60 nautical miles and 150 nautical miles offshore. Issued at 8:13 p.m. Pacific Daylight Time. Gale force winds possible Saturday night. Tonight, north to northwest winds 15 to 25 knots. Seas 5 to 9 feet. Wednesday, north to northwest winds 20 to 25 knots. Seas 6 to 10 feet. Wednesday night, north to northwest winds 15 to 25 knots. Seas 7 to 10 feet. Thursday, north to northwest winds 15 to 25 knots. Seas 6 to 10 feet. Thursday night, north to northwest winds 15 to 25 knots. Seas 6 to 9 feet. Friday, north to northwest winds 15 to 25 knots. Seas 5 to 9 feet. Friday night, north to northwest winds 15 to 25 knots. Seas 5 to 8 feet. Saturday, north to northwest winds 20 to 30 knots. Seas 6 to 10 feet. Saturday night, north winds 25 to 30 knots, increasing to 30 to 35 knots. Seas 8 to 12 feet. Sun, north winds 30 to 35 knots, diminishing to 25 to 30 knots. Seas 11 to 13 feet. Sunday night, north winds 30 to 35 knots, diminishing to 25 to 30 knots. Seas 11 to 13 feet. The offshore waters forecast for the following marine location: Pigeon Point to Point Quiebras Blancas between 60 nautical miles and 150 nautical miles offshore. Issued at 8:13 p.m. Pacific Daylight Time. Tonight, northwest winds 20 to 25 knots. Seas 6 to 9 feet. Wednesday, north to northwest winds 20 to 25 knots. Seas 7 to 10 feet. Wednesday night, north to northwest winds 15 to 25 knots. Seas 8 to 10 feet. Thursday, north to northwest winds 15 to 25 knots. Seas 8 to 10 feet. Thursday night, north to northwest winds 15 to 20 knots. Seas 7 to 9 feet. Friday, north to northwest winds 15 to 20 knots. Seas 7 to 9 feet. Friday night, northwest winds 20 to 25 knots. Seas 6 to 9 feet. Saturday, north to northwest winds 20 to 30 knots. Seas 7 to 10 feet. Saturday night, north to northwest winds 25 to 30 knots. Seas 9 to 12 feet. Sun, northwest winds 25 to 30 knots. Seas 11 to 13 feet. Sunday night, northwest winds 25 to 30 knots. Seas 11 to 13 feet. The coastal waters forecast from Point Reyes to Pigeon Point out to 10 nautical miles. Small craft advisory in effect through Thursday afternoon. For tonight, northwest wind 15 to 20 knots. Seas 6 to 9 feet. Wave detail, northwest 7 feet at 8 seconds and southwest 2 feet at 17 seconds. For Wednesday, northwest wind 15 to 20 knots. Seas 5 to 7 feet. Wave detail, northwest 7 feet at 9 seconds and southwest 2 feet at 17 seconds. For Wednesday night, northwest wind 15 to 20 knots. Seas 7 to 10 feet. Wave detail, northwest 7 feet at 9 seconds and southwest 2 feet at 16 seconds. The coastal waters forecast from Pigeon Point to Point Pinos out to 10 nautical miles. Small craft advisory in effect through Friday afternoon. For tonight, northwest wind 15 to 20 knots, easing to 10 to 15 knots after midnight. Seas 5 to 7 feet. Wave detail, northwest 6 feet at 7 seconds and southwest 2 feet at 17 seconds. For Wednesday, northwest wind 10 to 15 knots, rising to 20 to 25 knots in the afternoon. Seas 5 to 7 feet. Wave detail, northwest 6 feet at 9 seconds.

south 2 feet at 17 seconds. For Wednesday night, northwest wind 15 to 20 knots, easing to 10 to 50 knots after midnight. Seas 5 to 7 feet. Wave detail, northwest 7 feet at 8 seconds and south 2 feet at 16 seconds. The coastal waters forecast from Point Reyes to Pigeon Point out to 10 nautical miles. Small craft advisory in effect through Thursday afternoon. For today, northwest wind 15 to 20 knots. Seas 5 to 7 feet. Wave detail, northwest 6 feet at 9 seconds and southwest 2 feet at 17 seconds. For tonight, northwest wind 15 to 20 knots. Seas 6 to 9 feet. Wave detail, northwest 7 feet at 9 seconds and southwest 2 feet at 16 seconds. For Thursday, northwest wind 10 to 15 knots, rising to 15 to 20 knots in the afternoon. Seas 5 to 7 feet. Wave detail, northwest 6 feet at 9 seconds and south 2 feet at 15 seconds. The coastal waters forecast from Pigeon Point to Point Pinos out to 10 nautical miles. Small craft advisory in effect through Friday afternoon. For today, northwest wind 10 to 15 knots, rising to 15 to 20 knots this afternoon. Seas 5 to 7 feet. Wave detail, northwest 6 feet at 8 seconds and south 2 feet at 17 seconds. For tonight, northwest wind 15 to 20 knots, easing to 10 to 50 knots after midnight. Seas 5 to 7 feet. Wave detail, northwest 7 feet at 8 seconds and south 2 feet at 16 seconds. For Thursday, northwest wind 5 to 10 knots, rising to 15 to 20 knots in the afternoon. Seas 5 to 7 feet. Wave detail, northwest 6 feet at 9 seconds and south 3 feet at 15 seconds. The following is an important beach hazard message from the National Weather Service. Issued at 9:34 p.m. Pacific Daylight Time. Beach hazard statement remains in effect through Saturday afternoon. What? Long period southerly swell will bring an increased risk of sneaker waves and stronger currents. Breaking waves will reach up to 10 feet along some south and southwest facing beaches and breakpoints. Where? Pacific Coast beaches. When? Through Saturday afternoon. Impacts. Dangerous conditions are forecast along the shoreline. Hazards include sneaker waves, strong wind currents, and large breaking waves. Stay off of jetties, piers, rocks, and other waterside infrastructure. Remain out of the water to avoid hazardous surf and never turn your back on the ocean. Monitor local weather, surf, and tide forecast at www.weather.gov/mtr. Sunrise, sunset, and tidal information for the San Francisco Bay Area for Wednesday, July 29th. The sunrise today, 6:10 a.m. The sunset tonight, 8:21 p.m. Tidal data at the Golden Gate for today. Low tide, 6:16 a.m. at minus 0.46 feet. High tide, 1:27 p.m. at 4.76 feet. Low tide, 6:00 p.m. at 2.96 feet. High tide, 11:57 p.m. at 6:09 feet. Here are the buoy observations for 2 a.m. Pacific Daylight Time. An offshore buoy 6 wind south at 12 knots, pressure 1,021.5 millibars. An offshore buoy 59 winds north at 10 knots, water temperature 66, pressure 1,021.2 millibars. A buoy 14 near Point Arena winds northwest at 21 knots, gusting to 23, water temperature 58, pressure 1,013.6 millibars. A buoy 13 near Bodega Bay winds northwest at 23 knots, gusting to 27, pressure 1,011.5 millibars. At Point Reyes, wave rider buoy water temperature 56, seas 9 feet every 8 seconds. At San Francisco Bar, buoy water temperature 55, seas 5 feet every 18 seconds. At San Francisco, buoy winds northwest at 70 knots, gusting to 21, water temperature 55, pressure 1,011.5 millibars.

half moon bay buoy winds northwest 10 knots. Water temperature 59. Pressure 1,013.8 millibars. Sea 7 feet every 7 seconds. At Monterey, buoy winds northwest at 19 knots, gusting to 23. Water temperature 62, pressure 1,012.5 millibars. At Poynter, wave rider buoy water temperature 56, seas 6 feet every 7 seconds. At Cape San Martin, buoy winds northwest at 23 knots, gusting to 29. Water temperature 57, pressure 1,011.4 millibars. Synopsis for the Central California coast and bays, including the Monterey Bay, Greater Fairlawn, and Cordell Bank National Marine Sanctuaries. Fresh to strong northwest breezes with near gale force gusts will continue through the remainder of the week into the weekend. Gale force gusts with moderate seas are expected along coastal jet regions along Big Sur and Point Reyes. Additionally, gale force winds are possible for the northern outer waters by the end of the weekend. Tropical activity will also continue to produce long-period swell along our coastal waters into the weekend. The marine forecast for San Pablo Bay, Suisun Bay, the West Delta, and the San Francisco Bay north of the Bay Bridge. For today, southwest wind 5 to 10 knots, rising to 10 to 15 knots late. For tonight, southwest wind 10 to 15 knots. For Thursday, southwest wind 5 to 10 knots, rising to 10 to 15 knots in the afternoon. The marine forecast for Monterey Bay. Small craft advisory in effect from this afternoon through this evening. Small craft advisory in effect from Thursday afternoon through Thursday evening. For today, northwest wind around 5 knots, backing to west 15 to 25 knots. Seas 3 to 5 feet. Wave detail, northwest 4 feet at 9 seconds and south 2 feet at 16 seconds. Patchy dense fog early this morning. For tonight, northwest wind 10 to 15 knots, easing to 5 to 10 knots after midnight. Seas 4 to 6 feet. Wave detail, northwest 5 feet at 9 seconds and south 2 feet at 16 seconds. For Thursday, northwest wind around 5 knots, backing to west 15 to 25 knots in the afternoon. Seas 3 to 5 feet. Wave detail, northwest 4 feet at 9 seconds and south 2 feet at 15 seconds. The coastal waters forecast from Point Arena to Point Reyes out to 10 nautical miles. Small craft advisory in effect through Friday afternoon. Today, northwest wind 15 to 20 knots, rising to 20 to 25 knots with gusts up to 35 knots late this morning and afternoon. Sea 6 to 8 feet wave detail, northwest 8 feet at 9 seconds and southwest 2 feet at 17 seconds. Tonight, northwest wind 20 to 25 knots with gusts up to 35 knots, easing to 15 to 20 knots after midnight. Sea 7 to 9 feet wave detail, northwest 8 feet at 8 seconds and south 2 feet at 16 seconds. Thursday, northwest wind 15 to 20 knots, rising to 20 to 25 knots in the afternoon. Sea 6 to 8 feet wave detail, northwest 7 feet at 8 seconds and south 3 feet at 15 seconds. The coastal waters forecast from Point Arena to Point Reyes 10 to 60 nautical miles offshore. Small craft advisory in effect through Friday afternoon. Today, northwest wind 20 to 25 knots, seas 8 to 9 feet wave detail, northwest 8 feet at 8 seconds and south 3 feet at 16 seconds. Tonight, northwest wind 20 to 25 knots, seas 8 to 9 feet wave detail, northwest 9 feet at 8 seconds and south 3 feet at 16 seconds. Thursday, northwest wind 20 to 25 knots, seas 8 to 9 feet wave detail, northwest 8 feet at 8 seconds and south 3 feet at 15 seconds. San Francisco Bar forecast. In the deep water channel, mixed seas of 4 to 6 feet at 22 seconds. Across the bar, swell can be more than twice as high across the bar than surrounding waters. Waves are also more prone to break, particularly during strong ebb currents. Maximum ebb current of 2.6 knots at 4:50 a.m. Wednesday and 1.4 knots at 5:39 p.m. Wednesday.

the waters forecast from Pigeon Point to Point Pinos 10 to 16 nautical miles offshore. Small craft advisory in effect through Friday afternoon. Today, northwest wind 20 to 25 knots, sea 7 to 9 feet, wave detail. Northwest 8 feet at 9 seconds and south 3 feet at 17 seconds. Tonight, northwest wind 15 to 20 knots, sea 7 to 9 feet, wave detail. Northwest 8 feet at 9 seconds and south 3 feet at 16 seconds. Thursday, northwest wind 15 to 20 knots, sea 7 to 9 feet, wave detail. Northwest 8 feet at 9 seconds and south 4 feet at 15 seconds. The offshore waters forecast for the following marine location: Point Arena to Pigeon Point between 60 nautical miles and 150 nautical miles offshore. Issued at 8:13 p.m. Pacific Daylight Time. Gale force winds possible Saturday night. Tonight, north to northwest winds 15 to 25 knots. Seas 5 to 9 feet. Wednesday, north to northwest winds 20 to 25 knots. Seas 6 to 10 feet. Wednesday night, north to northwest winds 15 to 25 knots. Seas 7 to 10 feet. Thursday, north to northwest winds 15 to 25 knots. Seas 6 to 10 feet. Thursday night, north to northwest winds 15 to 25 knots. Seas 6 to 9 feet. Friday, north to northwest winds 15 to 25 knots. Seas 5 to 9 feet. Friday night, north to northwest winds 15 to 25 knots. Seas 5 to 8 feet. Saturday, north to northwest winds 20 to 30 knots. Seas 6 to 10 feet. Saturday night, north winds 25 to 30 knots, increasing to 30 to 35 knots. Seas 8 to 12 feet. Sun, north winds 30 to 35 knots, diminishing to 25 to 30 knots. Seas 11 to 13 feet. Sunday night, north winds 30 to 35 knots, diminishing to 25 to 30 knots. Seas 11 to 13 feet. The offshore waters forecast for the following marine location: Pigeon Point to Point Piedras Blancas between 60 nautical miles and 150 nautical miles offshore. Issued at 8:13 p.m. Pacific Daylight Time. Tonight, northwest winds 20 to 25 knots. Seas 6 to 9 feet. Wednesday, north to northwest winds 20 to 25 knots. Seas 7 to 10 feet. Wednesday night, north to northwest winds 15 to 25 knots. Seas 8 to 10 feet. Thursday, north to northwest winds 15 to 25 knots. Seas 8 to 10 feet. Thursday night, north to northwest winds 15 to 20 knots. Seas 7 to 9 feet. Friday, north to northwest winds 15 to 20 knots. Seas 7 to 9 feet. Friday night, northwest winds 20 to 25 knots. Seas 6 to 9 feet. Saturday, north to northwest winds 20 to 30 knots. Seas 7 to 10 feet. Saturday night, north to northwest winds 25 to 30 knots. Seas 9 to 12 feet. Sun, northwest winds 25 to 30 knots. Seas 11 to 13 feet. Sunday night, northwest winds 25 to 30 knots. Seas 11 to 13 feet. The coastal waters forecast from Point Reyes to Pigeon Point out to 10 nautical miles. Small craft advisory in effect through Thursday afternoon. For today, northwest wind 15 to 20 knots. Seas 5 to 7 feet. Wave detail, northwest 6 feet at 9 seconds and southwest 2 feet at 17 seconds. For tonight, northwest wind 15 to 20 knots. Seas 6 to 9 feet. Wave detail, northwest 7 feet at 9 seconds and southwest 2 feet at 16 seconds. For Thursday, northwest wind 10 to 15 knots, rising to 15 to 20 knots in the afternoon. Seas 5 to 7 feet. Wave detail, northwest 6 feet at 9 seconds and south 2 feet at 15 seconds. The coastal waters forecast from Pigeon Point to Point Pinos out to 10.

nautical miles. Small craft advisory in effect through Friday afternoon. For today, northwest wind 10 to 15 knots, rising to 15 to 20 knots this afternoon. Seas 5 to 7 feet. Wave detail, northwest 6 feet at 8 seconds and south 2 feet at 17 seconds. For tonight, northwest wind 15 to 20 knots, easing to 10 to 15 knots after midnight. Seas 5 to 7 feet. Wave detail, northwest 7 feet at 8 seconds and south 2 feet at 16 seconds. For Thursday, northwest wind 5 to 10 knots, rising to 15 to 20 knots in the afternoon. Seas 5 to 7 feet. Wave detail, northwest 6 feet at 9 seconds and south 3 feet at 15 seconds. The following is an important beach hazard message from the National Weather Service, issued at 9:34 p.m. Pacific Daylight Time. Beach hazard statement remains in effect through Saturday afternoon. What? Long period southerly swell will bring an increased risk of sneaker waves and strong recurrence. Breaking waves will reach up to 10 feet along some south and southwest facing beaches and breakpoints. Where? Pacific Coast beaches. When? Through Saturday afternoon. Impacts. Dangerous conditions are forecast along the shoreline. Hazards include sneaker waves, strong recurrence, and large breaking waves. Stay off of jetties, piers, rocks, and other waterside infrastructure. Remain out of the water to avoid hazardous surf and never turn your back on the ocean. Monitor local weather, surf, and tide forecast at www.weather.gov/mtr. Sunrise, sunset, and tidal information for the San Francisco Bay Area for Wednesday, July 29th. The sunrise today, 6:10 a.m. The sunset tonight, 8:21 p.m. Tidal data at the Golden Gate for today. Low tide, 6:16 a.m. at -0.46 feet. High tide, 1:27 p.m. at 4.76 feet. Low tide, 6:00 p.m. at 2.96 feet. High tide, 11:57 p.m. at 6:09 feet. Here are the buoy observations for 2 a.m. Pacific Daylight Time. An offshore buoy 6 wind south at 12 knots, pressure 1,021.3 millibars. An offshore buoy 59 winds north at 10 knots, water temperature 66, pressure 1,021.2 millibars. At buoy 14 near Point Arena, winds northwest at 21 knots, gusting to 23, water temperature 58, pressure 1,013.6 millibars. At buoy 13 near Bodega Bay, winds northwest at 23 knots, gusting to 27, pressure 1,011.5 millibars. At Point Reyes Wave Rider, buoy water temperature 56, seas 9 feet, every 8 seconds. At San Francisco Bar, buoy water temperature 55, seas 5 feet, every 18 seconds. At San Francisco, buoy winds northwest at 70 knots, gusting to 21, pressure 1,011.5 millibars, swell 6 feet, every 17 seconds. At Half Moon Bay, buoy winds northwest 10 knots, water temperature 59, pressure 1,013.8 millibars, sea 7 feet, every 7 seconds. At Monterey, buoy winds northwest at 19 knots, gusting to 23, water temperature 62, pressure 1,012.5 millibars. At Point Sur, Wave Rider buoy water temperature 56, seas 6 feet, every 7 seconds. At Cape San Martin, buoy winds northwest at 23 knots, gusting to 29, water temperature 57, pressure 1,011.4 millibars. Synopsis for the Central California coast and bays, including the Monterey Bay, Greater Farallones, and Cordell Bank National Marine Sanctuaries. Fresh to strong northwest breezes with near gale force gusts will continue through the remainder of the week into the weekend. Gale force gusts with moderate seas are expected along coastal jet regions along Big Sur and Point Reyes. Additionally, gale force winds are possible for the northern outer waters by the end of the weekend. Tropical activity will also continue to produce long-period swell along our coastal waters into the weekend.
rain forecast for San Pablo Bay, Susan Bay, the West Delta, and the San Francisco Bay north of the Bay Bridge. For today, southwest wind 5 to 10 knots, rising to 10 to 15 knots late. For tonight, southwest wind 10 to 15 knots. For Thursday, southwest wind 5 to 10 knots, rising to 10 to 15 knots in the afternoon. You're listening to NOAA Weather Radio, WWF 64, broadcasting on a frequency of 162.45 MHz. This broadcast originates from the National Weather Service office located in Monterey, California, and serves the coastal marine waters, including San Francisco and Monterey Bay. The marine forecast for Monterey Bay. Small craft advisory in effect from this afternoon through this evening. Small craft advisory in effect from Thursday afternoon through Thursday evening. For today, northwest wind around 5 knots, backing to west 15 to 25 knots. Seas 3 to 5 feet. Wave detail, northwest 4 feet at 9 seconds and south 2 feet at 16 seconds. Patchy dense fog early this morning. For tonight, northwest wind 10 to 15 knots, easing to 5 to 10 knots after midnight. Seas 4 to 6 feet. Wave detail, northwest 5 feet at 9 seconds and south 2 feet at 16 seconds. For Thursday, northwest wind around 5 knots, backing to west 15 to 25 knots in the afternoon. Seas 3 to 5 feet. Wave detail, northwest 4 feet at 9 seconds and south 2 feet at 15 seconds. The coastal waters forecast from Point Arena to Point Reyes out to 10 nautical miles. Small craft advisory in effect through Friday afternoon. Today, northwest wind 15 to 20 knots, rising to 20 to 25 knots with gusts up to 35 knots late this morning and afternoon. Sea 6 to 8 feet wave detail, northwest 8 feet at 9 seconds and southwest 2 feet at 17 seconds. Tonight, northwest wind 20 to 25 knots with gusts up to 35 knots, easing to 15 to 20 knots after midnight. Sea 7 to 9 feet wave detail, northwest 8 feet at 8 seconds and south 2 feet at 16 seconds. Thursday, northwest wind 15 to 20 knots, rising to 20 to 25 knots in the afternoon. Sea 6 to 8 feet wave detail, northwest 7 feet at 8 seconds and south 3 feet at 15 seconds. The coastal waters forecast from Point Arena to Point Reyes 10 to 60 nautical miles offshore. Small craft advisory in effect through Friday afternoon. Today, northwest wind 20 to 25 knots, seas 8 to 9 feet wave detail, northwest 8 feet at 8 seconds and south 3 feet at 16 seconds. Tonight, northwest wind 20 to 25 knots, seas 8 to 9 feet wave detail, northwest 9 feet at 8 seconds and south 3 feet at 16 seconds. Thursday, northwest wind 20 to 25 knots, seas 8 to 9 feet wave detail, northwest 8 feet at 8 seconds and south 3 feet at 15 seconds. San Francisco Bar forecast. In the deep water channel, mixed seas of 4 to 6 feet at 22 seconds. Across the bar, swell can be more than twice as high across the bar than surrounding waters. Waves are also more prone to break, particularly during strong ebb currents. Maximum ebb current of 2.6 knots at 4:50 a.m. Wednesday and 1.4 knots at 5:39 p.m. Wednesday. The coastal waters forecast from Point Pinos to Point Piedras blunts out to 10 nautical miles. Gale warning in effect through this evening. Today, northwest wind 15 to 20 knots, rising to 20 to 25 knots late. Seas 5 to 8 feet wave detail, northwest 7 feet at 9 seconds and south 3 feet at 16 seconds. Tonight, northwest wind 20 to 25 knots, easing to 15 to 20 knots after midnight. Seas 6 to 8 feet wave detail, northwest 7 feet at 9 seconds and south 3 feet at 16 seconds. Thursday, northwest wind 15 to 20 knots, seas 6 to 7 feet wave detail, northwest 6 feet at 9 seconds and south 3 feet at 15 seconds. The coastal waters forecast from Pigeon Point to Point Pinos 10 to 60 nautical miles offshore. Small craft advisory.
advisory in effect through Friday afternoon. Today, northwest wind 20 to 25 knots, sea 7 to 9 feet, wave detail. Northwest 8 feet at 9 seconds and south 3 feet at 17 seconds. Tonight, northwest wind 15 to 20 knots, sea 7 to 9 feet, wave detail. Northwest 8 feet at 9 seconds and south 3 feet at 16 seconds. Thursday, northwest wind 15 to 20 knots, sea 7 to 9 feet, wave detail. Northwest 8 feet at 9 seconds and south 4 feet at 15 seconds. The offshore waters forecast for the following marine location: Point Arena to Pigeon Point between 60 nautical miles and 150 nautical miles offshore. Issued at 8:13 p.m. Pacific Daylight Time. Gale force winds possible Saturday night. Tonight, north to northwest winds 15 to 25 knots. Seas 5 to 9 feet. Wednesday, north to northwest winds 20 to 25 knots. Seas 6 to 10 feet. Wednesday night, north to northwest winds 15 to 25 knots. Seas 7 to 10 feet. Thursday, north to northwest winds 15 to 25 knots. Seas 6 to 10 feet. Thursday night, north to northwest winds 15 to 25 knots. Seas 6 to 9 feet. Friday, north to northwest winds 15 to 25 knots. Seas 5 to 9 feet. Friday night, north to northwest winds 15 to 25 knots. Seas 5 to 8 feet. Saturday, north to northwest winds 20 to 30 knots. Seas 6 to 10 feet. Saturday night, north winds 25 to 30 knots, increasing to 30 to 35 knots. Seas 8 to 12 feet. Sun, north winds 30 to 35 knots, diminishing to 25 to 30 knots. Seas 11 to 13 feet. Sunday night, north winds 30 to 35 knots, diminishing to 25 to 30 knots. Seas 11 to 13 feet. The offshore waters forecast for the following marine location: Pigeon Point to Point Quiberas Blancos between 60 nautical miles and 150 nautical miles offshore. Issued at 8:13 p.m. Pacific Daylight Time. Tonight, northwest winds 20 to 25 knots. Seas 6 to 9 feet. Wednesday, north to northwest winds 20 to 25 knots. Seas 7 to 10 feet. Wednesday night, north to northwest winds 15 to 25 knots. Seas 8 to 10 feet. Thursday, north to northwest winds 15 to 25 knots. Seas 8 to 10 feet. Thursday night, north to northwest winds 15 to 20 knots. Seas 7 to 9 feet. Friday, north to northwest winds 15 to 20 knots. Seas 7 to 9 feet. Friday night, northwest winds 20 to 25 knots. Seas 6 to 9 feet. Saturday, north to northwest winds 20 to 30 knots. Seas 7 to 10 feet. Saturday night, north to northwest winds 25 to 30 knots. Seas 9 to 12 feet. Sun, northwest winds 25 to 30 knots. Seas 11 to 13 feet. Sunday night, northwest winds 25 to 30 knots. Seas 11 to 13 feet. Dakota night, northwest winds 25 to 30 knots. Seas 11 to 13 feet. The coastal waters forecast from Point Reyes to Pigeon Point out to 10 nautical miles. Small craft advisory in effect through Thursday afternoon. For today, northwest wind 15 to 20 knots. Seas 5 to 7 feet. Wave detail, northwest 6 feet at 9 seconds and southwest 2 feet at 17 seconds. For tonight, northwest wind 15 to 20 knots. Seas 6 to 9 feet. Wave detail, northwest 7 feet at 9 seconds and southwest 2 feet at 16 seconds. For Thursday, northwest wind 10 to 15 knots, rising to 15 to 20 knots in the afternoon. Seas 5 to 7 feet. Wave detail, northwest 6 feet at 9 seconds and south 2 feet at 15 seconds. The coastal waters forecast from Pigeon Point to Point.

torpedoes out to 10 nautical miles. Small craft advisory in effect through Friday afternoon. For today, northwest wind 10 to 15 knots, rising to 15 to 20 knots this afternoon. Seas 5 to 7 feet. Wave detail, northwest 6 feet at 8 seconds and south 2 feet at 17 seconds. For tonight, northwest wind 15 to 20 knots, easing to 10 to 15 knots after midnight. Seas 5 to 7 feet. Wave detail, northwest 7 feet at 8 seconds and south 2 feet at 16 seconds. For Thursday, northwest wind 5 to 10 knots, rising to 15 to 20 knots in the afternoon. Seas 5 to 7 feet. Wave detail, northwest 6 feet at 9 seconds and south 3 feet at 15 seconds. The following is an important beach hazard message from the National Weather Service. Issued at 9:34 p.m. Pacific Daylight Time. Beach hazard statement remains in effect through Saturday afternoon. What? Long period southerly swell will bring an increased risk of sneaker waves and strong currents. Breaking waves will reach up to 10 feet along some south and southwest facing beaches and break points. Where? Pacific Coast beaches. When? Through Saturday afternoon. Impacts. Dangerous conditions are forecast along the shoreline. Hazards include sneaker waves, strong currents, and large breaking waves. 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Sunrise, sunset, and tidal information for the San Francisco Bay Area for Wednesday, July 29th. The sunrise today, 6:10 a.m. The sunset tonight, 8:21 p.m. Tidal data at the Golden Gate for today. Low tide, 6:16 a.m. at minus 046 feet. High tide, 1:27 p.m. at 4.76 feet. Low tide, 6:00 p.m. at 2.96 feet. High tide, 11:57 p.m. at 6:09 feet. Here are the buoy observations for 2 a.m. Pacific Daylight Time. An offshore buoy 6 winds south at 12 knots, pressure 1,021.3 millibars. An offshore buoy 59 winds north at 10 knots, water temperature 66, pressure 1,021.2 millibars. At buoy 14 near Point Arena, winds northwest at 21 knots, gusting to 23, water temperature 58, pressure 1,013.6 millibars. At buoy 13 near Bodega Bay, winds northwest at 23 knots, gusting to 27, pressure 1,011.5 millibars. At Point Reyes Wave Rider buoy, water temperature 56, seas 9 feet, every 8 seconds. At San Francisco Bar buoy, water temperature 55, seas 5 feet, every 18 seconds. At San Francisco buoy, winds northwest at 70 knots, gusting to 21, pressure 1,011.5 millibars, swell 6 feet, every 17 seconds. At Half Moon Bay buoy, winds northwest 10 knots, water temperature 59, pressure 1,013.8 millibars, sea 7 feet, every 7 seconds. At Monterey buoy, winds northwest at 19 knots, gusting to 23, water temperature 62, pressure 1,012.5 millibars. At Point Sur, Wave Rider buoy, water temperature 56, sea 6 feet, every 7 seconds. At Cape San Martin buoy, winds northwest at 23 knots, gusting to 29, water temperature 57, pressure 1,011.4 millibars. Synopsis for the Central California coast and bays, including the Monterey Bay, Greater Farallon, and Cordell Bank National Marine Sanctuaries. Fresh to strong northwest breezes with near gale force gusts will continue through the remainder of the week into the weekend. Gale force gusts with moderate seas are expected along coastal jet regions along Big Sur and Point Reyes. Additionally, gale force winds are possible for the northern outer waters by the end of the weekend. Tropical activity will also continue to produce long period swell along our coastal waters.

hours into the weekend. The marine forecast for San Pablo Bay, Suisun Bay, the West Delta, and the San Francisco Bay north of the Bay Bridge. For today, southwest wind 5 to 10 knots, rising to 10 to 15 knots late. For tonight, southwest wind 10 to 15 knots. For Thursday, southwest wind 5 to 10 knots, rising to 10 to 15 knots in the afternoon. The marine forecast for Monterey Bay. Small craft advisory in effect from this afternoon through this evening. Small craft advisory in effect from Thursday afternoon through Thursday evening. For today, northwest wind around 5 knots, backing to west 15 to 25 knots. Seas 3 to 5 feet. Wave detail, northwest 4 feet at 9 seconds and south 2 feet at 16 seconds. Patchy dense fog early this morning. For tonight, northwest wind 10 to 15 knots, easing to 5 to 10 knots after midnight. Seas 4 to 6 feet. Wave detail, northwest 5 feet at 9 seconds and south 2 feet at 16 seconds. For Thursday, northwest wind around 5 knots, backing to west 15 to 25 knots in the afternoon. Seas 3 to 5 feet. Wave detail, northwest 4 feet at 9 seconds and south 2 feet at 15 seconds. The coastal waters forecast from Point Arena to Point Reyes out to 10 nautical miles. Small craft advisory in effect through Friday afternoon. Today, northwest wind 15 to 20 knots, rising to 20 to 25 knots with gusts up to 35 knots late this morning and afternoon. Seas 6 to 8 feet, wave detail, northwest 8 feet at 9 seconds and southwest 2 feet at 17 seconds. Tonight, northwest wind 20 to 25 knots with gusts up to 35 knots, easing to 15 to 20 knots after midnight. Seas 7 to 9 feet, wave detail, northwest 8 feet at 8 seconds and south 2 feet at 16 seconds. Thursday, northwest wind 15 to 20 knots, rising to 20 to 25 knots in the afternoon. Seas 6 to 8 feet, wave detail, northwest 7 feet at 8 seconds and south 3 feet at 15 seconds. The coastal waters forecast from Point Arena to Point Reyes 10 to 60 nautical miles offshore. Small craft advisory in effect through Friday afternoon. Today, northwest wind 20 to 25 knots, seas 8 to 9 feet, wave detail, northwest 8 feet at 8 seconds and south 3 feet at 16 seconds. Tonight, northwest wind 20 to 25 knots, seas 8 to 9 feet, wave detail, northwest 9 feet at 8 seconds and south 3 feet at 16 seconds. Thursday, northwest wind 20 to 25 knots, seas 8 to 9 feet, wave detail, northwest 8 feet at 8 seconds and south 3 feet at 15 seconds. San Francisco Bar forecast. In the deep water channel, mixed seas of 4 to 6 feet at 22 seconds. Across the bar, swell can be more than twice as high across the bar than surrounding waters. Waves are also more prone to break, particularly during strong ebb currents. Maximum ebb current of 2.6 knots at 4:50 a.m. Wednesday and 1.4 knots at 5:39 p.m. Wednesday. The coastal waters forecast from Point Pinos to Point Piedras Blancas out to 10 nautical miles. Gale warning in effect through this evening. Today, northwest wind 15 to 20 knots, rising to 20 to 25 knots late. Seas 5 to 8 feet, wave detail, northwest 7 feet at 9 seconds and south 3 feet at 16 seconds. Tonight, northwest wind 20 to 25 knots, easing to 15 to 20 knots after midnight. Seas 6 to 8 feet, wave detail, northwest 7 feet at 9 seconds and south 3 feet at 16 seconds. Thursday, northwest wind 15 to 20 knots, seas 6 to 7 feet, wave detail, northwest 6 feet at 9 seconds and south 3 feet at 15 seconds. The coastal waters forecast from Pigeon Point to Point Pinos 10 to 60 nautical miles offshore. Small craft advisory in effect through Friday afternoon. Today, northwest wind 20 to 25 knots, seas 7 to 9 feet, wave detail, northwest 8 feet at 9 seconds and south 3 feet at 17 seconds. Tonight, northwest wind 15 to 20 knots, seas 7 to 9 feet, wave detail, northwest 8 feet at 9 seconds and

16 seconds. Thursday, northwest wind 15 to 20 knots, sea 7 to 9 feet, wave detail. Northwest 8 feet at 9 seconds and south 4 feet at 15 seconds. The offshore waters forecast for the following marine location: Point Arena to Pigeon Point between 60 nautical miles and 150 nautical miles offshore. Issued at 8:13 p.m. Pacific Daylight Time. Gale force winds possible Saturday night. Tonight, north to northwest winds 15 to 25 knots. Seas 5 to 9 feet. Wednesday, north to northwest winds 20 to 25 knots. Seas 6 to 10 feet. Wednesday night, north to northwest winds 15 to 25 knots. Seas 7 to 10 feet. Thursday, north to northwest winds 15 to 25 knots. Seas 6 to 10 feet. Thursday night, north to northwest winds 15 to 25 knots. Seas 6 to 9 feet. Friday, north to northwest winds 15 to 25 knots. Seas 5 to 9 feet. Friday night, north to northwest winds 15 to 25 knots. Seas 5 to 8 feet. Saturday, north to northwest winds 20 to 30 knots. Seas 6 to 10 feet. Saturday night, north winds 25 to 30 knots, increasing to 30 to 35 knots. Seas 8 to 12 feet. Sun, north winds 30 to 35 knots, diminishing to 25 to 30 knots. Seas 11 to 13 feet. Sunday night, north winds 30 to 35 knots, diminishing to 25 to 30 knots. Seas 11 to 13 feet. The offshore waters forecast for the following marine location: Pigeon Point to Point Piedras Blancas between 60 nautical miles and 150 nautical miles offshore. Issued at 8:13 p.m. Pacific Daylight Time. Tonight, northwest winds 20 to 25 knots. Seas 6 to 9 feet. Wednesday, north to northwest winds 20 to 25 knots. Seas 7 to 10 feet. Wednesday night, north to northwest winds 15 to 25 knots. Seas 8 to 10 feet. Thursday, north to northwest winds 15 to 25 knots. Seas 8 to 10 feet. Thursday night, north to northwest winds 15 to 20 knots. Seas 7 to 9 feet. Friday, north to northwest winds 15 to 20 knots. Seas 7 to 9 feet. Friday night, northwest winds 20 to 25 knots. Seas 6 to 9 feet. Saturday, north to northwest winds 20 to 30 knots. Seas 7 to 10 feet. Saturday night, north to northwest winds 25 to 30 knots. Seas 9 to 12 feet. Sun, northwest winds 25 to 30 knots. Seas 11 to 13 feet. Sunday night, northwest winds 25 to 30 knots. Seas 11 to 13 feet. The coastal waters forecast from Point Reyes to Pigeon Point out to 10 nautical miles. Small craft advisory in effect through Thursday afternoon. For today, northwest wind 15 to 20 knots. Seas 5 to 7 feet. Wave detail, northwest 6 feet at 9 seconds and southwest 2 feet at 17 seconds. For tonight, northwest wind 15 to 20 knots. Seas 6 to 9 feet. Wave detail, northwest 7 feet at 9 seconds and southwest 2 feet at 16 seconds. For Thursday, northwest wind 10 to 15 knots, rising to 15 to 20 knots in the afternoon. Seas 5 to 7 feet. Wave detail, northwest 6 feet at 9 seconds and south 2 feet at 15 seconds. The coastal waters forecast from Pigeon Point to Point Pinos out to 10 nautical miles. Small craft advisory in effect through Friday afternoon. For today, northwest wind 10 to 15 knots, rising to 15 to 20 knots this afternoon. Seas 5 to 7 feet. Wave detail, northwest 6 feet at 8 seconds and south 2 feet at 17 seconds. For tonight, northwest wind 15 to 20 knots, easing to 10 to 15 knots after.

9 to 7 feet. Wave detail, northwest 7 feet at 8 seconds and south 2 feet at 16 seconds. For Thursday, northwest wind 5 to 10 knots, rising to 16 to 20 knots in the afternoon. Seas 5 to 7 feet. Wave detail, northwest 6 feet at 9 seconds and south 3 feet at 15 seconds. The following is an important beach hazard message from the National Weather Service. Issued at 9:34 p.m. Pacific Daylight Time. Beach hazard statement remains in effect through Saturday afternoon. What? Long period southerly swell will bring an increased risk of sneaker waves and strong recurrence. Breaking waves will reach up to 10 feet along some south and southwest facing beaches and breakpoints. Where? Pacific Coast beaches. When? Through Saturday afternoon. Impacts. Dangerous conditions are forecast along the shoreline. Hazards include sneaker waves, strong recurrence, and large breaking waves. Stay off of jetties, piers, rocks, and other waterside infrastructure. Remain out of the water to avoid hazardous surf and never turn your back on the ocean. Monitor local weather, surf, and tide forecast at www.weather.gov/mtr. Sunrise, sunset, and tidal information for the San Francisco Bay Area for Wednesday, July 29th. The sunrise today, 6:10 a.m. The sunset tonight, 8:21 p.m. Tidal data at the Golden Gate for today. Low tide, 6:16 a.m. at minus 046 feet. High tide, 1:27 p.m. at 4.76 feet. Low tide, 6:00 p.m. at 2.96 feet. High tide, 11:57 p.m. at 6:09 feet. Here are the buoy observations for 2 a.m. Pacific Daylight Time. An offshore buoy 6 winds south at 12 knots, pressure 1,021.3 millibars. An offshore buoy 59 winds north at 10 knots, water temperature 66, pressure 1,021.2 millibars. At buoy 14 near Point Arena, winds northwest at 21 knots, gusting to 23, water temperature 58, pressure 1,013.6 millibars. At buoy 13 near Bodega Bay, winds northwest at 23 knots, gusting to 27, pressure 1,011.5 millibars. At Point Reyes, wave rider, buoy water temperature 56, seas 9 feet, every 8 seconds. At San Francisco Bar, buoy water temperature 55, seas 5 feet, every 18 seconds. At San Francisco, buoy winds northwest at 70 knots, gusting to 21, pressure 1,011.5 millibars, swell 6 feet, every 17 seconds. At Half Moon Bay, buoy winds northwest 10 knots, water temperature 59, pressure 1,013.8 millibars, sea 7 feet, every 7 seconds. At Monterey, buoy winds northwest at 19 knots, gusting to 23, water temperature 62, pressure 1,012.5 millibars. At Pointer, wave rider, buoy water temperature 56, seas 6 feet, every 7 seconds. At Cape San Martin, buoy winds northwest at 23 knots, gusting to 29, water temperature 57, pressure 1,011.4 millibars. Synopsis for the Central California coast and bays, including the Monterey Bay, Greater Farallones, and Cordell Bank National Marine Sanctuaries. Fresh to strong northwest breezes with near gale force gusts will continue through the remainder of the week into the weekend. Gale force gusts with moderate seas are expected along coastal jet regions along Big Sur and Point Reyes. Additionally, gale force winds are possible for the northern outer waters by the end of the weekend. Tropical activity will also continue to produce long-period swell along our coastal waters into the weekend. The marine forecast for San Pablo Bay, Suisun Bay, the West Delta, and the San Francisco Bay north of the Bay Bridge. For today, southwest wind 5 to 10 knots, rising to 10 to 15 knots late. For tonight, southwest wind 10 to 15 knots. For Thursday, southwest wind 5 to 10 knots, rising to 10 to 15 knots in the afternoon.

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This broadcast originates from the National Weather Service office located in Monterey, California, and serves the coastal marine waters, including San Francisco and Monterey Bay. The marine forecast for Monterey Bay. Small craft advisory in effect from this afternoon through this evening. Small craft advisory in effect from Thursday afternoon through Thursday evening. For today, northwest wind around 5 knots, backing to west 15 to 25 knots. Seas 3 to 5 feet. Wave detail, northwest 4 feet at 9 seconds and south 2 feet at 16 seconds. Patchy dense fog early this morning. For tonight, northwest wind 10 to 15 knots, easing to 5 to 10 knots after midnight. Seas 4 to 6 feet. Wave detail, northwest 5 feet at 9 seconds and south 2 feet at 16 seconds. For Thursday, northwest wind around 5 knots, backing to west 15 to 25 knots in the afternoon. Seas 3 to 5 feet. Wave detail, northwest 4 feet at 9 seconds and south 2 feet at 15 seconds. The coastal waters forecast from Point Arena to Point Reyes out to 10 nautical miles. Small craft advisory in effect through Friday afternoon. Today, northwest wind 15 to 20 knots, rising to 20 to 25 knots with gusts up to 35 knots late this morning and afternoon. Seas 6 to 8 feet wave detail, northwest 8 feet at 9 seconds and southwest 2 feet at 17 seconds. Tonight, northwest wind 20 to 25 knots with gusts up to 35 knots, easing to 15 to 20 knots after midnight. Seas 7 to 9 feet wave detail, northwest 8 feet at 8 seconds and south 2 feet at 16 seconds. Thursday, northwest wind 15 to 20 knots, rising to 20 to 25 knots in the afternoon. Seas 6 to 8 feet wave detail, northwest 7 feet at 8 seconds and south 3 feet at 15 seconds. The coastal waters forecast from Point Arena to Point Reyes 10 to 60 nautical miles offshore. Small craft advisory in effect through Friday afternoon. Today, northwest wind 20 to 25 knots, seas 8 to 9 feet wave detail, northwest 8 feet at 8 seconds and south 3 feet at 16 seconds. Tonight, northwest wind 20 to 25 knots, seas 8 to 9 feet wave detail, northwest 9 feet at 8 seconds and south 3 feet at 16 seconds. Thursday, northwest wind 20 to 25 knots, seas 8 to 9 feet wave detail, northwest 8 feet at 8 seconds and south 3 feet at 15 seconds. San Francisco Bar forecast. In the deep water channel, mixed seas of 4 to 6 feet at 22 seconds. Across the bar, swell can be more than twice as high across the bar than surrounding waters. Waves are also more prone to break, particularly during strong ebb currents. Maximum ebb current of 2.6 knots at 4:50 a.m. Wednesday and 1.4 knots at 5:39 p.m. Wednesday. The coastal waters forecast from Point Pinos to Point Piedras Blancas out to 10 nautical miles. Gale warning in effect through this evening. Today, northwest wind 15 to 20 knots, rising to 20 to 25 knots late. Seas 5 to 8 feet wave detail, northwest 7 feet at 9 seconds and south 3 feet at 16 seconds. Tonight, northwest wind 20 to 25 knots, easing to 15 to 20 knots after midnight. Seas 6 to 8 feet wave detail, northwest 7 feet at 9 seconds and south 3 feet at 16 seconds. Thursday, northwest wind 15 to 20 knots, seas 6 to 7 feet wave detail, northwest 6 feet at 9 seconds and south 3 feet at 15 seconds. The coastal waters forecast from Pigeon Point to Point Pinos 10 to 60 nautical miles offshore. Small craft advisory in effect through Friday afternoon. Today, northwest wind 20 to 25 knots, seas 7 to 9 feet wave detail, northwest 8 feet at 9 seconds and south 3 feet at 17 seconds. Tonight, northwest wind 15 to 20 knots, seas 7 to 9 feet wave detail, northwest 8 feet at 9 seconds and south 3 feet at 16 seconds. Thursday, northwest wind 15 to 20 knots, seas 7 to 9 feet

Safety Detail. Northwest 8 feet at 9 seconds and south 4 feet at 15 seconds. The offshore waters forecast for the following marine location: Point Arena to Pigeon Point between 60 nautical miles and 150 nautical miles offshore. Issued at 2:58 a.m. Pacific Daylight Time. Gale force winds possible Saturday night. Today, north to northwest winds 15 to 25 knots. Seas 6 to 9 feet. Tonight, north to northwest winds 15 to 25 knots. Seas 7 to 9 feet. Thursday, north winds 15 to 25 knots. Seas 6 to 9 feet. Thursday night, north to northwest winds 15 to 25 knots. Seas 5 to 8 feet. Friday, northwest winds 10 to 20 knots. Seas 5 to 8 feet. Friday night, north to northwest winds 15 to 25 knots. Seas 5 to 8 feet. Saturday, north to northwest winds 15 to 25 knots. Seas 6 to 10 feet. Saturday night, north winds 25 to 30 knots, becoming north to northwest 25 to 35 knots. Seas 7 to 13 feet. Sun, north winds 25 to 35 knots, becoming 25 to 30 knots. Seas 9 to 14 feet. Sunday night, north to northwest winds 25 to 35 knots, becoming north 25 to 30 knots. Seas 11 to 15 feet. The offshore waters forecast for the following marine location: Pigeon Point to Point Piedras Blancas between 60 nautical miles and 150 nautical miles offshore. Issued at 2:58 a.m. Pacific Daylight Time. Today, northwest winds 20 to 25 knots. Seas 7 to 10 feet. Tonight, northwest winds 15 to 25 knots. Seas 8 to 9 feet. Thursday, north to northwest winds 15 to 20 knots. Seas 7 to 9 feet. Thursday night, northwest winds 15 to 20 knots. Seas 7 to 8 feet. Friday, northwest winds 15 to 20 knots. Seas 6 to 8 feet. Friday night, northwest winds 15 to 20 knots. Seas 6 to 8 feet. Saturday, northwest winds 20 to 25 knots. Seas 7 to 10 feet. Saturday night, northwest winds 25 to 30 knots. Seas 8 to 13 feet. Sun, northwest winds 25 to 30 knots. Seas 11 to 14 feet. Sunday night, northwest winds 20 to 30 knots. Seas 11 to 14 feet. The coastal waters forecast from Point Reyes to Pigeon Point out to 10 nautical miles. Small craft advisory in effect through Thursday afternoon. For today, northwest wind 15 to 20 knots. Seas 5 to 7 feet. Wave detail, northwest 6 feet at 9 seconds and southwest 2 feet at 17 seconds. For tonight, northwest wind 15 to 20 knots. Seas 6 to 9 feet. Wave detail, northwest 7 feet at 9 seconds and southwest 2 feet at 16 seconds. For Thursday, northwest wind 10 to 15 knots, rising to 15 to 20 knots in the afternoon. Seas 5 to 7 feet. Wave detail, northwest 6 feet at 9 seconds and south 2 feet at 15 seconds. The coastal waters forecast from Pigeon Point to Point Pinos out to 10 nautical miles. Small craft advisory in effect through Friday afternoon. For today, northwest wind 10 to 15 knots, rising to 15 to 20 knots this afternoon. Seas 5 to 7 feet. Wave detail, northwest 6 feet at 8 seconds and south 2 feet at 17 seconds. For tonight, northwest wind 15 to 20 knots, easing to 10 to 15 knots after midnight. Seas 5 to 7 feet. Wave detail, northwest 7 feet at 8 seconds and south 2 feet at 16 seconds. For Thursday, northwest wind 5 to 10 knots, rising to 15 to 20 knots in the afternoon. Seas 5 to 7 feet. Wave detail, northwest 6 feet at 9 seconds.
south 3 feet and 15 seconds. The following is an important beach hazard message from the National Weather Service, issued at 9:34 p.m. Pacific Daylight Time. Beach hazard statement remains in effect through Saturday afternoon. Wet, long-period southerly swell will bring an increased risk of sneaker waves and strong currents. Breaking waves will reach up to 10 feet along some south and southwest-facing beaches and breakpoints. Where? Pacific Coast beaches. When? Through Saturday afternoon. Impacts. Dangerous conditions are forecast along the shoreline. Hazards include sneaker waves, strong wind currents, and large breaking waves. Stay off of jetties, piers, rocks, and other waterside infrastructure. Remain out of the water to avoid hazardous surf and never turn your back on the ocean. Monitor local weather, surf, and tide forecast at www.weather.gov/mtr. Sunrise, sunset, and tidal information for the San Francisco Bay Area for Wednesday, July 29th. The sunrise today, 6:10 a.m. The sunset tonight, 8:21 p.m. Tidal data at the Golden Gate for today. Low tide, 6:16 a.m. at -0.46 feet. High tide, 1:27 p.m. at 4.76 feet. Low tide, 6:00 p.m. at 2.96 feet. High tide, 11:57 p.m. at 6:09 feet. Here are the buoy observations for 3 a.m. Pacific Daylight Time. An offshore buoy 6 wind south at 14 knots, pressure 1,021.0 millibars. An offshore buoy 59 winds north at 10 knots, pressure 1,020.8 millibars. A buoy 14 near Point Arena winds northwest at 19 knots, gusting to 23, water temperature 58, pressure 1,013.5 millibars. A buoy 13 near Bodega Bay winds northwest at 21 knots, gusting to 25, pressure 1,011.3 millibars. At Point Reyes Wave Rider buoy water temperature 57, sea is 9 feet, every 18 seconds. At San Francisco Bar buoy water temperature 55, sea is 5 feet, every 17 seconds. At San Francisco buoy winds northwest at 14 knots, pressure 1,011.5 millibars, swell 7 feet, every 7 seconds. At Half Moon Bay buoy winds northwest 10 knots, water temperature 59, pressure 1,013.3 millibars, sea 6 feet, every 7 seconds. At Monterey buoy winds northwest at 19 knots, gusting to 25, water temperature 62, pressure 1,012.6 millibars. At Pointer, Wave Rider buoy water temperature 56, sea 6 feet, every 17 seconds. At Cape San Martin buoy winds northwest at 21 knots, gusting to 27, water temperature 57, pressure 1,011.5 millibars. Synopsis for the Central California coast and bays, including the Monterey Bay, Greater Farallones, and Cordell Bank National Marine Sanctuaries. Fresh to strong northwest breezes with near gale force gusts will continue through the remainder of the week into the weekend. Gale force gusts with moderate seas are expected along coastal jet regions along Big Sur and Point Reyes. Additionally, gale force winds are possible for the northern outer waters by the end of the weekend. Tropical activity will also continue to produce long-period swell along our coastal waters into the weekend. The marine forecast for San Pablo Bay, Suisun Bay, the West Delta, and the San Francisco Bay north of the Bay Bridge. For today, southwest wind 5 to 10 knots, rising to 10 to 15 knots late. For tonight, southwest wind 10 to 15 knots. For Thursday, southwest wind 5 to 10 knots, rising to 10 to 15 knots in the afternoon. The marine forecast for Monterey Bay. Small craft advisory in effect from this afternoon through this evening. Small craft advisory in effect from Thursday afternoon through Thursday evening. For today, northwest wind around 5 knots, backing to west 15 to 25 knots. Seas 3 to 5 feet. Wave detail, northwest 4 feet at 9 seconds and south 2 feet at 16 seconds.
a dense fog early this morning. For tonight, northwest wind 10 to 15 knots, easing to 5 to 10 knots after midnight. Seas 4 to 6 feet. Wave detail, northwest 5 feet at 9 seconds and south 2 feet at 16 seconds. For Thursday, northwest wind around 5 knots, backing to west 15 to 25 knots in the afternoon. Seas 3 to 5 feet. Wave detail, northwest 4 feet at 9 seconds and south 2 feet at 15 seconds. The coastal waters forecast from Point Arena to Point Reyes out to 10 nautical miles. Small craft advisory in effect through Friday afternoon. Today, northwest wind 15 to 20 knots, rising to 20 to 25 knots with gusts up to 35 knots late this morning and afternoon. Sea 6 to 8 feet wave detail, northwest 8 feet at 9 seconds and southwest 2 feet at 17 seconds. Tonight, northwest wind 20 to 25 knots with gusts up to 35 knots, easing to 15 to 20 knots after midnight. Sea 7 to 9 feet wave detail, northwest 8 feet at 8 seconds and south 2 feet at 16 seconds. Thursday, northwest wind 15 to 20 knots, rising to 20 to 25 knots in the afternoon. Sea 6 to 8 feet wave detail, northwest 7 feet at 8 seconds and south 3 feet at 15 seconds. The coastal waters forecast from Point Arena to Point Reyes 10 to 60 nautical miles offshore. Small craft advisory in effect through Friday afternoon. Today, northwest wind 20 to 25 knots, seas 8 to 9 feet wave detail, northwest 8 feet at 8 seconds and south 3 feet at 16 seconds. Tonight, northwest wind 20 to 25 knots, seas 8 to 9 feet wave detail, northwest 9 feet at 8 seconds and south 3 feet at 16 seconds. Thursday, northwest wind 20 to 25 knots, seas 8 to 9 feet wave detail, northwest 8 feet at 8 seconds and south 3 feet at 15 seconds. San Francisco Bar forecast. In the deep water channel, mixed seas of 4 to 6 feet at 22 seconds. Across the bar, swell can be more than twice as high across the bar than surrounding waters. Waves are also more prone to break, particularly during strong ebb currents. Maximum ebb current of 2.6 knots at 4:50 a.m. Wednesday and 1.4 knots at 5:39 p.m. Wednesday. The coastal waters forecast from Point Pinos to Point Piedras Blancas out to 10 nautical miles. Gale warning in effect through this evening. Today, northwest wind 15 to 20 knots, rising to 20 to 25 knots late. Seas 5 to 8 feet wave detail, northwest 7 feet at 9 seconds and south 3 feet at 16 seconds. Tonight, northwest wind 20 to 25 knots, easing to 15 to 20 knots after midnight. Seas 6 to 8 feet wave detail, northwest 7 feet at 9 seconds and south 3 feet at 16 seconds. Thursday, northwest wind 15 to 20 knots, seas 6 to 7 feet wave detail, northwest 6 feet at 9 seconds and south 3 feet at 15 seconds. The coastal waters forecast from Pigeon Point to Point Pinos 10 to 60 nautical miles offshore. Small craft advisory in effect through Friday afternoon. Today, northwest wind 20 to 25 knots, sea 7 to 9 feet wave detail, northwest 8 feet at 9 seconds and south 3 feet at 17 seconds. Tonight, northwest wind 15 to 20 knots, sea 7 to 9 feet wave detail, northwest 8 feet at 9 seconds and south 3 feet at 16 seconds. Thursday, northwest wind 15 to 20 knots, sea 7 to 9 feet wave detail, northwest 8 feet at 9 seconds and south 4 feet at 15 seconds. The offshore waters forecast for the following marine location, Point Arena to Pigeon Point between 60 nautical miles and 150 nautical miles offshore. Issued at 2:58 a.m. Pacific Daylight Time. Gale force winds possible Saturday night. Today, north to northwest winds 15 to 25 knots, seas 6 to 9 feet. Tonight, north to northwest winds 15 to 25 knots, seas 7 to 9 feet. Thursday, north winds 15 to 25 knots, seas 6 to 9 feet. Thursday night, north to northwest winds 15 to

Sunday night. North to northwest winds 25 to 35 knots, becoming north 25 to 30 knots. Seas 11 to 15 feet. The offshore waters forecast for the following marine location: Pigeon Point to Point Pedras Blanc is between 60 nautical miles and 150 nautical miles offshore. Issued at 2:58 a.m. Pacific Daylight Time. Today, northwest winds 20 to 25 knots. Sea at 7 to 10 feet. Tonight, northwest winds 15 to 25 knots. Sea is 8 to 9 feet. Thursday, north to northwest winds 15 to 20 knots. Sea 7 to 9 feet. Thursday night, northwest winds 15 to 20 knots. Sea 7 to 8 feet. Friday, northwest winds 15 to 20 knots. Sea 6 to 8 feet. Friday night, northwest winds 15 to 20 knots. Sea 6 to 8 feet. Saturday, northwest winds 20 to 25 knots. Sea 7 to 10 feet. Saturday night, northwest winds 25 to 30 knots. Sea 8 to 13 feet. Sun, northwest winds 25 to 30 knots. Sea 11 to 14 feet. Sunday night, northwest winds 20 to 30 knots. Sea 11 to 14 feet. The coastal waters forecast from Point Reyes to Pigeon Point out to 10 nautical miles. Small craft advisory in effect through Thursday afternoon. For today, northwest wind 15 to 20 knots. Seas 5 to 7 feet. Wave detail, northwest 6 feet at 9 seconds and southwest 2 feet at 17 seconds. For tonight, northwest wind 15 to 20 knots. Seas 6 to 9 feet. Wave detail, northwest 7 feet at 9 seconds and southwest 2 feet at 16 seconds. For Thursday, northwest wind 10 to 15 knots, rising to 15 to 20 knots in the afternoon. Seas 5 to 7 feet. Wave detail, northwest 6 feet at 9 seconds and south 2 feet at 15 seconds. The coastal waters forecast from Pigeon Point to Point Pinos out to 10 nautical miles. Small craft advisory in effect through Friday afternoon. For today, northwest wind 10 to 15 knots, rising to 15 to 20 knots this afternoon. Seas 5 to 7 feet. Wave detail, northwest 6 feet at 8 seconds and south 2 feet at 17 seconds. For tonight, northwest wind 15 to 20 knots, easing to 10 to 15 knots after midnight. Seas 5 to 7 feet. Wave detail, northwest 7 feet at 8 seconds and south 2 feet at 16 seconds. For Thursday, northwest wind 5 to 10 knots, rising to 15 to 20 knots in the afternoon. Seas 5 to 7 feet. Wave detail, northwest 6 feet at 9 seconds and south 3 feet at 15 seconds. The following is an important beach hazard message from the National Weather Service. Issued at 9:34 p.m. Pacific Daylight Time. Beach hazard statement remains in effect through Saturday afternoon. Wet, long period southerly swell will bring an increased risk of sneaker waves and stronger currents. Breaking waves will reach up to 10 feet along some south and southwest facing beaches and breakpoints. Where? Pacific Coast beaches. When? Through Saturday afternoon. Impacts. Dangerous conditions are forecast along the shoreline. Hazards include sneaker waves, strong currents, and large breaking waves. Stay off of jetties, piers, rocks, and other waterside infrastructure. 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Monitor local weather, surf, and tide forecast at www.weather.gov/mtr. Sunrise, sunset, and tidal information for the San Francisco Bay Area for Wednesday, July 29th. The sunrise today, 6:10 a.m. The sunset tonight, 8:21 p.m. Tidal data at the Golden Gate for today. Low tide, 6:16 a.m. at -0.46 feet. 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Low tide.

00 p.m. at 2.96 feet high tide, 11:57 p.m. at 6, 9 feet. Here are the buoy observations for 3 a.m. Pacific Daylight Time. An offshore buoy 6 wind south at 14 knots, pressure 1,020.9 millibars. An offshore buoy 59, wind north 8 knots, water temperature 66, pressure 1,020.7 millibars, seas 5 feet every 17 seconds. At Point Arena buoy, winds northwest 21 knots, gusting to 25, water temperature 58, pressure 1,013.5 millibars, seas 3 feet every 17 seconds. At buoy 13 near Bodega Bay, winds northwest at 21 knots, gusting to 25, pressure 1,011.3 millibars, swell 8 feet every 6 seconds. At Point Reyes, wave rider buoy water temperature 57, seas 9 feet every 8 seconds. At San Francisco Bar buoy water temperature 55, seas 5 feet every 17 seconds. At San Francisco buoy winds northwest at 14 knots, pressure 1,011.5 millibars, swell 7 feet every 7 seconds. At Half Moon Bay buoy winds northwest 10 knots, water temperature 59, pressure 1,013.3 millibars, seas 6 feet every 7 seconds. At Monterey Bay buoy winds northwest 19 knots, gusting to 23, water temperature 62, pressure 1,012.7 millibars, seas 7 feet every 7 seconds. At Point Sur, wave rider buoy water temperature 56, seas 6 feet every 17 seconds. At Cape San Martin buoy winds northwest 23 knots, gusting to 31, water temperature 57, pressure 1,011.5 millibars. Seas 7 feet every 6 seconds. Synopsis for the Central California coast and bays, including the Monterey Bay, Greater Farallones, and Cordell Bank National Marine Sanctuaries. Fresh to strong northwest breezes with near gale force gusts will continue through the remainder of the week into the weekend. Gale force gusts with moderate seas are expected along coastal jet regions along Big Sur and Point Reyes. Additionally, gale force winds are possible for the northern outer waters by the end of the weekend. Tropical activity will also continue to produce long-period swell along our coastal waters into the weekend. The marine forecast for San Pablo Bay, Suisun Bay, the West Delta, and the San Francisco Bay north of the Bay Bridge. For today, southwest wind 5 to 10 knots, rising to 10 to 15 knots late. For tonight, southwest wind 10 to 15 knots. For Thursday, southwest wind 5 to 10 knots, rising to 10 to 15 knots in the afternoon. The marine forecast for Monterey Bay. Small craft advisory in effect from this afternoon through this evening. Small craft advisory in effect from Thursday afternoon through Thursday evening. For today, northwest wind around 5 knots, backing to west 15 to 25 knots. Seas 3 to 5 feet. Wave detail, northwest 4 feet at 9 seconds and south 2 feet at 16 seconds. Patchy dense fog early this morning. For tonight, northwest wind 10 to 15 knots, easing to 5 to 10 knots after midnight. Seas 4 to 6 feet. Wave detail, northwest 5 feet at 9 seconds and south 2 feet at 16 seconds. For Thursday, northwest wind around 5 knots, backing to west 15 to 25 knots in the afternoon. Seas 3 to 5 feet. Wave detail, northwest 4 feet at 9 seconds and south 2 feet at 15 seconds. 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This broadcast originates from the National Weather Service office located in Monterey, California, and serves the coastal marine waters, including San Francisco and Monterey Bay. The coastal waters forecast from Point Arena to Point Reyes out to 10 nautical miles. Small craft advisory in effect through Friday afternoon. Today, northwest wind 15 to 20 knots, rising to 20 to 25 knots with gusts up to 35 knots late this morning and afternoon.

afternoon. See 6 to 8 feet wave detail, northwest 8 feet at 9 seconds and southwest 2 feet at 17 seconds. Tonight, northwest wind 20 to 25 knots with gusts up to 35 knots, easing to 15 to 20 knots after midnight. See 7 to 9 feet wave detail, northwest 8 feet at 8 seconds and south 2 feet at 16 seconds. Thursday, northwest wind 15 to 20 knots, rising to 20 to 25 knots in the afternoon. See 6 to 8 feet wave detail, northwest 7 feet at 8 seconds and south 3 feet at 15 seconds. The coastal waters forecast from Point Arena to Point Reyes 10 to 60 nautical miles offshore. Small craft advisory in effect through Friday afternoon. Today, northwest wind 20 to 25 knots, sees 8 to 9 feet wave detail, northwest 8 feet at 8 seconds and south 3 feet at 16 seconds. Tonight, northwest wind 20 to 25 knots, sees 8 to 9 feet wave detail, northwest 9 feet at 8 seconds and south 3 feet at 16 seconds. Thursday, northwest wind 20 to 25 knots, sees 8 to 9 feet wave detail, northwest 8 feet at 8 seconds and south 3 feet at 15 seconds. San Francisco VAR forecast. In the deep water channel, mixed seas of 4 to 6 feet at 22 seconds. Across the bar, swell can be more than twice as high across the bar than surrounding waters. Waves are also more prone to break, particularly during strong ebb currents. Maximum ebb current of 2.6 knots at 4:50 a.m. Wednesday and 1.4 knots at 5:39 p.m. Wednesday. The coastal waters forecast from Point Pinos to Point Piedras Blancas out to 10 nautical miles. Gale warning in effect through this evening. Today, northwest wind 15 to 20 knots, rising to 20 to 25 knots late. Seas 5 to 8 feet wave detail, northwest 7 feet at 9 seconds and south 3 feet at 16 seconds. Tonight, northwest wind 20 to 25 knots, easing to 15 to 20 knots after midnight. Seas 6 to 8 feet wave detail, northwest 7 feet at 9 seconds and south 3 feet at 16 seconds. Thursday, northwest wind 15 to 20 knots, seas 6 to 7 feet wave detail, northwest 6 feet at 9 seconds and south 3 feet at 15 seconds. The coastal waters forecast from Pigeon Point to Point Pinos 10 to 60 nautical miles offshore. Small craft advisory in effect through Friday afternoon. Today, northwest wind 20 to 25 knots, sea 7 to 9 feet wave detail, northwest 8 feet at 9 seconds and south 3 feet at 17 seconds. Tonight, northwest wind 15 to 20 knots, sea 7 to 9 feet wave detail, northwest 8 feet at 9 seconds and south 3 feet at 16 seconds. Thursday, northwest wind 15 to 20 knots, sea 7 to 9 feet wave detail, northwest 8 feet at 9 seconds and south 4 feet at 15 seconds. The offshore waters forecast for the following marine location, Point Arena to Pigeon Point between 60 nautical miles and 150 nautical miles offshore. Issued at 2:58 a.m. Pacific Daylight Time. Gale force winds possible Saturday night. Today, north to northwest winds 15 to 25 knots. Seas 6 to 9 feet. Tonight, north to northwest winds 15 to 25 knots. Seas 7 to 9 feet. Thursday, north winds 15 to 25 knots. Seas 6 to 9 feet. Thursday night, north to northwest winds 15 to 25 knots. Seas 5 to 8 feet. Friday, northwest winds 10 to 20 knots. Seas 5 to 8 feet. Friday night, north to northwest winds 15 to 25 knots. Seas 5 to 8 feet. Saturday, north to northwest winds 15 to 25 knots. Seas 6 to 10 feet. Saturday night, north winds 25 to 30 knots, becoming north to northwest 25 to 35 knots. Seas 7 to 13 feet. Sun, north winds 25 to 35 knots, becoming 25 to 30 knots. Seas 9 to 14 feet. Sunday night, north to northwest winds 25 to 35 knots, becoming north 25 to 30 knots. Seas 11 to 15 feet.

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For the following marine location, Pigeon Point to Point Piedras Blancas between 60 nautical miles and 150 nautical miles offshore. Issued at 2:58 a.m. Pacific Daylight Time. Today, northwest winds 20 to 25 knots. Sea 7 to 10 feet. Tonight, northwest winds 15 to 25 knots. Seas 8 to 9 feet. Thursday, north to northwest winds 15 to 20 knots. Sea 7 to 9 feet. Thursday night, northwest winds 15 to 20 knots. Sea 7 to 8 feet. Friday, northwest winds 15 to 20 knots. Sea 6 to 8 feet. Friday night, northwest winds 15 to 20 knots. Sea 6 to 8 feet. Saturday, northwest winds 20 to 25 knots. Sea 7 to 10 feet. Saturday night, northwest winds 25 to 30 knots. Seas 8 to 13 feet. Sun, northwest winds 25 to 30 knots. Seas 11 to 14 feet. Sunday night, northwest winds 20 to 30 knots. Seas 11 to 14 feet. The coastal waters forecast from Point Reyes to Pigeon Point out to 10 nautical miles. Small craft advisory in effect through Thursday afternoon. For today, northwest wind 15 to 20 knots. Seas 5 to 7 feet. Wave detail, northwest 6 feet at 9 seconds and southwest 2 feet at 17 seconds. For tonight, northwest wind 15 to 20 knots. Seas 6 to 9 feet. Wave detail, northwest 7 feet at 9 seconds and southwest 2 feet at 16 seconds. For Thursday, northwest wind 10 to 15 knots, rising to 15 to 20 knots in the afternoon. Seas 5 to 7 feet. Wave detail, northwest 6 feet at 9 seconds and south 2 feet at 15 seconds. The coastal waters forecast from Pigeon Point to Point Pinos out to 10 nautical miles. Small craft advisory in effect through Friday afternoon. For today, northwest wind 10 to 15 knots, rising to 15 to 20 knots this afternoon. Seas 5 to 7 feet. Wave detail, northwest 6 feet at 8 seconds and south 2 feet at 17 seconds. For tonight, northwest wind 15 to 20 knots, easing to 10 to 15 knots after midnight. Seas 5 to 7 feet. Wave detail, northwest 7 feet at 8 seconds and south 2 feet at 16 seconds. For Thursday, northwest wind 5 to 10 knots, rising to 15 to 20 knots in the afternoon. Seas 5 to 7 feet. Wave detail, northwest 6 feet at 9 seconds and south 3 feet at 15 seconds. The following is an important beach hazard message from the National Weather Service. 3 feet at 15 seconds. The following is an important beach hazard message from the National Weather Service. Issued at 9:34 p.m. Pacific Daylight Time. Beach hazard statement remains in effect through Saturday afternoon. What? Long period southerly swell will bring an increased risk of sneaker waves and strong currents. Breaking waves will reach up to 10 feet along some south and southwest facing beaches and breakpoints. Where? Pacific Coast beaches. When? Through Saturday afternoon. Impacts. Dangerous conditions are forecast along the shoreline. Hazards include sneaker waves, strong currents, and large breaking waves. Stay off of jetties, piers, rocks, and other waterside infrastructure. Remain out of the water to avoid hazardous surf and never turn your back on the ocean. Monitor local weather, surf, and time forecast at www.weather.gov/NPR. Sunrise, sunset, and tidal information for the San Francisco Bay Area for Wednesday, July 29th. The sunrise today, 6:10 a.m. The sunset tonight, 8:21 p.m. Tidal data at the Golden Gate for today. Low tide, 6:16 a.m. at minus 0.46 feet. High tide, 1:27 p.m. at 4.76 feet. Low tide, 6:00 p.m. at 2.96.

feet high tide, 11:57 p.m. at 6. 9 feet. Here are the buoy observations for 3 a.m. Pacific Daylight Time. An offshore buoy 6 wind south at 14 knots, pressure 1,020.9 millibars. An offshore buoy 59, wind north 8 knots, water temperature 66, pressure 1,020.7 millibars, seas 5 feet, every 17 seconds. Headpoint Arena buoy, wind northwest 21 knots, gusting to 25, water temperature 58, pressure 1,013.5 millibars, seas 3 feet, every 17 seconds. At buoy 13 near Bodega Bay, winds northwest at 21 knots, gusting to 25, pressure 1,011.3 millibars, swell 8 feet, every 6 seconds. At Point Reyes Wave Rider buoy, water temperature 57, seas 9 feet, every 8 seconds. At San Francisco Bar buoy, water temperature 55, seas 5 feet, every 17 seconds. At San Francisco buoy, winds northwest at 14 knots, pressure 1,011.5 millibars, swell 7 feet, every 7 seconds. At Half Moon Bay buoy, winds northwest 10 knots, water temperature 59, pressure 1,013.3 millibars, seas 6 feet, every 7 seconds. At Monterey Bay buoy, winds northwest 19 knots, gusting to 23, water temperature 62, pressure 1,012.7 millibars, seas 7 feet, every 7 seconds. Headpoint Sir, Wave Rider buoy, water temperature 56, seas 6 feet, every 17 seconds. At Cape San Martin buoy, winds northwest 23 knots, gusting to 31, water temperature 57, pressure 1,011.5 millibars. Seas 7 feet, every 6 seconds. Synopsis for the Central California coast and bays, including the Monterey Bay, Greater Farallones, and Cordell Bank National Marine Sanctuaries. Fresh to strong northwest breezes with near gale force gusts will continue through the remainder of the week into the weekend. Gale force gusts with moderate seas are expected along coastal jet regions along Big Sur and Point Reyes. Additionally, gale force winds are possible for the northern outer waters by the end of the weekend. Tropical activity will also continue to produce long-period swell along our coastal waters into the weekend. The marine forecast for San Pablo Bay, Suisun Bay, the West Delta, and the San Francisco Bay north of the Bay Bridge. For today, southwest wind 5 to 10 knots, rising to 10 to 15 knots late. For tonight, southwest wind 10 to 15 knots. For Thursday, southwest wind 5 to 10 knots, rising to 10 to 15 knots in the afternoon. The marine forecast for Monterey Bay. Small craft advisory in effect from this afternoon through this evening. Small craft advisory in effect from Thursday afternoon through Thursday evening. For today, northwest wind around 5 knots, backing to west 15 to 25 knots. Seas 3 to 5 feet. Wave detail, northwest 4 feet at 9 seconds and south 2 feet at 16 seconds. Patchy dense fog early this morning. For tonight, northwest wind 10 to 15 knots, easing to 5 to 10 knots after midnight. Seas 4 to 6 feet. Wave detail, northwest 5 feet at 9 seconds and south 2 feet at 16 seconds. For Thursday, northwest wind around 5 knots, backing to west 15 to 25 knots in the afternoon. Seas 3 to 5 feet. Wave detail, northwest 4 feet at 9 seconds and south 2 feet at 15 seconds. The coastal waters forecast from Point Arena to Point Reyes out to 10 nautical miles. Small craft advisory in effect through Friday afternoon. Today, northwest wind 15 to 20 knots, rising to 20 to 25 knots with gusts up to 35 knots late this morning and afternoon. Seas 6 to 8 feet, wave detail, northwest 8 feet at 9 seconds and southwest 2 feet at 17 seconds. Tonight, northwest wind 20 to 25 knots with gusts up to 35 knots, easing to 15 to 20 knots after midnight. Sea 7 to 9 feet, wave detail, northwest 8 feet at 8 seconds and south 2 feet at 16 seconds. Thursday,

Northwest wind 15 to 20 knots, rising to 20 to 25 knots in the afternoon. Sea 6 to 8 feet wave detail, northwest 7 feet at 8 seconds and south 3 feet at 15 seconds. The coastal waters forecast from Point Arena to Point Reyes 10 to 60 nautical miles offshore. Small craft advisory in effect through Friday afternoon. Today, northwest wind 20 to 25 knots, seas 8 to 9 feet wave detail, northwest 8 feet at 8 seconds and south 3 feet at 16 seconds. Tonight, northwest wind 20 to 25 knots, seas 8 to 9 feet wave detail, northwest 9 feet at 8 seconds and south 3 feet at 16 seconds. Thursday, northwest wind 20 to 25 knots, seas 8 to 9 feet wave detail, northwest 8 feet at 8 seconds and south 3 feet at 15 seconds. San Francisco Bar forecast. In the deep water channel, mixed seas of 4 to 6 feet at 22 seconds. Across the bar, swell can be more than twice as high across the bar than surrounding waters. Waves are also more prone to break, particularly during strong ebb currents. Maximum ebb current of 2.6 knots at 4:50 a.m. Wednesday and 1.4 knots at 5:39 p.m. Wednesday. The coastal waters forecast from Point Pinos to Point Piedras blunts out to 10 nautical miles. Gale warning in effect through this evening. Today, northwest wind 15 to 20 knots, rising to 20 to 25 knots late. Seas 5 to 8 feet wave detail, northwest 7 feet at 9 seconds and south 3 feet at 16 seconds. Tonight, northwest wind 20 to 25 knots, easing to 15 to 20 knots after midnight. Seas 6 to 8 feet wave detail, northwest 7 feet at 9 seconds and south 3 feet at 16 seconds. Thursday, northwest wind 15 to 20 knots, seas 6 to 7 feet wave detail, northwest 6 feet at 9 seconds and south 3 feet at 15 seconds. The coastal waters forecast from Pigeon Point to Point Pinos 10 to 60 nautical miles offshore. Small craft advisory in effect through Friday afternoon. Today, northwest wind 20 to 25 knots, seas 7 to 9 feet wave detail, northwest 8 feet at 9 seconds and south 3 feet at 17 seconds. Tonight, northwest wind 15 to 20 knots, seas 7 to 9 feet wave detail, northwest 8 feet at 9 seconds and south 3 feet at 16 seconds. Thursday, northwest wind 15 to 20 knots, sea 7 to 9 feet wave detail, northwest 8 feet at 9 seconds and south 4 feet at 15 seconds. The offshore waters forecast for the following marine location, Point Arena to Pigeon Point between 60 nautical miles and 150 nautical miles offshore. Issued at 2:58 a.m. Pacific Daylight Time. Gale force winds possible Saturday night. Today, north to northwest winds 15 to 25 knots. Seas 6 to 9 feet. Tonight, north to northwest winds 15 to 25 knots. Seas 7 to 9 feet. Thursday, north winds 15 to 25 knots. Seas 6 to 9 feet. Thursday night, north to northwest winds 15 to 25 knots. Seas 5 to 8 feet. Friday, northwest winds 10 to 20 knots. Seas 5 to 8 feet. Friday night, north to northwest winds 15 to 25 knots. Seas 5 to 8 feet. Saturday, north to northwest winds 15 to 25 knots. Seas 6 to 10 feet. Saturday night, north winds 25 to 30 knots, becoming north to northwest 25 to 35 knots. Seas 7 to 13 feet. Sun, north winds 25 to 35 knots, becoming 25 to 30 knots. Seas 9 to 14 feet. Sunday night, north to northwest winds 25 to 35 knots, becoming north 25 to 30 knots. Seas 11 to 15 feet. The offshore waters forecast for the following marine location, Pigeon Point to Point Piedras Blancas between 60 nautical miles and 150 nautical miles offshore. Issued at 2:58 a.m. Pacific Daylight Time. Today, northwest winds 20 to 25 knots. Seas 7 to 10 feet. Tonight, northwest winds 15 to 25 knots.

9 feet. Thursday, north to northwest winds 15 to 20 knots. Sea 7 to 9 feet. Thursday night, northwest winds 15 to 20 knots. Sea 7 to 8 feet. Friday, northwest winds 15 to 20 knots. Sea 6 to 8 feet. Friday night, northwest winds 15 to 20 knots. Sea 6 to 8 feet. Saturday, northwest winds 20 to 25 knots. Sea 7 to 10 feet. Saturday night, northwest winds 25 to 30 knots. Seas 8 to 13 feet. Sun, northwest winds 25 to 30 knots. Seas 11 to 14 feet. Sunday night, northwest winds 20 to 30 knots. Seas 11 to 14 feet. The coastal waters forecast from Point Reyes to Pigeon Point out to 10 nautical miles. Small craft advisory in effect through Thursday afternoon. For today, northwest wind 15 to 20 knots. Seas 5 to 7 feet. Wave detail, northwest 6 feet at 9 seconds and southwest 2 feet at 17 seconds. For tonight, northwest wind 15 to 20 knots. Seas 6 to 9 feet. Wave detail, northwest 7 feet at 9 seconds and southwest 2 feet at 16 seconds. For Thursday, northwest wind 10 to 15 knots, rising to 15 to 20 knots in the afternoon. Seas 5 to 7 feet. Wave detail, northwest 6 feet at 9 seconds and south 2 feet at 15 seconds. The coastal waters forecast from Pigeon Point to Point Pinos out to 10 nautical miles. Small craft advisory in effect through Friday afternoon. For today, northwest wind 10 to 15 knots, rising to 15 to 20 knots this afternoon. Seas 5 to 7 feet. Wave detail, northwest 6 feet at 8 seconds and south 2 feet at 17 seconds. For tonight, northwest wind 15 to 20 knots, easing to 10 to 15 knots after midnight. Seas 5 to 7 feet. Wave detail, northwest 7 feet at 8 seconds and south 2 feet at 16 seconds. For Thursday, northwest wind 5 to 10 knots, rising to 15 to 20 knots in the afternoon. Seas 5 to 7 feet. Wave detail, northwest 6 feet at 9 seconds and south 3 feet at 15 seconds. The following is an important beach hazard message from the National Weather Service. Issued at 9:34 p.m. Pacific Daylight Time. Beach hazard statement remains in effect through Saturday afternoon. What? Long period southerly swell will bring an increased risk of sneaker waves and strong currents. Breaking waves will reach up to 10 feet along some south and southwest facing beaches and breakpoints. Where? Pacific Coast beaches. When? Through Saturday afternoon. Impacts. Dangerous conditions are forecast along the shoreline. Hazards include sneaker waves, strong rip currents, and large breaking waves. Stay off of jetties, piers, rocks, and other waterside infrastructure. Remain out of the water to avoid hazardous surf and never turn your back on the ocean. Monitor local weather, surf, and tide forecast at www.weather.gov/mtr. Semi-sunset and tidal information for the San Francisco Bay Area for Wednesday, July 29th. The sunrise today, 6:10 a.m. The sunset tonight, 8:21 p.m. Tidal data at the Golden Gate for today. Low tide, 6:16 a.m. at minus 0.46 feet. High tide, 1:27 p.m. at 4.76 feet. Low tide, 6:00 p.m. at 2.96 feet. High tide, 11:57 p.m. at 6:09 feet. Here are the buoy observations for 3 a.m. Pacific Daylight Time. An offshore buoy 6 winds south at 14 knots, pressure 1,020.9 millibars. An offshore buoy 59, winds north 8 knots, water temperature 66, pressure 1,020.7 millibars, seas 5 feet every 17 seconds. At Point Reyes, buoy, winds northwest 21 knots.

gusting to 25, water temperature 58, pressure 1,013.5 millibars, sea is 3 feet, every 17 seconds. At buoy 13 near Bodega Bay, winds northwest at 21 knots, gusting to 25, pressure 1,011.3 millibars, swell 8 feet, every 6 seconds. At Point Reyes, wave rider, buoy water temperature 57, sea is 9 feet, every 8 seconds. At San Francisco, bar buoy water temperature 55, sea is 5 feet, every 17 seconds. At San Francisco, buoy winds northwest at 14 knots, pressure 1,011.5 millibars, swell 7 feet, every 7 seconds. At Half Moon Bay, buoy winds northwest 10 knots, water temperature 59, pressure 1,013.3 millibars, sea is 6 feet, every 7 seconds. At Monterey Bay, buoy winds northwest 19 knots, gusting to 23, water temperature 62, pressure 1,012.7 millibars, sea 7 feet, every 7 seconds. At Pointer, wave rider, buoy water temperature 56, sea 6 feet, every 17 seconds. At Cape San Martin, buoy winds northwest 23 knots, gusting to 31, water temperature 57, pressure 1,011.5 millibars. Sea 7 feet, every 6 seconds. Synopsis for the Central California coast and bays, including the Monterey Bay, Greater Farallones, and Cordell Bank National Marine Sanctuaries. Fresh to strong northwest breezes with near gale force gusts will continue through the remainder of the week into the weekend. Gale force gusts with moderate seas are expected along coastal jet regions along Big Sur and Point Reyes. Additionally, gale force winds are possible for the northern outer waters by the end of the weekend. Tropical activity will also continue to produce long-period swell along our coastal waters into the weekend. The marine forecast for San Pablo Bay, Suisun Bay, the West Delta, and the San Francisco Bay north of the Bay Bridge. For today, southwest wind 5 to 10 knots, rising to 10 to 15 knots late. For tonight, southwest wind 10 to 15 knots. For Thursday, southwest wind 5 to 10 knots, rising to 10 to 15 knots in the afternoon. The marine forecast for Monterey Bay. Small craft advisory in effect from this afternoon through this evening. Small craft advisory in effect from Thursday afternoon through Thursday evening. For today, northwest wind around 5 knots, backing to west 15 to 25 knots. Seas 3 to 5 feet. Wave detail, northwest 4 feet at 9 seconds and south 2 feet at 16 seconds. Patchy dense fog early this morning. For tonight, northwest wind 10 to 15 knots, easing to 5 to 10 knots after midnight. Seas 4 to 6 feet. Wave detail, northwest 5 feet at 9 seconds and south 2 feet at 16 seconds. For Thursday, northwest wind around 5 knots, backing to west 15 to 25 knots in the afternoon. Seas 3 to 5 feet. Wave detail, northwest 4 feet at 9 seconds and south 2 feet at 15 seconds. The coastal waters forecast from Point Arena to Point Reyes out to 10 nautical miles. Small craft advisory in effect through Friday afternoon. Today, northwest wind 15 to 20 knots, rising to 20 to 25 knots with gusts up to 35 knots late this morning and afternoon. Seas 6 to 8 feet, wave detail, northwest 8 feet at 9 seconds and southwest 2 feet at 17 seconds. Tonight, northwest wind 20 to 25 knots with gusts up to 35 knots, easing to 15 to 20 knots after midnight. Sea 7 to 9 feet, wave detail, northwest 8 feet at 8 seconds and south 2 feet at 16 seconds. Thursday, northwest wind 15 to 20 knots, rising to 20 to 25 knots in the afternoon. Sea 6 to 8 feet, wave detail, northwest 7 feet at 8 seconds and south 3 feet at 15 seconds. The coastal waters forecast from Point Arena to Point Reyes 10 to 60 nautical miles offshore. Small craft advisory in effect through Friday afternoon. Today, northwest wind 20 to 25 knots, seas 8 to 9 feet, wave detail, northwest 8 feet at 8 seconds, and south 3 feet at 16 feet.

seconds. Tonight, northwest wind 20 to 25 knots, seas 8 to 9 feet, wave detail. Northwest 9 feet at 8 seconds and south 3 feet at 16 seconds. Thursday, northwest wind 20 to 25 knots, seas 8 to 9 feet, wave detail. Northwest 8 feet at 8 seconds and south 3 feet at 15 seconds. 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This broadcast originates from the National Weather Service office located in Monterey, California, and serves the coastal marine waters, including San Francisco and Monterey Bay. San Francisco VAR forecast. In the deep water channel, mixed seas of 4 to 6 feet at 22 seconds. Across the bar, swell can be more than twice as high across the bar than surrounding waters. Waves are also more prone to break, particularly during strong ebb currents. Maximum ebb current of 2.6 knots at 4:50 a.m. Wednesday and 1.4 knots at 5:39 p.m. Wednesday. The coastal waters forecast from Point Pinos to Point Piedras Blancas out to 10 nautical miles. Gale warning in effect through this evening. Today, northwest wind 15 to 20 knots, rising to 20 to 25 knots late. Seas 5 to 8 feet, wave detail. Northwest 7 feet at 9 seconds and south 3 feet at 16 seconds. Tonight, northwest wind 20 to 25 knots, easing to 15 to 20 knots after midnight. Seas 6 to 8 feet, wave detail. Northwest 7 feet at 9 seconds and south 3 feet at 16 seconds. Thursday, northwest wind 15 to 20 knots, seas 6 to 7 feet, wave detail. Northwest 6 feet at 9 seconds and south 3 feet at 15 seconds. The coastal waters forecast from Pigeon Point to Point Pinos 10 to 60 nautical miles offshore. Small craft advisory in effect through Friday afternoon. Today, northwest wind 20 to 25 knots, seas 7 to 9 feet, wave detail. Northwest 8 feet at 9 seconds and south 3 feet at 17 seconds. Tonight, northwest wind 15 to 20 knots, seas 7 to 9 feet, wave detail. Northwest 8 feet at 9 seconds and south 3 feet at 16 seconds. Thursday, northwest wind 15 to 20 knots, seas 7 to 9 feet, wave detail. Northwest 8 feet at 9 seconds and south 4 feet at 15 seconds. The offshore waters forecast for the following marine location, Point Arena to Pigeon Point between 60 nautical miles and 150 nautical miles offshore. Issued at 2:58 a.m. Pacific Daylight Time. Gale force winds possible Saturday night. Today, north to northwest winds 15 to 25 knots. Seas 6 to 9 feet. Tonight, north to northwest winds 15 to 25 knots. Seas 7 to 9 feet. Thursday, north winds 15 to 25 knots. Seas 6 to 9 feet. Thursday night, north to northwest winds 15 to 25 knots. Seas 5 to 8 feet. Friday, northwest winds 10 to 20 knots. Seas 5 to 8 feet. Friday night, north to northwest winds 15 to 25 knots. Seas 5 to 8 feet. Saturday, north to northwest winds 15 to 25 knots. Seas 6 to 10 feet. Saturday night, north winds 25 to 30 knots, becoming north to northwest 25 to 35 knots. Seas 7 to 13 feet. Sun, north winds 25 to 35 knots, becoming 25 to 30 knots. Seas 9 to 14 feet. Sunday night, north to northwest winds 25 to 35 knots, becoming north 25 to 30 knots. Seas 11 to 15 feet. The offshore waters forecast for the following marine location, Pigeon Point to Point Piedras Blancas between 60 nautical miles and 150 nautical miles offshore. Issued at 2:58 a.m. Pacific Daylight Time. Today, northwest winds 20 to 25 knots. Seas 7 to 10 feet. Tonight, northwest winds 15 to 25 knots. Seas 8 to 9 feet. Thursday, north to northwest winds 15 to 20 knots. Seas 7 to 9 feet. Thursday night.

northwest winds 15 to 20 knots. Sea at 7 to 8 feet. Friday, northwest winds 15 to 20 knots. Sea 6 to 8 feet. Friday night, northwest winds 15 to 20 knots. Sea 6 to 8 feet. Saturday, northwest winds 20 to 25 knots. Sea at 7 to 10 feet. Saturday night, northwest winds 25 to 30 knots. Seas 8 to 13 feet. Sun, northwest winds 25 to 30 knots. Seas 11 to 14 feet. Sunday night, northwest winds 20 to 30 knots. Seas 11 to 14 feet. The coastal waters forecast from Point Reyes to Pigeon Point out to 10 nautical miles. Small craft advisory in effect through Thursday afternoon. For today, northwest wind 15 to 20 knots. Seas 5 to 7 feet. Wave detail, northwest 6 feet at 9 seconds and southwest 2 feet at 17 seconds. For tonight, northwest wind 15 to 20 knots. Seas 6 to 9 feet. Wave detail, northwest 7 feet at 9 seconds and southwest 2 feet at 16 seconds. For Thursday, northwest wind 10 to 15 knots, rising to 15 to 20 knots in the afternoon. Seas 5 to 7 feet. Wave detail, northwest 6 feet at 9 seconds and south 2 feet at 15 seconds. The coastal waters forecast from Pigeon Point to Point Pinos out to 10 nautical miles. Small craft advisory in effect through Friday afternoon. For today, northwest wind 10 to 15 knots, rising to 15 to 20 knots this afternoon. Seas 5 to 7 feet. Wave detail, northwest 6 feet at 8 seconds and south 2 feet at 17 seconds. For tonight, northwest wind 15 to 20 knots, easing to 10 to 15 knots after midnight. Seas 5 to 7 feet. Wave detail, northwest 7 feet at 8 seconds and south 2 feet at 16 seconds. For Thursday, northwest wind 5 to 10 knots, rising to 15 to 20 knots in the afternoon. Seas 5 to 7 feet. Wave detail, northwest 6 feet at 9 seconds and south 3 feet at 15 seconds. The following is an important beach hazard message from the National Weather Service. Issued at 9:34 p.m. Pacific Daylight Time. Beach hazard statement remains in effect through Saturday afternoon. What? Long period southerly swell will bring an increased risk of sneaker waves and strong currents. Breaking waves will reach up to 10 feet along some south and southwest facing beaches and breakpoints. Where? Pacific Coast beaches. When? Through Saturday afternoon. Impacts. Dangerous conditions are forecast along the shoreline. Hazards include sneaker waves, strong currents, and large breaking waves. 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Sunrise, sunset, and tidal information for the San Francisco Bay Area for Wednesday, July 29th. The sunrise today, 6:10 a.m. The sunset tonight, 8:21 p.m. Tidal data at the Golden Gate for today. Low tide, 6:16 a.m. at -0.46 feet. High tide, 1:27 p.m. at 4.76 feet. Low tide, 6:00 p.m. at 2.96 feet. High tide, 11:57 p.m. at 6.9 feet. Here are the buoy observations for 4 a.m. Pacific Daylight Time. An offshore buoy 6 winds south at 12 knots, pressure 1,020.4 millibars. An offshore buoy 59 winds north at 6 knots, water temperature 66, pressure 1,020.7 millibars. A buoy 14 near Point Arena winds northwest at 21 knots, gusting to 25, water temperature 58, pressure 1,013.3 millibars. A buoy 13 near Bodega Bay winds northwest at 23 knots, gusting to 29, pressure 1,000.
11.1 millibars. At Point Reyes Wave Rider buoy water temperature 57, seas 9 feet every 17 seconds. At San Francisco Bar buoy water temperature 57, seas 6 feet every 17 seconds. At San Francisco buoy winds northwest at 12 knots, water temperature 55, pressure 1,011.7 millibars. At Half Moon Bay, buoy winds northwest 16 knots, water temperature 59, pressure 1,013.2 millibars, sea 7 feet, every 7 seconds. At Monterey, buoy winds northwest at 21 knots, gusting to 25, water temperature 62, pressure 1,012.6 millibars. At Point Sur, Wave Rider buoy water temperature 56, seas 6 feet, every 18 seconds. At Cape San Martin buoy winds northwest at 23 knots, gusting to 29, water temperature 57, pressure 1,011.8 millibars. Synopsis for the Central California coast and bays, including the Monterey Bay, Greater Farallones, and Cordell Bank National Marine Sanctuaries. Fresh to strong northwest breezes with near gale force gusts will continue through the remainder of the week into the weekend. Gale force gusts with moderate seas are expected along coastal jet regions along Big Sur and Point Reyes. Additionally, gale force winds are possible for the northern outer waters by the end of the weekend. Tropical activity will also continue to produce long-period swell along our coastal waters into the weekend. The marine forecast for San Pablo Bay, Suisun Bay, the West Delta, and the San Francisco Bay north of the Bay Bridge. For today, southwest wind 5 to 10 knots, rising to 10 to 15 knots late. For tonight, southwest wind 10 to 15 knots. For Thursday, southwest wind 5 to 10 knots, rising to 10 to 15 knots in the afternoon. The marine forecast for Monterey Bay. Small craft advisory in effect from this afternoon through this evening. Small craft advisory in effect from Thursday afternoon through Thursday evening. For today, northwest wind around 5 knots, backing to west 15 to 25 knots. Seas 3 to 5 feet. Wave detail, northwest 4 feet at 9 seconds and south 2 feet at 16 seconds. Patchy dense fog early this morning. For tonight, northwest wind 10 to 15 knots, easing to 5 to 10 knots after midnight. Seas 4 to 6 feet. Wave detail, northwest 5 feet at 9 seconds and south 2 feet at 16 seconds. For Thursday, northwest wind around 5 knots, backing to west 15 to 25 knots in the afternoon. Seas 3 to 5 feet. Wave detail, northwest 4 feet at 9 seconds and south 2 feet at 15 seconds. The coastal waters forecast from Point Arena to Point Reyes out to 10 nautical miles. Small craft advisory in effect through Friday afternoon. Today, northwest wind 15 to 20 knots, rising to 20 to 25 knots with gusts up to 35 knots late this morning and afternoon. Seas 6 to 8 feet wave detail, northwest 8 feet at 9 seconds and southwest 2 feet at 17 seconds. Tonight, northwest wind 20 to 25 knots with gusts up to 35 knots, easing to 15 to 20 knots after midnight. Seas 7 to 9 feet wave detail, northwest 8 feet at 8 seconds and south 2 feet at 16 seconds. Thursday, northwest wind 15 to 20 knots, rising to 20 to 25 knots in the afternoon. Seas 6 to 8 feet wave detail, northwest 7 feet at 8 seconds and south 3 feet at 15 seconds. The coastal waters forecast from Point Arena to Point Reyes 10 to 60 nautical miles offshore. Small craft advisory in effect through Friday afternoon. Today, northwest wind 20 to 25 knots, seas 8 to 9 feet wave detail, northwest 8 feet at 8 seconds and south 3 feet at 16 seconds. Tonight, northwest wind 20 to 25 knots, seas 8 to 9 feet wave detail, northwest 9 feet at 8 seconds and south 3 feet at 16 seconds. Thursday, northwest wind 20 to 25 knots, seas 8 to 9 feet wave detail, northwest 8 feet at 8 seconds and south 3 feet at 15 seconds. San Francisco Bar forecast. In the deep water.
of 4 to 6 feet at 22 seconds. Across the bar, swell can be more than twice as high across the bar than surrounding waters. Waves are also more prone to break, particularly during strong ebb currents. Maximum ebb current of 2.6 knots at 4:50 a.m. Wednesday and 1.4 knots at 5:39 p.m. Wednesday. The coastal waters forecast from Point Pinos to Point Piedras Blanc is out to 10 nautical miles. Gale warning in effect through this evening. Today, northwest wind 15 to 20 knots, rising to 20 to 25 knots late. Seas 5 to 8 feet wave detail, northwest 7 feet at 9 seconds and south 3 feet at 16 seconds. Tonight, northwest wind 20 to 25 knots, easing to 15 to 20 knots after midnight. Seas 6 to 8 feet wave detail, northwest 7 feet at 9 seconds and south 3 feet at 16 seconds. Thursday, northwest wind 15 to 20 knots, seas 6 to 7 feet wave detail, northwest 6 feet at 9 seconds and south 3 feet at 15 seconds. The coastal waters forecast from Pigeon Point to Point Pinos 10 to 60 nautical miles offshore. Small craft advisory in effect through Friday afternoon. Today, northwest wind 20 to 25 knots, seas 7 to 9 feet wave detail, northwest 8 feet at 9 seconds and south 3 feet at 17 seconds. Tonight, northwest wind 15 to 20 knots, seas 7 to 9 feet wave detail, northwest 8 feet at 9 seconds and south 3 feet at 16 seconds. Thursday, northwest wind 15 to 20 knots, seas 7 to 9 feet wave detail, northwest 8 feet at 9 seconds and south 4 feet at 15 seconds. The offshore waters forecast for the following marine location, Point Arena to Pigeon Point between 60 nautical miles and 150 nautical miles offshore. Issued at 2:58 a.m. Pacific Daylight Time. Gale force winds possible Saturday night. Today, north to northwest winds 15 to 25 knots. Seas 6 to 9 feet. Tonight, north to northwest winds 15 to 25 knots. Seas 7 to 9 feet. Thursday, north winds 15 to 25 knots. Seas 6 to 9 feet. Thursday night, north to northwest winds 15 to 25 knots. Seas 5 to 8 feet. Friday, northwest winds 10 to 20 knots. Seas 5 to 8 feet. Friday night, north to northwest winds 15 to 25 knots. Seas 5 to 8 feet. Saturday, north to northwest winds 15 to 25 knots. Seas 6 to 10 feet. Saturday night, north winds 25 to 30 knots, becoming north to northwest 25 to 35 knots. Seas 7 to 13 feet. Sun, north winds 25 to 35 knots, becoming 25 to 30 knots. Seas 9 to 14 feet. Sunday night, north to northwest winds 25 to 35 knots, becoming north 25 to 30 knots. Seas 11 to 15 feet. The offshore waters forecast for the following marine location, Pigeon Point to Point Piedras Blanc is between 60 nautical miles and 150 nautical miles offshore. Issued at 2:58 a.m. Pacific Daylight Time. Today, northwest winds 20 to 25 knots. Seas 7 to 10 feet. Tonight, northwest winds 15 to 25 knots. Seas 8 to 9 feet. Thursday, north to northwest winds 15 to 20 knots. Seas 7 to 9 feet. Thursday night, northwest winds 15 to 20 knots. Seas 7 to 8 feet. Friday, northwest winds 15 to 20 knots. Seas 6 to 8 feet. Friday night, northwest winds 15 to 20 knots. Seas 6 to 8 feet. Saturday, northwest winds 20 to 25 knots. Seas 7 to 10 feet. Saturday night, northwest winds 25 to 30 knots. Seas 8 to 13 feet. Sun, northwest winds 25 to 30 knots. Seas 11 to 14 feet. Sunday night, northwest winds 20 to 30 knots. Seas 11 to 14 feet. The coastal

seas 5 to 7 feet. Wave detail, northwest 6 feet at 9 seconds and south 2 feet at 15 seconds. The coastal waters forecast from Pigeon Point to Point Pinos out to 10 nautical miles. Small craft advisory in effect through Friday afternoon. For today, northwest wind 10 to 15 knots, rising to 15 to 20 knots this afternoon. Seas 5 to 7 feet. Wave detail, northwest 6 feet at 8 seconds and south 2 feet at 17 seconds. For tonight, northwest wind 15 to 20 knots, easing to 10 to 15 knots after midnight. Seas 5 to 7 feet. Wave detail, northwest 7 feet at 8 seconds and south 2 feet at 16 seconds. For Thursday, northwest wind 5 to 10 knots, rising to 15 to 20 knots in the afternoon. Seas 5 to 7 feet. Wave detail, northwest 6 feet at 9 seconds and south 3 feet at 15 seconds. The following is an important beach hazard message from the National Weather Service. Issued at 9:34 p.m. Pacific Daylight Time. Beach hazard statement remains in effect through Saturday afternoon. What? Long period southerly swell will bring an increased risk of sneaker waves and strong currents. Breaking waves will reach up to 10 feet along some south and southwest facing beaches and break points. Where? Pacific Coast beaches. When? Through Saturday afternoon. Impacts. Dangerous conditions are forecast along the shoreline. Hazards include sneaker waves, strong currents, and large breaking waves. Stay off of jetties, piers, rocks, and other waterside infrastructure. Remain out of the water to avoid hazardous surf and never turn your back on the ocean. Monitor local weather, surf, and tide forecast at www.weather.gov/mtr. Sunrise, sunset, and tidal information for the San Francisco Bay Area for Wednesday, July 29th. The sunrise today, 6:10 a.m. The sunset tonight, 8:21 p.m. Tidal data at the Golden Gate for today. Low tide, 6:16 a.m. at -0.46 feet. High tide, 1:27 p.m. at 4.76 feet. Low tide, 6:00 p.m. at 2.96 feet. High tide, 11:57 p.m. at 6:09 feet. Here are the buoy observations for 4 a.m. Pacific Daylight Time. An offshore buoy 6, wind south at 12 knots, pressure 1,020.5 millibars. An offshore buoy 59, winds north at 6 knots, water temperature 66, pressure 1,020.7 millibars. A buoy 14 near Point Arena, winds northwest at 21 knots, gusting to 25, water temperature 58, pressure 1,013.3 millibars. A buoy 13 near Bodega Bay, winds northwest at 23 knots, gusting to 29, pressure 1,011.1 millibars. At Point Reyes, wave rider buoy, water temperature 57, seas 10 feet, every 8 seconds. At San Francisco Bar buoy, water temperature 57, seas 6 feet, every 17 seconds. At San Francisco buoy, winds northwest at 12 knots, water temperature 55, pressure 1,011.7 millibars. At Half Moon Bay buoy, winds northwest 16 knots, water temperature 59, pressure 1,013.2 millibars, seas 7 feet, every 7 seconds. At Monterey Bay buoy, winds northwest 19 knots, gusting to 25, water temperature 62, pressure 1,012.5 millibars, seas 7 feet, every 8 seconds. At Pointer, wave rider buoy, water temperature 56, seas 6 feet, every 18 seconds. At Cape San Martin buoy, winds northwest at 23 knots, gusting to 29, water temperature 57, pressure 1,011.8 millibars. Synopsis for the Central California coast and bays, including the Monterey Bay, Greater Farallones, and Cordell Bank National Marine Sanctuaries. Fresh to strong northwest breezes with near gale force gusts will continue through the remainder of the week into the weekend. Gale force gusts with moderate seas are expected along coastal jet regions along Big Sur and Point Reyes.

Additionally, gale force winds are possible for the northern outer waters by the end of the weekend. Tropical activity will also continue to produce long period swell along our coastal waters into the weekend. The marine forecast for San Pablo Bay, Susan Bay, the West Delta, and the San Francisco Bay north of the Bay Bridge. For today, southwest wind 5 to 10 knots, rising to 10 to 15 knots late. For tonight, southwest wind 10 to 15 knots. For Thursday, southwest wind 5 to 10 knots, rising to 10 to 15 knots in the afternoon. The marine forecast for Monterey Bay. Small craft advisory in effect from this afternoon through this evening. Small craft advisory in effect from Thursday afternoon through Thursday evening. For today, northwest wind around 5 knots, backing to west 15 to 25 knots. Seas 3 to 5 feet. Wave detail, northwest 4 feet at 9 seconds and south 2 feet at 16 seconds. Patchy dense fog early this morning. For tonight, northwest wind 10 to 15 knots, easing to 5 to 10 knots after midnight. Seas 4 to 6 feet. Wave detail, northwest 5 feet at 9 seconds and south 2 feet at 16 seconds. For Thursday, northwest wind around 5 knots, backing to west 15 to 25 knots in the afternoon. Seas 3 to 5 feet. Wave detail, northwest 4 feet at 9 seconds and south 2 feet at 15 seconds. The coastal waters forecast from Point Arena to Point Reyes out to 10 nautical miles. Small craft advisory in effect through Friday afternoon. Today, northwest wind 15 to 20 knots, rising to 20 to 25 knots with gusts up to 35 knots late this morning and afternoon. Seas 6 to 8 feet wave detail, northwest 8 feet at 9 seconds and southwest 2 feet at 17 seconds. Tonight, northwest wind 20 to 25 knots with gusts up to 35 knots, easing to 15 to 20 knots after midnight. Seas 7 to 9 feet wave detail, northwest 8 feet at 8 seconds and south 2 feet at 16 seconds. Thursday, northwest wind 15 to 20 knots, rising to 20 to 25 knots in the afternoon. Seas 6 to 8 feet wave detail, northwest 7 feet at 8 seconds and south 3 feet at 15 seconds. The coastal waters forecast from Point Arena to Point Reyes 10 to 60 nautical miles offshore. Small craft advisory in effect through Friday afternoon. Today, northwest wind 20 to 25 knots, seas 8 to 9 feet wave detail, northwest 8 feet at 8 seconds and south 3 feet at 16 seconds. Tonight, northwest wind 20 to 25 knots, seas 8 to 9 feet wave detail, northwest 9 feet at 8 seconds and south 3 feet at 16 seconds. Thursday, northwest wind 20 to 25 knots, seas 8 to 9 feet wave detail, northwest 8 feet at 8 seconds and south 3 feet at 15 seconds. 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This broadcast originates from the National Weather Service office located in Monterey, California, and serves the coastal marine waters, including San Francisco and Monterey Bay. San Francisco VAR forecast. In the deep water channel, mixed seas of 4 to 6 feet at 22 seconds. Across the bar, swell can be more than twice as high across the bar than surrounding waters. Waves are also more prone to break, particularly during strong ebb currents. Maximum ebb current of 2.6 knots at 4:50 a.m. Wednesday and 1.4 knots at 5:39 p.m. Wednesday. The coastal waters forecast from Point Pinos to Point Piedras Blancas out to 10 nautical miles. Gale warning in effect through this evening. Today, northwest wind 15 to 20 knots, rising to 20 to 25 knots late. Seas 5 to 8 feet wave detail, northwest 7 feet at 9 seconds and south 3 feet at 16 seconds. Tonight, northwest wind 20 to 25 knots, easing to 15 to 20 knots after midnight. Seas 6 to 8 feet wave detail, northwest 7 feet at 9 seconds and south 3 feet at 16 seconds. Thursday, northwest wind 15 to 20 knots, seas 6 to 7 feet wave detail.
detail. Northwest 6 feet at 9 seconds and south 3 feet at 15 seconds. The coastal waters forecast from Pigeon Point to Point Pinos 10 to 60 nautical miles offshore. Small craft advisory in effect through Friday afternoon. Today, northwest wind 20 to 25 knots, sea 7 to 9 feet, wave detail. Northwest 8 feet at 9 seconds and south 3 feet at 17 seconds. Tonight, northwest wind 15 to 20 knots, sea 7 to 9 feet, wave detail. Northwest 8 feet at 9 seconds and south 3 feet at 16 seconds. Thursday, northwest wind 15 to 20 knots, sea 7 to 9 feet, wave detail. Northwest 8 feet at 9 seconds and south 4 feet at 15 seconds. The offshore waters forecast for the following marine location: Point Arena to Pigeon Point between 60 nautical miles and 150 nautical miles offshore. Issued at 2:58 a.m. Pacific Daylight Time. Gale force winds possible Saturday night. Today, north to northwest winds 15 to 25 knots. Seas 6 to 9 feet. Tonight, north to northwest winds 15 to 25 knots. Seas 7 to 9 feet. Thursday, north winds 15 to 25 knots. Seas 6 to 9 feet. Thursday night, north to northwest winds 15 to 25 knots. Seas 5 to 8 feet. Friday, northwest winds 10 to 20 knots. Seas 5 to 8 feet. Friday night, north to northwest winds 15 to 25 knots. Seas 5 to 8 feet. Saturday, north to northwest winds 15 to 25 knots. Seas 6 to 10 feet. Saturday night, north winds 25 to 30 knots, becoming north to northwest 25 to 35 knots. Seas 7 to 13 feet. Sun, north winds 25 to 35 knots, becoming 25 to 30 knots. Seas 9 to 14 feet. Sunday night, north to northwest winds 25 to 35 knots, becoming north 25 to 30 knots. Seas 11 to 15 feet. The offshore waters forecast for the following marine location: Pigeon Point to Point Piedras Blancas between 60 nautical miles and 150 nautical miles offshore. Issued at 2:58 a.m. Pacific Daylight Time. Today, northwest winds 20 to 25 knots. Seas 7 to 10 feet. Tonight, northwest winds 15 to 25 knots. Seas 8 to 9 feet. Thursday, north to northwest winds 15 to 20 knots. Seas 7 to 9 feet. Thursday night, northwest winds 15 to 20 knots. Seas 7 to 8 feet. Friday, northwest winds 15 to 20 knots. Seas 6 to 8 feet. Friday night, northwest winds 15 to 20 knots. Seas 6 to 8 feet. Saturday, northwest winds 20 to 25 knots. Seas 7 to 10 feet. Saturday night, northwest winds 25 to 30 knots. Seas 8 to 13 feet. Sun, northwest winds 25 to 30 knots. Seas 11 to 14 feet. Sunday night, northwest winds 20 to 30 knots. Seas 11 to 14 feet. The coastal waters forecast from Point Reyes to Pigeon Point out to 10 nautical miles. Small craft advisory in effect through Thursday afternoon. For today, northwest wind 15 to 20 knots. Seas 5 to 7 feet. Wave detail, northwest 6 feet at 9 seconds and southwest 2 feet at 17 seconds. For tonight, northwest wind 15 to 20 knots. Seas 6 to 9 feet. Wave detail, northwest 7 feet at 9 seconds and southwest 2 feet at 16 seconds. For Thursday, northwest wind 10 to 15 knots, rising to 15 to 20 knots in the afternoon. Seas 5 to 7 feet. Wave detail, northwest 6 feet at 9 seconds and south 2 feet at 15 seconds. The coastal waters forecast from Pigeon Point to Point Pinos out to 10 nautical miles. Small craft advisory in effect through Friday afternoon. For today, northwest wind 10 to 15 knots, rising to 15.
to 20 knots this afternoon. Seas 5 to 7 feet. Wave detail, northwest 6 feet at 8 seconds and south 2 feet at 17 seconds. For tonight, northwest wind 15 to 20 knots, easing to 10 to 15 knots after midnight. Seas 5 to 7 feet. Wave detail, northwest 7 feet at 8 seconds and south 2 feet at 16 seconds. For Thursday, northwest wind 5 to 10 knots, rising to 15 to 20 knots in the afternoon. Seas 5 to 7 feet. Wave detail, northwest 6 feet at 9 seconds and south 3 feet at 15 seconds. The following is an important beach hazard message from the National Weather Service. Issued at 9:34 p.m. Pacific Daylight Time. Beach hazard statement remains in effect through Saturday afternoon. What? Long period southerly swell will bring an increased risk of sneaker waves and strong currents. Breaking waves will reach up to 10 feet along some south and southwest facing beaches and breakpoints. Where? Pacific Coast beaches. When? Through Saturday afternoon. Impacts. Dangerous conditions are forecast along the shoreline. Hazards include sneaker waves, strong currents, and large breaking waves. Stay off of jetties, piers, rocks, and other waterside infrastructure. Remain out of the water to avoid hazardous surf and never turn your back on the ocean. Monitor local weather, surf, and tide forecast at www.weather.gov/mtr. Semi-sunset and tidal information for the San Francisco Bay Area for Wednesday, July 29th. The sunrise today, 6:10 a.m. The sunset tonight, 8:21 p.m. Tidal data at the Golden Gate for today. Low tide, 6:16 a.m. at -046 feet. High tide, 1:27 p.m. at 4.76 feet. Low tide, 6:00 p.m. at 2.96 feet. High tide, 11:57 p.m. at 6:09 feet. Here are the buoy observations for 4 a.m. Pacific Daylight Time. An offshore buoy 6 winds south at 12 knots, pressure 1,020.5 millibars. An offshore buoy 59 winds north at 6 knots, water temperature 66, pressure 1,020.7 millibars. An offshore buoy 59 winds north at 6 knots, water temperature 66, pressure 1,020.7 millibars. A buoy 14 near Point Arena winds northwest at 21 knots, gusting to 25, water temperature 58, pressure 1,013.3 millibars. A buoy 13 near Bodega Bay winds northwest at 23 knots, gusting to 29, pressure 1,011.1 millibars. At Point Reyes Wave Rider buoy water temperature 57, seas 10 feet, every 8 seconds. At San Francisco Bar buoy water temperature 57, seas 6 feet, every 17 seconds. At San Francisco buoy winds northwest at 12 knots, water temperature 55, pressure 1,011.7 millibars. At Half Moon Bay buoy winds northwest 16 knots, water temperature 59, pressure 1,013.2 millibars, seas 7 feet, every 7 seconds. At Monterey Bay buoy winds northwest 19 knots, gusting to 25, water temperature 62, pressure 1,012.5 millibars, seas 7 feet, every 8 seconds. At Pointer, Wave Rider buoy water temperature 56, seas 6 feet, every 18 seconds. At Cape San Martin buoy winds northwest at 23 knots, gusting to 29, water temperature 57, pressure 1,011.8 millibars. Synopsis for the Central California coast and bays including the Monterey Bay, Greater Farallones, and Cordell Bank National Marine Sanctuaries. Fresh to strong northwest breezes with near gale force gusts will continue through the remainder of the week into the weekend. Gale force gusts with moderate seas are expected along coastal jet regions along Big Sur and Point Reyes. Additionally, gale force winds are possible for the northern outer waters by the end of the weekend. Tropical activity will also continue to produce long-period swell along our coastal waters into the weekend.

in forecast for San Pablo Bay, Suisun Bay, the West Delta, and the San Francisco Bay north of the Bay Bridge. For today, southwest wind 5 to 10 knots, rising to 10 to 15 knots late. For tonight, southwest wind 10 to 15 knots. For Thursday, southwest wind 5 to 10 knots, rising to 10 to 15 knots in the afternoon. The marine forecast for Monterey Bay. Small craft advisory in effect from this afternoon through this evening. Small craft advisory in effect from Thursday afternoon through Thursday evening. For today, northwest wind around 5 knots, backing to west 15 to 25 knots. Seas 3 to 5 feet. Wave detail, northwest 4 feet at 9 seconds and south 2 feet at 16 seconds. Patchy dense fog early this morning. For tonight, northwest wind 10 to 15 knots, easing to 5 to 10 knots after midnight. Seas 4 to 6 feet. Wave detail, northwest 5 feet at 9 seconds and south 2 feet at 16 seconds. For Thursday, northwest wind around 5 knots, backing to west 15 to 25 knots in the afternoon. Seas 3 to 5 feet. Wave detail, northwest 4 feet at 9 seconds and south 2 feet at 15 seconds. The coastal waters forecast from Point Arena to Point Reyes out to 10 nautical miles. Small craft advisory in effect through Friday afternoon. Today, northwest wind 15 to 20 knots, rising to 20 to 25 knots with gusts up to 35 knots late this morning and afternoon. Seas 6 to 8 feet, wave detail, northwest 8 feet at 9 seconds and southwest 2 feet at 17 seconds. Tonight, northwest wind 20 to 25 knots with gusts up to 35 knots, easing to 15 to 20 knots after midnight. Sea 7 to 9 feet, wave detail, northwest 8 feet at 8 seconds and south 2 feet at 16 seconds. Thursday, northwest wind 15 to 20 knots, rising to 20 to 25 knots in the afternoon. Sea 6 to 8 feet, wave detail, northwest 7 feet at 8 seconds and south 3 feet at 15 seconds. The coastal waters forecast from Point Arena to Point Reyes 10 to 60 nautical miles offshore. Small craft advisory in effect through Friday afternoon. Today, northwest wind 20 to 25 knots, seas 8 to 9 feet, wave detail, northwest 8 feet at 8 seconds and south 3 feet at 16 seconds. Tonight, northwest wind 20 to 25 knots, seas 8 to 9 feet, wave detail, northwest 9 feet at 8 seconds and south 3 feet at 16 seconds. Thursday, northwest wind 20 to 25 knots, seas 8 to 9 feet, wave detail, northwest 8 feet at 8 seconds and south 3 feet at 15 seconds. San Francisco Bar forecast. In the deep water channel, mixed seas of 4 to 6 feet at 22 seconds. Across the bar, swell can be more than twice as high across the bar than surrounding waters. Waves are also more prone to break, particularly during strong ebb currents. Maximum ebb current of 2.6 knots at 4:50 a.m. Wednesday and 1.4 knots at 5:39 p.m. Wednesday. The coastal waters forecast from Point Pinos to Point Piedras Blancas out to 10 nautical miles. Gale warning in effect through this evening. Today, northwest wind 15 to 20 knots, rising to 20 to 25 knots late. Seas 5 to 8 feet, wave detail, northwest 7 feet at 9 seconds and south 3 feet at 16 seconds. Tonight, northwest wind 20 to 25 knots, easing to 15 to 20 knots after midnight. Seas 6 to 8 feet, wave detail, northwest 7 feet at 9 seconds and south 3 feet at 16 seconds. Thursday, northwest wind 15 to 20 knots, seas 6 to 7 feet, wave detail, northwest 6 feet at 9 seconds and south 3 feet at 15 seconds. The coastal waters forecast from Pigeon Point to Point Pinos 10 to 60 nautical miles offshore. Small craft advisory in effect through Friday afternoon. Today, northwest wind 20 to 25 knots, sea 7 to 9 feet, wave detail, northwest 8 feet at 9 seconds and south 3 feet at 17 seconds. Tonight, northwest wind 15 to 20 knots, sea 7 to 9 feet, wave detail, northwest 8 feet at 9 seconds and south 3 feet at 16 seconds.
sustained northwest wind 15 to 20 knots, sea 7 to 9 feet, wave detail. Northwest 8 feet at 9 seconds and south 4 feet at 15 seconds. The offshore waters forecast for the following marine location: Point Arena to Pigeon Point between 60 nautical miles and 150 nautical miles offshore. Issued at 2:58 a.m. Pacific Daylight Time. Gale force winds possible Saturday night. Today, north to northwest winds 15 to 25 knots. Seas 6 to 9 feet. Tonight, north to northwest winds 15 to 25 knots. Seas 7 to 9 feet. Thursday, north winds 15 to 25 knots. Seas 6 to 9 feet. Thursday night, north to northwest winds 15 to 25 knots. Seas 5 to 8 feet. Friday, northwest winds 10 to 20 knots. Seas 5 to 8 feet. Friday night, north to northwest winds 15 to 25 knots. Seas 5 to 8 feet. Saturday, north to northwest winds 15 to 25 knots. Seas 6 to 10 feet. Saturday night, north winds 25 to 30 knots, becoming north to northwest 25 to 35 knots. Seas 7 to 13 feet. Sun, north winds 25 to 35 knots, becoming 25 to 30 knots. Seas 9 to 14 feet. Sunday night, north to northwest winds 25 to 35 knots, becoming north 25 to 30 knots. Seas 11 to 15 feet. The offshore waters forecast for the following marine location: Pigeon Point to Point Piedras Blancas between 60 nautical miles and 150 nautical miles offshore. Issued at 2:58 a.m. Pacific Daylight Time. Today, northwest winds 20 to 25 knots. Seas 7 to 10 feet. Tonight, northwest winds 15 to 25 knots. Seas 8 to 9 feet. Thursday, north to northwest winds 15 to 20 knots. Seas 7 to 9 feet. Thursday night, northwest winds 15 to 20 knots. Seas 7 to 8 feet. Friday, northwest winds 15 to 20 knots. Seas 6 to 8 feet. Friday night, northwest winds 15 to 20 knots. Seas 6 to 8 feet. Saturday, northwest winds 20 to 25 knots. Seas 7 to 10 feet. Saturday night, northwest winds 25 to 30 knots. Seas 8 to 13 feet. Sun, northwest winds 25 to 30 knots. Seas 11 to 14 feet. Sunday night, northwest winds 20 to 30 knots. Seas 11 to 14 feet. The coastal waters forecast from Point Reyes to Pigeon Point out to 10 nautical miles. Small craft advisory in effect through Thursday afternoon. For today, northwest wind 15 to 20 knots. Seas 5 to 7 feet. Wave detail, northwest 6 feet at 9 seconds and southwest 2 feet at 17 seconds. For tonight, northwest wind 15 to 20 knots. Seas 6 to 9 feet. Wave detail, northwest 7 feet at 9 seconds and southwest 2 feet at 16 seconds. For Thursday, northwest wind 10 to 15 knots, rising to 15 to 20 knots in the afternoon. Seas 5 to 7 feet. Wave detail, northwest 6 feet at 9 seconds and south 2 feet at 15 seconds. The coastal waters forecast from Pigeon Point to Point Pinos out to 10 nautical miles. Small craft advisory in effect through Friday afternoon. For today, northwest wind 10 to 15 knots, rising to 15 to 20 knots this afternoon. Seas 5 to 7 feet. Wave detail, northwest 6 feet at 8 seconds and south 2 feet at 17 seconds. For tonight, northwest wind 15 to 20 knots, easing to 10 to 15 knots after midnight. Seas 5 to 7 feet. Wave detail, northwest 7 feet at 8 seconds and south 2 feet at 16 seconds. For Thursday, northwest wind 5 to 10 knots, rising to 15 to 20 knots in the afternoon. Seas 5 to 7.

Northwest 6 feet at 9 seconds and south 3 feet at 15 seconds. The following is an important beach hazard message from the National Weather Service, issued at 9:34 p.m. Pacific Daylight Time. Beach hazard statement remains in effect through Saturday afternoon. Wet, long period southerly swell will bring an increased risk of sneaker waves and stronger currents. Breaking waves will reach up to 10 feet along some south and southwest facing beaches and breakpoints. Where? Pacific Coast beaches. When? Through Saturday afternoon. Impacts. Dangerous conditions are forecast along the shoreline. Hazards include sneaker waves, strong rip currents, and large breaking waves. Stay off of jetties, piers, rocks, and other waterside infrastructure. Remain out of the water to avoid hazardous surf and never turn your back on the ocean. Monitor local weather, surf, and tide forecast at www.weather.gov/mtr. Sunrise, sunset, and tidal information for the San Francisco Bay Area for Wednesday, July 29th. The sunrise today, 6:10 a.m. The sunset tonight, 8:21 p.m. Tidal data at the Golden Gate for today. Low tide, 6:16 a.m. at -046 feet. High tide, 1:27 p.m. at 4.76 feet. Low tide, 6:00 p.m. at 2.96 feet. High tide, 11:57 p.m. at 6:09 feet. Here are the buoy observations for 4 a.m. Pacific Daylight Time. An offshore buoy 6, wind south at 12 knots, pressure 1,020.5 millibars. An offshore buoy 59, wind north at 6 knots, water temperature 66, pressure 1,020.7 millibars. And buoy 14 near Point Arena, winds northwest at 21 knots, gusting to 25, water temperature 58, pressure 1,013.3 millibars. At buoy 13 near Bodega Bay, winds northwest at 23 knots, gusting to 29, pressure 1,011.1 millibars. At Point Reyes, wave rider, buoy water temperature 57, seas 10 feet, every 8 seconds. At San Francisco Bar, buoy water temperature 57, seas 6 feet, every 17 seconds. At San Francisco, buoy winds northwest at 12 knots, water temperature 55, pressure 1,011.7 millibars. At Half Moon Bay, buoy winds northwest 16 knots, water temperature 59, pressure 1,013.2 millibars, sea 7 feet, every 7 seconds. At Monterey Bay, buoy winds northwest 19 knots, gusting to 25, water temperature 62, pressure 1,012.5 millibars, sea 7 feet, every 8 seconds. At Point Sur, wave rider, buoy water temperature 56, sea 6 feet, every 18 seconds. At Cape San Martin, buoy winds northwest at 23 knots, gusting to 29, water temperature 57, pressure 1,011.8 millibars. Synopsis for the Central California coast and bays, including the Monterey Bay, Greater Farallon, and Cordell Bank National Marine Sanctuaries. Fresh to strong northwest breezes with near gale force gusts will continue through the remainder of the week into the weekend. Gale force gusts with moderate seas are expected along coastal jet regions along Big Sur and Point Reyes. Additionally, gale force winds are possible for the northern outer waters by the end of the weekend. Tropical activity will also continue to produce long period swell along our coastal waters into the weekend. The marine forecast for San Pablo Bay, Suisun Bay, the West Delta, and the San Francisco Bay north of the Bay Bridge. For today, southwest wind 5 to 10 knots, rising to 10 to 15 knots late. For tonight, southwest wind 10 to 15 knots. For Thursday, southwest wind 5 to 10 knots, rising to 10 to 15 knots in the afternoon. The marine forecast for Monterey Bay. Small craft advisory in effect from this afternoon through this evening. Small craft advisory in effect from Thursday afternoon through Thursday evening. For today, northwest wind around 5 knots, backing to west 15 to 25 knots,

to 5 feet. Wave detail, northwest 4 feet at 9 seconds and south 2 feet at 16 seconds. Patchy dense fog early this morning. For tonight, northwest wind 10 to 15 knots, easing to 5 to 10 knots after midnight. Seas 4 to 6 feet. Wave detail, northwest 5 feet at 9 seconds and south 2 feet at 16 seconds. For Thursday, northwest wind around 5 knots, backing to west 15 to 25 knots in the afternoon. Seas 3 to 5 feet. Wave detail, northwest 4 feet at 9 seconds and south 2 feet at 15 seconds. The coastal waters forecast from Point Arena to Point Reyes out to 10 nautical miles. Small craft advisory in effect through Friday afternoon. Today, northwest wind 15 to 20 knots, rising to 20 to 25 knots with gusts up to 35 knots late this morning and afternoon. Sea 6 to 8 feet wave detail, northwest 8 feet at 9 seconds and southwest 2 feet at 17 seconds. Tonight, northwest wind 20 to 25 knots with gusts up to 35 knots, easing to 15 to 20 knots after midnight. Sea 7 to 9 feet wave detail, northwest 8 feet at 8 seconds and south 2 feet at 16 seconds. Thursday, northwest wind 15 to 20 knots, rising to 20 to 25 knots in the afternoon. Sea 6 to 8 feet wave detail, northwest 7 feet at 8 seconds and south 3 feet at 15 seconds. The coastal waters forecast from Point Arena to Point Reyes 10 to 60 nautical miles offshore. Small craft advisory in effect through Friday afternoon. Today, northwest wind 20 to 25 knots, seas 8 to 9 feet wave detail, northwest 8 feet at 8 seconds and south 3 feet at 16 seconds. Tonight, northwest wind 20 to 25 knots, seas 8 to 9 feet wave detail, northwest 9 feet at 8 seconds and south 3 feet at 16 seconds. Thursday, northwest wind 20 to 25 knots, seas 8 to 9 feet wave detail, northwest 8 feet at 8 seconds and south 3 feet at 15 seconds. San Francisco Bar forecast. In the deep water channel, mixed seas of 4 to 6 feet at 22 seconds. Across the bar, swell can be more than twice as high across the bar than surrounding waters. Waves are also more prone to break, particularly during strong ebb currents. Maximum ebb current of 2.6 knots at 4:50 a.m. Wednesday and 1.4 knots at 5:39 p.m. Wednesday. The coastal waters forecast from Point Pinos to Point Piedras Blancas out to 10 nautical miles. Gale warning in effect through this evening. Today, northwest wind 15 to 20 knots, rising to 20 to 25 knots late. Seas 5 to 8 feet wave detail, northwest 7 feet at 9 seconds and south 3 feet at 16 seconds. Tonight, northwest wind 20 to 25 knots, easing to 15 to 20 knots after midnight. Seas 6 to 8 feet wave detail, northwest 7 feet at 9 seconds and south 3 feet at 16 seconds. Thursday, northwest wind 15 to 20 knots, seas 6 to 7 feet wave detail, northwest 6 feet at 9 seconds and south 3 feet at 15 seconds. The coastal waters forecast from Pigeon Point to Point Pinos 10 to 60 nautical miles offshore. Small craft advisory in effect through Friday afternoon. Today, northwest wind 20 to 25 knots, sea 7 to 9 feet wave detail, northwest 8 feet at 9 seconds and south 3 feet at 17 seconds. Tonight, northwest wind 15 to 20 knots, sea 7 to 9 feet wave detail, northwest 8 feet at 9 seconds and south 3 feet at 16 seconds. Thursday, northwest wind 15 to 20 knots, sea 7 to 9 feet wave detail, northwest 8 feet at 9 seconds and south 4 feet at 15 seconds. 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This broadcast originates from the National Weather Service office located in Monterey, California, and serves the coastal marine waters, including San Francisco and Monterey Bay. The offshore waters forecast for the following marine location, Point Arena to Pigeon Point between 60 nautical miles and 150 nautical miles offshore, issued at 2.

8 a.m. Pacific Daylight Time. Gale force winds possible Saturday night. Today, north to northwest winds 15 to 25 knots. Seas 6 to 9 feet. Tonight, north to northwest winds 15 to 25 knots. Seas 7 to 9 feet. Thursday, north winds 15 to 25 knots. Seas 6 to 9 feet. Thursday night, north to northwest winds 15 to 25 knots. Seas 5 to 8 feet. Friday, northwest winds 10 to 20 knots. Seas 5 to 8 feet. Friday night, north to northwest winds 15 to 25 knots. Seas 5 to 8 feet. Saturday, north to northwest winds 15 to 25 knots. Seas 6 to 10 feet. Saturday night, north winds 25 to 30 knots, becoming north to northwest 25 to 35 knots. Seas 7 to 13 feet. Sun, north winds 25 to 35 knots, becoming 25 to 30 knots. Seas 9 to 14 feet. Sunday night, north to northwest winds 25 to 35 knots, becoming north 25 to 30 knots. Seas 11 to 15 feet. The offshore waters forecast for the following marine location: Pigeon Point to Point Cabras Blancos between 60 nautical miles and 150 nautical miles offshore. Issued at 2:58 a.m. Pacific Daylight Time. Today, northwest winds 20 to 25 knots. Seas 7 to 10 feet. Tonight, northwest winds 15 to 25 knots. Seas 8 to 9 feet. Thursday, north to northwest winds 15 to 20 knots. Seas 7 to 9 feet. Thursday night, northwest winds 15 to 20 knots. Seas 7 to 8 feet. Friday, northwest winds 15 to 20 knots. Seas 6 to 8 feet. Friday night, northwest winds 15 to 20 knots. Seas 6 to 8 feet. Saturday, northwest winds 20 to 25 knots. Seas 7 to 10 feet. Saturday night, northwest winds 25 to 30 knots. Seas 8 to 13 feet. Sun, northwest winds 25 to 30 knots. Seas 11 to 14 feet. Sunday night, northwest winds 20 to 30 knots. Seas 11 to 14 feet. The coastal waters forecast from Point Reyes to Pigeon Point out to 10 nautical miles. Small craft advisory in effect through Thursday afternoon. For today, northwest wind 15 to 20 knots. Seas 5 to 7 feet. Wave detail, northwest 6 feet at 9 seconds and southwest 2 feet at 17 seconds. For tonight, northwest wind 15 to 20 knots. Seas 6 to 9 feet. Wave detail, northwest 7 feet at 9 seconds and southwest 2 feet at 16 seconds. For Thursday, northwest wind 10 to 15 knots, rising to 15 to 20 knots in the afternoon. Seas 5 to 7 feet. Wave detail, northwest 6 feet at 9 seconds and south 2 feet at 15 seconds. The coastal waters forecast from Pigeon Point to Point Pinos out to 10 nautical miles. Small craft advisory in effect through Friday afternoon. For today, northwest wind 10 to 15 knots, rising to 15 to 20 knots this afternoon. Seas 5 to 7 feet. Wave detail, northwest 6 feet at 8 seconds and south 2 feet at 17 seconds. For tonight, northwest wind 15 to 20 knots, easing to 10 to 15 knots after midnight. Seas 5 to 7 feet. Wave detail, northwest 7 feet at 8 seconds and south 2 feet at 16 seconds. For Thursday, northwest wind 5 to 10 knots, rising to 15 to 20 knots in the afternoon. Seas 5 to 7 feet. Wave detail, northwest 6 feet at 9 seconds and south 3 feet at 15 seconds. The following is an important beach hazard message from the National Weather Service. Issued at 9:34 p.m. Pacific Daylight Time. Beach hazard statement remains in effect through Saturday afternoon. What long period?

southerly swell will bring an increased risk of sneaker waves and strong recurrence. Breaking waves will reach up to 10 feet along some south and southwest facing beaches and break points. Where? Pacific Coast beaches. When? Through Saturday afternoon. Impacts. Dangerous conditions are forecast along the shoreline. Hazards include sneaker waves, strong recurrence, and large breaking waves. Stay off of jetties, piers, rocks, and other waterside infrastructure. Remain out of the water to avoid hazardous surf and never turn your back on the ocean. Monitor local weather, surf, and tide forecast at www.weather.gov/mtr. Sunrise, sunset, and tidal information for the San Francisco Bay Area for Wednesday, July 29th. The sunrise today, 6:10 a.m. The sunset tonight, 8:21 p.m. Tidal data at the Golden Gate for today. Low tide, 6:16 a.m. at -0.46 feet. High tide, 1:27 p.m. at 4.76 feet. Low tide, 6:00 p.m. at 2.96 feet. High tide, 11:57 p.m. at 6:09 feet. Here are the buoy observations for 5 a.m. Pacific Daylight Time. An offshore buoy 6 winds south at 14 knots, pressure 1,019.9 millibars. An offshore buoy 59 winds north at 6 knots, water temperature 66, pressure 1,020.6 millibars. At buoy 14 near Point Arena, winds northwest at 21 knots, gusting to 25, water temperature 58, pressure 1,013.4 millibars. At buoy 13 near Bodega Bay, winds northwest at 25 knots, gusting to 31, pressure 1,011.0 millibars. At Point Reyes Wave Rider, buoy water temperature 57, seas 10 feet every 7 seconds. At San Francisco Bar, buoy water temperature 58, seas 6 feet every 17 seconds. At San Francisco Bay, winds northwest at 60 knots, water temperature 55, pressure 1,011.7 millibars. At Half Moon Bay, buoy winds northwest 14 knots, water temperature 59, pressure 1,013.1 millibars, seas 6 feet every 7 seconds. At Monterey, buoy winds northwest at 70 knots, gusting to 21, water temperature 62, pressure 1,012.7 millibars. At Poinsur, Wave Rider, buoy water temperature 56, seas 6 feet every 17 seconds. At Cape San Martin, buoy winds northwest at 23 knots, gusting to 27, water temperature 57, pressure 1,011.9 millibars. Synopsis for the Central California coast and bays, including the Monterey Bay, Greater Farallones, and Cordell Bank National Marine Sanctuaries. Fresh to strong northwest breezes with near gale force gusts will continue through the remainder of the week into the weekend. Gale force gusts with moderate seas are expected along coastal jet regions along Big Sur and Point Reyes. Additionally, gale force winds are possible for the northern outer waters by the end of the weekend. Tropical activity will also continue to produce long-period swell along our coastal waters into the weekend. The marine forecast for San Pablo Bay, Suisun Bay, the West Delta, and the San Francisco Bay north of the Bay Bridge. For today, southwest wind 5 to 10 knots, rising to 10 to 15 knots late. For tonight, southwest wind 10 to 15 knots. For Thursday, southwest wind 5 to 10 knots, rising to 10 to 15 knots in the afternoon. The marine forecast for Monterey Bay. Small craft advisory in effect from this afternoon through this evening. Small craft advisory in effect from Thursday afternoon through Thursday evening. For today, northwest wind around 5 knots, backing to west 15 to 25 knots. Seas 3 to 5 feet. Wave detail, northwest 4 feet at 9 seconds and south 2 feet at 16 seconds. Patchy dense fog early this morning. For tonight, northwest wind 10 to 15 knots, easing to 5 to 10 knots after midnight. Seas 4 to 6 feet. Wave detail, northwest 5 feet at 9 seconds and south 2 feet at 16 seconds.
Northwest wind around 5 knots, backing to west 15 to 25 knots in the afternoon. Seas 3 to 5 feet. Wave detail, northwest 4 feet at 9 seconds and south 2 feet at 15 seconds. The coastal waters forecast from Point Arena to Point Reyes out to 10 nautical miles. Small craft advisory in effect through Friday afternoon. Today, northwest wind 15 to 20 knots, rising to 20 to 25 knots with gusts up to 35 knots late this morning and afternoon. Sea 6 to 8 feet wave detail, northwest 8 feet at 9 seconds and southwest 2 feet at 17 seconds. Tonight, northwest wind 20 to 25 knots with gusts up to 35 knots, easing to 15 to 20 knots after midnight. Sea 7 to 9 feet wave detail, northwest 8 feet at 8 seconds and south 2 feet at 16 seconds. Thursday, northwest wind 15 to 20 knots, rising to 20 to 25 knots in the afternoon. Sea 6 to 8 feet wave detail, northwest 7 feet at 8 seconds and south 3 feet at 15 seconds. The coastal waters forecast from Point Arena to Point Reyes 10 to 60 nautical miles offshore. Small craft advisory in effect through Friday afternoon. Today, northwest wind 20 to 25 knots, seas 8 to 9 feet wave detail, northwest 8 feet at 8 seconds and south 3 feet at 16 seconds. Tonight, northwest wind 20 to 25 knots, seas 8 to 9 feet wave detail, northwest 9 feet at 8 seconds and south 3 feet at 16 seconds. Thursday, northwest wind 20 to 25 knots, seas 8 to 9 feet wave detail, northwest 8 feet at 8 seconds and south 3 feet at 15 seconds. San Francisco Bar forecast. In the deep water channel, mixed seas of 4 to 6 feet at 22 seconds. Across the bar, swell can be more than twice as high across the bar than surrounding waters. Waves are also more prone to break, particularly during strong ebb currents. Maximum ebb current of 2.6 knots at 4:50 a.m. Wednesday and 1.4 knots at 5:39 p.m. Wednesday. The coastal waters forecast from Point Pinos to Point Piedras Blancas out to 10 nautical miles. Gale warning in effect through this evening. Today, northwest wind 15 to 20 knots, rising to 20 to 25 knots late. Seas 5 to 8 feet wave detail, northwest 7 feet at 9 seconds and south 3 feet at 16 seconds. Tonight, northwest wind 20 to 25 knots, easing to 15 to 20 knots after midnight. Seas 6 to 8 feet wave detail, northwest 7 feet at 9 seconds and south 3 feet at 16 seconds. Thursday, northwest wind 15 to 20 knots, seas 6 to 7 feet wave detail, northwest 6 feet at 9 seconds and south 3 feet at 15 seconds. The coastal waters forecast from Pigeon Point to Point Pinos 10 to 60 nautical miles offshore. Small craft advisory in effect through Friday afternoon. Today, northwest wind 20 to 25 knots, sea 7 to 9 feet wave detail, northwest 8 feet at 9 seconds and south 3 feet at 17 seconds. Tonight, northwest wind 15 to 20 knots, sea 7 to 9 feet wave detail, northwest 8 feet at 9 seconds and south 3 feet at 16 seconds. Thursday, northwest wind 15 to 20 knots, sea 7 to 9 feet wave detail, northwest 8 feet at 9 seconds and south 4 feet at 15 seconds. The offshore waters forecast for the following marine location, Point Arena to Pigeon Point between 60 nautical miles and 150 nautical miles offshore. Issued at 2:58 a.m. Pacific Daylight Time. Gale force winds possible Saturday night. Today, north to northwest winds 15 to 25 knots. Seas 6 to 9 feet. Tonight, north to northwest winds 15 to 25 knots. Seas 7 to 9 feet. Thursday, north winds 15 to 25 knots. Seas 6 to 9 feet. Thursday night, north to northwest winds 15 to 25 knots. Seas 5 to 8 feet. Friday, northwest winds 10 to 20 knots. Seas 5 to 8 feet. Friday night, north to northwest winds 15 to 25 knots. Seas 5 to 8 feet. Saturday,
north to northwest winds 15 to 25 knots. Seas 6 to 10 feet. Saturday night, north winds 25 to 30 knots, becoming north to northwest 25 to 35 knots. Seas 7 to 13 feet. Sun, north winds 25 to 35 knots, becoming 25 to 30 knots. Seas 9 to 14 feet. Sunday night, north to northwest winds 25 to 35 knots, becoming north 25 to 30 knots. Seas 11 to 15 feet. The offshore waters forecast for the following marine location: Pigeon Point to Point Piedras Blancas, between 60 nautical miles and 150 nautical miles offshore. Issued at 2:58 a.m. Pacific Daylight Time. Today, northwest winds 20 to 25 knots. Seas 7 to 10 feet. Tonight, northwest winds 15 to 25 knots. Seas 8 to 9 feet. Thursday, north to northwest winds 15 to 20 knots. Seas 7 to 9 feet. Thursday night, northwest winds 15 to 20 knots. Seas 7 to 8 feet. Friday, northwest winds 15 to 20 knots. Seas 6 to 8 feet. Friday night, northwest winds 15 to 20 knots. Seas 6 to 8 feet. Saturday, northwest winds 20 to 25 knots. Seas 7 to 10 feet. Saturday night, northwest winds 25 to 30 knots. Seas 8 to 13 feet. Sun, northwest winds 25 to 30 knots. Seas 11 to 14 feet. Sunday night, northwest winds 20 to 30 knots. Seas 11 to 14 feet. The coastal waters forecast from Point Reyes to Pigeon Point out to 10 nautical miles. Small craft advisory in effect through Thursday afternoon. For today, northwest wind 15 to 20 knots. Seas 5 to 7 feet. Wave detail, northwest 6 feet at 9 seconds and southwest 2 feet at 17 seconds. For tonight, northwest wind 15 to 20 knots. Seas 6 to 9 feet. Wave detail, northwest 7 feet at 9 seconds and southwest 2 feet at 16 seconds. For Thursday, northwest wind 10 to 15 knots, rising to 15 to 20 knots in the afternoon. Seas 5 to 7 feet. Wave detail, northwest 6 feet at 9 seconds and south 2 feet at 15 seconds. The coastal waters forecast from Pigeon Point to Point Pinos out to 10 nautical miles. Small craft advisory in effect through Friday afternoon. For today, northwest wind 10 to 15 knots, rising to 15 to 20 knots this afternoon. Seas 5 to 7 feet. Wave detail, northwest 6 feet at 8 seconds and south 2 feet at 17 seconds. For tonight, northwest wind 15 to 20 knots, easing to 10 to 15 knots after midnight. Seas 5 to 7 feet. Wave detail, northwest 7 feet at 8 seconds and south 2 feet at 16 seconds. For Thursday, northwest wind 5 to 10 knots, rising to 15 to 20 knots in the afternoon. Seas 5 to 7 feet. Wave detail, northwest 6 feet at 9 seconds and south 3 feet at 15 seconds. The following is an important beach hazard message from the National Weather Service. Issued at 9:34 p.m. Pacific Daylight Time. Beach hazard statement remains in effect through Saturday afternoon. What? Long period southerly swell will bring an increased risk of sneaker waves and stronger currents. Breaking waves will reach up to 10 feet along some south and southwest facing beaches and breakpoints. Where? Pacific Coast beaches. When? Through Saturday afternoon. Impacts. Dangerous conditions are forecast along the shoreline. Hazards include sneaker waves, strong currents, and large breaking waves. 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Monitor local weather, surf, and tide forecast at www.weather.gov/mtr.

9 millibars. An offshore buoy 59, winds north at 6 knots. Water temperature 66, pressure 1,020.6 millibars. At buoy 14 near Point Arena, winds northwest at 21 knots. Gusting to 25, water temperature 58, pressure 1,013.4 millibars. At buoy 13 near Bodega Bay, winds northwest at 25 knots. Gusting to 31, pressure 1,011.0 millibars. At Point Reyes, wave rider, buoy, water temperature 57, seas 10 feet every 7 seconds. At San Francisco Bar, buoy, water temperature 58, seas 6 feet every 17 seconds. At San Francisco Bay, winds northwest at 60 knots, pressure 1,011.7 millibars, swell 6 feet every 7 seconds. At Half Moon Bay, buoy, winds northwest 14 knots, water temperature 59, pressure 1,013.1 millibars, seas 6 feet every 7 seconds. At Monterey Bay, buoy, winds northwest 70 knots, gusting to 23, water temperature 62, pressure 1,012.7 millibars, seas 7 feet every 17 seconds. At Point Sur, wave rider, buoy, water temperature 56, seas 6 feet every 17 seconds. At Cape San Martin, buoy, winds northwest 21 knots, gusting to 27, water temperature 57, pressure 1,012.0 millibars. Seas 8 feet every 16 seconds. Synopsis for the Central California coast and bays, including the Monterey Bay, Greater Farallones, and Cordell Bank National Marine Sanctuaries. Fresh to strong northwest breezes with near gale force gusts will continue through the remainder of the week into the weekend. Gale force gusts with moderate seas are expected along coastal jet regions along Big Sur and Point Reyes. Additionally, gale force winds are possible for the northern outer waters by the end of the weekend. Tropical activity will also continue to produce long-period swell along our coastal waters into the weekend. The marine forecast for San Pablo Bay, Suisun Bay, the West Delta, and the San Francisco Bay north of the Bay Bridge. For today, southwest wind 5 to 10 knots, rising to 10 to 15 knots late. For tonight, southwest wind 10 to 15 knots. For Thursday, southwest wind 5 to 10 knots, rising to 10 to 15 knots in the afternoon. The marine forecast for Monterey Bay. Small craft advisory in effect from this afternoon through this evening. Small craft advisory in effect from Thursday afternoon through Thursday evening. For today, northwest wind around 5 knots, backing to west 15 to 25 knots. Seas 3 to 5 feet. Wave detail, northwest 4 feet at 9 seconds and south 2 feet at 16 seconds. Patchy dense fog early this morning. For tonight, northwest wind 10 to 15 knots, easing to 5 to 10 knots after midnight. Seas 4 to 6 feet. Wave detail, northwest 5 feet at 9 seconds and south 2 feet at 16 seconds. For Thursday, northwest wind around 5 knots, backing to west 15 to 25 knots in the afternoon. Seas 3 to 5 feet. Wave detail, northwest 4 feet at 9 seconds and south 2 feet at 15 seconds. The coastal waters forecast from Point Arena to Point Reyes out to 10 nautical miles. Small craft advisory in effect through Friday afternoon. Today, northwest wind 15 to 20 knots, rising to 20 to 25 knots with gusts up to 35 knots late this morning and afternoon. Seas 6 to 8 feet wave detail, northwest 8 feet at 9 seconds and southwest 2 feet at 17 seconds. Tonight, northwest wind 20 to 25 knots with gusts up to 35 knots, easing to 15 to 20 knots after midnight. Sea 7 to 9 feet wave detail, northwest 8 feet at 8 seconds and south 2 feet at 16 seconds. Thursday, northwest wind 15 to 20 knots, rising to 20 to 25 knots in the afternoon. Sea 6 to 8 feet wave detail, northwest 7 feet at 8 seconds and south 3 feet at 15 seconds. The coastal waters forecast from Point Arena to Point Reyes 10 to 60 nautical miles offshore. Small craft advisory in effect through Friday.

The afternoon. Today, northwest wind 20 to 25 knots, seas 8 to 9 feet, wave detail. Northwest 8 feet at 8 seconds and south 3 feet at 16 seconds. Tonight, northwest wind 20 to 25 knots, seas 8 to 9 feet, wave detail. Northwest 9 feet at 8 seconds and south 3 feet at 16 seconds. Thursday, northwest wind 20 to 25 knots, seas 8 to 9 feet, wave detail. Northwest 8 feet at 8 seconds and south 3 feet at 15 seconds. San Francisco Bar forecast. In the deep water channel, mixed seas of 4 to 6 feet at 22 seconds. Across the bar, swell can be more than twice as high across the bar than surrounding waters. Waves are also more prone to break, particularly during strong ebb currents. Maximum ebb current of 2.6 knots at 4:50 a.m. Wednesday and 1.4 knots at 5:39 p.m. Wednesday. The coastal waters forecast from Point Pinos to Point Piedras blunts out to 10 nautical miles. Gale warning in effect through this evening. Today, northwest wind 15 to 20 knots, rising to 20 to 25 knots late. Seas 5 to 8 feet, wave detail. Northwest 7 feet at 9 seconds and south 3 feet at 16 seconds. Tonight, northwest wind 20 to 25 knots, easing to 15 to 20 knots after midnight. Seas 6 to 8 feet, wave detail. Northwest 7 feet at 9 seconds and south 3 feet at 16 seconds. Thursday, northwest wind 15 to 20 knots, seas 6 to 7 feet, wave detail. Northwest 6 feet at 9 seconds and south 3 feet at 15 seconds. The coastal waters forecast from Pigeon Point to Point Pinos 10 to 60 nautical miles offshore. Small craft advisory in effect through Friday afternoon. Today, northwest wind 20 to 25 knots, seas 7 to 9 feet, wave detail. Northwest 8 feet at 9 seconds and south 3 feet at 17 seconds. Tonight, northwest wind 15 to 20 knots, seas 7 to 9 feet, wave detail. Northwest 8 feet at 9 seconds and south 3 feet at 16 seconds. Thursday, northwest wind 15 to 20 knots, seas 7 to 9 feet, wave detail. Northwest 8 feet at 9 seconds and south 4 feet at 15 seconds. The offshore waters forecast for the following marine location: Point Arena to Pigeon Point between 60 nautical miles and 150 nautical miles offshore. Issued at 2:58 a.m. Pacific Daylight Time. Gale force winds possible Saturday night. Today, north to northwest winds 15 to 25 knots. Seas 6 to 9 feet. Tonight, north to northwest winds 15 to 25 knots. Seas 7 to 9 feet. Thursday, north winds 15 to 25 knots. Seas 6 to 9 feet. Thursday night, north to northwest winds 15 to 25 knots. Seas 5 to 8 feet. Friday, northwest winds 10 to 20 knots. Seas 5 to 8 feet. Friday night, north to northwest winds 15 to 25 knots. Seas 5 to 8 feet. Saturday, north to northwest winds 15 to 25 knots. Seas 6 to 10 feet. Saturday night, north winds 25 to 30 knots, becoming north to northwest 25 to 35 knots. Seas 7 to 13 feet. Sun, north winds 25 to 35 knots, becoming 25 to 30 knots. Seas 9 to 14 feet. Sunday night, north to northwest winds 25 to 35 knots, becoming north 25 to 30 knots. Seas 11 to 15 feet. 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This broadcast originates from the National Weather Service office located in Monterey, California, and serves the coastal marine waters, including San Francisco and Monterey Bay. The offshore waters forecast for the following marine location: Pigeon Point to Point Piedras Blancas between 60 nautical miles and 150 nautical miles offshore. Issued at 2:58 a.m. Pacific Daylight Time. Today, northwest winds 20 to 25 knots. Seas 7 to 10 feet. Tonight, northwest winds 15 to 25 knots.

8 to 9 feet. Thursday, north to northwest winds 15 to 20 knots. Sea 7 to 9 feet. Thursday night, northwest winds 15 to 20 knots. Sea 7 to 8 feet. Friday, northwest winds 15 to 20 knots. Sea 6 to 8 feet. Friday night, northwest winds 15 to 20 knots. Sea 6 to 8 feet. Saturday, northwest winds 20 to 25 knots. Sea 7 to 10 feet. Saturday night, northwest winds 25 to 30 knots. Seas 8 to 13 feet. Sun, northwest winds 25 to 30 knots. Seas 11 to 14 feet. Sunday night, northwest winds 20 to 30 knots. Seas 11 to 14 feet. The coastal waters forecast from Point Reyes to Pigeon Point out to 10 nautical miles. Small craft advisory in effect through Thursday afternoon. For today, northwest wind 15 to 20 knots. Seas 5 to 7 feet. Wave detail, northwest 6 feet at 9 seconds and southwest 2 feet at 17 seconds. For tonight, northwest wind 15 to 20 knots. Seas 6 to 9 feet. Wave detail, northwest 7 feet at 9 seconds and southwest 2 feet at 16 seconds. For Thursday, northwest wind 10 to 15 knots, rising to 15 to 20 knots in the afternoon. Seas 5 to 7 feet. Wave detail, northwest 6 feet at 9 seconds and south 2 feet at 15 seconds. The coastal waters forecast from Pigeon Point to Point Pinos out to 10 nautical miles. Small craft advisory in effect through Friday afternoon. For today, northwest wind 10 to 15 knots, rising to 15 to 20 knots this afternoon. Seas 5 to 7 feet. Wave detail, northwest 6 feet at 8 seconds and south 2 feet at 17 seconds. For tonight, northwest wind 15 to 20 knots, easing to 10 to 15 knots after midnight. Seas 5 to 7 feet. Wave detail, northwest 7 feet at 8 seconds and south 2 feet at 16 seconds. For Thursday, northwest wind 5 to 10 knots, rising to 15 to 20 knots in the afternoon. Seas 5 to 7 feet. Wave detail, northwest 6 feet at 9 seconds and south 3 feet at 15 seconds. The following is an important beach hazard message from the National Weather Service. Issued at 9:34 p.m. Pacific Daylight Time. Beach hazard statement remains in effect through Saturday afternoon. What? Long period southerly swell will bring an increased risk of sneaker waves and stronger currents. Breaking waves will reach up to 10 feet along some south and southwest facing beaches and breakpoints. Where? Pacific Coast beaches. When? Through Saturday afternoon. Impacts. Dangerous conditions are forecast along the shoreline. Hazards include sneaker waves, strong wind currents, and large breaking waves. 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Sunrise, sunset, and tidal information for the San Francisco Bay Area for Wednesday, July 29th. The sunrise today, 6:10 a.m. The sunset tonight, 8:21 p.m. Tidal data at the Golden Gate for today. Low tide, 6:16 a.m. at minus 0.46 feet. High tide, 1:27 p.m. at 4.76 feet. Low tide, 6:00 p.m. at 2.96 feet. High tide, 11:57 p.m. at 6:09 feet. Here are the buoy observations for 5 a.m. Pacific Daylight Time. An offshore buoy 6 wind south at 14 knots, pressure 1,019.9 millibars. An offshore buoy 59 winds north at 6 knots, water temperature 66, pressure 1,020.6 millibars.
At Bowie 14 near Point Arena, winds northwest at 21 knots, gusting to 25, water temperature 58, pressure 1,013.4 millibars. At Bowie 13 near Bodega Bay, winds northwest at 25 knots, gusting to 31, pressure 1,011.0 millibars. At Point Reyes, wave rider, buoy, water temperature 57, seas 10 feet, every 7 seconds. At San Francisco, bar buoy, water temperature 58, seas 6 feet, every 17 seconds. At San Francisco, buoy, winds northwest at 60 knots, pressure 1,011.7 millibars, swell 6 feet, every 7 seconds. At Half Moon Bay, buoy, winds northwest 14 knots, water temperature 59, pressure 1,013.1 millibars, seas 6 feet, every 7 seconds. At Monterey Bay, buoy, winds northwest 70 knots, gusting to 23, water temperature 62, pressure 1,012.7 millibars, seas 7 feet, every 17 seconds. At Point Sur, wave rider, buoy, water temperature 56, seas 6 feet, every 17 seconds. At Cape San Martin, buoy, winds northwest 21 knots, gusting to 27, water temperature 57, pressure 1,012.0 millibars. Seas 8 feet, every 16 seconds. Synopsis for the Central California coast and bays, including the Monterey Bay, Greater Farallones, and Cordell Beck National Marine Sanctuaries. Fresh to strong northwest breezes with near gale force gusts will continue through the remainder of the week into the weekend. Gale force gusts with moderate seas are expected along coastal jet regions along Big Sur and Point Reyes. Additionally, gale force winds are possible for the northern outer waters by the end of the weekend. Tropical activity will also continue to produce long-period swell along our coastal waters into the weekend. The marine forecast for San Pablo Bay. Tropical activity will also continue to produce long-period swell along our coastal waters into the weekend. The marine forecast for San Pablo Bay, Suisun Bay, the West Delta, and the San Francisco Bay north of the Bay Bridge. For today, southwest wind 5 to 10 knots, rising to 10 to 15 knots late. For tonight, southwest wind 10 to 15 knots. For Thursday, southwest wind 5 to 10 knots, rising to 10 to 15 knots in the afternoon. The marine forecast for Monterey Bay. Small craft advisory in effect from this afternoon through this evening. Small craft advisory in effect from Thursday afternoon through Thursday evening. For today, northwest wind around 5 knots, backing to west 15 to 25 knots. Seas 3 to 5 feet. Wave detail, northwest 4 feet at 9 seconds and south 2 feet at 16 seconds. Patchy dense fog early this morning. For tonight, northwest wind 10 to 15 knots, easing to 5 to 10 knots after midnight. Seas 4 to 6 feet. Wave detail, northwest 5 feet at 9 seconds and south 2 feet at 16 seconds. For Thursday, northwest wind around 5 knots, backing to west 15 to 25 knots in the afternoon. Seas 3 to 5 feet. Wave detail, northwest 4 feet at 9 seconds and south 2 feet at 15 seconds. The coastal waters forecast from Point Arena to Point Reyes out to 10 nautical miles. Small craft advisory in effect through Friday afternoon. Today, northwest wind 15 to 20 knots, rising to 20 to 25 knots with gusts up to 35 knots late this morning and afternoon. Seas 6 to 8 feet, wave detail, northwest 8 feet at 9 seconds and southwest 2 feet at 17 seconds. Tonight, northwest wind 20 to 25 knots with gusts up to 35 knots, easing to 15 to 20 knots after midnight. Seas 7 to 9 feet, wave detail, northwest 8 feet at 8 seconds and south 2 feet at 16 seconds. Thursday, northwest wind 15 to 20 knots, rising to 20 to 25 knots in the afternoon. Seas 6 to 8 feet, wave detail, northwest 7 feet at 8 seconds and south 3 feet at 15 seconds. The coastal waters forecast from Point Arena to Point Reyes 10 to 60 nautical miles offshore. Small craft advisory in effect through Friday afternoon.
Today, northwest wind 20 to 25 knots, 8 to 9 feet, wave detail. Northwest 8 feet at 8 seconds.

south 3 feet at 16 seconds. Tonight, northwest wind 20 to 25 knots, seas 8 to 9 feet, wave detail. Northwest 9 feet at 8 seconds and south 3 feet at 16 seconds. Thursday, northwest wind 20 to 25 knots, seas 8 to 9 feet, wave detail. Northwest 8 feet at 8 seconds and south 3 feet at 15 seconds. San Francisco Bar forecast. In the deep water channel, mixed seas of 4 to 6 feet at 22 seconds. Across the bar, swell can be more than twice as high across the bar than surrounding waters. Waves are also more prone to break, particularly during strong ebb currents. Maximum ebb current of 2.6 knots at 4:50 a.m. Wednesday and 1.4 knots at 5:39 p.m. Wednesday. The coastal waters forecast from Point Pinos to Point Piedras Blanc is out to 10 nautical miles. Gale warning in effect through this evening. Today, northwest wind 15 to 20 knots, rising to 20 to 25 knots late. Seas 5 to 8 feet, wave detail. Northwest 7 feet at 9 seconds and south 3 feet at 16 seconds. Tonight, northwest wind 20 to 25 knots, easing to 15 to 20 knots after midnight. Seas 6 to 8 feet, wave detail. Northwest 7 feet at 9 seconds and south 3 feet at 16 seconds. Thursday, northwest wind 15 to 20 knots, seas 6 to 7 feet, wave detail. Northwest 6 feet at 9 seconds and south 3 feet at 15 seconds. The coastal waters forecast from Pigeon Point to Point Pinos 10 to 60 nautical miles offshore. Small craft advisory in effect through Friday afternoon. Today, northwest wind 20 to 25 knots, seas 7 to 9 feet, wave detail. Northwest 8 feet at 9 seconds and south 3 feet at 17 seconds. Tonight, northwest wind 15 to 20 knots, seas 7 to 9 feet, wave detail. Northwest 8 feet at 9 seconds and south 3 feet at 16 seconds. Thursday, northwest wind 15 to 20 knots, seas 7 to 9 feet, wave detail. Northwest 8 feet at 9 seconds and south 4 feet at 15 seconds. The offshore waters forecast for the following marine location, Point Arena to Pigeon Point between 60 nautical miles and 150 nautical miles offshore. Issued at 2:58 a.m. Pacific Daylight Time. Gale force winds possible Saturday night. Today, north to northwest winds 15 to 25 knots. Seas 6 to 9 feet. Tonight, north to northwest winds 15 to 25 knots. Seas 7 to 9 feet. Thursday, north winds 15 to 25 knots. Seas 6 to 9 feet. Thursday night, north to northwest winds 15 to 25 knots. Seas 5 to 8 feet. Friday, northwest winds 10 to 20 knots. Seas 5 to 8 feet. Friday night, north to northwest winds 15 to 25 knots. Seas 5 to 8 feet. Saturday, north to northwest winds 15 to 25 knots. Seas 6 to 10 feet. Saturday night, north winds 25 to 30 knots, becoming north to northwest 25 to 35 knots. Seas 7 to 13 feet. Sun, north winds 25 to 35 knots, becoming 25 to 30 knots. Seas 9 to 14 feet. Sunday night, north to northwest winds 25 to 35 knots, becoming north 25 to 30 knots. Seas 11 to 15 feet. The offshore waters forecast for the following marine location, Pigeon Point to Point Piedras Blanc is between 60 nautical miles and 150 nautical miles offshore. Issued at 2:58 a.m. Pacific Daylight Time. Today, northwest winds 20 to 25 knots. Seas 7 to 10 feet. Tonight, northwest winds 15 to 25 knots. Seas 8 to 9 feet. Thursday, north to northwest winds 15 to 20 knots. Seas 7 to 9 feet. Thursday night, northwest winds 15 to 20 knots. Seas 7 to 8 feet. Friday, northwest winds 15 to 20 knots. Seas 6 to 8 feet. Friday night, northwest winds 15 to 20 knots. Seas 6 to 8 feet. Saturday, north

northwest winds 20 to 25 knots. Sea at 7 to 10 feet. Saturday night, northwest winds 25 to 30 knots. Sea is 8 to 13 feet. Sun, northwest winds 25 to 30 knots. Sea is 11 to 14 feet. Sunday night, northwest winds 20 to 30 knots. Sea is 11 to 14 feet. The coastal waters forecast from Point Reyes to Pigeon Point out to 10 nautical miles. Small craft advisory in effect through Thursday afternoon. For today, northwest wind 15 to 20 knots. Seas 5 to 7 feet. Wave detail, northwest 6 feet at 9 seconds and southwest 2 feet at 17 seconds. For tonight, northwest wind 15 to 20 knots. Seas 6 to 9 feet. Wave detail, northwest 7 feet at 9 seconds and southwest 2 feet at 16 seconds. For Thursday, northwest wind 10 to 15 knots, rising to 15 to 20 knots in the afternoon. Seas 5 to 7 feet. Wave detail, northwest 6 feet at 9 seconds and south 2 feet at 15 seconds. The coastal waters forecast from Pigeon Point to Point Pinos out to 10 nautical miles. Small craft advisory in effect through Friday afternoon. For today, northwest wind 10 to 15 knots, rising to 15 to 20 knots this afternoon. Seas 5 to 7 feet. Wave detail, northwest 6 feet at 8 seconds and south 2 feet at 17 seconds. For tonight, northwest wind 15 to 20 knots, easing to 10 to 15 knots after midnight. Seas 5 to 7 feet. Wave detail, northwest 7 feet at 8 seconds and south 2 feet at 16 seconds. For Thursday, northwest wind 5 to 10 knots, rising to 15 to 20 knots in the afternoon. Seas 5 to 7 feet. Wave detail, northwest 6 feet at 9 seconds and south 3 feet at 15 seconds. The following is an important beach hazard message from the National Weather Service. Issued at 9:34 p.m. Pacific Daylight Time. Beach hazard statement remains in effect through Saturday afternoon. Wet, long period southerly swell will bring an increased risk of sneaker waves and stronger currents. Breaking waves will reach up to 10 feet along some south and southwest facing beaches and breakpoints. Where? Pacific Coast beaches. When? Through Saturday afternoon. Impacts. Dangerous conditions are forecast along the shoreline. Hazards include sneaker waves, strong wind currents, and large breaking waves. Stay off of jetties, piers, rocks, and other waterside infrastructure. Remain out of the water to avoid hazardous surf and never turn your back on the ocean. Monitor local weather, surf, and tide forecast at www.weather.gov/mtr. Sunrise, sunset, and tidal information for the San Francisco Bay Area for Wednesday, July 29th. The sunrise today, 6:10 a.m. The sunset tonight, 8:21 p.m. Tidal data at the Golden Gate for today. Low tide, 6:16 a.m. at minus 046 feet. High tide, 1:27 p.m. at 4.76 feet. Low tide, 6:00 p.m. at 2.96 feet. High tide, 11:57 p.m. at 6:09 feet. Here are the buoy observations for 5 a.m. Pacific Daylight Time. An offshore buoy 6 winds south at 14 knots, pressure 1,019.9 millibars. An offshore buoy 59 winds north at 6 knots, water temperature 66, pressure 1,020.6 millibars. A buoy 14 near Point Arena winds northwest at 21 knots, gusting to 25, water temperature 58, pressure 1,013.4 millibars. A buoy 13 near Bodega Bay winds northwest at 25 knots, gusting to 31, pressure 1,011.0 millibars. At Point Reyes Wave Rider buoy water temperature 57, seas 10 feet every 7 seconds. At San Francisco Bar buoy water temperature 58, seas 6 feet every 17 seconds. At San Francisco buoy winds northwest at 60 knots.

pressure 1,011.7 millibars. Swell 6 feet every 7 seconds. At Half Moon Bay Buoy, winds northwest 14 knots. Water temperature 59. Pressure 1,013.1 millibars. Seas 6 feet every 7 seconds. At Monterey Bay Buoy, winds northwest 17 knots. Gusting to 23. Water temperature 62. Pressure 1,012.7 millibars. Seas 7 feet every 17 seconds. At Pointer, wave rider buoy water temperature 56, seas 6 feet every 17 seconds. At Cape San Martin buoy winds northwest 21 knots, gusting to 27, water temperature 57, pressure 1,012.0 millibars. Seas 8 feet every 16 seconds. Synopsis for the Central California coast and bays, including the Monterey Bay, Greater Farallon, and Cordell Bank National Marine Sanctuaries. Fresh to strong northwest breezes with near gale force gusts will continue through the remainder of the week into the weekend. Gale force gusts with moderate seas are expected along coastal jet regions along Big Sur and Point Reyes. Additionally, gale force winds are possible for the northern outer waters by the end of the weekend. Tropical activity will also continue to produce long-period swell along our coastal waters into the weekend. The marine forecast for San Pablo Bay, Suisun Bay, the West Delta, and the San Francisco Bay north of the Bay Bridge. For today, southwest wind 5 to 10 knots, rising to 10 to 15 knots late. For tonight, southwest wind 10 to 15 knots. For Thursday, southwest wind 5 to 10 knots, rising to 10 to 15 knots in the afternoon. The marine forecast for Monterey Bay. Small craft advisory in effect from this afternoon through this evening. Small craft advisory in effect from Thursday afternoon through Thursday evening. For today, northwest wind around 5 knots, backing to west 15 to 25 knots. Seas 3 to 5 feet. Wave detail, northwest 4 feet at 9 seconds and south 2 feet at 16 seconds. Patchy dense fog early this morning. For tonight, northwest wind 10 to 15 knots, easing to 5 to 10 knots after midnight. Seas 4 to 6 feet. Wave detail, northwest 5 feet at 9 seconds and south 2 feet at 16 seconds. For Thursday, northwest wind around 5 knots, backing to west 15 to 25 knots in the afternoon. Seas 3 to 5 feet. Wave detail, northwest 4 feet at 9 seconds and south 2 feet at 15 seconds. The coastal waters forecast from Point Arena to Point Reyes out to 10 nautical miles. Small craft advisory in effect through Friday afternoon. Today, northwest wind 15 to 20 knots, rising to 20 to 25 knots with gusts up to 35 knots late this morning and afternoon. Seas 6 to 8 feet wave detail, northwest 8 feet at 9 seconds and southwest 2 feet at 17 seconds. Tonight, northwest wind 20 to 25 knots with gusts up to 35 knots, easing to 15 to 20 knots after midnight. Seas 7 to 9 feet wave detail, northwest 8 feet at 8 seconds and south 2 feet at 16 seconds. Thursday, northwest wind 15 to 20 knots, rising to 20 to 25 knots in the afternoon. Seas 6 to 8 feet wave detail, northwest 7 feet at 8 seconds and south 3 feet at 15 seconds. The coastal waters forecast from Point Arena to Point Reyes 10 to 60 nautical miles offshore. Small craft advisory in effect through Friday afternoon. Today, northwest wind 20 to 25 knots, seas 8 to 9 feet wave detail, northwest 8 feet at 8 seconds and south 3 feet at 16 seconds. Tonight, northwest wind 20 to 25 knots, seas 8 to 9 feet wave detail, northwest 9 feet at 8 seconds and south 3 feet at 16 seconds. Thursday, northwest wind 20 to 25 knots, seas 8 to 9 feet wave detail, northwest 8 feet at 8 seconds and south 3 feet at 15 seconds. San Francisco Bar forecast. In the deep water channel, mixed seas of 4 to 6 feet at 22 seconds. Across the bar, swell can be more than twice as high across the bar than surrounding waters. Waves are also more prone to break.

particularly during strong entrance. Maximum at current of 2.6 knots at 4:50 a.m. Wednesday and 1.4 knots at 5:39 p.m. Wednesday. The coastal waters forecast from Point Pinos to Point Piedras Blanc is out to 10 nautical miles. Gale warning in effect through this evening. Today, northwest wind 15 to 20 knots, rising to 20 to 25 knots late. Seas 5 to 8 feet wave detail, northwest 7 feet at 9 seconds and south 3 feet at 16 seconds. Tonight, northwest wind 20 to 25 knots, easing to 15 to 20 knots after midnight. Seas 6 to 8 feet wave detail, northwest 7 feet at 9 seconds and south 3 feet at 16 seconds. Thursday, northwest wind 15 to 20 knots, seas 6 to 7 feet wave detail, northwest 6 feet at 9 seconds and south 3 feet at 15 seconds. The coastal waters forecast from Pigeon Point to Point Pinos 10 to 60 nautical miles offshore. Small craft advisory in effect through Friday afternoon. Today, northwest wind 20 to 25 knots, seas 7 to 9 feet wave detail, northwest 8 feet at 9 seconds and south 3 feet at 17 seconds. Tonight, northwest wind 15 to 20 knots, seas 7 to 9 feet wave detail, northwest 8 feet at 9 seconds and south 3 feet at 16 seconds. Thursday, northwest wind 15 to 20 knots, seas 7 to 9 feet wave detail, northwest 8 feet at 9 seconds and south 4 feet at 15 seconds. The offshore waters forecast for the following marine location, Point Arena to Pigeon Point between 60 nautical miles and 150 nautical miles offshore. Issued at 2:58 a.m. Pacific Daylight Time. Gale force winds possible Saturday night. Today, north to northwest winds 15 to 25 knots. Seas 6 to 9 feet. Tonight, north to northwest winds 15 to 25 knots. Seas 7 to 9 feet. Thursday, north winds 15 to 25 knots. Seas 6 to 9 feet. Thursday night, north to northwest winds 15 to 25 knots. Seas 5 to 8 feet. Friday, northwest winds 10 to 20 knots. Seas 5 to 8 feet. Friday night, north to northwest winds 15 to 25 knots. Seas 5 to 8 feet. Saturday, north to northwest winds 15 to 25 knots. Seas 6 to 10 feet. Saturday night, north winds 25 to 30 knots, becoming north to northwest 25 to 35 knots. Seas 7 to 13 feet. Sun, north winds 25 to 35 knots, becoming 25 to 30 knots. Seas 9 to 14 feet. Sunday night, north to northwest winds 25 to 35 knots, becoming north 25 to 30 knots. Seas 11 to 15 feet. 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This broadcast originates from the National Weather Service office located in Monterey, California, and serves the coastal marine waters, including San Francisco and Monterey Bay. The offshore waters forecast for the following marine location, Pigeon Point to Point Piedras Blanc is between 60 nautical miles and 150 nautical miles offshore. Issued at 2:58 a.m. Pacific Daylight Time. Today, northwest winds 20 to 25 knots. Seas 7 to 10 feet. Tonight, northwest winds 15 to 25 knots. Seas 8 to 9 feet. Thursday, north to northwest winds 15 to 20 knots. Seas 7 to 9 feet. Thursday night, northwest winds 15 to 20 knots. Seas 7 to 8 feet. Friday, northwest winds 15 to 20 knots. Seas 6 to 8 feet. Friday night, northwest winds 15 to 20 knots. Seas 6 to 8 feet. Saturday, northwest winds 20 to 25 knots. Seas 7 to 10 feet. Saturday night, northwest winds 25 to 30 knots. Seas 8 to 13 feet. Sun, northwest winds 25 to 30 knots. Seas 11 to 14 feet.
Sunday night. Northwest winds 20 to 30 knots. Seas 11 to 14 feet. The coastal waters forecast from Point Reyes to Pigeon Point out to 10 nautical miles. Small craft advisory in effect through Thursday afternoon. For today, northwest wind 15 to 20 knots. Seas 5 to 7 feet. Wave detail, northwest 6 feet at 9 seconds and southwest 2 feet at 17 seconds. For tonight, northwest wind 15 to 20 knots. Seas 6 to 9 feet. Wave detail, northwest 7 feet at 9 seconds and southwest 2 feet at 16 seconds. For Thursday, northwest wind 10 to 15 knots, rising to 15 to 20 knots in the afternoon. Seas 5 to 7 feet. Wave detail, northwest 6 feet at 9 seconds and south 2 feet at 15 seconds. The coastal waters forecast from Pigeon Point to Point Pinos out to 10 nautical miles. Small craft advisory in effect through Friday afternoon. For today, northwest wind 10 to 15 knots, rising to 15 to 20 knots this afternoon. Seas 5 to 7 feet. Wave detail, northwest 6 feet at 8 seconds and south 2 feet at 17 seconds. For tonight, northwest wind 15 to 20 knots, easing to 10 to 15 knots after midnight. Seas 5 to 7 feet. Wave detail, northwest 7 feet at 8 seconds and south 2 feet at 16 seconds. For Thursday, northwest wind 5 to 10 knots, rising to 15 to 20 knots in the afternoon. Seas 5 to 7 feet. Wave detail, northwest 6 feet at 9 seconds and south 3 feet at 15 seconds. The following is an important beach hazard message from the National Weather Service. Issued at 9:34 p.m. Pacific Daylight Time. Beach hazard statement remains in effect through Saturday afternoon. What? Long period southerly swell will bring an increased risk of sneaker waves and strong currents. Breaking waves will reach up to 10 feet along some south and southwest facing beaches and breakpoints. Where? Pacific Coast beaches. When? Through Saturday afternoon. Impacts. Dangerous conditions are forecast along the shoreline. Hazards include sneaker waves, strong reef currents, and large breaking waves. Stay off of jetties, piers, rocks, and other waterside infrastructure. Remain out of the water to avoid hazardous surf and never turn your back on the ocean. Monitor local weather, surf, and tide forecast at www.weather.gov/mtr. Sunrise, sunset, and tidal information for the San Francisco Bay Area for Wednesday, July 29th. The sunrise today, 6:10 a.m. The sunset tonight, 8:21 p.m. Tidal data at the Golden Gate for today. Low tide, 6:16 a.m. at -0.46 feet. High tide, 1:27 p.m. at 4.76 feet. Low tide, 6:00 p.m. at 2.96 feet. High tide, 11:57 p.m. at 6:09 feet. Here are the buoy observations for 5 a.m. Pacific Daylight Time. An offshore buoy 6 wind south at 14 knots, pressure 1,019.9 millibars. An offshore buoy 59 winds north at 6 knots, water temperature 66, pressure 1,020.6 millibars. At buoy 14 near Point Arena, winds northwest at 21 knots, gusting to 25, water temperature 58, pressure 1,013.4 millibars. At buoy 13 near Bodega Bay, winds northwest at 25 knots, gusting to 31, pressure 1,011.0 millibars. At Point Reyes, wave rider buoy water temperature 57, seas 10 feet, every 7 seconds. At San Francisco Bar buoy water temperature 58, seas 6 feet, every 17 seconds. At San Francisco buoy winds northwest at 60 knots, pressure 1,011.7 millibars, swell 6 feet, every 7 seconds. At Half Moon Bay buoy winds northwest 40 knots, water temperature 59, pressure 1,013.1 millibars, seas 6 feet, every 7 seconds.

Monterey Bay Buoy winds northwest 17 knots, gusting to 23. Water temperature 62, pressure 1,012.7 millibars, sea 7 feet, every 17 seconds. Head pointer, wave rider buoy water temperature 56, sea 6 feet, every 17 seconds. At Cape San Martin buoy winds northwest 21 knots, gusting to 27, water temperature 57, pressure 1,012.0 millibars. Seas 8 feet, every 16 seconds. Synopsis for the Central California coast and bays, including the Monterey Bay, Greater Farallones, and Cordell Bank National Marine Sanctuaries. Fresh to strong northwest breezes with near gale force gusts will continue through the remainder of the week into the weekend. Gale force gusts with moderate seas are expected along coastal jet regions along Big Sur and Point Reyes. Additionally, gale force winds are possible for the northern outer waters by the end of the weekend. Tropical activity will also continue to produce long period swell along our coastal waters into the weekend. The marine forecast for San Pablo Bay, Suisun Bay, the West Delta, and the San Francisco Bay north of the Bay Bridge. For today, southwest wind 5 to 10 knots, rising to 10 to 15 knots late. For tonight, southwest wind 10 to 15 knots. For Thursday, southwest wind 5 to 10 knots, rising to 10 to 15 knots in the afternoon. The marine forecast for Monterey Bay. Small craft advisory in effect from this afternoon through this evening. Small craft advisory in effect from Thursday afternoon through Thursday evening. For today, northwest wind around 5 knots, backing to west 15 to 25 knots. Seas 3 to 5 feet. Wave detail, northwest 4 feet at 9 seconds and south 2 feet at 16 seconds. Patchy dense fog early this morning. For tonight, northwest wind 10 to 15 knots, easing to 5 to 10 knots after midnight. Seas 4 to 6 feet. Wave detail, northwest 5 feet at 9 seconds and south 2 feet at 16 seconds. For Thursday, northwest wind around 5 knots, backing to west 15 to 25 knots in the afternoon. Seas 3 to 5 feet. Wave detail, northwest 4 feet at 9 seconds and south 2 feet at 15 seconds. The coastal waters forecast from Point Arena to Point Reyes out to 10 nautical miles. Small craft advisory in effect through Friday afternoon. Today, northwest wind 15 to 20 knots, rising to 20 to 25 knots with gusts up to 35 knots late this morning and afternoon. Sea 6 to 8 feet wave detail, northwest 8 feet at 9 seconds and southwest 2 feet at 17 seconds. Tonight, northwest wind 20 to 25 knots with gusts up to 35 knots, easing to 15 to 20 knots after midnight. Sea 7 to 9 feet wave detail, northwest 8 feet at 8 seconds and south 2 feet at 16 seconds. Thursday, northwest wind 15 to 20 knots, rising to 20 to 25 knots in the afternoon. Sea 6 to 8 feet wave detail, northwest 7 feet at 8 seconds and south 3 feet at 15 seconds. The coastal waters forecast from Point Arena to Point Reyes 10 to 60 nautical miles offshore. Small craft advisory in effect through Friday afternoon. Today, northwest wind 20 to 25 knots, seas 8 to 9 feet wave detail, northwest 8 feet at 8 seconds and south 3 feet at 16 seconds. Tonight, northwest wind 20 to 25 knots, seas 8 to 9 feet wave detail, northwest 9 feet at 8 seconds and south 3 feet at 16 seconds. Thursday, northwest wind 20 to 25 knots, seas 8 to 9 feet wave detail, northwest 8 feet at 8 seconds and south 3 feet at 15 seconds. San Francisco Bar forecast. In the deep water channel, mixed seas of 4 to 6 feet at 22 seconds. Across the bar, swell can be more than twice as high across the bar than surrounding waters. Waves are also more prone to break, particularly during strong ebb currents. Maximum ebb current of 2.6 knots at 4:50 a.m. Wednesday and 1.4 knots at 5:39 p.m. Wednesday. The coastal waters forecast from Point Pinos to Point Piedras Blancas out to 10 nautical miles.

tornado warning in effect through this evening. Today, northwest wind 15 to 20 knots, rising to 20 to 25 knots late. Seas 5 to 8 feet wave detail, northwest 7 feet at 9 seconds and south 3 feet at 16 seconds. Tonight, northwest wind 20 to 25 knots, easing to 15 to 20 knots after midnight. Seas 6 to 8 feet wave detail, northwest 7 feet at 9 seconds and south 3 feet at 16 seconds. Thursday, northwest wind 15 to 20 knots, seas 6 to 7 feet wave detail, northwest 6 feet at 9 seconds and south 3 feet at 15 seconds. The coastal waters forecast from Pigeon Point to Point Pinos 10 to 60 nautical miles offshore. Small craft advisory in effect through Friday afternoon. Today, northwest wind 20 to 25 knots, sea 7 to 9 feet wave detail, northwest 8 feet at 9 seconds and south 3 feet at 17 seconds. Tonight, northwest wind 15 to 20 knots, sea 7 to 9 feet wave detail, northwest 8 feet at 9 seconds and south 3 feet at 16 seconds. Thursday, northwest wind 15 to 20 knots, sea 7 to 9 feet wave detail, northwest 8 feet at 9 seconds and south 4 feet at 15 seconds. The offshore waters forecast for the following marine location: Point Arena to Pigeon Point between 60 nautical miles and 150 nautical miles offshore. Issued at 2:58 a.m. Pacific Daylight Time. Gale force winds possible Saturday night. Today, north to northwest winds 15 to 25 knots. Seas 6 to 9 feet. Tonight, north to northwest winds 15 to 25 knots. Seas 7 to 9 feet. Thursday, north winds 15 to 25 knots. Seas 6 to 9 feet. Thursday night, north to northwest winds 15 to 25 knots. Seas 5 to 8 feet. Friday, northwest winds 10 to 20 knots. Seas 5 to 8 feet. Friday night, north to northwest winds 15 to 25 knots. Seas 5 to 8 feet. Saturday, north to northwest winds 15 to 25 knots. Seas 6 to 10 feet. Saturday night, north winds 25 to 30 knots, becoming north to northwest 25 to 35 knots. Seas 7 to 13 feet. Sun, north winds 25 to 35 knots, becoming 25 to 30 knots. Seas 9 to 14 feet. Sunday night, north to northwest winds 25 to 35 knots, becoming north 25 to 30 knots. Seas 11 to 15 feet. The offshore waters forecast for the following marine location: Pigeon Point to Point Piedras Blancas between 60 nautical miles and 150 nautical miles offshore. Issued at 2:58 a.m. Pacific Daylight Time. Today, northwest winds 20 to 25 knots. Seas 7 to 10 feet. Tonight, northwest winds 15 to 25 knots. Seas 8 to 9 feet. Thursday, north to northwest winds 15 to 20 knots. Seas 7 to 9 feet. Thursday night, northwest winds 15 to 20 knots. Seas 7 to 8 feet. Friday, northwest winds 15 to 20 knots. Seas 6 to 8 feet. Friday night, northwest winds 15 to 20 knots. Seas 6 to 8 feet. Saturday, northwest winds 20 to 25 knots. Seas 7 to 10 feet. Saturday night, northwest winds 25 to 30 knots. Seas 8 to 13 feet. Sun, northwest winds 25 to 30 knots. Seas 11 to 14 feet. Sunday night, northwest winds 20 to 30 knots. Seas 11 to 14 feet. The coastal waters forecast from Point Reyes to Pigeon Point out to 10 nautical miles. Small craft advisory in effect through Thursday afternoon. For today, northwest wind 15 to 20 knots. Seas 5 to 7 feet. Wave detail, northwest 6 feet at 9 seconds and southwest 2 feet at 17 seconds. For tonight, northwest wind 15 to 20 knots. Seas 6 to 9 feet. Wave detail, north

northwest 7 feet at 9 seconds and southwest 2 feet at 16 seconds. For Thursday, northwest wind 10 to 15 knots, rising to 16 to 20 knots in the afternoon. Seas 5 to 7 feet. Wave detail, northwest 6 feet at 9 seconds and south 2 feet at 15 seconds. The coastal waters forecast from Pigeon Point to Point Pinos out to 10 nautical miles. Small craft advisory in effect through Friday afternoon. For today, northwest wind 10 to 15 knots, rising to 16 to 20 knots this afternoon. Seas 5 to 7 feet. Wave detail, northwest 6 feet at 8 seconds and south 2 feet at 17 seconds. For tonight, northwest wind 15 to 20 knots, easing to 10 to 15 knots after midnight. Seas 5 to 7 feet. Wave detail, northwest 7 feet at 8 seconds and south 2 feet at 16 seconds. For Thursday, northwest wind 5 to 10 knots, rising to 15 to 20 knots in the afternoon. Seas 5 to 7 feet. Wave detail, northwest 6 feet at 9 seconds and south 3 feet at 15 seconds. The following is an important beach hazard message from the National Weather Service. Issued at 9:34 p.m. Pacific Daylight Time. Beach hazard statement remains in effect through Saturday afternoon. What? Long period southerly swell will bring an increased risk of sneaker waves and strong recurrence. Breaking waves will reach up to 10 feet along some south and southwest facing beaches and break points. Where? Pacific Coast beaches. When? Through Saturday afternoon. Impacts. Dangerous conditions are forecast along the shoreline. Hazards include sneaker waves, strong recurrence, and large breaking waves. Stay off of jetties, piers, rocks, and other waterside infrastructure. 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Sunrise, sunset, and tidal information for the San Francisco Bay Area for Wednesday, July 29th. The sunrise today, 6:10 a.m. The sunset tonight, 8:21 p.m. Tidal data at the Golden Gate for today. Low tide, 6:16 a.m. at minus 046 feet. High tide, 1:27 p.m. at 4.76 feet. Low tide, 6:00 p.m. at 2.96 feet. High tide, 11:57 p.m. at 6:09 feet. Here are the buoy observations for 6 a.m. Pacific Daylight Time. An offshore buoy 6 wind southwest at 12 knots, pressure 1,019.4 millibars. An offshore buoy 59 winds northwest at 4 knots, water temperature 66, pressure 1,020.5 millibars. At Point Arena buoy, winds northwest 21 knots, gusting to 27, water temperature 58, pressure 1,013.5 millibars, seas 2 feet every 17 seconds. At buoy 13 near Bodega Bay, winds northwest at 25 knots, gusting to 31, pressure 1,010.9 millibars. At Point Reyes Wave Rider buoy, water temperature 57, seas 10 feet every 8 seconds. At San Francisco Bar buoy, water temperature 59, seas 6 feet every 18 seconds. At San Francisco buoy, winds northwest at 70 knots, gusting to 21, pressure 1,011.6 millibars, swell 6 feet every 7 seconds. At Half Moon Bay buoy, winds northwest 14 knots, water temperature 59, pressure 1,013.1 millibars, seas 6 feet every 7 seconds. At Monterey buoy, winds northwest at 70 knots, gusting to 23, water temperature 62, pressure 1,012.8 millibars. At Pointer, Wave Rider buoy, water temperature 56, seas 7 feet every 17 seconds. At Cape San Martin buoy, winds northwest at 23 knots, gusting to 31, water temperature 57, pressure 1,011.8 millibars. Synopsis for the Central California coast and bays, including the Monterey Bay, Greater Farallones, and Cortez.

50 knots. For Thursday, southwest wind 5 to 10 knots, rising to 10 to 15 knots in the afternoon. The marine forecast for Monterey Bay. Small craft advisory in effect from this afternoon through this evening. Small craft advisory in effect from Thursday afternoon through Thursday evening. For today, northwest wind around 5 knots, backing to west 15 to 25 knots. Seas 3 to 5 feet. Wave detail, northwest 4 feet at 9 seconds and south 2 feet at 16 seconds. Patchy dense fog early this morning. For tonight, northwest wind 10 to 15 knots, easing to 5 to 10 knots after midnight. Seas 4 to 6 feet. Wave detail, northwest 5 feet at 9 seconds and south 2 feet at 16 seconds. For Thursday, northwest wind around 5 knots, backing to west 15 to 25 knots in the afternoon. Seas 3 to 5 feet. Wave detail, northwest 4 feet at 9 seconds and south 2 feet at 15 seconds. The coastal waters forecast from Point Arena to Point Reyes out to 10 nautical miles. Small craft advisory in effect through Friday afternoon. Today, northwest wind 15 to 20 knots, rising to 20 to 25 knots with gusts up to 35 knots late this morning and afternoon. Seas 6 to 8 feet, wave detail, northwest 8 feet at 9 seconds and southwest 2 feet at 17 seconds. Tonight, northwest wind 20 to 25 knots with gusts up to 35 knots, easing to 15 to 20 knots after midnight. Seas 7 to 9 feet, wave detail, northwest 8 feet at 8 seconds and south 2 feet at 16 seconds. Thursday, northwest wind 15 to 20 knots, rising to 20 to 25 knots in the afternoon. Seas 6 to 8 feet, wave detail, northwest 7 feet at 8 seconds and south 3 feet at 15 seconds. The coastal waters forecast from Point Arena to Point Reyes 10 to 60 nautical miles offshore. Small craft advisory in effect through Friday afternoon. Today, northwest wind 20 to 25 knots, seas 8 to 9 feet, wave detail, northwest 8 feet at 8 seconds and south 3 feet at 16 seconds. Tonight, northwest wind 20 to 25 knots, seas 8 to 9 feet, wave detail, northwest 9 feet at 8 seconds and south 3 feet at 16 seconds. Thursday, northwest wind 20 to 25 knots, seas 8 to 9 feet, wave detail, northwest 8 feet at 8 seconds and south 3 feet at 15 seconds. San Francisco Bar forecast. In the deep water channel, mixed seas of 4 to 6 feet at 22 seconds. Across the bar, swell can be more than twice as high across the bar than surrounding waters. Waves are also more prone to break, particularly during strong ebb currents. Maximum ebb current of 2.6 knots at 4:50 a.m. Wednesday and 1.4 knots at 5:39 p.m. Wednesday. The coastal waters forecast from Point Pinos to Point Piedras Blancas out to 10 nautical miles. Gale warning in effect through this evening. Today, northwest wind 15 to 20 knots, rising to 20 to 25 knots late. Seas 5 to 8 feet, wave detail, northwest 7 feet at 9 seconds and south 3 feet at 16 seconds. Tonight, northwest wind 20 to 25 knots, easing to 15 to 20 knots after midnight. Seas 6 to 8 feet, wave detail, northwest 7 feet at 9 seconds and south 3 feet at 16 seconds. Thursday, northwest wind 15 to 20 knots, seas 6 to 7 feet, wave detail, northwest 6 feet at 9 seconds and south 3 feet at 15 seconds. The coastal waters forecast from Pigeon Point to Point Pinos 10 to 60 nautical miles offshore. Small craft advisory in effect through Friday afternoon. Today, northwest wind 20 to 25 knots, seas 7 to 9 feet, wave detail, northwest 8 feet at 9 seconds and south 3 feet at 17 seconds. Tonight, northwest wind 15 to 20 knots, seas 7 to 9 feet, wave detail, northwest 8 feet at 9 seconds and south 3 feet at 16 seconds. Thursday, northwest wind 15 to 20 knots, seas 7 to 9 feet, wave detail, northwest 8 feet at 9 seconds and south 4 feet at 15 seconds. The offshore waters forecast for the following marine location, Point Arena to Pigeon.

between 60 nautical miles and 150 nautical miles offshore. Issued at 2:58 a.m. Pacific Daylight Time. Gale force winds possible Saturday night. Today, north to northwest winds 15 to 25 knots. Seas 6 to 9 feet. Tonight, north to northwest winds 15 to 25 knots. Seas 7 to 9 feet. Thursday, north winds 15 to 25 knots. Seas 6 to 9 feet. Thursday night, north to northwest winds 15 to 25 knots. Seas 5 to 8 feet. Friday, northwest winds 10 to 20 knots. Seas 5 to 8 feet. Friday night, north to northwest winds 15 to 25 knots. Seas 5 to 8 feet. Saturday, north to northwest winds 15 to 25 knots. Seas 6 to 10 feet. Saturday night, north winds 25 to 30 knots, becoming north to northwest 25 to 35 knots. Seas 7 to 13 feet. Sun, north winds 25 to 35 knots, becoming 25 to 30 knots. Seas 9 to 14 feet. Sunday night, north to northwest winds 25 to 35 knots, becoming north 25 to 30 knots. Seas 11 to 15 feet. The offshore waters forecast for the following marine location: Pigeon Point to Point Piedras Blancas between 60 nautical miles and 150 nautical miles offshore. Issued at 2:58 a.m. Pacific Daylight Time. Today, northwest winds 20 to 25 knots. Seas 7 to 10 feet. Tonight, northwest winds 15 to 25 knots. Seas 8 to 9 feet. Thursday, north to northwest winds 15 to 20 knots. Seas 7 to 9 feet. Thursday night, northwest winds 15 to 20 knots. Seas 7 to 8 feet. Friday, northwest winds 15 to 20 knots. Seas 6 to 8 feet. Friday night, northwest winds 15 to 20 knots. Seas 6 to 8 feet. Saturday, northwest winds 20 to 25 knots. Seas 7 to 10 feet. Saturday night, northwest winds 25 to 30 knots. Seas 8 to 13 feet. Sun, northwest winds 25 to 30 knots. Seas 11 to 14 feet. Sunday night, northwest winds 20 to 30 knots. Seas 11 to 14 feet. 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This broadcast originates from the National Weather Service office located in Monterey, California, and serves the coastal marine waters, including San Francisco and Monterey Bay. The coastal waters forecast from Point Reyes to Pigeon Point out to 10 nautical miles. Small craft advisory in effect through Thursday afternoon. For today, northwest wind 15 to 20 knots. Seas 5 to 7 feet. Wave detail, northwest 6 feet at 9 seconds and southwest 2 feet at 17 seconds. For tonight, northwest wind 15 to 20 knots. Seas 6 to 9 feet. Wave detail, northwest 7 feet at 9 seconds and southwest 2 feet at 16 seconds. For Thursday, northwest wind 10 to 15 knots, rising to 15 to 20 knots in the afternoon. Seas 5 to 7 feet. Wave detail, northwest 6 feet at 9 seconds and south 2 feet at 15 seconds. The coastal waters forecast from Pigeon Point to Point Pinos out to 10 nautical miles. Small craft advisory in effect through Friday afternoon. For today, northwest wind 10 to 15 knots, rising to 15 to 20 knots this afternoon. Seas 5 to 7 feet. Wave detail, northwest 6 feet at 8 seconds and south 2 feet at 17 seconds. For tonight, northwest wind 15 to 20 knots, easing to 10 to 15 knots after midnight. Seas 5 to 7 feet. Wave detail, northwest 7 feet at 8 seconds and south 2 feet at 16 seconds. For Thursday, northwest wind 5 to 10 knots.

rising to 15 to 20 knots in the afternoon. Seas 5 to 7 feet. Wave detail, northwest 6 feet at 9 seconds and south 3 feet at 15 seconds. The following is an important beach hazard message from the National Weather Service. Issued at 9:34 p.m. Pacific Daylight Time. Beach hazard statement remains in effect through Saturday afternoon. What? Long period southerly swell will bring an increased risk of sneaker waves and strong recurrence. Breaking waves will reach up to 10 feet along some south and southwest facing beaches and breakpoints. Where? Pacific Coast beaches. When? Through Saturday afternoon. Impacts. Dangerous conditions are forecast along the shoreline. Hazards include sneaker waves, strong rip currents, and large breaking waves. Stay off of jetties, piers, rocks, and other waterside infrastructure. Remain out of the water to avoid hazardous surf and never turn your back on the ocean. Monitor local weather, surf, and tide forecast at www.weather.gov/mtr. Semi-sunset and tidal information for the San Francisco Bay Area for Wednesday, July 29th. The sunrise today, 6:10 a.m. The sunset tonight, 8:21 p.m. Tidal data at the Golden Gate for today. Low tide, 6:16 a.m. at -0.46 feet. High tide, 1:27 p.m. at 4.76 feet. Low tide, 6:00 p.m. at 2.96 feet. High tide, 11:57 p.m. at 6:09 feet. Here are the buoy observations for 6 p.m. Pacific Daylight Time. An offshore buoy 6, wind southwest at 12 knots, pressure 1,019.4 millibars. An offshore buoy 59, winds northwest at 4 knots, water temperature 66, pressure 1,020.5 millibars. Endpoint Arena buoy, winds northwest 21 knots, gusting to 27, water temperature 58, pressure 1,013.5 millibars, seas 2 feet every 17 seconds. At buoy 13 near Bodega Bay, winds northwest at 25 knots, gusting to 31, pressure 1,010.9 millibars. At Point Reyes Wave Rider, buoy water temperature 57, seas 10 feet every 8 seconds. At San Francisco Bar, buoy water temperature 59, seas 6 feet every 18 seconds. At San Francisco, buoy winds northwest at 70 knots, gusting to 21, pressure 1,011.6 millibars, swell 6 feet every 7 seconds. At Half Moon Bay, buoy winds northwest 14 knots, water temperature 59, pressure 1,013.1 millibars, seas 6 feet every 7 seconds. At Monterey, buoy winds northwest at 70 knots, gusting to 23, water temperature 62, pressure 1,012.8 millibars. At Pointer, Wave Rider, buoy water temperature 56, seas 7 feet, every 17 seconds. At Cape San Martin, buoy winds northwest at 23 knots, gusting to 31, water temperature 57, pressure 1,011.8 millibars. Synopsis for the Central California coast and bays, including the Monterey Bay, Greater Farallones, and Cordell Bank National Marine Sanctuaries. Fresh to strong northwest breezes with near gale force gusts will continue through the remainder of the week into the weekend. Gale force gusts with moderate seas are expected along coastal jet regions along Big Sur and Point Reyes. Additionally, gale force winds are possible for the northern outer waters by the end of the weekend. Tropical activity will also continue to produce long-period swell along our coastal waters into the weekend. The marine forecast for San Pablo Bay, Suisun Bay, the West Delta, and the San Francisco Bay north of the Bay Bridge. For today, southwest wind 5 to 10 knots, rising to 10 to 15 knots late. For tonight, southwest wind 10 to 15 knots. For Thursday, southwest wind 5 to 10 knots, rising to 10 to 15 knots in the afternoon. The marine forecast for Monterey Bay. Small craft advisory in effect from this afternoon through this evening. Small craft advisory in effect from Thursday afternoon through

For today, northwest wind around 5 knots, backing to west 15 to 25 knots. Seas 3 to 5 feet. Wave detail, northwest 4 feet at 9 seconds and south 2 feet at 16 seconds. Patchy dense fog early this morning. For tonight, northwest wind 10 to 15 knots, easing to 5 to 10 knots after midnight. Seas 4 to 6 feet. Wave detail, northwest 5 feet at 9 seconds and south 2 feet at 16 seconds. For Thursday, northwest wind around 5 knots, backing to west 15 to 25 knots in the afternoon. Seas 3 to 5 feet. Wave detail, northwest 4 feet at 9 seconds and south 2 feet at 15 seconds. The coastal waters forecast from Point Arena to Point Reyes out to 10 nautical miles. Small craft advisory in effect through Friday afternoon. Today, northwest wind 15 to 20 knots, rising to 20 to 25 knots with gusts up to 35 knots late this morning and afternoon. Seas 6 to 8 feet, wave detail, northwest 8 feet at 9 seconds and southwest 2 feet at 17 seconds. Tonight, northwest wind 20 to 25 knots with gusts up to 35 knots, easing to 15 to 20 knots after midwest 2 feet at 17 seconds. Tonight, northwest wind 20 to 25 knots with gusts up to 35 knots, easing to 15 to 20 knots after midnight. Seas 7 to 9 feet, wave detail, northwest 8 feet at 8 seconds and south 2 feet at 16 seconds. Thursday, northwest wind 15 to 20 knots, rising to 20 to 25 knots in the afternoon. Seas 6 to 8 feet, wave detail, northwest 7 feet at 8 seconds and south 3 feet at 15 seconds. The coastal waters forecast from Point Arena to Point Reyes 10 to 60 nautical miles offshore. Small craft advisory in effect through Friday afternoon. Today, northwest wind 20 to 25 knots, seas 8 to 9 feet, wave detail, northwest 8 feet at 8 seconds and south 3 feet at 16 seconds. Tonight, northwest wind 20 to 25 knots, seas 8 to 9 feet, wave detail, northwest 9 feet at 8 seconds and south 3 feet at 16 seconds. Thursday, northwest wind 20 to 25 knots, seas 8 to 9 feet, wave detail, northwest 8 feet at 8 seconds and south 3 feet at 15 seconds. San Francisco Bar forecast. In the deep water channel, mixed seas of 4 to 6 feet at 22 seconds. Across the bar, swell can be more than twice as high across the bar than surrounding waters. Waves are also more prone to break, particularly during strong ebb currents. Maximum ebb current of 2.6 knots at 4:50 a.m. Wednesday and 1.4 knots at 5:39 p.m. Wednesday. The coastal waters forecast from Point Pinos to Point Piedras Blancas out to 10 nautical miles. Gale warning in effect through this evening. Today, northwest wind 15 to 20 knots, rising to 20 to 25 knots late. Seas 5 to 8 feet, wave detail, northwest 7 feet at 9 seconds and south 3 feet at 16 seconds. Tonight, northwest wind 20 to 25 knots, easing to 15 to 20 knots after midnight. Seas 6 to 8 feet, wave detail, northwest 7 feet at 9 seconds and south 3 feet at 16 seconds. Thursday, northwest wind 15 to 20 knots, seas 6 to 7 feet, wave detail, northwest 6 feet at 9 seconds and south 3 feet at 15 seconds. The coastal waters forecast from Pigeon Point to Point Pinos 10 to 60 nautical miles offshore. Small craft advisory in effect through Friday afternoon. Today, northwest wind 20 to 25 knots, seas 7 to 9 feet, wave detail, northwest 8 feet at 9 seconds and south 3 feet at 17 seconds. Tonight, northwest wind 15 to 20 knots, seas 7 to 9 feet, wave detail, northwest 8 feet at 9 seconds and south 3 feet at 16 seconds. Thursday, northwest wind 15 to 20 knots, seas 7 to 9 feet, wave detail, northwest 8 feet at 9 seconds and south 4 feet at 15 seconds. The offshore waters forecast for the following marine location, Point Arena to Pigeon Point between 60 nautical miles and 150 nautical miles offshore. Issued at 2:58 a.m. Pacific Daylight Time. Gale force wind.

possible Saturday night. Today, north to northwest winds 16 to 25 knots. Seas 6 to 9 feet. Tonight, north to northwest winds 15 to 25 knots. Seas 7 to 9 feet. Thursday, north winds 15 to 25 knots. Seas 6 to 9 feet. Thursday night, north to northwest winds 15 to 25 knots. Seas 5 to 8 feet. Friday, northwest winds 10 to 20 knots. Seas 5 to 8 feet. Friday night, north to northwest winds 15 to 25 knots. Seas 5 to 8 feet. Saturday, north to northwest winds 15 to 25 knots. Seas 6 to 10 feet. Saturday night, north winds 25 to 30 knots, becoming north to northwest 25 to 35 knots. Seas 7 to 13 feet. Sun, north winds 25 to 35 knots, becoming 25 to 30 knots. Seas 9 to 14 feet. Sunday night, north to northwest winds 25 to 35 knots, becoming north 25 to 30 knots. Seas 11 to 15 feet. The offshore waters forecast for the following marine location: Pigeon Point to Point Piedras Blancas between 60 nautical miles and 150 nautical miles offshore. Issued at 2:58 a.m. Pacific Daylight Time. Today, northwest winds 20 to 25 knots. Seas 7 to 10 feet. Tonight, northwest winds 15 to 25 knots. Seas 8 to 9 feet. Thursday, north to northwest winds 15 to 20 knots. Seas 7 to 9 feet. Thursday night, northwest winds 15 to 20 knots. Seas 7 to 8 feet. Friday, northwest winds 15 to 20 knots. Seas 6 to 8 feet. Friday night, northwest winds 15 to 20 knots. Seas 6 to 8 feet. Saturday, northwest winds 20 to 25 knots. Seas 7 to 10 feet. Saturday night, northwest winds 25 to 30 knots. Seas 8 to 13 feet. Sun, northwest winds 25 to 30 knots. Seas 11 to 14 feet. Sunday night, northwest winds 20 to 30 knots. Seas 11 to 14 feet. The coastal waters forecast from Point Reyes to Pigeon Point out to 10 nautical miles. Small craft advisory in effect through Thursday afternoon. For today, northwest wind 15 to 20 knots. Seas 5 to 7 feet. Wave detail, northwest 6 feet at 9 seconds and southwest 2 feet at 17 seconds. For tonight, northwest wind 15 to 20 knots. Seas 6 to 9 feet. Wave detail, northwest 7 feet at 9 seconds and southwest 2 feet at 16 seconds. For Thursday, northwest wind 10 to 15 knots, rising to 15 to 20 knots in the afternoon. Seas 5 to 7 feet. Wave detail, northwest 6 feet at 9 seconds and south 2 feet at 15 seconds. The coastal waters forecast from Pigeon Point to Point Pinos out to 10 nautical miles. Small craft advisory in effect through Friday afternoon. For today, northwest wind 10 to 15 knots, rising to 15 to 20 knots this afternoon. Seas 5 to 7 feet. Wave detail, northwest 6 feet at 8 seconds and south 2 feet at 17 seconds. For tonight, northwest wind 15 to 20 knots, easing to 10 to 15 knots after midnight. Seas 5 to 7 feet. Wave detail, northwest 7 feet at 8 seconds and south 2 feet at 16 seconds. For Thursday, northwest wind 5 to 10 knots, rising to 15 to 20 knots in the afternoon. Seas 5 to 7 feet. Wave detail, northwest 6 feet at 9 seconds and south 3 feet at 15 seconds. The following is an important beach hazard message from the National Weather Service. Issued at 9:34 p.m. Pacific Daylight Time. Beach hazard statement remains in effect through Saturday afternoon. What long period southerly swell will bring an increased risk of sneaker waves and strong

waves will reach up to 10 feet along some south and southwest facing beaches and break points. Where? Pacific Coast beaches. When? Through Saturday afternoon. Impacts. Dangerous conditions are forecast along the shoreline. Hazards include sneaker waves, strong wind currents, and large breaking waves. Stay off of jetties, piers, rocks, and other waterside infrastructure. Remain out of the water to avoid hazardous surf and never turn your back on the ocean. Monitor local weather, surf, and tide forecast at www.weather.gov/mtr. Sunrise, sunset, and tidal information for the San Francisco Bay Area for Wednesday, July 29th. The sunrise today, 6:10 a.m. The sunset tonight, 8:21 p.m. Tidal data at the Golden Gate for today. Low tide, 6:16 a.m. at -046 feet. High tide, 1:27 p.m. at 4.76 feet. Low tide, 6:00 p.m. at 2.96 feet. High tide, 11:57 p.m. at 6:09 feet. Here are the buoy observations for 6 p.m. Pacific Daylight Time. An offshore buoy 6 wind southwest at 12 knots, pressure 1,019.4 millibars. An offshore buoy 59 winds northwest at 4 knots, water temperature 66, pressure 1,020.5 millibars. At Point Arena buoy, winds northwest 21 knots, gusting to 27, water temperature 58, pressure 1,013.5 millibars, seas 2 feet every 17 seconds. At buoy 13 near Bodega Bay, winds northwest at 25 knots, gusting to 31, pressure 1,010.9 millibars. At Point Reyes Wave Rider buoy, water temperature 57, seas 10 feet, every 8 seconds. At San Francisco Bar buoy, water temperature 59, seas 6 feet, every 18 seconds. At San Francisco buoy, winds northwest at 70 knots, gusting to 21, pressure 1,011.6 millibars, swell 6 feet, every 7 seconds. At Half Moon Bay buoy, winds northwest 14 knots, water temperature 59, pressure 1,013.1 millibars, seas 6 feet, every 7 seconds. At Monterey buoy, winds northwest at 70 knots, gusting to 23, water temperature 62, pressure 1,012.8 millibars. At Point Sur, Wave Rider buoy, water temperature 56, seas 7 feet, every 17 seconds. At Cape San Martin buoy, winds northwest at 23 knots, gusting to 31, water temperature 57, pressure 1,011.8 millibars. Synopsis for the Central California coast and bays, including the Monterey Bay, Greater Farallones, and Cordell Bank National Marine Sanctuaries. Fresh to strong northwest breezes with near gale force gusts will continue through the remainder of the week into the weekend. Gale force gusts with moderate seas are expected along coastal jet regions along Big Sur and Point Reyes. Additionally, gale force winds are possible for the northern outer waters by the end of the weekend. Tropical activity will also continue to produce long-period swell along our coastal waters into the weekend. The marine forecast for San Pablo Bay, Suisun Bay, the West Delta, and the San Francisco Bay north of the Bay Bridge. For today, southwest wind 5 to 10 knots, rising to 10 to 15 knots late. For tonight, southwest wind 10 to 15 knots. For Thursday, southwest wind 5 to 10 knots, rising to 10 to 15 knots in the afternoon. The marine forecast for Monterey Bay. Small craft advisory in effect from this afternoon through this evening. Small craft advisory in effect from Thursday afternoon through Thursday evening. For today, northwest wind around 5 knots, backing to west 15 to 25 knots. Seas 3 to 5 feet. Wave detail, northwest 4 feet at 9 seconds and south 2 feet at 16 seconds. Patchy dense fog early this morning. For tonight, northwest wind 10 to 15 knots, easing to 5 to 10 knots after midnight. Seas 4 to 6 feet. Wave detail, northwest 5 feet at 9 seconds.

south 2 feet at 16 seconds. For Thursday, northwest wind around 5 knots, backing to west 15 to 25 knots in the afternoon. Seas 3 to 5 feet. Wave detail, northwest 4 feet at 9 seconds and south 2 feet at 15 seconds. The coastal waters forecast from Point Arena to Point Reyes out to 10 nautical miles. Small craft advisory in effect through Friday afternoon. Today, northwest wind 15 to 20 knots, rising to 20 to 25 knots with gusts up to 35 knots late this morning and afternoon. Seas 6 to 8 feet wave detail, northwest 8 feet at 9 seconds and southwest 2 feet at 17 seconds. Tonight, northwest wind 20 to 25 knots with gusts up to 35 knots, easing to 16 to 20 knots after midnight. Seas 7 to 9 feet wave detail, northwest 8 feet at 8 seconds and south 2 feet at 16 seconds. Thursday, northwest wind 15 to 20 knots, rising to 20 to 25 knots in the afternoon. Seas 6 to 8 feet wave detail, northwest 7 feet at 8 seconds and south 3 feet at 15 seconds. The coastal waters forecast from Point Arena to Point Reyes 10 to 60 nautical miles offshore. Small craft advisory in effect through Friday afternoon. Today, northwest wind 20 to 25 knots, seas 8 to 9 feet wave detail, northwest 8 feet at 8 seconds and south 3 feet at 16 seconds. Tonight, northwest wind 20 to 25 knots, seas 8 to 9 feet wave detail, northwest 9 feet at 8 seconds and south 3 feet at 16 seconds. Thursday, northwest wind 20 to 25 knots, seas 8 to 9 feet wave detail, northwest 8 feet at 8 seconds and south 3 feet at 15 seconds. San Francisco Bar forecast. In the deep water channel, mixed seas of 4 to 6 feet at 22 seconds. Across the bar, swell can be more than twice as high across the bar than surrounding waters. Waves are also more prone to break, particularly during strong ebb currents. Maximum ebb current of 2.6 knots at 4:50 a.m. Wednesday and 1.4 knots at 5:39 p.m. Wednesday. The coastal waters forecast from Point Pinos to Point Piedras blunts out to 10 nautical miles. Gale warning in effect through this evening. Today, northwest wind 15 to 20 knots, rising to 20 to 25 knots late. Seas 5 to 8 feet wave detail, northwest 7 feet at 9 seconds and south 3 feet at 16 seconds. Tonight, northwest wind 20 to 25 knots, easing to 15 to 20 knots after midnight. Seas 6 to 8 feet wave detail, northwest 7 feet at 9 seconds and south 3 feet at 16 seconds. Thursday, northwest wind 15 to 20 knots, seas 6 to 7 feet wave detail, northwest 6 feet at 9 seconds and south 3 feet at 15 seconds. The coastal waters forecast from Pigeon Point to Point Pinos 10 to 60 nautical miles offshore. Small craft advisory in effect through Friday afternoon. Today, northwest wind 20 to 25 knots, seas 7 to 9 feet wave detail, northwest 8 feet at 9 seconds and south 3 feet at 17 seconds. Tonight, northwest wind 15 to 20 knots, seas 7 to 9 feet wave detail, northwest 8 feet at 9 seconds and south 3 feet at 16 seconds. Thursday, northwest wind 15 to 20 knots, seas 7 to 9 feet wave detail, northwest 8 feet at 9 seconds and south 4 feet at 15 seconds. The offshore waters forecast for the following marine location, Point Arena to Pigeon Point between 60 nautical miles and 150 nautical miles offshore. Issued at 2:58 a.m. Pacific Daylight Time. Gale force winds possible Saturday night. Today, north to northwest winds 15 to 25 knots. Seas 6 to 9 feet. Tonight, north to northwest winds 15 to 25 knots. Seas 7 to 9 feet. Thursday, north winds 15 to 25 knots. Seas 6 to 9 feet. Thursday night, north to northwest winds 15 to 25 knots. Seas 5 to 8 feet. Friday, northwest winds 10 to 20 knots. Seas 5 to 8 feet. Friday night, north to northwest winds 15 to 25 knots. Seas

5 to 8 feet. Saturday, north to northwest winds 15 to 25 knots. Sea 6 to 10 feet. Saturday night, north winds 25 to 30 knots, becoming north to northwest 25 to 35 knots. Sea 7 to 13 feet. Sun, north winds 25 to 35 knots, becoming 25 to 30 knots. Seas 9 to 14 feet. Sunday night, north to northwest winds 25 to 35 knots, becoming north 25 to 30 knots. Seas 11 to 15 feet. The offshore waters forecast for the following marine location: Pigeon Point to Point Pibras Blancas between 60 nautical miles and 150 nautical miles offshore. Issued at 2:58 a.m. Pacific Daylight Time. Today, northwest winds 20 to 25 knots. Sea 7 to 10 feet. Tonight, northwest winds 15 to 25 knots. Seas 8 to 9 feet. Thursday, north to northwest winds 15 to 20 knots. Sea 7 to 9 feet. Thursday night, northwest winds 15 to 20 knots. Sea 7 to 8 feet. Friday, northwest winds 15 to 20 knots. Sea 6 to 8 feet. Friday night, northwest winds 15 to 20 knots. Sea 6 to 8 feet. Saturday, northwest winds 20 to 25 knots. Sea 7 to 10 feet. Saturday night, northwest winds 25 to 30 knots. Seas 8 to 13 feet. Sun, northwest winds 25 to 30 knots. Seas 11 to 14 feet. Sunday night, northwest winds 20 to 30 knots. Seas 11 to 14 feet. The coastal waters forecast from Point Reyes to Pigeon Point out to 10 nautical miles. Small craft advisory in effect through Thursday afternoon. For today, northwest wind 15 to 20 knots. Seas 5 to 7 feet. Wave detail, northwest 6 feet at 9 seconds and southwest 2 feet at 17 seconds. For tonight, northwest wind 15 to 20 knots. Seas 6 to 9 feet. Wave detail, northwest 7 feet at 9 seconds and southwest 2 feet at 16 seconds. For Thursday, northwest wind 10 to 15 knots, rising to 15 to 20 knots in the afternoon. Seas 5 to 7 feet. Wave detail, northwest 6 feet at 9 seconds and south 2 feet at 15 seconds. 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This broadcast originates from the National Weather Service office located in Monterey, California, and serves the coastal marine waters, including San Francisco and Monterey Bay. The coastal waters forecast from Pigeon Point to Point Pinos out to 10 nautical miles. Small craft advisory in effect through Friday afternoon. For today, northwest wind 10 to 15 knots, rising to 15 to 20 knots this afternoon. Seas 5 to 7 feet. Wave detail, northwest 6 feet at 8 seconds and south 2 feet at 17 seconds. For tonight, northwest wind 15 to 20 knots, easing to 10 to 15 knots after midnight. Seas 5 to 7 feet. Wave detail, northwest 7 feet at 8 seconds and south 2 feet at 16 seconds. For Thursday, northwest wind 5 to 10 knots, rising to 15 to 20 knots in the afternoon. Seas 5 to 7 feet. Wave detail, northwest 6 feet at 9 seconds and south 3 feet at 15 seconds. The following is an important beach hazard message from the National Weather Service. Issued at 9:34 p.m. Pacific Daylight Time. Beach hazard statement remains in effect through Saturday afternoon. What? Long period southerly swell will bring an increased risk of sneaker waves and strong recurrence. Breaking waves will reach up to 10 feet along some south and southwest facing beaches and breakpoints. Where? Pacific Coast beaches. When? Through Saturday afternoon. Impacts. Dangerous conditions are forecast along the shoreline. Hazards include sneaker waves,
strong currents and large breaking waves. 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The sunrise today, 6:10 a.m. The sunset tonight, 8:21 p.m. Tidal data at the Golden Gate for today. Low tide, 6:16 a.m. at -0.46 feet. High tide, 1:27 p.m. at 4.76 feet. Low tide, 6:00 p.m. at 2.96 feet. High tide, 11:57 p.m. at 6:09 feet. Here are the buoy observations for 6 a.m. Pacific Daylight Time. An offshore buoy 6, wind southwest at 12 knots, pressure 1,019.4 millibars. An offshore buoy 59, winds northwest at 4 knots, water temperature 66, pressure 1,020.5 millibars. At Point Arena buoy, winds northwest 21 knots, gusting to 27, water temperature 58, pressure 1,013.5 millibars, seas 2 feet every 17 seconds. At buoy 13 near Bodega Bay, winds northwest at 25 knots, gusting to 31, pressure 1,010.9 millibars. At Point Reyes Wave Rider buoy, water temperature 57, seas 10 feet every 8 seconds. At San Francisco Bar buoy, water temperature 59, seas 6 feet every 18 seconds. At San Francisco buoy, winds northwest at 70 knots, gusting to 21, pressure 1,011.6 millibars, swell 6 feet every 7 seconds. At Half Moon Bay buoy, winds northwest 14 knots, water temperature 59, pressure 1,013.1 millibars, seas 6 feet every 7 seconds. At Monterey buoy, winds northwest at 70 knots, gusting to 23, water temperature 62, pressure 1,012.8 millibars. At Pointer, Wave Rider buoy, water temperature 56, seas 7 feet every 17 seconds. At Cape San Martin buoy, winds northwest at 23 knots, gusting to 31, water temperature 57, pressure 1,011.8 millibars. Synopsis for the Central California coast and bays, including the Monterey Bay, Greater Farallones, and Cordell Bank National Marine Sanctuaries. Fresh to strong northwest breezes with near gale force gusts will continue through the remainder of the week into the weekend. Gale force gusts with moderate seas are expected along coastal jet regions along Big Sur and Point Reyes. Additionally, gale force winds are possible for the northern outer waters by the end of the weekend. Tropical activity will also continue to produce long period swell along our coastal waters into the weekend. The marine forecast for San Pablo Bay, Suisun Bay, the West Delta, and the San Francisco Bay north of the Bay Bridge. For today, southwest wind 5 to 10 knots, rising to 10 to 15 knots late. For tonight, southwest wind 10 to 15 knots. For Thursday, southwest wind 5 to 10 knots, rising to 10 to 15 knots in the afternoon. The marine forecast for Monterey Bay. Small craft advisory in effect from this afternoon through this evening. Small craft advisory in effect from Thursday afternoon through Thursday evening. For today, northwest wind around 5 knots, backing to west 15 to 25 knots. Seas 3 to 5 feet. Wave detail, northwest 4 feet at 9 seconds and south 2 feet at 16 seconds. Patchy dense fog early this morning. For tonight, northwest wind 10 to 15 knots, easing to 5 to 10 knots after midnight. Seas 4 to 6 feet. Wave detail, northwest 5 feet at 9 seconds and south 2 feet at 16 seconds. For Thursday, northwest wind around 5 knots, backing to west 15 to 25 knots in the afternoon. Seas 3 to 5 feet. Wave detail, northwest 4 feet at 9 seconds and south 2 feet at 15 seconds. The coast

The waters forecast from Point Arena to Point Reyes out to 10 nautical miles. Small craft advisory in effect through Friday afternoon. Today, northwest wind 15 to 20 knots, rising to 20 to 25 knots with gusts up to 35 knots late this morning and afternoon. Sea 6 to 8 feet wave detail, northwest 8 feet at 9 seconds and southwest 2 feet at 17 seconds. Tonight, northwest wind 20 to 25 knots with gusts up to 35 knots, easing to 15 to 20 knots after midnight. Sea 7 to 9 feet wave detail, northwest 8 feet at 8 seconds and south 2 feet at 16 seconds. Thursday, northwest wind 15 to 20 knots, rising to 20 to 25 knots in the afternoon. Sea 6 to 8 feet wave detail, northwest 7 feet at 8 seconds and south 3 feet at 15 seconds. The coastal waters forecast from Point Arena to Point Reyes 10 to 60 nautical miles offshore. Small craft advisory in effect through Friday afternoon. Today, northwest wind 20 to 25 knots, seas 8 to 9 feet wave detail, northwest 8 feet at 8 seconds and south 3 feet at 16 seconds. Tonight, northwest wind 20 to 25 knots, seas 8 to 9 feet wave detail, northwest 9 feet at 8 seconds and south 3 feet at 16 seconds. Thursday, northwest wind 20 to 25 knots, seas 8 to 9 feet wave detail, northwest 8 feet at 8 seconds and south 3 feet at 15 seconds. San Francisco VAR forecast. In the deep water channel, mixed seas of 4 to 6 feet at 22 seconds. Across the bar, swell can be more than twice as high across the bar than surrounding waters. Waves are also more prone to break, particularly during strong ebb currents. Maximum ebb current of 2.6 knots at 4:50 a.m. Wednesday and 1.4 knots at 5:39 p.m. Wednesday. The coastal waters forecast from Point Pinos to Point Piedras Blancas out to 10 nautical miles. Gale warning in effect through this evening. Today, northwest wind 15 to 20 knots, rising to 20 to 25 knots late. Seas 5 to 8 feet wave detail, northwest 7 feet at 9 seconds and south 3 feet at 16 seconds. Tonight, northwest wind 20 to 25 knots, easing to 15 to 20 knots after midnight. Seas 6 to 8 feet wave detail, northwest 7 feet at 9 seconds and south 3 feet at 16 seconds. Thursday, northwest wind 15 to 20 knots, seas 6 to 7 feet wave detail, northwest 6 feet at 9 seconds and south 3 feet at 15 seconds. The coastal waters forecast from Pigeon Point to Point Pinos 10 to 60 nautical miles offshore. Small craft advisory in effect through Friday afternoon. Today, northwest wind 20 to 25 knots, seas 7 to 9 feet wave detail, northwest 8 feet at 9 seconds and south 3 feet at 17 seconds. Tonight, northwest wind 15 to 20 knots, seas 7 to 9 feet wave detail, northwest 8 feet at 9 seconds and south 3 feet at 16 seconds. Thursday, northwest wind 15 to 20 knots, sea 7 to 9 feet wave detail, northwest 8 feet at 9 seconds and south 4 feet at 15 seconds. The offshore waters forecast for the following marine location, Point Arena to Pigeon Point between 60 nautical miles and 150 nautical miles offshore. Issued at 2:58 a.m. Pacific Daylight Time. Gale force winds possible Saturday night. Today, north to northwest winds 15 to 25 knots, seas 6 to 9 feet. Tonight, north to northwest winds 15 to 25 knots, seas 7 to 9 feet. Thursday, north winds 15 to 25 knots, seas 6 to 9 feet. Thursday night, north to northwest winds 15 to 25 knots, seas 5 to 8 feet. Friday, northwest winds 10 to 20 knots, seas 5 to 8 feet. Friday night, north to northwest winds 15 to 25 knots, seas 5 to 8 feet. Saturday, north to northwest winds 15 to 25 knots, seas 6 to 10 feet. Saturday night, north winds 25 to 30 knots, becoming north to northwest 25 to 35 knots. Seas 7 to 13 feet. Sun, north.
25 to 35 knots, becoming 25 to 30 knots. Seas 9 to 14 feet. Sunday night, north to northwest winds 25 to 35 knots, becoming north 25 to 30 knots. Seas 11 to 15 feet. The offshore waters forecast for the following marine location: Pigeon Point to Point Piedras Blancas between 60 nautical miles and 150 nautical miles offshore. Issued at 2:58 a.m. Pacific Daylight Time. Today, northwest winds 20 to 25 knots. Sea is 7 to 10 feet. Tonight, northwest winds 15 to 25 knots. Sea is 8 to 9 feet. Thursday, north to northwest winds 15 to 20 knots. Sea is 7 to 9 feet. Thursday night, northwest winds 15 to 20 knots. Sea is 7 to 8 feet. Friday, northwest winds 15 to 20 knots. Sea 6 to 8 feet. Friday night, northwest winds 15 to 20 knots. Sea 6 to 8 feet. Saturday, northwest winds 20 to 25 knots. Sea 7 to 10 feet. Saturday night, northwest winds 25 to 30 knots. Sea 8 to 13 feet. Sun, northwest winds 25 to 30 knots. Seas 11 to 14 feet. Sunday night, northwest winds 20 to 30 knots. Seas 11 to 14 feet. The coastal waters forecast from Point Reyes to Pigeon Point out to 10 nautical miles. Small craft advisory in effect through Thursday afternoon. For today, northwest wind 15 to 20 knots. Seas 5 to 7 feet. Wave detail, northwest 6 feet at 9 seconds and southwest 2 feet at 17 seconds. For tonight, northwest wind 15 to 20 knots. Seas 6 to 9 feet. Wave detail, northwest 7 feet at 9 seconds and southwest 2 feet at 16 seconds. For Thursday, northwest wind 10 to 15 knots, rising to 15 to 20 knots in the afternoon. Seas 5 to 7 feet. Wave detail, northwest 6 feet at 9 seconds and south 2 feet at 15 seconds. The coastal waters forecast from Pigeon Point to Point Pinos out to 10 nautical miles. Small craft advisory in effect through Friday afternoon. For today, northwest wind 10 to 15 knots, rising to 15 to 20 knots this afternoon. Seas 5 to 7 feet. Wave detail, northwest 6 feet at 8 seconds and south 2 feet at 17 seconds. For tonight, northwest wind 15 to 20 knots, easing to 10 to 15 knots after midnight. Seas 5 to 7 feet. Wave detail, northwest 7 feet at 8 seconds and south 2 feet at 16 seconds. For Thursday, northwest wind 5 to 10 knots, rising to 15 to 20 knots in the afternoon. Seas 5 to 7 feet. Wave detail, northwest 6 feet at 9 seconds and south 3 feet at 15 seconds. The following is an important beach hazard message from the National Weather Service. Issued at 9:34 p.m. Pacific Daylight Time. Beach hazard statement remains in effect through Saturday afternoon. What? Long period southerly swell will bring an increased risk of sneaker waves and strong currents. Breaking waves will reach up to 10 feet along some south and southwest facing beaches and breakpoints. Where? Pacific Coast beaches. When? Through Saturday afternoon. Impacts. Dangerous conditions are forecast along the shoreline. Hazards include sneaker waves, strong currents, and large breaking waves. Stay off of jetties, piers, rocks, and other waterside infrastructure. Remain out of the water to avoid hazardous surf and never turn your back on the ocean. Monitor local weather, surf, and tide forecast at www.weather.gov/mtr. Semi-sunset and tidal information for the San Francisco Bay Area for Wednesday, July 29th. The sunrise today, 6:10 a.m. The sunset tonight, 8:21 p.m. Tidal data at the Golden Gate for today. Low tide, 6:00.

13 a.m. at -046 feet high tide. 1. 27 p.m. at 4.76 feet low tide. 6. 00 p.m. at 2.96 feet high tide. 11.57 p.m. at 6. 9 feet. Here are the buoy observations for 7 a.m. Pacific Daylight Time. An offshore buoy 6 wind southwest at 12 knots, pressure 1,019.3 millibars. An offshore buoy 59, winds northwest 4 knots, water temperature 66, pressure 1,020.7 millibars, seas 5 feet every 16 seconds. At Point Arena buoy, winds northwest 21 knots, gusting to 25, water temperature 58, pressure 1,013.9 millibars, seas 3 feet every 17 seconds. At buoy 13 near Bodega Bay, winds northwest at 25 knots, gusting to 29, pressure 1,011.3 millibars. At Point Reyes Wave Rider buoy, water temperature 56, seas 10 feet every 8 seconds. At San Francisco Bar buoy, water temperature 60, seas 6 feet every 17 seconds. At San Francisco buoy, winds northwest 16 knots, water temperature 55, pressure 1,011.9 millibars, seas 7 feet every 6 seconds. At Half Moon Bay buoy, winds northwest 16 knots, water temperature 59, pressure 1,013.1 millibars, seas 6 feet every 7 seconds. At Monterey Bay buoy, winds northwest 70 knots, gusting to 21, water temperature 62, pressure 1,013.0 millibars, seas 7 feet every 17 seconds. At Pointer, Wave Rider buoy, water temperature 56, seas 7 feet every 17 seconds. At Cape San Martin buoy, winds northwest 23 knots, gusting to 27, water temperature 57, pressure 1,011.8 millibars, seas 7 feet every 17 seconds. Synopsis for the Central California coast and bays, including the Monterey Bay, Greater Farallones, and Cordell Bank National Marine Sanctuaries. Fresh to strong northwest breezes with near gale force gusts will continue through the remainder of the week into the weekend. Gale force gusts with moderate seas are expected along coastal jet regions along Big Sur and Point Reyes. Additionally, gale force winds are possible for the northern outer waters by the end of the weekend. Tropical activity will also continue to produce long-period swell along our coastal waters into the weekend. The marine forecast for San Pablo Bay, Suisun Bay, the West Delta, and the San Francisco Bay north of the Bay Bridge. For today, southwest wind 5 to 10 knots, rising to 10 to 15 knots late. For tonight, southwest wind 10 to 15 knots. For Thursday, southwest wind 5 to 10 knots, rising to 10 to 15 knots in the afternoon. The marine forecast for Monterey Bay. Small craft advisory in effect from this afternoon through this evening. Small craft advisory in effect from Thursday afternoon through Thursday evening. For today, northwest wind around 5 knots, backing to west 15 to 25 knots. Seas 3 to 5 feet. Wave detail, northwest 4 feet at 9 seconds and south 2 feet at 16 seconds. Patchy dense fog early this morning. For tonight, northwest wind 10 to 15 knots, easing to 5 to 10 knots after midnight. Seas 4 to 6 feet. Wave detail, northwest 5 feet at 9 seconds and south 2 feet at 16 seconds. For Thursday, northwest wind around 5 knots, backing to west 15 to 25 knots in the afternoon. Seas 3 to 5 feet. Wave detail, northwest 4 feet at 9 seconds and south 2 feet at 15 seconds. The coastal waters forecast from Point Arena to Point Reyes out to 10 nautical miles. Small craft advisory in effect through Friday afternoon. Today, northwest wind 15 to 20 knots, rising to 20 to 25 knots with gusts up to 35 knots late this morning and afternoon. Seas 6 to 8 feet, wave detail, northwest 8 feet at 9 seconds and southwest 2 feet at 17 seconds. Tonight, northwest wind 20 to 25 knots with gusts up to 35 knots.

5 knots, she's 8 to 9 feet wave detail, northwest 9 feet at 8 seconds, and south 3 feet at 16 seconds. Thursday, northwest wind 20 to 25 knots, seas 8 to 9 feet wave detail, northwest 8 feet at 8 seconds, and south 3 feet at 15 seconds. San Francisco Bar forecast. In the deep water channel, mixed seas of 4 to 6 feet at 22 seconds. Across the bar, swell can be more than twice as high across the bar than surrounding waters. Waves are also more prone to break, particularly during strong ebb currents. Maximum ebb current of 2.6 knots at 4:50 a.m. Wednesday and 1.4 knots at 5:39 p.m. Wednesday. The coastal waters forecast from Point Pinos to Point Piedras Blanc is out to 10 nautical miles. Gale warning in effect through this evening. Today, northwest wind 15 to 20 knots, rising to 20 to 25 knots late. Seas 5 to 8 feet wave detail, northwest 7 feet at 9 seconds and south 3 feet at 16 seconds. Tonight, northwest wind 20 to 25 knots, easing to 15 to 20 knots after midnight. Seas 6 to 8 feet wave detail, northwest 7 feet at 9 seconds and south 3 feet at 16 seconds. Thursday, northwest wind 15 to 20 knots, seas 6 to 7 feet wave detail, northwest 6 feet at 9 seconds and south 3 feet at 15 seconds. The coastal waters forecast from Pigeon Point to Point Pinos 10 to 60 nautical miles offshore. Small craft advisory in effect through Friday afternoon. Today, northwest wind 20 to 25 knots, sea 7 to 9 feet wave detail, northwest 8 feet at 9 seconds and south 3 feet at 17 seconds. Tonight, northwest wind 15 to 20 knots, sea 7 to 9 feet wave detail, northwest 8 feet at 9 seconds and south 3 feet at 16 seconds. Thursday, northwest wind 15 to 20 knots, sea 7 to 9 feet wave detail, northwest 8 feet at 9 seconds and south 4 feet at 15 seconds. The offshore waters forecast for the following marine location, Point Arena to Pigeon Point between 60 nautical miles and 150 nautical miles offshore. Issued at 2:58 a.m. Pacific Daylight Time. Gale force winds possible Saturday night. Today, north to northwest winds 15 to 25 knots. Seas 6 to 9 feet. Tonight, north to northwest winds 15 to 25 knots. Seas 7 to 9 feet. Thursday, north winds 15 to 25 knots. Seas 6 to 9 feet. Thursday night, north to northwest winds 15 to 25 knots. Seas 5 to 8 feet. Friday, northwest winds 10 to 20 knots. Seas 5 to 8 feet. Friday night, north to northwest winds 15 to 25 knots. Seas 5 to 8 feet. Saturday, north to northwest winds 15 to 25 knots. Seas 6 to 10 feet. Saturday night, north winds 25 to 30 knots, becoming north to northwest 25 to 35 knots. Seas 7 to 13 feet. Sun, north winds 25 to 35 knots, becoming 25 to 30 knots. Seas 9 to 14 feet. Sunday night, north to northwest winds 25 to 35 knots, becoming north 25 to 30 knots. Seas 11 to 15 feet. The offshore waters forecast. For the following marine location, Pigeon Point to Point Piedras Blanc is between 60 nautical miles and 150 nautical miles offshore. Issued at 2:58 a.m. Pacific Daylight Time. Today, northwest winds 20 to 25 knots. Seas 7 to 10 feet. Tonight, northwest winds 15 to 25 knots. Seas 8 to 9 feet. Thursday, north to northwest winds 15 to 20 knots. Seas 7 to 9 feet. Thursday night, northwest winds 15 to 20 knots. Seas 7 to 8 feet. Friday, northwest winds 15 to 20 knots. Seas 6 to 8 feet. Friday night, northwest winds 15 to 20 knots. Seas 6 to 8 feet. Saturday, northwest winds 20 to 25 knots. Seas 7 to 10 feet.

Saturday night, northwest winds 25 to 30 knots. Seas 8 to 13 feet. Sun, northwest winds 25 to 30 knots. Seas 11 to 14 feet. Sunday night, northwest winds 20 to 30 knots. Seas 11 to 14 feet. The coastal waters forecast from Point Reyes to Pigeon Point out to 10 nautical miles. Small craft advisory in effect through Thursday afternoon. For today, northwest wind 15 to 20 knots. Seas 5 to 7 feet. Wave detail, northwest 6 feet at 9 seconds and southwest 2 feet at 17 seconds. For tonight, northwest wind 15 to 20 knots. Seas 6 to 9 feet. Wave detail, northwest 7 feet at 9 seconds and southwest 2 feet at 16 seconds. For Thursday, northwest wind 10 to 15 knots, rising to 16 to 20 knots in the afternoon. Seas 5 to 7 feet. Wave detail, northwest 6 feet at 9 seconds and south 2 feet at 15 seconds. The coastal waters forecast from Pigeon Point to Point Pinos out to 10 nautical miles. Small craft advisory in effect through Friday afternoon. For today, northwest wind 10 to 15 knots, rising to 15 to 20 knots this afternoon. Seas 5 to 7 feet. Wave detail, northwest 6 feet at 8 seconds and south 2 feet at 17 seconds. For tonight, northwest wind 15 to 20 knots, easing to 10 to 15 knots after midnight. Seas 5 to 7 feet. Wave detail, northwest 7 feet at 8 seconds and south 2 feet at 16 seconds. For Thursday, northwest wind 5 to 10 knots, rising to 15 to 20 knots in the afternoon. Seas 5 to 7 feet. Wave detail, northwest 6 feet at 9 seconds and south 3 feet at 15 seconds. 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This broadcast originates from the National Weather Service office located in Monterey, California, and serves the coastal marine waters, including San Francisco and Monterey Bay. The following is an important beach hazard message from the National Weather Service, issued at 9:34 p.m. Pacific Daylight Time. Beach hazard statement remains in effect through Saturday afternoon. What? Long period southerly swell will bring an increased risk of sneaker waves and strong currents. Breaking waves will reach up to 10 feet along some south and southwest facing beaches and break points. Where? Pacific Coast beaches. When? Through Saturday afternoon. Impacts. Dangerous conditions are forecast along the shoreline. Hazards include sneaker waves, strong currents, and large breaking waves. Stay off of jetties, piers, rocks, and other waterside infrastructure. Remain out of the water to avoid hazardous surf and never turn your back on the ocean. Monitor local weather, surf, and tide forecast at www.weather.gov/mtr. Sunrise, sunset, and tidal information for the San Francisco Bay Area for Wednesday, July 29th. The sunrise today, 6:10 a.m. The sunset tonight, 8:21 p.m. Tidal data at the Golden Gate for today. Low tide, 6:16 a.m. at minus 0.46 feet. High tide, 1:27 p.m. at 4.76 feet. Low tide, 6:00 p.m. at 2.96 feet. High tide, 11:57 p.m. at 6:09 feet. Here are the buoy observations for 7 a.m. Pacific Daylight Time. An offshore buoy 6 wind southwest at 12 knots, pressure 1,019.3 millibars. An offshore buoy 59, winds northwest 4 knots, water temperature 66, pressure 1,020.7 millibars, seas 5 feet every 16 seconds. At Point Arena buoy, winds northwest 21 knots, gusting to 25, water temperature 58, pressure 1,013.9 millibars, seas 3 feet every 17 seconds. At buoy 13 near Bodega Bay, winds northwest at 25 knots,
to 29. Pressure 1,011.3 millibars. At Point Reyes, wave rider buoy water temperature 56, seas 10 feet every 8 seconds. At San Francisco, our buoy water temperature 60, seas 6 feet every 17 seconds. At San Francisco, buoy winds northwest 16 knots, water temperature 55, pressure 1,011.9 millibars, seas 7 feet every 6 seconds. At Half Moon Bay, buoy winds northwest 16 knots, water temperature 59, pressure 1,013.1 millibars, seas 6 feet every 7 seconds. At Monterey Bay, buoy winds northwest 17 knots, gusting to 21, water temperature 62, pressure 1,013.0 millibars, seas 7 feet every 17 seconds. At Pointer, wave rider buoy water temperature 56, seas 7 feet every 17 seconds. At Cape San Martin, buoy winds northwest 23 knots, gusting to 27, water temperature 57, pressure 1,011.8 millibars. Seas 7 feet every 17 seconds. Synopsis for the Central California coast and bays, including the Monterey Bay, Greater Farallones, and Cordell Bank National Marine Sanctuaries. Fresh to strong northwest breezes with near gale force gusts will continue through the remainder of the week into the weekend. Gale force gusts with moderate seas are expected along coastal jet regions along Big Sur and Point Reyes. Additionally, gale force winds are possible for the northern outer waters by the end of the weekend. Tropical activity will also continue to produce long-period swell along our coastal waters into the weekend. The marine forecast for San Pablo Bay, Suisun Bay, the West Delta, and the San Francisco Bay north of the Bay Bridge. For today, southwest wind 5 to 10 knots, rising to 10 to 15 knots late. For tonight, southwest wind 10 to 15 knots. For Thursday, southwest wind 5 to 10 knots, rising to 10 to 15 knots in the afternoon. The marine forecast for Monterey Bay. Small craft advisory in effect from this afternoon through this evening. Small craft advisory in effect from Thursday afternoon through Thursday evening. For today, northwest wind around 5 knots, backing to west 15 to 25 knots. Seas 3 to 5 feet. Wave detail, northwest 4 feet at 9 seconds and south 2 feet at 16 seconds. Patchy dense fog early this morning. For tonight, northwest wind 10 to 15 knots, easing to 5 to 10 knots after midnight. Seas 4 to 6 feet. Wave detail, northwest 5 feet at 9 seconds and south 2 feet at 16 seconds. For Thursday, northwest wind around 5 knots, backing to west 15 to 25 knots in the afternoon. Seas 3 to 5 feet. Wave detail, northwest 4 feet at 9 seconds and south 2 feet at 15 seconds. The coastal waters forecast from Point Arena to Point Reyes out to 10 nautical miles. Small craft advisory in effect through Friday afternoon. Today, northwest wind 15 to 20 knots, rising to 20 to 25 knots with gusts up to 35 knots late this morning and afternoon. Seas 6 to 8 feet, wave detail, northwest 8 feet at 9 seconds and southwest 2 feet at 17 seconds. Tonight, northwest wind 20 to 25 knots with gusts up to 35 knots, easing to 15 to 20 knots after midnight. Sea 7 to 9 feet, wave detail, northwest 8 feet at 8 seconds and south 2 feet at 16 seconds. Thursday, northwest wind 15 to 20 knots, rising to 20 to 25 knots in the afternoon. Sea 6 to 8 feet, wave detail, northwest 7 feet at 8 seconds and south 3 feet at 15 seconds. The coastal waters forecast from Point Arena to Point Reyes 10 to 16 nautical miles offshore. Small craft advisory in effect through Friday afternoon. Today, northwest wind 20 to 25 knots, seas 8 to 9 feet, wave detail. Northwest 8 feet at 8 seconds and south 3 feet at 16 seconds. Tonight, northwest wind 20 to 25 knots, seas 8 to 9 feet, wave detail. Northwest 9 feet at 8 seconds and south 3 feet at 16 seconds. Thursday, northwest wind 20 to 25 knots, seas 8 to 9 feet.
9 feet wave detail, northwest 8 feet at 8 seconds, and south 3 feet at 15 seconds. San Francisco Bar forecast. In the deep water channel, mixed seas of 4 to 6 feet at 22 seconds. Across the bar, swell can be more than twice as high across the bar than surrounding waters. Waves are also more prone to break, particularly during strong ebb currents. Maximum ebb current of 2.6 knots at 4:50 a.m. Wednesday and 1.4 knots at 5:39 p.m. Wednesday. The coastal waters forecast from Point Pinos to Point Piedras blunts out to 10 nautical miles. Gale warning in effect through this evening. Today, northwest wind 15 to 20 knots, rising to 20 out to 10 nautical miles. Gale warning in effect through this evening. Today, northwest wind 15 to 20 knots, rising to 20 to 25 knots late. Seas 5 to 8 feet wave detail, northwest 7 feet at 9 seconds and south 3 feet at 16 seconds. Tonight, northwest wind 20 to 25 knots, easing to 15 to 20 knots after midnight. Seas 6 to 8 feet wave detail, northwest 7 feet at 9 seconds and south 3 feet at 16 seconds. Thursday, northwest wind 15 to 20 knots, seas 6 to 7 feet wave detail, northwest 6 feet at 9 seconds and south 3 feet at 15 seconds. The coastal waters forecast from Pigeon Point to Point Pinos 10 to 60 nautical miles offshore. Small craft advisory in effect through Friday afternoon. Today, northwest wind 20 to 25 knots, seas 7 to 9 feet wave detail, northwest 8 feet at 9 seconds and south 3 feet at 17 seconds. Tonight, northwest wind 15 to 20 knots, seas 7 to 9 feet wave detail, northwest 8 feet at 9 seconds and south 3 feet at 16 seconds. Thursday, northwest wind 15 to 20 knots, seas 7 to 9 feet wave detail, northwest 8 feet at 9 seconds and south 4 feet at 15 seconds. The offshore waters forecast for the following marine location, Point Arena to Pigeon Point between 60 nautical miles and 150 nautical miles offshore. Issued at 2:58 a.m. Pacific Daylight Time. Gale force winds possible Saturday night. Today, north to northwest winds 15 to 25 knots. Seas 6 to 9 feet. Tonight, north to northwest winds 15 to 25 knots. Seas 7 to 9 feet. Thursday, north winds 15 to 25 knots. Seas 6 to 9 feet. Thursday night, north to northwest winds 15 to 25 knots. Seas 5 to 8 feet. Friday, northwest winds 10 to 20 knots. Seas 5 to 8 feet. Friday night, north to northwest winds 15 to 25 knots. Seas 5 to 8 feet. Saturday, north to northwest winds 15 to 25 knots. Seas 6 to 10 feet. Saturday night, north winds 25 to 30 knots, becoming north to northwest 25 to 35 knots. Seas 7 to 13 feet. Sun, north winds 25 to 35 knots, becoming 25 to 30 knots. Seas 9 to 14 feet. Sunday night, north to northwest winds 25 to 35 knots, becoming north 25 to 30 knots. Seas 11 to 15 feet. The offshore waters forecast for the following marine location, Pigeon Point to Point Piedras Blancas between 60 nautical miles and 150 nautical miles offshore. Issued at 2:58 a.m. Pacific Daylight Time. Today, northwest winds 20 to 25 knots. Seas 7 to 10 feet. Tonight, northwest winds 15 to 25 knots. Seas 8 to 9 feet. Thursday, north to northwest winds 15 to 20 knots. Seas 7 to 9 feet. Thursday night, northwest winds 15 to 20 knots. Seas 7 to 8 feet. Friday, northwest winds 15 to 20 knots. Seas 6 to 8 feet. Friday night, northwest winds 15 to 20 knots. Seas 6 to 8 feet. Saturday, northwest winds 20 to 25 knots. Seas 7 to 10 feet.

night, northwest winds 25 to 30 knots. Seas 8 to 13 feet. Sun, northwest winds 25 to 30 knots. Seas 11 to 14 feet. Sunday night, northwest winds 20 to 30 knots. Seas 11 to 14 feet. The coastal waters forecast from Point Reyes to Pigeon Point out to 10 nautical miles. Small craft advisory in effect through Thursday afternoon. For today, northwest wind 15 to 20 knots. Seas 5 to 7 feet. Wave detail, northwest 6 feet at 9 seconds and southwest 2 feet at 17 seconds. For tonight, northwest wind 15 to 20 knots. Seas 6 to 9 feet. Wave detail, northwest 7 feet at 9 seconds and southwest 2 feet at 16 seconds. For Thursday, northwest wind 10 to 15 knots, rising to 15 to 20 knots in the afternoon. Seas 5 to 7 feet. Wave detail, northwest 6 feet at 9 seconds and south 2 feet at 15 seconds. The coastal waters forecast from Pigeon Point to Point Pinos out to 10 nautical miles. Small craft advisory in effect through Friday afternoon. For today, northwest wind 10 to 15 knots, rising to 15 to 20 knots this afternoon. Seas 5 to 7 feet. Wave detail, northwest 6 feet at 8 seconds and south 2 feet at 17 seconds. For tonight, northwest wind 15 to 20 knots, easing to 10 to 15 knots after midnight. Seas 5 to 7 feet. Wave detail, northwest 7 feet at 8 seconds and south 2 feet at 16 seconds. For Thursday, northwest wind 5 to 10 knots, rising to 15 to 20 knots in the afternoon. Seas 5 to 7 feet. Wave detail, northwest 6 feet at 9 seconds and south 3 feet at 15 seconds. The following is an important beach hazard message from the National Weather Service. Issued at 9:34 p.m. Pacific Daylight Time. Beach hazard statement remains in effect through Saturday afternoon. What? Long period southerly swell will bring an increased risk of sneaker waves and stronger currents. Breaking waves will reach up to 10 feet along some south and southwest facing beaches and breakpoints. Where? Pacific Coast beaches. When? Through Saturday afternoon. Impacts, dangerous conditions are forecast along the shoreline. Hazards include sneaker waves, strong currents, and large breaking waves. Stay off of jetties, piers, rocks, and other waterside infrastructure. Remain out of the water to avoid hazardous surf and never turn your back on the ocean. Monitor local weather, surf, and tide forecast at www.weather.gov/mtr. Sunrise, sunset, and tidal information for the San Francisco Bay Area for Wednesday, July 29th. The sunrise today, 6:10 a.m. The sunset tonight, 8:21 p.m. Tidal data at the Golden Gate for today. Low tide, 6:16 a.m. at minus 046 feet. High tide, 1:27 p.m. at 4.76 feet. Low tide, 6:00 p.m. at 2.96 feet. High tide, 11:57 p.m. at 6:09 feet. Here are the buoy observations for 7 a.m. Pacific Daylight Time. An offshore buoy 6, wind southwest at 12 knots, pressure 1,019.3 millibars. An offshore buoy 59, winds northwest 4 knots, water temperature 66, pressure 1,020.7 millibars, seas 5 feet every 16 seconds. At Point Arena buoy, winds northwest 21 knots, gusting to 25, water temperature 58, pressure 1,013.9 millibars, seas 3 feet every 17 seconds. At buoy 13 near Bodega Bay, winds northwest at 25 knots, gusting to 29, pressure 1,011.3 millibars. At Point Reyes Wave Rider buoy, water temperature 56, seas 10 feet every 8 seconds. At San Francisco Bar buoy, water temperature 60, seas 6 feet every 17 seconds. At San Francisco buoy, winds northwest 16 knots.
temperature 55, pressure 1,011.9 millibars, sea 7 feet, every 6 seconds. At Half Moon Bay Buoy, winds northwest 16 knots, water temperature 59, pressure 1,013.1 millibars, sea 6 feet, every 7 seconds. At Monterey Bay Buoy, winds northwest 17 knots, gusting to 21, water temperature 62, pressure 1,013.0 millibars, sea 7 feet, every 17 seconds. At Oyster, wave rider buoy water temperature 56, sea 7 feet, every 17 seconds. At Cape San Martin buoy winds northwest 23 knots, gusting to 27, water temperature 57, pressure 1,011.8 millibars. Sea 7 feet, every 17 seconds. Synopsis for the Central California coast and bays, including the Monterey Bay, Greater Farallones, and Cordell Bank National Marine Sanctuaries. Fresh to strong northwest breezes with near gale force gusts will continue through the remainder of the week into the weekend. Gale force gusts with moderate seas are expected along coastal jet regions along Big Sur and Point Reyes. Additionally, gale force winds are possible for the northern outer waters by the end of the weekend. Tropical activity will also continue to produce long-period swell along our coastal waters into the weekend. The marine forecast for San Pablo Bay, Suisun Bay, the West Delta, and the San Francisco Bay north of the Bay Bridge. For today, southwest wind 5 to 10 knots, rising to 10 to 15 knots late. For tonight, southwest wind 10 to 15 knots. For Thursday, southwest wind 5 to 10 knots, rising to 10 to 15 knots in the afternoon. The marine forecast for Monterey Bay. Small craft advisory in effect from this afternoon through this evening. Small craft advisory in effect from Thursday afternoon through Thursday evening. For today, northwest wind around 5 knots, backing to west 15 to 25 knots. Seas 3 to 5 feet. Wave detail, northwest 4 feet at 9 seconds and south 2 feet at 16 seconds. Patchy dense fog early this morning. For tonight, northwest wind 10 to 15 knots, easing to 5 to 10 knots after midnight. Seas 4 to 6 feet. Wave detail, northwest 5 feet at 9 seconds and south 2 feet at 16 seconds. For Thursday, northwest wind around 5 knots, backing to west 15 to 25 knots in the afternoon. Seas 3 to 5 feet. Wave detail, northwest 4 feet at 9 seconds and south 2 feet at 15 seconds. The coastal waters forecast from Point Arena to Point Reyes out to 10 nautical miles. Small craft advisory in effect through Friday afternoon. Today, northwest wind 15 to 20 knots, rising to 20 to 25 knots with gusts up to 35 knots late this morning and afternoon. Seas 6 to 8 feet, wave detail, northwest 8 feet at 9 seconds and southwest 2 feet at 17 seconds. Tonight, northwest wind 20 to 25 knots with gusts up to 35 knots, easing to 15 to 20 knots after midnight. Sea 7 to 9 feet, wave detail, northwest 8 feet at 8 seconds and south 2 feet at 16 seconds. Thursday, northwest wind 15 to 20 knots, rising to 20 to 25 knots in the afternoon. Sea 6 to 8 feet, wave detail, northwest 7 feet at 8 seconds and south 3 feet at 15 seconds. The coastal waters forecast from Point Arena to Point Reyes 10 to 60 nautical miles offshore. Small craft advisory in effect through Friday afternoon. Today, northwest wind 20 to 25 knots, seas 8 to 9 feet, wave detail, northwest 8 feet at 8 seconds and south 3 feet at 16 seconds. Tonight, northwest wind 20 to 25 knots, seas 8 to 9 feet, wave detail, northwest 9 feet at 8 seconds and south 3 feet at 16 seconds. Thursday, northwest wind 20 to 25 knots, seas 8 to 9 feet, wave detail, northwest 8 feet at 8 seconds and south 3 feet at 15 seconds. San Francisco Bar forecast. In the deep water channel, mixed seas of 4 to 6 feet at 22 seconds. Across the bar, swell can be more than twice as high across the bar than surrounding waters. Waves are also
are more prone to break, particularly during strong entrance. Maximum at current of 2.6 knots at 4:50 a.m. Wednesday and 1.4 knots at 5:39 p.m. Wednesday. The coastal waters forecast from Point Pinos to Point Piedras Blanc is out to 10 nautical miles. Gale warning in effect through this evening. Today, northwest wind 15 to 20 knots, rising to 20 to 25 knots late. Seas 5 to 8 feet wave detail, northwest 7 feet at 9 seconds and south 3 feet at 16 seconds. Tonight, northwest wind 20 to 25 knots, easing to 15 to 20 knots after midnight. Seas 6 to 8 feet wave detail, northwest 7 feet at 9 seconds and south 3 feet at 16 seconds. Thursday, northwest wind 15 to 20 knots, seas 6 to 7 feet wave detail, northwest 6 feet at 9 seconds and south 3 feet at 15 seconds. The coastal waters forecast from Pigeon Point to Point Pinos 10 to 60 nautical miles offshore. Small craft advisory in effect through Friday afternoon. Today, northwest wind 20 to 25 knots, sea 7 to 9 feet wave detail, northwest 8 feet at 9 seconds and south 3 feet at 17 seconds. Tonight, northwest wind 15 to 20 knots, sea 7 to 9 feet wave detail, northwest 8 feet at 9 seconds and south 3 feet at 16 seconds. Thursday, northwest wind 15 to 20 knots, sea 7 to 9 feet wave detail, northwest 8 feet at 9 seconds and south 4 feet at 15 seconds. The offshore waters forecast for the following marine location: Point Arena to Pigeon Point between 60 nautical miles and 150 nautical miles offshore. Issued at 2:58 a.m. Pacific Daylight Time. Gale force winds possible Saturday night. Today, north to northwest winds 15 to 25 knots, seas 6 to 9 feet. Tonight, north to northwest winds 15 to 25 knots, seas 7 to 9 feet. Thursday, north winds 15 to 25 knots, seas 6 to 9 feet. Thursday night, north to northwest winds 15 to 25 knots, seas 5 to 8 feet. Friday, northwest winds 10 to 20 knots, seas 5 to 8 feet. Friday night, north to northwest winds 15 to 25 knots, seas 5 to 8 feet. Saturday, north to northwest winds 15 to 25 knots, seas 6 to 10 feet. Saturday night, north winds 25 to 30 knots, becoming north to northwest 25 to 35 knots. Seas 7 to 13 feet. Sun, north winds 25 to 35 knots, becoming 25 to 30 knots. Seas 9 to 14 feet. Sunday night, north to northwest winds 25 to 35 knots, becoming north 25 to 30 knots. Seas 11 to 15 feet. The offshore waters forecast for the following marine location: Pigeon Point to Point Piedras Blanc is between 60 nautical miles and 150 nautical miles offshore. Issued at 2:58 a.m. Pacific Daylight Time. Today, northwest winds 20 to 25 knots, seas 7 to 10 feet. Tonight, northwest winds 15 to 25 knots, seas 8 to 9 feet. Thursday, north to northwest winds 15 to 20 knots, seas 7 to 9 feet. Thursday night, northwest winds 15 to 20 knots, seas 7 to 8 feet. Friday, northwest winds 15 to 20 knots, seas 6 to 8 feet. Friday night, northwest winds 15 to 20 knots, seas 6 to 8 feet. Saturday, northwest winds 20 to 25 knots, seas 7 to 10 feet. Saturday night, northwest winds 25 to 30 knots, seas 8 to 13 feet. Sun, northwest winds 25 to 30 knots, seas 11 to 14 feet. Sunday night, northwest winds 20 to 30 knots, seas 11 to 14 feet. The coastal waters forecast from Point Reyes to Pigeon Point out to 10 nautical miles. Small craft advisory in effect through Thursday afternoon. For today, northwest wind.

winds at 20 knots. Seas 5 to 7 feet. Wave detail, northwest 6 feet at 9 seconds and southwest 2 feet at 17 seconds. For tonight, northwest wind 15 to 20 knots. Seas 6 to 9 feet. Wave detail, northwest 7 feet at 9 seconds and southwest 2 feet at 16 seconds. For Thursday, northwest wind 10 to 15 knots, rising to 15 to 20 knots in the afternoon. Seas 5 to 7 feet. Wave detail, northwest 6 feet at 9 seconds and south 2 feet at 15 seconds. The coastal waters forecast from Pigeon Point to Point Pinos out to 10 nautical miles. Small craft advisory in effect through Friday afternoon. For today, northwest wind 10 to 15 knots, rising to 15 to 20 knots this afternoon. Seas 5 to 7 feet. Wave detail, northwest 6 feet at 8 seconds and south 2 feet at 17 seconds. For tonight, northwest wind 15 to 20 knots, easing to 10 to 15 knots after midnight. Seas 5 to 7 feet. Wave detail, northwest 7 feet at 8 seconds and south 2 feet at 16 seconds. For Thursday, northwest wind 5 to 10 knots, rising to 15 to 20 knots in the afternoon. Seas 5 to 7 feet. Wave detail, northwest 6 feet at 9 seconds and south 3 feet at 15 seconds. 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This broadcast originates from the National Weather Service office located in Monterey, California, and serves the coastal marine waters, including San Francisco and Monterey Bay. The following is an important beach hazard message from the National Weather Service, issued at 9:34 p.m. Pacific Daylight Time. Beach hazard statement remains in effect through Saturday afternoon. What? Long period southerly swell will bring an increased risk of sneaker waves and strong currents. Breaking waves will reach up to 10 feet along some south and southwest facing beaches and breakpoints. Where? Pacific Coast beaches. When? Through Saturday afternoon. Impacts. Dangerous conditions are forecast along the shoreline. Hazards include sneaker waves, strong currents, and large breaking waves. Stay off of jetties, piers, rocks, and other waterside infrastructure. Remain out of the water to avoid hazardous surf and never turn your back on the ocean. Monitor local weather, surf, and tide forecast at www.weather.gov/NPR. Sunrise, sunset, and tidal information for the San Francisco Bay Area for Wednesday, July 29th. The sunrise today, 6:10 a.m. The sunset tonight, 8:21 p.m. Tidal data at the Golden Gate for today. Low tide, 6:16 a.m. at -046 feet. High tide, 1:27 p.m. at 4.76 feet. Low tide, 6:00 p.m. at 2.96 feet. High tide, 11:57 p.m. at 6:09 feet. Here are the buoy observations for 7 a.m. Pacific Daylight Time. An offshore buoy 6 wind southwest at 12 knots, pressure 1,019.3 millibars. An offshore buoy 59, winds northwest 4 knots, water temperature 66, pressure 1,020.7 millibars, seas 5 feet every 16 seconds. At Point Arena buoy, winds northwest 21 knots, gusting to 25, water temperature 58, pressure 1,013.9 millibars, seas 3 feet every 17 seconds. At buoy 13 near Bodega Bay, winds northwest at 25 knots, gusting to 29, pressure 1,011.3 millibars. At Point Reyes Wave Rider buoy, water temperature 56, seas 10 feet every 8 seconds. At San Francisco Bar buoy, water temperature 60, seas 6 feet every 17 seconds. At San Francisco buoy, winds northwest 16 knots, water temperature 55, pressure 1,011.9 millibars, seas 7 feet every 6 seconds. At Half Moon Bay buoy, winds northwest 16
knots, water temperature 59, pressure 1,013.1 millibars, seas 6 feet every 7 seconds. At Monterey Bay Buoy, winds northwest 70 knots, gusting to 21, water temperature 62, pressure 1,013.0 millibars, seas 7 feet every 17 seconds. Head pointer, wave rider buoy, water temperature 56, seas 7 feet every 17 seconds. At Cape San Martin buoy, winds northwest 23 knots, gusting to 27, water temperature 57, pressure 1,011.8 millibars, seas 7 feet every 17 seconds. Synopsis for the Central California coast and bays, including the Monterey Bay, Greater Farallones, and Cordell Beck National Marine Sanctuaries. Fresh to strong northwest breezes with near gale force gusts will continue through the remainder of the week into the weekend. Gale force gusts with moderate seas are expected along coastal jet regions along Big Sur and Point Reyes. Additionally, gale force winds are possible for the northern outer waters by the end of the weekend. Tropical activity will also continue to produce long-period swell along our coastal waters into the weekend. The marine forecast for San Pablo Bay, Suisun Bay, the West Delta, and the San Francisco Bay north of the Bay Bridge. For today, southwest wind 5 to 10 knots, rising to 10 to 15 knots late. For tonight, southwest wind 10 to 15 knots. For Thursday, southwest wind 5 to 10 knots, rising to 10 to 15 knots in the afternoon. The marine forecast for Monterey Bay. Small craft advisory in effect from this afternoon through this evening. Small craft advisory in effect from Thursday afternoon through Thursday evening. For today, northwest wind around 5 knots, backing to west 15 to 25 knots. Seas 3 to 5 feet. Wave detail, northwest 4 feet at 9 seconds and south 2 feet at 16 seconds. Patchy dense fog early this morning. For tonight, northwest wind 10 to 15 knots, easing to 5 to 10 knots after midnight. Seas 4 to 6 feet. Wave detail, northwest 5 feet at 9 seconds and south 2 feet at 16 seconds. For Thursday, northwest wind around 5 knots, backing to west 15 to 25 knots in the afternoon. Seas 3 to 5 feet. Wave detail, northwest 4 feet at 9 seconds and south 2 feet at 15 seconds. The coastal waters forecast from Point Arena to Point Reyes out to 10 nautical miles. Small craft advisory in effect through Friday afternoon. Today, northwest wind 15 to 20 knots, rising to 20 to 25 knots with gusts up to 35 knots late this morning and afternoon. Seas 6 to 8 feet, wave detail, northwest 8 feet at 9 seconds and southwest 2 feet at 17 seconds. Tonight, northwest wind 20 to 25 knots with gusts up to 35 knots, easing to 15 to 20 knots after midnight. Sea 7 to 9 feet, wave detail, northwest 8 feet at 8 seconds and south 2 feet at 16 seconds. Thursday, northwest wind 15 to 20 knots, rising to 20 to 25 knots in the afternoon. Sea 6 to 8 feet, wave detail, northwest 7 feet at 8 seconds and south 3 feet at 15 seconds. The coastal waters forecast from Point Arena to Point Reyes 10 to 60 nautical miles offshore. Small craft advisory in effect through Friday afternoon. Today, northwest wind 20 to 25 knots, seas 8 to 9 feet, wave detail, northwest 8 feet at 8 seconds and south 3 feet at 16 seconds. Tonight, northwest wind 20 to 25 knots, seas 8 to 9 feet, wave detail, northwest 9 feet at 8 seconds and south 3 feet at 16 seconds. Thursday, northwest wind 20 to 25 knots, seas 8 to 9 feet, wave detail, northwest 8 feet at 8 seconds and south 3 feet at 15 seconds. San Francisco Bar forecast. In the deep water channel, mixed seas of 4 to 6 feet at 22 seconds. Across the bar, swell can be more than twice as high across the bar than surrounding waters. Waves are also more prone to break, particularly during strong ebb currents. Maximum ebb current of 2.6 knots at 4:50 a.m. Wednesday and 1.4

at 5:39 p.m. Wednesday. The coastal waters forecast from Point Pinos to Point Pedras belongs out to 10 nautical miles. Gale warning in effect through this evening. Today, northwest wind 15 to 20 knots, rising to 20 to 25 knots late. Seas 5 to 8 feet wave detail, northwest 7 feet at 9 seconds and south 3 feet at 16 seconds. Tonight, northwest wind 20 to 25 knots, easing to 16 to 20 knots after midnight. Seas 6 to 8 feet wave detail, northwest 7 feet at 9 seconds and south 3 feet at 16 seconds. Thursday, northwest wind 15 to 20 knots, seas 6 to 7 feet wave detail, northwest 6 feet at 9 seconds and south 3 feet at 15 seconds. The coastal waters forecast from Pigeon Point to Point Pinos 10 to 60 nautical miles offshore. Small craft advisory in effect through Friday afternoon. Today, northwest wind 20 to 25 knots, seas 7 to 9 feet wave detail, northwest 8 feet at 9 seconds and south 3 feet at 17 seconds. Tonight, northwest wind 15 to 20 knots, seas 7 to 9 feet wave detail, northwest 8 feet at 9 seconds and south 3 feet at 16 seconds. Thursday, northwest wind 15 to 20 knots, seas 7 to 9 feet wave detail, northwest 8 feet at 9 seconds and south 4 feet at 15 seconds. The offshore waters forecast for the following marine location: Point Arena to Pigeon Point between 60 nautical miles and 150 nautical miles offshore. Issued at 2:58 a.m. Pacific Daylight Time. Gale force winds possible Saturday night. Today, north to northwest winds 15 to 25 knots. Seas 6 to 9 feet. Tonight, north to northwest winds 15 to 25 knots. Seas 7 to 9 feet. Thursday, north winds 15 to 25 knots. Seas 6 to 9 feet. Thursday night, north to northwest winds 15 to 25 knots. Seas 5 to 8 feet. Friday, northwest winds 10 to 20 knots. Seas 5 to 8 feet. Friday night, north to northwest winds 15 to 25 knots. Seas 5 to 8 feet. Saturday, north to northwest winds 15 to 25 knots. Seas 6 to 10 feet. Saturday night, north winds 25 to 30 knots, becoming north to northwest 25 to 35 knots. Seas 7 to 13 feet. Sun, north winds 25 to 35 knots, becoming 25 to 30 knots. Seas 9 to 14 feet. Sunday night, north to northwest winds 25 to 35 knots, becoming north 25 to 30 knots. Seas 11 to 15 feet. The offshore waters forecast for the following marine location: Pigeon Point to Point Pedras belongs between 60 nautical miles and 150 nautical miles offshore. Issued at 2:58 a.m. Pacific Daylight Time. Today, northwest winds 20 to 25 knots. Seas 7 to 10 feet. Tonight, northwest winds 15 to 25 knots. Seas 8 to 9 feet. Thursday, north to northwest winds 15 to 20 knots. Seas 7 to 9 feet. Thursday night, northwest winds 15 to 20 knots. Seas 7 to 8 feet. Friday, northwest winds 15 to 20 knots. Seas 6 to 8 feet. Friday night, northwest winds 15 to 20 knots. Seas 6 to 8 feet. Saturday, northwest winds 20 to 25 knots. Seas 7 to 10 feet. Saturday night, northwest winds 25 to 30 knots. Seas 8 to 13 feet. Sun, northwest winds 25 to 30 knots. Seas 11 to 14 feet. Sunday night, northwest winds 20 to 30 knots. Seas 11 to 14 feet. The coastal waters forecast from Point Reyes to Pigeon Point out to 10 nautical miles. Small craft advisory in effect through Thursday afternoon. For today, northwest wind 15 to 20 knots. Seas 5 to 7 feet. Wave detail, northwest 6 feet at 9 seconds and southwest 2 feet at 17 seconds.
for tonight, northwest wind 15 to 20 knots. Seas 6 to 9 feet. Wave detail, northwest 7 feet at 9 seconds and southwest 2 feet at 16 seconds. For Thursday, northwest wind 10 to 15 knots, rising to 15 to 20 knots in the afternoon. Seas 5 to 7 feet. Wave detail, northwest 6 feet at 9 seconds and south 2 feet at 15 seconds. The coastal waters forecast from Pigeon Point to Point Pinos out to 10 nautical miles. Small craft advisory in effect through Friday afternoon. For today, northwest wind 10 to 15 knots, rising to 15 to 20 knots this afternoon. Seas 5 to 7 feet. Wave detail, northwest 6 feet at 8 seconds and south 2 feet at 17 seconds. For tonight, northwest wind 15 to 20 knots, easing to 10 to 15 knots after midnight. Seas 5 to 7 feet. Wave detail, northwest 7 feet at 8 seconds and south 2 feet at 16 seconds. For Thursday, northwest wind 5 to 10 knots, rising to 15 to 20 knots in the afternoon. Seas 5 to 7 feet. Wave detail, northwest 6 feet at 9 seconds and south 3 feet at 15 seconds. The following is an important beach hazard message from the National Weather Service. Issued at 9:34 p.m. Pacific Daylight Time. Beach hazard statement remains in effect through Saturday afternoon. What? Long period southerly swell will bring an increased risk of sneaker waves and strong currents. Breaking waves will reach up to 10 feet along some south and southwest facing beaches and breakpoints. Where? Pacific Coast beaches. When? Through Saturday afternoon. Impacts. Dangerous conditions are forecast along the shoreline. Hazards include sneaker waves, strong wind currents, and large breaking waves. Stay off of jetties, piers, rocks, and other waterside infrastructure. Remain out of the water to avoid hazardous surf and never turn your back on the ocean. Monitor local weather, surf, and tide forecast at www.weather.gov/NTR. Sunrise, sunset, and tidal information for the San Francisco Bay Area for Wednesday, July 29th. The sunrise today, 6:10 a.m. The sunset tonight, 8:21 p.m. Tidal data at the Golden Gate for today. Low tide, 6:16 a.m. at minus 0.46 feet. High tide, 1:27 p.m. at 4.76 feet. Low tide, 6:00 p.m. at 2.96 feet. High tide, 11:57 p.m. at 6:09 feet. Here are the buoy observations for 8 a.m. Pacific Daylight Time. An offshore buoy 6 winds southwest at 10 knots, pressure 1,019.3 millibars. An offshore buoy 59, winds north 10 knots, water temperature 66, pressure 1,021.1 millibars, seas 5 feet every 16 seconds. At Point Arena buoy, winds northwest 21 knots, gusting to 25, water temperature 57, pressure 1,014.2 millibars, seas 3 feet every 17 seconds. At buoy 13 near Bodega Bay, winds northwest at 23 knots, gusting to 29, pressure 1,011.9 millibars. At Point Reyes Wave Rider buoy, water temperature 56, seas 10 feet every 7 seconds. At San Francisco Bar buoy, water temperature 61, seas 6 feet every 17 seconds. At San Francisco buoy, winds northwest 16 knots, water temperature 55, pressure 1,012.6 millibars, seas 7 feet every 17 seconds. At Half Moon Bay buoy, winds northwest 16 knots, water temperature 59, pressure 1,013.4 millibars, seas 6 feet every 7 seconds. At Monterey Bay buoy, winds northwest 70 knots, gusting to 21, water temperature 62, pressure 1,013.5 millibars, seas 7 feet every 17 seconds. At Point Sur, Wave Rider buoy, water temperature 56, seas 7 feet every 17 seconds. At Cape San Martin buoy, winds northwest

63 knots, gusting to 29, water temperature 57, pressure 1,012.4 millibars. Seas 8 feet every 16 seconds. Synopsis for the Central California coast and bays, including the Monterey Bay, Greater Farallones, and Cordell Bank National Marine Sanctuaries. Fresh to strong northwest breezes with near gale force gusts will continue through the remainder of the week into the weekend. Gale force gusts with moderate seas are expected along coastal jet regions along Big Sur and Point Reyes. Additionally, gale force winds are possible for the northern outer waters by the end of the weekend. Tropical activity will also continue to produce long-period swell along our coastal waters into the weekend. The marine forecast for San Pablo Bay, Suisun Bay, the West Delta, and the San Francisco Bay north of the Bay Bridge. For today, southwest wind 5 to 10 knots, rising to 10 to 15 knots late. For tonight, southwest wind 10 to 15 knots. For Thursday, southwest wind 5 to 10 knots, rising to 10 to 15 knots in the afternoon. The marine forecast for Monterey Bay. Small craft advisory in effect from this afternoon through this evening. Small craft advisory in effect from Thursday afternoon through Thursday evening. For today, northwest wind around 5 knots, backing to west 15 to 25 knots. Seas 3 to 5 feet. Wave detail, northwest 4 feet at 9 seconds and south 2 feet at 16 seconds. Patchy dense fog early this morning. For tonight, northwest wind 10 to 15 knots, easing to 5 to 10 knots after midnight. Seas 4 to 6 feet. Wave detail, northwest 5 feet at 9 seconds and south 2 feet at 16 seconds. For Thursday, northwest wind around 5 knots, backing to west 15 to 25 knots in the afternoon. Seas 3 to 5 feet. Wave detail, northwest 4 feet at 9 seconds and south 2 feet at 15 seconds. The coastal waters forecast from Point Arena to Point Reyes out to 10 nautical miles. Small craft advisory in effect through Friday afternoon. Today, northwest wind 15 to 20 knots, rising to 20 to 25 knots with gusts up to 35 knots late this morning and afternoon. Seas 6 to 8 feet wave detail, northwest 8 feet at 9 seconds and southwest 2 feet at 17 seconds. Tonight, northwest wind 20 to 25 knots with gusts up to 35 knots, easing to 15 to 20 knots after midnight. Seas 7 to 9 feet wave detail, northwest 8 feet at 8 seconds and south 2 feet at 16 seconds. Thursday, northwest wind 15 to 20 knots, rising to 20 to 25 knots in the afternoon. Seas 6 to 8 feet wave detail, northwest 7 feet at 8 seconds and south 3 feet at 15 seconds. The coastal waters forecast from Point Arena to Point Reyes 10 to 16 nautical miles offshore. Small craft advisory in effect through Friday afternoon. Today, northwest wind 20 to 25 knots, seas 8 to 9 feet wave detail, northwest 8 feet at 8 seconds and south 3 feet at 16 seconds. Tonight, northwest wind 20 to 25 knots, seas 8 to 9 feet wave detail, northwest 9 feet at 8 seconds and south 3 feet at 16 seconds. Thursday, northwest wind 20 to 25 knots, seas 8 to 9 feet wave detail, northwest 8 feet at 8 seconds and south 3 feet at 15 seconds. San Francisco Bar forecast. In the deep water channel, mixed seas of 4 to 6 feet at 22 seconds. Across the bar, swell can be more than twice as high across the bar than surrounding waters. Waves are also more prone to break, particularly during strong ebb currents. Maximum ebb current of 2.6 knots at 4:50 a.m. Wednesday and 1.4 knots at 5:39 p.m. Wednesday. The coastal waters forecast from Point Pinos to Point Piedras blunts out to 10 nautical miles. Gale warning in effect through this evening. Today, northwest wind 15 to 20 knots, rising to 20 to 25 knots late. Seas 5 to 8 feet wave detail, northwest 7 feet at 9 seconds and south 3 feet at 16 seconds. Tonight, northwest wind 20 to 25 knots, easing to 15 to 20 knots after midnight.

8 feet at 9 seconds and south 3 feet at 16 seconds. Thursday, northwest wind 15 to 20 knots, sea 7 to 9 feet, wave detail. Northwest 8 feet at 9 seconds and south 4 feet at 15 seconds. The offshore waters forecast for the following marine location: Point Arena to Pigeon Point between 60 nautical miles and 150 nautical miles offshore. Issued at 2:58 a.m. Pacific Daylight Time. Gale force winds possible Saturday night. Today, north to northwest winds 15 to 25 knots. Seas 6 to 9 feet. Tonight, north to northwest winds 15 to 25 knots. Seas 7 to 9 feet. Thursday, north winds 15 to 25 knots. Seas 6 to 9 feet. Thursday night, north to northwest winds 15 to 25 knots. Seas 5 to 8 feet. Friday, northwest winds 10 to 20 knots. Seas 5 to 8 feet. Friday night, north to northwest winds 15 to 25 knots. Seas 5 to 8 feet. Saturday, north to northwest winds 15 to 25 knots. Seas 6 to 10 feet. Saturday night, north winds 25 to 30 knots, becoming north to northwest 25 to 35 knots. Seas 7 to 13 feet. Sun, north winds 25 to 35 knots, becoming 25 to 30 knots. Seas 9 to 14 feet. Sunday night, north to northwest winds 25 to 35 knots, becoming north 25 to 30 knots. Seas 11 to 15 feet. The offshore waters forecast for the following marine location: Pigeon Point to Point Piedras Blancas between 60 nautical miles and 150 nautical miles offshore. Issued at 2:58 a.m. Pacific Daylight Time. Today, northwest winds 20 to 25 knots. Seas 7 to 10 feet. Tonight, northwest winds 15 to 25 knots. Seas 8 to 9 feet. Thursday, north to northwest winds 15 to 20 knots. Seas 7 to 9 feet. Thursday night, northwest winds 15 to 20 knots. Seas 7 to 8 feet. Friday, northwest winds 15 to 20 knots. Seas 6 to 8 feet. Friday night, northwest winds 15 to 20 knots. Seas 6 to 8 feet. Saturday, northwest winds 20 to 25 knots. Seas 7 to 10 feet. Saturday night, northwest winds 25 to 30 knots. Seas 8 to 13 feet. Sun, northwest winds 25 to 30 knots. Seas 11 to 14 feet. Sunday night, northwest winds 20 to 30 knots. Seas 11 to 14 feet. The coastal waters forecast from Point Reyes to Pigeon Point out to 10 nautical miles. Small craft advisory in effect through Thursday afternoon. For today, northwest wind 15 to 20 knots. Seas 5 to 7 feet. Wave detail, northwest 6 feet at 9 seconds and southwest 2 feet at 17 seconds. For tonight, northwest wind 15 to 20 knots. Seas 6 to 9 feet. Wave detail, northwest 7 feet at 9 seconds and southwest 2 feet at 16 seconds. For Thursday, northwest wind 10 to 15 knots, rising to 15 to 20 knots in the afternoon. Seas 5 to 7 feet. Wave detail, northwest 6 feet at 9 seconds and south 2 feet at 15 seconds. The coastal waters forecast from Pigeon Point to Point Pinos out to 10 nautical miles. Small craft advisory in effect through Friday afternoon. For today, northwest wind 10 to 15 knots, rising to 15 to 20 knots this afternoon. Seas 5 to 7 feet. Wave detail, northwest 6 feet at 8 seconds and south 2 feet at 17 seconds. For tonight, northwest wind 15 to 20 knots, easing to 10 to 15 knots after midnight. Seas 5 to 7 feet. Wave detail, northwest 7 feet at 8 seconds and south 2 feet at 16 seconds. For Thursday, northwest wind 5 to 10 knots, rising to 6.

20 knots in the afternoon. Seas 5 to 7 feet. Wave detail, northwest 6 feet at 9 seconds and south 3 feet at 15 seconds. The following is an important beach hazard message from the National Weather Service. Issued at 9:34 p.m. Pacific Daylight Time. Beach hazard statement remains in effect through Saturday afternoon. What? Long period southerly swell will bring an increased risk of sneaker waves and strong recurrence. Breaking waves will reach up to 10 feet along some south and southwest facing beaches and breakpoints. Where? Pacific Coast beaches. When? Through Saturday afternoon. Impacts. Dangerous conditions are forecast along the shoreline. Hazards include sneaker waves, strong rip currents, and large breaking waves. Stay off of jetties, piers, rocks, and other waterside infrastructure. Remain out of the water to avoid hazardous surf and never turn your back on the ocean. Monitor local weather, surf, and tide forecast at www.weather.gov/mtr. 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This broadcast originates from the National Weather Service office located in Monterey, California, and serves the coastal marine waters, including San Francisco and Monterey Bay. Sunrise, sunset, and tidal information for the San Francisco Bay area for Wednesday, July 29th. The sunrise today, 6:10 a.m. The sunset tonight, 8:21 p.m. Tidal data at the Golden Gate for today. Low tide, 6:16 a.m. at -0.46 feet. High tide, 1:27 p.m. at 4.76 feet. Low tide, 6:00 p.m. at 2.96 feet. High tide, 11:57 p.m. at 6.9 feet. Here are the buoy observations for 8 a.m. Pacific Daylight Time. An offshore buoy 6, wind southwest at 10 knots, pressure 1,019.3 millibars. An offshore buoy 59, wind north 10 knots, water temperature 66, pressure 1,021.1 millibars, seas 5 feet every 16 seconds. At Point Arena buoy, wind northwest 21 knots, gusting to 25, water temperature 57, pressure 1,014.2 millibars, seas 3 feet every 17 seconds. At buoy 13 near Bodega Bay, winds northwest at 23 knots, gusting to 29, pressure 1,011.9 millibars. At Point Reyes Wave Rider buoy, water temperature 56, seas 10 feet every 7 seconds. At San Francisco Bar buoy, water temperature 61, seas 6 feet every 17 seconds. At San Francisco buoy, winds northwest 16 knots, water temperature 55, pressure 1,012.6 millibars, seas 7 feet every 17 seconds. At Half Moon Bay buoy, winds northwest 16 knots, water temperature 59, pressure 1,013.4 millibars, seas 6 feet every 7 seconds. At Monterey Bay buoy, winds northwest 70 knots, gusting to 21, water temperature 62, pressure 1,013.5 millibars, seas 7 feet every 17 seconds. At Point Sur, Wave Rider buoy, water temperature 56, seas 7 feet every 17 seconds. At Cape San Martin buoy, winds northwest 23 knots, gusting to 29, water temperature 57, pressure 1,012.4 millibars. Seas 8 feet every 16 seconds. Synopsis for the Central California coast and bays, including the Monterey Bay, Greater Farallones, and Cordell Bank National Marine Sanctuaries. Fresh to strong northwest breezes with near gale force gusts will continue through the remainder of the week into the weekend. Gale force gusts with moderate seas are expected along coastal jet regions along Big Sur and Point Reyes. Additionally, gale force winds are possible for the northern outer waters by the end of the weekend. Tropical activity will also continue to produce long period swell along our coastal waters into the weekend. The marine forecast for San Pablo Bay, Suisun Bay, the West Delta, and the San Francisco Bay north of the Bay Bridge.

for today. Southwest wind 5 to 10 knots, rising to 10 to 15 knots late. For tonight, southwest wind 10 to 15 knots. For Thursday, southwest wind 5 to 10 knots, rising to 10 to 15 knots in the afternoon. The marine forecast for Monterey Bay. Small craft advisory in effect from this afternoon through this evening. Small craft advisory in effect from Thursday afternoon through Thursday evening. For today, northwest wind around 5 knots, backing to west 15 to 25 knots. Seas 3 to 5 feet. Wave detail, northwest 4 feet at 9 seconds and south 2 feet at 16 seconds. Patchy dense fog early this morning. For tonight, northwest wind 10 to 15 knots, easing to 5 to 10 knots after midnight. Seas 4 to 6 feet. Wave detail, northwest 5 feet at 9 seconds and south 2 feet at 16 seconds. For Thursday, northwest wind around 5 knots, backing to west 15 to 25 knots in the afternoon. Seas 3 to 5 feet. Wave detail, northwest 4 feet at 9 seconds and south 2 feet at 15 seconds. The coastal waters forecast from Point Arena to Point Reyes out to 10 nautical miles. Small craft advisory in effect through Friday afternoon. Today, northwest wind 15 to 20 knots, rising to 20 to 25 knots with gusts up to 35 knots late this morning and afternoon. Seas 6 to 8 feet, wave detail, northwest 8 feet at 9 seconds and southwest 2 feet at 17 seconds. Tonight, northwest wind 20 to 25 knots with gusts up to 35 knots, easing to 15 to 20 knots after midnight. Seas 7 to 9 feet, wave detail, northwest 8 feet at 8 seconds and south 2 feet at 16 seconds. Thursday, northwest wind 15 to 20 knots, rising to 20 to 25 knots in the afternoon. Seas 6 to 8 feet, wave detail, northwest 7 feet at 8 seconds and south 3 feet at 15 seconds. The coastal waters forecast from Point Arena to Point Reyes 10 to 60 nautical miles offshore. Small craft advisory in effect through Friday afternoon. Today, northwest wind 20 to 25 knots, seas 8 to 9 feet, wave detail, northwest 8 feet at 8 seconds and south 3 feet at 16 seconds. Tonight, northwest wind 20 to 25 knots, seas 8 to 9 feet, wave detail, northwest 9 feet at 8 seconds and south 3 feet at 16 seconds. Thursday, northwest wind 20 to 25 knots, seas 8 to 9 feet, wave detail, northwest 8 feet at 8 seconds and south 3 feet at 15 seconds. San Francisco Bar forecast. In the deep water channel, mixed seas of 4 to 6 feet at 22 seconds. Across the bar, swell can be more than twice as high across the bar than surrounding waters. Waves are also more prone to break, particularly during strong ebb currents. Maximum ebb current of 2.6 knots at 4:50 a.m. Wednesday and 1.4 knots at 5:39 p.m. Wednesday. The coastal waters forecast from Point Pinos to Point Piedras Blancas out to 10 nautical miles. Gale warning in effect through this evening. Today, northwest wind 15 to 20 knots, rising to 20 to 25 knots late. Seas 5 to 8 feet, wave detail, northwest 7 feet at 9 seconds and south 3 feet at 16 seconds. Tonight, northwest wind 20 to 25 knots, easing to 15 to 20 knots after midnight. Seas 6 to 8 feet, wave detail, northwest 7 feet at 9 seconds and south 3 feet at 16 seconds. Thursday, northwest wind 15 to 20 knots, seas 6 to 7 feet, wave detail, northwest 6 feet at 9 seconds and south 3 feet at 15 seconds. The coastal waters forecast from Pigeon Point to Point Pinos 10 to 60 nautical miles offshore. Small craft advisory in effect through Friday afternoon. Today, northwest wind 20 to 25 knots, seas 7 to 9 feet, wave detail, northwest 8 feet at 9 seconds and south 3 feet at 17 seconds. Tonight, northwest wind 15 to 20 knots, seas 7 to 9 feet, wave detail, northwest 8 feet at 9 seconds and south 3 feet at 16 seconds. Thursday, northwest wind 15 to 20 knots, seas 7 to 9 feet, wave detail, northwest 8 feet at 9 feet.

seconds and south 4 feet at 15 seconds. The offshore waters forecast for the following marine location, Point Arena to Pigeon Point between 16. The offshore waters forecast for the following marine location, Point Arena to Pigeon Point between 60 nautical miles and 150 nautical miles offshore. Issued at 2:58 a.m. Pacific Daylight Time. Gale force winds possible Saturday night. Today, north to northwest winds 15 to 25 knots. Seas 6 to 9 feet. Tonight, north to northwest winds 15 to 25 knots. Seas 7 to 9 feet. Thursday, north winds 15 to 25 knots. Seas 6 to 9 feet. Thursday night, north to northwest winds 15 to 25 knots. Seas 5 to 8 feet. Friday, northwest winds 10 to 20 knots. Seas 5 to 8 feet. Friday night, north to northwest winds 15 to 25 knots. Seas 5 to 8 feet. Saturday, north to northwest winds 15 to 25 knots. Seas 6 to 10 feet. Saturday night, north winds 25 to 30 knots, becoming north to northwest 25 to 35 knots. Seas 7 to 13 feet. Sun, north winds 25 to 35 knots, becoming 25 to 30 knots. Seas 9 to 14 feet. Sunday night, north to northwest winds 25 to 35 knots, becoming north 25 to 30 knots. Seas 11 to 15 feet. The offshore waters forecast for the following marine location, Pigeon Point to Point Piedras Blancas between 60 nautical miles and 150 nautical miles offshore. Issued at 2:58 a.m. Pacific Daylight Time. Today, northwest winds 20 to 25 knots. Seas 7 to 10 feet. Tonight, northwest winds 15 to 25 knots. Seas 8 to 9 feet. Thursday, north to northwest winds 15 to 20 knots. Seas 7 to 9 feet. Thursday night, northwest winds 15 to 20 knots. Seas 7 to 8 feet. Friday, northwest winds 15 to 20 knots. Seas 6 to 8 feet. Friday night, northwest winds 15 to 20 knots. Seas 6 to 8 feet. Saturday, northwest winds 20 to 25 knots. Seas 7 to 10 feet. Saturday night, northwest winds 25 to 30 knots. Seas 8 to 13 feet. Sun, northwest winds 25 to 30 knots. Seas 11 to 14 feet. Sunday night, northwest winds 20 to 30 knots. Seas 11 to 14 feet. The coastal waters forecast from Point Reyes to Pigeon Point out to 10 nautical miles. Small craft advisory in effect through Thursday afternoon. For today, northwest wind 15 to 20 knots. Seas 5 to 7 feet. Wave detail, northwest 6 feet at 9 seconds and southwest 2 feet at 17 seconds. For tonight, northwest wind 15 to 20 knots. Seas 6 to 9 feet. Wave detail, northwest 7 feet at 9 seconds and southwest 2 feet at 16 seconds. For Thursday, northwest wind 10 to 15 knots, rising to 15 to 20 knots in the afternoon. Seas 5 to 7 feet. Wave detail, northwest 6 feet at 9 seconds and south 2 feet at 15 seconds. The coastal waters forecast from Pigeon Point to Point Pinos out to 10 nautical miles. Small craft advisory in effect through Friday afternoon. For today, northwest wind 10 to 15 knots, rising to 15 to 20 knots this afternoon. Seas 5 to 7 feet. Wave detail, northwest 6 feet at 8 seconds and south 2 feet at 17 seconds. For tonight, northwest wind 15 to 20 knots, easing to 10 to 15 knots after midnight. Seas 5 to 7 feet. Wave detail, northwest 7 feet at 8 seconds and south 2 feet at 16 seconds. For Thursday, northwest wind 5 to 10 knots, rising to 15 to 20 knots in the afternoon.

height of 7 feet. Wave detail, northwest 6 feet at 9 seconds and south 3 feet at 15 seconds. The following is an important beach hazard message from the National Weather Service, issued at 9:34 p.m. Pacific Daylight Time. Beach hazard statement remains in effect through Saturday afternoon. What? Long period southerly swell will bring an increased risk of sneaker waves and strong currents. Breaking waves will reach up to 10 feet along some south and southwest facing beaches and break points. Where? Pacific Coast beaches. When? Through Saturday afternoon. Impacts. Dangerous conditions are forecast along the shoreline. Hazards include sneaker waves, strong rip currents, and large breaking waves. Stay off of jetties, piers, rocks, and other waterside infrastructure. Remain out of the water to avoid hazardous surf and never turn your back on the ocean. Monitor local weather, surf, and time forecast at www.weather.gov/mtr. Sunrise, sunset, and tidal information for the San Francisco Bay Area for Wednesday, July 29th. The sunrise today, 6:10 a.m. The sunset tonight, 8:21 p.m. Tidal data at the Golden Gate for today. Low tide, 6:16 a.m. at minus 0.46 feet. High tide, 1:27 p.m. at 4.76 feet. Low tide, 6:00 p.m. at 2.96 feet. High tide, 11:57 p.m. at 6:09 feet. Here are the buoy observations for 8 a.m. Pacific Daylight Time. An offshore buoy 6 wind southwest at 10 knots, pressure 1,019.3 millibars. An offshore buoy 59, winds north 10 knots, water temperature 66, pressure 1,021.1 millibars, seas 5 feet every 16 seconds. At Point Arena buoy, winds northwest 21 knots, gusting to 25, water temperature 57, pressure 1,014.2 millibars, seas 3 feet every 17 seconds. At buoy 13 near Bodega Bay, winds northwest at 23 knots, gusting to 29, pressure 1,011.9 millibars. At Point Reyes Wave Rider buoy, water temperature 56, seas 10 feet every 7 seconds. At San Francisco Bar buoy, water temperature 61, seas 6 feet every 17 seconds. At San Francisco buoy, winds northwest 16 knots, water temperature 55, pressure 1,012.6 millibars, sea 7 feet every 17 seconds. At Half Moon Bay buoy, winds northwest 16 knots, water temperature 59, pressure 1,013.4 millibars, sea 6 feet every 7 seconds. At Monterey Bay buoy, winds northwest 17 knots, gusting to 21, water temperature 62, pressure 1,013.5 millibars, sea 7 feet every 17 seconds. At Pointer, Wave Rider buoy, water temperature 56, sea 7 feet every 17 seconds. At Cape San Martin buoy, winds northwest 23 knots, gusting to 29, water temperature 57, pressure 1,012.4 millibars. Seas 8 feet every 16 seconds. Synopsis for the Central California coast and bays, including the Monterey Bay, Greater Farallones, and Cordell Bank National Marine Sanctuaries. Fresh to strong northwest breezes with near gale force gusts persist through the remainder of the week into the weekend. Gale force gusts with moderate seas are expected along coastal jet regions along Big Sur and Point Reyes. Additionally, gale force winds are possible for the northern outer waters by the end of the weekend. Tropical activity produces long period swell across the coastal waters into the weekend. The marine forecast for San Pablo Bay, Suisun Bay, the West Delta, and the San Francisco Bay north of the Bay Bridge. For today, southwest wind 5 to 10 knots, rising to 10 to 15 knots late. For tonight, southwest wind 10 to 15 knots. For Thursday, southwest wind 5 to 10 knots, rising to 10 to 15 knots in the afternoon. The marine forecast for Monterey Bay. Small craft advisory in effect from 3 p.m. Pacific Daylight.

this afternoon through this evening. Small craft advisory in effect from Thursday afternoon through Thursday evening. For today, northwest wind around 5 knots, backing to west 10 to 15 knots. Seas 3 to 5 feet. Wave detail, northwest 4 feet at 9 seconds and south 2 feet at 16 seconds. Patchy dense fog early this morning. For tonight, northwest wind 10 to 15 knots, easing to 5 to 10 knots after midnight. Seas 4 to 6 feet. Wave detail, northwest 5 feet at 9 seconds and south 2 feet at 16 seconds. For Thursday, northwest wind around 5 knots, backing to west 10 to 15 knots in the afternoon. Seas 3 to 5 feet. Wave detail, northwest 4 feet at 9 seconds and south 2 feet at 15 seconds. The coastal waters forecast from Point Arena to Point Reyes out to 10 nautical miles. Small craft advisory in effect through Friday afternoon. Today, northwest wind 15 to 20 knots, rising to 20 to 25 knots with occasional gusts up to 35 knots late this morning and afternoon. Seas 6 to 8 feet, wave detail, northwest 8 feet at 9 seconds and southwest 2 feet at 17 seconds. Tonight, northwest wind 20 to 25 knots with occasional gusts up to 35 knots, easing to 15 to 20 knots after midnight. Seas 7 to 9 feet, wave detail, northwest 8 feet at 8 seconds and south 2 feet at 16 seconds. Thursday, northwest wind 15 to 20 knots, rising to 20 to 25 knots in the afternoon. Seas 6 to 8 feet, wave detail, northwest 7 feet at 8 seconds and south 3 feet at 15 seconds. The coastal waters forecast from Point Arena to Point Reyes 10 to 60 nautical miles offshore. Small craft advisory in effect through Friday afternoon. Today, northwest wind 20 to 25 knots, seas 8 to 9 feet, wave detail, northwest 8 feet at 8 seconds and south 3 feet at 16 seconds. Tonight, northwest wind 20 to 25 knots, seas 8 to 9 feet, wave detail, northwest 9 feet at 8 seconds and south 3 feet at 16 seconds. Thursday, northwest wind 20 to 25 knots, seas 8 to 9 feet, wave detail, northwest 8 feet at 8 seconds and south 3 feet at 15 seconds. San Francisco Bar forecast. In the deep water channel, mixed seas of 4 to 6 feet at 17 seconds. Across the bar, swell can be more than twice as high across the bar than surrounding waters. Waves are also more prone to break, particularly during strong ebb currents. Maximum ebb current of 1.4 knots at 5:39 p.m. Wednesday and 2.8 knots at 5:34 a.m. Thursday. The coastal waters forecast from Point Pinos to Point Piedras Blancas out to 10 nautical miles. Gale warning in effect through this evening. Today, northwest wind 15 to 20 knots, rising to 20 to 25 knots late. Seas 5 to 8 feet, wave detail, northwest 7 feet at 9 seconds and south 3 feet at 16 seconds. Tonight, northwest wind 20 to 25 knots, easing to 15 to 20 knots after midnight. Seas 6 to 8 feet, wave detail, northwest 7 feet at 9 seconds and south 3 feet at 16 seconds. Thursday, northwest wind 15 to 20 knots, seas 6 to 7 feet, wave detail, northwest 6 feet at 9 seconds and south 3 feet at 15 seconds. The coastal waters forecast from Pigeon Point to Point Pinos 10 to 60 nautical miles offshore. Small craft advisory in effect through Friday afternoon. Today, northwest wind 20 to 25 knots, seas 7 to 9 feet, wave detail, northwest 8 feet at 9 seconds and south 3 feet at 17 seconds. Tonight, northwest wind 15 to 20 knots, seas 7 to 9 feet, wave detail, northwest 8 feet at 9 seconds and south 3 feet at 16 seconds. Thursday, northwest wind 15 to 20 knots, seas 7 to 9 feet, wave detail, northwest 8 feet at 9 seconds and south 4 feet at 15 seconds. The offshore waters forecast for the following marine location, Point Arena to Pigeon Point between 60 nautical miles and 150 nautical miles offshore. Issued at 2:58 a.m. Pacific Daylight Time. Gale force winds possible Saturday night. Today.
North and northwest winds 15 to 25 knots. Seas 6 to 9 feet. Tonight, north and northwest winds 15 to 25 knots. Seas 7 to 9 feet. Thursday, north winds 15 to 25 knots. Seas 6 to 9 feet. Thursday night, north to northwest winds 15 to 25 knots. Seas 5 to 8 feet. Friday, northwest winds 10 to 20 knots. Seas 5 to 8 feet. Friday night, north to northwest winds 15 to 25 knots. Seas 5 to 8 feet. Saturday, north to northwest winds 15 to 25 knots. Seas 6 to 10 feet. Saturday night, north winds 25 to 30 knots, becoming north to northwest 25 to 35 knots. Seas 7 to 13 feet. Sun, north winds 25 to 35 knots, becoming 25 to 30 knots. Seas 9 to 14 feet. Sunday night, north to northwest winds 25 to 35 knots, becoming north 25 to 30 knots. Seas 11 to 15 feet. The offshore waters forecast for the following marine location: Pigeon Point to Point Piedras Blancas between 60 nautical miles and 150 nautical miles offshore. Issued at 2:58 a.m. Pacific Daylight Time. Today, northwest winds 20 to 25 knots. Seas 7 to 10 feet. Tonight, northwest winds 15 to 25 knots. Seas 8 to 9 feet. Thursday, north to northwest winds 15 to 20 knots. Seas 7 to 9 feet. Thursday night, northwest winds 15 to 20 knots. Seas 7 to 8 feet. Friday, northwest winds 15 to 20 knots. Seas 6 to 8 feet. Friday night, northwest winds 15 to 20 knots. Seas 6 to 8 feet. Saturday, northwest winds 20 to 25 knots. Seas 7 to 10 feet. Saturday night, northwest winds 25 to 30 knots. Seas 8 to 13 feet. Sun, northwest winds 25 to 30 knots. Seas 11 to 14 feet. Sunday night, northwest winds 20 to 30 knots. Seas 11 to 14 feet. The coastal waters forecast from Point Reyes to Pigeon Point out to 10 nautical miles. Small craft advisory in effect through Thursday afternoon. For today, northwest wind 15 to 20 knots. Seas 5 to 7 feet. Wave detail, northwest 6 feet at 9 seconds and southwest 2 feet at 17 seconds. For tonight, northwest wind 15 to 20 knots. Seas 6 to 9 feet. Wave detail, northwest 7 feet at 9 seconds and southwest 2 feet at 16 seconds. For Thursday, northwest wind 10 to 15 knots, rising to 15 to 20 knots in the afternoon. Seas 5 to 7 feet. Wave detail, northwest 6 feet at 9 seconds and south 2 feet at 15 seconds. The coastal waters forecast from Pigeon Point to Point Pinos out to 10 nautical miles. Small craft advisory in effect through Friday afternoon. For today, northwest wind 10 to 15 knots, rising to 15 to 20 knots this afternoon. Seas 5 to 7 feet. Wave detail, northwest 6 feet at 8 seconds and south 2 feet at 17 seconds. For tonight, northwest wind 15 to 20 knots, easing to 10 to 15 knots after midnight. Seas 5 to 7 feet. Wave detail, northwest 7 feet at 8 seconds and south 2 feet at 16 seconds. For Thursday, northwest wind 5 to 10 knots, rising to 15 to 20 knots in the afternoon. Seas 5 to 7 feet. Wave detail, northwest 6 feet at 9 seconds and south 3 feet at 15 seconds. The following is an important beach hazard message from the National Weather Service. Issued at 9:34 p.m. Pacific Daylight Time. Beach hazard statement remains in effect through Saturday afternoon. What? Long period southerly swell will bring an increased risk of sneaker waves and strong currents. Breaking waves will reach up to

and feed along some south and southwest facing beaches and breakpoints. Where? Pacific Coast beaches. When? Through Saturday afternoon. Impacts. Dangerous conditions are forecast along the shoreline. Hazards include sneaker waves, strong recurrence, and large breaking waves. Stay off of jetties, piers, rocks, and other waterside infrastructure. Remain out of the water to avoid hazardous surf and never turn your back on the ocean. Monitor local weather, surf, and tide forecast at www.weather.gov/mtr. Sunrise, sunset, and tidal information for the San Francisco Bay Area for Wednesday, July 29th. The sunrise today, 6:10 a.m. The sunset tonight, 8:21 p.m. Tidal data at the Golden Gate for today. Low tide, 6:16 a.m. at -046 feet. High tide, 1:27 p.m. at 4.76 feet. Low tide, 6:00 p.m. at 2.96 feet. High tide, 11:57 p.m. at 6:09 feet. 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This broadcast originates from the National Weather Service Office located in Monterey, California, and serves the coastal marine waters, including San Francisco and Monterey Bay. Here are the buoy observations for 8 a.m. Pacific Daylight Time. An offshore buoy 6 winds southwest at 10 knots, pressure 1,019.3 millibars. An offshore buoy 59, winds north 10 knots, water temperature 66, pressure 1,021.1 millibars, seas 5 feet every 16 seconds. At Point Arena buoy, winds northwest 21 knots, gusting to 25, water temperature 57, pressure 1,014.2 millibars, seas 3 feet every 17 seconds. At buoy 13 near Bodega Bay, winds northwest at 23 knots, gusting to 29, pressure 1,011.9 millibars. At Point Reyes Wave Rider buoy, water temperature 56, seas 10 feet every 7 seconds. At San Francisco Bar buoy, water temperature 61, seas 6 feet every 17 seconds. At San Francisco buoy, winds northwest 16 knots, water temperature 55, pressure 1,012.6 millibars, seas 7 feet every 17 seconds. At Half Moon Bay buoy, winds northwest 16 knots, water temperature 59, pressure 1,013.4 millibars, seas 6 feet every 7 seconds. At Monterey Bay buoy, winds northwest 70 knots, gusting to 21, water temperature 62, pressure 1,013.5 millibars, seas 7 feet every 17 seconds. At Point Sur, Wave Rider buoy, water temperature 56, seas 7 feet every 17 seconds. At Cape San Martin buoy, winds northwest 23 knots, gusting to 29, water temperature 57, pressure 1,012.4 millibars. Seas 8 feet every 16 seconds. Synopsis for the Central California coast and bays, including the Monterey Bay, Greater Fairbanks, and Cordell Bank National Marine Sanctuaries. Fresh to strong northwest breezes with near gale force gusts persist through the remainder of the week into the weekend. Gale force gusts with moderate seas are expected along coastal jet regions along Big Sur and Point Reyes. Additionally, gale force winds are possible for the northern outer waters by the end of the weekend. Tropical activity produces long-period swell across the coastal waters into the weekend. The marine forecast for San Pablo Bay, Suisun Bay, the West Delta, and the San Francisco Bay north of the Bay Bridge. For today, southwest wind 5 to 10 knots, rising to 10 to 15 knots late. For tonight, southwest wind 10 to 15 knots. For Thursday, southwest wind 5 to 10 knots, rising to 10 to 15 knots in the afternoon. The marine forecast for Monterey Bay. Small craft advisory in effect from 3 p.m. Pacific Daylight Time this afternoon through this evening. Small craft advisory in effect from Thursday afternoon through Thursday evening. For today, northwest wind around 5 knots.
west 10 to 15 knots. Seas 3 to 5 feet. Wave detail, northwest 4 feet at 9 seconds and south 2 feet at 16 seconds. Patchy dense fog early this morning. For tonight, northwest wind 10 to 15 knots, easing to 5 to 10 knots after midnight. Seas 4 to 6 feet. Wave detail, northwest 5 feet at 9 seconds and south 2 feet at 16 seconds. For Thursday, northwest wind around 5 knots, backing to west 10 to 15 knots in the afternoon. Seas 3 to 5 feet. Wave detail, northwest 4 feet at 9 seconds and south 2 feet at 15 seconds. The coastal waters forecast from Point Arena to Point Reyes out to 10 nautical miles. Small craft advisory in effect through Friday afternoon. Today, northwest wind 15 to 20 knots, rising to 20 to 25 knots with occasional gusts up to 35 knots late this morning and afternoon. Seas 6 to 8 feet, wave detail, northwest 8 feet at 9 seconds and southwest 2 feet at 17 seconds. Tonight, northwest wind 20 to 25 knots with occasional gusts up to 35 knots, easing to 15 to 20 knots after midnight. Sea 7 to 9 feet, wave detail, northwest 8 feet at 8 seconds and south 2 feet at 16 seconds. Thursday, northwest wind 15 to 20 knots, rising to 20 to 25 knots in the afternoon. Sea 6 to 8 feet, wave detail, northwest 7 feet at 8 seconds and south 3 feet at 15 seconds. The coastal waters forecast from Point Arena to Point Reyes 10 to 60 nautical miles offshore. Small craft advisory in effect through Friday afternoon. Today, northwest wind 20 to 25 knots, seas 8 to 9 feet, wave detail, northwest 8 feet at 8 seconds and south 3 feet at 16 seconds. Tonight, northwest wind 20 to 25 knots, seas 8 to 9 feet, wave detail, northwest 9 feet at 8 seconds and south 3 feet at 16 seconds. Thursday, northwest wind 20 to 25 knots, seas 8 to 9 feet, wave detail, northwest 8 feet at 8 seconds and south 3 feet at 15 seconds. San Francisco Bar forecast. In the deep water channel, mixed seas of 4 to 6 feet at 17 seconds. Across the bar, swell can be more than twice as high across the bar than surrounding waters. Waves are also more prone to break, particularly during strong ebb currents. Maximum ebb current of 1.4 knots at 5:39 p.m. Wednesday and 2.8 knots at 5:34 a.m. Thursday. The coastal waters forecast from Point Pinos to Point Piedras blunts out to 10 nautical miles. Gale warning in effect through this evening. Today, northwest wind 15 to 20 knots, rising to 20 to 25 knots late. Seas 5 to 8 feet, wave detail, northwest 7 feet at 9 seconds and south 3 feet at 16 seconds. Tonight, northwest wind 20 to 25 knots, easing to 15 to 20 knots after midnight. Seas 6 to 8 feet, wave detail, northwest 7 feet at 9 seconds and south 3 feet at 16 seconds. Thursday, northwest wind 15 to 20 knots, seas 6 to 7 feet, wave detail, northwest 6 feet at 9 seconds and south 3 feet at 15 seconds. The coastal waters forecast from Pigeon Point to Point Pinos 10 to 60 nautical miles offshore. Small craft advisory in effect through Friday afternoon. Today, northwest wind 20 to 25 knots, seas 7 to 9 feet, wave detail, northwest 8 feet at 9 seconds and south 3 feet at 17 seconds. Tonight, northwest wind 15 to 20 knots, seas 7 to 9 feet, wave detail, northwest 8 feet at 9 seconds and south 3 feet at 16 seconds. Thursday, northwest wind 15 to 20 knots, seas 7 to 9 feet, wave detail, northwest 8 feet at 9 seconds and south 4 feet at 15 seconds. The offshore waters forecast for the following marine location, Point Arena to Pigeon Point between 60 nautical miles and 150 nautical miles offshore. Issued at 8:52 a.m. Pacific Daylight Time. Gale force winds possible Saturday night. Today, north to northwest winds 20 to 25 knots. Seas 6 to 9 feet. Tonight, north to northwest winds 15 to 25 knots.

9 feet. Thursday, north winds 15 to 25 knots. Seas 6 to 9 feet. Thursday night, north to northwest winds 15 to 25 knots. Seas 5 to 8 feet. Friday, northwest winds 10 to 20 knots. Seas 5 to 8 feet. Friday night, north to northwest winds 15 to 25 knots. Seas 5 to 8 feet. Saturday, north to northwest winds 15 to 25 knots. Seas 6 to 10 feet. Saturday night, north winds 25 to 30 knots, becoming north to northwest 25 to 35 knots. Seas 7 to 13 feet. Sun, north winds 25 to 35 knots, becoming 25 to 30 knots. Seas 9 to 14 feet. Sunday night, north to northwest winds 25 to 35 knots, becoming north 25 to 30 knots. Seas 11 to 15 feet. The offshore waters forecast for the following marine location. Pigeon Point to Point Piedras Blanc is between 60 nautical miles and 150 nautical miles offshore. Issued at 8:52 a.m. Pacific Daylight Time. Today, northwest winds 20 to 25 knots. Seas 7 to 10 feet. Tonight, northwest winds 15 to 25 knots. Seas 8 to 9 feet. Thursday, north to northwest winds 15 to 20 knots. Seas 7 to 9 feet. Thursday night, northwest winds 15 to 20 knots. Seas 7 to 8 feet. Friday, northwest winds 15 to 20 knots. Seas 6 to 8 feet. Friday night, northwest winds 15 to 20 knots. Seas 6 to 8 feet. Saturday, northwest winds 20 to 25 knots. Seas 7 to 10 feet. Saturday night, northwest winds 25 to 30 knots. Seas 8 to 13 feet. Sun, northwest winds 25 to 30 knots. Seas 11 to 14 feet. Sunday night, northwest winds 20 to 30 knots. Seas 11 to 14 feet. The coastal waters forecast from Point Reyes to Pigeon Point out to 10 nautical miles. Small craft advisory in effect through Thursday afternoon. For today, northwest wind 15 to 20 knots. Seas 5 to 7 feet. Wave detail, northwest 6 feet at 9 seconds and southwest 2 feet at 17 seconds. For tonight, northwest wind 15 to 20 knots. Seas 6 to 9 feet. Wave detail, northwest 7 feet at 9 seconds and southwest 2 feet at 16 seconds. For Thursday, northwest wind 10 to 15 knots, rising to 15 to 20 knots in the afternoon. Seas 5 to 7 feet. Wave detail, northwest 6 feet at 9 seconds and south 2 feet at 15 seconds. The coastal waters forecast from Pigeon Point to Point Pinos out to 10 nautical miles. Small craft advisory in effect through Friday afternoon. For today, northwest wind 10 to 15 knots, rising to 15 to 20 knots this afternoon. Seas 5 to 7 feet. Wave detail, northwest 6 feet at 8 seconds and south 2 feet at 17 seconds. For tonight, northwest wind 15 to 20 knots, easing to 10 to 15 knots after midnight. Seas 5 to 7 feet. Wave detail, northwest 7 feet at 8 seconds and south 2 feet at 16 seconds. For Thursday, northwest wind 5 to 10 knots, rising to 15 to 20 knots in the afternoon. Seas 5 to 7 feet. Wave detail, northwest 6 feet at 9 seconds and south 3 feet at 15 seconds. The following is an important beach hazard message from the National Weather Service. Issued at 9:34 p.m. Pacific Daylight Time. Beach hazard statement remains in effect through Saturday afternoon. What? Long period southerly swell will bring an increased risk of sneaker waves and stronger currents. Breaking waves will reach up to 10 feet along some south and southwest facing beaches and breakpoints. Where? Pacific Coast beaches. When? Through Saturday afternoon.

impacts, dangerous conditions are forecast along the shoreline. Hazards include sneaker waves, strong currents, and large breaking waves. 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Sunrise, sunset, and tidal information for the San Francisco Bay Area for Wednesday, July 29th. The sunrise today, 6:10 a.m. The sunset tonight, 8:21 p.m. Tidal data at the Golden Gate for today. Low tide, 6:16 a.m. at -0.46 feet. High tide, 1:27 p.m. at 4.76 feet. Low tide, 6:00 p.m. at 2.96 feet. High tide, 11:57 p.m. at 6:09 feet. Here are the buoy observations for 9 a.m. Pacific Daylight Time. An offshore buoy 6, winds southwest at 8 knots, pressure 1,019.4 millibars. An offshore buoy 59, winds north at 8 knots, pressure 1,021.3 millibars. At buoy 14 near Point Arena, winds northwest at 21 knots, gusting to 27, water temperature 57, pressure 1,014.5 millibars. At buoy 13 near Bodega Bay, winds northwest at 23 knots, gusting to 29, pressure 1,012.4 millibars. At Point Reyes Wave Rider buoy, water temperature 56, seas 10 feet every 8 seconds. At San Francisco Bar buoy, water temperature 61, seas 6 feet every 17 seconds. At San Francisco buoy, winds northwest at 14 knots, water temperature 55, pressure 1,013.1 millibars. At Half Moon Bay buoy, winds northwest 16 knots, water temperature 59, pressure 1,013.9 millibars, seas 6 feet every 9 seconds. At Monterey buoy, winds northwest at 19 knots, gusting to 23, water temperature 62, pressure 1,013.6 millibars. At Point Sur, Wave Rider buoy, water temperature 56, seas 7 feet every 17 seconds. At Cape San Martin buoy, winds northwest at 23 knots, gusting to 29, water temperature 57, pressure 1,012.9 millibars. Here are the buoy observations for 9 a.m. Pacific Daylight Time. An offshore buoy 6, winds southwest at 10 knots, pressure 1,019.4 millibars. An offshore buoy 59, winds north at 8 knots, pressure 1,021.3 millibars. At Point Arena buoy, winds northwest 23 knots, gusting to 29, water temperature 57, pressure 1,014.6 millibars, seas 3 feet every 17 seconds. At buoy 13 near Bodega Bay, winds northwest at 23 knots, gusting to 31, pressure 1,012.6 millibars, swell 8 feet every 6 seconds. At Point Reyes Wave Rider buoy, water temperature 56, seas 10 feet every 8 seconds. At San Francisco Bar buoy, water temperature 61, seas 6 feet every 17 seconds. At San Francisco buoy, winds northwest at 14 knots, water temperature 55, pressure 1,013.1 millibars. At Half Moon Bay buoy, winds northwest 16 knots, water temperature 59, pressure 1,013.9 millibars, seas 6 feet every 9 seconds. At Monterey buoy, winds northwest at 19 knots, gusting to 23, water temperature 62, pressure 1,013.6 millibars. At Point Sur, Wave Rider buoy, water temperature 56, seas 7 feet every 17 seconds. At Cape San Martin buoy, winds northwest 21 knots, gusting to 27, water temperature 57, pressure 1,012.9 millibars. Sea 7 feet every 16 seconds. Synopsis for the Central California coast and bays, including the Monterey Bay, Greater Farallones, and Cordell Bank National Marine Sanctuaries. Fresh to strong northwest breezes with near gale force gusts persist through the remainder of the week.

the weekend. Gale force gusts with moderate seas are expected along coastal jet regions along Big Sur and Point Reyes. Additionally, gale force winds are possible for the northern outer waters by the end of the weekend. Tropical activity produces long-period swell across the coastal waters into the weekend. The marine forecast for San Pablo Bay, Suisun Bay, the West Delta, and the San Francisco Bay north of the Bay Bridge. For today, southwest wind 5 to 10 knots, rising to 10 to 15 knots late. For tonight, southwest wind 10 to 15 knots. For Thursday, southwest wind 5 to 10 knots, rising to 10 to 15 knots in the afternoon. The marine forecast for Monterey Bay. Small craft advisory in effect from 3 p.m. Pacific Daylight Time this afternoon through this evening. Small craft advisory in effect from Thursday afternoon through Thursday evening. For today, northwest wind around 5 knots, backing to west 10 to 15 knots. Seas 3 to 5 feet. Wave detail, northwest 4 feet at 9 seconds and south 2 feet at 16 seconds. Patchy dense fog early this morning. For tonight, northwest wind 10 to 15 knots, easing to 5 to 10 knots after midnight. Seas 4 to 6 feet. Wave detail, northwest 5 feet at 9 seconds and south 2 feet at 16 seconds. For Thursday, northwest wind around 5 knots, backing to west 10 to 15 knots in the afternoon. Seas 3 to 5 feet. Wave detail, northwest 4 feet at 9 seconds and south 2 feet at 15 seconds. The coastal waters forecast from Point Arena to Point Reyes out to 10 nautical miles. Small craft advisory in effect through Friday afternoon. Today, northwest wind 15 to 20 knots, rising to 20 to 25 knots with occasional gusts up to 35 knots late this morning and afternoon. Seas 6 to 8 feet wave detail, northwest 8 feet at 9 seconds and southwest 2 feet at 17 seconds. Tonight, northwest wind 20 to 25 knots with occasional gusts up to 35 knots, easing to 15 to 20 knots after midnight. Seas 7 to 9 feet wave detail, northwest 8 feet at 8 seconds and south 2 feet at 16 seconds. Thursday, northwest wind 15 to 20 knots, rising to 20 to 25 knots in the afternoon. Seas 6 to 8 feet wave detail, northwest 7 feet at 8 seconds and south 3 feet at 15 seconds. The coastal waters forecast from Point Arena to Point Reyes 10 to 60 nautical miles offshore. Small craft advisory in effect through Friday afternoon. Today, northwest wind 20 to 25 knots, seas 8 to 9 feet wave detail, northwest 8 feet at 8 seconds and south 3 feet at 16 seconds. Tonight, northwest wind 20 to 25 knots, seas 8 to 9 feet wave detail, northwest 9 feet at 8 seconds and south 3 feet at 16 seconds. Thursday, northwest wind 20 to 25 knots, seas 8 to 9 feet wave detail, northwest 8 feet at 8 seconds and south 3 feet at 15 seconds. San Francisco Bar forecast. In the deep water channel, mixed seas of 4 to 6 feet at 17 seconds. Across the bar, swell can be more than twice as high across the bar than surrounding waters. Waves are also more prone to break, particularly during strong ebb currents. Maximum ebb current of 1.4 knots at 5:39 p.m. Wednesday and 2.8 knots at 5:34 a.m. Thursday. The coastal waters forecast from Point Pinos to Point Piedras blunts out to 10 nautical miles. Gale warning in effect through this evening. Today, northwest wind 15 to 20 knots, rising to 20 to 25 knots late. Seas 5 to 8 feet wave detail, northwest 7 feet at 9 seconds and south 3 feet at 16 seconds. Tonight, northwest wind 20 to 25 knots, easing to 15 to 20 knots after midnight. Seas 6 to 8 feet wave detail, northwest 7 feet at 9 seconds and south 3 feet at 16 seconds. Thursday, northwest wind 15 to 20 knots, seas 6 to 7 feet wave detail, northwest 6 feet at 9 seconds and south 3 feet at 15 seconds. The coastal waters forecast from Pigeon Point to Point Pinos 10 to 60 nautical miles offshore.

4. Eastern at 8:52 a.m. Pacific Daylight Time. Gale force winds possible Saturday night. Today, north to northwest winds 20 to 25 knots. Seas 6 to 9 feet. Tonight, north to northwest winds 15 to 25 knots. Seas 7 to 9 feet. Thursday, north winds 15 to 25 knots. Seas 6 to 9 feet. Thursday night, north to northwest winds 15 to 25 knots. Seas 5 to 8 feet. Friday, northwest winds 10 to 20 knots. Seas 5 to 8 feet. Friday night, north to northwest winds 15 to 25 knots. Seas 5 to 8 feet. Saturday, north to northwest winds 15 to 25 knots. Seas 6 to 10 feet. Saturday night, north winds 25 to 30 knots, becoming north to northwest 25 to 35 knots. Seas 7 to 13 feet. Sun, north winds 25 to 35 knots, becoming 25 to 30 knots. Seas 9 to 14 feet. Sunday night, north to northwest winds 25 to 35 knots, becoming north 25 to 30 knots. Seas 11 to 15 feet. The offshore waters forecast for the following marine location: Pigeon Point to Point Piedras Blanc is between 60 nautical miles and 150 nautical miles offshore. Issued at 8:52 a.m. Pacific Daylight Time. Today, northwest winds 20 to 25 knots. Seas 7 to 10 feet. Tonight, northwest winds 15 to 25 knots. Seas 8 to 9 feet. Thursday, north to northwest winds 15 to 20 knots. Seas 7 to 9 feet. Thursday night, northwest winds 15 to 20 knots. Seas 7 to 8 feet. Friday, northwest winds 15 to 20 knots. Seas 6 to 8 feet. Friday night, northwest winds 15 to 20 knots. Seas 6 to 8 feet. Saturday, northwest winds 20 to 25 knots. Seas 7 to 10 feet. Saturday night, northwest winds 25 to 30 knots. Seas 8 to 13 feet. Sun, northwest winds 25 to 30 knots. Seas 11 to 14 feet. Sunday night, northwest winds 20 to 30 knots. Seas 11 to 14 feet. The coastal waters forecast from Point Reyes to Pigeon Point out to 10 nautical miles. Small craft advisory in effect through Thursday afternoon. For today, northwest wind 15 to 20 knots. Seas 5 to 7 feet. Wave detail, northwest 6 feet at 9 seconds and southwest 2 feet at 17 seconds. For tonight, northwest wind 15 to 20 knots. Seas 6 to 9 feet. Wave detail, northwest 7 feet at 9 seconds and southwest 2 feet at 16 seconds. For Thursday, northwest wind 10 to 15 knots, rising to 15 to 20 knots in the afternoon. Seas 5 to 7 feet. Wave detail, northwest 6 feet at 9 seconds and south 2 feet at 15 seconds. The coastal waters forecast from Pigeon Point to Point Pinos out to 10 nautical miles. Small craft advisory in effect through Friday afternoon. For today, northwest wind 10 to 15 knots, rising to 15 to 20 knots this afternoon. Seas 5 to 7 feet. Wave detail, northwest 6 feet at 8 seconds and south 2 feet at 17 seconds. For tonight, northwest wind 15 to 20 knots, easing to 10 to 15 knots after midnight. Seas 5 to 7 feet. Wave detail, northwest 7 feet at 8 seconds and south 2 feet at 16 seconds. For Thursday, northwest wind 5 to 10 knots, rising to 15 to 20 knots in the afternoon. Seas 5 to 7 feet. Wave detail, northwest 6 feet at 9 seconds and south 3 feet at 15 seconds. The following is an important beach hazard message from the National Weather Service. Issued at 9:34 p.m. Pacific Daylight Time. Beach hazard statement remains in effect through Saturday afternoon.

long period southerly swell will bring an increased risk of sneaker waves and strong recurrence. Breaking waves will reach up to 10 feet along some south and southwest facing beaches and breakpoints. Where? Pacific Coast beaches. When? Through Saturday afternoon. Impacts. Dangerous conditions are forecast along the shoreline. Hazards include sneaker waves, strong recurrence, and large breaking waves. Stay off of jetties, piers, rocks, and other waterside infrastructure. Remain out of the water to avoid hazardous surf and never turn your back on the ocean. Monitor local weather, surf, and tide forecast at www.weather.gov/NPR. 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This broadcast originates from the National Weather Service office located in Monterey, California, and serves the coastal marine waters, including San Francisco and Monterey Bay. Sunrise, sunset, and tidal information for the San Francisco Bay area for Wednesday, July 29th. The sunrise today, 6:10 a.m. The sunset tonight, 8:21 p.m. Tidal data at the Golden Gate for today. Low tide, 6:16 a.m. at minus 046 feet. High tide, 1:27 p.m. at 4.76 feet. Low tide, 6:00 p.m. at 2.96 feet. High tide, 11:57 p.m. at 6:09 feet. Here are the buoy observations for 9 a.m. Pacific Daylight Time. An offshore buoy 6, wind southwest at 10 knots, pressure 1,019.4 millibars. An offshore buoy 59, winds north at 8 knots, pressure 1,021.3 millibars. At Point Arena buoy, winds northwest 23 knots, gusting to 29, water temperature 57, pressure 1,014.6 millibars, sea is 3 feet every 17 seconds. At buoy 13 near Bodega Bay, winds northwest at 23 knots, gusting to 31, pressure 1,012.6 millibars, swell 8 feet every 6 seconds. At Point Reyes Wave Rider buoy, water temperature 56, seas 10 feet every 8 seconds. At San Francisco Bar buoy, water temperature 61, seas 6 feet every 17 seconds. At San Francisco buoy, winds northwest at 14 knots, water temperature 55, pressure 1,013.1 millibars. At Half Moon Bay buoy, winds northwest 16 knots, water temperature 59, pressure 1,013.9 millibars, seas 6 feet every 9 seconds. At Monterey buoy, winds northwest at 19 knots, gusting to 23, water temperature 62, pressure 1,013.6 millibars. At Point Sur, Wave Rider buoy, water temperature 56, seas 7 feet every 17 seconds. At Cape San Martin buoy, winds northwest 21 knots, gusting to 27, water temperature 57, pressure 1,012.9 millibars. Sea 7 feet every 16 seconds. Synopsis for the Central California coast and bays, including the Monterey Bay, Greater Farallones, and Cordell Bank National Marine Sanctuaries. Fresh to strong northwest breezes with near gale force gusts persist through the remainder of the week into the weekend. Gale force gusts with moderate seas are expected along coastal jet regions along Big Sur and Point Reyes. Additionally, gale force winds are possible for the northern outer waters by the end of the weekend. Tropical activity produces long period swell across the coastal waters into the weekend. The marine forecast for San Pablo Bay, Suisun Bay, the West Delta, and the San Francisco Bay north of the Bay Bridge. For today, southwest wind 5 to 10 knots, rising to 10 to 15 knots late. For tonight, southwest wind 10 to 15 knots. For Thursday, southwest wind 5 to 10 knots, rising to 10 to 15 knots in the afternoon. The marine forecast for Monterey Bay. Small craft advisory in effect from 3 p.m. Pacific Daylight Time this afternoon through this evening. Small craft advisory in effect from Thursday afternoon through Thursday evening. For today,

Northwest wind around 5 knots. Vacuum to west 10 to 15 knots. Seas 3 to 5 feet. Wave detail. Northwest 4 feet at 9 seconds and south 2 feet at 16 seconds. Patchy dense fog early this morning. For tonight, northwest wind 10 to 15 knots, easing to 5 to 10 knots after midnight. Seas 4 to 6 feet. Wave detail. Northwest 5 feet at 9 seconds and south 2 feet at 16 seconds. For Thursday, northwest wind around 5 knots, backing to west 10 to 15 knots in the afternoon. Seas 3 to 5 feet. Wave detail. Northwest 4 feet at 9 seconds and south 2 feet at 15 seconds. The coastal waters forecast from Point Arena to Point Reyes out to 10 nautical miles. Small craft advisory in effect through Friday afternoon. Today, northwest wind 15 to 20 knots, rising to 20 to 25 knots with occasional gusts up to 35 knots late this morning and afternoon. Seas 6 to 8 feet, wave detail, northwest 8 feet at 9 seconds and southwest 2 feet at 17 seconds. Tonight, northwest wind 20 to 25 knots with occasional gusts up to 35 knots, easing to 15 to 20 knots after midnight. Seas 7 to 9 feet, wave detail, northwest 8 feet at 8 seconds and south 2 feet at 16 seconds. Thursday, northwest wind 15 to 20 knots, rising to 20 to 25 knots in the afternoon. Seas 6 to 8 feet, wave detail, northwest 7 feet at 8 seconds and south 3 feet at 15 seconds. The coastal waters forecast from Point Arena to Point Reyes 10 to 60 nautical miles offshore. Small craft advisory in effect through Friday afternoon. Today, northwest wind 20 to 25 knots, seas 8 to 9 feet, wave detail, northwest 8 feet at 8 seconds and south 3 feet at 16 seconds. Tonight, northwest wind 20 to 25 knots, seas 8 to 9 feet, wave detail, northwest 9 feet at 8 seconds and south 3 feet at 16 seconds. Thursday, northwest wind 20 to 25 knots, seas 8 to 9 feet, wave detail, northwest 8 feet at 8 seconds and south 3 feet at 15 seconds. San Francisco Bar forecast. In the deep water channel, mixed seas of 4 to 6 feet at 17 seconds. Across the bar, swell can be more than twice as high across the bar than surrounding waters. Waves are also more prone to break, particularly during strong ebb currents. Maximum ebb current of 1.4 knots at 5:39 p.m. Wednesday and 2.8 knots at 5:34 a.m. Thursday. The coastal waters forecast from Point Pinos to Point Piedras Blancas out to 10 nautical miles. Gale warning in effect through this evening. Today, northwest wind 15 to 20 knots, rising to 20 to 25 knots late. Seas 5 to 8 feet, wave detail, northwest 7 feet at 9 seconds and south 3 feet at 16 seconds. Tonight, northwest wind 20 to 25 knots, easing to 15 to 20 knots after midnight. Seas 6 to 8 feet, wave detail, northwest 7 feet at 9 seconds and south 3 feet at 16 seconds. Thursday, northwest wind 15 to 20 knots, seas 6 to 7 feet, wave detail, northwest 6 feet at 9 seconds and south 3 feet at 15 seconds. The coastal waters forecast from Pigeon Point to Point Pinos 10 to 60 nautical miles offshore. Small craft advisory in effect through Friday afternoon. Today, northwest wind 20 to 25 knots, seas 7 to 9 feet, wave detail, northwest 8 feet at 9 seconds and south 3 feet at 17 seconds. Tonight, northwest wind 15 to 20 knots, seas 7 to 9 feet, wave detail, northwest 8 feet at 9 seconds and south 3 feet at 16 seconds. Thursday, northwest wind 15 to 20 knots, seas 7 to 9 feet, wave detail, northwest 8 feet at 9 seconds and south 4 feet at 15 seconds. The offshore waters forecast for the following marine location, Point Arena to Pigeon Point between west 8 feet at 9 seconds and south 4 feet at 15 seconds. The offshore waters forecast for the following marine location, Point Arena to Pigeon Point between 60 nautical miles and 150 nautical miles offshore. Issued at 8:52 a.m. Pacific Daylight Time.

northwest winds possible Saturday night. Today, north to northwest winds 20 to 25 knots. Seas 6 to 9 feet. Tonight, north to northwest winds 15 to 25 knots. Seas 7 to 9 feet. Thursday, north winds 15 to 25 knots. Seas 6 to 9 feet. Thursday night, north to northwest winds 15 to 25 knots. Seas 5 to 8 feet. Friday, northwest winds 10 to 20 knots. Seas 5 to 8 feet. Friday night, north to northwest winds 15 to 25 knots. Seas 5 to 8 feet. Saturday, north to northwest winds 15 to 25 knots. Seas 6 to 10 feet. Saturday night, north winds 25 to 30 knots, becoming north to northwest 25 to 35 knots. Seas 7 to 13 feet. Sun, north winds 25 to 35 knots, becoming 25 to 30 knots. Seas 9 to 14 feet. Sunday night, north to northwest winds 25 to 35 knots, becoming north 25 to 30 knots. Seas 11 to 15 feet. The offshore waters forecast for the following marine location: Pigeon Point to Point Piedras, Blancos, between 60 nautical miles and 150 nautical miles offshore. Issued at 8:52 a.m. Pacific Daylight Time. Today, northwest winds 20 to 25 knots. Seas 7 to 10 feet. Tonight, northwest winds 15 to 25 knots. Seas 8 to 9 feet. Thursday, north to northwest winds 15 to 20 knots. Seas 7 to 9 feet. Thursday night, northwest winds 15 to 20 knots. Seas 7 to 8 feet. Friday, northwest winds 15 to 20 knots. Seas 6 to 8 feet. Friday night, northwest winds 15 to 20 knots. Seas 6 to 8 feet. Saturday, northwest winds 20 to 25 knots. Seas 7 to 10 feet. Saturday night, northwest winds 25 to 30 knots. Seas 8 to 13 feet. Sun, northwest winds 25 to 30 knots. Seas 11 to 14 feet. Sunday night, northwest winds 20 to 30 knots. Seas 11 to 14 feet. The coastal waters forecast from Point Reyes to Pigeon Point out to 10 nautical miles. Small craft advisory in effect through Thursday afternoon. For today, northwest wind 15 to 20 knots. Seas 5 to 7 feet. Wave detail, northwest 6 feet at 9 seconds and southwest 2 feet at 17 seconds. For tonight, northwest wind 15 to 20 knots. Seas 6 to 9 feet. Wave detail, northwest 7 feet at 9 seconds and southwest 2 feet at 16 seconds. For Thursday, northwest wind 10 to 15 knots, rising to 15 to 20 knots in the afternoon. Seas 5 to 7 feet. Wave detail, northwest 6 feet at 9 seconds and south 2 feet at 15 seconds. The coastal waters forecast from Pigeon Point to Point Pinos out to 10 nautical miles. Small craft advisory in effect through Friday afternoon. For today, northwest wind 10 to 15 knots, rising to 15 to 20 knots this afternoon. Seas 5 to 7 feet. Wave detail, northwest 6 feet at 8 seconds and south 2 feet at 17 seconds. For tonight, northwest wind 15 to 20 knots, easing to 10 to 15 knots after midnight. Seas 5 to 7 feet. Wave detail, northwest 7 feet at 8 seconds and south 2 feet at 16 seconds. For Thursday, northwest wind 5 to 10 knots, rising to 15 to 20 knots in the afternoon. Seas 5 to 7 feet. Wave detail, northwest 6 feet at 9 seconds and south 3 feet at 15 seconds. The following is an important beach hazard message from the National Weather Service. Issued at 9:34 p.m. Pacific Daylight Time. Beach hazard statement remains in effect through Saturday afternoon. What? Long period southerly swell will bring an increased risk of sneaker waves and
up to 10 feet along some south and southwest facing beaches and breakpoints. Where? Pacific Coast beaches. When? Through Saturday afternoon. Impacts. Dangerous conditions are forecast along the shoreline. Hazards include sneaker waves, strong currents, and large breaking waves. Stay off of jetties, piers, rocks, and other waterside infrastructure. Remain out of the water to avoid hazardous surf and never turn your back on the ocean. Monitor local weather, surf, and tide forecast at www.weather.gov/MTR. Sunrise, sunset, and tidal information for the San Francisco Bay Area for Wednesday, July 29th. The sunrise today, 6:10 a.m. The sunset tonight, 8:21 p.m. Tidal data at the Golden Gate for today. Low tide, 6:16 a.m. at minus 046 feet. High tide, 1:27 p.m. at 4.76 feet. Low tide, 6:00 p.m. at 2.96 feet. High tide, 11:57 p.m. at 6:09 feet. Here are the buoy observations for 9 a.m. Pacific Daylight Time. An offshore buoy 6 wind southwest at 10 knots, pressure 1,019.4 millibars. An offshore buoy 59 winds north at 8 knots, pressure 1,021.3 millibars. At Point Reeve buoy, winds northwest 23 knots, gusting to 29, water temperature 57, pressure 1,014.6 millibars, seas 3 feet every 17 seconds. At buoy 13 near Bodega Bay, winds northwest at 23 knots, gusting to 31, pressure 1,012.6 millibars, swell 8 feet every 6 seconds. At Point Reyes Wave Rider buoy, water temperature 56, seas 10 feet every 8 seconds. At San Francisco Bar buoy, water temperature 61, seas 6 feet every 17 seconds. At San Francisco buoy, winds northwest at 14 knots, water temperature 55, pressure 1,013.1 millibars. At Half Moon Bay buoy, winds northwest 16 knots, water temperature 59, pressure 1,013.9 millibars, seas 6 feet every 9 seconds. At Monterey buoy, winds northwest at 19 knots, gusting to 23, water temperature 62, pressure 1,013.6 millibars. At Pointer, Wave Rider buoy, water temperature 56, seas 7 feet every 17 seconds. At Cape San Martin buoy, winds northwest 21 knots, gusting to 27, water temperature 57, pressure 1,012.9 millibars. Seas 7 feet every 16 seconds. Synopsis for the Central California coast and bays, including the Monterey Bay, Greater Farallones, and Cordell Bank National and Marine Sanctuaries. Fresh to strong northwest breezes with near gale force gusts to persist through the remainder of the week into the weekend. Gale force gusts with moderate seas are expected along coastal jet regions along Big Sur and Point Reyes. Additionally, gale force winds are possible for the northern outer waters by the end of the weekend. Tropical activity produces long-period swell across the coastal waters into the weekend. The marine forecast for San Pablo Bay, Suisun Bay, the West Delta, and the San Francisco Bay north of the Bay Bridge. For today, southwest wind 5 to 10 knots, rising to 10 to 15 knots late. For tonight, southwest wind 10 to 15 knots. For Thursday, southwest wind 5 to 10 knots, rising to 10 to 15 knots in the afternoon. The marine forecast for Monterey Bay. Small craft advisory in effect from 3 p.m. Pacific Daylight Time this afternoon through this evening. Small craft advisory in effect from Thursday afternoon through Thursday evening. For today, northwest wind around 5 knots, backing to west 10 to 15 knots. Seas 3 to 5 feet. Wave detail, northwest 4 feet at 9 seconds and south 2 feet at 16 seconds. Patchy dense fog early this morning. For tonight, northwest wind 10 to 15 knots, easing to 5 to 10 knots after midnight. Seas 4 to 6 feet. Wave detail,

Northwest 5 feet at 9 seconds and south 2 feet at 16 seconds. For Thursday, northwest wind around 5 knots, back east to west 10 to 15 knots in the afternoon. Seas 3 to 5 feet. Wave detail, northwest 4 feet at 9 seconds and south 2 feet at 15 seconds. The coastal waters forecast from Point Arena to Point Reyes out to 10 nautical miles. Small craft advisory in effect through Friday afternoon. Today, northwest wind 15 to 20 knots, rising to 20 to 25 knots with occasional gusts up to 35 knots late this morning and afternoon. Sea 6 to 8 feet wave detail, northwest 8 feet at 9 seconds and southwest 2 feet at 17 seconds. Tonight, northwest wind 20 to 25 knots with occasional gusts up to 35 knots, easing to 15 to 20 knots after midnight. Sea 7 to 9 feet wave detail, northwest 8 feet at 8 seconds and south 2 feet at 16 seconds. Thursday, northwest wind 15 to 20 knots, rising to 20 to 25 knots in the afternoon. Sea 6 to 8 feet wave detail, northwest 7 feet at 8 seconds and south 3 feet at 15 seconds. The coastal waters forecast from Point Arena to Point Reyes 10 to 60 nautical miles offshore. Small craft advisory in effect through Friday afternoon. Today, northwest wind 20 to 25 knots, seas 8 to 9 feet wave detail, northwest 8 feet at 8 seconds and south 3 feet at 16 seconds. Tonight, northwest wind 20 to 25 knots, seas 8 to 9 feet wave detail, northwest 9 feet at 8 seconds and south 3 feet at 16 seconds. Thursday, northwest wind 20 to 25 knots, seas 8 to 9 feet wave detail, northwest 8 feet at 8 seconds and south 3 feet at 15 seconds. San Francisco VAR forecast. In the deep water channel, mixed seas of 4 to 6 feet at 17 seconds. Across the VAR, swell can be more than twice as high across the VAR than surrounding waters. Waves are also more prone to break, particularly during strong ebb currents. Maximum ebb current of 1.4 knots at 5:39 p.m. Wednesday and 2.8 knots at 5:34 a.m. Thursday. The coastal waters forecast from Point Pinos to Point Piedras blunts out to 10 nautical miles. Gale warning in effect through this evening. Today, northwest wind 15 to 20 knots, rising to 20 to 25 knots late. Seas 5 to 8 feet wave detail, northwest 7 feet at 9 seconds and south 3 feet at 16 seconds. Tonight, northwest wind 20 to 25 knots, easing to 15 to 20 knots after midnight. Seas 6 to 8 feet wave detail, northwest 7 feet at 9 seconds and south 3 feet at 16 seconds. Thursday, northwest wind 15 to 20 knots, seas 6 to 7 feet wave detail, northwest 6 feet at 9 seconds and south 3 feet at 15 seconds. The coastal waters forecast from Pigeon Point to Point Pinos 10 to 60 nautical miles offshore. Small craft advisory in effect through Friday afternoon. Today, northwest wind 20 to 25 knots, sea 7 to 9 feet wave detail, northwest 8 feet at 9 seconds and south 3 feet at 17 seconds. Tonight, northwest wind 15 to 20 knots, sea 7 to 9 feet wave detail, northwest 8 feet at 9 seconds and south 3 feet at 16 seconds. Thursday, northwest wind 15 to 20 knots, sea 7 to 9 feet wave detail, northwest 8 feet at 9 seconds and south 4 feet at 15 seconds. The offshore waters forecast for the following marine location, Point Arena to Pigeon Point between 60 nautical miles and 150 nautical miles offshore. Issued at 8:52 a.m. Pacific Daylight Time. Gale force winds possible Saturday night. Today, north to northwest winds 20 to 25 knots. Seas 6 to 9 feet. Tonight, north to northwest winds 15 to 25 knots. Seas 7 to 9 feet. Thursday, north winds 15 to 25 knots. Seas 6 to 9 feet. Thursday night, north to northwest winds 15 to 25 knots. Seas 5 to 8 feet. Friday, northwest winds 10 to 20 knots. Seas 5 to 8 feet. Friday night, north to northwest winds.

15 to 25 knots. Seas 5 to 8 feet. Saturday, north to northwest winds 15 to 25 knots. Seas 6 to 10 feet. Saturday night, north winds 25 to 30 knots, becoming north to northwest 25 to 35 knots. Seas 7 to 13 feet. Sun, north winds 25 to 35 knots, becoming 25 to 30 knots. Seas 9 to 14 feet. Sunday night, north to northwest winds 25 to 35 knots, becoming north 25 to 30 knots. Seas 11 to 15 feet. The offshore waters forecast for the following marine location: Pigeon Point to Point Piedras Blancas, between 60 nautical miles and 150 nautical miles offshore. Issued at 8:52 a.m. Pacific Daylight Time. Today, northwest winds 20 to 25 knots. Seas 7 to 10 feet. Tonight, northwest winds 15 to 25 knots. Seas 8 to 9 feet. Thursday, north to northwest winds 15 to 20 knots. Seas 7 to 9 feet. Thursday night, northwest winds 15 to 20 knots. Seas 7 to 8 feet. Friday, northwest winds 15 to 20 knots. Seas 6 to 8 feet. Friday night, northwest winds 15 to 20 knots. Seas 6 to 8 feet. Saturday, northwest winds 20 to 25 knots. Seas 7 to 10 feet. Saturday night, northwest winds 25 to 30 knots. Seas 8 to 13 feet. Sun, northwest winds 25 to 30 knots. Seas 11 to 14 feet. Sunday night, northwest winds 20 to 30 knots. Seas 11 to 14 feet. The coastal waters forecast from Point Reyes to Pigeon Point out to 10 nautical miles. Small craft advisory in effect through Thursday afternoon. For today, northwest winds 15 to 20 knots. Seas 5 to 7 feet. Wave detail, northwest 6 feet at 9 seconds and southwest 2 feet at 17 seconds. For tonight, northwest wind 15 to 20 knots. Seas 6 to 9 feet. Wave detail, northwest 7 feet at 9 seconds and southwest 2 feet at 16 seconds. For Thursday, northwest wind 10 to 15 knots, rising to 15 to 20 knots in the afternoon. Seas 5 to 7 feet. Wave detail, northwest 6 feet at 9 seconds and south 2 feet at 15 seconds. The coastal waters forecast from Pigeon Point to Point Pinos out to 10 nautical miles. Small craft advisory in effect through Friday afternoon. For today, northwest wind 10 to 15 knots, rising to 15 to 20 knots this afternoon. Seas 5 to 7 feet. Wave detail, northwest 6 feet at 8 seconds and south 2 feet at 17 seconds. For tonight, northwest wind 15 to 20 knots, easing to 10 to 15 knots after midnight. Seas 5 to 7 feet. Wave detail, northwest 7 feet at 8 seconds and south 2 feet at 16 seconds. For Thursday, northwest wind 5 to 10 knots, rising to 15 to 20 knots in the afternoon. Seas 5 to 7 feet. Wave detail, northwest 6 feet at 9 seconds and south 3 feet at 15 seconds. The following is an important beach hazard message from the National Weather Service. Issued at 9:34 p.m. Pacific Daylight Time. Beach hazard statement remains in effect through Saturday afternoon. What? Long period southerly swell will bring an increased risk of sneaker waves and strong currents. Breaking waves will reach up to 10 feet along some south and southwest facing beaches and breakpoints. Where? Pacific Coast beaches. When? Through Saturday afternoon. Impacts. Dangerous conditions are forecast along the shoreline. Hazards include sneaker waves, strong currents, and large breaking waves. Stay off of jetties, piers, rocks, and other waterside infrastructure. Remain out of the water to avoid hazardous surf and never turn your back on the ocean. Monitor local weather, surf, and tide forecast at www.

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Sunrise, sunset, and tidal information for the San Francisco Bay Area for Wednesday, July 29th. The sunrise today, 6:10 a.m. The sunset tonight, 8:21 p.m. Tidal data at the Golden Gate for today. Low tide, 6:16 a.m. at -0.46 feet. 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This broadcast originates from the National Weather Service office located in Monterey, California, and serves the coastal marine waters, including San Francisco and Monterey Bay. Here are the buoy observations for 9 a.m. Pacific Daylight Time. An offshore buoy 6, wind southwest at 10 knots, pressure 1,019.4 millibars. An offshore buoy 59, winds north at 8 knots, pressure 1,021.3 millibars. At Point Arena buoy, winds northwest 23 knots, gusting to 29, water temperature 57, pressure 1,014.6 millibars, sea is 3 feet every 17 seconds. At buoy 13 near Bodega Bay, winds northwest at 23 knots, gusting to 31, pressure 1,012.6 millibars, swell 8 feet every 6 seconds. At Point Reyes Wave Rider buoy, water temperature 56, seas 10 feet every 8 seconds. At San Francisco Bar buoy, water temperature 61, seas 6 feet every 17 seconds. At San Francisco buoy, winds northwest at 14 knots, water temperature 55, pressure 1,013.1 millibars. At Half Moon Bay buoy, winds northwest 16 knots, water temperature 59, pressure 1,013.9 millibars, seas 6 feet every 9 seconds. At Monterey buoy, winds northwest at 19 knots, gusting to 23, water temperature 62, pressure 1,013.6 millibars. At Point Sur, Wave Rider buoy, water temperature 56, sea 7 feet every 17 seconds. At Cape San Martin buoy, winds northwest 21 knots, gusting to 27, water temperature 57, pressure 1,012.9 millibars. Sea 7 feet every 16 seconds. Synopsis for the Central California coast and bays, including the Monterey Bay, Greater Farallones, and Cordell Bank National Marine Sanctuaries. Fresh to strong northwest breezes with near gale force gusts persist through the remainder of the week into the weekend. Gale force gusts with moderate seas are expected along coastal jet regions along Big Sur and Point Reyes. Additionally, gale force winds are possible for the northern outer waters by the end of the weekend. Tropical activity produces long period swell across the coastal waters into the weekend. The marine forecast for San Pablo Bay, Suisun Bay, the West Delta, and the San Francisco Bay north of the Bay Bridge. For today, southwest wind 5 to 10 knots, rising to 10 to 15 knots late. For tonight, southwest wind 10 to 15 knots. For Thursday, southwest wind 5 to 10 knots, rising to 10 to 15 knots in the afternoon. The marine forecast for Monterey Bay. Small craft advisory in effect from 3 p.m. Pacific Daylight Time this afternoon through this evening. Small craft advisory in effect from Thursday afternoon through Thursday evening. For today, northwest wind around 5 knots, backing to west 10 to 15 knots. Seas 3 to 5 feet. Wave detail, northwest 4 feet at 9 seconds and south 2 feet at 16 seconds. Patchy dense fog early this morning. For tonight, northwest wind 10 to 15 knots, easing to 5 to 10 knots after midnight. Seas 4 to 6 feet. Wave detail, northwest 5 feet at 9 seconds and south 2 feet at 16 seconds. For Thursday, northwest wind around 5 knots, backing to west 10 to 15 knots in the afternoon. Seas 3 to 5 feet. Wave detail, northwest 4 feet at 9.

seconds and south 2 feet at 15 seconds. The coastal waters forecast from Point Arena to Point raise out to 10 nautical miles. Small craft advisory in effect through Friday afternoon. Today, northwest wind 15 to 20 knots, rising to 20 to 25 knots with occasional gusts up to 35 knots late this morning and afternoon. Sea 6 to 8 feet wave detail, northwest 8 feet at 9 seconds and southwest 2 feet at 17 seconds. Tonight, northwest wind 20 to 25 knots with occasional gusts up to 35 knots, easing to 15 to 20 knots after midnight. Sea 7 to 9 feet wave detail, northwest 8 feet at 8 seconds and south 2 feet at 16 seconds. Thursday, northwest wind 15 to 20 knots, rising to 20 to 25 knots in the afternoon. Sea 6 to 8 feet wave detail, northwest 7 feet at 8 seconds and south 3 feet at 15 seconds. The coastal waters forecast from Point Arena to Point Reyes 10 to 60 nautical miles offshore. Small craft advisory in effect through Friday afternoon. Today, northwest wind 20 to 25 knots, sea 8 to 9 feet wave detail, northwest 8 feet at 8 seconds and south 3 feet at 16 seconds. Tonight, northwest wind 20 to 25 knots, sea 8 to 9 feet wave detail, northwest 9 feet at 8 seconds and south 3 feet at 16 seconds. Thursday, northwest wind 20 to 25 knots, sea 8 to 9 feet wave detail, northwest 8 feet at 8 seconds and south 3 feet at 15 seconds. San Francisco Bar forecast. In the deep water channel, mixed seas of 4 to 6 feet at 17 seconds. Across the bar, swell can be more than twice as high across the bar than surrounding waters. Waves are also more prone to break, particularly during strong ebb currents. Maximum ebb current of 1.4 knots at 5:39 p.m. Wednesday and 2.8 knots at 5:34 a.m. Thursday. The coastal waters forecast from Point Pinos to Point Piedras blunts out to 10 nautical miles. Gale warning in effect through this evening. Today, northwest wind 15 to 20 knots, rising to 20 to 25 knots late. Seas 5 to 8 feet wave detail, northwest 7 feet at 9 seconds and south 3 feet at 16 seconds. Tonight, northwest wind 20 to 25 knots, easing to 15 to 20 knots after midnight. Seas 6 to 8 feet wave detail, northwest 7 feet at 9 seconds and south 3 feet at 16 seconds. Thursday, northwest wind 15 to 20 knots, sea 6 to 7 feet wave detail, northwest 6 feet at 9 seconds and south 3 feet at 15 seconds. The coastal waters forecast from Pigeon Point to Point Pinos 10 to 60 nautical miles offshore. Small craft advisory in effect through Friday afternoon. Today, northwest wind 20 to 25 knots, sea 7 to 9 feet wave detail, northwest 8 feet at 9 seconds and south 3 feet at 17 seconds. Tonight, northwest wind 15 to 20 knots, sea 7 to 9 feet wave detail, northwest 8 feet at 9 seconds and south 3 feet at 16 seconds. Thursday, northwest wind 15 to 20 knots, sea 7 to 9 feet wave detail, northwest 8 feet at 9 seconds and south 4 feet at 15 seconds. The offshore waters forecast for the following marine location, Point Arena to Pigeon Point between 60 nautical miles and 150 nautical miles offshore. Issued at 8:52 a.m. Pacific Daylight Time. Gale force winds possible Saturday night. Today, north to northwest winds 20 to 25 knots. Seas 6 to 9 feet. Tonight, north to northwest winds 15 to 25 knots. Seas 7 to 9 feet. Thursday, north winds 15 to 25 knots. Seas 6 to 9 feet. Thursday night, north to northwest winds 15 to 25 knots. Seas 5 to 8 feet. Friday, northwest winds 10 to 20 knots. Seas 5 to 8 feet. Friday night, north to northwest winds 15 to 25 knots. Seas 5 to 8 feet. Saturday, north to northwest winds 15 to 25 knots. Seas 6 to 10 feet. Saturday night, north winds 25 to 30 knots, becoming north to northwest 20.

25 to 35 knots. Sea at 7 to 13 feet. Sun, north winds 25 to 35 knots, becoming 25 to 30 knots. Sea is 9 to 14 feet. Sunday night, north to northwest winds 25 to 35 knots, becoming north 25 to 30 knots. Sea is 11 to 15 feet. The offshore waters forecast for the following marine location: Pigeon Point to Point Quiberas Blancas, between 60 nautical miles and 150 nautical miles offshore. Issued at 8:52 a.m. Pacific Daylight Time. Today, northwest winds 20 to 25 knots. Sea at 7 to 10 feet. Tonight, northwest winds 15 to 25 knots. Sea is 8 to 9 feet. Thursday, north to northwest winds 15 to 20 knots. Sea is 7 to 9 feet. Thursday night, northwest winds 15 to 20 knots. Sea is 7 to 8 feet. Friday, northwest winds 15 to 20 knots. Sea 6 to 8 feet. Friday night, northwest winds 15 to 20 knots. Sea 6 to 8 feet. Saturday, northwest winds 20 to 25 knots. Sea 7 to 10 feet. Saturday night, northwest winds 25 to 30 knots. Sea 8 to 13 feet. Sun, northwest winds 25 to 30 knots. Sea 11 to 14 feet. Sunday night, northwest winds 20 to 30 knots. Sea 11 to 14 feet. The coastal waters forecast from Point Reyes to Pigeon Point out to 10 nautical miles. Small craft advisory in effect through Thursday afternoon. For today, northwest wind 15 to 20 knots. Seas 5 to 7 feet. Wave detail, northwest 6 feet at 9 seconds and southwest 2 feet at 17 seconds. For tonight, northwest wind 15 to 20 knots. Seas 6 to 9 feet. Wave detail, northwest 7 feet at 9 seconds and southwest 2 feet at 16 seconds. For Thursday, northwest wind 10 to 15 knots, rising to 15 to 20 knots in the afternoon. Seas 5 to 7 feet. Wave detail, northwest 6 feet at 9 seconds and south 2 feet at 15 seconds. The coastal waters forecast from Pigeon Point to Point Pinos out to 10 nautical miles. Small craft advisory in effect through Friday afternoon. For today, northwest wind 10 to 15 knots, rising to 15 to 20 knots this afternoon. Seas 5 to 7 feet. Wave detail, northwest 6 feet at 8 seconds and south 2 feet at 17 seconds. For tonight, northwest wind 15 to 20 knots, easing to 10 to 15 knots after midnight. Seas 5 to 7 feet. Wave detail, northwest 7 feet at 8 seconds and south 2 feet at 16 seconds. For Thursday, northwest wind 5 to 10 knots, rising to 15 to 20 knots in the afternoon. Seas 5 to 7 feet. Wave detail, northwest 6 feet at 9 seconds and south 3 feet at 15 seconds. The following is an important beach hazard message from the National Weather Service. Issued at 9:34 p.m. Pacific Daylight Time. Beach hazard statement remains in effect through Saturday afternoon. What? Long period southerly swell will bring an increased risk of sneaker waves and strong currents. Breaking waves will reach up to 10 feet along some south and southwest facing beaches and breakpoints. Where? Pacific Coast beaches. When? Through Saturday afternoon. Impacts. Dangerous conditions are forecast along the shoreline. Hazards include sneaker waves, strong currents, and large breaking waves. Stay off of jetties, piers, rocks, and other waterside infrastructure. Remain out of the water to avoid hazardous surf and never turn your back on the ocean. Monitor local weather, surf, and tide forecast at www.weather.gov/mtr. Semi-sunset and tidal information for the San Francisco Bay Area for Wednesday, July 29th. The sunrise today, 6:10 a.m. The sunset tonight, 8:21 p.m.

tidal data at the Golden Gate for today. Low tide, 6:16 a.m. at minus 046 feet, high tide, 1:27 p.m. at 4.76 feet, low tide, 6:00 p.m. at 2.96 feet, high tide, 11:57 p.m. at 6:09 feet. Here are the buoy observations for 10 a.m. Pacific Daylight Time. An offshore buoy 6 winds south at 8 knots, pressure 1,019.5 millibars. An offshore buoy 59 winds northwest at 2 knots, water temperature 66, pressure 1,021.5 millibars. At buoy 14 near Point Arena, winds northwest at 21 knots, gusting to 27, water temperature 57, pressure 1,014.9 millibars. At buoy 13 near Bodega Bay, winds northwest at 23 knots, gusting to 29, pressure 1,012.7 millibars. At Point Reyes, wave rider buoy, water temperature 56, seas 9 feet, every 7 seconds. At San Francisco Bar buoy, water temperature 61, seas 5 feet, every 17 seconds. At San Francisco Bay, winds northwest at 70 knots, gusting to 21, water temperature 55, pressure 1,013.1 millibars. At Half Moon Bay Bay, winds northwest 16 knots, water temperature 58, pressure 1,014.3 millibars, sea 7 feet, every 8 seconds. At Monterey Bay, winds northwest at 70 knots, gusting to 23, water temperature 62, pressure 1,014.1 millibars. At Point Sur, wave rider buoy, water temperature 56, sea 7 feet, every 17 seconds. At Cape San Martin buoy, winds northwest at 21 knots, gusting to 27, water temperature 57, pressure 1,013.1 millibars. Here are the buoy observations for 10 a.m. Pacific Daylight Time. An offshore buoy 6 winds south at 8 knots, pressure 1,019.5 millibars. An offshore buoy 59, winds northwest 4 knots, water temperature 66, pressure 1,021.4 millibars, seas 5 feet, every 9 seconds. At Point Arena buoy, winds northwest 21 knots, gusting to 27, water temperature 57, pressure 1,014.8 millibars, seas 3 feet, every 17 seconds. At buoy 13 near Bodega Bay, winds northwest at 21 knots, gusting to 29, pressure 1,012.8 millibars, swell 8 feet, every 6 seconds. At Point Reyes, wave rider buoy, water temperature 56, seas 10 feet, every 8 seconds. At San Francisco Bar buoy, water temperature 61, seas 5 feet, every 17 seconds. At San Francisco buoy, winds northwest at 70 knots, gusting to 23, pressure 1,013.1 millibars, swell 7 feet, every 17 seconds. At Half Moon Bay buoy, winds northwest 16 knots, water temperature 58, pressure 1,014.3 millibars, sea 7 feet, every 8 seconds. At Monterey Bay buoy, winds northwest 19 knots, gusting to 21, water temperature 62, pressure 1,014.1 millibars, sea 7 feet, every 8 seconds. At Point Sur, wave rider buoy, water temperature 56, sea 7 feet, every 17 seconds. At Cape San Martin buoy, winds northwest 21 knots, gusting to 25, water temperature 56, pressure 1,013.1 millibars. Sea 7 feet, every 8 seconds. Synopsis for the Central California coast and bays, including the Monterey Bay, Greater Farallones, and Cordell Bank National Marine Sanctuaries. Fresh to strong northwest breezes with near gale force gusts persist through the remainder of the week into the weekend. Gale force gusts with moderate seas are expected along coastal jet regions along Big Sur and Point Reyes. Additionally, gale force winds are possible for the northern outer waters by the end of the weekend. Tropical activity produces long-period swell across the coastal waters into the weekend. The marine forecast for San Pablo Bay, Suisun Bay, the West Delta, and the San Francisco Bay north of the Bay Bridge. For today, southwest.

wind 5 to 10 knots, rising to 10 to 15 knots late. For tonight, southwest wind 10 to 15 knots. For Thursday, southwest wind 5 to 10 knots, rising to 10 to 15 knots in the afternoon. The marine forecast for Monterey Bay. Small craft advisory in effect from 3 p.m. Pacific Daylight Time this afternoon through this evening. Small craft advisory in effect from Thursday afternoon through Thursday evening. For today, northwest wind around 5 knots, backing to west 10 to 15 knots. Seas 3 to 5 feet. Wave detail, northwest 4 feet at 9 seconds and south 2 feet at 16 seconds. Patchy dense fog early this morning. For tonight, northwest wind 10 to 15 knots, easing to 5 to 10 knots after midnight. Seas 4 to 6 feet. Wave detail, northwest 5 feet at 9 seconds and south 2 feet at 16 seconds. For Thursday, northwest wind around 5 knots, backing to west 10 to 15 knots in the afternoon. Seas 3 to 5 feet. Wave detail, northwest 4 feet at 9 seconds and south 2 feet at 15 seconds. The coastal waters forecast from Point Arena to Point Reyes out to 10 nautical miles. Small craft advisory in effect through Friday afternoon. Today, northwest wind 15 to 20 knots, rising to 20 to 25 knots with occasional gusts up to 35 knots late this morning and afternoon. Seas 6 to 8 feet wave detail, northwest 8 feet at 9 seconds and southwest 2 feet at 17 seconds. Tonight, northwest wind 20 to 25 knots with occasional gusts up to 35 knots, easing to 15 to 20 knots after midnight. Seas 7 to 9 feet wave detail, northwest 8 feet at 8 seconds and south 2 feet at 16 seconds. Thursday, northwest wind 15 to 20 knots, rising to 20 to 25 knots in the afternoon. Seas 6 to 8 feet wave detail, northwest 7 feet at 8 seconds and south 3 feet at 15 seconds. The coastal waters forecast from Point Arena to Point Reyes 10 to 60 nautical miles offshore. Small craft advisory in effect through Friday afternoon. Today, northwest wind 20 to 25 knots, seas 8 to 9 feet wave detail, northwest 8 feet at 8 seconds and south 3 feet at 16 seconds. Tonight, northwest wind 20 to 25 knots, seas 8 to 9 feet wave detail, northwest 9 feet at 8 seconds and south 3 feet at 16 seconds. Thursday, northwest wind 20 to 25 knots, seas 8 to 9 feet wave detail, northwest 8 feet at 8 seconds and south 3 feet at 15 seconds. San Francisco Bar forecast. In the deep water channel, mixed seas of 4 to 6 feet at 17 seconds. Across the bar, swell can be more than twice as high across the bar than surrounding waters. Waves are also more prone to break, particularly during strong ebb currents. Maximum ebb current of 1.4 knots at 5:39 p.m. Wednesday and 2.8 knots at 5:34 a.m. Thursday. The coastal waters forecast from Point Pinos to Point Piedras Blancas out to 10 nautical miles. Gale warning in effect through this evening. Today, northwest wind 15 to 20 knots, rising to 20 to 25 knots late. Seas 5 to 8 feet wave detail, northwest 7 feet at 9 seconds and south 3 feet at 16 seconds. Tonight, northwest wind 20 to 25 knots, easing to 15 to 20 knots after midnight. Seas 6 to 8 feet wave detail, northwest 7 feet at 9 seconds and south 3 feet at 16 seconds. Thursday, northwest wind 15 to 20 knots, seas 6 to 7 feet wave detail, northwest 6 feet at 9 seconds and south 3 feet at 15 seconds. The coastal waters forecast from Pigeon Point to Point Pinos 10 to 60 nautical miles offshore. Small craft advisory in effect through Friday afternoon. Today, northwest wind 20 to 25 knots, seas 7 to 9 feet wave detail, northwest 8 feet at 9 seconds and south 3 feet at 17 seconds. Tonight, northwest wind 15 to 20 knots, seas 7 to 9 feet wave detail, northwest 8 feet at 9 seconds and south 3 feet at 16 seconds. Thursday, northwest wind 15 to 20 knots, seas 7 to 9 feet wave detail, northwest 8 feet.

5 to 8 feet. Friday, northwest winds 10 to 20 knots. Seas 5 to 8 feet. Friday night, north to northwest winds 15 to 25 knots. Seas 5 to 8 feet. Saturday, north to northwest winds 15 to 25 knots. Seas 6 to 10 feet. Saturday night, north winds 25 to 30 knots, becoming north to northwest 25 to 35 knots. Seas 7 to 13 feet. Sun, north winds 25 to 35 knots, becoming 25 to 30 knots. Seas 9 to 14 feet. Sunday night, north to northwest winds 25 to 35 knots, becoming north 25 to 30 knots. Seas 11 to 15 feet. The offshore waters forecast for the following marine location: Pigeon Point to Point Piedras Blancas, between 60 nautical miles and 150 nautical miles offshore. Issued at 8:52 a.m. Pacific Daylight Time. Today, northwest winds 20 to 25 knots. Seas 7 to 10 feet. Tonight, northwest winds 15 to 25 knots. Seas 8 to 9 feet. Thursday, north to northwest winds 15 to 20 knots. Seas 7 to 9 feet. Thursday night, northwest winds 15 to 20 knots. Seas 7 to 8 feet. Friday, northwest winds 15 to 20 knots. Seas 6 to 8 feet. Friday night, northwest winds 15 to 20 knots. Seas 6 to 8 feet. Saturday, northwest winds 20 to 25 knots. Seas 7 to 10 feet. Saturday night, northwest winds 25 to 30 knots. Seas 8 to 13 feet. Sun, northwest winds 25 to 30 knots. Seas 11 to 14 feet. Sunday night, northwest winds 20 to 30 knots. Seas 11 to 14 feet. The coastal waters forecast from Point Reyes to Pigeon Point out to 10 nautical miles. Small craft advisory in effect through Thursday afternoon. For today, northwest wind 15 to 20 knots. Seas 5 to 7 feet. Wave detail, northwest 6 feet at 9 seconds and southwest 2 feet at 17 seconds. For tonight, northwest wind 15 to 20 knots. Seas 6 to 9 feet. Wave detail, northwest 7 feet at 9 seconds and southwest 2 feet at 16 seconds. For Thursday, northwest wind 10 to 15 knots, rising to 15 to 20 knots in the afternoon. Seas 5 to 7 feet. Wave detail, northwest 6 feet at 9 seconds and south 2 feet at 15 seconds. The coastal waters forecast from Pigeon Point to Point Pinos out to 10 nautical miles. Small craft advisory in effect through Friday afternoon. For today, northwest wind 10 to 15 knots, rising to 15 to 20 knots this afternoon. Seas 5 to 7 feet. Wave detail, northwest 6 feet at 8 seconds and south 2 feet at 17 seconds. For tonight, northwest wind 15 to 20 knots, easing to 10 to 15 knots after midnight. Seas 5 to 7 feet. Wave detail, northwest 7 feet at 8 seconds and south 2 feet at 16 seconds. For Thursday, northwest wind 5 to 10 knots, rising to 15 to 20 knots in the afternoon. Seas 5 to 7 feet. Wave detail, northwest 6 feet at 9 seconds and south 3 feet at 15 seconds. The following is an important beach hazard message from the National Weather Service. Issued at 9:34 p.m. Pacific Daylight Time. Beach hazard statement remains in effect through Saturday afternoon. What? Long period southerly swell will bring an increased risk of sneaker waves and strong currents. Breaking waves will reach up to 10 feet along some south and southwest facing beaches and breakpoints. Where? Pacific Coast beaches. When? Through Saturday afternoon. Impacts. Dangerous conditions are forecast along the shoreline. Hazards include sneaker waves, strong recurrence, and large breaking waves. Stay off of jetties, piers,

other waterside infrastructure. 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This broadcast originates from the National Weather Service Office located in Monterey, California, and serves the coastal marine waters, including San Francisco and Monterey Bay. Sunrise, sunset, and tidal information for the San Francisco Bay area for Wednesday, July 29th. The sunrise today, 6:10 a.m. The sunset tonight, 8:21 p.m. Tidal data at the Golden Gate for today. Low tide, 6:16 a.m. at -0.46 feet. High tide, 1:27 p.m. at 4.76 feet. Low tide, 6:00 p.m. at 2.96 feet. High tide, 11:57 p.m. at 6:09 feet. Here are the buoy observations for 10 a.m. Pacific Daylight Time. An offshore buoy 6, wind south at 8 knots, pressure 1,019.5 millibars. An offshore buoy 59, winds northwest 4 knots, water temperature 66, pressure 1,021.4 millibars, seas 5 feet every 9 seconds. At Point Arena buoy, winds northwest 21 knots, gusting to 27, water temperature 57, pressure 1,014.8 millibars, seas 3 feet every 17 seconds. At buoy 13 near Bodega Bay, winds northwest at 21 knots, gusting to 29, pressure 1,012.8 millibars, swell 8 feet every 6 seconds. At Point Reyes Wave Rider buoy, water temperature 56, seas 10 feet every 8 seconds. At San Francisco Bar buoy, water temperature 61, seas 5 feet every 17 seconds. At San Francisco buoy, winds northwest at 70 knots, gusting to 23, pressure 1,013.1 millibars, swell 7 feet every 17 seconds. At Half Moon Bay buoy, winds northwest 16 knots, water temperature 58, pressure 1,014.3 millibars, seas 7 feet every 8 seconds. At Monterey Bay buoy, winds northwest 19 knots, gusting to 21, water temperature 62, pressure 1,014.1 millibars, seas 7 feet every 8 seconds. At Port Sir, Wave Rider buoy, water temperature 56, seas 7 feet every 17 seconds. At Cape San Martin buoy, winds northwest 21 knots, gusting to 25, water temperature 56, pressure 1,013.1 millibars. Seas 7 feet every 8 seconds. Synopsis for the Central California coast and bays, including the Monterey Bay, Greater Farallones, and Cordell Bank National Marine Sanctuaries. Fresh to strong northwest breezes with near gale force gusts persist through the remainder of the week into the weekend. Gale force gusts with moderate seas are expected along coastal jet regions along Big Sur and Point Reyes. Additionally, gale force winds are possible for the northern outer waters by the end of the weekend. Tropical activity produces long-period swell across the coastal waters into the weekend. The marine forecast for San Pablo Bay, Suisun Bay, the West Delta, and the San Francisco Bay north of the Bay Bridge. For today, southwest wind 5 to 10 knots, rising to 10 to 15 knots late. For tonight, southwest wind 10 to 15 knots. For Thursday, southwest wind 5 to 10 knots, rising to 10 to 15 knots in the afternoon. The marine forecast for Monterey Bay. Small craft advisory in effect from 3 p.m. Pacific Daylight Time this afternoon through this evening. Small craft advisory in effect from Thursday afternoon through Thursday evening. For today, northwest wind around 5 knots, backing to west 10 to 15 knots. Seas 3 to 5 feet. Wave detail, northwest 4 feet at 9 seconds and south 2 feet at 16 seconds. Patchy dense fog early this morning. For tonight, northwest wind 10 to 15 knots, easing to 5 to 10 knots after midnight.

feet 4 to 6 feet. Wave detail, northwest 5 feet at 9 seconds and south 2 feet at 16 seconds. For Thursday, northwest wind around 5 knots, back east to west 10 to 15 knots in the afternoon. Seas 3 to 5 feet. Wave detail, northwest 4 feet at 9 seconds and south 2 feet at 15 seconds. The coastal waters forecast from Point Arena to Point Reyes out to 10 nautical miles. Small craft advisory in effect through Friday afternoon. Today, northwest wind 15 to 20 knots, rising to 20 to 25 knots with occasional gusts up to 35 knots late this morning and afternoon. Sea 6 to 8 feet wave detail, northwest 8 feet at 9 seconds and southwest 2 feet at 17 seconds. Tonight, northwest wind 20 to 25 knots with occasional gusts up to 35 knots, easing to 15 to 20 knots after midnight. Sea 7 to 9 feet wave detail, northwest 8 feet at 8 seconds and south 2 feet at 16 seconds. Thursday, northwest wind 15 to 20 knots, rising to 20 to 25 knots in the afternoon. Sea 6 to 8 feet wave detail, northwest 7 feet at 8 seconds and south 3 feet at 15 seconds. The coastal waters forecast from Point Arena to Point Reyes 10 to 60 nautical miles offshore. Small craft advisory in effect through Friday afternoon. Today, northwest wind 20 to 25 knots, seas 8 to 9 feet wave detail, northwest 8 feet at 8 seconds and south 3 feet at 16 seconds. Tonight, northwest wind 20 to 25 knots, seas 8 to 9 feet wave detail, northwest 9 feet at 8 seconds and south 3 feet at 16 seconds. Thursday, northwest wind 20 to 25 knots, seas 8 to 9 feet wave detail, northwest 8 feet at 8 seconds and south 3 feet at 15 seconds. San Francisco Bar forecast. In the deep water channel, mixed seas of 4 to 6 feet at 17 seconds. Across the bar, swell can be more than twice as high across the bar than surrounding waters. Waves are also more prone to break, particularly during strong ebb currents. Maximum ebb current of 1.4 knots at 5:39 p.m. Wednesday and 2.8 knots at 5:34 a.m. Thursday. The coastal waters forecast from Point Pinos to Point Piedras lunges out to 10 nautical miles. Gale warning in effect through this evening. Today, northwest wind 15 to 20 knots, rising to 20 to 25 knots late. Seas 5 to 8 feet wave detail, northwest 7 feet at 9 seconds and south 3 feet at 16 seconds. Tonight, northwest wind 20 to 25 knots, easing to 15 to 20 knots after midnight. Seas 6 to 8 feet wave detail, northwest 7 feet at 9 seconds and south 3 feet at 16 seconds. Thursday, northwest wind 15 to 20 knots, seas 6 to 7 feet wave detail, northwest 6 feet at 9 seconds and south 3 feet at 15 seconds. The coastal waters forecast from Pigeon Point to Point Pinos 10 to 60 nautical miles offshore. Small craft advisory in effect through Friday afternoon. Today, northwest wind 20 to 25 knots, sea 7 to 9 feet wave detail, northwest 8 feet at 9 seconds and south 3 feet at 17 seconds. Tonight, northwest wind 15 to 20 knots, sea 7 to 9 feet wave detail, northwest 8 feet at 9 seconds and south 3 feet at 16 seconds. Thursday, northwest wind 15 to 20 knots, sea 7 to 9 feet wave detail, northwest 8 feet at 9 seconds and south 3 feet at 16 seconds. Thursday, northwest wind 15 to 20 knots, sea 7 to 9 feet wave detail, northwest 8 feet at 9 seconds and south 4 feet at 15 seconds. The offshore waters forecast for the following marine location, Point Arena to Pigeon Point between 60 nautical miles and 150 nautical miles offshore. Featured at 8:52 a.m. Pacific Daylight Time. Gale force winds possible Saturday night. Today, north to northwest winds 20 to 25 knots. Seas 6 to 9 feet. Tonight, north to northwest winds 15 to 25 knots. Sea 7 to 9 feet. Thursday, north winds 15 to 25 knots. Sea 6 to 9 feet. Thursday night, north to north.

25 knots. Seas 5 to 8 feet. Friday, northwest winds 10 to 20 knots. Seas 5 to 8 feet. Friday night, north to northwest winds 15 to 25 knots. Seas 5 to 8 feet. Saturday, north to northwest winds 15 to 25 knots. Seas 6 to 10 feet. Saturday night, north winds 25 to 30 knots, becoming north to northwest 25 to 35 knots. Seas 7 to 13 feet. Sun, north winds 25 to 35 knots, becoming 25 to 30 knots. Seas 9 to 14 feet. Sunday night, north to northwest winds 25 to 35 knots, becoming north 25 to 30 knots. Seas 11 to 15 feet. The offshore waters forecast for the following marine location: Pigeon Point to Point Piedras Blancas between 60 nautical miles and 150 nautical miles offshore. Issued at 8:52 a.m. Pacific Daylight Time. Today, northwest winds 20 to 25 knots. Seas 7 to 10 feet. Tonight, northwest winds 15 to 25 knots. Seas 8 to 9 feet. Thursday, north to northwest winds 15 to 20 knots. Seas 7 to 9 feet. Thursday night, northwest winds 15 to 20 knots. Seas 7 to 8 feet. Friday, northwest winds 15 to 20 knots. Seas 6 to 8 feet. Friday night, northwest winds 15 to 20 knots. Seas 6 to 8 feet. Saturday, northwest winds 20 to 25 knots. Seas 7 to 10 feet. Saturday night, northwest winds 25 to 30 knots. Seas 8 to 13 feet. Sun, northwest winds 25 to 30 knots. Seas 11 to 14 feet. Sunday night, northwest winds 20 to 30 knots. Seas 11 to 14 feet. The coastal waters forecast from Point Reyes to Pigeon Point out to 10 nautical miles. Small craft advisory in effect through Thursday afternoon. For today, northwest wind 15 to 20 knots. Seas 5 to 7 feet. Wave detail, northwest 6 feet at 9 seconds and southwest 2 feet at 17 seconds. For tonight, northwest wind 15 to 20 knots. Seas 6 to 9 feet. Wave detail, northwest 7 feet at 9 seconds and southwest 2 feet at 16 seconds. For Thursday, northwest wind 10 to 15 knots, rising to 15 to 20 knots in the afternoon. Seas 5 to 7 feet. Wave detail, northwest 6 feet at 9 seconds and south 2 feet at 15 seconds. The coastal waters forecast from Pigeon Point to Point Pinos out to 10 nautical miles. Small craft advisory in effect through Friday afternoon. For today, northwest wind 10 to 15 knots, rising to 15 to 20 knots this afternoon. Seas 5 to 7 feet. Wave detail, northwest 6 feet at 8 seconds and south 2 feet at 17 seconds. For tonight, northwest wind 15 to 20 knots, easing to 10 to 15 knots after midnight. Seas 5 to 7 feet. Wave detail, northwest 7 feet at 8 seconds and south 2 feet at 16 seconds. For Thursday, northwest wind 5 to 10 knots, rising to 15 to 20 knots in the afternoon. Seas 5 to 7 feet. Wave detail, northwest 6 feet at 9 seconds and south 3 feet at 15 seconds. The following is an important beach hazard message from the National Weather Service. Issued at 9:34 p.m. Pacific Daylight Time. Beach hazard statement remains in effect through Saturday afternoon. Wet, long period southerly swell will bring an increased risk of sneaker waves and stronger currents. Breaking waves will reach up to 10 feet along some south and southwest facing beaches and breakpoints. Where? Pacific Coast beaches. When? Through Saturday afternoon. Impacts. Dangerous conditions are forecast along the shoreline. Hazards include sneaker waves, strong currents, and large breaking waves. Stay off.

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The sunrise today, 6:10 a.m. The sunset tonight, 8:21 p.m. Tidal data at the Golden Gate for today. Low tide, 6:16 a.m. at -046 feet. High tide, 1:27 p.m. at 4.76 feet. Low tide, 6:00 p.m. at 2.96 feet. High tide, 11:57 p.m. at 6:09 feet. Here are the buoy observations for 10 a.m. Pacific Daylight Time. An offshore buoy 6 winds south at 8 knots, pressure 1,019.5 millibars. An offshore buoy 59, winds northwest 4 knots, water temperature 66, pressure 1,021.4 millibars, seas 5 feet every 9 seconds. At Point Arena buoy, winds northwest 21 knots, gusting to 27, water temperature 57, pressure 1,014.8 millibars, seas 3 feet every 17 seconds. At buoy 13 near Bodega Bay, winds northwest at 21 knots, gusting to 29, pressure 1,012.8 millibars, swell 8 feet every 6 seconds. At Point Reyes Wave Rider buoy, water temperature 56, seas 10 feet every 8 seconds. At San Francisco Bar buoy, water temperature 61, seas 5 feet every 17 seconds. At San Francisco buoy, winds northwest at 70 knots, gusting to 23, pressure 1,013.1 millibars, swell 7 feet every 17 seconds. At Half Moon Bay buoy, winds northwest 16 knots, water temperature 58, pressure 1,014.3 millibars, sea 7 feet every 8 seconds. At Monterey Bay buoy, winds northwest 19 knots, gusting to 21, water temperature 62, pressure 1,014.1 millibars, sea 7 feet every 8 seconds. At Portster, wave rider buoy, water temperature 56, sea 7 feet every 17 seconds. At Cape San Martin buoy, winds northwest 21 knots, gusting to 25, water temperature 56, pressure 1,013.1 millibars, sea 7 feet every 8 seconds. Synopsis for the Central California coast and bays, including the Monterey Bay, Greater Farallones, and Cordell Bank National Marine Sanctuaries. Fresh to strong northwest breezes with near gale force gusts persist through the remainder of the week into the weekend. Gale force gusts with moderate seas are expected along coastal jet regions along Big Sur and Point Reyes. Additionally, gale force winds are possible for the northern outer waters by the end of the weekend. Tropical activity produces long-period swell across the coastal waters into the weekend. The marine forecast for San Pablo Bay, Suisun Bay, the West Delta, and the San Francisco Bay north of the Bay Bridge. For today, southwest wind 5 to 10 knots, rising to 10 to 15 knots late. For tonight, southwest wind 10 to 15 knots. For Thursday, southwest wind 5 to 10 knots, rising to 10 to 15 knots in the afternoon. The marine forecast for Monterey Bay. Small craft advisory in effect from 3 p.m. Pacific Daylight Time this afternoon through this evening. Small craft advisory in effect from Thursday afternoon through Thursday evening. For today, northwest wind around 5 knots, backing to west 10 to 15 knots. Seas 3 to 5 feet. Wave detail, northwest 4 feet at 9 seconds and south 2 feet at 16 seconds. Patchy dense fog early this morning. For tonight, northwest wind 10 to 15 knots, easing to 5 to 10 knots after midnight. Seas 4 to 6 feet. Wave detail, northwest 5 feet at 9 seconds and south 2 feet at 16 seconds. For Thursday, northwest wind around 5 knots, backing to west 10 to 15 knots in the afternoon. Seas 3 to 5 feet. Wave detail.

northwest 4 feet at 9 seconds and south 2 feet at 15 seconds. The coastal waters forecast from Point Arena to Point Reyes out to 10 nautical miles. Small craft advisory in effect through Friday afternoon. Today, northwest wind 15 to 20 knots, rising to 20 to 25 knots with occasional gusts up to 35 knots late this morning and afternoon. See 6 to 8 feet wave detail. Northwest 8 feet at 9 seconds and southwest 2 feet at 17 seconds. Tonight, northwest wind 20 to 25 knots with occasional gusts up to 35 knots, easing to 15 to 20 knots after midnight. See 7 to 9 feet wave detail. Northwest 8 feet at 8 seconds and south 2 feet at 16 seconds. Thursday, northwest wind 15 to 20 knots, rising to 20 to 25 knots in the afternoon. See 6 to 8 feet wave detail, northwest 7 feet at 8 seconds and south 3 feet at 15 seconds. The coastal waters forecast from Point Arena to Point Reyes 10 to 60 nautical miles offshore. Small craft advisory in effect through Friday afternoon. Today, northwest wind 20 to 25 knots, sees 8 to 9 feet wave detail. Northwest 8 feet at 8 seconds and south 3 feet at 16 seconds. Tonight, northwest wind 20 to 25 knots, sees 8 to 9 feet wave detail. Northwest 9 feet at 8 seconds and south 3 feet at 16 seconds. Thursday, northwest wind 20 to 25 knots, sees 8 to 9 feet wave detail. Northwest 8 feet at 8 seconds and south 3 feet at 15 seconds. San Francisco Bar forecast. In the deep water channel, mixed seas of 4 to 6 feet at 17 seconds. Across the bar, swell can be more than twice as high across the bar than surrounding waters. Waves are also more prone to break, particularly during strong ebb currents. Maximum ebb current of 1.4 knots at 5:39 p.m. Wednesday and 2.8 knots at 5:34 a.m. Thursday. The coastal waters forecast from Point Pinos to Point Quiebras Blanc is out to 10 nautical miles. Gale warning in effect through this evening. Today, northwest wind 15 to 20 knots, rising to 20 to 25 knots late. Seas 5 to 8 feet wave detail, northwest 7 feet at 9 seconds and south 3 feet at 16 seconds. Tonight, northwest wind 20 to 25 knots, easing to 15 to 20 knots after midnight. Seas 6 to 8 feet wave detail, northwest 7 feet at 9 seconds and south 3 feet at 16 seconds. Thursday, northwest wind 15 to 20 knots, seas 6 to 7 feet wave detail, northwest 6 feet at 9 seconds and south 3 feet at 15 seconds. The coastal waters forecast from Pigeon Point to Point Pinos 10 to 60 nautical miles offshore. Small craft advisory in effect through Friday afternoon. Today, northwest wind 20 to 25 knots, sea 7 to 9 feet wave detail, northwest 8 feet at 9 seconds and south 3 feet at 17 seconds. Tonight, northwest wind 15 to 20 knots, sea 7 to 9 feet wave detail, northwest 8 feet at 9 seconds and south 3 feet at 16 seconds. Thursday, northwest wind 15 to 20 knots, sea 7 to 9 feet wave detail, northwest 8 feet at 9 seconds and south 4 feet at 15 seconds. The offshore waters forecast for the following marine location, Point Arena to Pigeon Point between 60 nautical miles and 150 nautical miles offshore. Issued at 8:52 a.m. Pacific Daylight Time. Gale force winds possible Saturday night. Today, north to northwest winds 20 to 25 knots. Seas 6 to 9 feet. Tonight, north to northwest winds 15 to 25 knots. Seas 7 to 9 feet. Thursday, north winds 15 to 25 knots. Seas 6 to 9 feet. Thursday night, north to northwest winds 15 to 25 knots. Seas 5 to 8 feet. Friday, northwest winds 10 to 20 knots. Seas 5 to 8 feet. Friday night, north to northwest winds 15 to 25 knots. Seas 5 to 8 feet. Saturday, north to northwest winds 15 to 25 knots. Seas 6 to 10 feet. Saturday night, north winds 25 to 30 knots.
west 25 to 35 knots. Sea 7 to 13 feet. Sun, north winds 25 to 35 knots, becoming 25 to 30 knots. Seas 9 to 14 feet. Sunday night, north to northwest winds 25 to 35 knots, becoming north 25 to 30 knots. Seas 11 to 15 feet. The offshore waters forecast for the following marine location: Pigeon Point to Point Piedras Blanc is between 60 nautical miles and 150 nautical miles offshore. Issued at 8:52 a.m. Pacific Daylight Time. Today, northwest winds 20 to 25 knots. Sea 7 to 10 feet. Tonight, northwest winds 15 to 25 knots. Seas 8 to 9 feet. Thursday, north to northwest winds 15 to 20 knots. Sea 7 to 9 feet. Thursday night, northwest winds 15 to 20 knots. Sea 7 to 8 feet. Friday, northwest winds 15 to 20 knots. Sea 6 to 8 feet. Friday night, northwest winds 15 to 20 knots. Sea 6 to 8 feet. Saturday, northwest winds 20 to 25 knots. Sea 7 to 10 feet. Saturday night, northwest winds 25 to 30 knots. Seas 8 to 13 feet. Sun, northwest winds 25 to 30 knots. Seas 11 to 14 feet. Sunday night, northwest winds 20 to 30 knots. Seas 11 to 14 feet. The coastal waters forecast from Point Reyes to Pigeon Point out to 10 nautical miles. Small craft advisory in effect through Thursday afternoon. For today, northwest wind 15 to 20 knots. Seas 5 to 7 feet. Wave detail, northwest 6 feet at 9 seconds and southwest 2 feet at 17 seconds. For tonight, northwest wind 15 to 20 knots. Seas 6 to 9 feet. Wave detail, northwest 7 feet at 9 seconds and southwest 2 feet at 16 seconds. For Thursday, northwest wind 10 to 15 knots, rising to 15 to 20 knots in the afternoon. Seas 5 to 7 feet. Wave detail, northwest 6 feet at 9 seconds and south 2 feet at 15 seconds. The coastal waters forecast from Pigeon Point to Point Pinos out to 10 nautical miles. Small craft advisory in effect through Friday afternoon. For today, northwest wind 10 to 15 knots, rising to 15 to 20 knots this afternoon. Seas 5 to 7 feet. Wave detail, northwest 6 feet at 8 seconds and south 2 feet at 17 seconds. For tonight, northwest wind 15 to 20 knots, easing to 10 to 15 knots after midnight. Seas 5 to 7 feet. Wave detail, northwest 7 feet at 8 seconds and south 2 feet at 16 seconds. For Thursday, northwest wind 5 to 10 knots, rising to 15 to 20 knots in the afternoon. Seas 5 to 7 feet. Wave detail, northwest 6 feet at 9 seconds and south 3 feet at 15 seconds. The following is an important beach hazard message from the National Weather Service. Issued at 9:34 p.m. Pacific Daylight Time. Beach hazard statement remains in effect through Saturday afternoon. What? Long period southerly swell will bring an increased risk of sneaker waves and strong currents. Breaking waves will reach up to 10 feet along some south and southwest facing beaches and breakpoints. Where? Pacific Coast beaches. When? Through Saturday afternoon. Impacts. Dangerous conditions are forecast along the shoreline. Hazards include sneaker waves, strong currents, and large breaking waves. Stay off of jetties, piers, rocks, and other waterside infrastructure. Remain out of the water to avoid hazardous surf and never turn your back on the ocean. Monitor local weather, surf, and tide forecast at www.weather.gov/npr. Sunrise, sunset, and tidal information for the San Francisco Bay Area for Wednesday, July 29th. The sunrise today, 6:10 a.m. The sunset tonight.

8:21 p.m. Tidal data at the Golden Gate for today. Low tide, 6:16 a.m. at -046 feet high tide. 1:27 p.m. at 4.76 feet low tide. 6:00 p.m. at 2.96 feet high tide. 11:57 p.m. at 6:09 feet. 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This broadcast originates from the National Weather Service office located in Monterey, California, and serves the coastal marine waters, including San Francisco and Monterey Bay. Here are the buoy observations for 10 a.m. Pacific Daylight Time. An offshore buoy 6 winds south at 8 knots, pressure 1,019.5 millibars. An offshore buoy 59, winds northwest 4 knots, water temperature 66, pressure 1,021.4 millibars, seas 5 feet every 9 seconds. At Point Arena buoy, winds northwest 21 knots, gusting to 27, water temperature 57, pressure 1,014.8 millibars, sea is 3 feet, every 17 seconds. At buoy 13 near Bodega Bay, winds northwest at 21 knots, gusting to 29, pressure 1,012.8 millibars, swell 8 feet, every 6 seconds. At Point Reyes Wave Rider buoy, water temperature 56, seas 10 feet, every 8 seconds. At San Francisco Bar buoy, water temperature 61, seas 5 feet, every 17 seconds. At San Francisco buoy, winds northwest at 70 knots, gusting to 23, pressure 1,013.1 millibars, swell 7 feet, every 17 seconds. At Half Moon Bay buoy, winds northwest 16 knots, water temperature 58, pressure 1,014.3 millibars, sea 7 feet, every 8 seconds. At Monterey Bay buoy, winds northwest 19 knots, gusting to 21, water temperature 62, pressure 1,014.1 millibars, sea 7 feet, every 8 seconds. At Pointer, Wave Rider buoy, water temperature 56, sea 7 feet, every 17 seconds. At Cape San Martin buoy, winds northwest 21 knots, gusting to 25, water temperature 56, pressure 1,013.1 millibars. Sea 7 feet, every 8 seconds. Synopsis for the Central California coast and bays, including the Monterey Bay, Greater Farallones, and Cordell Bank National Marine Sanctuaries. Fresh to strong northwest breezes with near gale force gusts persist through the remainder of the week into the weekend. Gale force gusts with moderate seas are expected along coastal jet regions along Big Sur and Point Reyes. Additionally, gale force winds are possible for the northern outer waters by the end of the weekend. Tropical activity produces long-period swell across the coastal waters into the weekend. The marine forecast for San Pablo Bay, Suisun Bay, the West Delta, and the San Francisco Bay north of the Bay Bridge. For today, southwest wind 5 to 10 knots, rising to 10 to 15 knots late. For tonight, southwest wind 10 to 15 knots. For Thursday, southwest wind 5 to 10 knots, rising to 10 to 15 knots in the afternoon. The marine forecast for Monterey Bay. Small craft advisory in effect from 3 p.m. Pacific Daylight Time this afternoon through this evening. Small craft advisory in effect from Thursday afternoon through Thursday evening. For today, northwest wind around 5 knots, backing to west 10 to 15 knots. Seas 3 to 5 feet. Wave detail, northwest 4 feet at 9 seconds and south 2 feet at 16 seconds. Patchy dense fog early this morning. For tonight, northwest wind 10 to 15 knots, easing to 5 to 10 knots after midnight. Seas 4 to 6 feet. Wave detail, northwest 5 feet at 9 seconds and south 2 feet at 16 seconds. For Thursday, northwest wind around 5 knots, backing to west 10 to 15 knots in the afternoon. Seas 3 to 5 feet. Wave detail, northwest 4 feet at 9 seconds and south 2 feet at 15 seconds. The coastal waters forecast from Point Arena to Point Grey.
raise out to 10 nautical miles. Small craft advisory in effect through Friday afternoon. Today, northwest wind 15 to 20 knots, rising to 20 to 25 knots with occasional gusts up to 35 knots late this morning and afternoon. Sea 6 to 8 feet wave detail, northwest 8 feet at 9 seconds and southwest 2 feet at 17 seconds. Tonight, northwest wind 20 to 25 knots with occasional gusts up to 35 knots, easing to 15 to 20 knots after midnight. Sea 7 to 9 feet wave detail, northwest 8 feet at 8 seconds and south 2 feet at 16 seconds. Thursday, northwest wind 15 to 20 knots, rising to 20 to 25 knots in the afternoon. Sea 6 to 8 feet wave detail, northwest 7 feet at 8 seconds and south 3 feet at 15 seconds. The coastal waters forecast from Point Arena to Point Reyes 10 to 60 nautical miles offshore. Small craft advisory in effect through Friday afternoon. Today, northwest wind 20 to 25 knots, seas 8 to 9 feet wave detail, northwest 8 feet at 8 seconds and south 3 feet at 16 seconds. Tonight, northwest wind 20 to 25 knots, seas 8 to 9 feet wave detail, northwest 9 feet at 8 seconds and south 3 feet at 16 seconds. Thursday, northwest wind 20 to 25 knots, seas 8 to 9 feet wave detail, northwest 8 feet at 8 seconds and south 3 feet at 15 seconds. San Francisco Bar forecast. In the deep water channel, mixed seas of 4 to 6 feet at 17 seconds. Across the bar, swell can be more than twice as high across the bar than surrounding waters. Waves are also more prone to break, particularly during strong ebb currents. Maximum ebb current of 1.4 knots at 5:39 p.m. Wednesday and 2.8 knots at 5:34 a.m. Thursday. The coastal waters forecast from Point Pinos to Point Piedras blunts out to 10 nautical miles. Gale warning in effect through this evening. Today, northwest wind 15 to 20 knots, rising to 20 to 25 knots late. Seas 5 to 8 feet wave detail, northwest 7 feet at 9 seconds and south 3 feet at 16 seconds. Tonight, northwest wind 20 to 25 knots, easing to 15 to 20 knots after midnight. Seas 6 to 8 feet wave detail, northwest 7 feet at 9 seconds and south 3 feet at 16 seconds. Thursday, northwest wind 15 to 20 knots, seas 6 to 7 feet wave detail, northwest 6 feet at 9 seconds and south 3 feet at 15 seconds. The coastal waters forecast from Pigeon Point to Point Pinos 10 to 60 nautical miles offshore. Small craft advisory in effect through Friday afternoon. Today, northwest wind 20 to 25 knots, sea 7 to 9 feet wave detail, northwest 8 feet at 9 seconds and south 3 feet at 17 seconds. Tonight, northwest wind 15 to 20 knots, sea 7 to 9 feet wave detail, northwest 8 feet at 9 seconds and south 3 feet at 16 seconds. Thursday, northwest wind 15 to 20 knots, sea 7 to 9 feet wave detail, northwest 8 feet at 9 seconds and south 4 feet at 15 seconds. The offshore waters forecast for the following marine location: Point Arena to Pigeon Point between 60 nautical miles and 150 nautical miles offshore. Issued at 8:52 a.m. Pacific Daylight Time. Gale force winds possible Saturday night. Today, north to northwest winds 20 to 25 knots. Seas 6 to 9 feet. Tonight, north to northwest winds 15 to 25 knots. Seas 7 to 9 feet. Thursday, north winds 15 to 25 knots. Seas 6 to 9 feet. Thursday night, north to northwest winds 15 to 25 knots. Seas 5 to 8 feet. Friday, northwest winds 10 to 20 knots. Seas 5 to 8 feet. Friday night, north to northwest winds 15 to 25 knots. Seas 5 to 8 feet. Saturday, north to northwest winds 15 to 25 knots. Seas 6 to 10 feet. Saturday night, north winds 25 to 30 knots, becoming north to northwest 25 to 35 knots. Seas 7 to 13 feet. Sun, north winds 25.

to 35 knots, becoming 25 to 30 knots. Seas 9 to 14 feet. Sunday night, north to northwest winds 25 to 35 knots, becoming north 25 to 30 knots. Seas 11 to 15 feet. The offshore waters forecast for the following marine location: Pigeon Point to Point Piedras Blancas between 60 nautical miles and 150 nautical miles offshore. Issued at 8:52 a.m. Pacific Daylight Time. Today, northwest winds 20 to 25 knots. Sea 7 to 10 feet. Tonight, northwest winds 15 to 25 knots. Seas 8 to 9 feet. Thursday, north to northwest winds 15 to 20 knots. Sea 7 to 9 feet. Thursday night, northwest winds 15 to 20 knots. Sea 7 to 8 feet. Friday, northwest winds 15 to 20 knots. Sea 6 to 8 feet. Friday night, northwest winds 15 to 20 knots. Sea 6 to 8 feet. Saturday, northwest winds 20 to 25 knots. Sea 7 to 10 feet. Saturday night, northwest winds 25 to 30 knots. Seas 8 to 13 feet. Sun, northwest winds 25 to 30 knots. Seas 11 to 14 feet. Sunday night, northwest winds 20 to 30 knots. Seas 11 to 14 feet. The coastal waters forecast from Point Reyes to Pigeon Point out to 10 nautical miles. Small craft advisory in effect through Thursday afternoon. For today, northwest wind 15 to 20 knots. Seas 5 to 7 feet. Wave detail, northwest 6 feet at 9 seconds and southwest 2 feet at 17 seconds. For tonight, northwest wind 15 to 20 knots. Seas 6 to 9 feet. Wave detail, northwest 7 feet at 9 seconds and southwest 2 feet at 16 seconds. For Thursday, northwest wind 10 to 15 knots, rising to 15 to 20 knots in the afternoon. Seas 5 to 7 feet. Wave detail, northwest 6 feet at 9 seconds and south 2 feet at 15 seconds. The coastal waters forecast from Pigeon Point to Point Pinos out to 10 nautical miles. Small craft advisory in effect through Friday afternoon. For today, northwest wind 10 to 15 knots, rising to 15 to 20 knots this afternoon. Seas 5 to 7 feet. Wave detail, northwest 6 feet at 8 seconds and south 2 feet at 17 seconds. For tonight, northwest wind 15 to 20 knots, easing to 10 to 15 knots after midnight. Seas 5 to 7 feet. Wave detail, northwest 7 feet at 8 seconds and south 2 feet at 16 seconds. For Thursday, northwest wind 5 to 10 knots, rising to 15 to 20 knots in the afternoon. Seas 5 to 7 feet. Wave detail, northwest 6 feet at 9 seconds and south 3 feet at 15 seconds. The following is an important beach hazard message from the National Weather Service. Issued at 9:34 p.m. Pacific Daylight Time. Beach hazard statement remains in effect through Saturday afternoon. What? Long period southerly swell will bring an increased risk of sneaker waves and strong currents. Breaking waves will reach up to 10 feet along some south and southwest facing beaches and breakpoints. Where? Pacific Coast beaches. When? Through Saturday afternoon. Impacts. Dangerous conditions are forecast along the shoreline. Hazards include sneaker waves, strong currents, and large breaking waves. Stay off of jetties, piers, rocks, and other waterside infrastructure. Remain out of the water to avoid hazardous surf and never turn your back on the ocean. Monitor local weather, surf, and tide forecast at www.weather.gov/mtr. Sunrise, sunset, and tidal information for the San Francisco Bay Area for Wednesday, July 29th. The sunrise today, 6:10 a.m. The sunset tonight, 8:21 p.m. Tidal data at the Golden Gate for today. Low tide, 6:16 a.m.

-046 feet high tide, 1:27 p.m. at 4.76 feet low tide, 6:00 p.m. at 2.96 feet high tide, 11:57 p.m. at 6:09 feet. Here are the buoy observations for 11 a.m. Pacific Daylight Time. An offshore buoy 6 wind southwest at 10 knots, pressure 1,019.5 millibars. An offshore buoy 59 winds northwest at 4 knots, water temperature 66, pressure 1,021.5 millibars. At buoy 14 near Point Arena, winds northwest at 23 knots, gusting to 29, water temperature 57, pressure 1,014.8 millibars. At buoy 13 near Bodega Bay, winds northwest at 21 knots, gusting to 25, pressure 1,012.8 millibars. At Point Reyes Wave Rider buoy, water temperature 57, sea 10 feet, every 8 seconds. At San Francisco Bar buoy, water temperature 60, seas 5 feet, every 17 seconds. At San Francisco buoy, winds northwest at 70 knots, gusting to 21, water temperature 55, pressure 1,013.3 millibars. At Half Moon Bay buoy, winds northwest 16 knots, water temperature 59, pressure 1,014.8 millibars, seas 6 feet, every 7 seconds. At Monterey buoy, winds northwest at 19 knots, gusting to 23, water temperature 62, pressure 1,014.1 millibars. At Pointer, Wave Rider buoy, water temperature 56, sea 7 feet, every 17 seconds. At Cape San Martin buoy, winds northwest at 19 knots, gusting to 25, water temperature 56, pressure 1,013.4 millibars. Here are the buoy observations for 11 a.m. Pacific Daylight Time. An offshore buoy 6 wind southwest at 10 knots, pressure 1,019.4 millibars. An offshore buoy 59, wind northwest 4 knots, water temperature 66, pressure 1,021.5 millibars, seas 5 feet, every 16 seconds. At Point Arena buoy, winds northwest 21 knots, gusting to 27, water temperature 57, pressure 1,014.9 millibars, seas 3 feet, every 17 seconds. At buoy 13 near Bodega Bay, winds northwest at 21 knots, gusting to 25, pressure 1,012.8 millibars. At Point Reyes Wave Rider buoy, water temperature 57, seas 10 feet, every 8 seconds. At San Francisco Bar buoy, water temperature 60, seas 5 feet, every 17 seconds. At San Francisco buoy, winds northwest 16 knots, water temperature 55, pressure 1,013.2 millibars, seas 8 feet, every 7 seconds. At Half Moon Bay buoy, winds northwest 16 knots, water temperature 59, pressure 1,014.8 millibars, seas 6 feet, every 7 seconds. At Monterey Bay buoy, winds northwest 17 knots, gusting to 23, water temperature 62, pressure 1,014.1 millibars, sea 7 feet, every 16 seconds. At Pointer, Wave Rider buoy, water temperature 56, sea 7 feet, every 17 seconds. At Cape San Martin buoy, winds northwest 21 knots, gusting to 25, water temperature 56, pressure 1,013.4 millibars. Seas 8 feet, every 8 seconds. Synopsis for the Central California coast and bays, including the Monterey Bay, Greater Fairbanks, and Cordell Bank National Marine Sanctuaries. Fresh to strong northwest breezes with near gale force gusts persist through the remainder of the week into the weekend. Gale force gusts with moderate seas are expected along coastal jet regions along Big Sur and Point Reyes. Additionally, gale force winds are possible for the northern outer waters by the end of the weekend. Tropical activity produces long-period swell across the coastal waters into the weekend. The marine forecast for San Pablo Bay, Suisun Bay, the West Delta, and the San Francisco Bay north of the Bay Bridge. For today, southwest wind 5 to 10 knots, rising to 10 to 15 knots late. For tonight, southwest wind 10 to 15 knots.

for Thursday, southwest wind 5 to 10 knots, rising to 10 to 15 knots in the afternoon. The marine forecast for Monterey Bay. Small craft advisory in effect from 3 p.m. Pacific Daylight Time this afternoon through this evening. Small craft advisory in effect from Thursday afternoon through Thursday evening. For today, northwest wind around 5 knots, backing to west 10 to 15 knots. Seas 3 to 5 feet. Wave detail, northwest 4 feet at 9 seconds and south 2 feet at 16 seconds. Patchy dense fog early this morning. For tonight, northwest wind 10 to 15 knots, easing to 5 to 10 knots after midnight. Seas 4 to 6 feet. Wave detail, northwest 5 feet at 9 seconds and south 2 feet at 16 seconds. For Thursday, northwest wind around 5 knots, backing to west 10 to 15 knots in the afternoon. Seas 3 to 5 feet. Wave detail, northwest 4 feet at 9 seconds and south 2 feet at 15 seconds. The coastal waters forecast from Point Arena to Point Grey bound to 10 nautical miles. Small craft advisory in effect through Friday afternoon. Today, northwest wind 15 to 20 knots, rising to 20 to 25 knots with occasional gusts up to 35 knots late this morning and afternoon. Seas 6 to 8 feet wave detail, northwest 8 feet at 9 seconds and southwest 2 feet at 17 seconds. Tonight, northwest wind 20 to 25 knots with occasional gusts up to 35 knots, easing to 15 to 20 knots after midnight. Sea 7 to 9 feet wave detail, northwest 8 feet at 8 seconds and south 2 feet at 16 seconds. Thursday, northwest wind 15 to 20 knots, rising to 20 to 25 knots in the afternoon. Sea 6 to 8 feet wave detail, northwest 7 feet at 8 seconds and south 3 feet at 15 seconds. The coastal waters forecast from Point Arena to Point Reyes 10 to 60 nautical miles offshore. Small craft advisory in effect through Friday afternoon. Today, northwest wind 20 to 25 knots, seas 8 to 9 feet wave detail, northwest 8 feet at 8 seconds and south 3 feet at 16 seconds. Tonight, northwest wind 20 to 25 knots, seas 8 to 9 feet wave detail, northwest 9 feet at 8 seconds and south 3 feet at 16 seconds. Thursday, northwest wind 20 to 25 knots, seas 8 to 9 feet wave detail, northwest 8 feet at 8 seconds and south 3 feet at 15 seconds. San Francisco Bar forecast. In the deep water channel, mixed seas of 4 to 6 feet at 17 seconds. Across the bar, swell can be more than twice as high across the bar than surrounding waters. Waves are also more prone to break, particularly during strong ebb currents. Maximum ebb current of 1.4 knots at 5:39 p.m. Wednesday and 2.8 knots at 5:34 a.m. Thursday. The coastal waters forecast from Point Pinos to Point Piedras Blancas out to 10 nautical miles. Gale warning in effect through this evening. Today, northwest wind 15 to 20 knots, rising to 20 to 25 knots late. Seas 5 to 8 feet wave detail, northwest 7 feet at 9 seconds and south 3 feet at 16 seconds. Tonight, northwest wind 20 to 25 knots, easing to 15 to 20 knots after midnight. Seas 6 to 8 feet wave detail, northwest 7 feet at 9 seconds and south 3 feet at 16 seconds. Thursday, northwest wind 15 to 20 knots, seas 6 to 7 feet wave detail, northwest 6 feet at 9 seconds and south 3 feet at 15 seconds. The coastal waters forecast from Pigeon Point to Point Pinos 10 to 60 nautical miles offshore. Small craft advisory in effect through Friday afternoon. Today, northwest wind 20 to 25 knots, seas 7 to 9 feet wave detail, northwest 8 feet at 9 seconds and south 3 feet at 17 seconds. Tonight, northwest wind 15 to 20 knots, seas 7 to 9 feet wave detail, northwest 8 feet at 9 seconds and south 3 feet at 16 seconds. Thursday, northwest wind 15 to 20 knots, seas 7 to 9 feet wave detail, northwest 8 feet at 9 seconds and south 4 feet at 15 seconds. The offshore waters forecast for the following marine locations.

15 to 25 knots. Seas 5 to 8 feet. Saturday, north to northwest winds 15 to 25 knots. Seas 6 to 10 feet. Saturday night, north winds 25 to 30 knots, becoming north to northwest 25 to 35 knots. Seas 7 to 13 feet. Sun, north winds 25 to 35 knots, becoming 25 to 30 knots. Seas 9 to 14 feet. Sunday night, north to northwest winds 25 to 35 knots, becoming north 25 to 30 knots. Seas 11 to 15 feet. The offshore waters forecast for the following marine location: Pigeon Point to Point Piedras, Blancos, between 60 nautical miles and 150 nautical miles offshore. Issued at 8:52 a.m. Pacific Daylight Time. Today, northwest winds 20 to 25 knots. Seas 7 to 10 feet. Tonight, northwest winds 15 to 25 knots. Seas 8 to 9 feet. Thursday, north to northwest winds 15 to 20 knots. Seas 7 to 9 feet. Thursday night, northwest winds 15 to 20 knots. Seas 7 to 8 feet. Friday, northwest winds 15 to 20 knots. Seas 6 to 8 feet. Friday night, northwest winds 15 to 20 knots. Seas 6 to 8 feet. Saturday, northwest winds 20 to 25 knots. Seas 7 to 10 feet. Saturday night, northwest winds 25 to 30 knots. Seas 8 to 13 feet. Sun, northwest winds 25 to 30 knots. Seas 11 to 14 feet. Sunday night, northwest winds 20 to 30 knots. Seas 11 to 14 feet. The coastal waters forecast from Point Reyes to Pigeon Point out to 10 nautical miles. Small craft advisory in effect through Thursday afternoon. For today, northwest wind 15 to 20 knots. Seas 5 to 7 feet. Wave detail, northwest 6 feet at 9 seconds and southwest 2 feet at 17 seconds. For tonight, northwest wind 15 to 20 knots. Seas 6 to 9 feet. Wave detail, northwest 7 feet at 9 seconds and southwest 2 feet at 16 seconds. For Thursday, northwest wind 10 to 15 knots, rising to 15 to 20 knots in the afternoon. Seas 5 to 7 feet. Wave detail, northwest 6 feet at 9 seconds and south 2 feet at 15 seconds. The coastal waters forecast from Pigeon Point to Point Pinos out to 10 nautical miles. Small craft advisory in effect through Friday afternoon. For today, northwest wind 10 to 15 knots, rising to 15 to 20 knots this afternoon. Seas 5 to 7 feet. Wave detail, northwest 6 feet at 8 seconds and south 2 feet at 17 seconds. For tonight, northwest wind 15 to 20 knots, easing to 10 to 15 knots after midnight. Seas 5 to 7 feet. Wave detail, northwest 7 feet at 8 seconds and south 2 feet at 16 seconds. For Thursday, northwest wind 5 to 10 knots, rising to 15 to 20 knots in the afternoon. Seas 5 to 7 feet. Wave detail, northwest 6 feet at 9 seconds and south 3 feet at 15 seconds. The following is an important beach hazard message from the National Weather Service. Issued at 9:34 p.m. Pacific Daylight Time. Beach hazard statement remains in effect through Saturday afternoon. What? Long period southerly swell will bring an increased risk of sneaker waves and strong currents. Breaking waves will reach up to 10 feet along some south and southwest facing beaches and breakpoints. Where? Pacific Coast beaches. When? Through Saturday afternoon. Impacts. Dangerous conditions are forecast along the shoreline. Hazards include sneaker waves, strong currents, and large breaking waves. Stay off of jetties, piers, rocks, and other waterside infrastructure. Remain out of the water to avoid hazardous surf and never turn your back on the ocean. Monitor local weather, surf, and tide forecast at www.

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This broadcast originates from the National Weather Service office located in Monterey, California, and serves the coastal marine waters, including San Francisco and Monterey Bay. Sunrise, sunset, and tidal information for the San Francisco Bay area for Wednesday, July 29th. The sunrise today, 6:10 a.m. The sunset tonight, 8:21 p.m. Tidal data at the Golden Gate for today. Low tide, 6:16 a.m. at -0.46 feet. High tide, 1:27 p.m. at 4.76 feet. Low tide, 6:00 p.m. at 2.96 feet. High tide, 11:57 p.m. at 6:09 feet. Here are the buoy observations for 11 a.m. Pacific Daylight Time. An offshore buoy 6 wind southwest at 10 knots, pressure 1,019.4 millibars. An offshore buoy 59, winds northwest 4 knots, water temperature 66, pressure 1,021.5 millibars, seas 5 feet every 16 seconds. At Point Arena buoy, winds northwest 21 knots.

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These signals are used to activate specially designed receivers when warnings or selected watches are issued for potentially dangerous weather situations. Tests of these receivers are normally conducted each Wednesday between the hours of 11 a.m. and 12 noon. If any warnings or watches are in effect, or threatening weather is possible, the test will be postponed until the first good weather day. Again, this has been a test of the No Weather Radio Warning Alarm and PAS signal. We now return to the regular broadcast cycle. Here are the buoy observations for 11 a.m. Pacific Daylight Time. An offshore buoy 6 wind southwest at 10 knots, pressure 1,019.4 millibars. An offshore buoy 59, wind northwest 4 knots, water temperature 66, pressure 1,021.5 millibars, seas 5 feet every 16 seconds. Head point Rena buoy, wind northwest 21 knots, gusting to 27, water temperature 57, pressure 1,014.9 millibars, seas 3 feet every 17 seconds. At buoy 13 near Bodega Bay, winds northwest at 21 knots, gusting to 25, pressure 1,012.8 millibars. At Point Reyes Wave Rider, buoy water temperature 57, seas 10 feet, every 8 seconds. At San Francisco Bar, buoy water temperature 60, seas 5 feet, every 17 seconds. At San Francisco Bay, winds northwest 16 knots, water temperature 55, pressure 1,013.2 millibars, seas 8 feet, every 7 seconds. At Half Moon Bay, buoy winds northwest 16 knots, water temperature 59, pressure 1,014.8 millibars, seas 6 feet, every 7 seconds. At Monterey Bay, buoy winds northwest 17 knots, gusting to 23, water temperature 62, pressure 1,014.1 millibars, sea 7 feet, every 16 seconds. Head point, sir, Wave Rider buoy water temperature 56, sea 7 feet, every 17 seconds. At Cape San Martin, buoy winds northwest 21 knots, gusting to 25, water temperature 56, pressure 1,013.4 millibars. Seas 8 feet every 8 seconds. Synopsis for the Central California coast and bays, including the Monterey Bay, Greater Farallones, and Cordell Bank National Marine Sanctuaries. Fresh to strong northwest breezes with near gale force gusts persist through the remainder of the week into the weekend. Gale force gusts with moderate seas are expected along coastal jet regions along Big Sur and Point Reyes. Additionally,

gale force winds are possible for the northern outer waters by the end of the weekend. Tropical activity produces long period swell across the coastal waters into the weekend. The marine forecast for San Pablo Bay, Suisun Bay, the West Delta, and the San Francisco Bay north of the Bay Bridge. For today, southwest wind 5 to 10 knots, rising to 10 to 15 knots late. For tonight, southwest wind 10 to 15 knots. For Thursday, southwest wind 5 to 10 knots, rising to 10 to 15 knots in the afternoon. The marine forecast for Monterey Bay. Small craft advisory in effect from 3 p.m. Pacific Daylight Time this afternoon through this evening. Small craft advisory in effect from Thursday afternoon through Thursday evening. For today, northwest wind around 5 knots, backing to west 10 to 15 knots. Seas 3 to 5 feet. Wave detail, northwest 4 feet at 9 seconds and south 2 feet at 16 seconds. Patchy dense fog early this morning. For tonight, northwest wind 10 to 15 knots, easing to 5 to 10 knots after midnight. Seas 4 to 6 feet. Wave detail, northwest 5 feet at 9 seconds and south 2 feet at 16 seconds. For Thursday, northwest wind around 5 knots, backing to west 10 to 15 knots in the afternoon. Seas 3 to 5 feet. Wave detail, northwest 4 feet at 9 seconds and south 2 feet at 15 seconds. The coastal waters forecast from Point Arena to Point Reyes out to 10 nautical miles. Small craft advisory in effect through Friday afternoon. Today, northwest wind 15 to 20 knots, rising to 20 to 25 knots with occasional gusts up to 35 knots late this morning and afternoon. Seas 6 to 8 feet wave detail, northwest 8 feet at 9 seconds and southwest 2 feet at 17 seconds. Tonight, northwest wind 20 to 25 knots with occasional gusts up to 35 knots, easing to 15 to 20 knots after midnight. Seas 7 to 9 feet wave detail, northwest 8 feet at 8 seconds and south 2 feet at 16 seconds. Thursday, northwest wind 15 to 20 knots, rising to 20 to 25 knots in the afternoon. Seas 6 to 8 feet wave detail, northwest 7 feet at 8 seconds and south 3 feet at 15 seconds. The coastal waters forecast from Point Arena to Point Reyes 10 to 60 nautical miles offshore. Small craft advisory in effect through Friday afternoon. Today, northwest wind 20 to 25 knots, seas 8 to 9 feet wave detail, northwest 8 feet at 8 seconds and south 3 feet at 16 seconds. Tonight, northwest wind 20 to 25 knots, seas 8 to 9 feet wave detail, northwest 9 feet at 8 seconds and south 3 feet at 16 seconds. Thursday, northwest wind 20 to west 9 feet at 8 seconds and south 3 feet at 16 seconds. Thursday, northwest wind 20 to 25 knots, seas 8 to 9 feet wave detail, northwest 8 feet at 8 seconds and south 3 feet at 15 seconds. San Francisco Bar forecast. In the deep water channel, mixed seas of 4 to 6 feet at 17 seconds. Across the bar, swell can be more than twice as high across the bar than surrounding waters. Waves are also more prone to break, particularly during strong ebb currents. Maximum ebb current of 1.4 knots at 5:39 p.m. Wednesday and 2.8 knots at 5:34 a.m. Thursday. The coastal waters forecast from Point Pinos to Point Piedras Blancas out to 10 nautical miles. Gale warning in effect through this evening. Today, northwest wind 15 to 20 knots, rising to 20 to 25 knots late. Seas 5 to 8 feet wave detail, northwest 7 feet at 9 seconds and south 3 feet at 16 seconds. Tonight, northwest wind 20 to 25 knots, easing to 15 to 20 knots after midnight. Seas 6 to 8 feet wave detail, northwest 7 feet at 9 seconds and south 3 feet at 16 seconds. Thursday, northwest wind 15 to 20 knots, seas 6 to 7 feet wave detail, northwest 6 feet at 9 seconds and south 3 feet at 15 seconds. The coastal waters forecast from Pigeon Point to Point Pinos 10 to 60 nautical miles offshore. Small craft advisory in effect through Friday.

afternoon. Today, northwest wind 20 to 25 knots, sea 7 to 9 feet, wave detail. Northwest 8 feet at 9 seconds and south 3 feet at 17 seconds. Tonight, northwest wind 15 to 20 knots, sea 7 to 9 feet, wave detail. Northwest 8 feet at 9 seconds and south 3 feet at 16 seconds. Thursday, northwest wind 15 to 20 knots, sea 7 to 9 feet, wave detail. Northwest 8 feet at 9 seconds and south 4 feet at 15 seconds. The offshore waters forecast for the following marine location: Point Arena to Pigeon Point between 60 nautical miles and 150 nautical miles offshore. Issued at 8:52 a.m. Pacific Daylight Time. Gale force winds possible Saturday night. Today, north to northwest winds 20 to 25 knots. Seas 6 to 9 feet. Tonight, north to northwest winds 15 to 25 knots. Seas 7 to 9 feet. Thursday, north winds 15 to 25 knots. Seas 6 to 9 feet. Thursday night, north to northwest winds 15 to 25 knots. Seas 5 to 8 feet. Friday, northwest winds 10 to 20 knots. Seas 5 to 8 feet. Friday night, north to northwest winds 15 to 25 knots. Seas 5 to 8 feet. Saturday, north to northwest winds 15 to 25 knots. Seas 6 to 10 feet. Saturday night, north winds 25 to 30 knots, becoming north to northwest 25 to 35 knots. Seas 7 to 13 feet. Sun, north winds 25 to 35 knots, becoming 25 to 30 knots. Seas 9 to 14 feet. Sunday night, north to northwest winds 25 to 35 knots, becoming north 25 to 30 knots. Seas 11 to 15 feet. The offshore waters forecast for the following marine location: Pigeon Point to Point Piedras Blancas between 60 nautical miles and 150 nautical miles offshore. Issued at 8:52 a.m. Pacific Daylight Time. Today, northwest winds 20 to 25 knots. Seas 7 to 10 feet. Tonight, northwest winds 15 to 25 knots. Seas 8 to 9 feet. Thursday, north to northwest winds 15 to 20 knots. Seas 7 to 9 feet. Thursday night, northwest winds 15 to 20 knots. Seas 7 to 8 feet. Friday, northwest winds 15 to 20 knots. Seas 6 to 8 feet. Friday night, northwest winds 15 to 20 knots. Seas 6 to 8 feet. Saturday, northwest winds 20 to 25 knots. Seas 7 to 10 feet. Saturday night, northwest winds 25 to 30 knots. Seas 8 to 13 feet. Sun, northwest winds 25 to 30 knots. Seas 11 to 14 feet. Sunday night, northwest winds 20 to 30 knots. Seas 11 to 14 feet. The coastal waters forecast from Point Reyes to Pigeon Point out to 10 nautical miles. Small craft advisory in effect through Thursday afternoon. For today, northwest wind 15 to 20 knots. Seas 5 to 7 feet. Wave detail, northwest 6 feet at 9 seconds and southwest 2 feet at 17 seconds. For tonight, northwest wind 15 to 20 knots. Seas 6 to 9 feet. Wave detail, northwest 7 feet at 9 seconds and southwest 2 feet at 16 seconds. For Thursday, northwest wind 10 to 15 knots, rising to 15 to 20 knots in the afternoon. Seas 5 to 7 feet. Wave detail, northwest 6 feet at 9 seconds and south 2 feet at 15 seconds. The coastal waters forecast from Pigeon Point to Point Pinos out to 10 nautical miles. Small craft advisory in effect through Friday afternoon. For today, northwest wind 10 to 15 knots, rising to 15 to 20 knots this afternoon. Seas 5 to 7 feet. Wave detail, northwest 6 feet at 8 seconds and south 2 feet at 17 seconds. For tonight, northwest wind 15 to 20 knots.
rising to 10 to 50 knots after midnight. Seas 5 to 7 feet. Wave detail, northwest 7 feet at 8 seconds and south 2 feet at 16 seconds. For Thursday, northwest wind 5 to 10 knots, rising to 15 to 20 knots in the afternoon. Seas 5 to 7 feet. Wave detail, northwest 6 feet at 9 seconds and south 3 feet at 15 seconds. The following is an important beach hazard message from the National Weather Service. Issued at 9:34 p.m. Pacific Daylight Time. Beach hazard statement remains in effect through Saturday afternoon. What? Long period southerly swell will bring an increased risk of sneaker waves and strong recurrence. Breaking waves will reach up to 10 feet along some south and southwest facing beaches and breakpoints. Where? Pacific Coast beaches. When? Through Saturday afternoon. Impacts. Dangerous conditions are forecast along the shoreline. Hazards include sneaker waves, strong recurrence, and large breaking waves. Stay off of jetties, piers, rocks, and other waterside infrastructure. Remain out of the water to avoid hazardous surf and never turn your back on the ocean. Monitor local weather, surf, and tide forecast at www.weather.gov/mtr. Sunrise, sunset, and tidal information for the San Francisco Bay Area for Wednesday, July 29th. The sunrise today, 6:10 a.m. The sunset tonight, 8:21 p.m. Tidal data at the Golden Gate for today. Low tide, 6:16 a.m. at -0.46 feet. High tide, 1:27 p.m. at 4.76 feet. Low tide, 6:00 p.m. at 2.96 feet. High tide, 11:57 p.m. at 6:09 feet. Here are the buoy observations for 11 a.m. Pacific Daylight Time. An offshore buoy 6 wind southwest at 10 knots, pressure 1,019.4 millibars. An offshore buoy 59, wind northwest 4 knots, water temperature 66, pressure 1,021.5 millibars, seas 5 feet every 16 seconds. At Point Arena buoy, winds northwest 21 knots, gusting to 27, water temperature 57, pressure 1,014.9 millibars, seas 3 feet every 17 seconds. At buoy 13 near Bodega Bay, winds northwest at 21 knots, gusting to 25, pressure 1,012.8 millibars. At Point Reyes Wave Rider buoy, water temperature 57, seas 10 feet every 8 seconds. At San Francisco Bar buoy, water temperature 60, seas 5 feet every 17 seconds. At San Francisco buoy, winds northwest 16 knots, water temperature 55, pressure 1,013.2 millibars, seas 8 feet every 7 seconds. At Half Moon Bay buoy, winds northwest 16 knots, water temperature 59, pressure 1,014.8 millibars, seas 6 feet every 7 seconds. At Monterey Bay buoy, winds northwest 17 knots, gusting to 23, water temperature 62, pressure 1,014.1 millibars, seas 7 feet every 16 seconds. At Poinsur, Wave Rider buoy, water temperature 56, seas 7 feet every 17 seconds. At Cape San Martin buoy, winds northwest 21 knots, gusting to 25, water temperature 56, pressure 1,013.4 millibars. Seas 8 feet every 8 seconds. Synopsis for the Central California coast and bays, including the Monterey Bay, Greater Farallones, and Cordell Bank National Marine Sanctuaries. Fresh to strong northwest breezes with near gale force gusts persist through the remainder of the week into the weekend. Gale force gusts with moderate seas are expected along coastal jet regions along Big Sur and Point Reyes. Additionally, gale force winds are possible for the northern outer waters by the end of the weekend. Tropical activity produces long-period swell across the coastal waters into the weekend. The marine forecast for San Pablo Bay, Suisun Bay, the West Delta, and the San Francisco Bay north of the Bay Bridge. For today, southwest wind 5 to 10 knots, rising to 10 to 15 knots late.

For tonight, southwest wind 10 to 15 knots. For Thursday, southwest wind 5 to 10 knots, rising to 10 to 15 knots in the afternoon. The marine forecast for Monterey Bay. Small craft advisory in effect from 3 p.m. Pacific Daylight Time this afternoon through this evening. Small craft advisory in effect from Thursday afternoon through Thursday evening. For today, northwest wind around 5 knots, backing to west 10 to 15 knots. Seas 3 to 5 feet. Wave detail, northwest 4 feet at 9 seconds and south 2 feet at 16 seconds. Patchy dense fog early this morning. For tonight, northwest wind 10 to 15 knots, easing to 5 to 10 knots after midnight. Seas 4 to 6 feet. Wave detail, northwest 5 feet at 9 seconds and south 2 feet at 16 seconds. For Thursday, northwest wind around 5 knots, backing to west 10 to 15 knots in the afternoon. Seas 3 to 5 feet. Wave detail, northwest 4 feet at 9 seconds and south 2 feet at 15 seconds. The coastal waters forecast from Point Arena to Point Reyes out to 10 nautical miles. Small craft advisory in effect through Friday afternoon. Today, northwest wind 15 to 20 knots, rising to 20 to 25 knots with occasional gusts up to 35 knots late this morning and afternoon. Seas 6 to 8 feet wave detail, northwest 8 feet at 9 seconds and southwest 2 feet at 17 seconds. Tonight, northwest wind 20 to 25 knots with occasional gusts up to 35 knots, easing to 15 to 20 knots after midnight. Seas 7 to 9 feet wave detail, northwest 8 feet at 8 seconds and south 2 feet at 16 seconds. Thursday, northwest wind 15 to 20 knots, rising to 20 to 25 knots in the afternoon. Seas 6 to 8 feet wave detail, northwest 7 feet at 8 seconds and south 3 feet at 15 seconds. The coastal waters forecast from Point Arena to Point Reyes 10 to 60 nautical miles offshore. Small craft advisory in effect through Friday afternoon. Today, northwest wind 20 to 25 knots, seas 8 to 9 feet wave detail, northwest 8 feet at 8 seconds and south 3 feet at 16 seconds. Tonight, northwest wind 20 to 25 knots, seas 8 to 9 feet wave detail, northwest 9 feet at 8 seconds and south 3 feet at 16 seconds. Thursday, northwest wind 20 to 25 knots, seas 8 to 9 feet wave detail, northwest 8 feet at 8 seconds and south 3 feet at 15 seconds. San Francisco Bar forecast. In the deep water channel, mixed seas of 4 to 6 feet at 17 seconds. Across the bar, swell can be more than twice as high across the bar than surrounding waters. Waves are also more prone to break, particularly during strong ebb currents. Maximum ebb current of 1.4 knots at 5:39 p.m. Wednesday and 2.8 knots at 5:34 a.m. Thursday. The coastal waters forecast from Point Pinos to Point Piedras Blancas out to 10 nautical miles. Gale warning in effect through this evening. Today, northwest wind 15 to 20 knots, rising to 20 to 25 knots late. Seas 5 to 8 feet wave detail, northwest 7 feet at 9 seconds and south 3 feet at 16 seconds. Tonight, northwest wind 20 to 25 knots, easing to 15 to 20 knots after midnight. Seas 6 to 8 feet wave detail, northwest 7 feet at 9 seconds and south 3 feet at 16 seconds. Thursday, northwest wind 15 to 20 knots, seas 6 to 7 feet wave detail, northwest 6 feet at 9 seconds and south 3 feet at 15 seconds. The coastal waters forecast from Pigeon Point to Point Pinos 10 to 60 nautical miles offshore. Small craft advisory in effect through Friday afternoon. Today, northwest wind 20 to 25 knots, seas 7 to 9 feet wave detail, northwest 8 feet at 9 seconds and south 3 feet at 17 seconds. Tonight, northwest wind 15 to 20 knots, seas 7 to 9 feet wave detail, northwest 8 feet at 9 seconds and south 3 feet at 16 seconds. Thursday, northwest wind 15 to 20 knots, seas 7 to 9 feet wave detail, northwest 8 feet at 9 seconds and south 4 feet at 15 seconds. The
offshore waters forecast for the following marine location: Point Arena to Pigeon Point between 60 nautical miles and 150 nautical miles offshore. Issued at 8:52 a.m. Pacific Daylight Time. Gale force winds possible Saturday night. Today, north to northwest winds 20 to 25 knots. Seas 6 to 9 feet. Tonight, north to northwest winds 15 to 25 knots. Seas 7 to 9 feet. Thursday, north winds 15 to 25 knots. Seas 6 to 9 feet. Thursday night, north to northwest winds 15 to 25 knots. Seas 5 to 8 feet. Friday, northwest winds 10 to 20 knots. Seas 5 to 8 feet. Friday night, north to northwest winds 15 to 25 knots. Seas 5 to 8 feet. Saturday, north to northwest winds 15 to 25 knots. Seas 6 to 10 feet. Saturday night, north winds 25 to 30 knots, becoming north to northwest 25 to 35 knots. Seas 7 to 13 feet. Sun, north winds 25 to 35 knots, becoming 25 to 30 knots. Seas 9 to 14 feet. Sunday night, north to northwest winds 25 to 35 knots, becoming north 25 to 30 knots. Seas 11 to 15 feet. The offshore waters forecast for the following marine location: Pigeon Point to Point Piedras Blancas between 60 nautical miles and 150 nautical miles offshore. Issued at 8:52 a.m. Pacific Daylight Time. Today, northwest winds 20 to 25 knots. Seas 7 to 10 feet. Tonight, northwest winds 15 to 25 knots. Seas 8 to 9 feet. Thursday, north to northwest winds 15 to 20 knots. Seas 7 to 9 feet. Thursday night, northwest winds 15 to 20 knots. Seas 7 to 8 feet. Friday, northwest winds 15 to 20 knots. Seas 6 to 8 feet. Friday night, northwest winds 15 to 20 knots. Seas 6 to 8 feet. Saturday, northwest winds 20 to 25 knots. Seas 7 to 10 feet. Saturday night, northwest winds 25 to 30 knots. Seas 8 to 13 feet. Sun, northwest winds 25 to 30 knots. Seas 11 to 14 feet. Sunday night, northwest winds 20 to 30 knots. Seas 11 to 14 feet. The coastal waters forecast from Point Reyes to Pigeon Point out to 10 nautical miles. Small craft advisory in effect through Thursday afternoon. For today, northwest wind 15 to 20 knots. Seas 5 to 7 feet. Wave detail, northwest 6 feet at 9 seconds and southwest 2 feet at 17 seconds. For tonight, northwest wind 15 to 20 knots. Seas 6 to 9 feet. Wave detail, northwest 7 feet at 9 seconds and southwest 2 feet at 16 seconds. For Thursday, northwest wind 10 to 15 knots, rising to 15 to 20 knots in the afternoon. Seas 5 to 7 feet. Wave detail, northwest 6 feet at 9 seconds and south 2 feet at 15 seconds. The coastal waters forecast from Pigeon Point to Point Pinos out to 10 nautical miles. Small craft advisory in effect through Friday afternoon. For today, northwest wind 10 to 15 knots, rising to 15 to 20 knots this afternoon. Seas 5 to 7 feet. Wave detail, northwest 6 feet at 8 seconds and south 2 feet at 17 seconds. For tonight, northwest wind 15 to 20 knots, easing to 10 to 15 knots after midnight. Seas 5 to 7 feet. Wave detail, northwest 7 feet at 8 seconds and south 2 feet at 16 seconds. For Thursday, northwest wind 5 to 10 knots, rising to 15 to 20 knots in the afternoon. Seas 5 to 7 feet. Wave detail, northwest 6 feet at 9 seconds and south 3 feet at 15 seconds. 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

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This broadcast originates from the National Weather Service office located in Monterey, California, and serves the coastal marine waters, including San Francisco and Monterey Bay. The following is an important beach hazard message from the National Weather Service, issued at 9:34 p.m. Pacific Daylight Time. Beach hazard statement remains in effect through Saturday afternoon. What? Long period southerly swell will bring an increased risk of sneaker waves and strong currents. Breaking waves will reach up to 10 feet along some south and southwest facing beaches and breakpoints. Where? Pacific Coast beaches. When? Through Saturday afternoon. Impacts. Dangerous conditions are forecast along the shoreline. Hazards include sneaker waves, strong currents, and large breaking waves. Stay off of jetties, piers, rocks, and other waterside infrastructure. Remain out of the water to avoid hazardous surf and never turn your back on the ocean. Monitor local weather, surf, and tide forecast at www.weather.gov/mtr. Sunrise, sunset, and tidal information for the San Francisco Bay Area for Wednesday, July 29th. The sunrise today, 6:10 a.m. The sunset tonight, 8:21 p.m. Tidal data at the Golden Gate for today. Low tide, 6:16 a.m. at minus 046 feet. High tide, 1:27 p.m. at 4.76 feet. Low tide, 6:00 p.m. at 2.96 feet. High tide, 11:57 p.m. at 6:09 feet. Here are the buoy observations for 11 a.m. Pacific Daylight Time. An offshore buoy 6, wind southwest at 10 knots, pressure 1,019.4 millibars. An offshore buoy 59, winds northwest 4 knots, water temperature 66, pressure 1,021.5 millibars, seas 5 feet every 16 seconds. At Point Reina buoy, winds northwest 21 knots, gusting to 27, water temperature 57, pressure 1,014.9 millibars, seas 3 feet every 17 seconds. At buoy 13 near Bodega Bay, winds northwest at 21 knots, gusting to 25, pressure 1,012.8 millibars. At Point Reyes Wave Rider buoy, water temperature 57, seas 10 feet every 8 seconds. At San Francisco Bar buoy, water temperature 60, seas 5 feet every 17 seconds. At San Francisco Bay, winds northwest 16 knots, water temperature 55, pressure 1,013.2 millibars, seas 8 feet every 7 seconds. At Half Moon Bay buoy, winds northwest 16 knots, water temperature 59, pressure 1,014.8 millibars, seas 6 feet every 7 seconds. At Monterey Bay buoy, winds northwest 17 knots, gusting to 23, water temperature 62, pressure 1,014.1 millibars, seas 7 feet every 16 seconds. At Point Sur, Wave Rider buoy, water temperature 56, seas 7 feet every 17 seconds. At Cape San Martin buoy, winds northwest 21 knots, gusting to 25, water temperature 56, pressure 1,013.4 millibars. Seas 8 feet every 8 seconds. Synopsis for the Central California coast and bays, including the Monterey Bay, Greater Farallones, and Cordell Bank National Marine Sanctuaries. Fresh to strong northwest breezes with near gale force gusts persist through the remainder of the week into the weekend. Gale force gusts with moderate seas are expected along coastal jet regions along Big Sur and Point Reyes. Additionally, gale force winds are possible for the northern outer waters by the end of the weekend. Tropical activity produces long period swell across the coastal waters into the weekend. The marine forecast for San Pablo Bay, Susum Bay, the West Delta, and the San Francisco Bay north of the Bay Bridge. For today, southwest wind 5 to 10 knots, rising to 10 to 15 knots late. For tonight, southwest wind 10 to 15 knots. For Thursday, southwest wind 5 to 10 knots, rising to 10.

up in the afternoon. The marine forecast for Monterey Bay. Small craft advisory in effect from 3 p.m. Pacific Daylight Time this afternoon through this evening. Small craft advisory in effect from Thursday afternoon through Thursday evening. For today, northwest wind around 5 knots, backing to west 10 to 15 knots. Seas 3 to 5 feet. Wave detail, northwest 4 feet at 9 seconds and south 2 feet at 16 seconds. Patchy dense fog early this morning. For tonight, northwest wind 10 to 15 knots, easing to 5 to 10 knots after midnight. Seas 4 to 6 feet. Wave detail, northwest 5 feet at 9 seconds and south 2 feet at 16 seconds. For Thursday, northwest wind around 5 knots, backing to west 10 to 15 knots in the afternoon. Seas 3 to 5 feet. Wave detail, northwest 4 feet at 9 seconds and south 2 feet at 15 seconds. The coastal waters forecast from Point Arena to Point Reyes out to 10 nautical miles. Small craft advisory in effect through Friday afternoon. Today, northwest wind 15 to 20 knots, rising to 20 to 25 knots with occasional gusts up to 35 knots late this morning and afternoon. Seas 6 to 8 feet wave detail, northwest 8 feet at 9 seconds and southwest 2 feet at 17 seconds. Tonight, northwest wind 20 to 25 knots with occasional gusts up to 35 knots, easing to 15 to 20 knots after midnight. Seas 7 to 9 feet wave detail, northwest 8 feet at 8 seconds and south 2 feet at 16 seconds. Thursday, northwest wind 15 to 20 knots, rising to 20 to 25 knots in the afternoon. Seas 6 to 8 feet wave detail, northwest 7 feet at 8 seconds and south 3 feet at 15 seconds. The coastal waters forecast from Point Arena to Point Reyes 10 to 60 nautical miles offshore. Small craft advisory in effect through Friday afternoon. Today, northwest wind 20 to 25 knots, seas 8 to 9 feet wave detail, northwest 8 feet at 8 seconds and south 3 feet at 16 seconds. Tonight, northwest wind 20 to 25 knots, seas 8 to 9 feet wave detail, northwest 9 feet at 8 seconds and south 3 feet at 16 seconds. Thursday, northwest wind 20 to 25 knots, seas 8 to 9 feet wave detail, northwest 8 feet at 8 seconds and south 3 feet at 15 seconds. San Francisco Bar forecast. In the deep water channel, mixed seas of 4 to 6 feet at 17 seconds. Across the bar, swell can be more than twice as high across the bar than surrounding waters. Waves are also more prone to break, particularly during strong ebb currents. Maximum ebb current of 1.4 knots at 5:39 p.m. Wednesday and 2.8 knots at 5:34 a.m. Thursday. The coastal waters forecast from Point Pinos to Point Piedras blunts out to 10 nautical miles. Gale warning in effect through this evening. Today, northwest wind 15 to 20 knots, rising to 20 to 25 knots late. Seas 5 to 8 feet wave detail, northwest 7 feet at 9 seconds and south 3 feet at 16 seconds. Tonight, northwest wind 20 to 25 knots, easing to 15 to 20 knots after midnight. Seas 6 to 8 feet wave detail, northwest 7 feet at 9 seconds and south 3 feet at 16 seconds. Thursday, northwest wind 15 to 20 knots, seas 6 to 7 feet wave detail, northwest 6 feet at 9 seconds and south 3 feet at 15 seconds. The coastal waters forecast from Pigeon Point to Point Pinos 10 to 60 nautical miles offshore. Small craft advisory in effect through Friday afternoon. Today, northwest wind 20 to 25 knots, seas 7 to 9 feet wave detail, northwest 8 feet at 9 seconds and south 3 feet at 17 seconds. Tonight, northwest wind 15 to 20 knots, seas 7 to 9 feet wave detail, northwest 8 feet at 9 seconds and south 3 feet at 16 seconds. Thursday, northwest wind 15 to 20 knots, seas 7 to 9 feet wave detail, northwest 8 feet at 9 seconds and south 4 feet at 15 seconds. The offshore waters forecast for the following marine location, Point Arena to Pigeon Point between 60 nautical miles and 150 nautical miles off.
offshore. Eastern at 8:52 a.m. Pacific Daylight Time. Gale force winds possible Saturday night. Today, north to northwest winds 20 to 25 knots. Seas 6 to 9 feet. Tonight, north to northwest winds 15 to 25 knots. Seas 7 to 9 feet. Thursday, north winds 15 to 25 knots. Seas 6 to 9 feet. Thursday night, north to northwest winds 15 to 25 knots. Seas 5 to 8 feet. Friday, northwest winds 10 to 20 knots. Seas 5 to 8 feet. Friday night, north to northwest winds 15 to 25 knots. Seas 5 to 8 feet. Saturday, north to northwest winds 15 to 25 knots. Seas 6 to 10 feet. Saturday night, north winds 25 to 30 knots, becoming north to northwest 25 to 35 knots. Seas 7 to 13 feet. Sun, north winds 25 to 35 knots, becoming 25 to 30 knots. Seas 9 to 14 feet. Sunday night, north to northwest winds 25 to 35 knots, becoming north 25 to 30 knots. Seas 11 to 15 feet. The offshore waters forecast for the following marine location: Pigeon Point to Point Pedras, Blancos, between 60 nautical miles and 150 nautical miles offshore. Issued at 8:52 a.m. Pacific Daylight Time. Today, northwest winds 20 to 25 knots. Seas 7 to 10 feet. Tonight, northwest winds 15 to 25 knots. Seas 8 to 9 feet. Thursday, north to northwest winds 15 to 20 knots. Seas 7 to 9 feet. Thursday night, northwest winds 15 to 20 knots. Seas 7 to 8 feet. Friday, northwest winds 15 to 20 knots. Seas 6 to 8 feet. Friday night, northwest winds 15 to 20 knots. Seas 6 to 8 feet. Saturday, northwest winds 20 to 25 knots. Seas 7 to 10 feet. Saturday night, northwest winds 25 to 30 knots. Seas 8 to 13 feet. Sun, northwest winds 25 to 30 knots. Seas 11 to 14 feet. Sunday night, northwest winds 20 to 30 knots. Seas 11 to 14 feet. The coastal waters forecast from Point Reyes to Pigeon Point out to 10 nautical miles. Small craft advisory in effect through Thursday afternoon. For today, northwest wind 15 to 20 knots. Seas 5 to 7 feet. Wave detail, northwest 6 feet at 9 seconds and southwest 2 feet at 17 seconds. For tonight, northwest wind 15 to 20 knots. Seas 6 to 9 feet. Wave detail, northwest 7 feet at 9 seconds and southwest 2 feet at 16 seconds. For Thursday, northwest wind 10 to 15 knots, rising to 15 to 20 knots in the afternoon. Seas 5 to 7 feet. Wave detail, northwest 6 feet at 9 seconds and south 2 feet at 15 seconds. The coastal waters forecast from Pigeon Point to Point Pinos out to 10 nautical miles. Small craft advisory in effect through Friday afternoon. For today, northwest wind 10 to 15 knots, rising to 15 to 20 knots this afternoon. Seas 5 to 7 feet. Wave detail, northwest 6 feet at 8 seconds and south 2 feet at 17 seconds. For tonight, northwest wind 15 to 20 knots, easing to 10 to 15 knots after midnight. Seas 5 to 7 feet. Wave detail, northwest 7 feet at 8 seconds and south 2 feet at 16 seconds. For Thursday, northwest wind 5 to 10 knots, rising to 15 to 20 knots in the afternoon. Seas 5 to 7 feet. Wave detail, northwest 6 feet at 9 seconds and south 3 feet at 15 seconds. The following is an important beach hazard message from the National Weather Service. Issued at 9:34 p.m. Pacific Daylight Time. Beach hazard statement remains in effect through

Saturday afternoon. What? Long period southerly swell will bring an increased risk of sneaker waves and strong currents. Breaking waves will reach up to 10 feet along some south and southwest facing beaches and breakpoints. Where? Pacific Coast beaches. When? Through Saturday afternoon. Impacts. Dangerous conditions are forecast along the shoreline. Hazards include sneaker waves, strong currents, and large breaking waves. Stay off of jetties, piers, rocks, and other waterside infrastructure. Remain out of the water to avoid hazardous surf and never turn your back on the ocean. Monitor local weather, surf, and tide forecast at www.weather.gov/mtr. Sunrise, sunset, and tidal information for the San Francisco Bay Area for Wednesday, July 29th. The sunrise today, 6:10 a.m. The sunset tonight, 8:21 p.m. Tidal data at the Golden Gate for today. Low tide, 6:16 a.m. at -0.46 feet. High tide, 1:27 p.m. at 4.76 feet. Low tide, 6:00 p.m. at 2.96 feet. High tide, 11:57 p.m. at 6:09 feet. Here are the buoy observations for noon Pacific Daylight Time. An offshore buoy 6 wind southwest at 12 knots, pressure 1,019.3 millibars. An offshore buoy 59 winds north at 6 knots, water temperature 66, pressure 1,021.5 millibars. At Point Arena buoy, winds northwest 21 knots, gusting to 25, water temperature 58, pressure 1,014.9 millibars, seas 2 feet every 16 seconds. At buoy 13 near Bodega Bay, winds northwest at 23 knots, gusting to 27, pressure 1,012.6 millibars. At Point Reyes Wave Rider buoy, water temperature 57, seas 10 feet every 8 seconds. At San Francisco Bar buoy, water temperature 59, seas 5 feet every 17 seconds. At San Francisco buoy, winds northwest at 60 knots, gusting to 21, swell 7 feet every 8 seconds. At Half Moon Bay buoy, winds northwest 60 knots, water temperature 59, pressure 1,014.9 millibars, sea 7 feet every 9 seconds. At Monterey Bay buoy, winds northwest 21 knots, gusting to 25, water temperature 62, pressure 1,014.1 millibars, sea 7 feet every 8 seconds. At Point Sur, Wave Rider buoy, water temperature 56, sea 7 feet every 17 seconds. At Cape San Martin buoy, winds northwest at 70 knots, gusting to 25, water temperature 56, pressure 1,013.8 millibars. Synopsis for the Central California coast and bays, including the Monterey Bay, Greater Fairhawks, and Cordell Bank National Marine Sanctuaries. Fresh to strong northwest breezes with near gale force gusts to persist through the remainder of the week into the weekend. Gale force gusts with moderate seas are expected along coastal jet regions along Big Sur and Point Reyes. Additionally, gale force winds are possible for the northern outer waters by the end of the weekend. Tropical activity produces long period swell across the coastal waters into the weekend. The marine forecast for San Pablo Bay, Suisun Bay, the West Delta, and the San Francisco Bay north of the Bay Bridge. For today, southwest wind 5 to 10 knots, rising to 10 to 15 knots late. For tonight, southwest wind 10 to 15 knots. For Thursday, southwest wind 5 to 10 knots, rising to 10 to 15 knots in the afternoon. The marine forecast for Monterey Bay. Small craft advisory in effect from 3 p.m. Pacific Daylight Time this afternoon through this evening. Small craft advisory in effect from Thursday afternoon through Thursday evening. For today, northwest wind around 5 knots, backing to west 10 to 15 knots. Seas 3 to 5 feet. Wave detail, northwest 4 feet at 9 seconds and south 2 feet at 16 seconds. Patchy dense fog early this morning. For tonight, northwest wind 10 to 15 knots, easing to 5 to 10 knots after midnight.

east 4 to 6 feet. Wave detail, northwest 5 feet at 9 seconds and south 2 feet at 16 seconds. For Thursday, northwest wind around 5 knots, backing to west 10 to 15 knots in the afternoon. Seas 3 to 5 feet. Wave detail, northwest 4 feet at 9 seconds and south 2 feet at 15 seconds. The coastal waters forecast from Point Arena to Point Reyes out to 10 nautical miles. Small craft advisory in effect through Friday afternoon. Today, northwest wind 15 to 20 knots, rising to 20 to 25 knots with occasional gusts up to 35 knots late this morning and afternoon. Sea 6 to 8 feet wave detail, northwest 8 feet at 9 seconds and southwest 2 feet at 17 seconds. Tonight, northwest wind 20 to 25 knots with occasional gusts up to 35 knots, easing to 15 to 20 knots after midnight. Sea 7 to 9 feet wave detail, northwest 8 feet at 8 seconds and south 2 feet at 16 seconds. Thursday, northwest wind 15 to 20 knots, rising to 20 to 25 knots in the afternoon. Sea 6 to 8 feet wave detail, northwest 7 feet at 8 seconds and south 3 feet at 15 seconds. The coastal waters forecast from Point Arena to Point Reyes 10 to 60 nautical miles offshore. Small craft advisory in effect through Friday afternoon. Today, northwest wind 20 to 25 knots, seas 8 to 9 feet wave detail, northwest 8 feet at 8 seconds and south 3 feet at 16 seconds. Tonight, northwest wind 20 to 25 knots, seas 8 to 9 feet wave detail, northwest 9 feet at 8 seconds and south 3 feet at 16 seconds. Thursday, northwest wind 20 to 25 knots, seas 8 to 9 feet wave detail, northwest 8 feet at 8 seconds and south 3 feet at 15 seconds. San Francisco Bar forecast. In the deep water channel, mixed seas of 4 to 6 feet at 17 seconds. Across the bar, swell can be more than twice as high across the bar than surrounding waters. Waves are also more prone to break, particularly during strong ebb currents. Maximum ebb current of 1.4 knots at 5:39 p.m. Wednesday and 2.8 knots at 5:34 a.m. Thursday. The coastal waters forecast from Point Pinos to Point Quiebras blunts out to 10 nautical miles. Gale warning in effect through this evening. Today, northwest wind 15 to 20 knots, rising to 20 to 25 knots late. Seas 5 to 8 feet wave detail, northwest 7 feet at 9 seconds and south 3 feet at 16 seconds. Tonight, northwest wind 20 to 25 knots, easing to 15 to 20 knots after midnight. Seas 6 to 8 feet wave detail, northwest 7 feet at 9 seconds and south 3 feet at 16 seconds. Thursday, northwest wind 15 to 20 knots, seas 6 to 7 feet wave detail, northwest 6 feet at 9 seconds and south 3 feet at 15 seconds. The coastal waters forecast from Pigeon Point to Point Pinos 10 to 60 nautical miles offshore. Small craft advisory in effect through Friday afternoon. Today, northwest wind 20 to 25 knots, seas 7 to 9 feet wave detail, northwest 8 feet at 9 seconds and south 3 feet at 17 seconds. Tonight, northwest wind 15 to 20 knots, seas 7 to 9 feet wave detail, northwest 8 feet at 9 seconds and south 3 feet at 16 seconds. Thursday, northwest wind 15 to 20 knots, sea 7 to 9 feet wave detail, northwest 8 feet at 9 seconds and south 4 feet at 15 seconds. The offshore waters forecast for the following marine location, Point Arena to Pigeon Point between 60 nautical miles and 150 nautical miles offshore. Issued at 8:52 a.m. Pacific Daylight Time. Gale force winds possible Saturday night. Today, north to northwest winds 20 to 25 knots. Seas 6 to 9 feet. Tonight, north to northwest winds 15 to 25 knots. Seas 7 to 9 feet. Thursday, north winds 15 to 25 knots. Seas 6 to 9 feet. Thursday night, north to northwest winds 15 to 25 knots. Seas 5 to 8 feet. Friday, northwest winds 10 to 20 knots. Seas 5 to 8.

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For the following marine location, Pigeon Point to Point Piedras Blanc is between 60 nautical miles and 150 nautical miles offshore. Issued at 8:52 a.m. Pacific Daylight Time. Today, northwest winds 20 to 25 knots. Sea 7 to 10 feet. Tonight, northwest winds 15 to 25 knots. Seas 8 to 9 feet. Thursday, north to northwest winds 15 to 20 knots. Sea 7 to 9 feet. Thursday night, northwest winds 15 to 20 knots. Sea 7 to 8 feet. Friday, northwest winds 15 to 20 knots. Sea 6 to 8 feet. Friday night, northwest winds 15 to 20 knots. Sea 6 to 8 feet. Saturday, northwest winds 20 to 25 knots. Sea 7 to 10 feet. Saturday night, northwest winds 25 to 30 knots. Seas 8 to 13 feet. Sun, northwest winds 25 to 30 knots. Seas 11 to 14 feet. Sunday night, northwest winds 20 to 30 knots. Seas 11 to 14 feet. The coastal waters forecast from Point Reyes to Pigeon Point out to 10 nautical miles. Small craft advisory in effect through Thursday afternoon. For today, northwest wind 15 to 20 knots. Seas 5 to 7 feet. Wave detail, northwest 6 feet at 9 seconds and southwest 2 feet at 17 seconds. For tonight, northwest wind 15 to 20 knots. Seas 6 to 9 feet. Wave detail, northwest 7 feet at 9 seconds and southwest 2 feet at 16 seconds. For Thursday, northwest wind 10 to 15 knots, rising to 15 to 20 knots in the afternoon. Seas 5 to 7 feet. Wave detail, northwest 6 feet at 9 seconds and south 2 feet at 15 seconds. The coastal waters forecast from Pigeon Point to Point Pinos out to 10 nautical miles. Small craft advisory in effect through Friday afternoon. For today, northwest wind 10 to 15 knots, rising to 15 to 20 knots this afternoon. Seas 5 to 7 feet. Wave detail, northwest 6 feet at 8 seconds and south 2 feet at 17 seconds. For tonight, northwest wind 15 to 20 knots, easing to 10 to 15 knots after midnight. Seas 5 to 7 feet. Wave detail, northwest 7 feet at 8 seconds and south 2 feet at 16 seconds. For Thursday, northwest wind 5 to 10 knots, rising to 15 to 20 knots in the afternoon. Seas 5 to 7 feet. Wave detail, northwest 6 feet at 9 seconds and south 3 feet at 15 seconds. The following is an important beach hazard message from the National Weather Service. Issued at 9:34 p.m. Pacific Daylight Time. Beach hazard statement remains in effect through Saturday afternoon. What? Long period southerly swell will bring an increased risk of sneaker waves and strong currents. Breaking waves will reach up to 10 feet along some south and southwest facing beaches and break points. Where? Pacific Coast beaches. When? Through Saturday afternoon. Impacts. Dangerous conditions are forecast along the shoreline. Hazards include sneaker waves, strong wind currents, and large breaking waves. Stay off of jetties, piers, rocks, and other waterside infrastructure. Remain out of the water to avoid hazardous surf and never turn your back on the ocean. Monitor local weather, surf, and tide forecast at www.weather.gov/MTR. 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This broadcast originates from the National Weather Service office located in Monterey, California, and serves the coastal marine waters, including San Francisco and Monterey Bay. Sunrise, sunset, and tidal information for the San Francisco Bay area for Wednesday, July 29th. The sunrise today, 6:10 a.m. The sunset tonight, 8:21 p.m. Tidal data at the Golden Gate for today.

time. 6:16 a.m. at minus 046 feet high tide. 1:27 p.m. at 4.76 feet low tide. 6:00 p.m. at 2.96 feet high tide. 11:57 p.m. at 6:09 feet. Here are the buoy observations for noon Pacific Daylight Time. An offshore buoy 6 wind southwest at 12 knots, pressure 1,019.3 millibars. An offshore buoy 59 winds north at 6 knots, water temperature 66, pressure 1,021.5 millibars. At Point Arena buoy, winds northwest 21 knots, gusting to 25, water temperature 58, pressure 1,014.9 millibars, seas 2 feet every 16 seconds. At buoy 13 near Bodega Bay, winds northwest at 23 knots, gusting to 27, pressure 1,012.6 millibars. At Point Reyes Wave Rider buoy, water temperature 57, seas 10 feet every 8 seconds. At San Francisco Bar buoy, water temperature 59, seas 5 feet every 17 seconds. At San Francisco buoy, winds northwest at 60 knots, gusting to 21, swell 7 feet every 8 seconds. At Half Moon Bay buoy, winds northwest 60 knots, water temperature 59, pressure 1,014.9 millibars, sea 7 feet every 9 seconds. At Monterey Bay buoy, winds northwest 21 knots, gusting to 25, water temperature 62, pressure 1,014.1 millibars, sea 7 feet every 8 seconds. At Point Sur, Wave Rider buoy, water temperature 56, sea 7 feet every 17 seconds. At Cape San Martin buoy, winds northwest at 70 knots, gusting to 25, water temperature 56, pressure 1,013.8 millibars. Synopsis for the Central California coast and bays, including the Monterey Bay, Greater Farallones, and Cordell Bank National Marine Sanctuaries. Fresh to strong northwest breezes with near gale force gusts persist through the remainder of the week into the weekend. Gale force gusts with moderate seas are expected along coastal jet regions along Big Sur and Point Reyes. Additionally, gale force winds are possible for the northern outer waters by the end of the weekend. Tropical activity produces long period swell across the coastal waters into the weekend. The marine forecast for San Pablo Bay, Suisun Bay, the West Delta, and the San Francisco Bay north of the Bay Bridge. For today, southwest wind 5 to 10 knots, rising to 10 to 15 knots late. For tonight, southwest wind 10 to 15 knots. For Thursday, southwest wind 5 to 10 knots, rising to 10 to 15 knots in the afternoon. The marine forecast for Monterey Bay. Small craft advisory in effect from 3 p.m. Pacific Daylight Time this afternoon through this evening. Small craft advisory in effect from Thursday afternoon through Thursday evening. For today, northwest wind around 5 knots, backing to west 10 to 15 knots. Seas 3 to 5 feet. Wave detail, northwest 4 feet at 9 seconds and south 2 feet at 16 seconds. Patchy dense fog early this morning. For tonight, northwest wind 10 to 15 knots, easing to 5 to 10 knots after midnight. Seas 4 to 6 feet. Wave detail, northwest 5 feet at 9 seconds and south 2 feet at 16 seconds. For Thursday, northwest wind around 5 knots, backing to west 10 to 15 knots in the afternoon. Seas 3 to 5 feet. Wave detail, northwest 4 feet at 9 seconds and south 2 feet at 15 seconds. The coastal waters forecast from Point Arena to Point Reyes out to 10 nautical miles. Small craft advisory in effect through Friday afternoon. Today, northwest wind 15 to 20 knots, rising to 20 to 25 knots with occasional gusts up to 35 knots late this morning and afternoon. Seas 6 to 8 feet wave detail, northwest 8 feet at 9 seconds and southwest 2 feet at 17 seconds. Tonight, northwest wind 20 to 25 knots with occasional gusts up to 35 knots, easing to 15 to 20 knots after midnight. Seas 7 to 9 feet wave detail, northwest 8 feet at 8.

south 2 feet at 16 seconds. Thursday, northwest wind 15 to 20 knots, rising to 20 to 25 knots in the afternoon. See 6 to 8 feet wave detail, northwest 7 feet at 8 seconds and south 3 feet at 15 seconds. The coastal waters forecast from Point Arena to Point Reyes 10 to 60 nautical miles offshore. Small craft advisory in effect through Friday afternoon. Today, northwest wind 20 to 25 knots, seas 8 to 9 feet wave detail, northwest 8 feet at 8 seconds and south 3 feet at 16 seconds. Tonight, northwest wind 20 to 25 knots, seas 8 to 9 feet wave detail, northwest 9 feet at 8 seconds and south 3 feet at 16 seconds. Thursday, northwest wind 20 to 25 knots, seas 8 to 9 feet wave detail, northwest 8 feet at 8 seconds and south 3 feet at 15 seconds. San Francisco VAR forecast. In the deep water channel, mixed seas of 4 to 6 feet at 17 seconds. Across the bar, swell can be more than twice as high across the bar than surrounding waters. Waves are also more prone to break, particularly during strong ebb currents. Maximum ebb current of 1.4 knots at 5:39 p.m. Wednesday and 2.8 knots at 5:34 a.m. Thursday. The coastal waters forecast from Point Pinos to Point Piedras blunt is out to 10 nautical miles. Gale warning in effect through this evening. Today, northwest wind 15 to 20 knots, rising to 20 to 25 knots late. Seas 5 to 8 feet wave detail, northwest 7 feet at 9 seconds and south 3 feet at 16 seconds. Tonight, northwest wind 20 to 25 knots, easing to 15 to 20 knots after midnight. Seas 6 to 8 feet wave detail, northwest 7 feet at 9 seconds and south 3 feet at 16 seconds. Thursday, northwest wind 15 to 20 knots, seas 6 to 7 feet wave detail, northwest 6 feet at 9 seconds and south 3 feet at 15 seconds. The coastal waters forecast from Pigeon Point to Point Pinos 10 to 60 nautical miles offshore. Small craft advisory in effect through Friday afternoon. Today, northwest wind 20 to 25 knots, seas 7 to 9 feet wave detail, northwest 8 feet at 9 feet in effect through Friday afternoon. Today, northwest wind 20 to 25 knots, seas 7 to 9 feet wave detail, northwest 8 feet at 9 seconds and south 3 feet at 17 seconds. Tonight, northwest wind 15 to 20 knots, seas 7 to 9 feet wave detail, northwest 8 feet at 9 seconds and south 3 feet at 16 seconds. Thursday, northwest wind 15 to 20 knots, sea 7 to 9 feet wave detail, northwest 8 feet at 9 seconds and south 4 feet at 15 seconds. The offshore waters forecast for the following marine location, Point Arena to Pigeon Point between 60 nautical miles and 150 nautical miles offshore. Issued at 8:52 a.m. Pacific Daylight Time. Gale force winds possible Saturday night. Today, north to northwest winds 20 to 25 knots, seas 6 to 9 feet. Tonight, north to northwest winds 15 to 25 knots, seas 7 to 9 feet. Thursday, north winds 15 to 25 knots, seas 6 to 9 feet. Thursday night, north to northwest winds 15 to 25 knots, seas 5 to 8 feet. Friday, northwest winds 10 to 20 knots, seas 5 to 8 feet. Friday night, north to northwest winds 15 to 25 knots, seas 5 to 8 feet. Saturday, north to northwest winds 15 to 25 knots, seas 6 to 10 feet. Saturday night, north winds 25 to 30 knots, becoming north to northwest 25 to 35 knots. Seas 7 to 13 feet. Sun, north winds 25 to 35 knots, becoming 25 to 30 knots. Seas 9 to 14 feet. Sunday night, north to northwest winds 25 to 35 knots, becoming north 25 to 30 knots. Seas 11 to 15 feet. The offshore waters forecast for the following marine location, Pigeon Point to Point Piedras Blancas between 60 nautical miles and 150 nautical miles offshore.

station at 8:52 a.m. Pacific Daylight Time. Today, northwest winds 20 to 25 knots. Sea 7 to 10 feet. Tonight, northwest winds 16 to 25 knots. Seas 8 to 9 feet. Thursday, north to northwest winds 16 to 20 knots. Sea 7 to 9 feet. Thursday night, northwest winds 16 to 20 knots. Sea 7 to 8 feet. Friday, northwest winds 15 to 20 knots. Sea 6 to 8 feet. Friday night, northwest winds 15 to 20 knots. Sea 6 to 8 feet. Saturday, northwest winds 20 to 25 knots. Sea 7 to 10 feet. Saturday night, northwest winds 25 to 30 knots. Seas 8 to 13 feet. Sun, northwest winds 25 to 30 knots. Seas 11 to 14 feet. Sunday night, northwest winds 20 to 30 knots. Seas 11 to 14 feet. The coastal waters forecast from Point Reyes to Pigeon Point out to 10 nautical miles. Small craft advisory in effect through Thursday afternoon. For today, northwest wind 15 to 20 knots. Seas 5 to 7 feet. Wave detail, northwest 6 feet at 9 seconds and southwest 2 feet at 17 seconds. For tonight, northwest wind 15 to 20 knots. Seas 6 to 9 feet. Wave detail, northwest 7 feet at 9 seconds and southwest 2 feet at 16 seconds. For Thursday, northwest wind 10 to 15 knots, rising to 15 to 20 knots in the afternoon. Seas 5 to 7 feet. Wave detail, northwest 6 feet at 9 seconds and south 2 feet at 15 seconds. The coastal waters forecast from Pigeon Point to Point Pinos out to 10 nautical miles. Small craft advisory in effect through Friday afternoon. For today, northwest wind 10 to 15 knots, rising to 15 to 20 knots this afternoon. Seas 5 to 7 feet. Wave detail, northwest 6 feet at 8 seconds and south 2 feet at 17 seconds. For tonight, northwest wind 15 to 20 knots, easing to 10 to 15 knots after midnight. Seas 5 to 7 feet. Wave detail, northwest 7 feet at 8 seconds and south 2 feet at 16 seconds. For Thursday, northwest wind 5 to 10 knots, rising to 15 to 20 knots in the afternoon. Seas 5 to 7 feet. Wave detail, northwest 6 feet at 9 seconds and south 3 feet at 15 seconds. The following is an important beach hazard message from the National Weather Service. Issued at 9:34 p.m. Pacific Daylight Time. Beach hazard statement remains in effect through Saturday afternoon. What? Long period southerly swell will bring an increased risk of sneaker waves and strong recurrence. Breaking waves will reach up to 10 feet along some south and southwest facing beaches and breakpoints. Where? Pacific Coast beaches. When? Through Saturday afternoon. Impacts. Dangerous conditions are forecast along the shoreline. Hazards include sneaker waves, strong recurrence, and large breaking waves. Stay off of jetties, piers, rocks, and other waterside infrastructure. 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Sunrise, sunset, and tidal information for the San Francisco Bay Area for Wednesday, July 29th. The sunrise today, 6:10 a.m. The sunset tonight, 8:21 p.m. Tidal data at the Golden Gate for today. Low tide, 6:16 a.m. at minus 0.46 feet. High tide, 1:27 p.m. at 4.76 feet. Low tide, 6:00 p.m. at 2.96 feet. High tide, 11:57 p.m. at 6:09 feet. Here are the buoy observations for noon Pacific Daylight Time. An offshore buoy 6 wind southwest at 12 knots, pressure 1,019.3 millibars. An offshore buoy 59 winds
north at 6 knots. Water temperature 66. Pressure 1,021.5 millibars. Head point reads buoy. Winds northwest 21 knots. Gusting to 25. Water temperature 58. Pressure 1,014.9 millibars. Seas 2 feet every 16 seconds. At buoy 13 near Bodega Bay, winds northwest at 23 knots, gusting to 27, pressure 1,012.6 millibars. At Point Reyes, wave rider, buoy water temperature 57, seas 10 feet, every 8 seconds. At San Francisco Bar, buoy water temperature 59, seas 5 feet, every 17 seconds. At San Francisco Bay, winds northwest at 60 knots, gusting to 21, swell 7 feet every 8 seconds. At Half Moon Bay, buoy winds northwest 60 knots, water temperature 59, pressure 1,014.9 millibars, sea 7 feet every 9 seconds. At Monterey Bay, buoy winds northwest 21 knots, gusting to 25, water temperature 62, pressure 1,014.1 millibars, sea 7 feet every 8 seconds. At Point Sur, wave rider, buoy water temperature 56, sea 7 feet every 17 seconds. At Cape San Martin, buoy winds northwest at 70 knots, gusting to 25, water temperature 56, pressure 1,013.8 millibars. Synopsis for the Central California coast and bays, including the Monterey Bay, Greater Farallones, and Cordell Bank National Marine Sanctuaries. Fresh to strong northwest breezes with near gale force gusts to persist through the remainder of the week into the weekend. Gale force gusts with moderate seas are expected along coastal jet regions along Big Sur and Point Reyes. Additionally, gale force winds are possible for the northern outer waters by the end of the weekend. Tropical activity produces long period swell across the coastal waters into the weekend. The marine forecast for San Pablo Bay, Susan Bay, the West Delta, and the San Francisco Bay north of the Bay Bridge. For today, southwest wind 5 to 10 knots, rising to 10 to 15 knots late. For tonight, southwest wind 10 to 15 knots. For Thursday, southwest wind 5 to 10 knots, rising to 10 to 15 knots in the afternoon. The marine forecast for Monterey Bay. Small craft advisory in effect from 3 p.m. Pacific Daylight Time this afternoon through this evening. Small craft advisory in effect from Thursday afternoon through Thursday evening. For today, northwest wind around 5 knots, backing to west 10 to 15 knots. Seas 3 to 5 feet. Wave detail, northwest 4 feet at 9 seconds and south 2 feet at 16 seconds. Patchy dense fog early this morning. For tonight, northwest wind 10 to 15 knots, easing to 5 to 10 knots after midnight. Seas 4 to 6 feet. Wave detail, northwest 5 feet at 9 seconds and south 2 feet at 16 seconds. For Thursday, northwest wind around 5 knots, backing to west 10 to 15 knots in the afternoon. Seas 3 to 5 feet. Wave detail, northwest 4 feet at 9 seconds and south 2 feet at 15 seconds. The coastal waters forecast from Point Arena to Point Reyes out to 10 nautical miles. Small craft advisory in effect through Friday afternoon. Today, northwest wind 15 to 20 knots, rising to 20 to 25 knots with occasional gusts up to 35 knots late this morning and afternoon. Seas 6 to 8 feet, wave detail, northwest 8 feet at 9 seconds and southwest 2 feet at 17 seconds. Tonight, northwest wind 20 to 25 knots with occasional gusts up to 35 knots, easing to 16 to 20 knots after midnight. Sea 7 to 9 feet, wave detail, northwest 8 feet at 8 seconds and south 2 feet at 16 seconds. Thursday, northwest wind 15 to 20 knots, rising to 20 to 25 knots in the afternoon. Sea 6 to 8 feet, wave detail, northwest 7 feet at 8 seconds and south 3 feet at 15 seconds. The coastal waters forecast from Point Arena to Point Reyes 10 to 60 nautical miles offshore. Small craft advisory in effect through Friday afternoon. Today, northwest wind 20 to 25 knots, seas 8 to 9 feet, wave.

scale, northwest 8 feet at 8 seconds and south 3 feet at 16 seconds. Tonight, northwest wind 20 to 25 knots, seas 8 to 9 feet, wave detail. Northwest 9 feet at 8 seconds and south 3 feet at 16 seconds. Thursday, northwest wind 20 to 25 knots, seas 8 to 9 feet, wave detail. Northwest 8 feet at 8 seconds and south 3 feet at 15 seconds. San Francisco Bard forecast. In the deep water channel, mixed seas of 4 to 6 feet at 17 seconds. Across the bar, swell can be more than twice as high across the bar than surrounding waters. Waves are also more prone to break, particularly during strong ebb currents. Maximum ebb current of 1.4 knots at 5:39 p.m. Wednesday and 2.8 knots at 5:34 a.m. Thursday. The coastal waters forecast from Point Pinos to Point Piedras Blanc is out to 10 nautical miles. Gale warning in effect through this evening. Today, northwest wind 15 to 20 knots, rising to 20 to 25 knots late. Seas 5 to 8 feet, wave detail. Northwest 7 feet at 9 seconds and south 3 feet at 16 seconds. Tonight, northwest wind 20 to 25 knots, easing to 15 to 20 knots after midnight. Seas 6 to 8 feet, wave detail. Northwest 7 feet at 9 seconds and south 3 feet at 16 seconds. Thursday, northwest wind 15 to 20 knots, seas 6 to 7 feet, wave detail. Northwest 6 feet at 9 seconds and south 3 feet at 15 seconds. The coastal waters forecast from Pigeon Point to Point Pinos 10 to 16 nautical miles offshore. Small craft advisory in effect through Friday afternoon. Today, northwest wind 20 to 25 knots, seas 7 to 9 feet, wave detail. Northwest 8 feet at 9 seconds and south 3 feet at 17 seconds. Tonight, northwest wind 15 to 20 knots, seas 7 to 9 feet, wave detail. Northwest 8 feet at 9 seconds and south 3 feet at 16 seconds. Thursday, northwest wind 15 to 20 knots, seas 7 to 9 feet, wave detail. Northwest 8 feet at 9 seconds and south 4 feet at 15 seconds. The offshore waters forecast for the following marine location: Point Arena to Pigeon Point between 60 nautical miles and 150 nautical miles offshore. Issued at 8:52 a.m. Pacific Daylight Time. Gale force winds possible Saturday night. Today, north to northwest winds 20 to 25 knots. Seas 6 to 9 feet. Tonight, north to northwest winds 15 to 25 knots. Seas 7 to 9 feet. Thursday, north winds 15 to 25 knots. Seas 6 to 9 feet. Thursday night, north to northwest winds 15 to 25 knots. Seas 5 to 8 feet. Friday, northwest winds 10 to 20 knots. Seas 5 to 8 feet. Friday night, north to northwest winds 15 to 25 knots. Seas 5 to 8 feet. Saturday, north to northwest winds 15 to 25 knots. Seas 6 to 10 feet. Saturday night, north winds 25 to 30 knots, becoming north to northwest 25 to 35 knots. Seas 7 to 13 feet. Sun, north winds 25 to 35 knots, becoming 25 to 30 knots. Seas 9 to 14 feet. Sunday night, north to northwest winds 25 to 35 knots, becoming north 25 to 30 knots. Seas 11 to 15 feet. The offshore waters forecast for the following marine location: Pigeon Point to Point Piedras Blanc is between 60 nautical miles and 150 nautical miles offshore. Issued at 8:52 a.m. Pacific Daylight Time. Today, northwest winds 20 to 25 knots. Seas 7 to 10 feet. Tonight, northwest winds 15 to 25 knots. Seas 8 to 9 feet. Thursday, north to northwest winds 15 to 20 knots. Seas 7 to 9 feet. Thursday night, northwest winds 15 to 20 knots. Seas 7 to 8 feet. Friday, northwest winds 15 to 20 knots. Seas 6 to 8 feet. Friday night, northwest winds 15 to 20 knots. Seas 6 to
20 to 25 knots. Sea at 7 to 10 feet. Saturday night, northwest winds 25 to 30 knots. Sea is 8 to 13 feet. Sun, northwest winds 25 to 30 knots. Sea is 11 to 14 feet. Sunday night, northwest winds 20 to 30 knots. Sea is 11 to 14 feet. The coastal waters forecast from Point Reyes to Pigeon Point out to 10 nautical miles. Small craft advisory in effect through Thursday afternoon. For today, northwest wind 15 to 20 knots. Seas 5 to 7 feet. Wave detail, northwest 6 feet at 9 seconds and southwest 2 feet at 17 seconds. For tonight, northwest wind 15 to 20 knots. Seas 6 to 9 feet. Wave detail, northwest 7 feet at 9 seconds and southwest 2 feet at 16 seconds. For Thursday, northwest wind 10 to 15 knots, rising to 16 to 20 knots in the afternoon. Seas 5 to 7 feet. Wave detail, northwest 6 feet at 9 seconds and south 2 feet at 15 seconds. The coastal waters forecast from Pigeon Point to Point Pinos out to 10 nautical miles. Small craft advisory in effect through Friday afternoon. For today, northwest wind 10 to 15 knots, rising to 16 to 20 knots this afternoon. Seas 5 to 7 feet. Wave detail, northwest 6 feet at 8 seconds and south 2 feet at 17 seconds. For tonight, northwest wind 15 to 20 knots, easing to 10 to 15 knots after midnight. Seas 5 to 7 feet. Wave detail, northwest 7 feet at 8 seconds and south 2 feet at 16 seconds. For Thursday, northwest wind 5 to 10 knots, rising to 15 to 20 knots in the afternoon. Seas 5 to 7 feet. Wave detail, northwest 6 feet at 9 seconds and south 3 feet at 15 seconds. The following is an important beach hazard message from the National Weather Service. Issued at 9:34 p.m. Pacific Daylight Time. Beach hazard statement remains in effect through Saturday afternoon. What? Long period southerly swell will bring an increased risk of sneaker waves and strong currents. Breaking waves will reach up to 10 feet along some south and southwest facing beaches and break points. Where? Pacific Coast beaches. When? Through Saturday afternoon. Impacts, dangerous conditions are forecast along the shoreline. Hazards include sneaker waves, strong currents, and large breaking waves. Stay off of jetties, piers, rocks, and other waterside infrastructure. Remain out of the water to avoid hazardous surf and never turn your back on the ocean. Monitor local weather, surf, and tide forecast at www.weather.gov/mtr. Sunrise, sunset, and tidal information for the San Francisco Bay Area for Wednesday, July 29th. The sunrise today, 6:10 a.m. The sunset tonight, 8:21 p.m. Tidal data at the Golden Gate for today. Low tide, 6:16 a.m. at minus 046 feet. High tide, 1:27 p.m. at 4.76 feet. Low tide, 6:00 p.m. at 2.96 feet. High tide, 11:57 p.m. at 6:09 feet. 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This broadcast originates from the National Weather Service office located in Monterey, California, and serves the coastal marine waters, including San Francisco and Monterey Bay. Here are the buoy observations for noon Pacific Daylight Time. An offshore buoy 6 wind southwest at 12 knots, pressure 1,019.3 millibars. An offshore buoy 59 winds north at 6 knots, water temperature 66, pressure 1,021.5 millibars. At Point Arena buoy, winds northwest 21 knots, gusting to 25, water temperature 58, pressure 1,014.9 millibars, seas 2 feet every 16 seconds.

buoy 13 near Bodega Bay. Winds northwest at 23 knots, gusting to 27. Pressure 1,012.6 millibars. At Point Reyes Reef Rider buoy, water temperature 57, seas 10 feet every 8 seconds. At San Francisco Bay buoy, water temperature 59, seas 5 feet every 17 seconds. At San Francisco Bay, winds northwest at 60 knots, gusting to 21, swell 7 feet every 8 seconds. At Half Moon Bay buoy, winds northwest 60 knots, water temperature 59, pressure 1,014.9 millibars, seas 7 feet every 9 seconds. At Monterey Bay buoy, winds northwest 21 knots, gusting to 25, water temperature 62, pressure 1,014.1 millibars, seas 7 feet every 8 seconds. At Pointer, wave rider buoy, water temperature 56, seas 7 feet every 17 seconds. At Cape San Martin buoy, winds northwest at 70 knots, gusting to 25, water temperature 56, pressure 1,013.8 millibars. Synopsis for the Central California coast and bays, including the Monterey Bay, Great Farallones, and Cordell Bank National Marine Sanctuaries. Fresh to strong northwest breezes with near gale force gusts persist through the remainder of the week into the weekend. Gale force gusts with moderate seas are expected along coastal jet regions along Big Sur and Point Reyes. Additionally, gale force winds are possible for the northern outer waters by the end of the weekend. Tropical activity produces long period swell across the coastal waters into the weekend. The marine forecast for San Pablo Bay, Susan Bay, the West Delta, and the San Francisco Bay north of the Bay Bridge. For today, southwest wind 5 to 10 knots, rising to 10 to 15 knots late. For tonight, southwest wind 10 to 15 knots. For Thursday, southwest wind 5 to 10 knots, rising to 10 to 15 knots in the afternoon. The marine forecast for Monterey Bay. Small craft advisory in effect from 3 p.m. Pacific Daylight Time this afternoon through this evening. Small craft advisory in effect from Thursday afternoon through Thursday evening. For today, northwest wind around 5 knots, backing to west 10 to 15 knots. Seas 3 to 5 feet. Wave detail, northwest 4 feet at 9 seconds and south 2 feet at 16 seconds. Patchy dense fog early this morning. For tonight, northwest wind 10 to 15 knots, easing to 5 to 10 knots after midnight. Seas 4 to 6 feet. Wave detail, northwest 5 feet at 9 seconds and south 2 feet at 16 seconds. For Thursday, northwest wind around 5 knots, backing to west 10 to 15 knots in the afternoon. Seas 3 to 5 feet. Wave detail, northwest 4 feet at 9 seconds and south 2 feet at 15 seconds. The coastal waters forecast from Point Arena to Point Reyes out to 10 nautical miles. Small craft advisory in effect through Friday afternoon. Today, northwest wind 15 to 20 knots, rising to 20 to 25 knots with occasional gusts up to 35 knots late this morning and afternoon. Seas 6 to 8 feet, wave detail, northwest 8 feet at 9 seconds and southwest 2 feet at 17 seconds. Tonight, northwest wind 20 to 25 knots with occasional gusts up to 35 knots, easing to 15 to 20 knots after midnight. Sea 7 to 9 feet, wave detail, northwest 8 feet at 8 seconds and south 2 feet at 16 seconds. Thursday, northwest wind 15 to 20 knots, rising to 20 to 25 knots in the afternoon. Sea 6 to 8 feet, wave detail, northwest 7 feet at 8 seconds and south 3 feet at 15 seconds. The coastal waters forecast from Point Arena to Point Reyes 10 to 60 nautical miles offshore. Small craft advisory in effect through Friday afternoon. Today, northwest wind 20 to 25 knots, seas 8 to 9 feet, wave detail, northwest 8 feet at 8 seconds and south 3 feet at 16 seconds. Tonight, northwest wind 20 to 25 knots, seas 8 to 9 feet, wave detail, northwest 9 feet at 8 seconds and south 3 feet at 16 seconds. Thursday, northwest wind 20 to 25 knots, seas 8 to 9 feet, wave detail.

scale, northwest 8 feet at 8 seconds and south 3 feet at 15 seconds. San Francisco VAR forecast. In the deep water channel, mixed seas of 4 to 6 feet at 17 seconds. Across the bar, swell can be more than twice as high across the bar than surrounding waters. Waves are also more prone to break, particularly during strong ebb currents. Maximum ebb current of 1.4 knots at 5:39 p.m. Wednesday and 2.8 knots at 5:34 a.m. Thursday. The coastal waters forecast from Point Pinos to Point Piedras blunt was out to 10 nautical miles. Gale warning in effect through this evening. Today, northwest wind 15 to 20 knots, rising to 20 to 25 knots late. Seas 5 to 8 feet wave detail, northwest 7 feet at 9 seconds and south 3 feet at 16 seconds. Tonight, northwest wind 20 to 25 knots, easing to 15 to 20 knots after midnight. Seas 6 to 8 feet wave detail, northwest 7 feet at 9 seconds and south 3 feet at 16 seconds. Thursday, northwest wind 15 to 20 knots, seas 6 to 7 feet wave detail, northwest 6 feet at 9 seconds and south 3 feet at 15 seconds. The coastal waters forecast from Pigeon Point to Point Pinos 10 to 60 nautical miles offshore. Small craft advisory in effect through Friday afternoon. Today, northwest wind 20 to 25 knots, sea 7 to 9 feet wave detail, northwest 8 feet at 9 seconds and south 3 feet at 17 seconds. Tonight, northwest wind 15 to 20 knots, sea 7 to 9 feet wave detail, northwest 8 feet at 9 seconds and south 3 feet at 16 seconds. Thursday, northwest wind 15 to 20 knots, sea 7 to 9 feet wave detail, northwest 8 feet at 9 seconds and south 4 feet at 15 seconds. The offshore waters forecast for the following marine location, Point Arena to Pigeon Point between 60 nautical miles and 150 nautical miles offshore. Issued at 8:52 a.m. Pacific Daylight Time. Gale force winds possible Saturday night. Today, north to northwest winds 20 to 25 knots. Seas 6 to 9 feet. Tonight, north to northwest winds 15 to 25 knots. Seas 7 to 9 feet. Thursday, north winds 15 to 25 knots. Seas 6 to 9 feet. Thursday night, north to northwest winds 15 to 25 knots. Seas 5 to 8 feet. Friday, northwest winds 10 to 20 knots. Seas 5 to 8 feet. Friday night, north to northwest winds 15 to 25 knots. Seas 5 to 8 feet. Saturday, north to northwest winds 15 to 25 knots. Seas 6 to 10 feet. Saturday night, north winds 25 to 30 knots, becoming north to northwest 25 to 35 knots. Seas 7 to 13 feet. Sun, north winds 25 to 35 knots, becoming 25 to 30 knots. Seas 9 to 14 feet. Sunday night, north to northwest winds 25 to 35 knots, becoming north 25 to 30 knots. Seas 11 to 15 feet. The offshore waters forecast for the following marine location, Pigeon Point to Point Piedras Blunt is between 60 nautical miles and 150 nautical miles offshore. Issued at 8:52 a.m. Pacific Daylight Time. Today, northwest winds 20 to 25 knots. Seas 7 to 10 feet. Tonight, northwest winds 15 to 25 knots. Seas 8 to 9 feet. Thursday, north to northwest winds 15 to 20 knots. Seas 7 to 9 feet. Thursday night, northwest winds 15 to 20 knots. Seas 7 to 8 feet. Friday, northwest winds 15 to 20 knots. Seas 6 to 8 feet. Friday night, northwest winds 15 to 20 knots. Seas 6 to 8 feet. Saturday, northwest winds 20 to 25 knots. Seas 7 to 10 feet. Saturday night, northwest winds 25 to 30 knots. Seas 8 to 13 feet. Sun, northwest winds 25 to 30 knots. Seas 11 to 14.
20 to 30 knots. Seas 11 to 14 feet. The coastal waters forecast from Point Reyes to Pigeon Point out to 10 nautical miles. Small craft advisory in effect through Thursday afternoon. For today, northwest wind 15 to 20 knots. Seas 5 to 7 feet. Wave detail, northwest 6 feet at 9 seconds and southwest 2 feet at 17 seconds. For tonight, northwest wind 15 to 20 knots. Seas 6 to 9 feet. Wave detail, northwest 7 feet at 9 seconds and southwest 2 feet at 16 seconds. For Thursday, northwest wind 10 to 15 knots, rising to 15 to 20 knots in the afternoon. Seas 5 to 7 feet. Wave detail, northwest 6 feet at 9 seconds and south 2 feet at 15 seconds. The coastal waters forecast from Pigeon Point to Point Pinos out to 10 nautical miles. Small craft advisory in effect through Friday afternoon. For today, northwest wind 10 to 15 knots, rising to 15 to 20 knots this afternoon. Seas 5 to 7 feet. Wave detail, northwest 6 feet at 8 seconds and south 2 feet at 17 seconds. For tonight, northwest wind 15 to 20 knots, easing to 10 to 15 knots after midnight. Seas 5 to 7 feet. Wave detail, northwest 7 feet at 8 seconds and south 2 feet at 16 seconds. For Thursday, northwest wind 5 to 10 knots, rising to 15 to 20 knots in the afternoon. Seas 5 to 7 feet. Wave detail, northwest 6 feet at 9 seconds and south 3 feet at 15 seconds. The following is an important beach hazard message from the National Weather Service. Issued at 9:34 p.m. Pacific Daylight Time. Beach hazard statement remains in effect through Saturday afternoon. What? Long period southerly swell will bring an increased risk of sneaker waves and strong currents. Breaking waves will reach up to 10 feet along some south and southwest facing beaches and break points. Where? Pacific Coast beaches. When? Through Saturday afternoon. Impacts. Dangerous conditions are forecast along the shoreline. Hazards include sneaker waves, strong currents, and large breaking waves. Stay off of jetties, piers, rocks, and other waterside infrastructure. Remain out of the water to avoid hazardous surf and never turn your back on the ocean. Monitor local weather, surf, and tide forecast at www.weather.gov/mtr. Sunrise, sunset, and tidal information for the San Francisco Bay Area for Wednesday, July 29th. The sunset tonight, 8:20 p.m. The sunrise tomorrow, 6:12 a.m. The sunset tomorrow, 8:20 p.m. Tidal data at the Golden Gate for the afternoon and evening hours today and the morning hours of tomorrow. High tide, 1:27 p.m. at 4.76 feet. Low tide, 6:00 p.m. at 2.96 feet. High tide, 11:57 p.m. at 6.9 feet. Low tide, 6:45 a.m. at -0.45 feet. Here are the buoy observations for 1 p.m. Pacific Daylight Time. An offshore buoy 6 wind southwest at 12 knots, pressure 1,019.2 millibars. An offshore buoy 59 winds north at 6 knots, water temperature 67, pressure 1,021.4 millibars. At buoy 14 near Point Arena, winds northwest at 21 knots, gusting to 25, water temperature 58, pressure 1,015.0 millibars. At buoy 13 near Bodega Bay, winds northwest at 23 knots, gusting to 27, pressure 1,012.7 millibars. At Point Reyes, wave rider buoy water temperature 57, seas 10 feet, every 8 seconds. At San Francisco Bar buoy water temperature 59, seas 6 feet, every 17 seconds. At San Francisco buoy winds northwest at 60 knots, water temperature 55, pressure 1,013.2 millibars. At Half Moon Bay buoy winds north.

That's 14 knots. Water temperature 59. Pressure 1,000. 15.0 millibars. Sea 7 feet every 7 seconds. At Monterey, Bowie winds northwest at 19 knots. Gusting to 25. Water temperature 62. Pressure 1,000. 13.9 millibars. At Port Sir, wave rider buoy water temperature 56. Sea 7 feet every 17 seconds. At Cape San Martin buoy winds northwest at 21 knots, gusting to 29, water temperature 56, pressure 1,013.6 millibars. Here are the buoy observations for 1 p.m. Pacific Daylight Time. An offshore buoy 6 winds west at 10 knots, pressure 1,019.1 millibars. An offshore buoy 59 winds north at 6 knots, water temperature 67, pressure 1,021.4 millibars. At Point Arena buoy, winds northwest 21 knots, gusting to 25, water temperature 58, pressure 1,015.0 millibars, sea is 3 feet every 17 seconds. At buoy 13 near Bodega Bay, winds northwest at 23 knots, gusting to 29, pressure 1,012.6 millibars, swell 8 feet every 7 seconds. At Point Reyes, wave rider buoy water temperature 57, sea 10 feet every 8 seconds. At San Francisco Bar, buoy water temperature 59, sea 6 feet every 17 seconds. At San Francisco Bay, winds northwest at 60 knots, water temperature 55, pressure 1,013.2 millibars. At Half Moon Bay, buoy winds northwest 14 knots, water temperature 59, pressure 1,015.0 millibars, sea 7 feet, every 7 seconds. At Monterey Bay, buoy winds northwest 19 knots, gusting to 25, water temperature 62, pressure 1,014.1 millibars, sea 7 feet, every 16 seconds. At Point Sir, wave rider buoy water temperature 56, sea 7 feet, every 17 seconds. At Cape San Martin buoy winds northwest 19 knots, gusting to 23, water temperature 56, pressure 1,013.7 millibars. Sea is 8 feet every 16 seconds. Synopsis for the Central California coast and bays, including the Monterey Bay, Greater Farallones, and Cordell Bank National Marine Sanctuaries. Fresh to strong northwest breezes with near gale force gusts persist through the remainder of the week into the weekend. Gale force gusts with moderate seas are expected along coastal jet regions along Big Sur and Point Reyes. Additionally, gale force winds are possible for the northern outer waters by the end of the weekend. Tropical activity produces long-period swell across the coastal waters into the weekend. The marine forecast for San Pablo Bay, Susan Bay, the West Delta, and the San Francisco Bay north of the Bay Bridge. For today, southwest wind 5 to 10 knots, rising to 10 to 15 knots late. For tonight, southwest wind 10 to 15 knots. For Thursday, southwest wind 5 to 10 knots, rising to 10 to 15 knots in the afternoon. The marine forecast for Monterey Bay. Small craft advisory in effect from 3 p.m. Pacific Daylight Time this afternoon through this evening. Small craft advisory in effect from Thursday afternoon through Thursday evening. For today, northwest wind around 5 knots, backing to west 10 to 15 knots. Seas 3 to 5 feet. Wave detail, northwest 4 feet at 9 seconds and south 2 feet at 16 seconds. Patchy dense fog early this morning. For tonight, northwest wind 10 to 15 knots, easing to 5 to 10 knots after midnight. Seas 4 to 6 feet. Wave detail, northwest 5 feet at 9 seconds and south 2 feet at 16 seconds. For Thursday, northwest wind around 5 knots, backing to west 10 to 15 knots in the afternoon. Seas 3 to 5 feet. Wave detail, northwest 4 feet at 9 seconds and south 2 feet at 15 seconds. The coastal waters forecast from Point Arena to Point Reyes out to 10 nautical miles. Small craft advisory in effect through Friday afternoon. Today, northwest wind 15 to 20 knots, rising to 20 to 25.

knots with occasional gusts up to 35 knots late this morning and afternoon. See 6 to 8 feet wave detail. Northwest 8 feet at 9 seconds and southwest 2 feet at 17 seconds. Tonight, northwest wind 20 to 25 knots with occasional gusts up to 35 knots, easing to 15 to 20 knots after midnight. Sea 7 to 9 feet wave detail. Northwest 8 feet at 8 seconds and south 2 feet at 16 seconds. Thursday, northwest wind 15 to 20 knots, rising to 20 to 25 knots in the afternoon. Sea 6 to 8 feet wave detail. Northwest 7 feet at 8 seconds and south 3 feet at 15 seconds. The coastal waters forecast from Point Arena to Point Reyes 10 to 60 nautical miles offshore. Small craft advisory in effect through Friday afternoon. Today, northwest wind 20 to 25 knots, seas 8 to 9 feet wave detail. Northwest 8 feet at 8 seconds and south 3 feet at 16 seconds. Tonight, northwest wind 20 to 25 knots, seas 8 to 9 feet wave detail. Northwest 9 feet at 8 seconds and south 3 feet at 16 seconds. Thursday, northwest wind 20 to 25 knots, seas 8 to 9 feet wave detail. Northwest 8 feet at 8 seconds and south 3 feet at 15 seconds. San Francisco Bar forecast. In the deep water channel, mixed seas of 4 to 6 feet at 17 seconds. Across the bar, swell can be more than twice as high across the bar than surrounding waters. Waves are also more prone to break, particularly during strong ebb currents. Maximum ebb current of 1.4 knots at 5:39 p.m. Wednesday and 2.8 knots at 5:34 a.m. Thursday. The coastal waters forecast from Point Pinos to Point Piedras blunts out to 10 nautical miles. Gale warning in effect through this evening. Today, northwest wind 15 to 20 knots, rising to 20 to 25 knots late. Seas 5 to 8 feet wave detail, northwest 7 feet at 9 seconds and south 3 feet at 16 seconds. Tonight, northwest wind 20 to 25 knots, easing to 15 to 20 knots after midnight. Seas 6 to 8 feet wave detail, northwest 7 feet at 9 seconds and south 3 feet at 16 seconds. Thursday, northwest wind 15 to 20 knots, seas 6 to 7 feet wave detail, northwest 6 feet at 9 seconds and south 3 feet at 15 seconds. The coastal waters forecast from Pigeon Point to Point Pinos 10 to 60 nautical miles offshore. Small craft advisory in effect through Friday afternoon. Today, northwest wind 20 to 25 knots, sea 7 to 9 feet wave detail. Northwest 8 feet at 9 seconds and south 3 feet at 17 seconds. Tonight, northwest wind 15 to 20 knots, sea 7 to 9 feet wave detail. Northwest 8 feet at 9 seconds and south 3 feet at 16 seconds. Thursday, northwest wind 15 to 20 knots, sea 7 to 9 feet wave detail. Northwest 8 feet at 9 seconds and south 4 feet at 15 seconds. The coastal waters forecast from Point Pinos to Point Piedras blunts out to 10 nautical miles. Small craft advisory in effect through Saturday morning. Today, northwest wind 15 to 20 knots, rising to 20 to 25 knots with occasional gusts up to 35 knots late. Seas 5 to 8 feet wave detail, northwest 7 feet at 9 seconds and south 3 feet at 16 seconds. Tonight, northwest wind 20 to 25 knots, easing to 15 to 20 knots after midnight. Seas 6 to 9 feet wave detail, northwest 7 feet at 9 seconds and south 3 feet at 16 seconds. Thursday, northwest wind 15 to 20 knots, rising to 20 to 25 knots in the afternoon. Seas 6 to 7 feet wave detail, northwest 6 feet at 9 seconds and south 3 feet at 15 seconds. The coastal waters forecast from Pigeon Point to Point Pinos 10 to 60 nautical miles offshore. Small craft advisory in effect through Saturday morning. Today, northwest wind 20 to 25 knots, sea 7 to 9 feet wave detail. Northwest 8 feet at 9 seconds and south 3 feet at 17 seconds. Tonight, northwest wind 15 to 20 knots, sea 8 to 9 feet wave detail. Northwest 8 feet at 9 seconds and south 3 feet at 16 seconds. Thursday, northwest wind 15 to 20 knots, sea 7 to 9 feet wave detail.

southwest winds 15 to 25 knots. Seas 5 to 8 feet. Friday, northwest winds 10 to 20 knots. Seas 5 to 8 feet. Friday night, north to northwest winds 15 to 25 knots. Seas 5 to 8 feet. Saturday, north to northwest winds 15 to 25 knots. Seas 6 to 10 feet. Saturday night, north winds 25 to 30 knots, becoming north to northwest 25 to 35 knots. Seas 7 to 13 feet. Sun, north winds 25 to 35 knots, becoming 25 to 30 knots. Seas 9 to 14 feet. Sunday night, north to northwest winds 25 to 35 knots, becoming north 25 to 30 knots. Seas 11 to 15 feet. The offshore waters forecast for the following marine location. Pigeon Point to Point Piedras Blancas between 60 nautical miles and 150 nautical miles offshore. Issued at 8:52 a.m. Pacific Daylight Time. Today, northwest winds 20 to 25 knots. Sea 7 to 10 feet. Tonight, northwest winds 15 to 25 knots. Seas 8 to 9 feet. Thursday, north to northwest winds 15 to 20 knots. Sea 7 to 9 feet. Thursday night, northwest winds 15 to 20 knots. Sea 7 to 8 feet. Friday, northwest winds 15 to 20 knots. Sea 6 to 8 feet. Friday night, northwest winds 15 to 20 knots. Sea 6 to 8 feet. Saturday, northwest winds 20 to 25 knots. Sea 7 to 10 feet. Saturday night, northwest winds 25 to 30 knots. Seas 8 to 13 feet. Sun, northwest winds 25 to 30 knots. Seas 11 to 14 feet. Sunday night, northwest winds 20 to 30 knots. Seas 11 to 14 feet. The coastal waters forecast from Point Reyes to Pigeon Point out to 10 nautical miles. Small craft advisory in effect through Thursday afternoon. For today, northwest wind 15 to 20 knots. Seas 5 to 8 feet. Wave detail, northwest 7 feet at 9 seconds and southwest 2 feet at 17 seconds. For tonight, northwest wind 15 to 20 knots. Seas 7 to 10 feet, subsiding to 6 to 8 feet after midnight. Wave detail, northwest 7 feet at 9 seconds and southwest 2 feet at 16 seconds. For Thursday, northwest wind 10 to 15 knots, rising to 15 to 20 knots in the afternoon. Seas 5 to 7 feet. Wave detail, northwest 6 feet at 9 seconds and south 2 feet at 15 seconds. 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This broadcast originates from the National Weather Service office located in Monterey, California, and serves the coastal marine waters, including San Francisco and Monterey Bay. The coastal waters forecast from Pigeon Point to Point Pinos out to 10 nautical miles. Small craft advisory in effect through Friday evening. For today, northwest wind 10 to 15 knots, rising to 15 to 20 knots this afternoon. Seas 5 to 7 feet. Wave detail, northwest 6 feet at 8 seconds and south 2 feet at 17 seconds. For tonight, northwest wind 15 to 20 knots, easing to 10 to 15 knots after midnight. Seas 5 to 8 feet. Wave detail, northwest 7 feet at 8 seconds and south 2 feet at 16 seconds. For Thursday, northwest wind 10 to 15 knots, rising to 15 to 20 knots in the afternoon. Seas 5 to 7 feet. Wave detail, northwest 6 feet at 9 seconds and south 3 feet at 15 seconds. The following is an important beach hazard message from the National Weather Service. Issued at 9:34 p.m. Pacific Daylight Time. Beach hazard statement remains in effect through Saturday afternoon. What? Long period southerly swell will bring an increased risk of sneaker waves.

strong currents. Breaking waves will reach up to 10 feet along some south and southwest facing beaches and breakpoints. Where? Pacific Coast beaches. When? Through Saturday afternoon. Impacts. Dangerous conditions are forecast along the shoreline. Hazards include sneaker waves, strong currents, and large breaking waves. 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Sunrise, sunset, and tidal information for the San Francisco Bay Area for Wednesday, July 29th. The sunset tonight, 8:20 p.m. The sunrise tomorrow, 6:12 a.m. The sunset tomorrow, 8:20 p.m. Tidal data at the Golden Gate for the afternoon and evening hours today and the morning hours of tomorrow. High tide, 1:27 p.m. at 4.76 feet. Low tide, 6:00 p.m. at 2.96 feet. High tide, 11:57 p.m. at 6.9 feet. Low tide, 6:45 a.m. at minus 045 feet. Here are the buoy observations for 1 p.m. Pacific Daylight Time. An offshore buoy 6 winds west at 10 knots, pressure 1,019.1 millibars. An offshore buoy 59 winds north at 6 knots, water temperature 67, pressure 1,021.4 millibars. At Point Arena buoy, winds northwest 21 knots, gusting to 25, water temperature 58, pressure 1,015.0 millibars, sea is 3 feet, every 17 seconds. At buoy 13 near Bodega Bay, winds northwest at 23 knots, gusting to 29, pressure 1,012.6 millibars, swell 8 feet, every 7 seconds. At Point Reyes Wave Rider buoy, water temperature 57, sea 10 feet, every 8 seconds. At San Francisco Bar buoy, water temperature 59, sea 6 feet, every 17 seconds. At San Francisco buoy, winds northwest at 60 knots, water temperature 55, pressure 1,013.2 millibars. At Half Moon Bay buoy, winds northwest 14 knots, water temperature 59, pressure 1,015.0 millibars, sea 7 feet, every 7 seconds. At Monterey Bay buoy, winds northwest 19 knots, gusting to 25, water temperature 62, pressure 1,014.1 millibars, sea 7 feet, every 16 seconds. At Oyster, Wave Rider buoy, water temperature 56, sea 7 feet, every 17 seconds. At Cape San Martin buoy, winds northwest 19 knots, gusting to 23, water temperature 56, pressure 1,013.7 millibars. Sea is 8 feet, every 16 seconds. Synopsis for the Central California coast and bays, including the Monterey Bay, Greater Farallones, and Cordell Bank National Marine Sanctuaries. Fresh to strong northwest breezes with near gale force gusts persist through the remainder of the week into the weekend. Gale force gusts with moderate seas are expected along the coastal jet region south of Point Arena and possible south of Point Sur. Additionally, gale force winds are possible for the northern outer waters by the end of the weekend. Tropical activity produces long period swell across the coastal waters into the weekend. The marine forecast for San Pablo Bay, Suisun Bay, the West Delta, and the San Francisco Bay north of the Bay Bridge. For today, southwest wind 5 to 10 knots, rising to 10 to 15 knots late. For tonight, southwest wind 10 to 15 knots. For Thursday, southwest wind 5 to 10 knots, rising to 10 to 15 knots in the afternoon. The marine forecast for Monterey Bay. Small craft advisory in effect until 9 p.m. Pacific Daylight Time this evening. Small craft advisory in effect from Thursday afternoon through Thursday evening. For today, northwest wind around 5 knots, backing to west 10 to 15 knots. Seas 3 to 5 feet. Wave detail, northwest 4 feet at 9 seconds and south 2 feet at 16 seconds.

dense fog early this morning. For tonight, northwest wind 10 to 15 knots, easing to 5 to 10 knots after midnight. Seas 4 to 6 feet. Wave detail, northwest 5 feet at 9 seconds and south 2 feet at 16 seconds. For Thursday, northwest wind around 5 knots, backing to west 10 to 15 knots in the afternoon. Seas 3 to 5 feet. Wave detail, northwest 4 feet at 9 seconds and south 2 feet at 15 seconds. The coastal waters forecast from Point Arena to Point Reyes out to 10 nautical miles. Small craft advisory in effect until 3 p.m. Pacific Daylight Time this afternoon. Gale warning in effect until 9 p.m. Pacific Daylight Time this evening. Today, northwest wind 15 to 20 knots, rising to 20 to 25 knots with gusts up to 35 knots late this morning and afternoon. Seas 6 to 9 feet, wave detail, northwest 8 feet at 9 seconds and southwest 2 feet at 17 seconds. Tonight, northwest wind 20 to 25 knots with gusts up to 35 knots, easing to 15 to 20 knots after midnight. Seas 7 to 10 feet, wave detail, northwest 9 feet at 8 seconds and south 2 feet at 16 seconds. Thursday, northwest wind 15 to 20 knots, rising to 20 to 25 knots with gusts up to 35 knots in the afternoon. Seas 6 to 8 feet, wave detail, northwest 7 feet at 8 seconds and south 3 feet at 15 seconds. The coastal waters forecast from Point Arena to Point Reyes 10 to 60 nautical miles offshore. Small craft advisory in effect through Saturday morning. Today, northwest wind 20 to 25 knots, seas 8 to 9 feet, wave detail, northwest 9 feet at 8 seconds and south 3 feet at 16. Small craft advisory in effect through Saturday morning. Today, northwest wind 20 to 25 knots, seas 8 to 9 feet, wave detail, northwest 9 feet at 8 seconds and south 3 feet at 16 seconds. Tonight, northwest wind 20 to 25 knots, seas 8 to 10 feet, wave detail, northwest 9 feet at 8 seconds and south 3 feet at 16 seconds. Thursday, northwest wind 20 to 25 knots, seas 8 to 9 feet, wave detail, northwest 8 feet at 8 seconds and south 3 feet at 15 seconds. San Francisco Bar forecast. In the deep water channel, mixed seas of 4 to 6 feet at 17 seconds. Across the bar, swell can be more than twice as high across the bar than surrounding waters. Waves are also more prone to break, particularly during strong ebb currents. Maximum ebb current of 1.4 knots at 5:39 p.m. Wednesday and 2.8 knots at 5:34 a.m. Thursday. The coastal waters forecast from Point Pinos to Point Piedras Blancas out to 10 nautical miles. Small craft advisory in effect through Saturday morning. Today, northwest wind 15 to 20 knots, rising to 20 to 25 knots with occasional gusts up to 35 knots late. Seas 5 to 8 feet, wave detail, northwest 7 feet at 9 seconds and south 3 feet at 16 seconds. Tonight, northwest wind 20 to 25 knots, easing to 15 to 20 knots after midnight. Seas 6 to 9 feet, wave detail, northwest 7 feet at 9 seconds and south 3 feet at 16 seconds. Thursday, northwest wind 15 to 20 knots, rising to 20 to 25 knots in the afternoon. Seas 6 to 7 feet, wave detail, northwest 6 feet at 9 seconds and south 3 feet at 15 seconds. The coastal waters forecast from Pigeon Point to Point Pinos 10 to 60 nautical miles offshore. Small craft advisory in effect through Saturday morning. Today, northwest wind 20 to 25 knots, seas 7 to 9 feet, wave detail, northwest 8 feet at 9 seconds and south 3 feet at 17 seconds. Tonight, northwest wind 15 to 20 knots, seas 8 to 9 feet, wave detail, northwest 8 feet at 9 seconds and south 3 feet at 16 seconds. Thursday, northwest wind 15 to 20 knots, seas 7 to 9 feet, wave detail, northwest 8 feet at 9 seconds and south 4 feet at 15 seconds. The offshore waters forecast for the following marine location, Point Arena to Pigeon Point between 60 nautical miles and 150 nautical miles offshore. Issued at 8,

2 a.m. Pacific Daylight Time. Gale force winds possible Saturday night. Today, north to northwest winds 20 to 25 knots. Seas 6 to 9 feet. Tonight, north to northwest winds 15 to 25 knots. Seas 7 to 9 feet. Thursday, north winds 15 to 25 knots. Seas 6 to 9 feet. Thursday night, north to northwest winds 15 to 25 knots. Seas 5 to 8 feet. Friday, northwest winds 10 to 20 knots. Seas 5 to 8 feet. Friday night, north to northwest winds 15 to 25 knots. Seas 5 to 8 feet. Saturday, north to northwest winds 15 to 25 knots. Seas 6 to 10 feet. Saturday night, north winds 25 to 30 knots, becoming north to northwest 25 to 35 knots. Seas 7 to 13 feet. Sun, north winds 25 to 35 knots, becoming 25 to 30 knots. Seas 9 to 14 feet. Sunday night, north to northwest winds 25 to 35 knots, becoming north 25 to 30 knots. Seas 11 to 15 feet. The offshore waters forecast for the following marine location: Pigeon Point to Point Piedras Blancas, between 60 nautical miles and 150 nautical miles offshore. Issued at 8:52 a.m. Pacific Daylight Time. Today, northwest winds 20 to 25 knots. Seas 7 to 10 feet. Tonight, northwest winds 15 to 25 knots. Seas 8 to 9 feet. Thursday, north to northwest winds 15 to 20 knots. Seas 7 to 9 feet. Thursday night, northwest winds 15 to 20 knots. Seas 7 to 8 feet. Friday, northwest winds 15 to 20 knots. Seas 6 to 8 feet. Friday night, northwest winds 15 to 20 knots. Seas 6 to 8 feet. Saturday, northwest winds 20 to 25 knots. Seas 7 to 10 feet. Saturday night, northwest winds 25 to 30 knots. Seas 8 to 13 feet. Sun, northwest winds 25 to 30 knots. Seas 11 to 14 feet. Sunday night, northwest winds 20 to 30 knots. Seas 11 to 14 feet. The coastal waters forecast from Point Reyes to Pigeon Point out to 10 nautical miles. Small craft advisory in effect through Thursday afternoon. For today, northwest wind 15 to 20 knots. Seas 5 to 8 feet. Wave detail, northwest 7 feet at 9 seconds and southwest 2 feet at 17 seconds. For tonight, northwest wind 15 to 20 knots. Seas 7 to 10 feet, subsiding to 6 to 8 feet after midnight. Wave detail, northwest 7 feet at 9 seconds and southwest 2 feet at 16 seconds. For Thursday, northwest wind 10 to 15 knots, rising to 15 to 20 knots in the afternoon. Seas 5 to 7 feet. Wave detail, northwest 6 feet at 9 seconds and south 2 feet at 15 seconds. The coastal waters forecast from Pigeon Point to Point Pinos out to 10 nautical miles. Small craft advisory in effect through Friday evening. For today, northwest wind 10 to 15 knots, rising to 15 to 20 knots this afternoon. Seas 5 to 7 feet. Wave detail, northwest 6 feet at 8 seconds and south 2 feet at 17 seconds. For tonight, northwest wind 15 to 20 knots, easing to 10 to 15 knots after midnight. Seas 5 to 8 feet. Wave detail, northwest 7 feet at 8 seconds and south 2 feet at 16 seconds. For Thursday, northwest wind 10 to 15 knots, rising to 15 to 20 knots in the afternoon. Seas 5 to 7 feet. Wave detail, northwest 6 feet at 9 seconds and south 3 feet at 15 seconds. The following is an important beach hazard message from the National Weather Service. Issued at 9:34 p.m. Pacific Daylight Time. Beach hazard statement remains in effect through Saturday afternoon.
afternoon. What long-period southerly swell will bring an increased risk of sneaker waves and strong recurrence. Breaking waves will reach up to 10 feet along some south and southwest facing beaches and break points. Where? Pacific Coast beaches. When? Through Saturday afternoon. Impacts. Dangerous conditions are forecast along the shoreline. Hazards include sneaker waves, strong recurrence, and large breaking waves. Stay off of jetties, piers, rocks, and other waterside infrastructure. Remain out of the water to avoid hazard to surf and never turn your back on the ocean. Monitor local weather, surf, and tide forecast at www.weather.gov/mtr. Sunrise, sunset, and tidal information for the San Francisco Bay Area for Wednesday, July 29th. The sunset tonight, 8:20 p.m. The sunrise tomorrow, 6:12 a.m. The sunset tomorrow, 8:20 p.m. Tidal data at the Golden Gate for the afternoon and evening hours today and the morning hours of tomorrow. High tide, 1:27 p.m. at 4.76 feet. Low tide, 6:00 p.m. at 2.96 feet. High tide, 11:57 p.m. at 6.9 feet. Low tide, 6:45 a.m. at -0.45 feet. Here are the buoy observations for 1 p.m. Pacific Daylight Time. An offshore buoy 6 winds west at 10 knots, pressure 1,019.1 millibars. An offshore buoy 59 winds north at 6 knots, water temperature 67, pressure 1,021.4 millibars. At Point Reyes buoy, winds northwest 21 knots, gusting to 25, water temperature 58, pressure 1,015.0 millibars, seas 3 feet, every 17 seconds. At buoy 13 near Bodega Bay, winds northwest at 23 knots, gusting to 29, pressure 1,012.6 millibars, swell 8 feet, every 7 seconds. At Point Reyes Wave Rider buoy, water temperature 57, seas 10 feet, every 8 seconds. At San Francisco Bar buoy, water temperature 59, seas 6 feet, every 17 seconds. At San Francisco buoy, winds northwest at 60 knots, water temperature 55, pressure 1,013.2 millibars. At Half Moon Bay buoy, winds northwest 14 knots, water temperature 59, pressure 1,015.0 millibars, seas 7 feet, every 7 seconds. At Monterey Bay buoy, winds northwest 19 knots, gusting to 25, water temperature 62, pressure 1,014.1 millibars, seas 7 feet, every 16 seconds. At Point Sur, Wave Rider buoy, water temperature 56, seas 7 feet, every 17 seconds. At Cape San Martin buoy, winds northwest 19 knots, gusting to 23, water temperature 56, pressure 1,013.7 millibars. Seas 8 feet, every 16 seconds. Synopsis for the Central California coast and bays, including the Monterey Bay, Greater Farallones, and Cordell Bank National Marine Sanctuaries. Fresh to strong northwest breezes with near gale force gusts persist through the remainder of the week into the weekend. Gale force gusts with moderate seas are expected along the coastal jet region south of Point Arena and possible south of Point Sur. Additionally, gale force winds are possible for the northern outer waters by the end of the weekend. Tropical activity produces long period swell across the coastal waters into the weekend. The marine forecast for San Pablo Bay, Suisun Bay, the West Delta, and the San Francisco Bay north of the Bay Bridge. For today, southwest wind 5 to 10 knots, rising to 10 to 15 knots late. For tonight, southwest wind 10 to 15 knots. For Thursday, southwest wind 5 to 10 knots, rising to 10 to 15 knots in the afternoon. The marine forecast for Monterey Bay. Small craft advisory in effect until 9 p.m. Pacific Daylight Time this evening. Small craft advisory in effect from Thursday afternoon through Thursday evening. For today, northwest wind around 5 knots, backing to west 10 to 15 knots. Seas 3 to 5 feet,

W detail. Northwest 4 feet at 9 seconds and south 2 feet at 16 seconds. Patchy dense fog early this morning. For tonight, northwest wind 10 to 15 knots, easing to 5 to 10 knots after midnight. Seas 4 to 6 feet. Wave detail. Northwest 5 feet at 9 seconds and south 2 feet at 16 seconds. For Thursday, northwest wind around 5 knots, backing to west 10 to 15 knots in the afternoon. Seas 3 to 5 feet. Wave detail. Northwest 4 feet at 9 seconds and south 2 feet at 15 seconds. The coastal waters forecast from Point Arena to Point Reyes out to 10 nautical miles. Small craft advisory in effect until 3 p.m. Pacific Daylight Time this afternoon. Gale warning in effect until 9 p.m. Pacific Daylight Time this evening. Today, northwest wind 15 to 20 knots, rising to 20 to 25 knots with gusts up to 35 knots late this morning and afternoon. Seas 6 to 9 feet, wave detail, northwest 8 feet at 9 seconds and southwest 2 feet at 17 seconds. Tonight, northwest wind 20 to 25 knots with gusts up to 35 knots, easing to 16 to 20 knots after midnight. Seas 7 to 10 feet, wave detail, northwest 9 feet at 8 seconds and south 2 feet at 16 seconds. Thursday, northwest wind 15 to 20 knots, rising to 20 to 25 knots with gusts up to 35 knots in the afternoon. Seas 6 to 8 feet, wave detail, northwest 7 feet at 8 seconds and south 3 feet at 15 seconds. The coastal waters forecast from Point Arena to Point Reyes 10 to 16 nautical miles offshore. Small craft advisory in effect through Saturday morning. Today, northwest wind 20 to 25 knots, seas 8 to 9 feet, wave detail, northwest 9 feet at 8 seconds and south 3 feet at 16 seconds. Tonight, northwest wind 20 to 25 knots, seas 8 to 10 feet, wave detail, northwest 9 feet at 8 seconds and south 3 feet at 16 seconds. Thursday, northwest wind 20 to 25 knots, seas 8 to 9 feet, wave detail, northwest 8 feet at 8 seconds and south 3 feet at 15 seconds. San Francisco Bar forecast. In the deep water channel, mixed seas of 4 to 6 feet at 17 seconds. Across the bar, swell can be more than twice as high across the bar than surrounding waters. Waves are also more prone to break, particularly during strong ebb currents. Maximum ebb current of 1.4 knots at 5:39 p.m. Wednesday and 2.8 knots at 5:34 a.m. Thursday. The coastal waters forecast from Point Pinos to Point Piedras blunts out to 10 nautical miles. Small craft advisory in effect through Saturday morning. Today, northwest wind 15 to 20 knots, rising to 20 to 25 knots with occasional gusts up to 35 knots late. Seas 5 to 8 feet, wave detail, northwest 7 feet at 9 seconds and south 3 feet at 16 seconds. Tonight, northwest wind 20 to 25 knots, easing to 15 to 20 knots after midnight. Seas 6 to 9 feet, wave detail, northwest 7 feet at 9 seconds and south 3 feet at 16 seconds. Thursday, northwest wind 15 to 20 knots, rising to 20 to 25 knots in the afternoon. Seas 6 to 7 feet, wave detail, northwest 6 feet at 9 seconds and south 3 feet at 15 seconds. The coastal waters forecast from Pigeon Point to Point Pinos 10 to 60 nautical miles offshore. Small craft advisory in effect through Saturday morning. Today, northwest wind 20 to 25 knots, seas 7 to 9 feet, wave detail, northwest 8 feet at 9 seconds and south 3 feet at 17 seconds. Tonight, northwest wind 15 to 20 knots, seas 8 to 9 feet, wave detail, northwest 8 feet at 9 seconds and south 3 feet at 16 seconds. Thursday, northwest wind 15 to 20 knots, seas 7 to 9 feet, wave detail, northwest 8 feet at 9 seconds and south 4 feet at 15 seconds. The offshore waters forecast for the following marine location, Point Arena to Pigeon Point between 60 nautical miles and 150 nautical miles offshore. Issued at 8:52 a.m. Pacific Daylight Time. Gale force winds possible Saturday night. Today,

feet to 25 knots. Seas 6 to 9 feet. Tonight, north to northwest winds 15 to 25 knots. Seas 7 to 9 feet. Thursday, north winds 15 to 25 knots. Seas 6 to 9 feet. Thursday night, north to northwest winds 15 to 25 knots. Seas 5 to 8 feet. Friday, northwest winds 10 to 20 knots. Seas 5 to 8 feet. Friday night, north to northwest winds 15 to 25 knots. Seas 5 to 8 feet. Saturday, north to northwest winds 15 to 25 knots. Seas 6 to 10 feet. Saturday night, north winds 25 to 30 knots, becoming north to northwest 25 to 35 knots. Seas 7 to 13 feet. Sun, north winds 25 to 35 knots, becoming 25 to 30 knots. Seas 9 to 14 feet. Sunday night, north to northwest winds 25 to 35 knots, becoming north 25 to 30 knots. Seas 11 to 15 feet. The offshore waters forecast for the following marine location: Pigeon Point to Point Piedras Blancas between 60 nautical miles and 150 nautical miles offshore. Eastern at 8:52 a.m. Pacific Daylight Time. Today, northwest winds 20 to 25 knots. Seas 7 to 10 feet. Tonight, northwest winds 15 to 25 knots. Seas 8 to 9 feet. Thursday, north to northwest winds 15 to 20 knots. Seas 7 to 9 feet. Thursday night, northwest winds 15 to 20 knots. Seas 7 to 8 feet. Friday, northwest winds 15 to 20 knots. Seas 6 to 8 feet. Friday night, northwest winds 15 to 20 knots. Seas 6 to 8 feet. Saturday, northwest winds 20 to 25 knots. Seas 7 to 10 feet. Saturday night, northwest winds 25 to 30 knots. Seas 8 to 13 feet. Sun, northwest winds 25 to 30 knots. Seas 11 to 14 feet. Sunday night, northwest winds 20 to 30 knots. Seas 11 to 14 feet. The coastal waters forecast from Point Reyes to Pigeon Point out to 10 nautical miles. Small craft advisory in effect through Thursday afternoon. For today, northwest wind 15 to 20 knots. Seas 5 to 8 feet. Wave detail, northwest 7 feet at 9 seconds and southwest 2 feet at 17 seconds. For tonight, northwest wind 15 to 20 knots. Seas 7 to 10 feet, subsiding to 6 to 8 feet after midnight. Wave detail, northwest 7 feet at 9 seconds and southwest 2 feet at 16 seconds. For Thursday, northwest wind 10 to 15 knots, rising to 15 to 20 knots in the afternoon. Seas 5 to 7 feet. Wave detail, northwest 6 feet at 9 seconds and south 2 feet at 15 seconds. 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This broadcast originates from the National Weather Service office located in Monterey, California, and serves the coastal marine waters, including San Francisco and Monterey Bay. The coastal waters forecast from Pigeon Point to Point Pinos out to 10 nautical miles. Small craft advisory in effect through Friday evening. For today, northwest wind 10 to 15 knots, rising to 15 to 20 knots this afternoon. Seas 5 to 7 feet. Wave detail, northwest 6 feet at 8 seconds and south 2 feet at 17 seconds. For tonight, northwest wind 15 to 20 knots, easing to 10 to 15 knots after midnight. Seas 5 to 8 feet. Wave detail, northwest 7 feet at 8 seconds and south 2 feet at 16 seconds. For Thursday, northwest wind 10 to 15 knots, rising to 15 to 20 knots in the afternoon. Seas 5 to 7 feet. Wave detail, northwest 6 feet at 9 seconds and south 3 feet at 15.

Americans. The following is an important beach hazard message from the National Weather Service, issued at 9:34 p.m. Pacific Daylight Time. Beach hazard statement remains in effect through Saturday afternoon. What? Long period southerly swell will bring an increased risk of sneaker waves and strong recurrence. Breaking waves will reach up to 10 feet along some south and southwest facing beaches and break points. Where? Pacific Coast beaches. When? Through Saturday afternoon. Impacts. Dangerous conditions are forecast along the shoreline. Hazards include sneaker waves, strong recurrence, and large breaking waves. Stay off of jetties, piers, rocks, and other waterside infrastructure. Remain out of the water to avoid hazardous surf and never turn your back on the ocean. Monitor local weather, surf, and time forecast at www.weather.gov/NPR. Sunrise, sunset, and tidal information for the San Francisco Bay Area for Wednesday, July 29th. The sunset tonight, 8:20 p.m. The sunrise tomorrow, 6:12 a.m. The sunset tomorrow, 8:20 p.m. Tidal data at the Golden Gate for the afternoon and evening hours today and the morning hours of tomorrow. High tide, 1:27 p.m. at 4.76 feet. Low tide, 6:00 p.m. at 2.96 feet. High tide, 11:57 p.m. at 6.9 feet. Low tide, 6:45 a.m. at -0.45 feet. Here are the buoy observations for 1 p.m. Pacific Daylight Time. An offshore buoy 6 winds west at 10 knots, pressure 1,019.1 millibars. An offshore buoy 59 winds north at 6 knots, water temperature 67, pressure 1,021.4 millibars. Head Point Arena buoy, winds northwest 21 knots, gusting to 25, water temperature 58, pressure 1,015.0 millibars, seas 3 feet, every 17 seconds. At buoy 13 near Bodega Bay, winds northwest at 23 knots, gusting to 29, pressure 1,012.6 millibars, swell 8 feet, every 7 seconds. At Point Reyes Wave Rider buoy, water temperature 57, seas 10 feet, every 8 seconds. At San Francisco Bar buoy, water temperature 59, seas 6 feet, every 17 seconds. At San Francisco Bay, winds northwest at 60 knots, water temperature 55, pressure 1,013.2 millibars. At Half Moon Bay, buoy winds northwest 14 knots, water temperature 59, pressure 1,015.0 millibars, seas 7 feet, every 7 seconds. At Monterey Bay, buoy winds northwest 19 knots, gusting to 25, water temperature 62, pressure 1,014.1 millibars, seas 7 feet, every 16 seconds. At Point Sur, Wave Rider buoy water temperature 56, seas 7 feet, every 17 seconds. At Cape San Martin buoy winds northwest 19 knots, gusting to 23, water temperature 56, pressure 1,013.7 millibars. Seas 8 feet, every 16 seconds. Synopsis for the Central California coast and bays, including the Monterey Bay, Greater Farallones, and Cordell Bank National Marine Sanctuaries. Fresh to strong northwest breezes with near gale force gusts to persist through the remainder of the week into the weekend. Gale force gusts with moderate seas are expected along the coastal jet region south of Point Arena and possible south of Point Sur. Additionally, gale force winds are possible for the northern outer waters by the end of the weekend. Tropical activity produces long period swell across the coastal waters into the weekend. The marine forecast for San Pablo Bay, Suisun Bay, the West Delta, and the San Francisco Bay north of the Bay Bridge. For today, southwest wind 5 to 10 knots, rising to 10 to 15 knots late. For tonight, southwest wind 10 to 15 knots. For Thursday, southwest wind 5 to 10 knots, rising to 10 to 15 knots in the afternoon. The marine forecast for Monterey Bay. Small craft advisory in effect until 9 p.m.

daylight time this evening. Small craft advisory in effect from Thursday afternoon through Thursday evening. For today, northwest wind around 5 knots, backing to west 10 to 15 knots. Seas 3 to 5 feet. Wave detail, northwest 4 feet at 9 seconds and south 2 feet at 16 seconds. Patchy dense fog early this morning. For tonight, northwest wind 10 to 15 knots, easing to 5 to 10 knots after midnight. Seas 4 to 6 feet. Wave detail, northwest 5 feet at 9 seconds and south 2 feet at 16 seconds. For Thursday, northwest wind around 5 knots, backing to west 10 to 15 knots in the afternoon. Seas 3 to 5 feet. Wave detail, northwest 4 feet at 9 seconds and south 2 feet at 15 seconds. The coastal waters forecast from Point Arena to Point Reyes out to 10 nautical miles. Small craft advisory in effect until 3 p.m. Pacific Daylight Time this afternoon. Gale warning in effect until 9 p.m. Pacific Daylight Time this evening. Today, northwest wind 15 to 20 knots, rising to 20 to 25 knots with gusts up to 35 knots late this morning and afternoon. Seas 6 to 9 feet, wave detail, northwest 8 feet at 9 seconds and southwest 2 feet at 17 seconds. Tonight, northwest wind 20 to 25 knots with gusts up to 35 knots, easing to 15 to 20 knots after midnight. Seas 7 to 10 feet, wave detail, northwest 9 feet at 8 seconds and south 2 feet at 16 seconds. Thursday, northwest wind 15 to 20 knots, rising to 20 to 25 knots with gusts up to 35 knots in the afternoon. Seas 6 to 8 feet, wave detail, northwest 7 feet at 8 seconds and south 3 feet at 15 seconds. The coastal waters forecast from Point Arena to Point Reyes 10 to 60 nautical miles offshore. Small craft advisory in effect through Saturday morning. Today, northwest wind 20 to 25 knots, seas 8 to 9 feet, wave detail, northwest 9 feet at 8 seconds and south 3 feet at 16 seconds. Tonight, northwest wind 20 to 25 knots, seas 8 to 10 feet, wave detail, northwest 9 feet at 8 seconds and south 3 feet at 16 seconds. Thursday, northwest wind 20 to 25 knots, seas 8 to 9 feet, wave detail, northwest 8 feet at 8 seconds and south 3 feet at 15 seconds. San Francisco Bar forecast. In the deep water channel, mixed seas of 4 to 6 feet at 17 seconds. Across the bar, swell can be more than twice as high across the bar than surrounding waters. Waves are also more prone to break, particularly during strong ebb currents. Maximum ebb current of 1.4 knots at 5:39 p.m. Wednesday and 2.8 knots at 5:34 a.m. Thursday. The coastal waters forecast from Point Pinos to Point Piedras Blancas out to 10 nautical miles. Small craft advisory in effect through Saturday morning. Today, northwest wind 15 to 20 knots, rising to 20 to 25 knots with occasional gusts up to 35 knots late. Seas 5 to 8 feet, wave detail, northwest 7 feet at 9 seconds and south 3 feet at 16 seconds. Tonight, northwest wind 20 to 25 knots, easing to 15 to 20 knots after midnight. Seas 6 to 9 feet, wave detail, northwest 7 feet at 9 seconds and south 3 feet at 16 seconds. Thursday, northwest wind 15 to 20 knots, rising to 20 to 25 knots in the afternoon. Seas 6 to 7 feet, wave detail, northwest 6 feet at 9 seconds and south 3 feet at 15 seconds. The coastal waters forecast from Pigeon Point to Point Pinos 10 to 60 nautical miles offshore. Small craft advisory in effect through Saturday morning. Today, northwest wind 20 to 25 knots, seas 7 to 9 feet, wave detail, northwest 8 feet at 9 seconds and south 3 feet at 17 seconds. Tonight, northwest wind 15 to 20 knots, seas 8 to 9 feet, wave detail, northwest 8 feet at 9 seconds and south 3 feet at 16 seconds. Thursday, northwest wind 15 to 20 knots, seas 7 to 9 feet, wave detail, northwest 8 feet at 9 seconds and south 4 feet at 15 seconds. The offshore waters forecast for the following marine location.
nautical miles and 150 nautical miles offshore. Issued at 8:52 a.m. Pacific Daylight Time. Gale force winds possible Saturday night. Today, north to northwest winds 20 to 25 knots. Seas 6 to 9 feet. Tonight, north to northwest winds 15 to 25 knots. Seas 7 to 9 feet. Thursday, north winds 15 to 25 knots. Seas 6 to 9 feet. Thursday night, north to northwest winds 15 to 25 knots. Seas 5 to 8 feet. Friday, northwest winds 10 to 20 knots. Seas 5 to 8 feet. Friday night, north to northwest winds 15 to 25 knots. Seas 5 to 8 feet. Saturday, north to northwest winds 15 to 25 knots. Seas 6 to 10 feet. Saturday night, north winds 25 to 30 knots, becoming north to northwest 25 to 35 knots. Seas 7 to 13 feet. Sun, north winds 25 to 35 knots, becoming 25 to 30 knots. Seas 9 to 14 feet. Sunday night, north to northwest winds 25 to 35 knots, becoming north 25 to 30 knots. Seas 11 to 15 feet. The offshore waters forecast for the following marine location. Pigeon Point to Point Piedras Blancas between 60 nautical miles and 150 nautical miles offshore. Issued at 8:52 a.m. Pacific Daylight Time. Today, northwest winds 20 to 25 knots. Seas 7 to 10 feet. Tonight, northwest winds 15 to 25 knots. Seas 8 to 9 feet. Thursday, north to northwest winds 15 to 20 knots. Seas 7 to 9 feet. Thursday night, northwest winds 15 to 20 knots. Seas 7 to 8 feet. Friday, northwest winds 15 to 20 knots. Seas 6 to 8 feet. Friday night, northwest winds 15 to 20 knots. Seas 6 to 8 feet. Saturday, northwest winds 20 to 25 knots. Seas 7 to 10 feet. Saturday night, northwest winds 25 to 30 knots. Seas 8 to 13 feet. Sun, northwest winds 25 to 30 knots. Seas 11 to 14 feet. Sunday night, northwest winds 20 to 30 knots. Seas 11 to 14 feet. The coastal waters forecast from Point Reyes to Pigeon Point out to 10 nautical miles. Small craft advisory in effect through Thursday afternoon. For today, northwest wind 15 to 20 knots. Seas 5 to 8 feet. Wave detail, northwest 7 feet at 9 seconds and southwest 2 feet at 17 seconds. For tonight, northwest wind 15 to 20 knots. Seas 7 to 10 feet, subsiding to 6 to 8 feet after midnight. Wave detail, northwest 7 feet at 9 seconds and southwest 2 feet at 16 seconds. For Thursday, northwest wind 10 to 50 knots, rising to 15 to 20 knots in the afternoon. Seas 5 to 7 feet. Wave detail, northwest 6 feet at 9 seconds and south 2 feet at 15 seconds. The coastal waters forecast from Pigeon Point to Point Pinos out to 10 nautical miles. Small craft advisory in effect through Friday evening. For today, northwest wind 10 to 50 knots, rising to 15 to 20 knots this afternoon. Seas 5 to 7 feet. Wave detail, northwest 6 feet at 8 seconds and south 2 feet at 17 seconds. For tonight, northwest wind 15 to 20 knots, easing to 10 to 50 knots after midnight. Seas 5 to 8 feet. Wave detail, northwest 7 feet at 8 seconds and south 2 feet at 16 seconds. For Thursday, northwest wind 10 to 50 knots, rising to 15 to 20 knots in the afternoon. Seas 5 to 7 feet. Wave detail, northwest 6 feet at 9 seconds and south 3 feet at 15 seconds. The following is an important beach hazard message from the National Weather Service.

at 9:34 p.m. Pacific Daylight Time. Beach hazard statement remains in effect through Saturday afternoon. What? Long period southerly swell will bring an increased risk of sneaker waves and strong currents. Breaking waves will reach up to 10 feet along some south and southwest facing beaches and break points. Where? Pacific Coast beaches. When? Through Saturday afternoon. Impacts. Dangerous conditions are forecast along the shoreline. Hazards include sneaker waves, strong currents, and large breaking waves. Stay off of jetties, piers, rocks, and other waterside infrastructure. Remain out of the water to avoid hazardous surf and never turn your back on the ocean. 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Sunrise, sunset, and tidal information for the San Francisco Bay Area for Wednesday, July 29th. The sunset tonight, 8:20 p.m. The sunrise tomorrow, 6:12 a.m. The sunset tomorrow, 8:20 p.m. Tidal data at the Golden Gate for the afternoon and evening hours today and the morning hours of tomorrow. High tide, 1:27 p.m. at 4.76 feet. Low tide, 6:00 p.m. at 2.96 feet. High tide, 11:57 p.m. at 6.9 feet. Low tide, 6:45 a.m. at -0.45 feet. Here are the buoy observations for 2 p.m. Pacific Daylight Time. An offshore buoy 6 wind southwest at 12 knots, pressure 1,019.0 millibars. An offshore buoy 59, winds north 8 knots, water temperature 67, pressure 1,021.4 millibars, seas 5 feet every 16 seconds. At Point Arena buoy, winds northwest 21 knots, gusting to 27, water temperature 58, pressure 1,015.1 millibars, seas 2 feet every 17 seconds. At buoy 13 near Bodega Bay, winds northwest at 23 knots, gusting to 29, pressure 1,012.2 millibars. At Point Reyes Wave Rider buoy, water temperature 58, seas 10 feet every 7 seconds. At San Francisco Bar buoy, water temperature 59, seas 5 feet every 17 seconds. At San Francisco buoy, winds northwest at 60 knots, pressure 1,013.1 millibars, swell 7 feet every 8 seconds. At Half Moon Bay buoy, winds northwest 14 knots, water temperature 59, pressure 1,015.0 millibars, sea 7 feet every 8 seconds. At Monterey Bay buoy, winds northwest 19 knots, gusting to 25, water temperature 62, pressure 1,013.7 millibars, seas 8 feet every 9 seconds. At Oyster, Wave Rider buoy, water temperature 56, seas 7 feet every 17 seconds. At Cape San Martin buoy, winds northwest at 19 knots, gusting to 25, water temperature 56, pressure 1,013.5 millibars. Synopsis for the Central California coast and bays, including the Monterey Bay, Greater Farallones, and Cordell Bank National Marine Sanctuaries. Fresh to strong northwest breezes with near gale-force gusts persist through the remainder of the week into the weekend. Gale-force gusts with moderate seas are expected along the coastal jet region south of Point Arena and possible south of Point Sur. Additionally, gale-force winds are possible for the northern outer waters by the end of the weekend. Tropical activity produces long-period swell across the coastal waters into the weekend. The marine forecast for San Pablo Bay, Suisun Bay, the West Delta, and the San Francisco Bay north of the Bay Bridge. For today, southwest wind 5 to 10 knots, rising to 10 to 15 knots late. For tonight, southwest wind 10 to 15 knots. For Thursday, southwest wind 5 to 10 knots, rising to 10 to 15 knots in the afternoon. The marine forecast for Monterey Bay. Small craft advisory in effect until 9 p.m. Pacific Daylight Time this evening. Small craft advisory in effect from Thursday afternoon through Thursday evening. For today, northwest wind around.
5 knots. Backing to west 10 to 15 knots. Seas 3 to 5 feet. Wave detail. Northwest 4 feet at 9 seconds and south 2 feet at 16 seconds. Patchy dense fog early this morning. For tonight, northwest wind 10 to 15 knots, easing to 5 to 10 knots after midnight. Seas 4 to 6 feet. Wave detail. Northwest 5 feet at 9 seconds and south 2 feet at 16 seconds. For Thursday, northwest wind around 5 knots, backing to west 10 to 15 knots in the afternoon. Seas 3 to 5 feet. Wave detail, northwest 4 feet at 9 seconds and south 2 feet at 15 seconds. The coastal waters forecast from Point Arena to Point Reyes out to 10 nautical miles. Small craft advisory in effect until 3 p.m. Pacific Daylight Time this afternoon. Gale warning in effect until 9 p.m. Pacific Daylight Time this evening. Today, northwest wind 15 to 20 knots, rising to 20 to 25 knots with gusts up to 35 knots late this morning and afternoon. Seas 6 to 9 feet, wave detail, northwest 8 feet at 9 seconds and southwest 2 feet at 17 seconds. Tonight, northwest wind 20 to 25 knots with gusts up to 35 knots, easing to 15 to 20 knots after midnight. Seas 7 to 10 feet, wave detail, northwest 9 feet at 8 seconds and south 2 feet at 16 seconds. Thursday, northwest wind 15 to 20 knots, rising to 20 to 25 knots with gusts up to 35 knots in the afternoon. Seas 6 to 8 feet, wave detail, northwest 7 feet at 8 seconds and south 3 feet at 15 seconds. The coastal waters forecast from Point Arena to Point Reyes 10 to 16 nautical miles offshore. Small craft advisory in effect through Saturday morning. Today, northwest wind 20 to 25 knots, seas 8 to 9 feet, wave detail, northwest 9 feet at 8 seconds and south 3 feet at 16 seconds. Tonight, northwest wind 20 to 25 knots, seas 8 to 10 feet, wave detail, northwest 9 feet at 8 seconds and south 3 feet at 16 seconds. Thursday, northwest wind 20 to 25 knots, seas 8 to 9 feet, wave detail, northwest 8 feet at 8 seconds and south 3 feet at 15 seconds. San Francisco Bar forecast. In the deep water channel, mixed seas of 4 to 6 feet at 17 seconds. Across the bar, swell can be more than twice as high across the bar than surrounding waters. Waves are also more prone to break, particularly during strong ebb currents. Maximum ebb current of 1.4 knots at 5:39 p.m. Wednesday and 2.8 knots at 5:34 a.m. Thursday. The coastal waters forecast from Point Pinos to Point Piedras blunts out to 10 nautical miles. Small craft advisory in effect through Saturday morning. Today, northwest wind 15 to 20 knots, rising to 20 to 25 knots with occasional gusts up to 35 knots late. Seas 5 to 8 feet, wave detail, northwest 7 feet at 9 seconds and south 3 feet at 16 seconds. Tonight, northwest wind 20 to 25 knots, easing to 15 to 20 knots after midnight. Seas 6 to 9 feet, wave detail, northwest 7 feet at 9 seconds and south 3 feet at 16 seconds. Thursday, northwest wind 15 to 20 knots, rising to 20 to 25 knots in the afternoon. Seas 6 to 7 feet, wave detail, northwest 6 feet at 9 seconds and south 3 feet at 15 seconds. The coastal waters forecast from Pigeon Point to Point Pinos 10 to 60 nautical miles offshore. Small craft advisory in effect through Saturday morning. Today, northwest wind 20 to 25 knots, seas 7 to 9 feet, wave detail, northwest 8 feet at 9 seconds and south 3 feet at 17 seconds. Tonight, northwest wind 15 to 20 knots, seas 8 to 9 feet, wave detail, northwest 8 feet at 9 seconds and south 3 feet at 16 seconds. Thursday, northwest wind 15 to 20 knots, seas 7 to 9 feet, wave detail, northwest 8 feet at 9 seconds and south 4 feet at 15 seconds. The offshore waters forecast for the following marine location, Point Arena to Pigeon Point between 60 nautical miles and 150 nautical miles offshore. Issued at 8:52 a.m.

feet. Saturday night, north winds 25 to 30 knots, becoming north to northwest 25 to 35 knots. Seas 7 to 13 feet. Sun, north winds 25 to 35 knots, becoming 25 to 30 knots. Seas 9 to 14 feet. Sunday night, north to northwest winds 25 to 35 knots, becoming north 25 to 30 knots. Seas 11 to 15 feet. The offshore waters forecast for the following marine location: Pigeon Point to Point Piedras Blanco is between 60 nautical miles and 150 nautical miles offshore. Issued at 8:52 a.m. Pacific Daylight Time. Today, northwest winds 20 to 25 knots. Seas 7 to 10 feet. Tonight, northwest winds 15 to 25 knots. Seas 8 to 9 feet. Thursday, north to northwest winds 15 to 20 knots. Seas 7 to 9 feet. Thursday night, northwest winds 15 to 20 knots. Seas 7 to 8 feet. Friday, northwest winds 15 to 20 knots. Seas 6 to 8 feet. Friday night, northwest winds 15 to 20 knots. Seas 6 to 8 feet. Saturday, northwest winds 20 to 25 knots. Seas 7 to 10 feet. Saturday night, northwest winds 25 to 30 knots. Seas 8 to 13 feet. Sun, northwest winds 25 to 30 knots. Seas 11 to 14 feet. Sunday night, northwest winds 20 to 30 knots. Seas 11 to 14 feet. The coastal waters forecast from Point Reyes to Pigeon Point out to 10 nautical miles. Small craft advisory in effect through Thursday afternoon. For today, northwest wind 15 to 20 knots. Seas 5 to 8 feet. Wave detail, northwest 7 feet at 9 seconds and southwest 2 feet at 17 seconds. For tonight, northwest wind 15 to 20 knots. Seas 7 to 10 feet, subsiding to 6 to 8 feet after midnight. Wave detail, northwest 7 feet at 9 seconds and southwest 2 feet at 16 seconds. For Thursday, northwest wind 10 to 15 knots, rising to 15 to 20 knots in the afternoon. Seas 5 to 7 feet. Wave detail, northwest 6 feet at 9 seconds and south 2 feet at 15 seconds. 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This broadcast originates from the National Weather Service office located in Monterey, California, and serves the coastal marine waters, including San Francisco and Monterey Bay. The coastal waters forecast from Pigeon Point to Point Pinos out to 10 nautical miles. Small craft advisory in effect through Friday evening. For today, northwest wind 10 to 15 knots, rising to 15 to 20 knots this afternoon. Seas 5 to 7 feet. Wave detail, northwest 6 feet at 8 seconds and south 2 feet at 17 seconds. For tonight, northwest wind 15 to 20 knots, easing to 10 to 15 knots after midnight. Seas 5 to 8 feet. Wave detail, northwest 7 feet at 8 seconds and south 2 feet at 16 seconds. For Thursday, northwest wind 10 to 15 knots, rising to 15 to 20 knots in the afternoon. Seas 5 to 7 feet. Wave detail, northwest 6 feet at 9 seconds and south 3 feet at 15 seconds. The following is an important beach hazard message from the National Weather Service. Issued at 9:34 p.m. Pacific Daylight Time. Beach hazard statement remains in effect through Saturday afternoon. Wet, long-period southerly swell will bring an increased risk of sneaker waves and strong currents. Breaking waves will reach up to 10 feet along some south and southwest-facing beaches and breakpoints. Where? Pacific Coast beaches. When? Through Saturday afternoon. Impacts. Dangerous conditions are forecast along the shoreline. Hazards include sneaker waves, strong currents, and large breaking waves.

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Sunrise, sunset, and tidal information for the San Francisco Bay Area for Wednesday, July 29th. The sunset tonight, 8:20 p.m. The sunrise tomorrow, 6:12 a.m. The sunset tomorrow, 8:20 p.m. Tidal data at the Golden Gate for the afternoon and evening hours today and the morning hours of tomorrow. High tide, 1:27 p.m. at 4.76 feet. Low tide, 6:00 p.m. at 2.96 feet. High tide, 11:57 p.m. at 6.9 feet. Low tide, 6:45 a.m. at -0.45 feet. Here are the buoy observations for 2 p.m. Pacific Daylight Time. An offshore buoy 6, wind southwest at 12 knots, pressure 1,019.0 millibars. An offshore buoy 59, winds north 8 knots, water temperature 67, pressure 1,021.4 millibars, seas 5 feet every 16 seconds. At Point Arena buoy, winds northwest 21 knots, gusting to 27, water temperature 58, pressure 1,015.1 millibars, seas 2 feet every 17 seconds. At buoy 13 near Bodega Bay, winds northwest at 23 knots, gusting to 29, pressure 1,012.2 millibars. At Point Reyes Wave Rider buoy, water temperature 58, seas 10 feet every 7 seconds. At San Francisco Bar buoy, water temperature 59, seas 5 feet every 17 seconds. At San Francisco buoy, winds northwest at 60 knots, pressure 1,013.1 millibars, swell 7 feet every 8 seconds. At Half Moon Bay buoy, winds northwest 14 knots, water temperature 59, pressure 1,015.0 millibars, sea 7 feet every 8 seconds. At Monterey Bay buoy, winds northwest 19 knots, gusting to 25, water temperature 62, pressure 1,013.7 millibars, seas 8 feet every 9 seconds. At Point Sur, Wave Rider buoy, water temperature 56, seas 7 feet every 17 seconds. At Cape San Martin buoy, winds northwest at 19 knots, gusting to 25, water temperature 56, pressure 1,013.5 millibars. Synopsis for the Central California coast and bays, including the Monterey Bay, Greater Farallones, and Cordell Bank National Marine Sanctuaries. Fresh to strong northwest breezes with near gale force gusts persist through the remainder of the week into the weekend. Gale force gusts with moderate seas are expected along the coastal jet region south of Point Arena and possible south of Point Sur. Additionally, gale force winds are possible for the northern outer waters by the end of the weekend. Tropical activity produces long-period swell across the coastal waters into the weekend. The marine forecast for San Pablo Bay, Suisun Bay, the West Delta, and the San Francisco Bay north of the Bay Bridge. For today, southwest wind 5 to 10 knots, rising to 10 to 15 knots late. For tonight, southwest wind 10 to 15 knots. For Thursday, southwest wind 5 to 10 knots, rising to 10 to 15 knots in the afternoon. The marine forecast for Monterey Bay. Small craft advisory in effect until 9 p.m. Pacific Daylight Time this evening. Small craft advisory in effect from Thursday afternoon through Thursday evening. For today, northwest wind around 5 knots, backing to west 10 to 15 knots. Seas 3 to 5 feet. Wave detail, northwest 4 feet at 9 seconds and south 2 feet at 16 seconds. Patchy dense fog early this morning. For tonight, northwest wind 10 to 15 knots, easing to 5 to 10 knots after midnight. Seas 4 to 6 feet. Wave detail, northwest 5 feet at 9 seconds and south 2 feet at 16 seconds. For Thursday, northwest wind around 5 knots, backing to west 10 to 15 knots in the afternoon.

5 feet. Wave detail, northwest 4 feet at 9 seconds and south 2 feet at 15 seconds. The coastal waters forecast from Point Arena to Point Reyes out to 10 nautical miles. Small craft advisory in effect until 3 p.m. Pacific Daylight Time this afternoon. Gale warning in effect until 9 p.m. Pacific Daylight Time this evening. Today, northwest wind 15 to 20 knots, rising to 20 to 25 knots with gusts up to 35 knots late this morning and afternoon. Seas 6 to 9 feet, wave detail. Northwest 8 feet at 9 seconds and southwest 2 feet at 17 seconds. Tonight, northwest wind 20 to 25 knots with gusts up to 35 knots, easing to 15 to 20 knots after midnight. Sea 7 to 10 feet, wave detail. Northwest 9 feet at 8 seconds and south 2 feet at 16 seconds. Thursday, northwest wind 15 to 20 knots, rising to 20 to 25 knots with gusts up to 35 knots in the afternoon. Sea 6 to 8 feet, wave detail. Northwest 7 feet at 8 seconds and south 3 feet at 15 seconds. The coastal waters forecast from Point Arena to Point Reyes 10 to 16 nautical. Sea 6 to 8 feet, wave detail. Northwest 7 feet at 8 seconds and south 3 feet at 15 seconds. The coastal waters forecast from Point Arena to Point Reyes 10 to 16 nautical miles offshore. Small craft advisory in effect through Saturday morning. Today, northwest wind 20 to 25 knots, seas 8 to 9 feet, wave detail. Northwest 9 feet at 8 seconds and south 3 feet at 16 seconds. Tonight, northwest wind 20 to 25 knots, seas 8 to 10 feet, wave detail. Northwest 9 feet at 8 seconds and south 3 feet at 16 seconds. Thursday, northwest wind 20 to 25 knots, seas 8 to 9 feet, wave detail. Northwest 8 feet at 8 seconds and south 3 feet at 15 seconds. The coastal waters forecast from Point Arena to Point Reyes out to 10 nautical miles. Gale warning in effect until 9 p.m. Pacific Daylight Time this evening. Tonight, northwest wind 20 to 25 knots with gusts up to 35 knots, easing to 15 to 20 knots after midnight. Sea 7 to 10 feet, wave detail. Northwest 9 feet at 8 seconds and south 2 feet at 16 seconds. Thursday, northwest wind 15 to 20 knots, rising to 20 to 25 knots with gusts up to 35 knots in the afternoon. Sea 6 to 8 feet, wave detail. Northwest 7 feet at 8 seconds and south 3 feet at 15 seconds. Thursday night, northwest wind 20 to 25 knots with gusts up to 35 knots, easing to 15 to 20 knots after midnight. Sea 7 to 9 feet, wave detail. Northwest 8 feet at 8 seconds and south 3 feet at 15 seconds. The coastal waters forecast from Point Arena to Point Reyes 10 to 16 nautical miles offshore. Small craft advisory in effect through Saturday morning. Tonight, northwest wind 20 to 25 knots, seas 8 to 10 feet, wave detail. Northwest 9 feet at 8 seconds and south 3 feet at 16 seconds. Thursday, northwest wind 20 to 25 knots, seas 8 to 9 feet, wave detail. Northwest 8 feet at 8 seconds and south 3 feet at 15 seconds. Thursday night, northwest wind 20 to 25 knots, seas 8 to 9 feet, wave detail. Northwest 9 feet at 8 seconds and south 3 feet at 15 seconds. San Francisco Bar forecast. In the deep water channel, mixed seas of 4 to 6 feet at 17 seconds. Across the bar, swell can be more than twice as high across the bar than surrounding waters. Waves are also more prone to break, particularly during strong ebb currents. Maximum ebb current of 1.4 knots at 5:39 p.m. Wednesday and 2.8 knots at 5:34 a.m. Thursday. The coastal waters forecast from Point Pinos to Point Piedras Blancas out to 10 nautical miles. Small craft advisory in effect through Saturday morning. Tonight, northwest wind 20 to 25 knots, easing to 15 to 20 knots after midnight. Seas 6 to 9 feet, wave detail. Northwest 7 feet at 9 seconds and south 3 feet at 16 seconds. Thursday, northwest wind 15 to 20 knots, rising to 20 to 25 knots in the afternoon. Seas 6 to 7.

wave detail, northwest 6 feet at 9 seconds and south 3 feet at 15 seconds. Thursday night, northwest wind 20 to 25 knots, easing to 15 to 20 knots after midnight. Sea 6 to 8 feet wave detail, northwest 7 feet at 9 seconds and south 3 feet at 15 seconds. The coastal waters forecast from Pigeon Point to Point Pinos 10 to 60 nautical miles offshore. Small craft advisory in effect through Saturday morning. Tonight, northwest wind 15 to 20 knots, is 8 to 9 feet wave detail, northwest 8 feet at 9 seconds and south 3 feet at 16 seconds. Thursday, northwest wind 15 to 20 knots, is 7 to 9 feet wave detail, northwest 8 feet at 9 seconds and south 4 feet at 15 seconds. Thursday night, northwest wind 15 to 20 knots, sea 7 to 9 feet wave detail, northwest 8 feet at 8 seconds and south 3 feet at 14 seconds. The offshore waters forecast for the following marine location: Point Arena to Pigeon Point between 60 nautical miles and 150 nautical miles offshore. Issued at 8:52 a.m. Pacific Daylight Time. Gale force winds possible Saturday night. Today, north to northwest winds 20 to 25 knots, seas 6 to 9 feet. Tonight, north to northwest winds 15 to 25 knots, seas 7 to 9 feet. Thursday, north winds 15 to 25 knots, seas 6 to 9 feet. Thursday night, north to northwest winds 15 to 25 knots, seas 5 to 8 feet. Friday, northwest winds 10 to 20 knots, seas 5 to 8 feet. Friday night, north to northwest winds 15 to 25 knots, seas 5 to 8 feet. Saturday, north to northwest winds 15 to 25 knots, seas 6 to 10 feet. Saturday night, north winds 25 to 30 knots, becoming north to northwest 25 to 35 knots. Sea 7 to 13 feet. Sun, north winds 25 to 35 knots, becoming 25 to 30 knots. Sea 9 to 14 feet. Sunday night, north to northwest winds 25 to 35 knots, becoming north 25 to 30 knots. Sea 11 to 15 feet. The offshore waters forecast for the following marine location: Pigeon Point to Point Piedras Blancas between 60 nautical miles and 150 nautical miles offshore. Issued at 8:52 a.m. Pacific Daylight Time. Today, northwest winds 20 to 25 knots, sea 7 to 10 feet. Tonight, northwest winds 15 to 25 knots, seas 8 to 9 feet. Thursday, north to northwest winds 15 to 20 knots, sea 7 to 9 feet. Thursday night, northwest winds 15 to 20 knots, sea 7 to 8 feet. Friday, northwest winds 15 to 20 knots, sea 6 to 8 feet. Friday night, northwest winds 15 to 20 knots, sea 6 to 8 feet. Saturday, northwest winds 20 to 25 knots, sea 7 to 10 feet. Saturday night, northwest winds 25 to 30 knots, seas 8 to 13 feet. Sun, northwest winds 25 to 30 knots, seas 11 to 14 feet. Sunday night, northwest winds 20 to 30 knots, seas 11 to 14 feet. The coastal waters forecast from Point Reyes to Pigeon Point out to 10 nautical miles. Small craft advisory in effect through Thursday afternoon. For tonight, northwest wind 15 to 20 knots, easing to 10 to 15 knots late. Sea 7 to 10 feet, subsiding to 6 to 8 feet after midnight. Wave detail, northwest 7 feet at 9 seconds and southwest 2 feet at 16 seconds. For Thursday, northwest wind 10 to 15 knots, rising to 15 to 20 knots in the afternoon. Seas 5 to 7 feet. Wave detail, northwest 6 feet at 9 seconds and south 2 feet at 15 seconds. For Thursday night, northwest wind 15 to 20 knots. Seas 6 to 9 feet.

in detail, northwest 7 feet at 9 seconds and south 2 feet at 15 seconds. The coastal waters forecast from Pigeon Point to Point Pinos out to 10 nautical miles. Small craft advisory in effect through Friday evening. For tonight, northwest wind 15 to 20 knots, easing to 10 to 15 knots after midnight. Seas 5 to 8 feet. Wave detail, northwest 7 feet at 8 seconds and south 2 feet at 16 seconds. For Thursday, northwest wind 10 to 15 knots, rising to 15 to 20 knots in the afternoon. Seas 5 to 7 feet. Wave detail, northwest 6 feet at 9 seconds and south 3 feet at 15 seconds. For Thursday night, northwest wind 15 to 20 knots, easing to 10 to 15 knots after midnight. Seas 5 to 7 feet. Wave detail, northwest 6 feet at 8 seconds and south 2 feet at 15 seconds. The following is an important beach hazard message from the National Weather Service. Issued at 9:34 p.m. Pacific Daylight Time. Beach hazard statement remains in effect through Saturday afternoon. What? Long period southerly swell will bring an increased risk of sneaker waves and strong recurrence. Breaking waves will reach up to 10 feet along some south and southwest facing beaches and breakpoints. Where? Pacific Coast beaches. When? Through Saturday afternoon. Impacts. Dangerous conditions are forecast along the shoreline. Hazards include sneaker waves, strong recurrence, and large breaking waves. Stay off of jetties, piers, rocks, and other waterside infrastructure. Remain out of the water to avoid hazardous surf and never turn your back on the ocean. Monitor local weather, surf, and tide forecast at www.weather.gov/mtr. Sunrise, sunset, and tidal information for the San Francisco Bay Area for Wednesday, July 29th. The sunset tonight, 8:20 p.m. The sunrise tomorrow, 6:12 a.m. The sunset tomorrow, 8:20 p.m. Tidal data at the Golden Gate for the afternoon and evening hours today and the morning hours of tomorrow. High tide, 1:27 p.m. at 4.76 feet. Low tide, 6:00 p.m. at 2.96 feet. High tide, 11:57 p.m. at 6.9 feet. Low tide, 6:45 a.m. at -0.45 feet. Here are the buoy observations for 2 p.m. Pacific Daylight Time. An offshore buoy 6 wind southwest at 12 knots, pressure 1,019.0 millibars. An offshore buoy 59, winds north 8 knots, water temperature 67, pressure 1,021.4 millibars, seas 5 feet every 16 seconds. At Point Arena buoy, winds northwest 21 knots, gusting to 27, water temperature 58, pressure 1,015.1 millibars, seas 2 feet every 17 seconds. At buoy 13 near Bodega Bay, winds northwest at 23 knots, gusting to 29, pressure 1,012.2 millibars. At Point Reyes Wave Rider buoy, water temperature 58, seas 10 feet every 7 seconds. At San Francisco Bar buoy, water temperature 59, seas 5 feet every 17 seconds. At San Francisco Bay, winds northwest at 60 knots, pressure 1,013.1 millibars, swell 7 feet every 8 seconds. At Half Moon Bay, winds northwest 40 knots, water temperature 59, pressure 1,015.0 millibars, sea 7 feet every 8 seconds. At Monterey Bay, winds northwest 19 knots, gusting to 25, water temperature 62, pressure 1,013.7 millibars, seas 8 feet every 9 seconds. At Pointzer, Wave Rider buoy water temperature 56, seas 7 feet every 17 seconds. At Cape San Martin buoy, winds northwest at 19 knots, gusting to 25, water temperature 56, pressure 1,013.5 millibars. Synopsis for the Central California coast and bays, including the Monterey Bay, Greater Farallones, and Cordell Bank National Marine.

temperature areas. Fresh to strong northwest breezes with near gale force gusts to persist through the remainder of the week into the weekend. Gale force gusts with moderate seas are expected through the evening along the coastal jet region south of Point Arena and possible south of Point Sur. Additionally, gale force winds are possible for the northern outer waters by the end of the weekend. Tropical activity produces long-period swell across the coastal waters into the weekend. The marine forecast for San Pablo Bay, Susan Bay, the West Delta, and the San Francisco Bay north of the Bay Bridge. For tonight, southwest wind 10 to 15 knots. For Thursday, southwest wind 5 to 10 knots, rising to 10 to 15 knots in the afternoon. For Thursday night, southwest wind 10 to 15 knots, easing to 5 to 10 knots after midnight. The marine forecast for Monterey Bay. Small craft advisory in effect until 9 p.m. Pacific Daylight Time this evening. Small craft advisory in effect from Thursday afternoon through Thursday evening. For tonight, northwest wind 10 to 15 knots, easing to around 5 knots. Seas 4 to 6 feet. Wave detail, northwest 5 feet at 9 seconds and south 2 feet at 16 seconds. For Thursday, northwest wind around 5 knots, backing to west 10 to 15 knots in the afternoon. Seas 3 to 5 feet. Wave detail, northwest 4 feet at 9 seconds and south 2 feet at 15 seconds. For Thursday night, west wind 10 to 15 knots, becoming north 5 to 10 knots after midnight. Seas 3 to 5 feet. Wave detail, northwest 5 feet at 8 seconds. The coastal waters forecast from Point Arena to Point Reyes out to 10 nautical miles. Gale warning in effect until 9 p.m. Pacific Daylight Time this evening. Tonight, northwest wind 20 to 25 knots with gusts up to 35 knots, easing to 15 to 20 knots after midnight. Seas 7 to 10 feet, wave detail, northwest 9 feet at 8 seconds and south 2 feet at 16 seconds. Thursday, northwest wind 15 to 20 knots, rising to 20 to 25 knots with gusts up to 35 knots in the afternoon. Seas 6 to 8 feet, wave detail, northwest 7 feet at 8 seconds and south 3 feet at 15 seconds. Thursday night, northwest wind 20 to 25 knots with gusts up to 35 knots, easing to 15 to 20 knots after midnight. Seas 7 to 9 feet, wave detail, northwest 8 feet at 8 seconds and south 3 feet at 15 seconds. The coastal waters forecast from Point Arena to Point Reyes 10 to 60 nautical miles offshore. Small craft advisory in effect through Saturday morning. Tonight, northwest wind 20 to 25 knots, seas 8 to 10 feet, wave detail, northwest 9 feet at 8 seconds and south 3 feet at 16 seconds. Thursday, northwest wind 20 to 25 knots, seas 8 to 9 feet, wave detail, northwest 8 feet at 8 seconds and south 3 feet at 15 seconds. Thursday night, northwest wind 20 to 25 knots, seas 8 to 9 feet, wave detail, northwest 9 feet at 8 seconds and south 3 feet at 15 seconds. San Francisco Bar forecast. In the deep water channel, mixed seas of 4 to 6 feet at 17 seconds. Across the bar, swell can be more than twice as high across the bar than surrounding waters. Waves are also more prone to break, particularly during strong ebb currents. Maximum ebb current of 1.4 knots at 5:39 p.m. Wednesday and 2.8 knots at 5:34 a.m. Thursday. The coastal waters forecast from Point Pinos to Point Piedras Blancas out to 10 nautical miles. Small craft advisory in effect through Saturday morning. Tonight, northwest wind 20 to 25 knots, easing to 15 to 20 knots after midnight. Seas 6 to 9 feet, wave detail, northwest 7 feet at 9 seconds and south 3 feet at 16 seconds. Thursday, northwest wind 15 to 20 knots, rising to 20 to 25 knots in the afternoon. Seas 6 to 7 feet, wave detail, northwest 6 feet at 9 seconds and south 3 feet at 15 seconds. Thursday night, northwest wind 20 to 25 knots, easing to 15 to 20 knots after midnight. Seas 6 to 8 feet, wave detail, northwest.

7 feet at 9 seconds and south 3 feet at 15 seconds. The coastal waters forecast from Pigeon Point to Point Pinos 10 to 60 nautical miles offshore. Small craft advisory in effect through Saturday morning. Tonight, northwest wind 15 to 20 knots is 8 to 9 feet wave detail. Northwest 8 feet at 9 seconds and south 3 feet at 16 seconds. Thursday, northwest wind 15 to 20 knots, sea 7 to 9 feet, wave detail. Northwest 8 feet at 9 seconds and south 4 feet at 15 seconds. Thursday night, northwest wind 15 to 20 knots, sea 7 to 9 feet, wave detail. Northwest 8 feet at 8 seconds and south 3 feet at 14 seconds. The offshore waters forecast for the following marine location: Point Arena to Pigeon Point between 60 nautical miles and 150 nautical miles offshore. Issued at 8:52 a.m. Pacific Daylight Time. Gale force winds possible Saturday night. Today, north to northwest winds 20 to 25 knots. Seas 6 to 9 feet. Tonight, north to northwest winds 15 to 25 knots. Seas 7 to 9 feet. Thursday, north winds 15 to 25 knots. Seas 6 to 9 feet. Thursday night, north to northwest winds 15 to 25 knots. Seas 5 to 8 feet. Friday, northwest winds 10 to 20 knots. Seas 5 to 8 feet. Friday night, north to northwest winds 15 to 25 knots. Seas 5 to 8 feet. Saturday, north to northwest winds 15 to 25 knots. Seas 6 to 10 feet. Saturday night, north winds 25 to 30 knots, becoming north to northwest 25 to 35 knots. Seas 7 to 13 feet. Sun, north winds 25 to 35 knots, becoming 25 to 30 knots. Seas 9 to 14 feet. Sunday night, north to northwest winds 25 to 35 knots, becoming north 25 to 30 knots. Seas 11 to 15 feet. 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This broadcast originates from the National Weather Service office located in Monterey, California, and serves the coastal marine waters, including San Francisco and Monterey Bay. The offshore waters forecast for the following marine location: Pigeon Point to Point Pedro's Blancos between 60 nautical miles and 150 nautical miles offshore. Issued at 8:52 a.m. Pacific Daylight Time. Today, northwest winds 20 to 25 knots. Seas 7 to 10 feet. Tonight, northwest winds 15 to 25 knots. Seas 8 to 9 feet. Thursday, north to northwest winds 15 to 20 knots. Seas 7 to 9 feet. Thursday night, northwest winds 15 to 20 knots. Seas 7 to 8 feet. Friday, northwest winds 15 to 20 knots. Seas 6 to 8 feet. Friday night, northwest winds 15 to 20 knots. Seas 6 to 8 feet. Saturday, northwest winds 20 to 25 knots. Seas 7 to 10 feet. Saturday night, northwest winds 25 to 30 knots. Seas 8 to 13 feet. Sun, northwest winds 25 to 30 knots. Seas 11 to 14 feet. Sunday night, northwest winds 20 to 30 knots. Seas 11 to 14 feet. The coastal waters forecast from Point Reyes to Pigeon Point out to 10 nautical miles. Small craft advisory in effect through Thursday afternoon. For tonight, northwest wind 15 to 20 knots, easing to 10 to 15 knots late. Seas 7 to 10 feet, subsiding to 6 to 8 feet after midnight. Wave detail, northwest 7 feet at 9 seconds and southwest 2 feet at 16 seconds. For Thursday, northwest wind 10 to 15 knots, rising to 15 to 20 knots in the afternoon. Seas 5 to 7 feet. Wave detail, northwest 6 feet at 9 seconds and south 2 feet at 15 seconds. For Thursday night, northwest wind

15 to 20 knots. 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Wave detail, northwest 7 feet at 9 seconds and south 2 feet at 15 seconds. The coastal waters forecast from Pigeon Point to Point Pinos out to 10 nautical miles. Small craft advisory in effect through Friday evening. For tonight, northwest wind 15 to 20 knots, easing to 10 to 15 knots after midnight. Seas 5 to 8 feet. Wave detail, northwest 7 feet at 8 seconds and south 2 feet at 16 seconds. For Thursday, northwest wind 10 to 15 knots, rising to 15 to 20 knots in the afternoon. Seas 5 to 7 feet. Wave detail, northwest 6 feet at 9 seconds and south 3 feet at 15 seconds. For Thursday night, northwest wind 15 to 20 knots, easing to 10 to 15 knots after midnight. Seas 5 to 7 feet. Wave detail, northwest 6 feet at 8 seconds and south 2 feet at 15 seconds. The following is an important beach hazard message from the National Weather Service. Issued at 9:34 p.m. Pacific Daylight Time. Beach hazard statement remains in effect through Saturday afternoon. What? Long period southerly swell will bring an increased risk of sneaker waves and strong currents. Breaking waves will reach up to 10 feet along from south and southwest facing beaches and break points. Where? Pacific Coast beaches. When? Through Saturday afternoon. Impacts. Dangerous conditions are forecast along the shoreline. Hazards include sneaker waves, strong currents, and large breaking waves. Stay off of jetties, piers, rocks, and other waterside infrastructure. Remain out of the water to avoid hazardous surf and never turn your back on the ocean. 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Sunrise, sunset, and tidal information for the San Francisco Bay Area for Wednesday, July 29th. The sunset tonight, 8:20 p.m. The sunrise tomorrow, 6:12 a.m. The sunset tomorrow, 8:20 p.m. Tidal data at the Golden Gate for the afternoon and evening hours today and the morning hours of tomorrow. High tide, 1:27 p.m. at 4.76 feet. Low tide, 6:00 p.m. at 2.96 feet. High tide, 11:57 p.m. at 6.9 feet. Low tide, 6:45 a.m. at -0.45 feet. Here are the buoy observations for 2 p.m. Pacific Daylight Time. An offshore buoy 6 wind southwest at 12 knots, pressure 1,019.0 millibars. An offshore buoy 59, winds north 8 knots, water temperature 67, pressure 1,021.4 millibars, seas 5 feet every 16 seconds. At Point Arena buoy, winds northwest 21 knots, gusting to 27, water temperature 58, pressure 1,015.1 millibars, seas 2 feet every 17 seconds. At buoy 13 near Bodega Bay, winds northwest at 23 knots, gusting to 29, pressure 1,012.2 millibars. At Point Reyes Wave Rider buoy, water temperature 58, seas 10 feet every 7 seconds. At San Francisco Bar buoy, water temperature 59, seas 5 feet every 17 seconds. At San Francisco buoy, winds northwest at 60 knots, pressure 1,013.1 millibars, swell 7 feet every 8 seconds. At Half Moon Bay buoy, winds northwest 40 knots, water temperature 59, pressure 1,015.0 millibars, sea 7 feet every 8 seconds. At Monterey Bay buoy, winds northwest 19 knots, gusting to 25, water temperature 62, pressure 1,013.7 millibars, seas 8 feet every 9 seconds. At Point Sur, Wave Rider buoy, water temperature 56, seas 7 feet every 17 seconds. At Cape San Martin buoy, winds northwest at 19 knots, gusting to 25, water temperature 56, pressure 1,013.5 millibars. Here are the buoy observations for 3 p.m. Pacific Daylight Time.

an offshore buoy 6, winds west at 8 knots, pressure 1,018.9 millibars. An offshore buoy 59, winds north at 6 knots, water temperature 67, pressure 1,021.3 millibars. At buoy 14 near Point Arena, winds northwest at 19 knots, gusting to 23, water temperature 58, pressure 1,015.1 millibars. At buoy 13 near Bodega Bay, winds northwest at 23 knots, gusting to 27, pressure 1,012.2 millibars. At Point Reyes Wave Rider, buoy water temperature 58, sees 10 feet every 8 seconds. At San Francisco Bar, buoy water temperature 59, sees 5 feet every 17 seconds. At San Francisco, buoy winds northwest at 14 knots, swell 7 feet every 8 seconds. At Half Moon Bay, buoy winds west 12 knots, water temperature 59, pressure 1,014.8 millibars, sees 7 feet every 8 seconds. At Monterey, buoy winds northwest at 21 knots, gusting to 27, water temperature 62, pressure 1,013.6 millibars. At Point Sur, Wave Rider, buoy water temperature 58, sees 7 feet every 17 seconds. At Cape San Martin, buoy winds northwest at 21 knots, gusting to 27, water temperature 57, pressure 1,013.3 millibars. Synopsis for the Central California coast and bays, including the Monterey Bay, Greater Farallon, and Cordell Bank National Marine Sanctuaries. Fresh to strong northwest breezes with near gale force gusts persist through the remainder of the week into the weekend. Gale force gusts with moderate seas are expected through the evening along the coastal jet region south of Point Arena and possible south of Point Sur. Additionally, gale force winds are possible for the northern outer waters by the end of the weekend. Tropical activity produces long-period swell across the coastal waters into the weekend. The marine forecast for San Pablo Bay, Suisun Bay, the West Delta, and the San Francisco Bay north of the Bay Bridge. For tonight, southwest wind 10 to 15 knots. For Thursday, southwest wind 5 to 10 knots, rising to 10 to 15 knots in the afternoon. For Thursday night, southwest wind 10 to 15 knots, easing to 5 to 10 knots after midnight. The marine forecast for Monterey Bay. Small craft advisory in effect until 9 p.m. Pacific Daylight Time this evening. Small craft advisory in effect from Thursday afternoon through Thursday evening. For tonight, northwest wind 10 to 15 knots, easing to around 5 knots. Seas 4 to 6 feet. Wave detail, northwest 5 feet at 9 seconds and south 2 feet at 16 seconds. For Thursday, northwest wind around 5 knots, backing to west 10 to 15 knots in the afternoon. Seas 3 to 5 feet. Wave detail, northwest 4 feet at 9 seconds and south 2 feet at 15 seconds. For Thursday night, west wind 10 to 15 knots, becoming north 5 to 10 knots after midnight. Seas 3 to 5 feet. Wave detail, northwest 5 feet at 8 seconds. The coastal waters forecast from Point Arena to Point Reyes out to 10 nautical miles. Gale warning in effect until 9 p.m. Pacific Daylight Time this evening. Tonight, northwest wind 20 to 25 knots with gusts up to 35 knots, easing to 15 to 20 knots after midnight. Seas 7 to 10 feet wave detail, northwest 9 feet at 8 seconds and south 2 feet at 16 seconds. Thursday, northwest wind 15 to 20 knots, rising to 20 to 25 knots with gusts up to 35 knots in the afternoon. Seas 6 to 8 feet wave detail, northwest 7 feet at 8 seconds and south 3 feet at 15 seconds. Thursday night, northwest wind 20 to 25 knots with gusts up to 35 knots, easing to 15 to 20 knots after midnight. Seas 7 to 9 feet wave detail, northwest 8 feet at 8 seconds and south 3 feet at 15 seconds. The coastal waters forecast from Point Arena to Point Reyes 10 to 60 nautical miles offshore. Small craft advisory in effect through Saturday morning. Tonight, northwest wind 20 to 25 knots, seas 8 to 10 feet wave detail, northwest 9.
south 3 feet at 16 seconds. Thursday, northwest wind 20 to 25 knots, seas 8 to 9 feet, wave detail. Northwest 8 feet at 8 seconds and south 3 feet at 15 seconds. Thursday night, northwest wind 20 to 25 knots, seas 8 to 9 feet, wave detail. Northwest 9 feet at 8 seconds and south 3 feet at 15 seconds. San Francisco Bar forecast. In the deep water channel, mixed seas of 4 to 6 feet at 17 seconds. Across the bar, swell can be more than twice as high across the bar than surrounding waters. Waves are also more prone to break, particularly during strong ebb currents. Maximum ebb current of 1.4 knots at 5:39 p.m. Wednesday and 2.8 knots at 5:34 a.m. Thursday. The coastal waters forecast from Point Pinos to Point Piedras Blancas out to 10 nautical miles. Small craft advisory in effect through Saturday morning. Tonight, northwest wind 20 to 25 knots, easing to 15 to 20 knots after midnight. Seas 6 to 9 feet, wave detail. Northwest 7 feet at 9 seconds and south 3 feet at 16 seconds. Thursday, northwest wind 15 to 20 knots, rising to 20 to 25 knots in the afternoon. Seas 6 to 7 feet, wave detail. Northwest 6 feet at 9 seconds and south 3 feet at 15 seconds. Thursday night, northwest wind 20 to 25 knots, easing to 15 to 20 knots after midnight. Seas 6 to 8 feet, wave detail. Northwest 7 feet at 9 seconds and south 3 feet at 15 seconds. The coastal waters forecast from Pigeon Point to Point Pinos 10 to 60 nautical miles offshore. Small craft advisory in effect through Saturday morning. Tonight, northwest wind 15 to 20 knots, seas 8 to 9 feet, wave detail. Northwest 8 feet at 9 seconds and south 3 feet at 16 seconds. Thursday, northwest wind 15 to 20 knots, seas 7 to 9 feet, wave detail. Northwest 8 feet at 9 seconds and south 4 feet at 15 seconds. Thursday night, northwest wind 15 to 20 knots, seas 7 to 9 feet, wave detail. Northwest 8 feet at 8 seconds and south 3 feet at 14 seconds. The offshore waters forecast for the following marine location, Point Arena to Pigeon Point between 60 nautical miles and 150 nautical miles offshore. Issued at 03:06 p.m. Pacific Daylight Time. Gale force winds possible Sunday. Tonight, north to northwest winds 15 to 25 knots. Sea 7 to 9 feet. Thursday, north to northwest winds 15 to 25 knots. Seas 6 to 9 feet. Thursday night, north to northwest winds 15 to 25 knots. Seas 5 to 9 feet. Friday, northwest winds 15 to 25 knots. Seas 5 to 9 feet. Friday night, north to northwest winds 15 to 25 knots. Seas 5 to 9 feet. Saturday, north to northwest winds 20 to 30 knots. Seas 6 to 10 feet. Saturday night, north winds 25 to 30 knots. Seas 7 to 12 feet. Sun, north winds 30 to 35 knots, diminishing to 25 to 30 knots. Seas 10 to 13 feet. Sunday night, north winds 30 to 35 knots, diminishing to 25 to 30 knots. Seas 11 to 14 feet. Monday, north to northwest winds 25 to 30 knots. Seas 12 to 14 feet. Monday night, north to northwest winds 20 to 30 knots. Seas 11 to 13 feet. The offshore waters forecast for the following marine location, Pigeon Point to Point Piedras Blancas between 60 nautical miles and 150 nautical miles offshore. Issued at 03:06 p.m. Pacific Daylight Time. Tonight, north to northwest winds 20 to 25 knots. Seas 8 to 9 feet. Thursday, north to northwest winds 15 to 25 knots. Seas 7 to 9 feet. Thursday night, northwest winds 15 to 25 knots. Seas 7 to 9 feet. Friday, northwest winds 15 to 25 knots.

is 7 to 9 feet. Friday night, northwest winds 15 to 25 knots. Sea is 6 to 9 feet. Saturday, northwest winds 20 to 25 knots. Sea is 7 to 10 feet. Saturday night, north to northwest winds 25 to 30 knots. Sea is 9 to 12 feet. Sun, northwest winds 25 to 30 knots. Sea is 11 to 13 feet. Sunday night, northwest winds 25 to 30 knots. Sea is 11 to 13 feet. Monday, northwest winds 20 to 30 knots. Sea is 10 to 13 feet. Monday night, northwest winds 15 to 25 knots. Sea is 9 to 12 feet. The coastal waters forecast from Point Reyes to Pigeon Point out to 10 nautical miles. Small craft advisory in effect through Thursday afternoon. For tonight, northwest wind 15 to 20 knots, easing to 10 to 15 knots late. Sea 7 to 10 feet, subsiding to 6 to 8 feet after midnight. Wave detail, northwest 7 feet at 9 seconds and southwest 2 feet at 16 seconds. For Thursday, northwest wind 10 to 15 knots, rising to 15 to 20 knots in the afternoon. Seas 5 to 7 feet. Wave detail, northwest 6 feet at 9 seconds and south 2 feet at 15 seconds. For Thursday night, northwest wind 15 to 20 knots. Seas 6 to 9 feet. Wave detail, northwest 7 feet at 9 seconds and south 2 feet at 15 seconds. The coastal waters forecast from Pigeon Point to Point Pinos out to 10 nautical miles. Small craft advisory in effect through Friday evening. For tonight, northwest wind 15 to 20 knots, easing to 10 to 15 knots after midnight. Seas 5 to 8 feet. Wave detail, northwest 7 feet at 8 seconds and south 2 feet at 16 seconds. For Thursday, northwest wind 10 to 15 knots, rising to 15 to 20 knots in the afternoon. Seas 5 to 7 feet. Wave detail, northwest 6 feet at 9 seconds and south 3 feet at 15 seconds. For Thursday night, northwest wind 15 to 20 knots, easing to 10 to 15 knots after midnight. Seas 5 to 7 feet. Wave detail, northwest 6 feet at 8 seconds and south 2 feet at 15 seconds. The following is an important beach hazard message from the National Weather Service. Issued at 9:34 p.m. Pacific Daylight Time. Beach hazard statement remains in effect through Saturday afternoon. What? Long period southerly swell will bring an increased risk of sneaker waves and strong currents. Breaking waves will reach up to 10 feet along some south and southwest facing beaches and breakpoints. Where? Pacific Coast beaches. When? Through Saturday afternoon. Impacts. Dangerous conditions are forecast along the shoreline. Hazards include sneaker waves, strong rip currents, and large breaking waves. Stay off of jetties, piers, rocks, and other waterside infrastructure. Remain out of the water to avoid hazardous surf and never turn your back on the ocean. Monitor local weather, surf, and tide forecast at www.weather.gov/mtr. Sunrise, sunset, and tidal information for the San Francisco Bay Area for Wednesday, July 29th. The sunset tonight, 8:20 p.m. The sunrise tomorrow, 6:12 a.m. The sunset tomorrow, 8:20 p.m. Tidal data at the Golden Gate for the afternoon and evening hours today and the morning hours of tomorrow. High tide, 1:27 p.m. at 4.76 feet. Low tide, 6:00 p.m. at 2.96 feet. High tide, 11:57 p.m. at 6.9 feet. Low tide, 6:45 a.m. at -0.45 feet. Here are the buoy observations for 3 p.m. Pacific Daylight Time. An offshore buoy 6 winds west at 6 knots, pressure 1,019.0 millibars. An offshore buoy 59, winds north 6 knots, water temperature 67, pressure 1,021.1 millibars.

exceeds 5 feet every 16 seconds. Head Point Arena, buoy. Winds northwest 19 knots, gusting to 23. Water temperature 58. Pressure 1,015.0 millibars. Sea is 3 feet every 16 seconds. At buoy 13 near Bodega Bay, winds northwest at 23 knots, gusting to 27, pressure 1,012.2 millibars. At Point Reyes, wave rider, buoy water temperature 58, seas 10 feet, every 8 seconds. At San Francisco Bar, buoy water temperature 59, seas 5 feet, every 17 seconds. At San Francisco Bay, winds northwest at 14 knots, swell 7 feet, every 8 seconds. At Half Moon Bay, buoy winds west 12 knots, water temperature 59, pressure 1,014.8 millibars, sea 7 feet, every 8 seconds. At Monterey, buoy winds northwest at 21 knots, gusting to 27, water temperature 62, pressure 1,013.6 millibars. At Pointer, wave rider, buoy water temperature 58, sea 7 feet, every 17 seconds. At Cape San Martin, buoy winds northwest 19 knots, gusting to 21, water temperature 56, pressure 1,013.3 millibars. Sea is 8 feet, every 16 seconds. Synopsis for the Central California coast and bays, including the Monterey Bay, Greater Farallones, and Cordell Bank National Marine Sanctuaries. Fresh to strong northwest breezes with near gale force gusts persist through the remainder of the week into the weekend. Gale force gusts with moderate seas are expected through the evening along the coastal jet region south of Point Arena and possible south of Point Sur. Additionally, gale force winds are possible for the northern outer waters by the end of the weekend. Tropical activity produces long-period swell across the coastal waters into the weekend. The marine forecast for San Pablo Bay, Suisun Bay, the West Delta, and the San Francisco Bay north of the Bay Bridge. For tonight, southwest wind 10 to 15 knots. For Thursday, southwest wind 5 to 10 knots, rising to 10 to 15 knots in the afternoon. For Thursday night, southwest wind 10 to 15 knots, easing to 5 to 10 knots after midnight. The marine forecast for Monterey Bay. Small craft advisory in effect until 9 p.m. Pacific Daylight Time this evening. Small craft advisory in effect from Thursday afternoon through Thursday evening. For tonight, northwest wind 10 to 15 knots, easing to around 5 knots. Seas 4 to 6 feet. Wave detail, northwest 5 feet at 9 seconds and south 2 feet at 16 seconds. For Thursday, northwest wind around 5 knots, backing to west 10 to 15 knots in the afternoon. Seas 3 to 5 feet. Wave detail, northwest 4 feet at 9 seconds and south 2 feet at 15 seconds. For Thursday night, west wind 10 to 15 knots, becoming north 5 to 10 knots after midnight. Seas 3 to 5 feet. Wave detail, northwest 5 feet at 8 seconds. The coastal waters forecast from Point Arena to Point Reyes out to 10 nautical miles. Gale warning in effect until 9 p.m. Pacific Daylight Time this evening. Tonight, northwest wind 20 to 25 knots with gusts up to 35 knots, easing to 15 to 20 knots after midnight. Sea 7 to 10 feet wave detail, northwest 9 feet at 8 seconds and south 2 feet at 16 seconds. Thursday, northwest wind 15 to 20 knots, rising to 20 to 25 knots with gusts up to 35 knots in the afternoon. Sea 6 to 8 feet wave detail, northwest 7 feet at 8 seconds and south 3 feet at 15 seconds. Thursday night, northwest wind 20 to 25 knots with gusts up to 35 knots, easing to 15 to 20 knots after midnight. Sea 7 to 9 feet wave detail, northwest 8 feet at 8 seconds and south 3 feet at 15 seconds. The coastal waters forecast from Point Arena to Point Reyes 10 to 60 nautical miles offshore. Small craft advisory in effect through Saturday morning. Tonight, northwest wind 20 to 25 knots, seas 8 to 10 feet wave detail, northwest 9 feet at 8 seconds and south 3 feet at 16 seconds. Thursday, northwest wind 20 to 25.

coastal waters forecast from Point Pinos to Point Piedras Blanc is out to 10 nautical miles. Small craft advisory in effect through Saturday morning. Tonight, northwest wind 20 to 25 knots, easing to 15 to 20 knots after midnight. Seas 6 to 9 feet wave detail, northwest 7 feet at 9 seconds and south 3 feet at 16 seconds. Thursday, northwest wind 15 to 20 knots, rising to 20 to 25 knots in the afternoon. Sea 6 to 7 feet wave detail, northwest 6 feet at 9 seconds and south 3 feet at 15 seconds. Thursday night, northwest wind 20 to 25 knots, easing to 15 to 20 knots after midnight. Sea 6 to 8 feet wave detail, northwest 7 feet at 9 seconds and south 3 feet at 15 seconds. The coastal waters forecast from Pigeon Point to Point Pinos 10 to 60 nautical miles offshore. Small craft advisory in effect through Saturday morning. Tonight, northwest wind 15 to 20 knots, seas 8 to 9 feet wave detail. Northwest 8 feet at 9 seconds and south 3 feet at 16 seconds. Thursday, northwest wind 15 to 20 knots, seas 7 to 9 feet wave detail. Northwest 8 feet at 9 seconds and south 4 feet at 15 seconds. Thursday night, northwest wind 15 to 20 knots, sea 7 to 9 feet wave detail. Northwest 8 feet at 8 seconds and south 3 feet at 14 seconds. 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This broadcast originates from the National Weather Service office located in Monterey, California, and serves the coastal marine waters, including San Francisco and Monterey Bay. The offshore waters forecast for the following marine location, Point Arena to Pigeon Point between 60 nautical miles and 150 nautical miles offshore, issued at 03:06 p.m. Pacific Daylight Time. Gale force winds possible Sunday. Tonight, north to northwest winds 15 to 25 knots. Sea 7 to 9 feet. Thursday, north to northwest winds 15 to 25 knots. Sea 6 to 9 feet. Thursday night, north to northwest winds 15 to 25 knots. Seas 5 to 9 feet. Friday, northwest winds 15 to 25 knots. Seas 5 to 9 feet. Friday night, north to northwest winds 15 to 25 knots. Seas 5 to 9 feet. Saturday, north to northwest winds 20 to 30 knots. Seas 6 to 10 feet. Saturday night, north winds 25 to 30 knots. Seas 7 to 12 feet. Sun, north winds 30 to 35 knots, diminishing to 25 to 30 knots. Seas 10 to 13 feet. Sunday night, north winds 30 to 35 knots, diminishing to 25 to 30 knots. Seas 11 to 14 feet. Monday, north to northwest winds 25 to 30 knots. Seas 12 to 14 feet. Monday night, north to northwest winds 20 to 30 knots. Seas 11 to 13 feet. The offshore waters forecast for the following marine location, Pigeon Point to Point Piedras Blanc is between 60 nautical miles and 150 nautical miles offshore. Issued at 03:06 p.m. Pacific Daylight Time. Tonight, north to northwest winds 20 to 25 knots. Seas 8 to 9 feet. Thursday, north to northwest winds 15 to 25 knots. Seas 7 to 9 feet. Thursday night, northwest winds 15 to 25 knots. Seas 7 to 9 feet. Friday, northwest winds 15 to 25 knots. Seas 7 to 9 feet. Friday night, northwest winds 15 to 25 knots. Seas 6 to 9 feet. Saturday, northwest winds 20 to 25 knots. 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Saturday night, north to northwest winds 25 to 30 knots. Seas 9 to 12 feet. Sun, northwest winds 25 to 30 knots. Seas 11 to 13 feet. Sunday night, northwest winds 25 to 30 knots.

is 11 to 13 feet. Monday, northwest winds 20 to 30 knots. Seas 10 to 13 feet. Monday night, northwest winds 15 to 25 knots. Seas 9 to 12 feet. The coastal waters forecast from Point Reyes to Pigeon Point out to 10 nautical miles. Small craft advisory in effect through Thursday afternoon. For tonight, northwest wind 15 to 20 knots, easing to 10 to 15 knots late. Sea 7 to 10 feet, subsiding to 6 to 8 feet after midnight. Wave detail, northwest 7 feet at 9 seconds and southwest 2 feet at 16 seconds. For Thursday, northwest wind 10 to 15 knots, rising to 15 to 20 knots in the afternoon. Seas 5 to 7 feet. Wave detail, northwest 6 feet at 9 seconds and south 2 feet at 15 seconds. For Thursday night, northwest wind 15 to 20 knots. Seas 6 to 9 feet. Wave detail, northwest 7 feet at 9 seconds and south 2 feet at 15 seconds. The coastal waters forecast from Pigeon Point to Point Pinos out to 10 nautical miles. Small craft advisory in effect through Friday evening. For tonight, northwest wind 15 to 20 knots, easing to 10 to 15 knots after midnight. Seas 5 to 8 feet. Wave detail, northwest 7 feet at 8 seconds and south 2 feet at 16 seconds. For Thursday, northwest wind 10 to 15 knots, rising to 15 to 20 knots in the afternoon. Seas 5 to 7 feet. Wave detail, northwest 6 feet at 9 seconds and south 3 feet at 15 seconds. For Thursday night, northwest wind 15 to 20 knots, easing to 10 to 15 knots after midnight. Seas 5 to 7 feet. Wave detail, northwest 6 feet at 8 seconds and south 2 feet at 15 seconds. The following is an important beach hazard message from the National Weather Service. Issued at 9:34 p.m. Pacific Daylight Time. Beach hazard statement remains in effect through Saturday afternoon. What? Long period southerly swell will bring an increased risk of sneaker waves and strong currents. Breaking waves will reach up to 10 feet along some south and southwest facing beaches and breakpoints. Where? Pacific Coast beaches. When? Through Saturday afternoon. Impacts. Dangerous conditions are forecast along the shoreline. Hazards include sneaker waves, strong currents, and large breaking waves. Stay off of jetties, piers, rocks, and other waterside infrastructure. 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Sunrise, sunset, and tidal information for the San Francisco Bay Area for Wednesday, July 29th. The sunset tonight, 8:20 p.m. The sunrise tomorrow, 6:12 a.m. The sunset tomorrow, 8:20 p.m. Tidal data at the Golden Gate for the afternoon and evening hours today and the morning hours of tomorrow. High tide, 1:27 p.m. at 4.76 feet. Low tide, 6:00 p.m. at 2.96 feet. High tide, 11:57 p.m. at 6.9 feet. Low tide, 6:45 a.m. at -0.45 feet. Here are the buoy observations for 3 p.m. Pacific Daylight Time. An offshore buoy 6 winds west at 6 knots, pressure 1,019.0 millibars. An offshore buoy 59, winds north 6 knots, water temperature 67, pressure 1,021.1 millibars, seas 5 feet every 16 seconds. At Point Arena buoy, winds northwest 19 knots, gusting to 23, water temperature 58, pressure 1,015.0 millibars, seas 3 feet every 16 seconds. At buoy 13 near Bodega Bay, winds northwest at 23 knots, gusting to 27, pressure 1,012.2 millibars. At Point Reyes Wave Rider buoy, water temperature 58, seas 10 feet every 8 seconds.

Science Probe Art Movie water temperature 59, seas 5 feet every 17 seconds. At San Francisco, way winds northwest at 14 knots, swell 7 feet every 8 seconds. At Half Moon Bay, buoy winds west 12 knots, water temperature 59, pressure 1,014.8 millibars, sea 7 feet every 8 seconds. At Monterey, buoy winds northwest at 21 knots, gusting to 27, water temperature 62, pressure 1,013.6 millibars. At Pointer, wave rider buoy water temperature 58, sea 7 feet every 17 seconds. At Cape San Martin buoy winds northwest 19 knots, gusting to 21, water temperature 58, sea 7 feet every 17 seconds. At Cape San Martin buoy winds northwest 19 knots, gusting to 21, water temperature 56, pressure 1,013.3 millibars. Seas 8 feet every 16 seconds. Synopsis for the Central California coast and bays, including the Monterey Bay, Greater Farallones, and Cordell Bank National Marine Sanctuaries. Fresh to strong northwest breezes with near gale force gusts to persist through the remainder of the week into the weekend. Gale force gusts with moderate seas are expected through the evening along the coastal jet region south of Point Arena and possible south of Point Sur. Additionally, gale force winds are possible for the northern outer waters by the end of the weekend. Tropical activity produces long-period swell across the coastal waters into the weekend. The marine forecast for San Pablo Bay, Suisun Bay, the West Delta, and the San Francisco Bay north of the Bay Bridge. For tonight, southwest wind 10 to 15 knots. For Thursday, southwest wind 5 to 10 knots, rising to 10 to 15 knots in the afternoon. For Thursday night, southwest wind 10 to 15 knots, easing to 5 to 10 knots after midnight. The marine forecast for Monterey Bay. Small craft advisory in effect until 9 p.m. Pacific Daylight Time this evening. Small craft advisory in effect from Thursday afternoon through Thursday evening. For tonight, northwest wind 10 to 15 knots, easing to around 5 knots. Seas 4 to 6 feet. Wave detail, northwest 5 feet at 9 seconds and south 2 feet at 16 seconds. For Thursday, northwest wind around 5 knots, backing to west 10 to 15 knots in the afternoon. Seas 3 to 5 feet. Wave detail, northwest 4 feet at 9 seconds and south 2 feet at 15 seconds. For Thursday night, west wind 10 to 15 knots, becoming north 5 to 10 knots after midnight. Seas 3 to 5 feet. Wave detail, northwest 5 feet at 8 seconds. The coastal waters forecast from Point Arena to Point Reyes out to 10 nautical miles. Gale warning in effect until 9 p.m. Pacific Daylight Time this evening. Tonight, northwest wind 20 to 25 knots with gusts up to 35 knots, easing to 15 to 20 knots after midnight. Sea 7 to 10 feet wave detail, northwest 9 feet at 8 seconds and south 2 feet at 16 seconds. Thursday, northwest wind 15 to 20 knots, rising to 20 to 25 knots with gusts up to 35 knots in the afternoon. Sea 6 to 8 feet wave detail, northwest 7 feet at 8 seconds and south 3 feet at 15 seconds. Thursday night, northwest wind 20 to 25 knots with gusts up to 35 knots, easing to 15 to 20 knots after midnight. Sea 7 to 9 feet wave detail, northwest 8 feet at 8 seconds and south 3 feet at 15 seconds. The coastal waters forecast from Point Arena to Point Reyes 10 to 60 nautical miles offshore. Small craft advisory in effect through Saturday morning. Tonight, northwest wind 20 to 25 knots, seas 8 to 10 feet wave detail, northwest 9 feet at 8 seconds and south 3 feet at 16 seconds. Thursday, northwest wind 20 to 25 knots, seas 8 to 9 feet wave detail, northwest 8 feet at 8 seconds and south 3 feet at 15 seconds. Thursday night, northwest wind 20 to 25 knots, seas 8 to 9 feet wave detail, northwest 9 feet at 8 seconds and south 3 feet at 15 seconds. San Francisco VAR forecast. In the deep water.

velocities of 4 to 6 feet at 17 seconds. Across the bar, swell can be more than twice as high across the bar than surrounding waters. Waves are also more prone to break, particularly during strong ebb currents. Maximum ebb current of 1.4 knots at 5:39 p.m. Wednesday and 2.8 knots at 5:34 a.m. Thursday. The coastal waters forecast from Point Pinos to Point Piedras Blanc is out to 10 nautical miles. Small craft advisory in effect through Saturday morning. Tonight, northwest wind 20 to 25 knots, easing to 15 to 20 knots after midnight. Seas 6 to 9 feet wave detail, northwest 7 feet at 9 seconds and south 3 feet at 16 seconds. Thursday, northwest wind 15 to 20 knots, rising to 20 to 25 knots in the afternoon. Sea 6 to 7 feet wave detail, northwest 6 feet at 9 seconds and south 3 feet at 15 seconds. Thursday night, northwest wind 20 to 25 knots, easing to 15 to 20 knots after midnight. Sea 6 to 8 feet wave detail, northwest 7 feet at 9 seconds and south 3 feet at 15 seconds. The coastal waters forecast from Pigeon Point to Point Pinos 10 to 60 nautical miles offshore. Small craft advisory in effect through Saturday morning. Tonight, northwest wind 15 to 20 knots, is 8 to 9 feet wave detail. Northwest 8 feet at 9 seconds and south 3 feet at 16 seconds. Thursday, northwest wind 15 to 20 knots, sea 7 to 9 feet wave detail, northwest 8 feet at 9 seconds and south 4 feet at 15 seconds. Thursday night, northwest wind 15 to 20 knots, sea 7 to 9 feet wave detail, northwest 8 feet at 8 seconds and south 3 feet at 14 seconds. The offshore waters forecast for the following marine location: Point Arena to Pigeon Point between 60 nautical miles and 150 nautical miles offshore. Issued at 03:06 p.m. Pacific Daylight Time. Gale force winds possible Sunday. Tonight, north to northwest winds 15 to 25 knots. Sea 7 to 9 feet. Thursday, north to northwest winds 15 to 25 knots. Sea 6 to 9 feet. Thursday night, north to northwest winds 15 to 25 knots. Seas 5 to 9 feet. Friday, northwest winds 15 to 25 knots. Seas 5 to 9 feet. Friday night, north to northwest winds 15 to 25 knots. Seas 5 to 9 feet. Saturday, north to northwest winds 20 to 30 knots. Seas 6 to 10 feet. Saturday night, north winds 25 to 30 knots. Seas 7 to 12 feet. Sun, north winds 30 to 35 knots, diminishing to 25 to 30 knots. Seas 10 to 13 feet. Sunday night, north winds 30 to 35 knots, diminishing to 25 to 30 knots. Seas 11 to 14 feet. Monday, north to northwest winds 25 to 30 knots. Seas 12 to 14 feet. Monday night, north to northwest winds 20 to 30 knots. Seas 11 to 13 feet. The offshore waters forecast for the following marine location: Pigeon Point to Point Piedras Blanc is between 60 nautical miles and 150 nautical miles offshore. Issued at 03:06 p.m. Pacific Daylight Time. Tonight, north to northwest winds 20 to 25 knots. Seas 8 to 9 feet. Thursday, north to northwest winds 15 to 25 knots. Seas 7 to 9 feet. Thursday night, northwest winds 15 to 25 knots. Seas 7 to 9 feet. Friday, northwest winds 15 to 25 knots. Seas 7 to 9 feet. Friday night, northwest winds 15 to 25 knots. Seas 6 to 9 feet. Saturday, northwest winds 20 to 25 knots. Seas 7 to 10 feet. Saturday night, north to northwest winds 25 to 30 knots. Seas 9 to 12 feet. Sun, northwest winds 25 to 30 knots. Seas 11 to 13 feet. Sunday night.

southwest winds 25 to 30 knots. Seas 11 to 13 feet. Monday, northwest winds 20 to 30 knots. Seas 10 to 13 feet. Monday night, northwest winds 15 to 25 knots. Seas 9 to 12 feet. The coastal waters forecast from Point Reyes to Pigeon Point out to 10 nautical miles. Small craft advisory in effect through Thursday afternoon. For tonight, northwest wind 15 to 20 knots, easing to 10 to 15 knots late. Sea at 7 to 10 feet, subsiding to 6 to 8 feet after midnight. Wave detail, northwest 7 feet at 9 seconds and southwest 2 feet at 16 seconds. For Thursday, northwest wind 10 to 15 knots, rising to 15 to 20 knots in the afternoon. Seas 5 to 7 feet. Wave detail, northwest 6 feet at 9 seconds and south 2 feet at 15 seconds. For Thursday night, northwest wind 15 to 20 knots. Seas 6 to 9 feet. Wave detail, northwest 7 feet at 9 seconds and south 2 feet at 15 seconds. The coastal waters forecast from Pigeon Point to Point Pinos out to 10 nautical miles. Small craft advisory in effect through Friday evening. For tonight, northwest wind 15 to 20 knots, easing to 10 to 15 knots after midnight. Seas 5 to 8 feet. Wave detail, northwest 7 feet at 8 seconds and south 2 feet at 16 seconds. For Thursday, northwest wind 10 to 15 knots, rising to 15 to 20 knots in the afternoon. Seas 5 to 7 feet. Wave detail, northwest 6 feet at 9 seconds and south 3 feet at 15 seconds. For Thursday night, northwest wind 15 to 20 knots, easing to 10 to 15 knots after midnight. Seas 5 to 7 feet. Wave detail, northwest 6 feet at 8 seconds and south 2 feet at 15 seconds. The following is an important beach hazard message from the National Weather Service. Issued at 9:34 p.m. Pacific Daylight Time. Beach hazard statement remains in effect through Saturday afternoon. What? Long period southerly swell will bring an increased risk of sneaker waves and strong currents. Breaking waves will reach up to 10 feet along some south and southwest facing beaches and breakpoints. Where? Pacific Coast beaches. When? Through Saturday afternoon. Impacts. Dangerous conditions are forecast along the shoreline. Hazards include sneaker waves, strong currents, and large breaking waves. Stay off of jetties, piers, rocks, and other waterside infrastructure. Remain out of the water to avoid hazardous surf and never turn your back on the ocean. Monitor local weather, surf, and tide forecast at www.weather.gov/mtr. Sunrise, sunset, and tidal information for the San Francisco Bay Area for Wednesday, July 29th. The sunset tonight, 8:20 p.m. The sunrise tomorrow, 6:12 a.m. The sunset tomorrow, 8:20 p.m. Tidal data at the Golden Gate for the afternoon and evening hours today and the morning hours of tomorrow. High tide, 1:27 p.m. at 4.76 feet. Low tide, 6:00 p.m. at 2.96 feet. High tide, 11:57 p.m. at 6.9 feet. Low tide, 6:45 a.m. at -0.45 feet. Here are the buoy observations for 3 p.m. Pacific Daylight Time. An offshore buoy 6 winds west at 6 knots, pressure 1,019.0 millibars. An offshore buoy 59, winds north 6 knots, water temperature 67, pressure 1,021.1 millibars, seas 5 feet every 16 seconds. At Point Arena buoy, winds northwest 19 knots, gusting to 23, water temperature 58, pressure 1,015.0 millibars, seas 3 feet every 16 seconds. At buoy 13 near Bodega Bay, winds northwest at 23 knots, gusting to 27, pressure 1,012.2 millibars. At Point Reyes Wave Rider, buoy water temperature 58, seas 10.

every 8 seconds. At San Francisco, our movie water temperature 59 sees 5 feet every 17 seconds. At San Francisco, we winds northwest at 14 knots, swell 7 feet every 8 seconds. At Half Moon Bay, we winds west 12 knots, water temperature 59, pressure 1,014.8 millibars, sea 7 feet every 8 seconds. At Monterey, we winds northwest at 21 knots, gusting to 27, water temperature 62, pressure 1,013.6 millibars. At Pointer, wave rider buoy water temperature 58, sea 7 feet, every 17 seconds. At Cape San Martin, buoy winds northwest 19 knots, gusting to 21, water temperature 56, pressure 1,013.3 millibars. Sea is 8 feet, every 16 seconds. Synopsis for the Central California coast and bays, including the Monterey Bay, Greater Farallon, and Cordell Bank National Marine Sanctuaries. Fresh to strong northwest breezes with near gale force gusts persist through the remainder of the week into the weekend. Gale force gusts with moderate seas are expected through the evening along the coastal jet region south of Point Arena and possible south of Point Sur. Additionally, gale force winds are possible for the northern outer waters by the end of the weekend. Tropical activity produces long-period swell across the coastal waters into the weekend. The marine forecast for San Pablo Bay, Suisun Bay, the West Delta, and the San Francisco Bay north of the Bay Bridge. For tonight, southwest wind 10 to 15 knots. For Thursday, southwest wind 5 to 10 knots, rising to 10 to 15 knots in the afternoon. For Thursday night, southwest wind 10 to 15 knots, easing to 5 to 10 knots after midnight. The marine forecast for Monterey Bay. Small craft advisory in effect until 9 p.m. Pacific Daylight Time this evening. Small craft advisory in effect from Thursday afternoon through Thursday evening. For tonight, northwest wind 10 to 15 knots, easing to around 5 knots. Seas 4 to 6 feet. Wave detail, northwest 5 feet at 9 seconds and south 2 feet at 16 seconds. For Thursday, northwest wind around 5 knots, backing to west 10 to 15 knots in the afternoon. Seas 3 to 5 feet. Wave detail, northwest 4 feet at 9 seconds and south 2 feet at 15 seconds. For Thursday night, west wind 10 to 15 knots, becoming north 5 to 10 knots after midnight. Seas 3 to 5 feet. Wave detail, northwest 5 feet at 8 seconds. The coastal waters forecast from Point Arena to Point Reyes out to 10 nautical miles. Gale warning in effect until 9 p.m. Pacific Daylight Time this evening. Tonight, northwest wind 20 to 25 knots with gusts up to 35 knots, easing to 15 to 20 knots after midnight. Sea 7 to 10 feet wave detail, northwest 9 feet at 8 seconds and south 2 feet at 16 seconds. Thursday, northwest wind 15 to 20 knots, rising to 20 to 25 knots with gusts up to 35 knots in the afternoon. Sea 6 to 8 feet wave detail, northwest 7 feet at 8 seconds and south 3 feet at 15 seconds. Thursday night, northwest wind 20 to 25 knots with gusts up to 35 knots, easing to 15 to 20 knots after midnight. Sea 7 to 9 feet wave detail, northwest 8 feet at 8 seconds and south 3 feet at 15 seconds. The coastal waters forecast from Point Arena to Point Reyes 10 to 60 nautical miles offshore. Small craft advisory in effect through Saturday morning. Tonight, northwest wind 20 to 25 knots, seas 8 to 10 feet wave detail, northwest 9 feet at 8 seconds and south 3 feet at 16 seconds. Thursday, northwest wind 20 to 25 knots, seas 8 to 9 feet wave detail, northwest 8 feet at 8 seconds and south 3 feet at 15 seconds. Thursday night, northwest wind 20 to 25 knots, seas 8 to 9 feet wave detail, northwest 9 feet at 8 seconds and south 3 feet at 15 seconds. San Francisco Bar forecast. In the deep water channel, mixed seas of 4 to 6 feet at 17 seconds. Across the bar, swell can be more than twice

high across the bar than surrounding waters. Waves are also more prone to break, particularly during strong ebb currents. Maximum ebb current of 1.4 knots at 5:39 p.m. Wednesday and 2.8 knots at 5:34 a.m. Thursday. The coastal waters forecast from Point Pinos to Point Piedras Blanc is out to 10 nautical miles. Small craft advisory in effect through Saturday morning. Tonight, northwest wind 20 to 25 knots, easing to 15 to 20 knots after midnight. Seas 6 to 9 feet wave detail, northwest 7 feet at 9 seconds and south 3 feet at 16 seconds. Thursday, northwest wind 15 to 20 knots, rising to 20 to 25 knots in the afternoon. Seas 6 to 7 feet wave detail, northwest 6 feet at 9 seconds and south 3 feet at 15 seconds. Thursday night, northwest wind 20 to 25 knots, easing to 15 to 20 knots after midnight. Seas 6 to 8 feet wave detail, northwest 7 feet at 9 seconds and south 3 feet at 15 seconds. The coastal waters forecast from Pigeon Point to Point Pinos 10 to 60 nautical miles offshore. Small craft advisory in effect through Saturday morning. Tonight, northwest wind 15 to 20 knots, seas 8 to 9 feet wave detail, northwest 8 feet at 9 seconds and south 3 feet at 16 seconds. Thursday, northwest wind 15 to 20 knots, seas 7 to 9 feet wave detail, northwest 8 feet at 9 seconds and south 4 feet at 15 seconds. Thursday night, northwest wind 15 to 20 knots, seas 7 to 9 feet wave detail, northwest 8 feet at 8 seconds and south 3 feet at 14 seconds. 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This broadcast originates from the National Weather Service office located in Monterey, California, and serves the coastal marine waters, including San Francisco and Monterey Bay. The offshore waters forecast for the following marine location, Point Arena to Pigeon Point between 60 nautical miles and 150 nautical miles offshore, issued at 03:06 p.m. Pacific Daylight Time. Gale force winds possible Sunday. Tonight, north to northwest winds 15 to 25 knots. Sea 7 to 9 feet. Thursday, north to northwest winds 15 to 25 knots. Sea 6 to 9 feet. Thursday night, north to northwest winds 15 to 25 knots. Seas 5 to 9 feet. Friday, northwest winds 15 to 25 knots. Seas 5 to 9 feet. Friday night, north to northwest winds 15 to 25 knots. Seas 5 to 9 feet. Saturday, north to northwest winds 20 to 30 knots. Seas 6 to 10 feet. Saturday night, north winds 25 to 30 knots. Seas 7 to 12 feet. Sun, north winds 30 to 35 knots, diminishing to 25 to 30 knots. Seas 10 to 13 feet. Sunday night, north winds 30 to 35 knots, diminishing to 25 to 30 knots. Seas 11 to 14 feet. Monday, north to northwest winds 25 to 30 knots. Seas 12 to 14 feet. Monday night, north to northwest winds 20 to 30 knots. Seas 11 to 13 feet. The offshore waters forecast for the following marine location, Pigeon Point to Point Piedras Blanc is between 60 nautical miles and 150 nautical miles offshore. Issued at 03:06 p.m. Pacific Daylight Time. Tonight, north to northwest winds 20 to 25 knots. Seas 8 to 9 feet. Thursday, north to northwest winds 15 to 25 knots. Seas 7 to 9 feet. Thursday night, northwest winds 15 to 25 knots. Seas 7 to 9 feet. Friday, northwest winds 15 to 25 knots. Seas 7 to 9 feet. Friday night, northwest winds 15 to 25 knots. Seas 6 to 9 feet. Saturday, northwest winds 20 to 25 knots. Seas 7 to 10 feet. Saturday night,

winds 25 to 30 knots. Seas 9 to 12 feet. Sun, northwest winds 25 to 30 knots. Seas 11 to 13 feet. Sunday night, northwest winds 25 to 30 knots. Seas 11 to 13 feet. Monday, northwest winds 20 to 30 knots. Seas 10 to 13 feet. Monday night, northwest winds 16 to 25 knots. Seas 9 to 12 feet. The coastal waters forecast from Point Reyes to Pigeon Point out to 10 nautical miles. Small craft advisory in effect through Thursday afternoon. For tonight, northwest wind 15 to 20 knots, easing to 10 to 15 knots late. Seas 7 to 10 feet, subsiding to 6 to 8 feet after midnight. Wave detail, northwest 7 feet at 9 seconds and southwest 2 feet at 16 seconds. For Thursday, northwest wind 10 to 15 knots, rising to 15 to 20 knots in the afternoon. Seas 5 to 7 feet. Wave detail, northwest 6 feet at 9 seconds and south 2 feet at 15 seconds. For Thursday night, northwest wind 15 to 20 knots. Seas 6 to 9 feet. Wave detail, northwest 7 feet at 9 seconds and south 2 feet at 15 seconds. The coastal waters forecast from Pigeon Point to Point Pinos out to 10 nautical miles. Small craft advisory in effect through Friday evening. For tonight, northwest wind 15 to 20 knots, easing to 10 to 15 knots after midnight. Seas 5 to 8 feet. Wave detail, northwest 7 feet at 8 seconds and south 2 feet at 16 seconds. For Thursday, northwest wind 10 to 15 knots, rising to 15 to 20 knots in the afternoon. Seas 5 to 7 feet. Wave detail, northwest 6 feet at 9 seconds and south 3 feet at 15 seconds. For Thursday night, northwest wind 15 to 20 knots, easing to 10 to 15 knots after midnight. Seas 5 to 7 feet. Wave detail, northwest 6 feet at 8 seconds and south 2 feet at 15 seconds. The following is an important beach hazard message from the National Weather Service. Issued at 9:34 p.m. Pacific Daylight Time. Beach hazard statement remains in effect through Saturday afternoon. What? Long period southerly swell will bring an increased risk of sneaker waves and stronger currents. Breaking waves will reach up to 10 feet along some south and southwest facing beaches and break points. Where? Pacific Coast beaches. When? Through Saturday afternoon. Impacts. Dangerous conditions are forecast along the shoreline. Hazards include sneaker waves, strong recurrence, and large breaking waves. Stay off of jetties, piers, rocks, and other waterside infrastructure. Remain out of the water to avoid hazardous surf and never turn your back on the ocean. Monitor local weather, surf, and tide forecast at www.weather.gov/mtr. Semi-sunset and tidal information for the San Francisco Bay Area for Wednesday, July 29th. The sunset tonight, 8:20 p.m. The sunrise tomorrow, 6:12 a.m. The sunset tomorrow, 8:20 p.m. Tidal data at the Golden Gate for the afternoon and evening hours today and the morning hours of tomorrow. High tide, 1:27 p.m. at 4.76 feet. Low tide, 6:00 p.m. at 2.96 feet. High tide, 11:57 p.m. at 6.9 feet. Low tide, 6:45 a.m. at -0.45 feet. Here are the buoy observations for 4 p.m. Pacific Daylight Time. An offshore buoy 6 winds west at 8 knots, pressure 1,018.8 millibars. An offshore buoy 59 winds north at 6 knots, water temperature 68, pressure 1,021.0 millibars. A buoy 14 near Point Arena winds northwest at 70 knots, gusting to 21, water temperature 58, pressure 1,015.2 millibars. A buoy 13 near Bodega Bay winds northwest at 23 knots, gusting to

59. Pressure 1,012.0 millibars. At Point Reyes, wave rider buoy water temperature 58. Seas 10 feet every 8 seconds. At San Francisco, our buoy water temperature 58. Seas 5 feet every 17 seconds. At San Francisco, buoy winds northwest at 12 knots. Water temperature 55. Pressure 1,012.9 millibars. At Half Moon Bay, buoy winds west 10 knots. Water temperature 59. Pressure 1,014.8 millibars. Seas 6 feet every 8 seconds. At Monterey, buoy winds northwest at 23 knots, gusting to 29. Water temperature 62, pressure 1,013.1 millibars. At Pointzer, wave rider buoy water temperature 58, sea 7 feet, every 17 seconds. At Cape San Martin, buoy winds northwest at 19 knots, gusting to 23. Water temperature 56, pressure 1,012.9 millibars. Synopsis for the Central California coast and bays, including the Monterey Bay, Greater Farallones, and Cordell Bank National Marine Sanctuaries. Fresh to strong northwest breezes with near gale force gusts persist through the remainder of the week into the weekend. Gale force gusts with moderate seas are expected through the evening along the coastal jet region south of Point Arena and possible south of Point Sur. Additionally, gale force winds are possible for the northern outer waters by the end of the weekend. Tropical activity produces long-period swell across the coastal waters into the weekend. The marine forecast for San Pablo Bay, Suisun Bay, the West Delta, and the San Francisco Bay north of the Bay Bridge. For tonight, southwest wind 10 to 15 knots. For Thursday, southwest wind 5 to 10 knots, rising to 10 to 15 knots in the afternoon. For Thursday night, southwest wind 10 to 15 knots, easing to 5 to 10 knots after midnight. The marine forecast for Monterey Bay. Small craft advisory in effect until 9 p.m. Pacific Daylight Time this evening. Small craft advisory in effect from Thursday afternoon through Thursday evening. For tonight, northwest wind 10 to 15 knots, easing to around 5 knots. Seas 4 to 6 feet. Wave detail, northwest 5 feet at 9 seconds and south 2 feet at 16 seconds. For Thursday, northwest wind around 5 knots, backing to west 10 to 15 knots in the afternoon. Seas 3 to 5 feet. Wave detail, northwest 4 feet at 9 seconds and south 2 feet at 15 seconds. For Thursday night, west wind 10 to 15 knots, becoming north 5 to 10 knots after midnight. Seas 3 to 5 feet. Wave detail, northwest 5 feet at 8 seconds. The coastal waters forecast from Point Arena to Point Reyes out to 10 nautical miles. Gale warning in effect until 9 p.m. Pacific Daylight Time this evening. Tonight, northwest wind 20 to 25 knots with gusts up to 35 knots, easing to 15 to 20 knots after midnight. Seas 7 to 10 feet, wave detail, northwest 9 feet at 8 seconds and south 2 feet at 16 seconds. Thursday, northwest wind 15 to 20 knots, rising to 20 to 25 knots with gusts up to 35 knots in the afternoon. Seas 6 to 8 feet, wave detail, northwest 7 feet at 8 seconds and south 3 feet at 15 seconds. Thursday night, northwest wind 20 to 25 knots with gusts up to 35 knots, easing to 15 to 20 knots after midnight. Seas 7 to 9 feet, wave detail, northwest 8 feet at 8 seconds and south 3 feet at 15 seconds. The coastal waters forecast from Point Arena to Point Reyes 10 to 60 nautical miles offshore. Small craft advisory in effect through Saturday morning. Tonight, northwest wind 20 to 25 knots, seas 8 to 10 feet, wave detail. Northwest 9 feet at 8 seconds and south 3 feet at 16 seconds. Thursday, northwest wind 20 to 25 knots, seas 8 to 9 feet, wave detail. Northwest 8 feet at 8 seconds and south 3 feet at 15 seconds. Thursday night, northwest wind 20 to 25 knots, seas 8 to 9 feet, wave detail. Northwest 9 feet at 8 seconds and south 3 feet at 15 seconds. San Francisco bar forecast. In the deep water channel.

of 4 to 6 feet at 17 seconds. Across the bar, swell can be more than twice as high across the bar than surrounding waters. Waves are also more prone to break, particularly during strong ebb currents. Maximum ebb current of 1.4 knots at 5:39 p.m. Wednesday and 2.8 knots at 5:34 a.m. Thursday. The coastal waters forecast from Point Pinos to Point Piedras Blanc is out to 10 nautical miles. Small craft advisory in effect through Saturday morning. Tonight, northwest wind 20 to 25 knots, easing to 15 to 20 knots after midnight. Seas 6 to 9 feet wave detail, northwest 7 feet at 9 seconds and south 3 feet at 16 seconds. Thursday, northwest wind 15 to 20 knots, rising to 20 to 25 knots in the afternoon. Seas 6 to 7 feet wave detail, northwest 6 feet at 9 seconds and south 3 feet at 15 seconds. Thursday night, northwest wind 20 to 25 knots, easing to 15 to 20 knots after midnight. Seas 6 to 8 feet wave detail, northwest 7 feet at 9 seconds and south 3 feet at 15 seconds. The coastal waters forecast from Pigeon Point to Point Pinos 10 to 60 nautical miles offshore. Small craft advisory in effect through Saturday morning. Tonight, northwest wind 15 to 20 knots, seas 8 to 9 feet wave detail, northwest 8 feet at 9 seconds and south 3 feet at 16 seconds. Thursday, northwest wind 15 to 20 knots, seas 7 to 9 feet wave detail, northwest 8 feet at 9 seconds and south 4 feet at 15 seconds. Thursday night, northwest wind 15 to 20 knots, seas 7 to 9 feet wave detail, northwest 8 feet at 8 seconds and south 3 feet at 14 seconds. The offshore waters forecast for the following marine location, Point Arena to Pigeon Point between 60 nautical miles and 150 nautical miles offshore. Issued at 03:06 p.m. Pacific Daylight Time. Gale force winds possible Sunday. Tonight, north to northwest winds 15 to 25 knots. Sea 7 to 9 feet. Thursday, north to northwest winds 15 to 25 knots. Seas 6 to 9 feet. Thursday night, north to northwest winds 15 to 25 knots. Seas 5 to 9 feet. Friday, northwest winds 15 to 25 knots. Seas 5 to 9 feet. Friday night, north to northwest winds 15 to 25 knots. Seas 5 to 9 feet. Saturday, north to northwest winds 20 to 30 knots. Seas 6 to 10 feet. Saturday night, north winds 25 to 30 knots. Seas 7 to 12 feet. Sun, north winds 30 to 35 knots, diminishing to 25 to 30 knots. Seas 10 to 13 feet. Sunday night, north winds 30 to 35 knots, diminishing to 25 to 30 knots. Seas 11 to 14 feet. Monday, north to northwest winds 25 to 30 knots. Seas 12 to 14 feet. Monday night, north to northwest winds 20 to 30 knots. Seas 11 to 13 feet. The offshore waters forecast for the following marine location, Pigeon Point to Point Piedras Blanc is between 60 nautical miles and 150 nautical miles offshore. Issued at 03:06 p.m. Pacific Daylight Time. Tonight, north to northwest winds 20 to 25 knots. Seas 8 to 9 feet. Thursday, north to northwest winds 15 to 25 knots. Seas 7 to 9 feet. Thursday night, northwest winds 15 to 25 knots. Seas 7 to 9 feet. Friday, northwest winds 15 to 25 knots. Seas 7 to 9 feet. Friday night, northwest winds 15 to 25 knots. Seas 6 to 9 feet. Saturday, northwest winds 20 to 25 knots. Seas 7 to 10 feet. Saturday night, north to northwest winds 25 to 30 knots. Seas 9 to 12 feet. Sun, northwest winds 25 to 30 knots. Seas 11 to 13 feet. Sunday night, north

northwest winds 25 to 30 knots. Seas 11 to 13 feet. Monday, northwest winds 20 to 30 knots. Seas 10 to 13 feet. Monday night, northwest winds 15 to 25 knots. Seas 9 to 12 feet. The coastal waters forecast from Point Reyes to Pigeon Point out to 10 nautical miles. Small craft advisory in effect through Thursday afternoon. For tonight, northwest wind 15 to 20 knots, easing to 10 to 16 knots late. Sea 7 to 10 feet, subsiding to 6 to 8 feet after midnight. Wave detail, northwest 7 feet at 9 seconds and southwest 2 feet at 16 seconds. For Thursday, northwest wind 10 to 15 knots, rising to 15 to 20 knots in the afternoon. Seas 5 to 7 feet. Wave detail, northwest 6 feet at 9 seconds and south 2 feet at 15 seconds. For Thursday night, northwest wind 15 to 20 knots. Seas 6 to 9 feet. Wave detail, northwest 7 feet at 9 seconds and south 2 feet at 15 seconds. The coastal waters forecast from Pigeon Point to Point Pinos out to 10 nautical miles. Small craft advisory in effect through Friday evening. For tonight, northwest wind 15 to 20 knots, easing to 10 to 15 knots after midnight. Seas 5 to 8 feet. Wave detail, northwest 7 feet at 8 seconds and south 2 feet at 16 seconds. For Thursday, northwest wind 10 to 15 knots, rising to 15 to 20 knots in the afternoon. Seas 5 to 7 feet. Wave detail, northwest 6 feet at 9 seconds and south 3 feet at 15 seconds. For Thursday night, northwest wind 15 to 20 knots, easing to 10 to 15 knots after midnight. Seas 5 to 7 feet. Wave detail, northwest 6 feet at 8 seconds and south 2 feet at 15 seconds. The following is an important beach hazard message from the National Weather Service. Issued at 9:34 p.m. Pacific Daylight Time. Beach hazard statement remains in effect through Saturday afternoon. What? Long period southerly swell will bring an increased risk of sneaker waves and strong currents. Breaking waves will reach up to 10 feet along some south and southwest facing beaches and breakpoints. Where? Pacific Coast beaches. When? Through Saturday afternoon. Impacts. Dangerous conditions are forecast along the shoreline. Hazards include sneaker waves, strong reef currents, and large breaking waves. Stay off of jetties, piers, rocks, and other waterside infrastructure. Remain out of the water to avoid hazardous surf and never turn your back on the ocean. Monitor local weather, surf, and tide forecast at www.weather.gov/mtr. Semi-sunset and tidal information for the San Francisco Bay Area for Wednesday, July 29th. The sunset tonight, 8:20 p.m. The sunrise tomorrow, 6:12 a.m. The sunset tomorrow, 8:20 p.m. Tidal data at the Golden Gate for the afternoon and evening hours today and the morning hours of tomorrow. High tide, 1:27 p.m. at 4.76 feet. Low tide, 6:00 p.m. at 2.96 feet. High tide, 11:57 p.m. at 6.9 feet. Low tide, 6:45 a.m. at -0.45 feet. Here are the buoy observations for 4 p.m. Pacific Daylight Time. An offshore buoy 6 winds west at 8 knots, pressure 1,018.7 millibars. An offshore buoy 59 winds north at 6 knots, water temperature 68, pressure 1,021.0 millibars. At Point Arena buoy, winds northwest 19 knots, gusting to 23, water temperature 58, pressure 1,015.1 millibars, seas 3 feet, every 16 seconds. At buoy 13 near Bodega Bay, winds northwest at 23 knots, gusting to 29, pressure 1,012.0 millibars. At Point Reyes Wave Rider buoy, water temperature 58, seas 10 feet, every 8 seconds.

Francisco, Barton Bay water temperature 58, seas 5 feet every 17 seconds. At San Francisco Bay, winds northwest at 14 knots, swell 7 feet every 8 seconds. At Half Moon Bay, buoy winds west 10 knots, water temperature 59, pressure 1,014.8 millibars, seas 6 feet every 8 seconds. At Monterey Bay, buoy winds northwest 23 knots, gusting to 29, water temperature 62, pressure 1,013.1 millibars, seas 8 feet every 16 seconds. At Point Sur, wave rider buoy water temperature 58, sea 7 feet every 17 seconds. At Cape San Martin buoy winds northwest 21 knots, gusting to 25, water temperature 56, pressure 1,012.8 millibars. Sea is 8 feet every 16 seconds. Synopsis for the Central California coast and bays, including the Monterey Bay, Greater Farallones, and Cordell Bank National Marine Sanctuaries. Fresh to strong northwest breezes with near gale force gusts persist through the remainder of the week into the weekend. Gale force gusts with moderate seas are expected through the evening along the coastal jet region south of Point Arena and possible south of Point Sur. Additionally, gale force winds are possible for the northern outer waters by the end of the weekend. Tropical activity produces long-period swell across the coastal waters into the weekend. The marine forecast for San Pablo Bay, Suisun Bay, the West Delta, and the San Francisco Bay north of the Bay Bridge. For tonight, southwest wind 10 to 15 knots. For Thursday, southwest wind 5 to 10 knots, rising to 10 to 15 knots in the afternoon. For Thursday night, southwest wind 10 to 15 knots, easing to 5 to 10 knots after midnight. The marine forecast for Monterey Bay. Small craft advisory in effect until 9 p.m. Pacific Daylight Time this evening. Small craft advisory in effect from Thursday afternoon through Thursday evening. For tonight, northwest wind 10 to 15 knots, easing to around 5 knots. Seas 4 to 6 feet. Wave detail, northwest 5 feet at 9 seconds and south 2 feet at 16 seconds. For Thursday, northwest wind around 5 knots, backing to west 10 to 15 knots in the afternoon. Seas 3 to 5 feet. Wave detail, northwest 4 feet at 9 seconds and south 2 feet at 15 seconds. For Thursday night, west wind 10 to 15 knots, becoming north 5 to 10 knots after midnight. Seas 3 to 5 feet. Wave detail, northwest 5 feet at 8 seconds. The coastal waters forecast from Point Arena to Point Reyes out to 10 nautical miles. Gale warning in effect until 9 p.m. Pacific Daylight Time this evening. Tonight, northwest wind 20 to 25 knots with gusts up to 35 knots, easing to 15 to 20 knots after midnight. Sea 7 to 10 feet wave detail, northwest 9 feet at 8 seconds and south 2 feet at 16 seconds. Thursday, northwest wind 15 to 20 knots, rising to 20 to 25 knots with gusts up to 35 knots in the afternoon. Sea 6 to 8 feet wave detail, northwest 7 feet at 8 seconds and south 3 feet at 15 seconds. Thursday night, northwest wind 20 to 25 knots with gusts up to 35 knots, easing to 15 to 20 knots after midnight. Sea 7 to 9 feet wave detail, northwest 8 feet at 8 seconds and south 3 feet at 15 seconds. The coastal waters forecast from Point Arena to Point Reyes 10 to 60 nautical miles offshore. Small craft advisory in effect through Saturday morning. Tonight, northwest wind 20 to 25 knots, seas 8 to 10 feet wave detail, northwest 9 feet at 8 seconds and south 3 feet at 16 seconds. Thursday, northwest wind 20 to 25 knots, seas 8 to 9 feet wave detail, northwest 8 feet at 8 seconds and south 3 feet at 15 seconds. Thursday night, northwest wind 20 to 25 knots, seas 8 to 9 feet wave detail, northwest 9 feet at 8 seconds and south 3 feet at 15 seconds. San Francisco Bar forecast. In the deep water channel, mixed seas of 4 to 6 feet at 17 seconds. Across the bar, swell can be more than twice as high across

7 feet weight detail, northwest 6 feet at 9 seconds and south 3 feet at 15 seconds. Thursday night, northwest wind 20 to 25 knots, easing to 15 to 20 knots after midnight. Sea 6 to 8 feet wave detail, northwest 7 feet at 9 seconds and south 3 feet at 15 seconds. The coastal waters forecast from Pigeon Point to Point Pinos 10 to 60 nautical miles offshore. Small craft advisory in effect through Saturday morning. Tonight, northwest wind 15 to 20 knots, is 8 to 9 feet wave detail. Northwest 8 feet at 9 seconds and south 3 feet at 16 seconds. Thursday, northwest wind 15 to 20 knots, sea 7 to 9 feet wave detail. Northwest 8 feet at 9 seconds and south 4 feet at 15 seconds. Thursday night, northwest wind 15 to 20 knots, sea 7 to 9 feet wave detail. Northwest 8 feet at 8 seconds and south 3 feet at 14 seconds. 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This broadcast originates from the National Weather Service office located in Monterey, California, and serves the coastal marine waters, including San Francisco and Monterey Bay. The offshore waters forecast for the following marine location, Point Arena to Pigeon Point between 60 nautical miles and 150 nautical miles offshore. Issued at 03:06 p.m. Pacific Daylight Time. Gale force winds possible Sunday. Tonight, north to northwest winds 15 to 25 knots. Sea 7 to 9 feet. Thursday, north to northwest winds 15 to 25 knots. Sea 6 to 9 feet. Thursday night, north to northwest winds 15 to 25 knots. Seas 5 to 9 feet. Friday, northwest winds 15 to 25 knots. Seas 5 to 9 feet. Friday night, north to northwest winds 15 to 25 knots. Seas 5 to 9 feet. Saturday, north to northwest winds 20 to 30 knots. Seas 6 to 10 feet. Saturday night, north winds 25 to 30 knots. Seas 7 to 12 feet. Sun, north winds 30 to 35 knots, diminishing to 25 to 30 knots. Seas 10 to 13 feet. Sunday night, north winds 30 to 35 knots, diminishing to 25 to 30 knots. Seas 11 to 14 feet. Monday, north to northwest winds 25 to 30 knots. Seas 12 to 14 feet. Monday night, north to northwest winds 20 to 30 knots. Seas 11 to 13 feet. The offshore waters forecast for the following marine location, Pigeon Point to Point Piedras Blancas between 60 nautical miles and 150 nautical miles offshore. Issued at 03:06 p.m. Pacific Daylight Time. Tonight, north to northwest winds 20 to 25 knots. Seas 8 to 9 feet. Thursday, north to northwest winds 15 to 25 knots. Seas 7 to 9 feet. Thursday night, northwest winds 15 to 25 knots. Seas 7 to 9 feet. Friday, northwest winds 15 to 25 knots. Seas 7 to 9 feet. Friday night, northwest winds 15 to 25 knots. Seas 6 to 9 feet. Saturday, northwest winds 20 to 25 knots. Seas 7 to 10 feet. Saturday night, north to northwest winds 25 to 30 knots. Seas 9 to 12 feet. Sun, northwest winds 25 to 30 knots. Seas 11 to 13 feet. Sunday night, northwest winds 25 to 30 knots. Seas 11 to 13 feet. Monday, northwest winds 20 to 30 knots. Seas 10 to 13 feet. Monday night, northwest winds 15 to 25 knots. Seas 9 to 12 feet. The coastal waters forecast from Point Reyes to Pigeon Point out to 10 nautical miles. Small craft advisory in effect through Thursday afternoon. For tonight, northwest wind 15 to 20 knots, easing to 10.

enough late. Sea 7 to 10 feet, subsiding to 6 to 8 feet after midnight. Wave detail, northwest 7 feet at 9 seconds and southwest 2 feet at 16 seconds. For Thursday, northwest wind 10 to 15 knots, rising to 15 to 20 knots in the afternoon. Seas 5 to 7 feet. Wave detail, northwest 6 feet at 9 seconds and south 2 feet at 15 seconds. For Thursday night, northwest wind 15 to 20 knots. Seas 6 to 9 feet. Wave detail, northwest 7 feet at 9 seconds and south 2 feet at 15 seconds. The coastal waters forecast from Pigeon Point to Point Pinos out to 10 nautical miles. Small craft advisory in effect through Friday evening. For tonight, northwest wind 15 to 20 knots, easing to 10 to 15 knots after midnight. Seas 5 to 8 feet. Wave detail, northwest 7 feet at 8 seconds and south 2 feet at 16 seconds. For Thursday, northwest wind 10 to 15 knots, rising to 15 to 20 knots in the afternoon. Seas 5 to 7 feet. Wave detail, northwest 6 feet at 9 seconds and south 3 feet at 15 seconds. For Thursday night, northwest wind 15 to 20 knots, easing to 10 to 15 knots after midnight. Seas 5 to 7 feet. Wave detail, northwest 6 feet at 8 seconds and south 2 feet at 15 seconds. The following is an important beach hazard message from the National Weather Service. Issued at 9:34 p.m. Pacific Daylight Time. Beach hazard statement remains in effect through Saturday afternoon. What? Long period southerly swell will bring an increased risk of sneaker waves and strong recurrence. Breaking waves will reach up to 10 feet along some south and southwest facing beaches and breakpoints. Where? Pacific Coast beaches. When? Through Saturday afternoon. Impacts. Dangerous conditions are forecast along the shoreline. Hazards include sneaker waves, strong wind currents, and large breaking waves. Stay off of jetties, piers, rocks, and other waterside infrastructure. Remain out of the water to avoid hazardous surf and never turn your back on the ocean. Monitor local weather, surf, and tide forecast at www.weather.gov/mtr. Sunrise, sunset, and tidal information for the San Francisco Bay Area for Wednesday, July 29th. The sunset tonight, 8:20 p.m. The sunrise tomorrow, 6:12 a.m. The sunset tomorrow, 8:20 p.m. Tidal data at the Golden Gate for the afternoon and evening hours today and the morning hours of tomorrow. High tide, 1:27 p.m. at 4.76 feet. Low tide, 6:00 p.m. at 2.96 feet. High tide, 11:57 p.m. at 6.9 feet. Low tide, 6:45 a.m. at minus 0.45 feet. Here are the buoy observations for 4 p.m. Pacific Daylight Time. An offshore buoy 6 winds west at 8 knots, pressure 1,018.7 millibars. An offshore buoy 59 winds north at 6 knots, water temperature 68, pressure 1,021.0 millibars. At Point Arena buoy, winds northwest 19 knots, gusting to 23, water temperature 58, pressure 1,015.1 millibars, seas 3 feet, every 16 seconds. At buoy 13 near Bodega Bay, winds northwest at 23 knots, gusting to 29, pressure 1,012.0 millibars. At Point Reyes Wave Rider buoy, water temperature 58, seas 10 feet, every 8 seconds. At San Francisco Bar buoy, water temperature 58, seas 5 feet, every 17 seconds. At San Francisco buoy, winds northwest at 14 knots, swell 7 feet, every 8 seconds. At Half Moon Bay buoy, winds west 10 knots, water temperature 59, pressure 1,014.8 millibars, seas 6 feet, every 8 seconds. At Monterey Bay buoy, winds northwest 23 knots, gusting to 29, water temperature 62, pressure 1,013.1 millibars,
16 seconds. Head pointer. Wave rider buoy water temperature 58. C7. Water temperature 62. Pressure 1013.1 millibars. Seas 8 feet. Every 16 seconds. Head pointer. Wave rider buoy water temperature 58. Seas 7 feet. Every 17 seconds. At Cape San Martin buoy winds northwest 21 knots, gusting to 25, water temperature 56, pressure 1012.8 millibars. Seas 8 feet, every 16 seconds. Synopsis for the Central California coast and bays, including the Monterey Bay, Greater Farallones, and Cordell Bank National Marine Sanctuaries. Fresh to strong northwest breezes with near gale force gusts persist through the remainder of the week into the weekend. Gale force gusts with moderate seas are expected through the evening along the coastal jet region south of Point Arena and possible south of Point Sur. Additionally, gale force winds are possible for the northern outer waters by the end of the weekend. Tropical activity produces long-period swell across the coastal waters into the weekend. The marine forecast for San Pablo Bay, Susum Bay, the West Delta, and the San Francisco Bay north of the Bay Bridge. For tonight, southwest wind 10 to 15 knots. For Thursday, southwest wind 5 to 10 knots, rising to 10 to 15 knots in the afternoon. For Thursday night, southwest wind 10 to 15 knots, easing to 5 to 10 knots after midnight. The marine forecast for Monterey Bay. Small craft advisory in effect until 9 p.m. Pacific Daylight Time this evening. Small craft advisory in effect from Thursday afternoon through Thursday evening. For tonight, northwest wind 10 to 15 knots, easing to around 5 knots. Seas 4 to 6 feet. Wave detail, northwest 5 feet at 9 seconds and south 2 feet at 16 seconds. For Thursday, northwest wind around 5 knots, backing to west 10 to 15 knots in the afternoon. Seas 3 to 5 feet. Wave detail, northwest 4 feet at 9 seconds and south 2 feet at 15 seconds. For Thursday night, west wind 10 to 15 knots, becoming north 5 to 10 knots after midnight. Seas 3 to 5 feet. Wave detail, northwest 5 feet at 8 seconds. The coastal waters forecast from Point Arena to Point Reyes out to 10 nautical miles. Gale warning in effect until 9 p.m. Pacific Daylight Time this evening. Tonight, northwest wind 20 to 25 knots with gusts up to 35 knots, easing to 15 to 20 knots after midnight. Sea 7 to 10 feet wave detail, northwest 9 feet at 8 seconds and south 2 feet at 16 seconds. Thursday, northwest wind 15 to 20 knots, rising to 20 to 25 knots with gusts up to 35 knots in the afternoon. Sea 6 to 8 feet wave detail, northwest 7 feet at 8 seconds and south 3 feet at 15 seconds. Thursday night, northwest wind 20 to 25 knots with gusts up to 35 knots, easing to 15 to 20 knots after midnight. Sea 7 to 9 feet wave detail, northwest 8 feet at 8 seconds and south 3 feet at 15 seconds. The coastal waters forecast from Point Arena to Point Reyes 10 to 60 nautical miles offshore. Small craft advisory in effect through Saturday morning. Tonight, northwest wind 20 to 25 knots, seas 8 to 10 feet wave detail, northwest 9 feet at 8 seconds and south 3 feet at 16 seconds. Thursday, northwest wind 20 to 25 knots, seas 8 to 9 feet wave detail, northwest 8 feet at 8 seconds and south 3 feet at 15 seconds. Thursday night, northwest wind 20 to 25 knots, seas 8 to 9 feet wave detail, northwest 9 feet at 8 seconds and south 3 feet at 15 seconds. San Francisco Bar forecast. In the deep water channel, mixed seas of 4 to 6 feet at 17 seconds. Across the bar, swell can be more than twice as high across the bar than surrounding waters. Waves are also more prone to break, particularly during strong ebb currents. Maximum ebb current of 1.4 knots at 5:39 p.m. Wednesday and 2.8 knots at 5:34 a.m. Thursday. The coastal waters forecast from Point Pinos to Point

Libra's blunt is out to 10 nautical miles. Small craft advisory in effect through Saturday morning. Tonight, northwest wind 20 to 25 knots, easing to 15 to 20 knots after midnight. Seas 6 to 9 feet wave detail. Northwest 7 feet at 9 seconds and south 3 feet at 16 seconds. Thursday, northwest wind 15 to 20 knots, rising to 20 to 25 knots in the afternoon. Seas 6 to 7 feet wave detail. Northwest 6 feet at 9 seconds and south 3 feet at 15 seconds. Thursday night. Northwest wind 20 to 25 knots, easing to 15 to 20 knots after midnight. Seas 6 to 8 feet wave detail. Northwest 7 feet at 9 seconds and south 3 feet at 15 seconds. The coastal waters forecast from Pigeon Point to Point Pinos 10 to 16 nautical miles offshore. Small craft advisory in effect through Saturday morning. Tonight, northwest wind 15 to 20 knots, is 8 to 9 feet wave detail. Northwest 8 feet at 9 seconds and south 3 feet at 16 seconds. Thursday, northwest wind 15 to 20 knots, is 7 to 9 feet wave detail. Northwest 8 feet at 9 seconds and south 4 feet at 15 seconds. Thursday night. Northwest wind 15 to 20 knots, sea 7 to 9 feet wave detail. Northwest 8 feet at 8 seconds and south 3 feet at 14 seconds. The offshore waters forecast for the following marine location: Point Arena to Pigeon Point between 60 nautical miles and 150 nautical miles offshore. Issued at 03:06 p.m. Pacific Daylight Time. Gale force winds possible Sunday. Tonight, north to northwest winds 15 to 25 knots. Sea 7 to 9 feet. Thursday, north to northwest winds 15 to 25 knots. Sea 6 to 9 feet. Thursday night, north to northwest winds 15 to 25 knots. Seas 5 to 9 feet. Friday, northwest winds 15 to 25 knots. Seas 5 to 9 feet. Friday night, north to northwest winds 15 to 25 knots. Seas 5 to 9 feet. Saturday, north to northwest winds 20 to 30 knots. Seas 6 to 10 feet. Saturday night, north winds 25 to 30 knots. Seas 7 to 12 feet. Sun, north winds 30 to 35 knots, diminishing to 25 to 30 knots. Seas 10 to 13 feet. Sunday night, north winds 30 to 35 knots, diminishing to 25 to 30 knots. Seas 11 to 14 feet. Monday, north to northwest winds 25 to 30 knots. Seas 12 to 14 feet. Monday night, north to northwest winds 20 to 30 knots. Seas 11 to 13 feet. The offshore waters forecast for the following marine location: Pigeon Point to Point Piedras Blancas between 60 nautical miles and 150 nautical miles offshore. Issued at 03:06 p.m. Pacific Daylight Time. Tonight, north to northwest winds 20 to 25 knots. Seas 8 to 9 feet. Thursday, north to northwest winds 15 to 25 knots. Seas 7 to 9 feet. Thursday night, northwest winds 15 to 25 knots. Sea 7 to 9 feet. Friday, northwest winds 15 to 25 knots. Sea 7 to 9 feet. Friday night, northwest winds 15 to 25 knots. Sea 6 to 9 feet. Saturday, northwest winds 20 to 25 knots. Sea 7 to 10 feet. Saturday night, north to northwest winds 25 to 30 knots. Seas 9 to 12 feet. Sun, northwest winds 25 to 30 knots. Seas 11 to 13 feet. Sunday night, northwest winds 25 to 30 knots. Seas 11 to 13 feet. Monday, northwest winds 20 to 30 knots. Seas 10 to 13 feet. Monday night, northwest winds 15 to 25 knots. Seas 9 to 12 feet. The coastal waters forecast from Point Reyes to Pigeon Point out to 10 nautical miles. Small craft advisory in effect through Thursday.

noon. For tonight, northwest wind 15 to 20 knots, easing to 10 to 15 knots late. Sea 7 to 10 feet, subsiding to 6 to 8 feet after midnight. Wave detail, northwest 7 feet at 9 seconds and southwest 2 feet at 16 seconds. For Thursday, northwest wind 10 to 15 knots, rising to 15 to 20 knots in the afternoon. Seas 5 to 7 feet. Wave detail, northwest 6 feet at 9 seconds and south 2 feet at 15 seconds. For Thursday night, northwest wind 15 to 20 knots. Seas 6 to 9 feet. Wave detail, northwest 7 feet at 9 seconds and south 2 feet at 15 seconds. The coastal waters forecast from Pigeon Point to Point Pinos out to 10 nautical miles. Small craft advisory in effect through Friday evening. For tonight, northwest wind 15 to 20 knots, easing to 10 to 15 knots after midnight. Seas 5 to 8 feet. Wave detail, northwest 7 feet at 8 seconds and south 2 feet at 16 seconds. For Thursday, northwest wind 10 to 15 knots, rising to 15 to 20 knots in the afternoon. Seas 5 to 7 feet. Wave detail, northwest 6 feet at 9 seconds and south 3 feet at 15 seconds. For Thursday night, northwest wind 15 to 20 knots, easing to 10 to 15 knots after midnight. Seas 5 to 7 feet. Wave detail, northwest 6 feet at 8 seconds and south 2 feet at 15 seconds. The following is an important beach hazard message from the National Weather Service. Issued at 9:34 p.m. Pacific Daylight Time. Beach hazard statement remains in effect through Saturday afternoon. What? Long period southerly swell will bring an increased risk of sneaker waves and stronger currents. Breaking waves will reach up to 10 feet along some south and southwest facing beaches and breakpoints. Where? Pacific Coast beaches. When? Through Saturday afternoon. Impacts. Dangerous conditions are forecast along the shoreline. Hazards include sneaker waves, strong currents, and large breaking waves. Stay off of jetties, piers, rocks, and other waterside infrastructure. Remain out of the water to avoid hazardous surf and never turn your back on the ocean. Monitor local weather, surf, and tide forecast at www.weather.gov/mtr. Sunrise, sunset, and tidal information for the San Francisco Bay Area for Wednesday, July 29th. The sunset tonight, 8:20 p.m. The sunrise tomorrow, 6:12 a.m. The sunset tomorrow, 8:20 p.m. Tidal data at the Golden Gate for the afternoon and evening hours today and the morning hours of tomorrow. High tide, 1:27 p.m. at 4.76 feet. Low tide, 6:00 p.m. at 2.96 feet. High tide, 11:57 p.m. at 6.9 feet. Low tide, 6:45 a.m. at -0.45 feet. Here are the buoy observations for 4 p.m. Pacific Daylight Time. An offshore buoy 6 winds west at 8 knots, pressure 1,018.7 millibars. An offshore buoy 59 winds north at 6 knots, water temperature 68, pressure 1,021.0 millibars. At Point Arena buoy, winds northwest 19 knots, gusting to 23, water temperature 58, pressure 1,015.1 millibars, seas 3 feet every 16 seconds. At buoy 13 near Bodega Bay, winds northwest at 23 knots, gusting to 29, pressure 1,012.0 millibars. At Point Reyes Wave Rider buoy, water temperature 58, seas 10 feet every 8 seconds. At San Francisco Bar buoy, water temperature 58, seas 5 feet every 17 seconds. At San Francisco Bay, winds northwest at 14 knots, swell 7 feet every 8 seconds. At Half Moon Bay buoy, winds west 10 knots, water temperature 59, pressure 1,014.8 millibars, seas 6 feet every 8 seconds. At Monterey Bay buoy, winds northwest 23 knots, gusting to 29.

Water temperature 62, pressure 1,013.1 millibars, sea is 8 feet every 16 seconds. Endpoint, sir. Wave rider buoy water temperature 58, sea is 7 feet every 17 seconds. At Cape San Martin buoy, winds northwest 21 knots, gusting to 25, water temperature 56, pressure 1,012.8 millibars. Sea is 8 feet every 16 seconds. Synopsis for the Central California coast and bays, including the Monterey Bay, Greater Farallon, and Cordell Bank National Marine Sanctuaries. Fresh to strong northwest breezes with near gale force gusts persist through the remainder of the week into the weekend. Gale force gusts with moderate seas are expected through the evening along the coastal jet region south of Point Arena and possible south of Point Sur. Additionally, gale force winds are possible for the northern outer waters by the end of the weekend. Tropical activity produces long-period swell across the coastal waters into the weekend. The marine forecast for San Pablo Bay, Suisun Bay, the West Delta, and the San Francisco Bay north of the Bay Bridge. For tonight, southwest wind 10 to 15 knots. For Thursday, southwest wind 5 to 10 knots, rising to 10 to 15 knots in the afternoon. For Thursday night, southwest wind 10 to 15 knots, easing to 5 to 10 knots after midnight. The marine forecast for Monterey Bay. Small craft advisory in effect until 9 p.m. Pacific Daylight Time this evening. Small craft advisory in effect from Thursday afternoon through Thursday evening. For tonight, northwest wind 10 to 15 knots, easing to around 5 knots. Seas 4 to 6 feet. Wave detail, northwest 5 feet at 9 seconds and south 2 feet at 16 seconds. For Thursday, northwest wind around 5 knots, backing to west 10 to 15 knots in the afternoon. Seas 3 to 5 feet. Wave detail, northwest 4 feet at 9 seconds and south 2 feet at 15 seconds. For Thursday night, west wind 10 to 15 knots, becoming north 5 to 10 knots after midnight. Seas 3 to 5 feet. Wave detail, northwest 5 feet at 8 seconds. The coastal waters forecast from Point Arena to Point Reyes out to 10 nautical miles. Gale warning in effect until 9 p.m. Pacific Daylight Time this evening. Tonight, northwest wind 20 to 25 knots with gusts up to 35 knots, easing to 15 to 20 knots after midnight. Sea 7 to 10 feet, wave detail, northwest 9 feet at 8 seconds and south 2 feet at 16 seconds. Thursday, northwest wind 15 to 20 knots, rising to 20 to 25 knots with gusts up to 35 knots in the afternoon. Sea 6 to 8 feet, wave detail, northwest 7 feet at 8 seconds and south 3 feet at 15 seconds. Thursday night, northwest wind 20 to 25 knots with gusts up to 35 knots, easing to 15 to 20 knots after midnight. Sea 7 to 9 feet, wave detail, northwest 8 feet at 8 seconds and south 3 feet at 15 seconds. The coastal waters forecast from Point Arena to Point Reyes 10 to 60 nautical miles offshore. Small craft advisory in effect through Saturday morning. Tonight, northwest wind 20 to 25 knots, seas 8 to 10 feet, wave detail, northwest 9 feet at 8 seconds and south 3 feet at 16 seconds. Thursday, northwest wind 20 to 25 knots, seas 8 to 9 feet, wave detail, northwest 8 feet at 8 seconds and south 3 feet at 15 seconds. Thursday night, northwest wind 20 to 25 knots, seas 8 to 9 feet, wave detail, northwest 9 feet at 8 seconds and south 3 feet at 15 seconds. San Francisco Bar forecast. In the deep water channel, mixed seas of 4 to 6 feet at 17 seconds. Across the bar, swell can be more than twice as high across the bar than surrounding waters. Waves are also more prone to break, particularly during strong ebb currents. Maximum ebb current of 1.4 knots at 5:39 p.m. Wednesday and 2.8 knots at 5:34 a.m. Thursday. The coastal waters forecast from Point Pinos to Point Piedras Blancas out to 10 nautical miles. Small craft advisory in effect through Saturday morning.

northwest wind 20 to 25 knots, easing to 15 to 20 knots after midnight. Seas 6 to 9 feet wave detail, northwest 7 feet at 9 seconds and south 3 feet at 16 seconds. Thursday northwest wind 15 to 20 knots, rising to 20 to 25 knots in the afternoon. Seas 6 to 7 feet wave detail, northwest 6 feet at 9 seconds and south 3 feet at 15 seconds. Thursday night, northwest wind 20 to 25 knots, easing to 15 to 20 knots after midnight. Seas 6 to 8 feet wave detail, northwest 7 feet at 9 seconds and south 3 feet at 15 seconds. The coastal waters forecast from Pigeon Point to Point Pinos 10 to 60 nautical miles offshore. Small craft advisory in effect through Saturday morning. Tonight, northwest wind 15 to 20 knots, seas 8 to 9 feet wave detail, northwest 8 feet at 9 seconds and south 3 feet at 16 seconds. Thursday, northwest wind 15 to 20 knots, seas 7 to 9 feet wave detail, northwest 8 feet at 9 seconds and south 4 feet at 15 seconds. Thursday night, northwest wind 15 to 20 knots, seas 7 to 9 feet wave detail, northwest 8 feet at 8 seconds and south 3 feet at 14 seconds. 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This broadcast originates from the National Weather Service office located in Monterey, California, and serves the coastal marine waters, including San Francisco and Monterey Bay. The offshore waters forecast for the following marine location, Point Arena to Pigeon Point between 60 nautical miles and 150 nautical miles offshore, issued at 03:06 p.m. Pacific Daylight Time. Gale force winds possible Sunday. Tonight, north to northwest winds 15 to 25 knots. Sea 7 to 9 feet. Thursday, north to northwest winds 15 to 25 knots. Sea 6 to 9 feet. Thursday night, north to northwest winds 15 to 25 knots. Seas 5 to 9 feet. Friday, northwest winds 15 to 25 knots. Seas 5 to 9 feet. Friday night, north to northwest winds 15 to 25 knots. Seas 5 to 9 feet. Saturday, north to northwest winds 20 to 30 knots. Seas 6 to 10 feet. Saturday night, north winds 25 to 30 knots. Seas 7 to 12 feet. Sun, north winds 30 to 35 knots, diminishing to 25 to 30 knots. Seas 10 to 13 feet. Sunday night, north winds 30 to 35 knots, diminishing to 25 to 30 knots. Seas 11 to 14 feet. Monday, north to northwest winds 25 to 30 knots. Seas 12 to 14 feet. Monday night, north to northwest winds 20 to 30 knots. Seas 11 to 13 feet. The offshore waters forecast for the following marine location, Pigeon Point to Point Piedras Blancas between 60 nautical miles and 150 nautical miles offshore. 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Tonight, north to northwest winds 20 to 25 knots. 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Thursday, north to northwest winds 15 to 25 knots. Seas 7 to 9 feet. Thursday night, northwest winds 15 to 25 knots. Seas 7 to 9 feet. Friday, northwest winds 15 to 25 knots. Seas 7 to 9 feet. Friday night, northwest winds 15 to 25 knots. Seas 6 to 9 feet. Saturday, northwest winds 20 to 25 knots. Seas 7 to 10 feet. Saturday night, north to northwest winds 25 to 30 knots. Seas 9 to 12 feet. Sun, northwest winds 25 to 30 knots. Seas 11 to 13 feet. Sunday night, northwest winds 25 to 30 knots. Seas 11 to 13 feet. Monday, northwest winds 20 to 30 knots. Seas 10 to 13 feet. Monday night, northwest winds 15.

to 25 knots, seas 9 to 12 feet. The coastal waters forecast from Point Reyes to Pigeon Point out to 10 nautical miles. Small craft advisory in effect through Thursday afternoon. For tonight, northwest wind 15 to 20 knots, easing to 10 to 16 knots late. Sea 7 to 10 feet, subsiding to 6 to 8 feet after midnight. Wave detail, northwest 7 feet at 9 seconds and southwest 2 feet at 16 seconds. For Thursday, northwest wind 10 to 15 knots, rising to 15 to 20 knots in the afternoon. Seas 5 to 7 feet. Wave detail, northwest 6 feet at 9 seconds and south 2 feet at 15 seconds. For Thursday night, northwest wind 15 to 20 knots. Seas 6 to 9 feet. Wave detail, northwest 7 feet at 9 seconds and south 2 feet at 15 seconds. The coastal waters forecast from Pigeon Point to Point Pinos out to 10 nautical miles. Small craft advisory in effect through Friday evening. For tonight, northwest wind 15 to 20 knots, easing to 10 to 15 knots after midnight. Seas 5 to 8 feet. Wave detail, northwest 7 feet at 8 seconds and south 2 feet at 16 seconds. For Thursday, northwest wind 10 to 15 knots, rising to 15 to 20 knots in the afternoon. Seas 5 to 7 feet. Wave detail, northwest 6 feet at 9 seconds and south 3 feet at 15 seconds. For Thursday night, northwest wind 15 to 20 knots, easing to 10 to 15 knots after midnight. Seas 5 to 7 feet. Wave detail, northwest 6 feet at 8 seconds and south 2 feet at 15 seconds. The following is an important beach hazard message from the National Weather Service. Issued at 9:34 p.m. Pacific Daylight Time. Beach hazard statement remains in effect through Saturday afternoon. What? Long period southerly swell will bring an increased risk of sneaker waves and strong currents. Breaking waves will reach up to 10 feet along some south and southwest facing beaches and breakpoints. Where? Pacific Coast beaches. When? Through Saturday afternoon. Impacts. Dangerous conditions are forecast along the shoreline. Hazards include sneaker waves, strong currents, and large breaking waves. 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Sunrise, sunset, and tidal information for the San Francisco Bay Area for Wednesday, July 29th. The sunset tonight, 8:20 p.m. The sunrise tomorrow, 6:12 a.m. The sunset tomorrow, 8:20 p.m. Tidal data at the Golden Gate for the afternoon and evening hours today and the morning hours of tomorrow. High tide, 1:27 p.m. at 4.76 feet. Low tide, 6:00 p.m. at 2.96 feet. High tide, 11:57 p.m. at 6.9 feet. Low tide, 6:45 a.m. at -0.45 feet. Here are the buoy observations for 5 p.m. Pacific Daylight Time. An offshore buoy 6 winds west at 12 knots, pressure 1,018.7 millibars. An offshore buoy 59 winds north at 6 knots, water temperature 68, pressure 1,020.8 millibars. At buoy 14 near Point Arena, winds northwest at 70 knots, gusting to 21, water temperature 58, pressure 1,014.7 millibars. At buoy 13 near Bodega Bay, winds northwest at 27 knots, gusting to 33, pressure 1,011.2 millibars. At Point Reyes Wave Rider buoy, water temperature 58, seas 10 feet every 7 seconds. At San Francisco Bar buoy, water temperature 58, seas 5 feet every 15 seconds. At San Francisco buoy, winds northwest at 70 knots, gusting to 21, pressure 1,012.1 millibars, swell 7 feet every 8 seconds.